southwest 2 feet and 15 seconds. For Sunday night, northwest wind 10 to 15 knots, easing to 5 to 10 knots after midnight. Seas 4 to 5 feet. Wave detail, northwest 4 feet at 9 seconds and southwest 3 feet at 14 seconds. The following is an important beach hazard message from the National Weather Service. Issued at 2:00 p.m. Pacific Daylight Time. Beach hazard statement remains in effect through Wednesday afternoon. What? An increased risk of major waves and stronger currents expected. Where? Pacific Coast beaches. When? Through Wednesday afternoon. Impacts, dangerous swimming and surfing conditions, and localized beach erosion can be expected. Sneaker waves can sweep across the shoreline without warning, pulling people into the sea from rocks, jetties, and beaches. Stay off of jetties, piers, rocks, and other waterside infrastructure. Remain out of the water to avoid hazardous surf and never turn your back on the ocean. Monitor local weather, surf, and time forecast at www.weather.gov/NTR. Sunset and tidal information for the San Francisco Bay Area for Saturday, June 20th. The sunset tonight, 8:34 p.m. The sunrise tomorrow, 5:48 a.m. The sunset tomorrow, 8:34 p.m. Tidal data at the Golden Gate for the afternoon and evening hours today and the morning hours of tomorrow. High tide, 5:41 p.m. at 5.42 feet. Low tide, 11:31 p.m. at 2:06. High tide, 5:00 a.m. at 4.39 feet. Low tide, 11:14 a.m. at 0.50 feet. Here are the buoy observations for 5 p.m. Pacific Daylight Time. An offshore buoy 6 winds east at 6 knots, pressure 1,026.5 millibars. An offshore buoy 59 winds north at 14 knots, water temperature 62, pressure 1,021.6 millibars. A buoy 14 near Point Arena winds northwest at 10 knots, water temperature 56, pressure 1,016.6 millibars. A buoy 13 near Bodega Bay winds northwest at 12 knots, pressure 1,015.9 millibars. At Point Reyes, wave rider, buoy, water temperature 60, seas 5 feet every 11 seconds. At San Francisco Bar, buoy, water temperature 61, seas 4 feet every 17 seconds. At San Francisco, buoy, winds northwest at 8 knots, water temperature 57, pressure 1,015.5 millibars. At Half Moon Bay, buoy, winds west 4 knots, water temperature 60, pressure 1,016.0 millibars, seas 4 feet every 12 seconds. At Monterey, buoy, winds southwest at 10 knots, water temperature 63, pressure 1,015.2 millibars. At Pointzer, wave rider, buoy, water temperature 62, seas 5 feet every 17 seconds. At Cape San Martin, buoy winds northwest at 4 knots, water temperature 61, pressure 1,015.5 millibars. Synopsis for the Central California coast and bays, including the Monterey Bay, Greater Fairbanks, and Cordell Bank National Marine Sanctuaries. Light winds will increase across the northern outer waters later tonight and persist through early Monday morning, leading to hazardous conditions for small craft. Otherwise, across the inner and outer waters, winds will remain light to moderate. Long period southwest swell is likely to continue through the forecast period. The marine forecast for San Pablo Bay, Susan Bay, the West Delta, and the San Francisco Bay north of the Bay Bridge. For tonight, west wind 10 to 15 knots, becoming southwest 5 to 10 knots after midnight. For Sunday, southwest wind 5 to 10 knots, rising to 10 to 15 knots in the afternoon. For Sunday night, southwest wind 10 to 15 knots. The marine forecast for Monterey Bay. For tonight, northwest wind 5 to 10 knots, easing to around 5 knots late. Seas around 3 feet. Wave detail, northwest 2 feet at 8 seconds and southwest 2 feet at 16 seconds.

late. For Sunday, northwest wind around 5 knots, backing to west 10 to 15 knots in the afternoon. Seas around 3 feet. Wave detail, northwest 2 feet at 8 seconds and southwest 2 feet at 15 seconds. Patchy fog in the morning. For Sunday night, west wind 10 to 15 knots, easing to around 5 knots after midnight. Seas 3 to 4 feet. Wave detail, northwest 3 feet at 9 seconds and southwest 2 feet at 14 seconds. Patchy fog after midnight. The coastal waters forecast from Point Arena to Point Reyes out to 10 nautical miles. Tonight, northwest wind 10 to 15 knots, easing to 5 to 10 knots late. Seas 4 to 6 feet, wave detail, northwest 5 feet at 7 seconds and south 3 feet at 14 seconds. Patchy dense fog late. Sunday, northwest wind 5 to 10 knots, rising to 10 to 15 knots in the afternoon. Seas 5 to 7 feet, wave detail, northwest 5 feet at 8 seconds and south 3 feet at 15 seconds. Sunday night, northwest wind 10 to 15 knots, easing to 5 to 10 knots after midnight. Seas 5 to 7 feet, wave detail, northwest 6 feet at 8 seconds and southwest 3 feet at 15 seconds. Patchy dense fog after midnight. The coastal waters forecast from Point Arena to Point Reyes 10 to 60 nautical miles offshore. Small craft advisory in effect from 9 p.m. Pacific Daylight Time this evening through late Sunday night. Tonight, northwest wind 15 to 20 knots, seas 6 to 8 feet, wave detail. Northwest 7 feet at 8 seconds and south 4 feet at 15 seconds. Sunday, northwest wind 15 to 20 knots, seas 7 to 9 feet, wave detail. Northwest 9 feet at 9 seconds and south 3 feet at 15 seconds. Sunday night, northwest wind 15 to 20 knots, seas 8 to 9 feet, wave detail. Northwest 9 feet at 8 seconds and south 3 feet at 15 seconds. San Francisco VAR forecast. In the deep water channel, mixed seas of 3 to 5 feet at 18 seconds. Across the bar, swell can be more than twice as high across the bar than surrounding waters. Waves are also more prone to break, particularly during strong ebb currents. Maximum ebb current of 1.8 knots at 10:29 p.m. Saturday and 2.2 knots at 10:17 a.m. Sunday. The coastal waters forecast from Point Pinos to Point Piedras Blancas out to 10 nautical miles. Tonight, northwest wind 5 to 10 knots, rising to 10 to 15 knots after midnight. Seas around 4 feet, wave detail, northwest 3 feet at 10 seconds and southwest 3 feet at 16 seconds. Sunday, northwest wind 10 to 15 knots, seas 4 to 5 feet, wave detail, northwest 4 feet at 7 seconds and south 2 feet at 15 seconds. Sunday night, northwest wind 10 to 15 knots, seas 4 to 5 feet, wave detail, northwest 5 feet at 9 seconds and south 2 feet at 15 seconds. The coastal waters forecast from Kitchen Point to Point Pinos 10 to 60 nautical miles offshore. Tonight, northwest wind 5 to 10 knots, rising to 10 to 15 knots after midnight. Seas 4 to 6 feet, wave detail, northwest 4 feet at 10 seconds and southwest 3 feet at 16 seconds. Sunday, northwest wind 10 to 15 knots, seas 5 to 7 feet, wave detail, northwest 6 feet at 9 seconds and south 3 feet at 15 seconds. Sunday night, northwest wind 10 to 15 knots, seas 6 to 7 feet, wave detail, northwest 6 feet at 9 seconds and south 3 feet at 15 seconds. The offshore waters forecast for the following marine location, Point Arena to Pigeon Point between 60 nautical miles and 150 nautical miles offshore. Issued at 2:51 p.m. Pacific Daylight Time. Tonight, north winds 5 to 15 knots, increasing to 10 to 20 knots. Seas 5 to 8 feet. Sun, north winds 20 to 30 knots. Seas 6 to 10 feet. Sunday night, north to northwest winds 15 to 25 knots. Seas 8 to 10 feet. Monday, north to northwest winds 15 to 25 knots. Seas 7 to 9 feet. Monday night, north to northwest winds 10 to 20 knots. Seas 6 to 8 feet. Tuesday, north winds 10
9 feet. Thursday, north winds 20 to 25 knots. Seas 8 to 10 feet. Thursday night, north to northwest winds 20 to 25 knots. Seas 9 to 10 feet. The offshore waters forecast for the following marine location. Pigeon Point to Point Kibra's Blanc is between 60 nautical miles and 150 nautical miles offshore. Issued at 2:51 p.m. Pacific Daylight Time. Tonight, variable winds less than 10 knots, becoming north early, then increasing to 10 to 20 knots. Seas 5 to 7 feet. Sun, north to northwest winds 15 to 25 knots. Seas 5 to 9 feet. Sun night, north to northwest winds 15 to 25 knots. Seas 7 to 9 feet. Monday, northwest winds 15 to 20 knots, diminishing to 10 to 15 knots. Seas 7 to 9 feet. Monday night, northwest winds 10 to 15 knots. Seas 6 to 8 feet. Tuesday, north to northwest winds 5 to 15 knots. Seas 6 to 7 feet. Tuesday night, north to northwest winds 5 to 15 knots. Seas 5 to 7 feet. Wednesday, north to northwest winds 5 to 15 knots. Seas 5 to 8 feet. Wednesday night, north to northwest winds 5 to 15 knots, becoming north 10 to 20 knots. Seas 6 to 8 feet. Thursday, north winds 10 to 20 knots. Seas 6 to 9 feet. Thursday night, north to northwest winds 15 to 25 knots. Seas 7 to 9 feet. The coastal waters forecast from Point Reyes to Pigeon Point out to 10 nautical miles. For tonight, northwest wind 5 to 10 knots. Seas 3 to 4 feet. Wave detail, northwest 3 feet at 9 seconds and south 3 feet at 15 seconds. For Sunday, west wind around 5 knots, rising to 5 to 10 knots in the afternoon. Seas 3 to 5 feet. Wave detail, west 4 feet at 9 seconds and southwest 2 feet at 15 seconds. For Sunday night, west wind 5 to 10 knots. Seas 4 to 5 feet. Wave detail, west 4 feet at 9 seconds and southwest 2 feet at 15 seconds. The coastal waters forecast from Pigeon Point to Point Pinos out to 10 nautical miles. For tonight, northwest wind 5 to 10 knots. Seas 3 to 4 feet. Wave detail, northwest 3 feet at 6 seconds and south 3 feet at 16 seconds. For Sunday, northwest wind 5 to 10 knots. Seas 3 to 5 feet. Wave detail, northwest 4 feet at 9 seconds and southwest 2 feet at 15 seconds. For Sunday night, northwest wind 10 to 15 knots, easing to 5 to 10 knots after midnight. Seas 4 to 5 feet. Wave detail, northwest 4 feet at 9 seconds and southwest 3 feet at 14 seconds. The following is an important beach hazard message from the National Weather Service. Issued at 2:00 p.m. Pacific Daylight Time. Beach hazard statement remains in effect through Wednesday afternoon. What? An increased risk of sneaker waves and stronger currents expected. Where? Pacific Coast beaches. When? Through Wednesday afternoon. Impacts, dangerous swimming and surfing conditions, and localized beach erosion can be expected. Sneaker waves can sweep across the shoreline without warning, pulling people into the sea from rocks, jetties, and beaches. Stay off of jetties, piers, rocks, and other waterside infrastructure. Remain out of the water to avoid hazardous surf and never turn your back on the ocean. 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

6 knots, pressure 1,026.5 millibars. An offshore buoy 59 winds north at 14 knots, water temperature 62, pressure 1,021.6 millibars. At buoy 14 near Point Arena, winds northwest at 10 knots, water temperature 56, pressure 1,016.6 millibars. At buoy 13 near Bodega Bay, winds northwest at 12 knots, pressure 1,015.9 millibars. At Point Reyes, Reed Rider, buoy water temperature 60, seas 5 feet every 11 seconds. At San Francisco Bar, buoy water temperature 61, seas 4 feet every 17 seconds. At San Francisco Bay, winds northwest at 8 knots, swell 4 feet every 16 seconds. At Half Moon Bay, buoy winds west 4 knots, water temperature 60, pressure 1,016.0 millibars, seas 4 feet every 12 seconds. At Monterey, buoy winds southwest at 10 knots, water temperature 63, pressure 1,015.2 millibars. At Point Sur, Wave Rider, buoy water temperature 62, seas 5 feet every 17 seconds. At Cape San Martin, buoy winds northwest at 4 knots, pressure 1,015.2 millibars, swell 5 feet every 15 seconds. Synopsis for the Central California coast and bays, including the Monterey Bay, Greater Farallones, and Cordell Bank National Marine Sanctuaries. Light winds will increase across the northern outer waters later tonight and persist through early Monday morning, leading to hazardous conditions for small craft. Otherwise, across the inner and outer waters, winds will remain light to moderate. Long period southwest swell is likely to continue through the forecast period. The marine forecast for San Pablo Bay, Suisun Bay, the West Delta, and the San Francisco Bay north of the Bay Bridge. For tonight, west wind 10 to 15 knots, becoming southwest 5 to 10 knots after midnight. For Sunday, southwest wind 5 to 10 knots, rising to 10 to 15 knots in the afternoon. For Sunday night, southwest wind 10 to 15 knots. The marine forecast for Monterey Bay. For tonight, northwest wind 5 to 10 knots, easing to around 5 knots late. Seas around 3 feet. Wave detail, northwest 2 feet at 8 seconds and southwest 2 feet at 16 seconds. Patchy fog, late. For Sunday, northwest wind around 5 knots, backing to west 10 to 15 knots in the afternoon. Seas around 3 feet. Wave detail, northwest 2 feet at 8 seconds and southwest 2 feet at 15 seconds. Patchy fog in the morning. For Sunday night, west wind 10 to 15 knots, easing to around 5 knots after midnight. Seas 3 to 4 feet. Wave detail, northwest 3 feet at 9 seconds and southwest 2 feet at 14 seconds. Patchy fog after midnight. The coastal waters forecast from Point Arena to Point Reyes out to 10 nautical miles. Tonight, northwest wind 10 to 15 knots, easing to 5 to 10 knots late. Seas 4 to 6 feet, wave detail. Northwest 5 feet at 7 seconds and south 3 feet at 14 seconds. Patchy dense fog, late. Sunday, northwest wind 5 to 10 knots, rising to 10 to 15 knots in the afternoon. Seas 5 to 7 feet, wave detail. Northwest 5 feet at 8 seconds and south 3 feet at 15 seconds. Sunday night, northwest wind 10 to 15 knots, easing to 5 to 10 knots after midnight. Seas 5 to 7 feet, wave detail. Northwest 6 feet at 8 seconds and southwest 3 feet at 15 seconds. Patchy dense fog after midnight. The coastal waters forecast from Point Arena to Point Reyes 10 to 16 nautical miles offshore. Small craft advisory in effect from 9 p.m. Pacific Daylight Time this evening through late Sunday night. Tonight, northwest wind 15 to 20 knots, seas 6 to 8 feet, wave detail. Northwest 7 feet at 8 seconds and south 4 feet at 15 seconds. Sunday, northwest wind 15 to 20 knots, seas 7 to 9 feet, wave detail. Northwest 9 feet at 9 seconds and south 3 feet at 15 seconds. Sunday night, northwest wind 15 to 20 knots, seas 8 to 9 feet, wave detail. Northwest 9 feet at 8 seconds and

3 feet and 15 seconds. San Francisco VAR forecast. In the deep water channel, mixed seas of 3 to 5 feet and 18 seconds. Across the bar, swell can be more than twice as high across the bar than surrounding waters. Waves are also more prone to break, particularly during strong ebb currents. Maximum ebb current of 1.8 knots at 10:29 p.m. Saturday and 2.2 knots at 10:17 a.m. Sunday. The coastal waters forecast from Point Pinos to Point Piedras blunts out to 10 nautical miles. Tonight, northwest wind 5 to 10 knots, rising to 10 to 15 knots after midnight. Seas around 4 feet, wave detail, northwest 3 feet and 10 seconds through southwest 3 feet and 16 seconds. Sunday, northwest wind 10 to 15 knots, seas 4 to 5 feet, wave detail, northwest 4 feet and 7 seconds and south 2 feet and 15 seconds. Sunday night, northwest wind 10 to 15 knots, seas 4 to 5 feet, wave detail, northwest 5 feet at 9 seconds, reach south 2 feet at 15 seconds. The coastal waters forecast from Pigeon Point to Point Pinos 10 to 60 nautical miles offshore. Tonight, northwest wind 5 to 10 knots, rising to 10 to 15 knots after midnight. Seas 4 to 6 feet, wave detail, northwest 4 feet at 10 seconds and southwest 3 feet at 16 seconds. Sunday, northwest wind 10 to 15 knots, seas 5 to 7 feet, wave detail, northwest 6 feet at 9 seconds and south 3 feet at 15 seconds. Sunday night, northwest wind 10 to 15 knots, seas 6 to 7 feet, wave detail, northwest 6 feet at 9 seconds and south 3 feet at 15 seconds. The offshore waters forecast for the following marine location: Point Arena to Pigeon Point between 60 nautical miles and 150 nautical miles offshore. Issued at 2:51 p.m. Pacific Daylight Time. Tonight, north winds 5 to 15 knots, increasing to 10 to 20 knots. Seas 5 to 8 feet. Sun, north winds 20 to 30 knots. Seas 6 to 10 feet. Sunday night, north to northwest winds 15 to 25 knots. Seas 8 to 10 feet. Monday, north to northwest winds 15 to 25 knots. Seas 7 to 9 feet. Monday night, north to northwest winds 10 to 20 knots. Seas 6 to 8 feet. Tuesday, north winds 10 to 20 knots. Seas 6 to 8 feet. Tuesday night, north winds 10 to 20 knots. Seas 6 to 8 feet. Wednesday, north winds 10 to 20 knots. Seas 6 to 9 feet. Wednesday night, north winds 15 to 25 knots. Seas 7 to 9 feet. Thursday, north winds 20 to 25 knots. Seas 8 to 10 feet. Thursday night, north to northwest winds 20 to 25 knots. Seas 9 to 10 feet. 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This broadcast originates from the National Weather Service office located in Monterey, California, and serves the coastal marine waters, including San Francisco and Monterey Bay. The offshore waters forecast for the following marine location: Pigeon Point to Point Piedras blunts between 60 nautical miles and 150 nautical miles offshore. Issued at 2:51 p.m. Pacific Daylight Time. Tonight, variable winds less than 10 knots, becoming north early, then increasing to 10 to 20 knots. Seas 5 to 7 feet. Sun, north to northwest winds 15 to 25 knots. Seas 5 to 9 feet. Sun night, north to northwest winds 15 to 25 knots. Seas 7 to 9 feet. Monday, northwest winds 15 to 20 knots, diminishing to 10 to 15 knots. Seas 7 to 9 feet. Monday night, northwest winds 10 to 15 knots. Seas 6 to 8 feet. Tuesday, north to northwest winds 5 to 15 knots. Seas 6 to 7 feet. Tuesday night, north to northwest winds 5 to 15 knots. Seas 5 to 7 feet. Wednesday, north to northwest winds

at the 15 knots. Seas 5 to 8 feet. Wednesday night, north to northwest wind 5 to 15 knots, becoming north 10 to 20 knots. Seas 6 to 8 feet. Thursday, north wind 10 to 20 knots. Seas 6 to 9 feet. Thursday night, north to northwest wind 15 to 25 knots. Seas 7 to 9 feet. The coastal waters forecast from Point Reyes to Pigeon Point out to 10 nautical miles. For tonight, northwest wind 5 to 10 knots. Seas 3 to 4 feet. Wave detail, northwest 3 feet at 9 seconds and south 3 feet at 15 seconds. For Sunday, west wind around 5 knots, rising to 5 to 10 knots in the afternoon. Seas 3 to 5 feet. Wave detail, west 4 feet at 9 seconds and southwest 2 feet at 15 seconds. For Sunday night, west wind 5 to 10 knots. Seas 4 to 5 feet. Wave detail, west 4 feet at 9 seconds and southwest 2 feet at 15 seconds. The coastal waters forecast from Pigeon Point to Point Pinos out to 10 nautical miles. For tonight, northwest wind 5 to 10 knots. Seas 3 to 4 feet. Wave detail, northwest 3 feet at 6 seconds and south 3 feet at 16 seconds. For Sunday, northwest wind 5 to 10 knots. Seas 3 to 5 feet. Wave detail, northwest 4 feet at 9 seconds and southwest 2 feet at 15 seconds. For Sunday night, northwest wind 10 to 15 knots, easing to 5 to 10 knots after midnight. Seas 4 to 5 feet. Wave detail, northwest 4 feet at 9 seconds and southwest 3 feet at 14 seconds. The following is an important beach hazard message from the National Weather Service. Issued at 2:00 p.m. Pacific Daylight Time. Beach hazard statement remains in effect through Wednesday afternoon. 1. An increased risk of sneaker waves and strong rip currents expected. Where? Pacific Coast beaches. When? Through Wednesday afternoon. Impacts, dangerous swimming and surfing conditions, and localized beach erosion can be expected. Sneaker waves can sweep across the shoreline without warning, pulling people into the sea from rocks, jetties, and beaches. Stay off of jetties, piers, rocks, and other waterside infrastructure. Remain out of the water to avoid hazardous surf and never turn your back on the ocean. Monitor local weather, surf, and time forecast at www.weather.gov/NPR. Semi-sunset and tidal information for the San Francisco Bay Area for Saturday, June 20th. The sunset tonight, 8:34 p.m. The sunrise tomorrow, 5:48 p.m. The sunset tomorrow, 8:34 p.m. Tidal data at the Golden Gate for the afternoon and evening hours today and the morning hours of tomorrow. High tide, 5:41 p.m. at 5.42 feet. Low tide, 11:31 p.m. at 2.6 feet. High tide, 5:00 a.m. at 4.39 feet. Low tide, 11:14 a.m. at 0.50 feet. Here are the buoy observations for 5 p.m. Pacific Daylight Time. An offshore buoy 6 winds east at 6 knots, pressure 1,026.5 millibars. An offshore buoy 59 winds north at 14 knots, water temperature 62, pressure 1,021.6 millibars. And buoy 14 near Point Arena winds northwest at 10 knots, water temperature 56, pressure 1,016.6 millibars. And buoy 13 near Bodega Bay winds northwest at 12 knots, pressure 1,015.9 millibars. At Point Reyes wave rider buoy water temperature 60, seas 5 feet every 11 seconds. At San Francisco Bar Buoy water temperature 61, seas 4 feet every 17 seconds. At San Francisco Bay winds northwest at 8 knots, swell 4 feet every 16 seconds. At Half Moon Bay buoy winds west 4 knots, water temperature 60, pressure 1,016.0 millibars, seas 4 feet every 12.

working with Southwest engine nuts. Water temperature 63. Pressure 1,015.2 millibars. 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Wave rider buoy water temperature 62. Feed 5 feet every 17 seconds. At Cape San Martin buoy winds northwest at 4 knots. Pressure 1,015.2 millibars. Swell 5 feet every 15 seconds. Synopsis for the Central California coast and bays, including the Monterey Bay, Greater Farallones, and Cordell Bank National Marine Sanctuaries. Light winds will increase across the northern outer waters later tonight and persist through early Monday morning, leading to hazardous conditions for small craft. Otherwise, across the inner and outer waters, winds will remain light to moderate. Long period southwest swell is likely to continue through the forecast period. The marine forecast for San Pablo Bay, Susan Bay, the West Delta, and the San Francisco Bay north of the Bay Bridge. For tonight, west wind 10 to 15 knots, becoming southwest 5 to 10 knots after midnight. For Sunday, southwest wind 5 to 10 knots, rising to 10 to 15 knots in the afternoon. For Sunday night, southwest wind 10 to 15 knots. The marine forecast for Monterey Bay. For tonight, northwest wind 5 to 10 knots, easing to around 5 knots late. Seas around 3 feet. Wave detail, northwest 2 feet at 8 seconds and southwest 2 feet at 16 seconds. Patchy fog, late. For Sunday, northwest wind around 5 knots, backing to west 10 to 15 knots in the afternoon. Seas around 3 feet. Wave detail, northwest 2 feet at 8 seconds and southwest 2 feet at 15 seconds. Patchy fog in the morning. For Sunday night, detail, northwest 2 feet at 8 seconds and southwest 2 feet at 15 seconds. Patchy fog in the morning. For Sunday night, west wind 10 to 15 knots, easing to around 5 knots after midnight. Seas 3 to 4 feet. Wave detail, northwest 3 feet at 9 seconds and southwest 2 feet at 14 seconds. Patchy fog after midnight. The coastal waters forecast from Point Arena to Point Reyes out to 10 nautical miles. Tonight, northwest wind 10 to 15 knots, easing to 5 to 10 knots late. Seas 4 to 6 feet. Wave detail, northwest 5 feet at 7 seconds and south 3 feet at 14 seconds. Patchy dense fog, late. Sunday northwest wind 5 to 10 knots, rising to 10 to 15 knots in the afternoon. Seas 5 to 7 feet, wave detail. Northwest 5 feet at 8 seconds and south 3 feet at 15 seconds. Sunday night northwest wind 10 to 15 knots, easing to 5 to 10 knots after midnight. Seas 5 to 7 feet, wave detail, northwest 6 feet at 8 seconds and southwest 3 feet at 15 seconds. Patchy dense fog after midnight. The coastal waters forecast from Point Arena to Point Reyes 10 to 60 nautical miles offshore. Small craft advisory in effect from 9 p.m. Pacific Daylight Time this evening through late Sunday night. Tonight, northwest wind 15 to 20 knots, seas 6 to 8 feet, wave detail. Northwest 7 feet at 8 seconds and south 4 feet at 15 seconds. Sunday, northwest wind 15 to 20 knots, seas 7 to 9 feet, wave detail. Northwest 9 feet at 9 seconds and south 3 feet at 15 seconds. Sunday night, northwest wind 15 to 20 knots, seas 8 to 9 feet, wave detail. Northwest 9 feet at 8 seconds and south 3 feet at 15 seconds. San Francisco Bar forecast. In the deep water channel, mixed seas of 3 to 5 feet at 18 seconds. Across the bar, swell can be more than twice as high across the bar than surrounding waters. Waves are also more prone to break, particularly during strong ebb currents. Maximum ebb current of 1.8 knots at 10:29 p.m. Saturday and 2.2 knots at 10:17 a.m. Sunday. The coastal waters forecast from Point Pinos to Point Quiberas blunts out to 10 nautical miles. Tonight, northwest wind 5 to 10 knots, rising to 10 to 15 knots after midnight. Seas around 4 feet, wave detail, northwest 3 feet at 10 seconds and southwest 3 feet at 16 seconds. Sunday, north.

Wind 10 to 15 knots, seas 4 to 5 feet, wave detail, northwest 4 feet at 7 seconds, and south 2 feet at 15 seconds. Sunday night, northwest wind 10 to 15 knots, seas 4 to 5 feet, wave detail, northwest 5 feet at 9 seconds, and south 2 feet at 15 seconds. The coastal waters forecast from Kitchen Point to Point Pinos 10 to 16 nautical miles offshore. Tonight, northwest wind 5 to 10 knots, rising to 10 to 15 knots after midnight. Seas 4 to 6 feet, wave detail, northwest 4 feet at 10 seconds and southwest 3 feet at 16 seconds. Sunday, northwest wind 10 to 15 knots, seas 5 to 7 feet, wave detail, northwest 6 feet at 9 seconds and south 3 feet at 15 seconds. Sunday night, northwest wind 10 to 15 knots, seas 6 to 7 feet, wave detail, northwest 6 feet at 9 seconds and south 3 feet at 15 seconds. The offshore waters forecast for the following marine location: Point Arena to Pigeon Point between 60 nautical miles and 150 nautical miles offshore. Issued at 2:51 p.m. Pacific Daylight Time. Tonight, north winds 5 to 50 knots, increasing to 10 to 20 knots. Seas 5 to 8 feet. Sun, north winds 20 to 30 knots. Seas 6 to 10 feet. Sunday night, north to northwest winds 15 to 25 knots. Seas 8 to 10 feet. Monday, north to northwest winds 15 to 25 knots. Seas 7 to 9 feet. Monday night, north to northwest winds 10 to 20 knots. Seas 6 to 8 feet. Tuesday, north winds 10 to 20 knots. Seas 6 to 8 feet. Tuesday night, north winds 10 to 20 knots. Seas 6 to 8 feet. Wednesday, north winds 10 to 20 knots. Seas 6 to 9 feet. Wednesday night, north winds 15 to 25 knots. Seas 7 to 9 feet. Thursday, north winds 20 to 25 knots. Seas 8 to 10 feet. Thursday night, north to northwest winds 20 to 25 knots. Seas 9 to 10 feet. The offshore waters forecast for the following marine location: Pigeon Point to Point Piedras Blancas between 60 nautical miles and 150 nautical miles offshore. Issued at 2:51 p.m. Pacific Daylight Time. Tonight, variable wind less than 10 knots, becoming north early, then increasing to 10 to 20 knots. Seas 5 to 7 feet. Sun, north to northwest winds 15 to 25 knots. Seas 5 to 9 feet. Sunday night, north to northwest winds 15 to 25 knots. Seas 7 to 9 feet. Monday, northwest winds 15 to 20 knots, diminishing to 10 to 15 knots. Seas 7 to 9 feet. Monday night, northwest winds 10 to 15 knots. Seas 6 to 8 feet. Tuesday, north to northwest winds 5 to 15 knots. Seas 6 to 7 feet. Tuesday night, north to northwest winds 5 to 15 knots. Seas 5 to 7 feet. Wednesday, north to northwest winds 5 to 15 knots. Seas 5 to 8 feet. Wednesday night, north to northwest winds 5 to 15 knots, becoming north 10 to 20 knots. Seas 6 to 8 feet. Thursday, north winds 10 to 20 knots. Seas 6 to 9 feet. Thursday night, north to northwest winds 15 to 25 knots. Seas 7 to 9 feet. The coastal waters forecast from Point Reyes to Pigeon Point out to 10 nautical miles. For tonight, northwest wind 5 to 10 knots. Seas 3 to 4 feet. Wave detail, northwest 3 feet at 9 seconds and south 3 feet at 15 seconds. For Sunday, west wind around 5 knots, rising to 5 to 10 knots in the afternoon. Seas 3 to 5 feet. Wave detail, west 4 feet at 9 seconds and southwest 2 feet at 15 seconds. For Sunday night, west wind 5 to 10 knots. Seas 4 to 5 feet. Wave detail, west 4 feet at 9 seconds and southwest 2 feet at 15 seconds.

weather's forecast from Pigeon Point to Point Pinos out to 10 nautical miles. For tonight, northwest wind 5 to 10 knots. Seas 3 to 4 feet. Wave detail, northwest 3 feet at 6 seconds and south 3 feet at 16 seconds. For Sunday, northwest wind 5 to 10 knots. Seas 3 to 5 feet. Wave detail, northwest 4 feet at 9 seconds and southwest 2 feet at 15 seconds. For Sunday night, northwest wind 10 to 15 knots, easing to 5 to 10 knots after midnight. Seas 4 to 5 feet. Wave detail, northwest 4 feet at 9 seconds and southwest 3 feet at 14 seconds. The following is an important deep hazard message from the National Weather Service. Issued at 2:00 p.m. Pacific Daylight Time. Beach hazard statement remains in effect through Wednesday afternoon. What? An increased risk of weaker waves and stronger currents expected. Where? Pacific Coast beaches. When? Through Wednesday afternoon. Impacts, dangerous swimming and surfing conditions, and localized beach erosion can be expected. Sneaker waves can sweep across the shoreline without warning, pulling people into the sea from rocks, jetties, and beaches. Stay off of jetties, piers, rocks, and other waterside infrastructure. Remain out of the water to avoid hazard to surf and never turn your back on the ocean. Monitor local weather, surf and time forecast at www.weather.gov/NPR. Sunrise, sunset, and tidal information for the San Francisco Bay Area for Saturday, June 20th. The sunset tonight, 8:34 p.m. The sunrise tomorrow, 5:48 a.m. The sunset tomorrow, 8:34 p.m. Tidal data at the Golden Gate for the afternoon and evening hours today and the morning hours of tomorrow. High tide, 5:41 p.m. at 5.42 feet. Low tide, 11:31 p.m. at 2.6 feet. High tide, 5:00 a.m. at 4.39 feet. Low tide, 11:14 a.m. at 0.50 feet. Here are the buoy observations for 5 p.m. Pacific Daylight Time. An offshore buoy 6 winds east at 6 knots, pressure 1,026.5 millibars. An offshore buoy 59 winds north at 14 knots, water temperature 62, pressure 1,021.6 millibars. At buoy 14 near Point Arena, winds northwest at 10 knots, water temperature 56, pressure 1,016.6 millibars. At buoy 13 near Bodega Bay, winds northwest at 12 knots, pressure 1,015.9 millibars. At Point Reyes, wave rider buoy, water temperature 60, seas 5 feet every 11 seconds. At San Francisco Bar Buoy, water temperature 61, seas 4 feet every 17 seconds. At San Francisco Bay, winds northwest at 8 knots, swell 4 feet every 16 seconds. At Half Moon Bay Buoy, winds west 4 knots, water temperature 60, pressure 1,016.0 millibars, seas 4 feet every 12 seconds. At Monterey Buoy, winds southwest at 10 knots, water temperature 63, pressure 1,015.2 millibars. At Pointzer, wave rider buoy, water temperature 62, seas 5 feet every 17 seconds. At Cape San Martin Buoy, winds northwest at 4 knots, pressure 1,015.2 millibars, swell 5 feet every 15 seconds. Synopsis for the Central California coast and bays, including the Monterey Bay, Greater Farallox, and Cordell Bank National Marine Sanctuaries. Light winds will increase across the northern outer waters later tonight and persist through early Monday morning, leading to hazardous conditions for small craft. Otherwise, across the inner and outer waters, winds will remain light to moderate. Long period southwest swell is likely to continue through the forecast period. The marine forecast for San Pablo Bay, Suisun Bay, the West Delta, and the San Francisco Bay north of the Bay Bridge. For tonight, west wind 10 to 15 knots, becoming southwest 5 to 10 knots after midnight. For Sunday,

with 5 to 10 knots, rising to 10 to 15 knots in the afternoon. For Sunday night, southwest wind 10 to 15 knots. The marine forecast for Monterey Bay. For tonight, northwest wind 5 to 10 knots, easing to around 5 knots late. Seas around 3 feet. Wave detail, northwest 2 feet at 8 seconds and southwest 2 feet at 16 seconds. Patchy fog, late. For Sunday, northwest wind around 5 knots, backing to west 10 to 15 knots in the afternoon. Seas around 3 feet. Wave detail, northwest 2 feet at 8 seconds and southwest 2 feet at 15 seconds. Patchy fog in the morning. For Sunday night, west wind 10 to 15 knots, easing to around 5 knots after midnight. Seas 3 to 4 feet. Wave detail, northwest 3 feet at 9 seconds and southwest 2 feet at 14 seconds. Patchy fog after midnight. The coastal waters forecast from Point Arena to Point Reyes out to 10 nautical miles. Tonight, northwest wind at 10 to 15 knots, easing to 5 to 10 knots late. Seas 4 to 6 feet, wave detail, northwest 5 feet at 7 seconds and south 3 feet at 14 seconds. Patchy dense fog late. Sunday, northwest wind 5 to 10 knots, rising to 10 to 15 knots in the afternoon. Seas 5 to 7 feet, wave detail, northwest 5 feet at 8 seconds and south 3 feet at 15 seconds. Sunday night, northwest wind 10 to 15 knots, easing to 5 to 10 knots after midnight. Seas 5 to 7 feet, wave detail, northwest 6 feet at 8 seconds and southwest 3 feet at 15 seconds. Patchy dense fog after midnight. The coastal waters forecast from Point Arena to Point Reyes 10 to 60 nautical miles offshore. Small craft advisory in effect from 9 p.m. Pacific Daylight Time this evening through late Sunday night. Tonight, northwest wind 15 to 20 knots, seas 6 to 8 feet, wave detail, northwest 7 feet at 8 seconds and south 4 feet at 15 seconds. Sunday, northwest wind 15 to 20 knots, seas 7 to 9 feet, wave detail, northwest 9 feet at 9 seconds and south 3 feet at 15 seconds. Sunday night, northwest wind 15 to 20 knots, seas 8 to 9 feet, wave detail, northwest 9 feet at 8 seconds and south 3 feet at 15 seconds. San Francisco Bar forecast. In the deep water channel, mixed seas of 3 to 5 feet at 18 seconds. Across the bar, swell can be more than twice as high across the bar than surrounding waters. Waves are also more prone to break, particularly during strong ebb currents. Maximum ebb current of 1.8 knots at 10:29 p.m. Saturday and 2.2 knots at 10:17 a.m. Sunday. The coastal waters forecast from Point Pinos to Point Piedras blunts out to 10 nautical miles. Tonight, northwest wind 5 to 10 knots, rising to 10 to 15 knots after midnight. Seas around 4 feet, wave detail, northwest 3 feet at 10 seconds and southwest 3 feet at 16 seconds. Sunday, northwest wind at 10 to 15 knots, seas 4 to 5 feet, wave detail, northwest 4 feet at 7 seconds and south 2 feet at 15 seconds. Sunday night, northwest wind at 10 to 15 knots, seas 4 to 5 feet, wave detail, northwest 5 feet at 9 seconds and south 2 feet at 15 seconds. The coastal waters forecast from Pigeon Point to Point Pinos 10 to 60 nautical miles offshore. Tonight, northwest wind 5 to 10 knots, rising to 10 to 15 knots after midnight. Seas 4 to 6 feet, wave detail, northwest 4 feet at 10 seconds and southwest 3 feet at 16 seconds. Sunday, northwest wind at 10 to 15 knots, seas 5 to 7 feet, wave detail, northwest 6 feet at 9 seconds and south 3 feet at 15 seconds. Sunday night, northwest wind at 10 to 15 knots, seas 6 to 7 feet, wave detail, northwest 6 feet at 9 seconds and south 3 feet at 15 seconds. The offshore waters forecast for the following marine location, Point Arena to Pigeon Point between 60 nautical miles and 150 nautical miles offshore. Issued at 2:51 p.m. Pacific Daylight Time. Tonight, north winds 5 to 15 knots, increasing to 10 to 20 knots. Seas 5 to 8.

winds 20 to 30 knots. Sea 6 to 10 feet. Sunday night, north to northwest winds 15 to 25 knots. Seas 8 to 10 feet. Monday, north to northwest winds 15 to 25 knots. Sea 7 to 9 feet. Monday night, north to northwest winds 10 to 20 knots. Sea 6 to 8 feet. Tuesday, north winds 10 to 20 knots. Sea 6 to 8 feet. Tuesday night, north winds 10 to 20 knots. Sea 6 to 8 feet. Wednesday, north winds 10 to 20 knots. Sea 6 to 9 feet. Wednesday night, north winds 15 to 25 knots. Sea 7 to 9 feet. Thursday, north winds 20 to 25 knots. Seas 8 to 10 feet. Thursday night, north to northwest winds 20 to 25 knots. Seas 9 to 10 feet. The offshore waters forecast for the following marine location: Pigeon Point to Point Pedras, Blancos, between 60 nautical miles and 150 nautical miles offshore. Issued at 2:51 p.m. Pacific Daylight Time. Tonight, variable winds less than 10 knots, becoming north early, then increasing to 10 to 20 knots. Seas 5 to 7 feet. Sun, north to northwest winds 15 to 25 knots. Seas 5 to 9 feet. Sun night, north to northwest winds 15 to 25 knots. Seas 7 to 9 feet. Monday, northwest winds 15 to 20 knots, diminishing to 10 to 15 knots. Sea 7 to 9 feet. Monday night, northwest winds 10 to 15 knots. Sea 6 to 8 feet. Tuesday, north to northwest winds 5 to 15 knots. Sea 6 to 7 feet. Tuesday night, north to northwest winds 5 to 15 knots. Seas 5 to 7 feet. Wednesday, north to northwest winds 5 to 15 knots. Seas 5 to 8 feet. Wednesday night, north to northwest winds 5 to 15 knots, becoming north 10 to 20 knots. Seas 6 to 8 feet. Thursday, north winds 10 to 20 knots. Seas 6 to 9 feet. Thursday night, north to northwest winds 15 to 25 knots. Sea 7 to 9 feet. The coastal waters forecast from Point Reyes to Pigeon Point out to 10 nautical miles. For tonight, northwest wind 5 to 10 knots. Seas 3 to 4 feet. Wave detail, northwest 3 feet at 9 seconds and south 3 feet at 15 seconds. For Sunday, west wind around 5 knots, rising to 5 to 10 knots in the afternoon. Seas 3 to 5 feet. Wave detail, west 4 feet at 9 seconds and southwest 2 feet at 15 seconds. For Sunday night, west wind 5 to 10 knots. Seas 4 to 5 feet. Wave detail, west 4 feet at 9 seconds and southwest 2 feet at 15 seconds. 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This broadcast originates from the National Weather Service office located in Monterey, California, and serves the coastal marine waters, including San Francisco and Monterey Bay. The coastal waters forecast from Pigeon Point to Point Pinos out to 10 nautical miles. For tonight, northwest wind 5 to 10 knots. Seas 3 to 4 feet. Wave detail, northwest 3 feet at 6 seconds and south 3 feet at 16 seconds. For Sunday, northwest wind 5 to 10 knots. Seas 3 to 5 feet. Wave detail, northwest 4 feet at 9 seconds and southwest 2 feet at 15 seconds. For Sunday night, northwest wind 10 to 15 knots, easing to 5 to 10 knots after midnight. Seas 4 to 5 feet. Wave detail, northwest 4 feet at 9 seconds and southwest 3 feet at 14 seconds. The following is an important beach hazard message from the National Weather Service. Issued at 2:00 p.m. Pacific Daylight Time. Beach hazard statement remains in effect.

mountains and localized beach erosion can be expected. 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Monitor local weather, surf, and tide forecast at www.weather.gov/MTR. Sunrise, sunset, and tidal information for the San Francisco Bay Area for Saturday, June 20th. The sunset tonight, 8:34 p.m. The sunrise tomorrow, 5:48 a.m. The sunset tomorrow, 8:34 p.m. Tidal data at the Golden Gate for the afternoon and evening hours today and the morning hours of tomorrow. High tide, 5:41 p.m. at 5.42 feet. Low tide, 11:31 p.m. at 2, 6 feet. High tide, 5:00 a.m. at 4.39 feet. Low tide, 11:14 a.m. at 0.50 feet. Here are the buoy observations for 5 p.m. Pacific Daylight Time. An offshore buoy 6 winds east at 6 knots, pressure 1,026.5 millibars. An offshore buoy 59 winds north at 14 knots, water temperature 62, pressure 1,021.6 millibars. At buoy 14 near Point Arena, winds northwest at 10 knots, water temperature 56, pressure 1,016.6 millibars. At buoy 13 near Bodega Bay, winds northwest at 12 knots, pressure 1,015.9 millibars. At Point Reyes, wave rider, buoy water temperature 60, feeds 5 feet every 11 seconds. At San Francisco Bar, buoy water temperature 61, feeds 4 feet every 17 seconds. At San Francisco Bay, winds northwest at 8 knots, swell 4 feet every 16 seconds. At Half Moon Bay, buoy winds west 4 knots, water temperature 60, pressure 1,016.0 millibars, feeds 4 feet every 12 seconds. At Monterey, buoy winds southwest at 10 knots, water temperature 63, pressure 1,015.2 millibars. At Pointer, wave rider, buoy water temperature 62, feeds 5 feet every 17 seconds. At Cape San Martin, buoy winds northwest at 4 knots, pressure 1,015.2 millibars, swell 5 feet every 15 seconds. Synopsis for the Central California coast and bays, including the Monterey Bay, Greater Farallon, and Cordell Bank National and Marine Sanctuaries. Light winds will increase across the northern outer waters later tonight and persist through early Monday morning, leading to hazardous conditions for small craft. Otherwise, across the inner and outer waters, winds will remain light to moderate. Long period southwest swell is likely to continue through the forecast period. The marine forecast for San Pablo Bay, Susan Bay, the West Delta, and the San Francisco Bay north of the Bay Bridge. For tonight, west wind 10 to 15 knots, becoming southwest 5 to 10 knots after midnight. For Sunday, southwest wind 5 to 10 knots, rising to 10 to 15 knots in the afternoon. For Sunday night, southwest wind 10 to 15 knots. The marine forecast for Monterey Bay. For tonight, northwest wind 5 to 10 knots, easing to around 5 knots late. Seas around 3 feet. Wave detail, northwest 2 feet at 8 seconds and southwest 2 feet at 16 seconds. Patchy fog, late. For Sunday, northwest wind around 5 knots, backing to west 10 to 15 knots in the afternoon. Seas around 3 feet. Wave detail, northwest 2 feet at 8 seconds and southwest 2 feet at 15 seconds. Patchy fog in the morning. For Sunday night, west wind 10 to 15 knots, easing to around 5 knots after midnight. Seas 3 to 4 feet. Wave detail, northwest 3 feet at 9 seconds and south.

at 14 seconds. Patchy fog after midnight. The coastal waters forecast from Point Arena to Point Reyes out to 10 nautical miles. Tonight, northwest wind at 10 to 15 knots, easing to 5 to 10 knots late. Seas 4 to 6 feet wave detail. Northwest 5 feet at 7 seconds and south 3 feet at 14 seconds. Patchy dense fog late. Sunday, northwest wind 5 to 10 knots, rising to 10 to 15 knots in the afternoon. Seas 5 to 7 feet wave detail. Northwest 5 feet at 8 seconds and south 3 feet at 15 seconds. Sunday night, northwest wind at 10 to 15 knots, easing to 5 to 10 knots after midnight. Seas 5 to 7 feet wave detail. Northwest 6 feet at 8 seconds and southwest 3 feet at 15 seconds. Patchy dense fog after midnight. The coastal waters forecast from Point Arena to Point Reyes 10 to 60 nautical miles offshore. Small craft advisory in effect from 9 p.m. Pacific Daylight Time this evening through late Sunday night. Tonight, northwest wind 15 to 20 knots, seas 6 to 8 feet wave detail. Northwest 7 feet at 8 seconds and south 4 feet at 15 seconds. Sunday, northwest wind 15 to 20 knots, seas 7 to 9 feet wave detail. Northwest 9 feet at 9 seconds and south 3 feet at 15 seconds. Sunday night, northwest wind 15 to 20 knots, seas 8 to 9 feet wave detail. Northwest 9 feet at 8 seconds and south 3 feet at 15 seconds. San Francisco Bar forecast. In the deep water channel, lake seas of 3 to 5 feet at 18 seconds. Across the bar, swell can be more than twice as high across the bar than surrounding waters. Waves are also more prone to break, particularly during strong ebb currents. Maximum ebb current of 1.8 knots at 10:29 p.m. Saturday and 2.2 knots at 10:17 a.m. Sunday. The coastal waters forecast from Point Pinos to Point Piedras blunts out to 10 nautical miles. Tonight, northwest wind 5 to 10 knots, rising to 10 to 15 knots after midnight. Seas around 4 feet wave detail, northwest 3 feet at 10 seconds and southwest 3 feet at 16 seconds. Sunday, northwest wind at 10 to 15 knots, seas 4 to 5 feet wave detail, northwest 4 feet at 7 seconds and south 2 feet at 15 seconds. Sunday night, northwest wind at 10 to 15 knots, seas 4 to 5 feet wave detail, northwest 5 feet at 9 seconds and south 2 feet at 15 seconds. The coastal waters forecast from Pigeon Point to Point Pinos 10 to 60 nautical miles offshore. Tonight, northwest wind 5 to 10 knots, rising to 10 to 15 knots after midnight. Seas 4 to 6 feet wave detail, northwest 4 feet at 10 seconds and southwest 3 feet at 16 seconds. Sunday, northwest wind at 10 to 15 knots, seas 5 to 7 feet wave detail, northwest 6 feet at 9 seconds and south 3 feet at 15 seconds. Sunday night, northwest wind at 10 to 15 knots, seas 6 to 7 feet wave detail, northwest 6 feet at 9 seconds and south 3 feet at 15 seconds. The offshore waters forecast for the following marine location: Point Arena to Pigeon Point between 60 nautical miles and 150 nautical miles offshore. Pigeon at 2:51 p.m. Pacific Daylight Time. Tonight, north winds 5 to 15 knots, increasing to 10 to 20 knots. Seas 5 to 8 feet. Sun, north winds 20 to 30 knots. Seas 6 to 10 feet. Sunday night, north to northwest winds 15 to 25 knots. Seas 8 to 10 feet. Monday, north to northwest winds 15 to 25 knots. Seas 7 to 9 feet. Monday night, north to northwest winds 10 to 20 knots. Seas 6 to 8 feet. Tuesday, north winds 10 to 20 knots. Seas 6 to 8 feet. Tuesday night, north winds 10 to 20 knots. Seas 6 to 8 feet. Wednesday, north winds 10 to 20 knots. Seas 6 to 9 feet. Wednesday night, north winds 15 to 25 knots. Seas 7 to 9 feet. Thursday, north winds 20 to 25 knots. Seas 8 to 10 feet. Thursday night, north to northwest winds 20.

25 knots. 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The offshore waters forecast for the following marine location: Pigeon Point to Point Pedros Blancos between 60 nautical miles and 150 nautical miles offshore. Issued at 2:51 p.m. Pacific Daylight Time. Tonight, variable winds less than 10 knots, becoming north early, then increasing to 10 to 20 knots. Seas 5 to 7 feet. Sun, north to northwest, winds 15 to 25 knots. Seas 5 to 9 feet. Sun night, north to northwest, winds 15 to 25 knots. Seas 7 to 9 feet. Monday, northwest winds 15 to 20 knots, diminishing to 10 to 15 knots. Seas 7 to 9 feet. Monday night, northwest winds 10 to 15 knots. Seas 6 to 8 feet. Tuesday, north to northwest winds 5 to 15 knots. Seas 6 to 7 feet. Tuesday night, north to northwest winds 5 to 15 knots. Seas 5 to 7 feet. Wednesday, north to northwest winds 5 to 15 knots. Seas 5 to 8 feet. Wednesday night, north to northwest winds 5 to 15 knots, becoming north 10 to 20 knots. Seas 6 to 8 feet. Thursday, north winds 10 to 20 knots. Seas 6 to 9 feet. Thursday night, north to northwest winds 15 to 25 knots. Seas 7 to 9 feet. The coastal waters forecast from Point Reyes to Pigeon Point out to 10 nautical miles. For tonight, northwest wind 5 to 10 knots. Seas 3 to 4 feet. Wave detail, northwest 3 feet at 9 seconds and south 3 feet at 15 seconds. For Sunday, west wind around 5 knots, rising to 5 to 10 knots in the afternoon. Seas 3 to 5 feet. Wave detail, west 4 feet at 9 seconds and southwest 2 feet at 15 seconds. For Sunday night, west wind 5 to 10 knots. Seas 4 to 5 feet. Wave detail, west 4 feet at 9 seconds and southwest 2 feet at 15 seconds. The coastal waters forecast from Pigeon Point to Point Pinos out to 10 nautical miles. For tonight, northwest wind 5 to 10 knots. Seas 3 to 4 feet. Wave detail, northwest 3 feet at 6 seconds and south 3 feet at 16 seconds. For Sunday, northwest wind 5 to 10 knots. Seas 3 to 5 feet. Wave detail, northwest 4 feet at 9 seconds and southwest 2 feet at 15 seconds. For Sunday night, northwest wind 10 to 15 knots, easing to 5 to 10 knots after midnight. Seas 4 to 5 feet. Wave detail, northwest 4 feet at 9 seconds and southwest 3 feet at 14 seconds. The following is an important beach hazard message from the National Weather Service. Issued at 2:00 p.m. Pacific Daylight Time. Beach hazard statement remains in effect through Wednesday afternoon. What? An increased risk of sneaker waves and stronger currents expected. Where? Pacific Coast beaches. When? Through Wednesday afternoon. Impacts, dangerous swimming and surfing conditions, and localized beach erosion can be expected. Sneaker waves can sweep across the shoreline without warning, pulling people into the sea from rocks, jetties, and beaches. Stay off of jetties, piers, rocks, and other waterside infrastructure. Remain out of the water to avoid hazardous surf and never turn your back on the ocean. Monitor local weather, surf, and tide forecast at www.weather.gov/NPR. Sunrise, sunset, and tidal information for the San Francisco Bay Area for Saturday, June 20th. The sunset tonight, 8:34 p.m. The sunrise tomorrow, 5:48 a.m. The sunset tomorrow, 8:34 p.m. Tidal data at the Golden Gate for the afternoon and evening hours today and the morning hours of tomorrow. High tide, 5:41 p.m. at 5.42 feet. Low tide, 11:31 p.m. at 2:06 feet. High tide, 5:00.

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Low tide, 11:14 a.m. at 0.50 feet. Here are the buoy observations for 6 p.m. Pacific Daylight Time. An offshore buoy 6 winds northeast at 6 knots, pressure 1,026.3 millibars. An offshore buoy 59 winds north at 14 knots, water temperature 62, pressure 1,021.5 millibars. At buoy 14 at Point Arena, winds northwest at 10 knots, water temperature 56, pressure 1,016.4 millibars. At buoy 13 near Bodega Bay, winds northwest at 10 knots, pressure 1,015.8 millibars. At Point Reyes, wave rider, buoy water temperature 6 feet, seas 5 feet, every 11 seconds. At San Francisco Bar, buoy water temperature 6 feet, seas 4 feet, every 15 seconds. At San Francisco, buoy winds northwest at 10 knots, pressure 1,015.2 millibars, swell 4 feet, every 16 seconds. At Half Moon Bay, buoy winds west 4 knots, water temperature 6 feet, pressure 1,015.6 millibars, seas 3 feet, every 12 seconds. At Monterey, buoy winds west at 8 knots, water temperature 62, pressure 1,015.0 millibars. At Point Sur, wave rider, buoy water temperature 60, seas 5 feet, every 17 seconds. At Cape San Martin, buoy winds northwest at 6 knots, water temperature 61, pressure 1,015.3 millibars. Synopsis for the Central California coast and bays, including the Monterey Bay, Greater Farallones, and Cordell Bank National Marine Sanctuaries. Light winds will increase across the northern outer waters later tonight and persist through early Monday morning, leading to hazardous conditions for small craft. Otherwise, across the inner and outer waters, winds will remain light to moderate. Long period southwest swell is likely to continue through the forecast period. The marine forecast for San Pablo Bay, Susan Bay, the West Delta, and the San Francisco Bay north of the Bay Bridge. For tonight, west wind 10 to 15 knots, becoming southwest 5 to 10 knots after midnight. For Sunday, southwest wind 5 to 10 knots, rising to 10 to 15 knots in the afternoon. For Sunday night, southwest wind 10 to 15 knots. The marine forecast for Monterey Bay. For tonight, northwest wind 5 to 10 knots, easing to around 5 knots late. Seas around 3 feet. Wave detail, northwest 2 feet at 8 seconds and southwest 2 feet at 16 seconds. Patchy fog, late. For Sunday, northwest wind around 5 knots, backing to west 10 to 15 knots in the afternoon. Seas around 3 feet. Wave detail, northwest 2 feet at 8 seconds and southwest 2 feet at 15 seconds. Patchy fog in the morning. For Sunday night, west wind 10 to 15 knots, easing to around 5 knots after midnight. Seas 3 to 4 feet. Wave detail, northwest 3 feet at 9 seconds and southwest 2 feet at 14 seconds. Patchy fog after midnight. The coastal waters forecast from Point Arena to Point Reyes out to 10 nautical miles. Tonight, northwest wind 10 to 15 knots, easing to 5 to 10 knots late. Seas 4 to 6 feet, wave detail, northwest 5 feet at 7 seconds and south 3 feet at 14 seconds. Patchy dense fog late. Sunday, northwest wind 5 to 10 knots, rising to 10 to 15 knots in the afternoon. Seas 5 to 7 feet, wave detail, northwest 5 feet at 8 seconds and south 3 feet at 15 seconds. Sunday night, northwest wind 10 to 15 knots, easing to 5 to 10 knots after midnight. Seas 5 to 7 feet, wave detail, northwest 6 feet at 8 seconds and southwest 3 feet at 15 seconds. Patchy dense fog after midnight. The coastal waters forecast from Point Arena to Point Reyes 10 to 60 nautical miles offshore. Small craft advisory in effect from 9 p.m. Pacific Daylight Time this evening through late Sunday night. Tonight, northwest wind 15 to 20 knots, seas 6 to 8 feet, wave detail. Northwest 7 feet at 8 seconds and south 4 feet at 15 seconds. Sunday, northwest wind

17 a.m. Sunday. The coastal waters forecast from Point Pinos to Point Piedras blunt about to 10 nautical miles. Tonight, northwest wind 5 to 10 knots, rising to 10 to 15 knots after midnight. Sea is around 4 feet, wave detail, northwest 3 feet at 10 seconds and southwest 3 feet at 16 seconds. Sunday, northwest wind at 10 to 15 knots, sea is 4 to 5 feet, wave detail, northwest 4 feet at 7 seconds and south 2 feet at 15 seconds. Sunday night, northwest wind at 10 to 15 knots, sea is 4 to 5 feet, wave detail, northwest 5 feet at 9 seconds and south 2 feet at 15 seconds. The coastal waters forecast from Pigeon Point to Point Pinos 10 to 16 nautical miles offshore. Tonight, northwest wind 5 to 10 knots, rising to 10 to 15 knots after midnight. Seas 4 to 6 feet, wave detail, northwest 4 feet at 10 seconds and southwest 3 feet at 16 seconds. Sunday, northwest wind at 10 to 15 knots, seas 5 to 7 feet, wave detail, northwest 6 feet at 9 seconds and south 3 feet at 15 seconds. Sunday night, northwest wind at 10 to 15 knots, seas 6 to 7 feet, wave detail, northwest 6 feet at 9 seconds and south 3 feet at 15 seconds. The offshore waters forecast for the following marine location, Point Arena to Pigeon Point between 60 nautical miles and 150 nautical miles offshore. Issued at 2:51 p.m. Pacific Daylight Time. Tonight, north winds 5 to 15 knots, increasing to 10 to 20 knots. Seas 5 to 8 feet. Sun, north winds 20 to 30 knots. Seas 6 to 10 feet. Sunday night, north to northwest winds 15 to 25 knots. Seas 8 to 10 feet. Monday, north to northwest winds 15 to 25 knots. Seas 7 to 9 feet. Monday night, north to northwest winds 10 to 20 knots. Seas 6 to 8 feet. Tuesday, north winds 10 to 20 knots. Seas 6 to 8 feet. Tuesday night, north winds 10 to 20 knots. Seas 6 to 8 feet. Wednesday, north winds 10 to 20 knots. Seas 6 to 9 feet. Wednesday night, north winds 15 to 25 knots. Seas 7 to 9 feet. Thursday, north winds 20 to 25 knots. Seas 8 to 10 feet. Thursday night, north to northwest winds 20 to 25 knots. Seas 9 to 10 feet. The offshore waters forecast for the following marine location, Pigeon Point to Point Piedras Blancas between 60 nautical miles and 150 nautical miles offshore. Issued at 2:51 p.m. Pacific Daylight Time. Tonight, variable winds less than 10 knots, becoming north early, then increasing to 10 to 20 knots. Seas 5 to 7 feet. Sun, north to northwest winds 15 to 25 knots. Seas 5 to 9 feet. Sun night, north to northwest winds 15 to 25 knots. Seas 7 to 9 feet. Monday, northwest winds 15 to 20 knots, diminishing to 10 to 15 knots. Seas 7 to 9 feet. Monday night, northwest winds 10 to 15 knots. Seas 6 to 8 feet. Tuesday, north to northwest winds 5 to 15 knots. Seas 6 to 7 feet. Tuesday night, north to northwest winds 5 to 15 knots. Seas 5 to 7 feet. Wednesday, north to northwest winds 5 to 15 knots. Seas 5 to 8 feet. Wednesday night, north to northwest winds 5 to 15 knots, becoming north 10 to 20 knots. Seas 6 to 8 feet. Thursday, north winds 10 to 20 knots. Seas 6 to 9 feet. Thursday night, north to northwest winds 15 to 25 knots. Seas 7 to 9 feet. The coastal waters forecast from Point Reyes to Pigeon Point out to 10 nautical miles. For tonight, northwest wind 5 to 10 knots. Seas 3 to 4 feet. Wave detail, northwest 3 feet at 9 seconds and south 3 feet at 15 seconds. For Sunday, west wind around 5 knots, rising to

become nuts in the afternoon. Seas 3 to 5 feet. Wave detail, west 4 feet at 9 seconds and southwest 2 feet at 15 seconds. For Sunday night, west wind 5 to 10 knots. Seas 4 to 5 feet. Wave detail, west 4 feet at 9 seconds and southwest 2 feet at 15 seconds. The coastal waters forecast from Pigeon Point to Point Pinos out to 10 nautical miles. For tonight, northwest wind 5 to 10 knots. Seas 3 to 4 feet. Wave detail, northwest 3 feet at 6 seconds and south 3 feet at 16 seconds. For Sunday, northwest wind 5 to 10 knots. Seas 3 to 5 feet. Wave detail, northwest 4 feet at 9 seconds and southwest 2 feet at 15 seconds. For Sunday night, northwest wind 10 to 15 knots, easing to 5 to 10 knots after midnight. Seas 4 to 5 feet. Wave detail, northwest 4 feet at 9 seconds and southwest 3 feet at 14 seconds. The following is an important beach hazard message from the National Weather Service. Issued at 2:00 p.m. Pacific Daylight Time. Beach hazard statement remains in effect through Wednesday afternoon. What? An increased risk of sneaker waves and stronger currents expected. Where? Pacific Coast beaches. When? Through Wednesday afternoon. Impacts, dangerous swimming and surfing conditions, and localized beach erosion can be expected. Sneaker waves can sweep across the shoreline without warning, pulling people into the sea from rocks, jetties, and beaches. Stay off of jetties, piers, rocks, and other waterside infrastructure. Remain out of the water to avoid hazardous surf and never turn your back on the ocean. Monitor local weather, surf, and time forecast at www.weather.gov/MTR. Sunrise, sunset, and tidal information for the San Francisco Bay Area for Saturday, June 20th. The sunset tonight, 8:34 p.m. The sunrise tomorrow, 5:48 a.m. The sunset tomorrow, 8:34 p.m. Tidal data at the Golden Gate for the afternoon and evening hours today and the morning hours of tomorrow. High tide, 5:41 p.m. at 5.42 feet. Low tide, 11:31 p.m. at 2.6 feet. High tide, 5:00 a.m. at 4.39 feet. Low tide, 11:14 a.m. at 0.50 feet. 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This broadcast originates from the National Weather Service office located in Monterey, California, and serves the coastal marine waters, including San Francisco and Monterey Bay. Here are the buoy observations for 6 p.m. Pacific Daylight Time. An offshore buoy 6 winds northeast at 6 knots, pressure 1,026.3 millibars. An offshore buoy 59 winds north at 14 knots, water temperature 62, pressure 1,021.5 millibars. And buoy 14 near Point Arena winds northwest at 10 knots, water temperature 56, pressure 1,016.4 millibars. And buoy 13 near Bodega Bay winds northwest at 10 knots, pressure 1,015.8 millibars. At Point Reyes Wave Rider, buoy water temperature 60, seas 5 feet every 11 seconds. At San Francisco Bar, buoy water temperature 60, seas 4 feet every 15 seconds. At San Francisco, buoy winds northwest at 10 knots, pressure 1,015.2 millibars, swell 4 feet every 16 seconds. At Half Moon Bay, buoy winds west 4 knots, water temperature 60, pressure 1,015.6 millibars, seas 3 feet every 12 seconds. At Monterey, buoy winds west at 8 knots, water temperature 62, pressure 1,015.0 millibars. At Pointer, Wave Rider, buoy water temperature 60, seas 5 feet every 17 seconds. At Cape San Martin, buoy winds northwest at 6 knots, water temperature 61, pressure 1,015.3 millibars,

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Light winds will increase across the northern outer waters later tonight and persist through early Monday morning, leading to hazardous conditions for small craft. Otherwise, across the inner and outer waters, winds will remain light to moderate. Long period southwest swell is likely to continue through the forecast period. The marine forecast for San Pablo Bay, Suisun Bay, the West Delta, and the San Francisco Bay north of the Bay Bridge. For tonight, west wind 10 to 15 knots, becoming southwest 5 to 10 knots after midnight. For Sunday, southwest wind 5 to 10 knots, rising to 10 to 15 knots in the afternoon. For Sunday night, southwest wind 10 to 15 knots. The marine forecast for Monterey Bay. For tonight, northwest wind 5 to 10 knots, easing to around 5 knots late. Seas around 3 feet. Wave detail, northwest 2 feet at 8 seconds and southwest 2 feet at 16 seconds. Patchy fog, late. For Sunday, northwest wind around 5 knots, backing to west 10 to 15 knots in the afternoon. Seas around 3 feet. Wave detail, northwest 2 feet at 8 seconds and southwest 2 feet at 15 seconds. Patchy fog in the morning. For Sunday night, west wind 10 to 15 knots, easing to around 5 knots after midnight. Seas 3 to 4 feet. Wave detail, northwest 3 feet at 9 seconds and southwest 2 feet at 14 seconds. Patchy fog after midnight. The coastal waters forecast from Point Arena to Point Reyes out to 10 nautical miles. Tonight, northwest wind 10 to 15 knots, easing to 5 to 10 knots late. Seas 4 to 6 feet. Wave detail, northwest 5 feet at 7 seconds and south 3 feet at 14 seconds. Patchy dense fog late. Sunday, northwest wind 5 to 10 knots, rising to 10 to 15 knots in the afternoon. Seas 5 to 7 feet. Wave detail, northwest 5 feet at 8 seconds and south 3 feet at 15 seconds. Sunday night, northwest wind 10 to 15 knots, easing to 5 to 10 knots after midnight. Seas 5 to 7 feet. Wave detail, northwest 6 feet at 8 seconds and southwest 3 feet at 15 seconds. Patchy dense fog after midnight. The coastal waters forecast from Point Arena to Point Reyes 10 to 60 nautical miles offshore. Small craft advisory in effect from 9 p.m. Pacific Daylight Time this evening through late Sunday night. Tonight, northwest wind 15 to 20 knots, seas 6 to 8 feet. Wave detail, northwest 7 feet at 8 seconds and south 4 feet at 15 seconds. Sunday, northwest wind 15 to 20 knots, seas 7 to 9 feet. Wave detail, northwest 9 feet at 9 seconds and south 3 feet at 15 seconds. Sunday night, northwest wind 15 to 20 knots, seas 8 to 9 feet. Wave detail, northwest 9 feet at 8 seconds and south 3 feet at 15 seconds. San Francisco Bar forecast. In the deep water channel, mixed seas of 3 to 5 feet at 18 seconds. Across the bar, swell can be more than twice as high across the bar than surrounding waters. Waves are also more prone to break, particularly during strong ebb currents. Maximum ebb current of 1.8 knots at 10:29 p.m. Saturday and 2.2 knots at 10:17 a.m. Sunday. The coastal waters forecast from Point Pinos to Point Piedras Blancas out to 10 nautical miles. Tonight, northwest wind 5 to 10 knots, rising to 10 to 15 knots after midnight. Seas around 4 feet. Wave detail, northwest 3 feet at 10 seconds and southwest 3 feet at 16 seconds. Sunday, northwest wind 10 to 15 knots, seas 4 to 5 feet. Wave detail, northwest 4 feet at 7 seconds and south 2 feet at 15 seconds. Sunday night, northwest wind 10 to 15 knots, seas 4 to 5 feet. Wave detail, northwest 5 feet at 9 seconds and south 2 feet at 15 seconds. The coastal waters forecast from Pigeon Point to Point Pinos 10 to 60 nautical miles offshore. Tonight, northwest wind 5 to 10 knots, rising to 10 to 15 knots after midnight. Seas 4 to 6 feet. Wave detail, northwest 4 feet at 10 seconds.

northwest 3 feet at 16 seconds. Sunday northwest wind 10 to 15 knots, seas 5 to 7 feet, wave detail. Northwest 6 feet at 9 seconds and south 3 feet at 15 seconds. Sunday night northwest wind 10 to 15 knots, seas 6 to 7 feet, wave detail. Northwest 6 feet at 9 seconds and south 3 feet at 15 seconds. The offshore waters forecast for the following marine location: Point Arena to Pigeon Point between 60 nautical miles and 150 nautical miles offshore. Featured at 2:51 p.m. Pacific Daylight Time. Tonight, north winds 5 to 15 knots, increasing to 10 to 20 knots. Seas 5 to 8 feet. Sun, north winds 20 to 30 knots. Seas 6 to 10 feet. Sunday night, north to northwest winds 15 to 25 knots. Seas 8 to 10 feet. Monday, north to northwest winds 15 to 25 knots. Seas 7 to 9 feet. Monday night, north to northwest winds 10 to 20 knots. Seas 6 to 8 feet. Tuesday, north winds 10 to 20 knots. Seas 6 to 8 feet. Tuesday night, north winds 10 to 20 knots. Seas 6 to 8 feet. Wednesday, Tuesday night, north winds 10 to 20 knots. Seas 6 to 8 feet. Wednesday, north winds 10 to 20 knots. Seas 6 to 9 feet. Wednesday night, north winds 15 to 25 knots. Seas 7 to 9 feet. Thursday, north winds 20 to 25 knots. Seas 8 to 10 feet. Thursday night, north to northwest winds 20 to 25 knots. Seas 9 to 10 feet. The offshore waters forecast for the following marine location: Pigeon Point to Point Piedras Blancas between 60 nautical miles and 150 nautical miles offshore. Issued at 2:51 p.m. Pacific Daylight Time. Tonight, variable winds less than 10 knots, becoming north early, then increasing to 10 to 20 knots. Seas 5 to 7 feet. Sun, north to northwest winds 15 to 25 knots. Seas 5 to 9 feet. Sun night, north to northwest winds 15 to 25 knots. Seas 7 to 9 feet. Monday, northwest winds 15 to 20 knots, diminishing to 10 to 15 knots. Seas 7 to 9 feet. Monday night, northwest winds 10 to 15 knots. Seas 6 to 8 feet. Tuesday, north to northwest winds 5 to 15 knots. Seas 6 to 7 feet. Tuesday night, north to northwest winds 5 to 15 knots. Seas 5 to 7 feet. Wednesday, north to northwest winds 5 to 15 knots. Seas 5 to 8 feet. Wednesday night, north to northwest winds 5 to 15 knots, becoming north 10 to 20 knots. Seas 6 to 8 feet. Thursday, north winds 10 to 20 knots. Seas 6 to 9 feet. Thursday night, north to northwest winds 15 to 25 knots. Seas 7 to 9 feet. The coastal waters forecast from Point Reyes to Pigeon Point out to 10 nautical miles. For tonight, northwest wind 5 to 10 knots. Seas 3 to 4 feet. Wave detail, northwest 3 feet at 9 seconds and south 3 feet at 15 seconds. For Sunday, west wind around 5 knots, rising to 5 to 10 knots in the afternoon. Seas 3 to 5 feet. Wave detail, west 4 feet at 9 seconds and southwest 2 feet at 15 seconds. For Sunday night, west wind 5 to 10 knots. Seas 4 to 5 feet. Wave detail, west 4 feet at 9 seconds and southwest 2 feet at 15 seconds. The coastal waters forecast from Pigeon Point to Point Pinos out to 10 nautical miles. For tonight, northwest wind 5 to 10 knots. Seas 3 to 4 feet. Wave detail, northwest 3 feet at 6 seconds and south 3 feet at 16 seconds. For Sunday, northwest wind 5 to 10 knots. Seas 3 to 5 feet. Wave detail, northwest 4 feet at 9 seconds.

west 2 feet at 15 seconds. For Sunday night, northwest wind 10 to 50 knots, easing to 5 to 10 knots after midnight. Seas 4 to 5 feet. Wave detail, northwest 4 feet at 9 seconds and southwest 3 feet at 14 seconds. The following is an important beach hazard message from the National Weather Service. Issued at 2:00 p.m. Pacific Daylight Time. Beach hazard statement remains in effect through Wednesday afternoon. What? An increased risk of sneaker waves and strong rip currents expected. Where? Pacific Coast beaches. When? Through Wednesday afternoon. Impacts, dangerous swimming and surfing conditions, and localized beach erosion can be expected. Sneaker waves can sweep across the shoreline without warning, pulling people into the sea from rocks, jetties, and beaches. Stay off of jetties, piers, rocks, and other waterside infrastructure. Remain out of the water to avoid hazardous surf and never turn your back on the ocean. Monitor local weather, surf, and tide forecast at www.weather.gov/mpr. Sunrise, sunset, and tidal information for the San Francisco Bay Area for Saturday, June 20th. The sunset tonight, 8:34 p.m. The sunrise tomorrow, 5:48 a.m. The sunset tomorrow, 8:34 p.m. Tidal data at the Golden Gate for the afternoon and evening hours today and the morning hours of tomorrow. High tide, 5:41 p.m. at 5.42 feet. Low tide, 11:31 p.m. at 2, 6 feet. High tide, 5:00 a.m. at 4.39 feet. Low tide, 11:14 a.m. at 0.50 feet. Here are the buoy observations for 6 p.m. Pacific Daylight Time. An offshore buoy 6 winds northeast at 6 knots, pressure 1,026.3 millibars. An offshore buoy 59 winds north at 14 knots, water temperature 62, pressure 1,021.5 millibars. A buoy 14 near Point Arena winds northwest at 10 knots, water temperature 56, pressure 1,016.4 millibars. A buoy 13 near Bodega Bay winds northwest at 10 knots, pressure 1,015.8 millibars. At Point Reyes Wave Rider buoy water temperature 60, seas 5 feet every 11 seconds. At San Francisco Bar buoy water temperature 60, seas 4 feet every 15 seconds. At San Francisco Bay winds northwest at 10 knots, pressure 1,015.2 millibars, swell 4 feet every 16 seconds. At Half Moon Bay buoy winds west 4 knots, water temperature 60, pressure 1,015.6 millibars, seas 3 feet every 12 seconds. At Monterey buoy winds west at 8 knots, water temperature 62, pressure 1,015.0 millibars. At Pointzer, Wave Rider buoy water temperature 60, seas 5 feet every 17 seconds. At Cape San Martin buoy winds northwest at 6 knots, water temperature 61, pressure 1,015.3 millibars. Synopsis for the Central California coast and bays, including the Monterey Bay, Greater Farallones, and Cordell Bank National Marine Sanctuaries. Light winds will increase across the northern outer waters later tonight and persist through early Monday morning, leading to hazardous conditions for small craft. Otherwise, across the inner and outer waters, winds will remain light to moderate. Long period southwest swell is likely to continue through the forecast period. The marine forecast for San Pablo Bay, Suisun Bay, the West Delta, and the San Francisco Bay north of the Bay Bridge. For tonight, west wind 10 to 50 knots, becoming southwest 5 to 10 knots after midnight. For Sunday, southwest wind 5 to 10 knots, rising to 10 to 50 knots in the afternoon. For Sunday night, southwest wind 10 to 50 knots. The marine forecast for Monterey Bay. For tonight, northwest wind 5 to 10 knots, easing to around 5 knots late. Seas around 3 feet. Wave detail, northwest 2 feet at 8 seconds and southwest 2 feet at 16 seconds.

fog late. For Sunday, northwest wind around 5 knots, backing to west 10 to 15 knots in the afternoon. Seas around 3 feet. Wave detail, northwest 2 feet at 8 seconds and southwest 2 feet at 15 seconds. Patchy fog in the morning. For Sunday night, west wind 10 to 15 knots, easing to around 5 knots after midnight. Seas 3 to 4 feet. Wave detail, northwest 3 feet at 9 seconds and southwest 2 feet at 14 seconds. Patchy fog after midnight. The coastal waters forecast from Point Arena to Point Reyes out to 10 nautical miles. Tonight, northwest wind at 10 to 15 knots, easing to 5 to 10 knots late. Seas 4 to 6 feet, wave detail, northwest 5 feet at 7 seconds and south 3 feet at 14 seconds. Patchy dense fog late. Sunday, northwest wind 5 to 10 knots, rising to 10 to 15 knots in the afternoon. Seas 5 to 7 feet, wave detail, northwest 5 feet at 8 seconds and south 3 feet at 15 seconds. Sunday night, northwest wind at 10 to 15 knots, easing to 5 to 10 knots after midnight. Seas 5 to 7 feet, wave detail, northwest 6 feet at 8 seconds and southwest 3 feet at 15 seconds. Patchy dense fog after midnight. The coastal waters forecast from Point Arena to Point Reyes 10 to 16 nautical miles offshore. Small craft advisory in effect from 9 p.m. Pacific Daylight Time this evening through late Sunday night. Tonight, northwest wind 15 to 20 knots, seas 6 to 8 feet, wave detail, northwest 7 feet at 8 seconds and south 4 feet at 15 seconds. Sunday, northwest wind 15 to 20 knots, seas 7 to 9 feet, wave detail, northwest 9 feet at 9 seconds and south 3 feet at 15 seconds. Sunday night, northwest wind 15 to 20 knots, seas 8 to 9 feet, wave detail, northwest 9 feet at 8 seconds and south 3 feet at 15 seconds. San Francisco Bar forecast. In the deep water channel, mixed seas of 3 to 5 feet at 18 seconds. Across the bar, swell can be more than twice as high across the bar than surrounding waters. Waves are also more prone to break, particularly during strong ebb currents. Maximum ebb current of 1.8 knots at 10:29 p.m. Saturday and 2.2 knots at 10:17 a.m. Sunday. The coastal waters forecast from Point Pinos to Point Piedras blunt is out to 10 nautical miles. Tonight, northwest wind 5 to 10 knots, rising to 10 to 15 knots after midnight. Seas around 4 feet, wave detail, northwest 3 feet at 10 seconds and southwest 3 feet at 16 seconds. Sunday, northwest wind at 10 to 15 knots, seas 4 to 5 feet, wave detail, northwest 4 feet at 7 seconds and south 2 feet at 15 seconds. Sunday night, northwest wind at 10 to 15 knots, seas 4 to 5 feet, wave detail, northwest 5 feet at 9 seconds and south 2 feet at 15 seconds. The coastal waters forecast from Pigeon Point to Point Pinos 10 to 60 nautical miles offshore. Tonight, northwest wind 5 to 10 knots, rising to 10 to 15 knots after midnight. Seas 4 to 6 feet, wave detail, northwest 4 feet at 10 seconds and southwest 3 feet at 16 seconds. Sunday, northwest wind at 10 to 15 knots, seas 5 to 7 feet, wave detail, northwest 6 feet at 9 seconds and south 3 feet at 15 seconds. Sunday night, northwest wind at 10 to 15 knots, seas 6 to 7 feet, wave detail, northwest 6 feet at 9 seconds and south 3 feet at 15 seconds. The offshore waters forecast for the following marine location, Point Arena to Pigeon Point between 60 nautical miles and 150 nautical miles offshore. Issued at 2:51 p.m. Pacific Daylight Time. Tonight, north winds 5 to 15 knots, increasing to 10 to 20 knots. Seas 5 to 8 feet. Sun, north winds 20 to 30 knots. Seas 6 to 10 feet. Sunday night, north to northwest winds 15 to 25 knots. Seas 8 to 10 feet. Monday, north to northwest winds 15 to 25 knots. Seas 7 to 9 feet. Monday night, north to northwest winds 10 to 20 knots. Seas 6 to 8 feet. Tuesday,

north winds 10 to 20 knots. Seas 6 to 8 feet. Tuesday night, north winds 10 to 20 knots. Seas 6 to 8 feet. Wednesday, north winds 10 to 20 knots. Seas 6 to 9 feet. Wednesday night, north winds 15 to 25 knots. Seas 7 to 9 feet. Thursday, north winds 20 to 25 knots. Seas 8 to 10 feet. Thursday night, north to northwest winds 20 to 25 knots. Seas 9 to 10 feet. The offshore waters forecast for the following marine location. Pigeon Point to Point Piedras Blancas between 60 nautical miles and 150 nautical miles offshore. Issued at 2:51 p.m. Pacific Daylight Time. Tonight, variable winds less than 10 knots, becoming north early, then increasing to 10 to 20 knots. Seas 5 to 7 feet. Sun, north to northwest winds 15 to 25 knots. Seas 5 to 9 feet. Sun night, north to northwest winds 15 to 25 knots. Seas 7 to 9 feet. Monday, northwest winds 15 to 20 knots, diminishing to 10 to 15 knots. Seas 7 to 9 feet. Monday night, northwest winds 10 to 15 knots. Seas 6 to 8 feet. Tuesday, north to northwest winds 5 to 15 knots. Seas 6 to 7 feet. Tuesday night, north to northwest winds 5 to 15 knots. Seas 5 to 7 feet. Wednesday, north to northwest winds 5 to 15 knots. Seas 5 to 8 feet. Wednesday night, north to northwest winds 5 to 15 knots, becoming north 10 to 20 knots. Seas 6 to 8 feet. Thursday, north winds 10 to 20 knots. Seas 6 to 9 feet. Thursday night, north to northwest winds 15 to 25 knots. Seas 7 to 9 feet. The coastal waters forecast from Point Reyes to Pigeon Point out to 10 nautical miles. For tonight, northwest wind 5 to 10 knots. Seas 3 to 4 feet. Wave detail, northwest 3 feet at 9 seconds and south 3 feet at 15 seconds. For Sunday, west wind around 5 knots, rising to 5 to 10 knots in the afternoon. Seas 3 to 5 feet. Wave detail, west 4 feet at 9 seconds and southwest 2 feet at 15 seconds. For Sunday night, west wind 5 to 10 knots. Seas 4 to 5 feet. Wave detail, west 4 feet at 9 seconds and southwest 2 feet at 15 seconds. The coastal waters forecast from Pigeon Point to Point Pinos out to 10 nautical miles. For tonight, northwest wind 5 to 10 knots. Seas 3 to 4 feet. Wave detail, northwest 3 feet at 6 seconds and south 3 feet at 16 seconds. For Sunday, northwest wind 5 to 10 knots. Seas 3 to 5 feet. Wave detail, northwest 4 feet at 9 seconds and southwest 2 feet at 15 seconds. For Sunday night, northwest wind 10 to 15 knots, easing to 5 to 10 knots after midnight. Seas 4 to 5 feet. Wave detail, northwest 4 feet at 9 seconds and southwest 3 feet at 14 seconds. The following is an important beach hazard message from the National Weather Service. Issued at 2:00 p.m. Pacific Daylight Time. Beach hazard statement remains in effect through Wednesday afternoon. What? An increased risk of weaker waves and strong rip currents expected. Where? Pacific Coast beaches. When? Through Wednesday afternoon. Impacts, dangerous swimming and surfing conditions, and localized beach erosion can be expected. Sneaker waves can sweep across the shoreline without warning, pulling people into the sea from rocks, jetties, and beaches. Stay off of jetties, piers, rocks, and other waterside infrastructure. Remain out of the water to avoid hazardous surf and never turn your back on the ocean. Monitor local weather, surf and tide forecast at www.weather.gov/NPR. Sunrise, sunset, and tidal information for the San Francisco.

Bay Area for Saturday, June 20th. The sunset tonight, 8:34 p.m. The sunrise tomorrow, 5:48 a.m. The sunset tomorrow, 8:34 p.m. Tidal data at the Golden Gate for the afternoon and evening hours today and the morning hours of tomorrow. High tide, 5:41 p.m. at 5.42 feet. Low tide, 11:31 p.m. at 2, 6 feet. High tide, 5:00 a.m. at 4.39 feet. Low tide, 11:14 a.m. at 0.50 feet. Here are the buoy observations for 6 p.m. Pacific Daylight Time. An offshore buoy, 6 winds northeast at 6 knots, pressure 1,026.3 millibars. An offshore buoy, 59 winds north at 14 knots, water temperature 62, pressure 1,021.5 millibars. A buoy, 14 near Point Arena, winds northwest at 10 knots, water temperature 56, pressure 1,016.4 millibars. A buoy, 13 near Bodega Bay, winds northwest at 10 knots, pressure 1,015.8 millibars. At Point Reyes, wave rider buoy, water temperature 60, seas 5 feet every 11 seconds. At San Francisco Bar buoy, water temperature 60, seas 4 feet every 15 seconds. At San Francisco Bay, winds northwest at 10 knots, pressure 1,015.2 millibars, swell 4 feet every 16 seconds. At Half Moon Bay buoy, winds west 4 knots, water temperature 60, pressure 1,015.6 millibars, seas 3 feet every 12 seconds. At Monterey buoy, winds west at 8 knots, water temperature 62, pressure 1,015.0 millibars. At Pointer, wave rider buoy, water temperature 60, seas 5 feet every 17 seconds. At Cape San Martin buoy, winds northwest at 6 knots, water temperature 61, pressure 1,015.3 millibars. Synopsis for the Central California coast and bays, including the Monterey Bay, Greater Farallones, and Cordell Bank National Marine Sanctuaries. Light winds will increase across the northern outer waters later tonight and persist through early Monday morning, leading to hazardous conditions for small craft. Otherwise, across the inner and outer waters, winds will remain light to moderate. Long period southwest swell is likely to continue through the forecast period. The marine forecast for San Pablo Bay, Suisun Bay, the West Delta, and the San Francisco Bay north of the Bay Bridge. For tonight, west wind 10 to 15 knots, becoming southwest 5 to 10 knots after midnight. For Sunday, southwest wind 5 to 10 knots, rising to 10 to 15 knots in the afternoon. For Sunday night, southwest wind 10 to 15 knots. 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This broadcast originates from the National Weather Service office located in Monterey, California, and serves the coastal marine waters, including San Francisco and Monterey Bay. The marine forecast for Monterey Bay. For tonight, northwest wind 5 to 10 knots, easing to around 5 knots late. Seas around 3 feet. Wave detail, northwest 2 feet at 8 seconds and southwest 2 feet at 16 seconds. Patchy fog, late. For Sunday, northwest wind around 5 knots, backing to west 10 to 15 knots in the afternoon. Seas around 3 feet. Wave detail, northwest 2 feet at 8 seconds and southwest 2 feet at 15 seconds. Patchy fog in the morning. For Sunday night, west wind 10 to 15 knots, easing to around 5 knots after midnight. Seas 3 to 4 feet. Wave detail, northwest 3 feet at 9 seconds and southwest 2 feet at 14 seconds. Patchy fog after midnight. The coastal waters forecast from Point Arena to Point Reyes out to 10 nautical miles. Tonight, northwest wind 10 to 15 knots, easing to 5 to 10 knots late. Seas 4 to 6 feet, wave detail. Northwest 5 feet at 7 seconds and south 3 feet at 14 seconds. Patchy dense fog late.

southwest, wind 5 to 10 knots, rising to 10 to 15 knots in the afternoon. Seas 5 to 7 feet, wave detail, northwest 5 feet at 8 seconds and south 3 feet at 15 seconds. Sunday night, northwest wind 10 to 15 knots, easing to 5 to 10 knots after midnight. Seas 5 to 7 feet, wave detail, northwest 6 feet at 8 seconds and southwest 3 feet at 15 seconds. Patchy dense fog after midnight. The coastal waters forecast from Point Arena to Point Reyes 10 to 60 nautical miles offshore. Small craft advisory in effect from 9 p.m. Pacific Daylight Time this evening through late Sunday night. Tonight, northwest wind 15 to 20 knots, seas 6 to 8 feet, wave detail. Northwest 7 feet at 8 seconds and south 4 feet at 15 seconds. Sunday, northwest wind 15 to 20 knots, seas 7 to 9 feet, wave detail. Northwest 19 at 9 seconds and south 3 feet at 15 seconds. Sunday night, northwest wind 15 to 20 knots, seas 8 to 9 feet, wave detail. Northwest 9 feet at 8 seconds and south 3 feet at 15 seconds. San Francisco Bar forecast. In the deep water channel, mixed seas of 3 to 5 feet at 18 seconds. Across the bar, swell can be more than twice as high across the bar than surrounding waters. Waves are also more prone to break, particularly during strong ebb currents. Maximum ebb current of 1.8 knots at 10:29 p.m. Saturday and 2.2 knots at 10:17 a.m. Sunday. The coastal waters forecast from Point Pinos to Point Piedras blunts out to 10 nautical miles. Tonight, northwest wind 5 to 10 knots, rising to 10 to 15 knots after midnight. Seas around 4 feet, wave detail, northwest 3 feet at 10 seconds and southwest 3 feet at 16 seconds. Sunday, northwest wind 10 to 15 knots, seas 4 to 5 feet, wave detail, northwest 4 feet at 7 seconds and south 2 feet at 15 seconds. Sunday night, northwest wind 10 to 15 knots, seas 4 to 5 feet, wave detail, northwest 5 feet at 9 seconds and south 2 feet at 15 seconds. The coastal waters forecast from Pigeon Point to Point Pinos 10 to 60 nautical miles offshore. Tonight, northwest wind 5 to 10 knots, rising to 10 to 15 knots after midnight. Seas 4 to 6 feet, wave detail, northwest 4 feet at 10 seconds and southwest 3 feet at 16 seconds. Sunday, northwest wind 10 to 15 knots, seas 5 to 7 feet, wave detail, northwest 6 feet at 9 seconds and south 3 feet at 15 seconds. Sunday night, northwest wind 10 to 15 knots, seas 6 to 7 feet, wave detail, northwest 6 feet at 9 seconds and south 3 feet at 15 seconds. The offshore waters forecast for the following marine location, Point Arena to Pigeon Point between 60 nautical miles and 150 nautical miles offshore. Issued at 2:51 p.m. Pacific Daylight Time. Tonight, north winds 5 to 15 knots, increasing to 10 to 20 knots. Seas 5 to 8 feet. Sun, north winds 20 to 30 knots. Seas 6 to 10 feet. Sunday night, north to northwest winds 15 to 25 knots. Seas 8 to 10 feet. Monday, north to northwest winds 15 to 25 knots. Seas 7 to 9 feet. Monday night, north to northwest winds 10 to 20 knots. Seas 6 to 8 feet. Tuesday, north winds 10 to 20 knots. Seas 6 to 8 feet. Tuesday night, north winds 10 to 20 knots. Seas 6 to 8 feet. Wednesday, north winds 10 to 20 knots. Seas 6 to 9 feet. Wednesday night, north winds 15 to 25 knots. Seas 7 to 9 feet. Thursday, north winds 20 to 25 knots. Seas 8 to 10 feet. Thursday night, north to northwest winds 20 to 25 knots. Seas 9 to 10 feet. The offshore waters forecast for the following marine location, Pigeon Point to Point Piedras Blancas between 60 nautical miles and 150 nautical miles offshore. Issued at 2:51 p.m. Pacific Daylight Time. Tonight, variable wind less than 10 knots, becoming north early, then increasing to 10 to 20 knots.

5 to 7 feet. Sun, north to northwest, winds 15 to 25 knots. Seas 5 to 9 feet. Sun night, north to northwest, winds 15 to 25 knots. Seas 7 to 9 feet. Monday, northwest, winds 15 to 20 knots, diminishing to 10 to 15 knots. Seas 7 to 9 feet. Monday night, northwest, winds 10 to 15 knots. Seas 6 to 8 feet. Tuesday, north to northwest, winds 5 to 15 knots. Seas 6 to 7 feet. Tuesday night, north to northwest, winds 5 to 15 knots. Seas 5 to 7 feet. Wednesday, north to northwest, winds 5 to 15 knots. Seas 5 to 8 feet. Wednesday night, north to northwest, winds 5 to 15 knots, becoming north 10 to 20 knots. Seas 6 to 8 feet. Thursday, north winds 10 to 20 knots. Seas 6 to 9 feet. Thursday night, north to northwest, winds 15 to 25 knots. Seas 7 to 9 feet. The coastal waters forecast from Point Reyes to Pigeon Point out to 10 nautical miles. For tonight, northwest wind 5 to 10 knots. Seas 3 to 4 feet. Wave detail, northwest 3 feet at 9 seconds and south 3 feet at 15 seconds. For Sunday, west wind around 5 knots, rising to 5 to 10 knots in the afternoon. Seas 3 to 5 feet. Wave detail, west 4 feet at 9 seconds and southwest 2 feet at 15 seconds. For Sunday night, west wind 5 to 10 knots. Seas 4 to 5 feet. Wave detail, west 4 feet at 9 seconds and southwest 2 feet at 15 seconds. The coastal waters forecast from Pigeon Point to Point Pinos out to 10 nautical miles. For tonight, northwest wind 5 to 10 knots. Seas 3 to 4 feet. Wave detail, northwest 3 feet at 6 seconds and south 3 feet at 16 seconds. For Sunday, northwest wind 5 to 10 knots. Seas 3 to 5 feet. Wave detail, northwest 4 feet at 9 seconds and southwest 2 feet at 15 seconds. For Sunday night, northwest wind 10 to 15 knots, easing to 5 to 10 knots after midnight. Seas 4 to 5 feet. Wave detail, northwest 4 feet at 9 seconds and southwest 3 feet at 14 seconds. The following is an important beach hazard message from the National Weather Service. Issued at 2:00 p.m. Pacific Daylight Time. Beach hazard statement remains in effect through Wednesday afternoon. What? An increased risk of sneaker waves and strong rip currents expected. Where? Pacific Coast beaches. When? Through Wednesday afternoon. Impacts, dangerous swimming and surfing conditions, and localized beach erosion can be expected. Sneaker waves can sweep across the shoreline without warning, pulling people into the sea from rocks, jetties, and beaches. Stay off of jetties, piers, rocks, and other waterside infrastructure. Remain out of the water to avoid hazardous surf and never turn your back on the ocean. Monitor local weather, surf, and tide forecast at www.weather.gov/NPR. Sunrise, sunset, and tidal information for the San Francisco Bay Area for Saturday, June 20th. The sunset tonight, 8:34 p.m. The sunrise tomorrow, 5:48 a.m. The sunset tomorrow, 8:34 p.m. Tidal data at the Golden Gate for the afternoon and evening hours today and the morning hours of tomorrow. High tide, 5:41 p.m. at 5.42 feet. Low tide, 11:31 p.m. at 2, 6 feet. High tide, 5:00 a.m. at 4.39 feet. Low tide, 11:14 a.m. at 0.50 feet. Here are the buoy observations for 7 p.m. Pacific Daylight Time. An offshore buoy 6 winds northeast at 6 knots, pressure 1,026.1 millibars. An offshore buoy 59 winds north at 14 knots, water temperature 62, pressure 1,021.5.

14 near Point Arena, winds northwest at 2 knots. Water temperature 55, pressure 1016.3 millibars. At buoy 13 near Bodega Bay, winds northwest at 14 knots, pressure 1015.4 millibars. At Point Reyes, wave rider, buoy water temperature 60, seas 6 feet every 17 seconds. At San Francisco Bar, buoy water temperature 59, seas 4 feet every 17 seconds. At San Francisco Bay, winds northwest at 12 knots, water temperature 58, pressure 1015.1 millibars. At Half Moon Bay, buoy winds west 6 knots, water temperature 60, pressure 1015.4 millibars, seas 4 feet every 14 seconds. At Monterey, buoy winds west at 10 knots, water temperature 62, pressure 1015.0 millibars. At Point Sur, wave rider, buoy water temperature 59, seas 5 feet every 17 seconds. At Cape San Martin, buoy winds northwest at 6 knots, water temperature 61, pressure 1015.2 millibars. Synopsis for the Central California coast and bays, including the Monterey Bay, Greater Farallon, and Cordell Bank National Marine Sanctuaries. Light winds will increase across the northern outer waters later tonight and persist through early Monday morning, leading to hazardous conditions for small craft. Otherwise, across the inner and outer waters, winds will remain light to moderate. Long period southwest swell is likely to continue through the forecast period. The marine forecast for San Pablo Bay, Suisun Bay, the West Delta, and the San Francisco Bay north of the Bay Bridge. For tonight, west wind 10 to 15 knots, becoming southwest 5 to 10 knots after midnight. For Sunday, southwest wind 5 to 10 knots, rising to 10 to 15 knots in the afternoon. For Sunday night, southwest wind 10 to 15 knots. The marine forecast for Monterey Bay. For tonight, northwest wind 5 to 10 knots, easing to around 5 knots late. Seas around 3 feet. Wave detail, northwest 2 feet at 8 seconds and southwest 2 feet at 16 seconds. Patchy fog, late. For Sunday, northwest wind around 5 knots, backing to west 10 to 15 knots in the afternoon. Seas around 3 feet. Wave detail, northwest 2 feet at 8 seconds and southwest 2 feet at 15 seconds. Patchy fog in the morning. For Sunday night, west wind 10 to 15 knots, easing to around 5 knots after midnight. Seas 3 to 4 feet. Wave detail, northwest 3 feet at 9 seconds and southwest 2 feet at 14 seconds. Patchy fog after midnight. The coastal waters forecast from Point Arena to Point Reyes out to 10 nautical miles. Tonight, northwest wind 10 to 15 knots, easing to 5 to 10 knots late. Seas 4 to 6 feet, wave detail. Northwest 5 feet at 7 seconds and south 3 feet at 14 seconds. Patchy dense fog late. Sunday, northwest wind 5 to 10 knots, rising to 10 to 15 knots in the afternoon. Seas 5 to 7 feet, wave detail, northwest 5 feet at 8 seconds and south 3 feet at 15 seconds. Sunday night, northwest wind 10 to 15 knots, easing to 5 to 10 knots after midnight. Seas 5 to 7 feet, wave detail, northwest 6 feet at 8 seconds and southwest 3 feet at 15 seconds. Patchy dense fog after midnight. The coastal waters forecast from Point Arena to Point Reyes 10 to 60 nautical miles offshore. Small craft advisory in effect from 9 p.m. Pacific Daylight Time this evening through late Sunday night. Tonight, northwest wind 15 to 20 knots, seas 6 to 8 feet, wave detail. Northwest 7 feet at 8 seconds and south 4 feet at 15 seconds. Sunday, northwest wind 15 to 20 knots, seas 7 to 9 feet, wave detail. Northwest 9 feet at 9 seconds and south 3 feet at 15 seconds. Sunday night, northwest wind 15 to 20 knots, seas 8 to 9 feet, wave detail. Northwest 9 feet at 8 seconds and south 3 feet at 15 seconds. San Francisco Bar forecast. In the deep water channel, mixed seas of 3 to 5 feet at 18 seconds. Across

it can be more than twice as high across the farm than surrounding waters. Waves are also more prone to break, particularly during strong ebb currents. Maximum ebb current of 1.8 knots at 10:29 p.m. Saturday and 2.2 knots at 10:17 a.m. Sunday. The coastal waters forecast from Point Pinos to Point Piedras blunts out to 10 nautical miles. Tonight, northwest wind 5 to 10 knots, rising to 10 to 15 knots after midnight. Seas around 4 feet, wave detail, northwest 3 feet at 10 seconds and southwest 3 feet at 16 seconds. Sunday, northwest wind at 10 to 15 knots, seas 4 to 5 feet, wave detail, northwest 4 feet at 7 seconds and south 2 feet at 15 seconds. Sunday night, northwest wind at 10 to 15 knots, seas 4 to 5 feet, wave detail, northwest 5 feet at 9 seconds and south 2 feet at 15 seconds. The coastal waters forecast from Pigeon Point to Point Pinos 10 to 16 nautical miles offshore. Tonight, northwest wind 5 to 10 knots, rising to 10 to 15 knots after midnight. Seas 4 to 6 feet, wave detail, northwest 4 feet at 10 seconds and southwest 3 feet at 16 seconds. Sunday, northwest wind at 10 to 15 knots, seas 5 to 7 feet, wave detail, northwest 6 feet at 9 seconds and south 3 feet at 15 seconds. Sunday night, northwest wind at 10 to 15 knots, seas 6 to 7 feet, wave detail, northwest 6 feet at 9 seconds and south 3 feet at 15 seconds. The offshore waters forecast for the following marine location: Point Arena to Pigeon Point between 60 nautical miles and 150 nautical miles offshore. Issued at 2:51 p.m. Pacific Daylight Time. Tonight, north winds 5 to 15 knots, increasing to 10 to 20 knots. Seas 5 to 8 feet. Sun, north winds 20 to 30 knots. Seas 6 to 10 feet. Sunday night, north to northwest winds 15 to 25 knots. Seas 8 to 10 feet. Monday, north to northwest winds 15 to 25 knots. Seas 7 to 9 feet. Monday night, north to northwest winds 10 to 20 knots. Seas 6 to 8 feet. Tuesday, north winds 10 to 20 knots. Seas 6 to 8 feet. Tuesday night, north winds 10 to 20 knots. Seas 6 to 8 feet. Wednesday, north winds 10 to 20 knots. Seas 6 to 9 feet. Wednesday night, north winds 15 to 25 knots. Seas 7 to 9 feet. Thursday, north winds 20 to 25 knots. Seas 8 to 10 feet. Thursday night, north to northwest winds 20 to 25 knots. Seas 9 to 10 feet. The offshore waters forecast for the following marine location: Pigeon Point to Point Piedras Blancas between 60 nautical miles and 150 nautical miles offshore. Issued at 2:51 p.m. Pacific Daylight Time. Tonight, variable winds less than 10 knots, becoming north early, then increasing to 10 to 20 knots. Seas 5 to 7 feet. Sun, north to northwest winds 15 to 25 knots. Seas 5 to 9 feet. Sun night, north to northwest winds 15 to 25 knots. Seas 7 to 9 feet. Monday, northwest winds 15 to 20 knots, diminishing to 10 to 15 knots. Seas 7 to 9 feet. Monday night, northwest winds 10 to 15 knots. Seas 6 to 8 feet. Tuesday, north to northwest winds 5 to 15 knots. Seas 6 to 7 feet. Tuesday night, north to northwest winds 5 to 15 knots. Seas 5 to 7 feet. Wednesday, north to northwest winds 5 to 15 knots. Seas 5 to 8 feet. Wednesday night, north to northwest winds 5 to 15 knots, becoming north 10 to 20 knots. Seas 6 to 8 feet. Thursday, north winds 10 to 20 knots. Seas 6 to 9 feet. Thursday night, north to northwest winds 15 to 25 knots. Seas 7 to 9 feet. The coastal waters forecast from Point Reyes to Pigeon Point out to 10 nautical miles.

out to 10 nautical miles. For tonight, northwest wind 5 to 10 knots. Seas 3 to 4 feet. Wave detail, northwest 3 feet at 6 seconds and south 3 feet at 16 seconds. For Sunday, northwest wind 5 to 10 knots. Seas 3 to 5 feet. Wave detail, northwest 4 feet at 9 seconds and southwest 2 feet at 15 seconds. For Sunday night, northwest wind 10 to 15 knots, easing to 5 to 10 knots after midnight. Seas 4 to 5 feet. Wave detail, northwest 4 feet at 9 seconds and southwest 3 feet at 14 seconds. The following is an important beach hazard message from the National Weather Service. Issued at 2:00 p.m. Pacific Daylight Time. Beach hazard statement remains in effect through Wednesday afternoon. What? An increased risk of sneaker waves and strong rip current expected. Where? Pacific Coast beaches. When? Through Wednesday afternoon. Impacts, dangerous swimming and surfing conditions, and localized beach erosion can be expected. Sneaker waves can sweep across the shoreline without warning, pulling people into the sea from rocks, jetties, and beaches. Stay off of jetties, piers, rocks, and other waterside infrastructure. Remain out of the water to avoid hazardous surf and never turn your back on the ocean. Monitor local weather, surf, and tide forecast at www.weather.gov/mtr. Sunrise, sunset, and tidal information for the San Francisco Bay Area for Saturday, June 20th. The sunset tonight, 8:34 p.m. The sunrise tomorrow, 5:48 a.m. The sunset tomorrow, 8:34 p.m. Tidal data at the Golden Gates for the afternoon and evening hours today and the morning hours of tomorrow. High tide, 5:41 p.m. at 5.42 feet. Low tide, 11:31 p.m. at 2.6 feet. High tide, 5:00 a.m. at 4.39 feet. Low tide, 11:14 a.m. at 0.50 feet. Here are the buoy observations for 7 p.m. Pacific Daylight Time. An offshore buoy 6 winds northeast at 6 knots, pressure 1,026.2 millibars. An offshore buoy 59 winds north at 14 knots, water temperature 62, pressure 1,021.4 millibars. At buoy 14 near Point Arena, winds northwest at 10 knots, pressure 1,016.3 millibars, swell 5 feet every 11 seconds. At buoy 13 near Bodega Bay, winds northwest at 12 knots, pressure 1,015.4 millibars, swell 4 feet every 16 seconds. At Point Reyes, wave rider buoy, water temperature 60, seas 5 feet every 17 seconds. At San Francisco Bar Buoy, water temperature 59, seas 4 feet every 17 seconds. At San Francisco Buoy, winds northwest at 12 knots, pressure 1,015.1 millibars, swell 4 feet every 16 seconds. At Half Moon Bay Buoy, winds west 6 knots, water temperature 60, pressure 1,015.4 millibars, seas 4 feet every 14 seconds. At Monterey Bay Buoy, winds west 10 knots, water temperature 62, pressure 1,015.0 millibars, seas 5 feet every 11 seconds. At Pointer, wave rider buoy, water temperature 59, seas 5 feet every 17 seconds. At Cape San Martin Buoy, winds northwest at 6 knots, pressure 1,015.3 millibars, swell 5 feet every 16 seconds. Synopsis for the Central California coast and bays, including the Monterey Bay, Greater Farallones, and Cordell Bank National Marine Sanctuaries. Light winds will increase across the northern outer waters later tonight and persist through early Monday morning, leading to hazardous conditions for small craft. Otherwise, across the inner and outer waters, winds will remain light to moderate. Long period southwest swell is likely to continue through the forecast period. The marine forecast for San Pablo Bay, Suisun Bay, the West Delta, and the San Francisco Bay north of the Bay Bridge. For tonight, west wind 10 to 15 knots.

becoming southwest 5 to 10 knots after midnight. For Sunday, southwest wind 5 to 10 knots, rising to 10 to 15 knots in the afternoon. For Sunday night, southwest wind 10 to 15 knots. The marine forecast for Monterey Bay. For tonight, northwest wind 5 to 10 knots, easing to around 5 knots late. Seas around 3 feet. Wave detail, northwest 2 feet at 8 seconds and southwest 2 feet at 16 seconds. Patchy fog, late. For Sunday, northwest wind around 5 knots, backing to west 10 to 15 knots in the afternoon. Seas around 3 feet. Wave detail, northwest 2 feet at 8 seconds and southwest 2 feet at 15 seconds. Patchy fog in the morning. For Sunday night, west wind 10 to 15 knots, easing to around 5 knots after midnight. Seas 3 to 4 feet. Wave detail, northwest 3 feet at 9 seconds and southwest 2 feet at 14 seconds. Patchy fog after midnight. The coastal waters forecast from Point Arena to Point Reyes out to 10 nautical miles. Tonight, northwest wind 10 to 15 knots, easing to 5 to 10 knots late. Seas 4 to 6 feet, wave detail, northwest 5 feet at 7 seconds and south 3 feet at 14 seconds. Patchy dense fog, late. Sunday, northwest wind 5 to 10 knots, rising to 10 to 15 knots in the afternoon. Seas 5 to 7 feet, wave detail, northwest 5 feet at 8 seconds and south 3 feet at 15 seconds. Sunday night, northwest wind 10 to 15 knots, easing to 5 to 10 knots after midnight. Seas 5 to 7 feet, wave detail, northwest 6 feet at 8 seconds and southwest 3 feet at 15 seconds. Patchy dense fog after midnight. The coastal waters forecast from Point Arena to Point Reyes 10 to 60 nautical miles offshore. Small craft advisory in effect from 9 p.m. Pacific Daylight Time this evening through late Sunday night. Tonight, northwest wind 15 to 20 knots, seas 6 to 8 feet, wave detail, northwest 7 feet at 8 seconds, and south 4 feet at 15 seconds. Sunday, northwest wind 15 to 20 knots, seas 7 to 9 feet, wave detail, northwest 9 feet at 9 seconds, and south 3 feet at 15 seconds. Sunday night, northwest wind 15 to 20 knots, seas 8 to 9 feet, wave detail, northwest 9 feet at 8 seconds, and south 3 feet at 15 seconds. 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This broadcast originates from the National Weather Service office located in Monterey, California, and serves the coastal marine waters, including San Francisco and Monterey Bay. San Francisco bar forecast. In the deep water channel, mixed seas of 3 to 5 feet at 18 seconds. Across the bar, swell can be more than twice as high across the bar than surrounding waters. Waves are also more prone to break, particularly during strong ebb currents. Maximum ebb current of 1.8 knots at 10:29 p.m. Saturday and 2.2 knots at 10:17 a.m. Sunday. The coastal waters forecast from Point Pinos to Point Piedras Blancas out to 10 nautical miles. Tonight, northwest wind 5 to 10 knots, rising to 10 to 15 knots after midnight. Seas around 4 feet, wave detail, northwest 3 feet at 10 seconds and southwest 3 feet at 16 seconds. Sunday, northwest wind 10 to 15 knots, seas 4 to 5 feet, wave detail, northwest 4 feet at 7 seconds and south 2 feet at 15 seconds. Sunday night, northwest wind 10 to 15 knots, seas 4 to 5 feet, wave detail, northwest 5 feet at 9 seconds and south 2 feet at 15 seconds. The coastal waters forecast from Pigeon Point to Point Pinos 10 to 60 nautical miles offshore. Tonight, northwest wind 5 to 10 knots, rising to 10 to 15 knots after midnight. Seas 4 to 6 feet, wave detail, northwest 4 feet at 10 seconds and southwest 3 feet at 16 seconds. Sunday, northwest wind 10 to 15 knots, seas 5 to 7 feet, wave detail, northwest 6 feet at 9 seconds and south 3 feet at 15 seconds. Sunday night, northwest wind 10 to 15 knots, seas 6 to 7 feet, wave detail, northwest

6 feet at 9 seconds and south 3 feet at 15 seconds. The offshore waters forecast for the following marine location: Point Arena to Pigeon Point between 60 nautical miles and 150 nautical miles offshore. Issued at 2:51 p.m. Pacific Daylight Time. Tonight, north winds 5 to 15 knots, increasing to 10 to 20 knots. Seas 5 to 8 feet. Sun, north winds 20 to 30 knots. Seas 6 to 10 feet. Sunday night, north to northwest winds 15 to 25 knots. Seas 8 to 10 feet. Monday, north to northwest winds 15 to 25 knots. Seas 7 to 9 feet. Monday night, north to northwest winds 10 to 20 knots. Seas 6 to 8 feet. Tuesday, north winds 10 to 20 knots. Seas 6 to 8 feet. Tuesday night, north winds 10 to 20 knots. Seas 6 to 8 feet. Wednesday, north winds 10 to 20 knots. Seas 6 to 9 feet. Wednesday night, north winds 15 to 25 knots. Seas 7 to 9 feet. Thursday, north winds 20 to 25 knots. Seas 8 to 10 feet. Thursday night, north to northwest winds 20 to 25 knots. Seas 9 to 10 feet. The offshore waters forecast for the following marine location: Pigeon Point to Point Piedras Blancas between 60 nautical miles and 150 nautical miles offshore. Issued at 2:51 p.m. Pacific Daylight Time. Tonight, variable winds less than 10 knots, becoming north early, then increasing to 10 to 20 knots. Seas 5 to 7 feet. Sun, north to northwest winds 15 to 25 knots. Seas 5 to 9 feet. Sun night, north to northwest winds 15 to 25 knots. Seas 7 to 9 feet. Monday, northwest winds 15 to 20 knots, diminishing to 10 to 15 knots. Seas 7 to 9 feet. Monday night, northwest winds 10 to 15 knots. Seas 6 to 8 feet. Tuesday, north to northwest winds 5 to 15 knots. Seas 6 to 7 feet. Tuesday night, north to northwest winds 5 to 15 knots. Seas 5 to 7 feet. Wednesday, north to northwest winds 5 to 15 knots. Seas 5 to 8 feet. Wednesday night, north to northwest winds 5 to 15 knots, becoming north 10 to 20 knots. Seas 6 to 8 feet. Thursday, north winds 10 to 20 knots. Seas 6 to 9 feet. Thursday night, north to northwest winds 15 to 25 knots. Seas 7 to 9 feet. The coastal waters forecast from Point Reyes to Pigeon Point out to 10 nautical miles. For tonight, northwest winds 5 to 10 knots. Seas 3 to 4 feet. Wave detail, northwest 3 feet at 9 seconds and south 3 feet at 15 seconds. For Sunday, west wind around 5 knots, rising to 5 to 10 knots in the afternoon. Seas 3 to 5 feet. Wave detail, west 4 feet at 9 seconds and southwest 2 feet at 15 seconds. For Sunday night, west wind 5 to 10 knots. Seas 4 to 5 feet. Wave detail, west 4 feet at 9 seconds and southwest 2 feet at 15 seconds. The coastal waters forecast from Pigeon Point to Point Pinos out to 10 nautical miles. For tonight, northwest wind 5 to 10 knots. Seas 3 to 4 feet. Wave detail, northwest 3 feet at 6 seconds and south 3 feet at 16 seconds. For Sunday, northwest wind 5 to 10 knots. Seas 3 to 5 feet. Wave detail, northwest 4 feet at 9 seconds and southwest 2 feet at 15 seconds. For Sunday night, northwest wind 10 to 15 knots, easing to 5 to 10 knots after midnight. Seas 4 to 5 feet. Wave detail, northwest 4 feet at 9 seconds and southwest 3 feet at 14 seconds. The following is an important beach hazard message from the National Weather Service. 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

0 p.m. Pacific Daylight Time. Beach hazard statement remains in effect through Wednesday afternoon. What? An increased risk of sneaker waves and strong rip currents expected. Where? Pacific Coast beaches. When? Through Wednesday afternoon. Impacts, dangerous swimming and surfing conditions, and localized beach erosion can be expected. Sneaker waves can sweep across the shoreline without warning, pulling people into the sea from rocks, jetties, and beaches. Stay off of jetties, piers, rocks, and other waterside infrastructure. Remain out of the water to avoid hazardous surf and never turn your back on the ocean. Monitor local weather, surf, and time forecast at www.weather.gov/mtr. Semi-sunset and tidal information for the San Francisco Bay Area for Saturday, June 20th. Semi-sunset and tidal information for the San Francisco Bay Area for Saturday, June 20th. The sunset tonight, 8:34 p.m. The sunrise tomorrow, 5:48 a.m. The sunset tomorrow, 8:34 p.m. Tidal data at the Golden Gate for the afternoon and evening hours today and the morning hours of tomorrow. High tide, 5:41 p.m. at 5.42 feet. Low tide, 11:31 p.m. at 2, 6 feet. High tide, 5:00 a.m. at 4.39 feet. Low tide, 11:14 a.m. at 0.50 feet. Here are the buoy observations for 7 p.m. Pacific Daylight Time. An offshore buoy 6 winds northeast at 6 knots, pressure 1,026.2 millibars. An offshore buoy 59 winds north at 14 knots, water temperature 62, pressure 1,021.4 millibars. At buoy 14 near Point Arena, winds northwest at 10 knots, pressure 1,016.3 millibars, swell 5 feet every 11 seconds. At buoy 13 near Bodega Bay, winds northwest at 12 knots, pressure 1,015.4 millibars, swell 4 feet every 16 seconds. At Point Reyes, wave rider buoy water temperature 60, seas 5 feet every 17 seconds. At San Francisco Bar buoy water temperature 59, seas 4 feet every 17 seconds. At San Francisco buoy winds northwest at 12 knots, pressure 1,015.1 millibars, swell 4 feet every 16 seconds. At Half Moon Bay buoy winds west 6 knots, water temperature 60, pressure 1,015.4 millibars, seas 4 feet every 14 seconds. At Monterey Bay buoy winds west 10 knots, water temperature 62, pressure 1,015.0 millibars, seas 5 feet every 11 seconds. At Pointer, wave rider buoy water temperature 59, seas 5 feet every 17 seconds. At Cape San Martin buoy winds northwest at 6 knots, pressure 1,015.3 millibars, swell 5 feet every 16 seconds. Synopsis for the Central California coast and bays, including the Monterey Bay, Greater Farallones, and Cordell Bank National Marine Sanctuaries. Light winds will increase across the northern outer waters later tonight and persist through early Monday morning, leading to hazardous conditions for small craft. Otherwise, across the inner and outer waters, winds will remain light to moderate. Long period southwest swell is likely to continue through the forecast period. The marine forecast for San Pablo Bay, Susan Bay, the West Delta, and the San Francisco Bay north of the Bay Bridge. For tonight, west wind 10 to 15 knots, becoming southwest 5 to 10 knots after midnight. For Sunday, southwest wind 5 to 10 knots, rising to 10 to 15 knots in the afternoon. For Sunday night, southwest wind 10 to 15 knots. The marine forecast for Monterey Bay. For tonight, northwest wind 5 to 10 knots, easing to around 5 knots late. Seas around 3 feet. Wave detail, northwest 2 feet at 8 seconds and southwest 2 feet at 16 seconds. Patchy fog, late. For Sunday, northwest wind around 5 knots, backing to west 10 to 15 knots in the afternoon.

around 3 feet. Wave detail, northwest 2 feet at 8 seconds and southwest 2 feet at 15 seconds. Patchy fog in the morning. For Sunday night, west wind 10 to 15 knots, easing to around 5 knots after midnight. Seas 3 to 4 feet. Wave detail, northwest 3 feet at 9 seconds and southwest 2 feet at 14 seconds. Patchy fog after midnight. The coastal waters forecast from Point Arena to Point Reyes to 10 nautical miles. Tonight, northwest wind at 10 to 15 knots, easing to 5 to 10 knots late. Seas 4 to 6 feet, wave detail, northwest 5 feet at 7 seconds and south 3 feet at 14 seconds. Patchy dense fog late. Sunday, northwest wind 5 to 10 knots, rising to 10 to 15 knots in the afternoon. Seas 5 to 7 feet, wave detail, northwest 5 feet at 8 seconds and south 3 feet at 15 seconds. Sunday night, northwest wind 10 to 15 knots, easing to 5 to 10 knots after midnight. Seas 5 to 7 feet, wave detail, northwest 6 feet at 8 seconds and southwest 3 feet at 15 seconds. Patchy dense fog after midnight. The coastal waters forecast from Point Arena to Point Reyes 10 to 60 nautical miles offshore. Small craft advisory in effect from 9 p.m. Pacific Daylight Time this evening through late Sunday night. Tonight, northwest wind 15 to 20 knots, seas 6 to 8 feet, wave detail, northwest 7 feet at 8 seconds and south 4 feet at 15 seconds. Sunday, northwest wind 15 to 20 knots, seas 7 to 9 feet, wave detail, northwest 9 feet at 9 seconds and south 3 feet at 15 seconds. Sunday night, northwest wind 15 to 20 knots, seas 8 to 9 feet, wave detail, northwest 9 feet at 8 seconds and south 3 feet at 15 seconds. San Francisco Bar forecast. In the deep water channel, mixed seas of 3 to 5 feet at 18 seconds. Across the bar, swell can be more than twice as high across the bar than surrounding waters. Waves are also more prone to break, particularly during strong ebb currents. Maximum ebb current of 1.8 knots at 10:29 p.m. Saturday and 2.2 knots at 10:17 a.m. Sunday. The coastal waters forecast from Point Pinos to Point Piedras Blancas out to 10 nautical miles. Tonight, northwest wind 5 to 10 knots, rising to 10 to 15 knots after midnight. Seas around 4 feet, wave detail, northwest 3 feet at 10 seconds and southwest 3 feet at 16 seconds. Sunday, northwest wind 10 to 15 knots, seas 4 to 5 feet, wave detail, northwest 4 feet at 7 seconds and south 2 feet at 15 seconds. Sunday night, northwest wind 10 to 15 knots, seas 4 to 5 feet, wave detail, northwest 5 feet at 9 seconds and south 2 feet at 15 seconds. The coastal waters forecast from Pigeon Point to Point Pinos 10 to 60 nautical miles offshore. Tonight, northwest wind 5 to 10 knots, rising to 10 to 15 knots after midnight. Seas 4 to 6 feet, wave detail, northwest 4 feet at 10 seconds and southwest 3 feet at 16 seconds. Sunday, northwest wind at 10 to 15 knots, seas 5 to 7 feet, wave detail, northwest 6 feet at 9 seconds and south 3 feet at 15 seconds. Sunday night, northwest wind at 10 to 15 knots, seas 6 to 7 feet, wave detail, northwest 6 feet at 9 seconds and south 3 feet at 15 seconds. The offshore waters forecast for the following marine location, Point Arena to Pigeon Point between 60 nautical miles and 150 nautical miles offshore. Issued at 2:51 p.m. Pacific Daylight Time. Tonight, north winds 5 to 15 knots, increasing to 10 to 20 knots. Seas 5 to 8 feet. Sun, north winds 20 to 30 knots. Seas 6 to 10 feet. Sunday night, north to northwest winds 15 to 25 knots. Seas 8 to 10 feet. Monday, north to northwest winds 15 to 25 knots. Seas 7 to 9 feet. Monday night, north to northwest winds 10 to 20 knots. Seas 6 to 8 feet. Tuesday, north winds 10 to 20 knots. Seas 6 to 8 feet. Tuesday night, north winds 10 to 20 knots.

6 to 8 feet. Wednesday, north winds 10 to 20 knots. Seas 6 to 9 feet. Wednesday night, north winds 15 to 25 knots. Seas 7 to 9 feet. Thursday, north winds 20 to 25 knots. Seas 8 to 10 feet. Thursday night, north to northwest winds 20 to 25 knots. Seas 9 to 10 feet. The offshore waters forecast for the following marine location. Pigeon Point to Point Pedras Blunt is between 60 nautical miles and 150 nautical miles offshore. Featured at 2:51 p.m. Pacific Daylight Time. Tonight, variable winds less than 10 knots, becoming north early, then increasing to 10 to 20 knots. Seas 5 to 7 feet. Sun, north to northwest winds 15 to 25 knots. Seas 5 to 9 feet. Sun night, north to northwest winds 15 to 25 knots. Seas 7 to 9 feet. Monday, northwest winds 15 to 20 knots, diminishing to 10 to 15 knots. Seas 7 to 9 feet. Monday night, northwest winds 10 to 15 knots. Seas 6 to 8 feet. Tuesday, north to northwest winds 5 to 15 knots. Seas 6 to 7 feet. Tuesday night, north to northwest winds 5 to 15 knots. Seas 5 to 7 feet. Wednesday, north to northwest winds 5 to 15 knots. Seas 5 to 8 feet. Wednesday night, north to northwest winds 5 to 15 knots, becoming north 10 to 20 knots. Seas 6 to 8 feet. Thursday, north winds 10 to 20 knots. Seas 6 to 9 feet. Thursday night, north to northwest winds 15 to 25 knots. Seas 7 to 9 feet. The coastal waters forecast from Point Reyes to Pigeon Point out to 10 nautical miles. For tonight, northwest wind 5 to 10 knots. Seas 3 to 4 feet. Wave detail, northwest 3 feet at 9 seconds and south 3 feet at 15 seconds. For Sunday, west wind around 5 knots, rising to 5 to 10 knots in the afternoon. Seas 3 to 5 feet. Wave detail, west 4 feet at 9 seconds and southwest 2 feet at 15 seconds. For Sunday night, west wind 5 to 10 knots. Seas 4 to 5 feet. Wave detail, west 4 feet at 9 seconds and southwest 2 feet at 15 seconds. The coastal waters forecast from Pigeon Point to Point Pinos out to 10 nautical miles. For tonight, northwest wind 5 to 10 knots. Seas 3 to 4 feet. Wave detail, northwest 3 feet at 6 seconds and south 3 feet at 16 seconds. For Sunday, northwest wind 5 to 10 knots. Seas 3 to 5 feet. Wave detail, northwest 4 feet at 9 seconds and southwest 2 feet at 15 seconds. For Sunday night, northwest wind 10 to 15 knots, easing to 5 to 10 knots after midnight. Seas 4 to 5 feet. Wave detail, northwest 4 feet at 9 seconds and southwest 3 feet at 14 seconds. The following is an important beach hazard message from the National Weather Service. Issued at 2:00 p.m. Pacific Daylight Time. Beach hazard statement remains in effect through Wednesday afternoon. What? An increased risk of sneaker waves and stronger currents expected. Where? Pacific Coast beaches. When? Through Wednesday afternoon. Impacts, dangerous swimming and surfing conditions, and localized beach erosion can be expected. Sneaker waves can sweep across the shoreline without warning, pulling people into the sea from rocks, jetties, and beaches. Stay off of jetties, piers, rocks, and other waterside infrastructure. Remain out of the water to avoid hazardous surf and never turn your back on the ocean. Monitor local weather, surf, and tide forecast at www.weather.gov/mtr. Sunrise, sunset, and tidal information for the San Francisco Bay Area for Saturday, June 20th. The sunset tonight, 8:34 p.m. The sunrise tomorrow, 5:48 a.m.
Central Data. Hit the Golden Gate for the afternoon and evening hours today and the morning hours of tomorrow. High tide, 5:41 p.m. at 5.42 feet. Low tide, 11:31 p.m. at 2, 6 feet. High tide, 5:00 a.m. at 4.39 feet. Low tide, 11:14 a.m. at 0.50 feet. Here are the buoy observations for 7 p.m. Pacific Daylight Time. An offshore buoy 6 winds northeast at 6 knots, pressure 1,026.2 millibars. An offshore buoy 59 winds north at 14 knots, water temperature 62, pressure 1,021.4 millibars. At buoy 14 near Point Arena, winds northwest at 10 knots, pressure 1,016.3 millibars, swell 5 feet every 11 seconds. At buoy 13 near Bodega Bay, winds northwest at 12 knots, pressure 1,015.4 millibars, swell 4 feet every 16 seconds. At Point Reyes, wave rider buoy water temperature 60, seas 5 feet every 17 seconds. At San Francisco, bar buoy water temperature 59, seas 4 feet every 17 seconds. At San Francisco, buoy winds northwest at 12 knots, pressure 1,015.1 millibars, swell 4 feet every 16 seconds. At Half Moon Bay, buoy winds west 6 knots, water temperature 60, pressure 1,015.4 millibars, seas 4 feet every 14 seconds. At Monterey Bay, buoy winds west 10 knots, water temperature 62, pressure 1,015.0 millibars, seas 5 feet every 11 seconds. At Point Sur, wave rider buoy water temperature 59, seas 5 feet every 17 seconds. At Cape San Martin, buoy winds northwest at 6 knots, pressure 1,015.3 millibars, swell 5 feet every 16 seconds. Synopsis for the Central California coast and bays, including the Monterey Bay, Greater Farallones, and Cordell Bank National Marine Sanctuaries. Light winds will increase across the northern outer waters later tonight and persist through early Monday morning, leading to hazardous conditions for small craft. Otherwise, across the inner and outer waters, winds will remain light to moderate. Long period southwest swell is likely to continue through the forecast period. The marine forecast for San Pablo Bay, Suisun Bay, the West Delta, and the San Francisco Bay north of the Bay Bridge. For tonight, west wind 10 to 15 knots, becoming southwest 5 to 10 knots after midnight. For Sunday, southwest wind 5 to 10 knots, rising to 10 to 15 knots in the afternoon. For Sunday night, southwest wind 10 to 15 knots. The marine forecast for Monterey Bay. For tonight, northwest wind 5 to 10 knots, easing to around 5 knots late. Seas around 3 feet. Wave detail, northwest 2 feet at 8 seconds and southwest 2 feet at 16 seconds. Patchy fog, late. For Sunday, northwest wind around 5 knots, backing to west 10 to 15 knots in the afternoon. Seas around 3 feet. Wave detail, northwest 2 feet at 8 seconds and southwest 2 feet at 15 seconds. Patchy fog in the morning. For Sunday night, west wind 10 to 15 knots, easing to around 5 knots after midnight. Seas 3 to 4 feet. Wave detail, northwest 3 feet at 9 seconds and southwest 2 feet at 14 seconds. Patchy fog after midnight. The coastal waters forecast from Point Arena to Point Reyes out to 10 nautical miles. Tonight, northwest wind 10 to 15 knots, easing to 5 to 10 knots late. Seas 4 to 6 feet, wave detail, northwest 5 feet at 7 seconds and south 3 feet at 14 seconds. Patchy dense fog late. Sunday, northwest wind 5 to 10 knots, rising to 10 to 15 knots in the afternoon. Seas 5 to 7 feet, wave detail, northwest 5 feet at 8 seconds and south 3 feet at 15 seconds. Sunday night, northwest wind 10 to 15 knots, easing to 5 to 10 knots after midnight. Seas 5 to 7 feet, wave detail.

northwest 6 feet at 8 seconds and southwest 3 feet at 15 seconds. Patchy dense fog after midnight. The coastal waters forecast from Point Arena to Point Reyes 10 to 60 nautical miles offshore. Small craft advisory in effect from 9 p.m. Pacific Daylight Time this evening through late Sunday night. Tonight, northwest wind 15 to 20 knots, sea 6 to 8 feet, wave detail. Northwest 7 feet at 8 seconds and south 4 feet at 15 seconds. Sunday, northwest wind 15 to 20 knots, sea 7 to 9 feet, wave detail. Northwest 9 feet at 9 seconds and south 3 feet at 15 seconds. Sunday night, northwest wind 15 to 20 knots, sea 8 to 9 feet, wave detail. Northwest 9 feet at 8 seconds and south 3 feet at 15 seconds. San Francisco Bar forecast. In the deep water channel, six seas of 3 to 5 feet at 18 seconds. Across the bar, swell can be more than twice as high across the bar than surrounding waters. Waves are also more prone to break, particularly during strong ebb currents. Maximum ebb current of 1.8 knots at 10:29 p.m. Saturday and 2.2 knots at 10:17 a.m. Sunday. The coastal waters forecast from Point Pinos to Point Piedras blunt is out to 10 nautical miles. Tonight, northwest wind 5 to 10 knots, rising to 10 to 15 knots after midnight. Seas around 4 feet, wave detail, northwest 3 feet at 10 seconds and southwest 3 feet at 16 seconds. Sunday, northwest wind at 10 to 15 knots, seas 4 to 5 feet, wave detail, northwest 4 feet at 7 seconds and south 2 feet at 15 seconds. Sunday night, northwest wind at 10 to 15 knots, seas 4 to 5 feet, wave detail, northwest 5 feet at 9 seconds and south 2 feet at 15 seconds. The coastal waters forecast from Pigeon Point to Point Pinos 10 to 60 nautical miles offshore. Tonight, northwest wind 5 to 10 knots, rising to 10 to 15 knots after midnight. Seas 4 to 6 feet, wave detail, northwest 4 feet at 10 seconds and southwest 3 feet at 16 seconds. Sunday, northwest wind at 10 to 15 knots, seas 5 to 7 feet, wave detail, northwest 6 feet at 9 seconds and south 3 feet at 15 seconds. Sunday night, northwest wind at 10 to 15 knots, seas 6 to 7 feet, wave detail, northwest 6 feet at 9 seconds and south 3 feet at 15 seconds. 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This broadcast originates from the National Weather Service office located in Monterey, California, and serves the coastal marine waters, including San Francisco and Monterey Bay. The offshore waters forecast for the following marine location, Point Arena to Pigeon Point between 60 nautical miles and 150 nautical miles offshore. Issued at 2:51 p.m. Pacific Daylight Time. Tonight, north winds 5 to 15 knots, increasing to 10 to 20 knots. Seas 5 to 8 feet. Sun, north winds 20 to 30 knots. Seas 6 to 10 feet. Sunday night, north to northwest winds 15 to 25 knots. Seas 8 to 10 feet. Monday, north to northwest winds 15 to 25 knots. Seas 7 to 9 feet. Monday night, north to northwest winds 10 to 20 knots. Seas 6 to 8 feet. Tuesday, north winds 10 to 20 knots. Seas 6 to 8 feet. Tuesday night, north winds 10 to 20 knots. Seas 6 to 8 feet. Wednesday, north winds 10 to 20 knots. Seas 6 to 9 feet. Wednesday night, north winds 15 to 25 knots. Seas 7 to 9 feet. Thursday, north winds 20 to 25 knots. Seas 8 to 10 feet. Thursday night, north to northwest winds 20 to 25 knots. Seas 9 to 10 feet. The offshore waters forecast for the following marine location, Pigeon Point to Point Piedras Blunt is between 60 nautical miles and 150 nautical miles offshore. Issued at 2:51 p.m. Pacific Daylight Time. Tonight, variable winds less than 10 knots, becoming north early, then increasing to 10 to 20 knots.

seas 5 to 7 feet. Sun, north to northwest, winds 15 to 25 knots. Seas 5 to 9 feet. Sun night, north to northwest, winds 15 to 25 knots. Seas 7 to 9 feet. Monday, northwest winds 15 to 20 knots, diminishing to 10 to 15 knots. Seas 7 to 9 feet. Monday night, northwest winds 10 to 15 knots. Seas 6 to 8 feet. Tuesday, north to northwest winds 5 to 15 knots. Seas 6 to 7 feet. Tuesday night, north to northwest winds 5 to 15 knots. Seas 5 to 7 feet. Wednesday, north to northwest winds 5 to 15 knots. Seas 5 to 8 feet. Wednesday night, north to northwest winds 5 to 15 knots, becoming north 10 to 20 knots. Seas 6 to 8 feet. Thursday, north winds 10 to 20 knots. Seas 6 to 9 feet. Thursday night, north to northwest winds 15 to 25 knots. Seas 7 to 9 feet. The coastal waters forecast from Point Reyes to Pigeon Point out to 10 nautical miles. For tonight, northwest wind 5 to 10 knots. Seas 3 to 4 feet. Wave detail, northwest 3 feet at 9 seconds and south 3 feet at 15 seconds. For Sunday, west wind around 5 knots, rising to 5 to 10 knots in the afternoon. Seas 3 to 5 feet. Wave detail, west 4 feet at 9 seconds and southwest 2 feet at 15 seconds. For Sunday night, west wind 5 to 10 knots. Seas 4 to 5 feet. Wave detail, west 4 feet at 9 seconds and southwest 2 feet at 15 seconds. The coastal waters forecast from Pigeon Point to Point Pinos out to 10 nautical miles. For tonight, northwest wind 5 to 10 knots. Seas 3 to 4 feet. Wave detail, northwest 3 feet at 6 seconds and south 3 feet at 16 seconds. For Sunday, northwest wind 5 to 10 knots. Seas 3 to 5 feet. Wave detail, northwest 4 feet at 9 seconds and southwest 2 feet at 15 seconds. For Sunday night, northwest wind 10 to 15 knots, easing to 5 to 10 knots after midnight. Seas 4 to 5 feet. Wave detail, northwest 4 feet at 9 seconds and southwest 3 feet at 14 seconds. The following is an important beach hazard message from the National Weather Service. Issued at 2:00 p.m. Pacific Daylight Time. Beach hazard statement remains in effect through Wednesday afternoon. What? An increased risk of sneaker waves and strong rip currents expected. Where? Pacific Coast beaches. When? Through Wednesday afternoon. Impacts, dangerous swimming and surfing conditions, and localized beach erosion can be expected. Sneaker waves can sweep across the shoreline without warning, pulling people into the sea from rocks, jetties, and beaches. Stay off of jetties, piers, rocks, and other waterside infrastructure. Remain out of the water to avoid hazardous surf and never turn your back on the ocean. Monitor local weather, surf and tide forecast at www.weather.gov/NTR. Sunrise, sunset, and tidal information for the San Francisco Bay Area for Saturday, June 20th. The sunset tonight, 8:34 p.m. The sunrise tomorrow, 5:48 a.m. The sunset tomorrow, 8:34 p.m. Tidal data at the Golden Gate for the afternoon and evening hours today and the morning hours of tomorrow. High tide, 5:41 p.m. at 5.42 feet. Low tide, 11:31 p.m. at 2, 6 feet. High tide, 5:00 a.m. at 4.39 feet. Low tide, 11:14 a.m. at 0.50 feet. Here are the buoy observations for 8 p.m. Pacific Daylight Time. An offshore buoy 6 winds east at 6 knots, pressure 1,025.9 millibars. An offshore buoy 59 winds north at 16 knots, water temperature 62, pressure 1,021.3 millibars.

buoy 14 near Point Arena, winds northwest at 10 knots. Water temperature 55, pressure 1,016.1 millibars. At buoy 13 near Bodega Bay, winds northwest at 14 knots, pressure 1,015.2 millibars. At Point Reyes, wave rider buoy, water temperature 60, feet 5 feet, every 17 seconds. At San Francisco Bar Buoy, water temperature 59, feet 4 feet, every 17 seconds. At San Francisco Bay, winds northwest at 10 knots, water temperature 58, pressure 1,015.1 millibars. At Half Moon Bay Buoy, winds northwest 6 knots, water temperature 59, pressure 1,015.3 millibars, seas 3 feet, every 13 seconds. At Monterey Buoy, winds northwest at 8 knots, water temperature 62, pressure 1,015.0 millibars. Endpoint, sir. Wave rider buoy, water temperature 58, feet 5 feet, every 11 seconds. At Cape San Martin Buoy, winds northwest at 6 knots, water temperature 62, pressure 1,015.3 millibars. Synopsis for the Central California coast and bays, including the Monterey Bay, Greater Farallones, and Cordell Bank National Marine Sanctuaries. Light winds will increase across the northern outer waters later tonight and persist through early Monday morning, leading to hazardous conditions for small craft. Otherwise, across the inner and outer waters, winds will remain light to moderate. Long period southwest swell is likely to continue through the forecast period. The marine forecast for San Pablo Bay, Suisun Bay, the West Delta, and the San Francisco Bay north of the Bay Bridge. For tonight, west wind 10 to 15 knots, becoming southwest 5 to 10 knots after midnight. For Sunday, southwest wind 5 to 10 knots, rising to 10 to 15 knots in the afternoon. For Sunday night, southwest wind 10 to 15 knots. The marine forecast for Monterey Bay. For tonight, northwest wind 5 to 10 knots, easing to around 5 knots late. Seas around 3 feet. Wave detail, northwest 2 feet at 8 seconds and southwest 2 feet at 16 seconds. Patchy fog, late. For Sunday, northwest wind around 5 knots, backing to west 10 to 15 knots in the afternoon. Seas around 3 feet. Wave detail, northwest 2 feet at 8 seconds and southwest 2 feet at 15 seconds. Patchy fog in the morning. For Sunday night, west wind 10 to 15 knots, easing to around 5 knots after midnight. Seas 3 to 4 feet. Wave detail, northwest 3 feet at 9 seconds and southwest 2 feet at 14 seconds. Patchy fog after midnight. The coastal waters forecast from Point Arena to Point Reyes out to 10 nautical miles. Tonight, northwest wind 10 to 15 knots, easing to 5 to 10 knots late. Seas 4 to 6 feet, wave detail, northwest 5 feet at 7 seconds and south 3 feet at 14 seconds. Patchy dense fog late. Sunday, northwest wind 5 to 10 knots, rising to 10 to 15 knots in the afternoon. Seas 5 to 7 feet, wave detail, northwest 5 feet at 8 seconds and south 3 feet at 15 seconds. Sunday night, northwest wind 10 to 15 knots, easing to 5 to 10 knots after midnight. Seas 5 to 7 feet, wave detail, northwest 6 feet at 8 seconds and southwest 3 feet at 15 seconds. Patchy dense fog after midnight. The coastal waters forecast from Point Arena to Point Reyes 10 to 60 nautical miles offshore. Small craft advisory in effect from 9 p.m. Pacific Daylight Time this evening through late Sunday night. Tonight, northwest wind 15 to 20 knots, seas 6 to 8 feet, wave detail, northwest 7 feet at 8 seconds and south 4 feet at 15 seconds. Sunday, northwest wind 15 to 20 knots, seas 7 to 9 feet, wave detail, northwest 9 feet at 9 seconds and south 3 feet at 15 seconds. Sunday night, northwest wind 15 to 20 knots, seas 8 to 9 feet, wave detail, northwest 9 feet at 8 seconds and south 3 feet at 15 seconds. San Francisco Bar forecast. In the deep water channel, mixed seas of 3 to 5 feet at 18 seconds. Across the

swell can be more than twice as high across the bar than surrounding waters. Waves are also more prone to break, particularly during strong ebb currents. Maximum ebb current of 1.8 knots at 10:29 p.m. Saturday and 2.2 knots at 10:17 a.m. Sunday. The coastal waters forecast from Point Pinos to Point Piedras blunt was out to 10 nautical miles. Tonight, northwest wind 5 to 10 knots, rising to 10 to 15 knots after midnight. Seas around 4 feet, wave detail, northwest 3 feet at 10 seconds and southwest 3 feet at 16 seconds. Sunday, northwest wind at 10 to 15 knots, seas 4 to 5 feet, wave detail, northwest 4 feet at 7 seconds and south 2 feet at 15 seconds. Sunday night, northwest wind at 10 to 15 knots, seas 4 to 5 feet, wave detail, northwest 5 feet at 9 seconds and south 2 feet at 15 seconds. The coastal waters forecast from Pigeon Point to Point Pinos 10 to 60 nautical miles offshore. Tonight, northwest wind 5 to 10 knots, rising to 10 to 15 knots after midnight. Seas 4 to 6 feet, wave detail, northwest 4 feet at 10 seconds and southwest 3 feet at 16 seconds. Sunday, northwest wind at 10 to 15 knots, seas 5 to 7 feet, wave detail, northwest 6 feet at 9 seconds and south 3 feet at 15 seconds. Sunday night, northwest wind at 10 to 15 knots, seas 6 to 7 feet, wave detail, northwest 6 feet at 9 seconds and south 3 feet at 15 seconds. The offshore waters forecast for the following marine location, Point Arena to Pigeon Point between 60 nautical miles and 150 nautical miles offshore. Issued at 2:51 p.m. Pacific Daylight Time. Tonight, north winds 5 to 15 knots, increasing to 10 to 20 knots. Seas 5 to 8 feet. Sun, north winds 20 to 30 knots. Seas 6 to 10 feet. Sunday night, north to northwest winds 15 to 25 knots. Seas 8 to 10 feet. Monday, north to northwest winds 15 to 25 knots. Seas 7 to 9 feet. Monday night, north to northwest winds 10 to 20 knots. Seas 6 to 8 feet. Tuesday, north winds 10 to 20 knots. Seas 6 to 8 feet. Tuesday night, north winds 10 to 20 knots. Seas 6 to 8 feet. Wednesday, north winds 10 to 20 knots. Seas 6 to 9 feet. Wednesday night, north winds 15 to 25 knots. Seas 7 to 9 feet. Thursday, north winds 20 to 25 knots. Seas 8 to 10 feet. Thursday night, north to northwest winds 20 to 25 knots. Seas 9 to 10 feet. The offshore waters forecast for the following marine location, Pigeon Point to Point Piedras blunt was between 60 nautical miles and 150 nautical miles offshore. Issued at 2:51 p.m. Pacific Daylight Time. Tonight, variable winds less than 10 knots, becoming north early, then increasing to 10 to 20 knots. Seas 5 to 7 feet. Sun, north to northwest winds 15 to 25 knots. Seas 5 to 9 feet. Some night, north to northwest winds 15 to 25 knots. Seas 7 to 9 feet. Monday, northwest winds 15 to 20 knots, diminishing to 10 to 15 knots. Seas 7 to 9 feet. Monday night, northwest winds 10 to 15 knots. Seas 6 to 8 feet. Tuesday, north to northwest winds 5 to 15 knots. Seas 6 to 7 feet. Tuesday night, north to northwest winds 5 to 15 knots. Seas 5 to 7 feet. Wednesday, north to northwest winds 5 to 15 knots. Seas 5 to 8 feet. Wednesday night, north to northwest winds 5 to 15 knots, becoming north 10 to 20 knots. Seas 6 to 8 feet. Thursday, north winds 10 to 20 knots. Seas 6 to 9 feet. Thursday night, north to northwest winds 15 to 25 knots. Seas 7 to 9 feet. The coastal waters forecast from Point Reyes to Pigeon Point out to 10 nautical miles. For tonight,

times it cannot. 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Wave detail, northwest 3 feet at 9 seconds and south 3 feet at 15 seconds. For Sunday, west wind around 5 knots, rising to 5 to 10 knots in the afternoon. Seas 3 to 5 feet. Wave detail, west 4 feet at 9 seconds and southwest 2 feet at 15 seconds. For Sunday night, west wind 5 to 10 knots. Seas 4 to 5 feet. Wave detail, west 4 feet at 9 seconds and southwest 2 feet at 15 seconds. The coastal waters forecast from Pigeon Point to Point Pinos out to 10 nautical miles. For tonight, northwest wind 5 to 10 knots. Seas 3 to 4 feet. Wave detail, northwest 3 feet at 6 seconds and south 3 feet at 16 seconds. For Sunday, northwest wind 5 to 10 knots. Seas 3 to 5 feet. Wave detail, northwest 4 feet at 9 seconds and southwest 2 feet at 15 seconds. For Sunday night, northwest wind 10 to 15 knots, easing to 5 to 10 knots after midnight. Seas 4 to 5 feet. Wave detail, northwest 4 feet at 9 seconds and southwest 3 feet at 14 seconds. The following is an important beach hazard message from the National Weather Service. Issued at 2:00 p.m. Pacific Daylight Time. Beach hazard statement remains in effect through Wednesday afternoon. What? An increased risk of sneaker waves and stronger currents expected. Where? Pacific Coast beaches. When? Through Wednesday afternoon. Impacts, dangerous swimming and surfing conditions, and localized beach erosion can be expected. Sneaker waves can sweep across the shoreline without warning, pulling people into the sea from rocks, jetties, and beaches. Stay off of jetties, piers, rocks, and other waterside infrastructure. Remain out of the water to avoid hazard to surf and never turn your back on the ocean. Monitor local weather, surf and tide forecast at www.weather.gov/NTR. Sunrise, sunset, and tidal information for the San Francisco Bay Area for Saturday, June 20th. The sunset tonight, 8:34 p.m. The sunrise tomorrow, 5:48 a.m. The sunset tomorrow, 8:34 p.m. Tidal data at the Golden Gate for the afternoon and evening hours today and the morning hours of tomorrow. High tide, 5:41 p.m. at 5.42 feet. Low tide, 11:31 p.m. at 2, 6 feet. High tide, 5:00 a.m. at 4.39 feet. Low tide, 11:14 a.m. at 0.50 feet. Here are the buoy observations for 8 p.m. Pacific Daylight Time. An offshore buoy 6 winds northeast at 4 knots, pressure 1,025.7 millibars. An offshore buoy 59, winds north 60 knots, gusting to 21, water temperature 62, pressure 1,021.4 millibars, sea 7 feet, every 10 seconds. At Point Arena buoy, winds northwest 10 knots, water temperature 55, pressure 1,016.1 millibars, seas 5 feet, every 11 seconds. At buoy 13 near Bodega Bay, winds northwest at 14 knots, pressure 1,015.2 millibars. At Point Reyes Wave Rider buoy, water temperature 60, seas 5 feet, every 17 seconds. At San Francisco Bar buoy, water temperature 59, seas 4 feet, every 17 seconds. At San Francisco buoy, winds northwest at 12 knots, pressure 1,015.0 millibars, swell 4 feet, every 15 seconds. At Half Moon Bay buoy, winds northwest 6 knots, water temperature 59, pressure 1,015.3 millibars, sea is 3 feet, every 13 seconds. At Monterey Bay buoy, winds northwest 10 knots, water temperature 62, pressure 1,014.8 millibars, seas 5 feet, every 16 seconds. At Point Sur, Wave Rider buoy, water temperature 58, seas 5 feet, every 11 seconds. At Cape San Martin buoy, winds northwest 6 knots, water temperature

after midnight. For Sunday, southwest wind 5 to 10 knots, rising to 10 to 15 knots in the afternoon. For Sunday night, southwest wind 10 to 15 knots. The marine forecast for Monterey Bay. For tonight, northwest wind 5 to 10 knots, easing to around 5 knots lead. Seas around 3 feet. Wave detail, northwest 2 feet at 8 seconds and southwest 2 feet at 16 seconds. Patchy fog, late. For Sunday, northwest wind around 5 knots, backing to west 10 to 15 knots in the afternoon. Seas around 3 feet. Wave detail, northwest 2 feet at 8 seconds and southwest 2 feet at 15 seconds. Patchy fog in the morning. For Sunday night, west wind 10 to 15 knots, easing to around 5 knots after midnight. Seas 3 to 4 feet. Wave detail, northwest 3 feet at 9 seconds and southwest 2 feet at 14 seconds. Patchy fog after midnight. The coastal waters forecast from Point Arena to Point Reyes out to 10 nautical miles. Tonight, northwest wind 10 to 15 knots, easing to 5 to 10 knots late. Seas 4 to 6 feet, wave detail, northwest 5 feet at 7 seconds and south 3 feet at 14 seconds. Patchy dense fog late. Sunday, northwest wind 5 to 10 knots, rising to 10 to 15 knots in the afternoon. Seas 5 to 7 feet, wave detail, northwest 5 feet at 8 seconds and south 3 feet at 15 seconds. Sunday night, northwest wind 10 to 15 knots, easing to 5 to 10 knots after midnight. Seas 5 to 7 feet, wave detail, northwest 6 feet at 8 seconds and southwest 3 feet at 15 seconds. Patchy dense fog after midnight. The coastal waters forecast from Point Arena to Point Reyes 10 to 60 nautical miles offshore. Small craft advisory in effect from 9 p.m. Pacific Daylight Time this evening through late Sunday night. Tonight, northwest wind 15 to 20 knots, seas 6 to 8 feet, wave detail, northwest 7 feet at 8 seconds and south 4 feet at 15 seconds. Sunday, northwest wind 15 to 20 knots, seas 7 to 9 feet, wave detail, northwest 9 feet at 9 seconds and south 3 feet at 15 seconds. Sunday night, northwest wind 15 to 20 knots, seas 8 to 9 feet, wave detail, northwest 9 feet at 8 seconds and south 3 feet at 15 seconds. San Francisco Bar forecast. In the deep water channel, mixed seas of 3 to 5 feet at 18 seconds. Across the bar, swell can be more than twice as high across the bar than surrounding waters. Waves are also more prone to break, particularly during strong ebb currents. Maximum ebb current of 1.8 knots at 10:29 p.m. Saturday and 2.2 knots at 10:17 a.m. Sunday. The coastal waters forecast from Point Pinos to Point Piedras Blancas out to 10 nautical miles. Tonight, northwest wind 5 to 10 knots, rising to 10 to 15 knots after midnight. Seas around 4 feet, wave detail, northwest 3 feet at 10 seconds and southwest 3 feet at 16 seconds. Sunday, northwest wind 10 to 15 knots, seas 4 to 5 feet, wave detail, northwest 4 feet at 7 seconds and south 2 feet at 15 seconds. Sunday night, northwest wind 10 to 15 knots, seas 4 to 5 feet, wave detail, northwest 5 feet at 9 seconds and south 2 feet at 15 seconds. The coastal waters forecast from Pigeon Point to Point Pinos 10 to 60 nautical miles offshore. Tonight, northwest wind 5 to 10 knots, rising to 10 to 15 knots after midnight. Seas 4 to 6 feet, wave detail, northwest 4 feet at 10 seconds and southwest 3 feet at 16 seconds. Sunday, northwest wind 10 to 15 knots, seas 5 to 7 feet, wave detail, northwest 6 feet at 9 seconds and south 3 feet at 15 seconds. Sunday night, northwest wind 10 to 15 knots, seas 6 to 7 feet, wave detail, northwest 6 feet at 9 seconds and south 3 feet at 15 seconds. The offshore waters forecast for the following marine location, Point Arena to Pigeon Point between 60 nautical miles and 150 nautical miles offshore. Issued at 8:13 p.m. Pacific Daylight Time. Tonight, north winds 15 to 20 knots,

6 to 8 feet. Sun, north winds 20 to 30 knots. Sea, 6 to 10 feet. Sunday night, north to northwest winds 15 to 25 knots. Seas, 8 to 10 feet. Monday, north to northwest winds 15 to 25 knots. Sea, 7 to 9 feet. Monday night, north to northwest winds 10 to 20 knots. Sea, 6 to 8 feet. Tuesday, north winds 10 to 20 knots. Sea, 6 to 8 feet. Tuesday night, north winds 10 to 20 knots. Sea, 6 to 8 feet. Wednesday, north winds 10 to 20 knots. Sea, 6 to 9 feet. Wednesday night, north winds 15 to 25 knots. Sea, 7 to 9 feet. Thursday, north winds 20 to 25 knots. Seas, 8 to 10 feet. Thursday night, north to northwest winds 20 to 25 knots. Seas, 9 to 10 feet. 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This broadcast originates from the National Weather Service office located in Monterey, California, and serves the coastal marine waters, including San Francisco and Monterey Bay. The offshore waters forecast for the following marine location: Pigeon Point to Point Piedras Blanc is between 60 nautical miles and 150 nautical miles offshore. Issued at 8:13 p.m. Pacific Daylight Time. Tonight, north winds 10 to 15 knots, becoming 10 to 20 knots. Seas 5 to 7 feet. Sun, north to northwest winds 15 to 25 knots. Seas 5 to 9 feet. Sunday night, north to northwest winds 15 to 25 knots. Seas 7 to 9 feet. Monday, northwest winds 15 to 20 knots, diminishing to 10 to 15 knots. Sea 7 to 9 feet. Monday night, northwest winds 10 to 15 knots. Sea 6 to 8 feet. Tuesday, north to northwest winds 5 to 15 knots. Sea 6 to 7 feet. Tuesday night, north to northwest winds 5 to 15 knots. Seas 5 to 7 feet. Wednesday, north to northwest winds 5 to 15 knots. Seas 5 to 8 feet. Wednesday night, north to northwest winds 5 to 15 knots, becoming north 10 to 20 knots. Seas 6 to 8 feet. Thursday, north winds 10 to 20 knots. Seas 6 to 9 feet. Thursday night, north to northwest winds 15 to 25 knots. Seas 7 to 9 feet. The coastal waters forecast from Point Reyes to Pigeon Point out to 10 nautical miles. For tonight, northwest wind 5 to 10 knots. Seas 3 to 4 feet. Wave detail, northwest 3 feet at 9 seconds and south 3 feet at 15 seconds. For Sunday, west wind around 5 knots, rising to 5 to 10 knots in the afternoon. Seas 3 to 5 feet. Wave detail, west 4 feet at 9 seconds and southwest 2 feet at 15 seconds. For Sunday night, west wind 5 to 10 knots. Seas 4 to 5 feet. Wave detail, west 4 feet at 9 seconds and southwest 2 feet at 15 seconds. The coastal waters forecast from Pigeon Point to Point Pinos out to 10 nautical miles. For tonight, northwest wind 5 to 10 knots. Seas 3 to 4 feet. Wave detail, northwest 3 feet at 6 seconds and south 3 feet at 16 seconds. For Sunday, northwest wind 5 to 10 knots. Seas 3 to 5 feet. Wave detail, northwest 4 feet at 9 seconds and southwest 2 feet at 15 seconds. For Sunday night, northwest wind 10 to 15 knots, easing to 5 to 10 knots after midnight. Seas 4 to 5 feet. Wave detail, northwest 4 feet at 9 seconds and southwest 3 feet at 14 seconds. The following is an important beach hazard message from the National Weather Service. Issued at 2:00 p.m. Pacific Daylight Time. Beach hazard statement remains in effect through Wednesday afternoon.

an increased risk of sneaker waves and strong rip currents expected. Where? Pacific Coast beaches. When? Through Wednesday afternoon. Impacts, dangerous swimming and surfing conditions, and localized beach erosion can be expected. Sneaker waves can sweep across the shoreline without warning, pulling people into the sea from rocks, jetties, and beaches. Stay off of jetties, piers, rocks, and other waterside infrastructure. Remain out of the water to avoid hazardous surf and never turn your back on the ocean. Monitor local weather, surf, and tide forecast at www.weather.gov/MTR. Sunrise, sunset, and tidal information for the San Francisco Bay Area for Saturday, June 20th. The sunset tonight, 8:34 p.m. The sunrise tomorrow, 5:48 a.m. The sunset tomorrow, 8:34 p.m. Tidal data at the Golden Gate for the afternoon and evening hours today and the morning hours of tomorrow. High tide, 5:41 p.m. at 5.42 feet. Low tide, 11:31 p.m. at 2, 6 feet. High tide, 5:00 a.m. at 4.39 feet. Low tide, 11:14 a.m. at 0.50 feet. Here are the buoy observations for 8 p.m. Pacific Daylight Time. An offshore buoy 6 winds northeast at 4 knots, pressure 1,025.7 millibars. An offshore buoy 59, winds north 60 knots, gusting to 21, water temperature 62, pressure 1,021.4 millibars, sea 7 feet, every 10 seconds. At Point Arena buoy, winds northwest 10 knots, water temperature 55, pressure 1,016.1 millibars, seas 5 feet, every 11 seconds. At buoy 13 near Bodega Bay, winds northwest at 14 knots, pressure 1,015.2 millibars. At Point Reyes Wave Rider buoy, water temperature 60, seas 5 feet, every 17 seconds. At San Francisco Bar buoy, water temperature 59, seas 4 feet, every 17 seconds. At San Francisco Bay, winds northwest at 12 knots, pressure 1,015.0 millibars, swell 4 feet, every 15 seconds. At Half Moon Bay buoy, winds northwest 6 knots, water temperature 59, pressure 1,015.3 millibars, seas 3 feet, every 13 seconds. At Monterey Bay buoy, winds northwest 10 knots, water temperature 62, pressure 1,014.8 millibars, seas 5 feet, every 16 seconds. At Pointer, Wave Rider buoy, water temperature 58, seas 5 feet, every 11 seconds. At Cape San Martin buoy, winds northwest 6 knots, water temperature 62, pressure 1,015.1 millibars. Seas 4 feet, every 16 seconds. Synopsis for the Central California coast and bays, including the Monterey Bay, Greater Farallon, and Cordell Bank National Marine Sanctuaries. Light winds will increase across the northern outer waters later tonight and persist through early Monday morning, leading to hazardous conditions for small craft. Otherwise, across the inner and outer waters, winds will remain light to moderate. Long period southwest swell is likely to continue through the forecast period. The marine forecast for San Pablo Bay, Suisun Bay, the West Delta, and the San Francisco Bay north of the Bay Bridge. For tonight, west wind 10 to 15 knots, becoming southwest 5 to 10 knots after midnight. For Sunday, southwest wind 5 to 10 knots, rising to 10 to 15 knots in the afternoon. For Sunday night, southwest wind 10 to 15 knots. The marine forecast for Monterey Bay. For tonight, northwest wind 5 to 10 knots, easing to around 5 knots late. Seas around 3 feet. Wave detail, northwest 2 feet at 8 seconds and southwest 2 feet at 16 seconds. Patchy fog, late. For Sunday, northwest wind around 5 knots, backing to west 10 to 15 knots in the afternoon. Seas around 3 feet. Wave detail, northwest 2 feet at 8 seconds and southwest 2 feet at 15 seconds. Patchy fog in the morning.

Sunday night. West wind 10 to 15 knots, easing to around 5 knots after midnight. Seas 3 to 4 feet. Wave detail, north wind 10 to 15 knots, easing to around 5 knots after midnight. Seas 3 to 4 feet. Wave detail, northwest 3 feet at 9 seconds and southwest 2 feet at 14 seconds. Patchy fog after midnight. The coastal waters forecast from Point Arena to Point Reyes out to 10 nautical miles. Tonight, northwest wind 10 to 15 knots, easing to 5 to 10 knots late. Seas 4 to 6 feet, wave detail, northwest 5 feet at 7 seconds and south 3 feet at 14 seconds. Patchy dense fog late. Sunday, northwest wind 5 to 10 knots, rising to 10 to 15 knots in the afternoon. Seas 5 to 7 feet, wave detail, northwest 5 feet at 8 seconds and south 3 feet at 15 seconds. Sunday night, northwest wind 10 to 15 knots, easing to 5 to 10 knots after midnight. Seas 5 to 7 feet, wave detail, northwest 6 feet at 8 seconds and southwest 3 feet at 15 seconds. Patchy dense fog after midnight. The coastal waters forecast from Point Arena to Point Reyes 10 to 60 nautical miles offshore. Small craft advisory in effect from 9 p.m. Pacific Daylight Time this evening through late Sunday night. Tonight, northwest wind 15 to 20 knots, seas 6 to 8 feet, wave detail, northwest 7 feet at 8 seconds and south 4 feet at 15 seconds. Sunday, northwest wind 15 to 20 knots, seas 7 to 9 feet, wave detail, northwest 9 feet at 9 seconds and south 3 feet at 15 seconds. Sunday night, northwest wind 15 to 20 knots, seas 8 to 9 feet, wave detail, northwest 9 feet at 8 seconds and south 3 feet at 15 seconds. San Francisco VAR forecast. In the deep water channel, mixed seas of 3 to 5 feet at 18 seconds. Across the bar, swell can be more than twice as high across the bar than surrounding waters. Waves are also more prone to break, particularly during strong ebb currents. Maximum ebb current of 1.8 knots at 10:29 p.m. Saturday and 2.2 knots at 10:17 a.m. Sunday. The coastal waters forecast from Point Pinos to Point Piedras Blancas out to 10 nautical miles. Tonight, northwest wind 5 to 10 knots, rising to 10 to 15 knots after midnight. Seas around 4 feet, wave detail, northwest 3 feet at 10 seconds and southwest 3 feet at 16 seconds. Sunday, northwest wind 10 to 15 knots, seas 4 to 5 feet, wave detail, northwest 4 feet at 7 seconds and south 2 feet at 15 seconds. Sunday night, northwest wind 10 to 15 knots, seas 4 to 5 feet, wave detail, northwest 5 feet at 9 seconds and south 2 feet at 15 seconds. The coastal waters forecast from Pigeon Point to Point Pinos 10 to 60 nautical miles offshore. Tonight, northwest wind 5 to 10 knots, rising to 10 to 15 knots after midnight. Seas 4 to 6 feet, wave detail, northwest 4 feet at 10 seconds and southwest 3 feet at 16 seconds. Sunday, northwest wind 10 to 15 knots, seas 5 to 7 feet, wave detail, northwest 6 feet at 9 seconds and south 3 feet at 15 seconds. Sunday night, northwest wind 10 to 15 knots, seas 6 to 7 feet, wave detail, northwest 6 feet at 9 seconds and south 3 feet at 15 seconds. The offshore waters forecast for the following marine location, Point Arena to Pigeon Point between 60 nautical miles and 150 nautical miles offshore. Issued at 8:13 p.m. Pacific Daylight Time. Tonight, north winds 15 to 20 knots. Seas 6 to 8 feet. Sun, north winds 20 to 30 knots. Seas 6 to 10 feet. Sunday night, north to northwest winds 15 to 25 knots. Seas 8 to 10 feet. Monday, north to northwest winds 15 to 25 knots. Seas 7 to 9 feet. Monday night, north to northwest winds 10 to 20 knots. Seas 6 to 8 feet. Tuesday, north winds 10 to 20 knots. Seas 6 to 8 feet. Tuesday night, north winds 10 to 20 knots. Seas 6 to 8 feet. Wednesday, north winds 10 to 20 knots.

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Seas 6 to 9 feet. Wednesday night, north winds 15 to 25 knots. Seas 7 to 9 feet. Thursday, north winds 20 to 25 knots. Seas 8 to 10 feet. Thursday night, north to northwest winds 20 to 25 knots. Seas 9 to 10 feet. The offshore waters forecast for the following marine location: Pigeon Point to Point Piedras Blancas between 60 nautical miles and 150 nautical miles offshore. Issued at 8:13 p.m. Pacific Daylight Time. Tonight, north winds 10 to 15 knots, becoming 10 to 20 knots. Seas 5 to 7 feet. Sun, north to northwest winds 15 to 25 knots. Seas 5 to 9 feet. Sunday night, north to northwest winds 15 to 25 knots. Seas 7 to 9 feet. Monday, northwest winds 15 to 20 knots, diminishing to 10 to 15 knots. Seas 7 to 9 feet. Monday night, northwest winds 10 to 15 knots. Seas 6 to 8 feet. Tuesday, north to northwest winds 5 to 15 knots. Seas 6 to 7 feet. Tuesday night, north to northwest winds 5 to 15 knots. Seas 5 to 7 feet. Wednesday, north to northwest winds 5 to 15 knots. Seas 5 to 8 feet. Wednesday night, north to northwest winds 5 to 15 knots, becoming north 10 to 20 knots. Seas 6 to 8 feet. Thursday, north winds 10 to 20 knots. Seas 6 to 9 feet. Thursday night, north to northwest winds 15 to 25 knots. Seas 7 to 9 feet. The coastal waters forecast from Point Reyes to Pigeon Point out to 10 nautical miles. For tonight, northwest wind 5 to 10 knots. Seas 3 to 4 feet. Wave detail, northwest 3 feet at 9 seconds and south 3 feet at 15 seconds. For Sunday, west wind around 5 knots, rising to 5 to 10 knots in the afternoon. Seas 3 to 5 feet. Wave detail, west 4 feet at 9 seconds and southwest 2 feet at 15 seconds. For Sunday night, west wind 5 to 10 knots. Seas 4 to 5 feet. Wave detail, west 4 feet at 9 seconds and southwest 2 feet at 15 seconds. The coastal waters forecast from Pigeon Point to Point Pinos out to 10 nautical miles. For tonight, northwest wind 5 to 10 knots. Seas 3 to 4 feet. Wave detail, northwest 3 feet at 6 seconds and south 3 feet at 16 seconds. For Sunday, northwest wind 5 to 10 knots. Seas 3 to 5 feet. Wave detail, northwest 4 feet at 9 seconds and southwest 2 feet at 15 seconds. For Sunday night, northwest wind 10 to 15 knots, easing to 5 to 10 knots after midnight. Seas 4 to 5 feet. Wave detail, northwest 4 feet at 9 seconds and southwest 3 feet at 14 seconds. The following is an important beach hazard message from the National Weather Service. Issued at 2:00 p.m. Pacific Daylight Time. Beach hazard statement remains in effect through Wednesday afternoon. What? An increased risk of sneaker waves and strong rip currents expected. Where? Pacific Coast beaches. When? Through Wednesday afternoon. Impacts, dangerous swimming and surfing conditions, and localized beach erosion can be expected. Sneaker waves can sweep across the shoreline without warning, pulling people into the sea from rocks, jetties, and beaches. Stay off of jetties, piers, rocks, and other waterside infrastructure. Remain out of the water to avoid hazardous surf and never turn your back on the ocean. Monitor local weather, surf, and tide forecast at www.weather.gov/mtr. Sunrise, sunset, and tidal information for the San Francisco Bay Area for Saturday, June 20th. The sunset tonight, 8:34 p.m. The sunrise tomorrow, 5:48 a.m. The sunset tomorrow, 8:34 p.m. Tidal data at the Golden

for the afternoon and evening hours today and the morning hours of tomorrow. 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Low tide, 11:31 p.m. at 2, 6 feet. High tide, 5:00 a.m. at 4.39 feet. Low tide, 11:14 a.m. at 0.50 feet. Here are the buoy observations for 8 p.m. Pacific Daylight Time. An offshore buoy 6 winds northeast at 4 knots, pressure 1,025.7 millibars. An offshore buoy 59, winds north 60 knots, gusting to 21. Water temperature 62, pressure 1,021.4 millibars, sea 7 feet, every 10 seconds. At Point Arena buoy, winds northwest 10 knots, water temperature 55, pressure 1,016.1 millibars, seas 5 feet, every 11 seconds. At buoy 13 near Bodega Bay, winds northwest at 14 knots, pressure 1,015.2 millibars. At Point Reyes Wave Rider buoy, water temperature 60, seas 5 feet, every 17 seconds. At San Francisco Bar Buoy, water temperature 59, seas 4 feet, every 17 seconds. At San Francisco Buoy, winds northwest at 12 knots, pressure 1,015.0 millibars, swell 4 feet, every 15 seconds. At Half Moon Bay Buoy, winds northwest 6 knots, water temperature 59, pressure 1,015.3 millibars, seas 3 feet, every 13 seconds. At Monterey Bay Buoy, winds northwest 10 knots, water temperature 62, pressure 1,014.8 millibars, seas 5 feet, every 16 seconds. At Point Sur, Wave Rider Buoy, water temperature 58, seas 5 feet, every 11 seconds. At Cape San Martin Buoy, winds northwest 6 knots, water temperature 62, pressure 1,015.1 millibars. Seas 4 feet, every 16 seconds. Synopsis for the Central California coast and bays, including the Monterey Bay, Greater Farallones, and Cordell Bank National Marine Sanctuaries. Fresh to strong winds in the northern outer waters now through early Monday morning, leading to hazardous conditions for small craft. Otherwise, across the inner and outer waters, winds will remain light to moderate. Long period southwest swell continues through the forecast period. The marine forecast for San Pablo Bay, Suisun Bay, the West Delta, and the San Francisco Bay north of the Bay Bridge. For tonight, west wind 10 to 15 knots, becoming southwest 5 to 10 knots after midnight. For Sunday, southwest wind 5 to 10 knots, rising to 10 to 15 knots in the afternoon. For Sunday night, southwest wind 10 to 15 knots. The marine forecast for Monterey Bay. For tonight, northwest wind 5 to 10 knots, easing to around 5 knots late. Seas around 3 feet. Wave detail, northwest 2 feet at 8 seconds and southwest 2 feet at 16 seconds. Patchy fog, late. For Sunday, northwest wind around 5 knots, backing to west 10 to 15 knots in the afternoon. Seas around 3 feet. Wave detail, northwest 2 feet at 8 seconds and southwest 2 feet at 15 seconds. Patchy fog in the morning. For Sunday night, west wind 10 to 15 knots, easing to around 5 knots after midnight. Seas 3 to 4 feet. Wave detail, northwest 3 feet at 9 seconds and southwest 2 feet at 14 seconds. Patchy fog after midnight. The coastal waters forecast from Point Arena to Point Reyes out to 10 nautical miles. Tonight, northwest wind 10 to 15 knots, easing to 5 to 10 knots late. Seas 4 to 6 feet, wave detail, northwest 5 feet at 7 seconds and south 3 feet at 14 seconds. Patchy dense fog, late. Sunday, northwest wind 5 to 10 knots, rising to 10 to 15 knots in the afternoon. Seas 5 to 7 feet, wave detail, northwest 5 feet at 8 seconds and south 3 feet at 15 seconds. Sunday night, northwest wind 10 to 15 knots, easing to 5 to 10 knots after midnight. Seas 5 to 7 feet, wave detail, northwest 6 feet at 8 seconds and southwest 3 feet at 15 seconds.
fog after midnight. The coastal waters forecast from Point Arena to Point Reyes 10 to 60 nautical miles offshore. Small craft advisory in effect through late Sunday night. Tonight, northwest wind 15 to 20 knots, sea 6 to 8 feet, wave detail. Northwest 7 feet at 8 seconds and south 4 feet at 15 seconds. Sunday, northwest wind 15 to 20 knots, sea 7 to 9 feet, wave detail. Northwest 9 feet at 9 seconds and south 3 feet at 15 seconds. Sunday night, northwest wind 15 to 20 knots, seas 8 to 9 feet, wave detail. Northwest 9 feet at 8 seconds and south 3 feet at 15 seconds. San Francisco Bar forecast. In the deep water channel, mixed seas of 3 to 5 feet at 18 seconds. Across the bar, swell can be more than twice as high across the bar than surrounding waters. Waves are also more prone to break, particularly during strong ebb currents. Maximum ebb current of 1.8 knots at 10:29 p.m. Saturday and 2.2 knots at 10:17 a.m. Sunday. The coastal waters forecast from Point Pinos to Point Piedras blunts out to 10 nautical miles. Tonight, northwest wind 5 to 10 knots, rising to 10 to 15 knots after midnight. Seas around 4 feet, wave detail, northwest 3 feet at 10 seconds and southwest 3 feet at 16 seconds. Sunday, northwest wind at 10 to 15 knots, seas 4 to 5 feet, wave detail, northwest 4 feet at 7 seconds and south 2 feet at 15 seconds. Sunday night, northwest wind at 10 to 15 knots, seas 4 to 5 feet, wave detail, northwest 5 feet at 9 seconds and south 2 feet at 15 seconds. The coastal waters forecast from Pigeon Point to Point Pinos 10 to 60 nautical miles offshore. Tonight, northwest wind 5 to 10 knots, rising to 10 to 15 knots after midnight. Seas 4 to 6 feet, wave detail, northwest 4 feet at 10 seconds and southwest 3 feet at 16 seconds. Sunday, northwest wind at 10 to 15 knots, seas 5 to 7 feet, wave detail, northwest 6 feet at 9 seconds and south 3 feet at 15 seconds. Sunday night, northwest wind at 10 to 15 knots, seas 6 to 7 feet, wave detail, northwest 6 feet at 9 seconds and south 3 feet at 15 seconds. The offshore waters forecast for the following marine location, Point Arena to Pigeon Point between 60 nautical miles and 150 nautical miles offshore. Issued at 8:13 p.m. Pacific Daylight Time. Tonight, north winds 15 to 20 knots. Sea 6 to 8 feet. Sun, north winds 20 to 30 knots. Sea 6 to 10 feet. Sunday night, north and northwest winds 15 to 25 knots. Seas 8 to 10 feet. Monday, north to northwest winds 15 to 25 knots. Seas 7 to 9 feet. Monday night, north to northwest winds 10 to 20 knots. Seas 6 to 8 feet. Tuesday, north winds 10 to 20 knots. Seas 6 to 8 feet. Tuesday night, north winds 10 to 20 knots. Seas 6 to 8 feet. Wednesday, north winds 10 to 20 knots. Seas 6 to 9 feet. Wednesday night, north winds 15 to 25 knots. Seas 7 to 9 feet. Thursday, north winds 20 to 25 knots. Seas 8 to 10 feet. Thursday night, north to northwest winds 20 to 25 knots. Seas 9 to 10 feet. The offshore waters forecast for the following marine location, Pigeon Point to Point Piedras blunts between 60 nautical miles and 150 nautical miles offshore. Issued at 8:13 p.m. Pacific Daylight Time. Tonight, north winds 10 to 15 knots, becoming 10 to 20 knots. Seas 5 to 7 feet. Sun, north to northwest winds 15 to 25 knots. Seas 5 to 9 feet. Sunday night, north to northwest winds 15 to 25 knots. Seas 7 to 9 feet. Monday, northwest winds 15 to 20 knots, diminishing to 10 to 15 knots. Seas 7 to 9 feet. Monday night, northwest winds 10 to 15 knots. Seas 6 to 8 feet. Tuesday, north to northwest winds 5 to 15 knots.
Tuesday night, north and northwest winds 5 to 15 knots. Seas 5 to 7 feet. Wednesday, north and northwest winds 5 to 15 knots. Seas 5 to 8 feet. Wednesday night, north and northwest winds 5 to 15 knots, becoming north 10 to 20 knots. Seas 6 to 8 feet. Thursday, north winds 10 to 20 knots. Seas 6 to 9 feet. Thursday night, north to northwest winds 15 to 25 knots. Seas 7 to 9 feet. The coastal waters forecast from Point Reyes to Pigeon Point out to 10 nautical miles. For tonight, northwest wind 5 to 10 knots. Seas 3 to 4 feet. Wave detail, northwest 3 feet at 9 seconds and south 3 feet at 15 seconds. For Sunday, west wind around 5 knots, rising to 5 to 10 knots in the afternoon. Seas 3 to 5 feet. Wave detail, west 4 feet at 9 seconds and southwest 2 feet at 15 seconds. For Sunday night, west wind 5 to 10 knots. Seas 4 to 5 feet. Wave detail, west 4 feet at 9 seconds and southwest 2 feet at 15 seconds. 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This broadcast originates from the National Weather Service office located in Monterey, California, and serves the coastal marine waters, including San Francisco and Monterey Bay. The coastal waters forecast from Pigeon Point to Point Pinos out to 10 nautical miles. For tonight, northwest wind 5 to 10 knots. Seas 3 to 4 feet. Wave detail, northwest 3 feet at 6 seconds and south 3 feet at 16 seconds. For Sunday, northwest wind 5 to 10 knots. Seas 3 to 5 feet. Wave detail, northwest 4 feet at 9 seconds and southwest 2 feet at 15 seconds. For Sunday night, northwest wind 10 to 15 knots, easing to 5 to 10 knots after midnight. Seas 4 to 5 feet. Wave detail, northwest 4 feet at 9 seconds and southwest 3 feet at 14 seconds. The following is an important beach hazard message from the National Weather Service, issued at 2:00 p.m. Pacific Daylight Time. Beach hazard statement remains in effect through Wednesday afternoon. What? An increased risk of sneaker waves and strong rip currents expected. Where? Pacific Coast beaches. When? Through Wednesday afternoon. Impacts, dangerous swimming and surfing conditions, and localized beach erosion can be expected. Sneaker waves can sweep across the shoreline without warning, pulling people into the sea from rocks, jetties, and beaches. Stay off of jetties, piers, rocks, and other waterside infrastructure. Remain out of the water to avoid hazardous surf and never turn your back on the ocean. Monitor local weather, surf, and tide forecast at www.weather.gov/mtr. Semi-sunset and tidal information for the San Francisco Bay Area for Saturday, June 20th. The sunset tonight, 8:34 p.m. The sunrise tomorrow, 5:48 a.m. The sunset tomorrow, 8:34 p.m. Tidal data at the Golden Gate for the afternoon and evening hours today and the morning hours of tomorrow. High tide, 5:41 p.m. at 5.42 feet. Low tide, 11:31 p.m. at 2, 6 feet. High tide, 5:00 a.m. at 4.39 feet. Low tide, 11:14 a.m. at 0.50 feet. Here are the buoy observations for 8 p.m. Pacific Daylight Time. An offshore buoy 6 winds northeast at 4 knots, pressure 1,025.7 millibars. An offshore buoy 59, winds north 60 knots, gusting to 21, water temperature 62, pressure 1,021.4 millibars, sea 7 feet, every 10 seconds. At Point Arena buoy, winds northwest 10 knots, water temperature 55, pressure 1,000.

16.1 millibars, seize 5 feet every 11 seconds. At buoy 13 near Bodega Bay, winds northwest at 14 knots, pressure 1,015.2 millibars. At Point Reyes Wave Rider, buoy water temperature 60, seize 5 feet every 17 seconds. At San Francisco Bar, buoy water temperature 59, seize 4 feet every 17 seconds. At San Francisco Bay, winds northwest at 12 knots, pressure 1,015.0 millibars, swell 4 feet every 15 seconds. At Half Moon Bay, buoy winds northwest 6 knots, water temperature 59, pressure 1,015.3 millibars, seize 3 feet every 13 seconds. At Monterey Bay, buoy winds northwest 10 knots, water temperature 62, pressure 1,014.8 millibars, seize 5 feet every 16 seconds. At Pointer, Wave Rider, buoy water temperature 58, seize 5 feet every 11 seconds. At Cape San Martin, buoy winds northwest 6 knots, water temperature 62, pressure 1,015.1 millibars. Seize 4 feet every 16 seconds. Synopsis for the Central California coast and bays, including the Monterey Bay, Greater Farallones, and Cordell Bank National Marine Sanctuaries. Fresh to strong winds in the northern outer waters now through early Monday morning, leading to hazardous conditions for small craft. Otherwise, across the inner and outer waters, winds will remain light to moderate. Long period southwest swell continues through the forecast period. The marine forecast for San Pablo Bay, Suisun Bay, the West Delta, and the San Francisco Bay north of the Bay Bridge. For tonight, west wind 10 to 15 knots, becoming southwest 5 to 10 knots after midnight. For Sunday, southwest wind 5 to 10 knots, rising to 10 to 15 knots in the afternoon. For Sunday night, southwest wind 10 to 15 knots. The marine forecast for Monterey Bay. For tonight, northwest wind 5 to 10 knots, easing to around 5 knots late. Seas around 3 feet. Wave detail, northwest 2 feet at 8 seconds and southwest 2 feet at 16 seconds. Patchy fog, late. For Sunday, northwest wind around 5 knots, backing to west 10 to 15 knots in the afternoon. Seas around 3 feet. Wave detail, northwest 2 feet at 8 seconds and southwest 2 feet at 15 seconds. Patchy fog in the morning. For Sunday night, west wind 10 to 15 knots, easing to around 5 knots after midnight. Seas 3 to 4 feet. Wave detail, northwest 3 feet at 9 seconds and southwest 2 feet at 14 seconds. Patchy fog after midnight. The coastal waters forecast from Point Arena to Point Reyes out to 10 nautical miles. Tonight, northwest wind 10 to 15 knots, easing to 5 to 10 knots late. Seas 4 to 6 feet. Wave detail, northwest 5 feet at 7 seconds and south 3 feet at 14 seconds. Patchy dense fog late. Sunday, northwest wind 5 to 10 knots, rising to 10 to 15 knots in the afternoon. Seas 5 to 7 feet. Wave detail, northwest 5 feet at 8 seconds and south 3 feet at 15 seconds. Sunday night, northwest wind 10 to 15 knots, easing to 5 to 10 knots after midnight. Seas 5 to 7 feet. Wave detail, northwest 6 feet at 8 seconds and southwest 3 feet at 15 seconds. Patchy dense fog after midnight. The coastal waters forecast from Point Arena to Point Reyes 10 to 60 nautical miles offshore. Small craft advisory in effect through late Sunday night. Tonight, northwest wind 15 to 20 knots, seas 6 to 8 feet. Wave detail, northwest 7 feet at 8 seconds and south 4 feet at 15 seconds. Sunday, northwest wind 15 to 20 knots, seas 7 to 9 feet. Wave detail, northwest 9 feet at 9 seconds and south 3 feet at 15 seconds. Sunday night, northwest wind 15 to 20 knots, seas 8 to 9 feet. Wave detail, northwest 9 feet at 8 seconds and south 3 feet at 15 seconds. San Francisco Bar forecast. In the deep water channel, mixed seas of 3 to 5 feet at 18 seconds. Across the bar, swell can be more than twice as high.

across the Barth and surrounding waters. Waves are also more prone to break, particularly during strong ebb currents. Maximum ebb current of 1.8 knots at 10:29 p.m. Saturday and 2.2 knots at 10:17 a.m. Sunday. The coastal waters forecast from Point Pinos to Point Piedras blunts out to 10 nautical miles. Tonight, northwest wind 5 to 10 knots, rising to 10 to 15 knots after midnight. Seas around 4 feet, wave detail, northwest 3 feet at 10 seconds and southwest 3 feet at 16 seconds. Sunday, northwest wind at 10 to 15 knots, seas 4 to 5 feet, wave detail, northwest 4 feet at 7 seconds and south 2 feet at 15 seconds. Sunday night, northwest wind at 10 to 15 knots, seas 4 to 5 feet, wave detail, northwest 5 feet at 9 seconds and south 2 feet at 15 seconds. The coastal waters forecast from Pigeon Point to Point Pinos 10 to 60 nautical miles offshore. Tonight, northwest wind 5 to 10 knots, rising to 10 to 15 knots after midnight. Seas 4 to 6 feet, wave detail, northwest 4 feet at 10 seconds and southwest 3 feet at 16 seconds. Sunday, northwest wind at 10 to 15 knots, seas 5 to 7 feet, wave detail, northwest 6 feet at 9 seconds and south 3 feet at 15 seconds. Sunday night, northwest wind at 10 to 15 knots, seas 6 to 7 feet, wave detail, northwest 6 feet at 9 seconds and south 3 feet at 15 seconds. The offshore waters forecast for the following marine location, Point Arena to Pigeon Point between 60 nautical miles and 150 nautical miles offshore, issued at 8:13 p.m. Pacific Daylight Time. Tonight, north winds 15 to 20 knots, sea 6 to 8 feet. Sun, north winds 20 to 30 knots, sea 6 to 10 feet. Sunday night, north to northwest winds 15 to 25 knots, seas 8 to 10 feet. Monday, north to northwest winds 15 to 25 knots, seas 7 to 9 feet. Monday night, north to northwest winds 10 to 20 knots, seas 6 to 8 feet. Tuesday, north winds 10 to 20 knots, seas 6 to 8 feet. Tuesday night, north winds 10 to 20 knots, seas 6 to 8 feet. Wednesday, north winds 10 to 20 knots, seas 6 to 9 feet. Wednesday night, north winds 15 to 25 knots, seas 7 to 9 feet. Thursday, north winds 20 to 25 knots, seas 8 to 10 feet. Thursday night, north to northwest winds 20 to 25 knots, seas 9 to 10 feet. The offshore waters forecast for the following marine location, Pigeon Point to Point Piedras Blancas between 60 nautical miles and 150 nautical miles offshore, issued at 8:13 p.m. Pacific Daylight Time. Tonight, north winds 10 to 15 knots, becoming 10 to 20 knots. Seas 5 to 7 feet. Sun, north to northwest winds 15 to 25 knots. Seas 5 to 9 feet. Sunday night, north to northwest winds 15 to 25 knots. Seas 7 to 9 feet. Monday, northwest winds 15 to 20 knots, diminishing to 10 to 15 knots. Seas 7 to 9 feet. Monday night, northwest winds 10 to 15 knots. Seas 6 to 8 feet. Tuesday, north to northwest wind 5 to 15 knots. Seas 6 to 7 feet. Tuesday night, north to northwest wind 5 to 15 knots. Seas 5 to 7 feet. Wednesday, north to northwest wind 5 to 15 knots. Seas 5 to 8 feet. Wednesday night, north to northwest wind 5 to 15 knots, becoming north 10 to 20 knots. Seas 6 to 8 feet. Thursday, north winds 10 to 20 knots. Seas 6 to 9 feet. Thursday night, north to northwest winds 15 to 25 knots. Seas 7 to 9 feet. The coastal waters forecast from Point Reyes to Pigeon Point out to 10 nautical miles. For tonight, northwest wind 5 to 10 knots. Seas 3 to 4 feet. Wave detail.

northwest 3 feet at 9 seconds and south 3 feet at 15 seconds. For Sunday, west wind around 5 knots, rising to 5 to 10 knots in the afternoon. Seas 3 to 5 feet. Wave detail, west 4 feet at 9 seconds and southwest 2 feet at 15 seconds. For Sunday night, west wind 5 to 10 knots. Seas 4 to 5 feet. Wave detail, west 4 feet at 9 seconds and southwest 2 feet at 15 seconds. The coastal waters forecast from Pigeon Point to Point Pinos out to 10 nautical miles. For tonight, northwest wind 5 to 10 knots. Seas 3 to 4 feet. Wave detail, northwest 3 feet at 6 seconds and south 3 feet at 16 seconds. For Sunday, northwest wind 5 to 10 knots. Seas 3 to 5 feet. Wave detail, northwest 4 feet at 9 seconds and southwest 2 feet at 15 seconds. For Sunday night, northwest wind 10 to 15 knots, easing to 5 to 10 knots after midnight. Seas 4 to 5 feet. Wave detail, northwest 4 feet at 9 seconds and southwest 3 feet at 14 seconds. The following is an important beach hazard message from the National Weather Service. Issued at 2:00 p.m. Pacific Daylight Time. Beach hazard statement remains in effect through Wednesday afternoon. What? An increased risk of sneaker waves and stronger currents expected. Where? Pacific Coast beaches. When? Through Wednesday afternoon. Impacts, dangerous swimming and surfing conditions, and localized beach erosion can be expected. Sneaker waves can sweep across the shoreline without warning, pulling people into the sea from rocks, jetties, and beaches. Stay off of jetties, piers, rocks, and other waterside infrastructure. Remain out of the water to avoid hazardous surf and never turn your back on the ocean. Monitor local weather, surf, and time forecast at www.weather.gov/mtr. Sunrise, sunset, and tidal information for the San Francisco Bay Area for Saturday, June 20th. The sunset tonight, 8:34 p.m. The sunrise tomorrow, 5:48 a.m. The sunset tomorrow, 8:34 p.m. Tidal data at the Golden Gate for the afternoon and evening hours today and the morning hours of tomorrow. High tide, 5:41 p.m. at 5.42 feet. Low tide, 11:31 p.m. at 2.6 feet. High tide, 5:00 a.m. at 4.39 feet. Low tide, 11:14 a.m. at 0.50 feet. Here are the buoy observations for 9 p.m. Pacific Daylight Time. An offshore buoy 6 winds northeast at 6 knots, pressure 1,026.1 millibars. An offshore buoy 59 winds north at 16 knots, water temperature 62, pressure 1,021.2 millibars. A buoy 14 near Point Arena winds northwest at 10 knots, pressure 1,015.9 millibars, swell 6 feet every 16 seconds. A buoy 13 near Bodega Bay winds northwest at 14 knots, pressure 1,015.0 millibars. At Point Reyes Wave Rider buoy water temperature 60, seas 5 feet every 17 seconds. At San Francisco Bar buoy water temperature 59, seas 4 feet every 13 seconds. At San Francisco buoy winds northwest at 12 knots, pressure 1,014.7 millibars, swell 4 feet every 16 seconds. At Half Moon Bay buoy winds northwest 8 knots, water temperature 59, pressure 1,015.3 millibars, seas 3 feet every 14 seconds. At Monterey Bay buoy winds northwest 10 knots, water temperature 62, pressure 1,014.8 millibars, seas 5 feet every 16 seconds. At Point Sur, Wave Rider buoy water temperature 59, seas 5 feet every 15 seconds. At Cape San Martin buoy winds northwest at 8 knots, pressure 1,015.0 millibars, swell 5 feet every 16 seconds. Synopsis for the Central California Coast and Bays, including the Monterey Bay, Greater Fallon.
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Fresh to strong winds in the northern outer waters now through early Monday morning, leading to hazardous conditions for small craft. Otherwise, across the inner and outer waters, winds will remain light to moderate. Long period southwest swell continues through the forecast period. The marine forecast for San Pablo Bay, Susum Bay, the West Delta, and the San Francisco Bay north of the Bay Bridge. For tonight, west wind 10 to 15 knots, becoming southwest 5 to 10 knots after midnight. For Sunday, southwest wind 5 to 10 knots, rising to 10 to 15 knots in the afternoon. For Sunday night, southwest wind 10 to 15 knots. The marine forecast for Monterey Bay. For tonight, northwest wind 5 to 10 knots, easing to around 5 knots late. Seas around 3 feet. Wave detail, northwest 2 feet at 8 seconds and southwest 2 feet at 16 seconds. Patchy fog, late. For Sunday, northwest wind around 5 knots, backing to west 10 to 15 knots in the afternoon. Seas around 3 feet. Wave detail, northwest 2 feet at 8 seconds and southwest 2 feet at 15 seconds. Patchy fog in the morning. For Sunday night, west wind 10 to 15 knots, easing to around 5 knots after midnight. Seas 3 to 4 feet. Wave detail, northwest 3 feet at 9 seconds and southwest 2 feet at 14 seconds. Patchy fog after midnight. The coastal waters forecast from Point Arena to Point Reyes out to 10 nautical miles. Tonight, northwest wind at 10 to 15 knots, easing to 5 to 10 knots late. Seas 4 to 6 feet, wave detail, northwest 5 feet at 7 seconds and south 3 feet at 14 seconds. Patchy dense fog, late. Sunday, northwest wind 5 to 10 knots, rising to 10 to 15 knots in the afternoon. Seas 5 to 7 feet, wave detail, northwest 5 feet at 8 seconds and south 3 feet at 15 seconds. Sunday night, northwest wind at 10 to 15 knots, easing to 5 to 10 knots after midnight. Seas 5 to 7 feet, wave detail, northwest 6 feet at 8 seconds and southwest 3 feet at 15 seconds. Patchy dense fog after midnight. The coastal waters forecast from Point Arena to Point Reyes 10 to 16 nautical miles offshore. Small craft advisory in effect through late Sunday night. Tonight, northwest wind 15 to 20 knots, seas 6 to 8 feet, wave detail, northwest 7 feet at 8 seconds, and south 4 feet at 15 seconds. Sunday, northwest wind 15 to 20 knots, seas 7 to 9 feet, wave detail, northwest 9 feet at 9 seconds, and south 3 feet at 15 seconds. Sunday night, northwest wind 15 to 20 knots, seas 8 to 9 feet, wave detail, northwest 9 feet at 8 seconds, and south 3 feet at 15 seconds. San Francisco Bar Forecast. In the deep water channel, mixed seas of 3 to 5 feet at 18 seconds. Across the bar, swell can be more than twice as high across the bar than surrounding waters. Waves are also more prone to break, particularly during strong ebb currents. Maximum ebb current of 1.8 knots at 10:29 p.m. Saturday and 2.2 knots at 10:17 a.m. Sunday. The coastal waters forecast from Point Pinos to Point Piedras Blancas out to 10 nautical miles. Tonight, northwest wind 5 to 10 knots, rising to 10 to 15 knots after midnight. Seas around 4 feet, wave detail, northwest 3 feet at 10 seconds and southwest 3 feet at 16 seconds. Sunday, northwest wind at 10 to 15 knots, seas 4 to 5 feet, wave detail, northwest 4 feet at 7 seconds and south 2 feet at 15 seconds. Sunday night, northwest wind at 10 to 15 knots, seas 4 to 5 feet, wave detail, northwest 5 feet at 9 seconds and south 2 feet at 15 seconds. The coastal waters forecast from Pigeon Point to Point Pinos 10 to 60 nautical miles offshore. Tonight, northwest wind 5 to 10 knots, rising to 10 to 15 knots after midnight. Seas 4 to 6 feet, wave detail, northwest 4 feet at 10 seconds and southwest 3 feet at 16 seconds. Sunday, northwest wind at 10 to 15 knots, seas 5 to 7 feet, wave detail, northwest 6 feet at 9 seconds and south.

8 to 10 feet. Monday, north to northwest winds 15 to 25 knots. Sea 7 to 9 feet. Monday night, north to northwest winds 10 to 20 knots. Sea 6 to 8 feet. Tuesday, north winds 10 to 20 knots. Sea 6 to 8 feet. Tuesday night, north winds 10 to 20 knots. Sea 6 to 8 feet. Wednesday, north winds 10 to 20 knots. Sea 6 to 9 feet. Wednesday night, north winds 15 to 25 knots. Sea 7 to 9 feet. Thursday, north winds 20 to 25 knots. Seas 8 to 10 feet. Thursday night, north to northwest winds 20 to 25 knots. Seas 9 to 10 feet. The offshore waters forecast for the following marine location: Pigeon Point to Point Piedras Blanc is between 60 nautical miles and 150 nautical miles offshore. Issued at 8:13 p.m. Pacific Daylight Time. Tonight, north winds 10 to 15 knots, becoming 10 to 20 knots. Seas 5 to 7 feet. Sun, north to northwest winds 15 to 25 knots. Seas 5 to 9 feet. Sunday night, north to northwest winds 15 to 25 knots. Seas 7 to 9 feet. Monday, northwest winds 15 to 20 knots, diminishing to 10 to 15 knots. Sea 7 to 9 feet. Monday night, northwest winds 10 to 15 knots. Sea 6 to 8 feet. Tuesday, north to northwest winds 5 to 15 knots. Sea 6 to 7 feet. Tuesday night, north to northwest winds 5 to 15 knots. Seas 5 to 7 feet. Wednesday, north to northwest winds 5 to 15 knots. Seas 5 to 8 feet. Wednesday night, north to northwest winds 5 to 15 knots, becoming north 10 to 20 knots. Seas 6 to 8 feet. Thursday, north winds 10 to 20 knots. Seas 6 to 9 feet. Thursday night, north to northwest winds 15 to 25 knots. Seas 7 to 9 feet. The coastal waters forecast from Point Reyes to Pigeon Point out to 10 nautical miles. For tonight, northwest winds 5 to 10 knots. Seas 3 to 4 feet. Wave detail, northwest 3 feet at 9 seconds and south 3 feet at 15 seconds. For Sunday, west wind around 5 knots, rising to 5 to 10 knots in the afternoon. Seas 3 to 5 feet. Wave detail, west 4 feet at 9 seconds and southwest 2 feet at 15 seconds. For Sunday night, west wind 5 to 10 knots. Seas 4 to 5 feet. Wave detail, west 4 feet at 9 seconds and southwest 2 feet at 15 seconds. The coastal waters forecast from Pigeon Point to Point Pinos out to 10 nautical miles. For tonight, northwest wind 5 to 10 knots. Seas 3 to 4 feet. Wave detail, northwest 3 feet at 6 seconds and south 3 feet at 16 seconds. For Sunday, northwest wind 5 to 10 knots. Seas 3 to 5 feet. Wave detail, northwest 4 feet at 9 seconds and southwest 2 feet at 15 seconds. For Sunday night, northwest wind 10 to 15 knots, easing to 5 to 10 knots after midnight. Seas 4 to 5 feet. Wave detail, northwest 4 feet at 9 seconds and southwest 3 feet at 14 seconds. The following is an important beach hazard message from the National Weather Service. Issued at 2:00 p.m. Pacific Daylight Time. Beach hazard statement remains in effect through Wednesday afternoon. What? An increased risk of sneaker waves and strong rip currents expected. Where? Pacific Coast beaches. When? Through Wednesday afternoon. Impacts, dangerous swimming and surfing conditions, and localized beach erosion can be expected. Sneaker waves can sweep across the shoreline without warning, pulling people into the sea from rocks, jetties, and beaches. Stay off of jetties, piers, rocks, and other waterside infrastructure. Remain out of the water to avoid hazard to surf and never turn your

on the ocean. 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Sunrise, sunset, and tidal information for the San Francisco Bay Area for Saturday, June 20th. The sunset tonight, 8:34 p.m. The sunrise tomorrow, 5:48 a.m. The sunset tomorrow, 8:34 p.m. Tidal data at the Golden Gate for the afternoon and evening hours today and the morning hours of tomorrow. High tide, 5:41 p.m. at 5.42 feet. Low tide, 11:31 p.m. at 2, 6 feet. High tide, 5:00 a.m. at 4.39 feet. Low tide, 11:14 a.m. at 0.50 feet. 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This broadcast originates from the National Weather Service Office located in Monterey, California, and serves the coastal marine waters, including San Francisco and Monterey Bay. Here are the buoy observations for 9 p.m. Pacific Daylight Time. An offshore buoy 6 winds northeast at 6 knots, pressure 1,026.1 millibars. An offshore buoy 59 winds north at 16 knots, water temperature 62, pressure 1,021.2 millibars. At buoy 14 near Point Arena, winds northwest at 10 knots, pressure 1,015.9 millibars, swell 6 feet every 16 seconds. At buoy 13 near Bodega Bay, winds northwest at 14 knots, pressure 1,015.0 millibars. At Point Reyes Wave Rider, buoy water temperature 60, seas 5 feet every 17 seconds. At San Francisco Bar, buoy water temperature 59, seas 4 feet every 13 seconds. At San Francisco, buoy winds northwest at 12 knots, pressure 1,014.7 millibars, swell 4 feet every 16 seconds. At Half Moon Bay, buoy winds northwest 8 knots, water temperature 59, pressure 1,015.3 millibars, seas 3 feet every 14 seconds. At Monterey Bay, buoy winds northwest 10 knots, water temperature 62, pressure 1,014.8 millibars, seas 5 feet every 16 seconds. At Point Sur, Wave Rider, buoy water temperature 59, seas 5 feet every 15 seconds. At Cape San Martin, buoy winds northwest at 8 knots, pressure 1,015.0 millibars, swell 5 feet every 16 seconds. Synopsis for the Central California coast and bays, including the Monterey Bay, Greater Farallox, and Cordell Bank National Marine Sanctuaries. Fresh to strong winds in the northern outer waters now through early Monday morning, leading to hazardous conditions for small craft. Otherwise, across the inner and outer waters, winds will remain light to moderate. Long period southwest swell continues through the forecast period. The marine forecast for San Pablo Bay, Susan Bay, the West Delta, and the San Francisco Bay north of the Bay Bridge. For tonight, west wind 10 to 15 knots, becoming southwest 5 to 10 knots after midnight. For Sunday, southwest wind 5 to 10 knots, rising to 10 to 15 knots in the afternoon. For Sunday night, southwest wind 10 to 15 knots. The marine forecast for Monterey Bay. For tonight, northwest wind 5 to 10 knots, easing to around 5 knots late. Seas around 3 feet. Wave detail, northwest 2 feet at 8 seconds and southwest 2 feet at 16 seconds. Patchy fog, late. For Sunday, northwest wind around 5 knots, backing to west 10 to 15 knots in the afternoon. Seas around 3 feet. Wave detail, northwest 2 feet at 8 seconds and southwest 2 feet at 15 seconds. Patchy fog in the morning. For Sunday night, west wind 10 to 15 knots, easing to around 5 knots after midnight. Seas 3 to 4 feet. Wave detail, northwest 3 feet at 9 seconds and southwest 2 feet at 14 seconds. Patchy fog after midnight. The coastal waters forecast from Point Arena.

degrees out to 10 nautical miles. Tonight, northwest wind at 10 to 15 knots, easing to 5 to 10 knots late. Seas 4 to 6 feet wave detail, northwest 5 feet at 7 seconds, and south 3 feet at 14 seconds. Patchy dense fog late. Sunday, northwest wind 5 to 10 knots, rising to 10 to 15 knots in the afternoon. Seas 5 to 7 feet wave detail, northwest 5 feet at 8 seconds, and south 3 feet at 15 seconds. Sunday night, northwest wind at 10 to 15 knots, easing to 5 to 10 knots after midnight. Seas 5 to 7 feet wave detail, northwest 6 feet at 8 seconds, and southwest 3 feet at 15 seconds. Patchy dense fog after midnight. The coastal waters forecast from Point Arena to Point Reyes 10 to 16 nautical miles offshore. Small craft advisory in effect through late Sunday night. Tonight, northwest wind 15 to 20 knots, seas 6 to 8 feet wave detail, northwest 7 feet at 8 seconds, and south 4 feet at 15 seconds. Sunday, northwest wind 15 to 20 knots, seas 7 to 9 feet wave detail, northwest 9 feet at 9 seconds, and south 3 feet at 15 seconds. Sunday night, northwest wind 15 to 20 knots, seas 8 to 9 feet wave detail, northwest 9 feet at 8 seconds, and south 3 feet at 15 seconds. San Francisco Bar forecast. In the deep water channel, mixed seas of 3 to 5 feet at 18 seconds. Across the bar, swell can be more than twice as high across the bar than surrounding waters. Waves are also more prone to break, particularly during strong ebb currents. Maximum ebb current of 1.8 knots at 10:29 p.m. Saturday and 2.2 knots at 10:17 a.m. Sunday. The coastal waters forecast from Point Pinos to Point Piedras Blancas out to 10 nautical miles. Tonight, northwest wind 5 to 10 knots, rising to 10 to 15 knots after midnight. Seas around 4 feet wave detail, northwest 3 feet at 10 seconds and southwest 3 feet at 16 seconds. Sunday, northwest wind at 10 to 15 knots, seas 4 to 5 feet wave detail, northwest 4 feet at 7 seconds and south 2 feet at 15 seconds. Sunday night, northwest wind at 10 to 15 knots, seas 4 to 5 feet wave detail, northwest 5 feet at 9 seconds and south 2 feet at 15 seconds. The coastal waters forecast from Pigeon Point to Point Pinos 10 to 16 nautical miles offshore. Tonight, northwest wind 5 to 10 knots, rising to 10 to 15 knots after midnight. Seas 4 to 6 feet wave detail, northwest 4 feet at 10 seconds and southwest 3 feet at 16 seconds. Sunday, northwest wind at 10 to 15 knots, seas 5 to 7 feet wave detail, northwest 6 feet at 9 seconds and south 3 feet at 15 seconds. Sunday night, northwest wind at 10 to 15 knots, seas 6 to 7 feet wave detail, northwest 6 feet at 9 seconds and south 3 feet at 15 seconds. The offshore waters forecast for the following marine location, Point Arena to Pigeon Point between 60 nautical miles and 150 nautical miles offshore. Issued at 8:13 p.m. Pacific Daylight Time. Tonight, north winds 15 to 20 knots. Seas 6 to 8 feet. Sun, north winds 20 to 30 knots. Seas 6 to 10 feet. Sunday night, north to northwest winds 15 to 25 knots. Seas 8 to 10 feet. Monday, north to northwest winds 15 to 25 knots. Seas 7 to 9 feet. Monday night, north to northwest winds 10 to 20 knots. Seas 6 to 8 feet. Tuesday, north winds 10 to 20 knots. Seas 6 to 8 feet. Tuesday night, north winds 10 to 20 knots. Seas 6 to 8 feet. Wednesday, north winds 10 to 20 knots. Seas 6 to 9 feet. Wednesday night, north winds 15 to 25 knots. Seas 7 to 9 feet. Thursday, north winds 20 to 25 knots. Seas 8 to 10 feet. Wednesday night, north winds 15 to 25 knots. Seas 7 to 9 feet. Thursday, north winds 20 to 25 knots. Seas 8 to 10 feet. Thursday night, north to northwest winds 20 to 25 knots.

9 to 10 feet. The offshore waters forecast for the following marine location: Pigeon Point to Point Piedras Blancas, between 60 nautical miles and 150 nautical miles offshore. Issued at 8:13 p.m. Pacific Daylight Time. Tonight, north winds 10 to 15 knots, becoming 10 to 20 knots. Seas 5 to 7 feet. Sun, north to northwest winds 15 to 25 knots. Seas 5 to 9 feet. Sunday night, north to northwest winds 15 to 25 knots. Seas 7 to 9 feet. Monday, northwest winds 15 to 20 knots, diminishing to 10 to 15 knots. Seas 7 to 9 feet. Monday night, northwest winds 10 to 15 knots. Seas 6 to 8 feet. Tuesday, north to northwest winds 5 to 15 knots. Seas 6 to 7 feet. Tuesday night, north to northwest winds 5 to 15 knots. Seas 5 to 7 feet. Wednesday, north to northwest winds 5 to 15 knots. Seas 5 to 8 feet. Wednesday night, north to northwest winds 5 to 15 knots, becoming north 10 to 20 knots. Seas 6 to 8 feet. Thursday, north winds 10 to 20 knots. Seas 6 to 9 feet. Thursday night, north to northwest winds 15 to 25 knots. Seas 7 to 9 feet. The coastal waters forecast from Point Reyes to Pigeon Point out to 10 nautical miles. For tonight, northwest wind 5 to 10 knots. Seas 3 to 4 feet. Wave detail, northwest 3 feet at 9 seconds and south 3 feet at 15 seconds. For Sunday, west wind around 5 knots, rising to 5 to 10 knots in the afternoon. Seas 3 to 5 feet. Wave detail, west 4 feet at 9 seconds and southwest 2 feet at 15 seconds. For Sunday night, west wind 5 to 10 knots. Seas 4 to 5 feet. Wave detail, west 4 feet at 9 seconds and southwest 2 feet at 15 seconds. The coastal waters forecast from Pigeon Point to Point Pinos out to 10 nautical miles. For tonight, northwest wind 5 to 10 knots. Seas 3 to 4 feet. Wave detail, northwest 3 feet at 6 seconds and south 3 feet at 16 seconds. For Sunday, northwest wind 5 to 10 knots. Seas 3 to 5 feet. Wave detail, northwest 4 feet at 9 seconds and southwest 2 feet at 15 seconds. For Sunday night, northwest wind 10 to 15 knots, easing to 5 to 10 knots after midnight. Seas 4 to 5 feet. Wave detail, northwest 4 feet at 9 seconds and southwest 3 feet at 14 seconds. The following is an important beach hazard message from the National Weather Service. Issued at 2:00 p.m. Pacific Daylight Time. Beach hazard statement remains in effect through Wednesday afternoon. What? An increased risk of sneaker waves and stronger currents expected. Where? Pacific Coast beaches. When? Through Wednesday afternoon. Impacts, dangerous swimming and surfing conditions, and localized beach erosion can be expected. Sneaker waves can sweep across the shoreline without warning, pulling people into the sea from rocks, jetties, and beaches. Stay off of jetties, piers, rocks, and other waterside infrastructure. Remain out of the water to avoid hazardous surf and never turn your back on the ocean. Monitor local weather, surf, and tide forecast at www.weather.gov/NTR. Sunrise, sunset, and tidal information for the San Francisco Bay Area for Saturday, June 20th. The sunset tonight, 8:34 p.m. The sunrise tomorrow, 5:48 a.m. The sunset tomorrow, 8:34 p.m. Tidal data at the Golden Gate for the afternoon and evening hours today and the morning hours of tomorrow. High tide, 5:41 p.m. at 5.42 feet. Low tide, 11:31 p.m. at 2.6 feet. High tide, 5:00 a.m. at 4.39 feet. Low tide, 11:40.
14 a.m. at 0.50 feet. Here are the buoy observations for 9 p.m. Pacific Daylight Time. An offshore buoy 6 winds northeast at 6 knots, pressure 1,026.1 millibars. An offshore buoy 59 winds north at 16 knots, water temperature 62, pressure 1,021.2 millibars. At buoy 14 near Point Arena, winds northwest at 10 knots, pressure 1,015.9 millibars, swell 6 feet every 16 seconds. At buoy 13 near Bodega Bay, winds northwest at 14 knots, pressure 1,015.0 millibars. At Point Reyes Wave Rider, buoy water temperature 60, seas 5 feet every 17 seconds. At San Francisco Bar, buoy water temperature 59, seas 4 feet every 13 seconds. At San Francisco Bay, winds northwest at 12 knots, pressure 1,014.7 millibars, swell 4 feet every 16 seconds. At Half Moon Bay, buoy winds northwest 8 knots, water temperature 59, pressure 1,015.3 millibars, seas 3 feet every 14 seconds. At Monterey Bay, buoy winds northwest 10 knots, water temperature 62, pressure 1,014.8 millibars, seas 5 feet every 16 seconds. At Pointer, Wave Rider, buoy water temperature 59, seas 5 feet every 15 seconds. At Cape San Martin, buoy winds northwest at 8 knots, pressure 1,015.0 millibars, swell 5 feet every 16 seconds. Synopsis for the Central California coast and bays, including the Monterey Bay, Greater Farallones, and Cordell Bank National and Marine Sanctuaries. Fresh to strong winds in the northern outer waters now through early Monday morning, leading to hazardous conditions for small craft. Otherwise, across the inner and outer waters, winds will remain light to moderate. Long period southwest swell continues through the forecast period. The marine forecast for San Pablo Bay, Susan Bay, the West Delta, and the San Francisco Bay north of the Bay Bridge. For tonight, west wind 10 to 15 knots, becoming southwest 5 to 10 knots after midnight. For Sunday, southwest wind 5 to 10 knots, rising to 10 to 15 knots in the afternoon. For Sunday night, southwest wind 10 to 15 knots. The marine forecast for Monterey Bay. For tonight, northwest wind 5 to 10 knots, easing to around 5 knots late. Seas around 3 feet. Wave detail, northwest 2 feet at 8 seconds and southwest 2 feet at 16 seconds. Patchy fog, late. For Sunday, northwest wind around 5 knots, backing to west 10 to 15 knots in the afternoon. Seas around 3 feet. Wave detail, northwest 2 feet at 8 seconds and southwest 2 feet at 15 seconds. Patchy fog in the morning. For Sunday night, west wind 10 to 15 knots, easing to around 5 knots after midnight. Seas 3 to 4 feet. Wave detail, northwest 3 feet at 9 seconds and southwest 2 feet at 14 seconds. Patchy fog after midnight. The coastal waters forecast from Point Arena to Point Reyes out to 10 nautical miles. Tonight, northwest wind 10 to 15 knots, easing to 5 to 10 knots late. Seas 4 to 6 feet, wave detail, northwest 5 feet at 7 seconds and south 3 feet at 14 seconds. Patchy dense fog late. Sunday, northwest wind 5 to 10 knots, rising to 10 to 15 knots in the afternoon. Seas 5 to 7 feet, wave detail, northwest 5 feet at 8 seconds and south 3 feet at 15 seconds. Sunday night, northwest wind 10 to 15 knots, easing to 5 to 10 knots after midnight. Seas 5 to 7 feet, wave detail, northwest 6 feet at 8 seconds and southwest 3 feet at 15 seconds. Patchy dense fog after midnight. The coastal waters forecast from Point Arena to Point Reyes 10 to 16 nautical miles offshore. Small craft advisory in effect through late Sunday night. Tonight, northwest wind 15 to 20 knots, seas 6 to 8 feet, wave detail. Northwest 7 feet at 8 seconds and south 4 feet at 15 seconds. Sunday, northwest wind 15 to 20 knots, seas 7.

9 feet wave detail. Northwest 9 feet at 9 seconds and south 3 feet at 15 seconds. Sunday night northwest wind 15 to 20 knots is 8 to 9 feet wave detail. Northwest 9 feet at 8 seconds and south 3 feet at 15 seconds. San Francisco bar forecast. In the deep water channel, mixed seas of 3 to 5 feet at 18 seconds. Across the bar, swell can be more than twice as high across the bar than surrounding waters. Waves are also more prone to break, particularly during strong ebb currents. Maximum ebb current of 1.8 knots at 10:29 p.m. Saturday and 2.2 knots at 10:17 a.m. Sunday. The coastal waters forecast from Point Pinos to Point Piedras blunts out to 10 nautical miles. Tonight, northwest wind 5 to 10 knots, rising to 10 to 50 knots after midnight. Seas around 4 feet wave detail, northwest 3 feet at 10 seconds and southwest 3 feet at 16 seconds. Sunday, northwest wind at 10 to 15 knots, seas 4 to 5 feet wave detail, northwest 4 feet at 7 seconds and south 2 feet at 15 seconds. Sunday night, northwest wind at 10 to 15 knots, seas 4 to 5 feet wave detail, northwest 5 feet at 9 seconds and south 2 feet at 15 seconds. The coastal waters forecast from Pigeon Point to Point Pinos 10 to 60 nautical miles offshore. Tonight, northwest wind 5 to 10 knots, rising to 10 to 15 knots after midnight. Seas 4 to 6 feet wave detail, northwest 4 feet at 10 seconds and southwest 3 feet at 16 seconds. Sunday, northwest wind at 10 to 15 knots, seas 5 to 7 feet wave detail, northwest 6 feet at 9 seconds and south 3 feet at 15 seconds. Sunday night, northwest wind at 10 to 15 knots, seas 6 to 7 feet wave detail, northwest 6 feet at 9 seconds and south 3 feet at 15 seconds. The offshore waters forecast for the following marine location, Point Arena to Pigeon Point between 60 nautical miles and 150 nautical miles offshore. Issued at 8:13 p.m. Pacific Daylight Time. Tonight, north winds 15 to 20 knots. Seas 6 to 8 feet. Sun, north winds 20 to 30 knots. Seas 6 to 10 feet. Sunday night, north to northwest winds 15 to 25 knots. Seas 8 to 10 feet. Monday, north to northwest winds 15 to 25 knots. Seas 7 to 9 feet. Monday night, north to northwest winds 10 to 20 knots. Seas 6 to 8 feet. Tuesday, north winds 10 to 20 knots. Seas 6 to 8 feet. Tuesday night, north winds 10 to 20 knots. Seas 6 to 8 feet. Wednesday, north winds 10 to 20 knots. Seas 6 to 9 feet. Wednesday night, north winds 15 to 25 knots. Seas 7 to 9 feet. Thursday, north winds 20 to 25 knots. Seas 8 to 10 feet. Thursday night, north to northwest winds 20 to 25 knots. Seas 9 to 10 feet. The offshore waters forecast for the following marine location, Pigeon Point to Point Piedras Blancas between 60 nautical miles and 150 nautical miles offshore. Issued at 8:13 p.m. Pacific Daylight Time. Tonight, north winds 10 to 15 knots, becoming 10 to 20 knots. Seas 5 to 7 feet. Sun, north to northwest winds 15 to 25 knots. Seas 5 to 9 feet. Sunday night, north to northwest winds 15 to 25 knots. Seas 7 to 9 feet. Monday, northwest winds 15 to 20 knots, diminishing to 10 to 15 knots. Seas 7 to 9 feet. Monday night, northwest winds 10 to 15 knots. Seas 6 to 8 feet. Tuesday, north to northwest winds 5 to 15 knots. Seas 6 to 7 feet. Tuesday night, north to northwest winds 5 to 15 knots. Seas 5 to 7 feet. Wednesday, north to northwest winds 5 to 15 knots. Seas 5 to 8 feet. Wednesday night, north to northwest winds 5 to 15 knots, becoming north 10 to 20 knots. Seas 6 to 8 feet.
coastal waters forecast from Point Reyes to Pigeon Point out to 10 nautical miles. For tonight, northwest wind 5 to 10 knots. Seas 3 to 4 feet. Wave detail, northwest 3 feet at 9 seconds and south 3 feet at 15 seconds. For Sunday, west wind around 5 knots, rising to 5 to 10 knots in the afternoon. Seas 3 to 5 feet. Wave detail, west 4 feet at 9 seconds and southwest 2 feet at 15 seconds. For Sunday night, west wind 5 to 10 knots. Seas 4 to 5 feet. Wave detail, west 4 feet at 9 seconds and southwest 2 feet at 15 seconds. The coastal waters forecast from Pigeon Point to Point Pinos out to 10 nautical miles. For tonight, northwest wind 5 to 10 knots. Seas 3 to 4 feet. Wave detail, northwest 3 feet at 6 seconds and south 3 feet at 16 seconds. For Sunday, northwest wind 5 to 10 knots. Seas 3 to 5 feet. Wave detail, northwest 4 feet at 9 seconds and southwest 2 feet at 15 seconds. For Sunday night, northwest wind 10 to 15 knots, easing to 5 to 10 knots after midnight. Seas 4 to 5 feet. Wave detail, northwest 4 feet at 9 seconds and southwest 3 feet at 14 seconds. The following is an important beach hazard message from the National Weather Service. Issued at 2:00 p.m. Pacific Daylight Time. Beach hazard statement remains in effect through Wednesday afternoon. What? An increased risk of sneaker waves and strong rip currents expected. Where? Pacific Coast beaches. When? Through Wednesday afternoon. Impacts, dangerous swimming and surfing conditions, and localized beach erosion can be expected. Sneaker waves can sweep across the shoreline without warning, pulling people into the sea from rocks, jetties, and beaches. Stay off of jetties, piers, rocks, and other waterside infrastructure. Remain out of the water to avoid hazardous surf and never turn your back on the ocean. Monitor local weather, surf and tide forecast at www.weather.gov/mtr. Sunrise, sunset, and tidal information for the San Francisco Bay Area for Saturday, June 20th. The sunset tonight, 8:34 p.m. The sunrise tomorrow, 5:48 a.m. The sunset tomorrow, 8:34 p.m. Tidal data at the Golden Gate for the afternoon and evening hours today and the morning hours of tomorrow. High tide, 5:41 p.m. at 5.42 feet. Low tide, 11:31 p.m. at 2, 6 feet. High tide, 5:00 a.m. at 4.39 feet. Low tide, 11:14 a.m. at 0.50 feet. Here are the buoy observations for 9 p.m. Pacific Daylight Time. An offshore buoy 6 winds northeast at 6 knots, pressure 1,026.1 millibars. An offshore buoy 59 winds north at 16 knots, water temperature 62, pressure 1,021.2 millibars. At buoy 14 near Point Arena, winds northwest at 10 knots, pressure 1,015.9 millibars, swell 6 feet every 16 seconds. At buoy 13 near Bodega Bay, winds northwest at 14 knots, pressure 1,015.0 millibars. At Point Reyes, wave rider buoy, water temperature 60, seas 5 feet every 17 seconds. At San Francisco Bar Buoy, water temperature 59, seas 4 feet every 13 seconds. At San Francisco Buoy, winds northwest at 12 knots, pressure 1,014.7 millibars, swell 4 feet every 16 seconds. At Half Moon Bay Buoy, winds northwest 8 knots, water temperature 59, pressure 1,015.3 millibars, seas 3 feet every 14 seconds. At Monterey Bay Buoy, winds northwest 10 knots, water temperature 62, pressure 1,014.

7.8 millibars, sees 5 feet every 16 seconds. Head point, sir. Wave rider buoy water temperature 59, sees 5 feet every 15 seconds. At Cape San Martin buoy winds northwest at 8 knots, pressure 1,015.0 millibars, swell 5 feet every 16 seconds. Synopsis for the Central California coast and bays, including the Monterey Bay, Greater Farallones, and Cordell Bank National Marine Sanctuaries. Fresh to strong winds from the northern outer waters now through early Monday morning, leading to hazardous conditions for small craft. Otherwise, across the inner and outer waters, winds will remain light to moderate. Long period southwest swell continues through the forecast period. The marine forecast for San Pablo Bay, Suisun Bay, the West Delta, and the San Francisco Bay north of the Bay Bridge. For tonight, west wind 10 to 15 knots, becoming southwest 5 to 10 knots after midnight. For Sunday, southwest wind 5 to 10 knots, rising to 10 to 15 knots in the afternoon. For Sunday night, southwest wind 10 to 15 knots. 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This broadcast originates from the National Weather Service office located in Monterey, California, and serves the coastal marine waters, including San Francisco and Monterey Bay. The marine forecast for Monterey Bay. For tonight, northwest wind 5 to 10 knots, easing to around 5 knots late. Seas around 3 feet. Wave detail, northwest 2 feet at 8 seconds and southwest 2 feet at 16 seconds. Patchy fog, late. For Sunday, northwest wind around 5 knots, backing to west 10 to 15 knots in the afternoon. Seas around 3 feet. Wave detail, northwest 2 feet at 8 seconds and southwest 2 feet at 15 seconds. Patchy fog in the morning. For Sunday night, west wind 10 to 15 knots, easing to around 5 knots after. The following is an important beach hazard message from the National Weather Service. Issued at 9:55 p.m. Pacific Daylight Time. Beach hazard statement remains in effect through Wednesday afternoon. What? An increased risk of sneaker waves and strong rip currents expected. Where? Pacific Coast beaches. When? Through Wednesday afternoon. Impacts, dangerous swimming and surfing conditions, and localized beach erosion can be expected. Sneaker waves can sweep across the shoreline without warning, pulling people into the sea from rocks, jetties, and beaches. Stay off of jetties, piers, rocks, and other waterside infrastructure. Remain out of the water to avoid hazardous surf and never turn your back on the ocean. Monitor local weather, surf, and tide forecast at www.weather.gov/NPR. The marine forecast for Monterey Bay. For tonight, northwest wind 5 to 10 knots, easing to around 5 knots late. Seas around 3 feet. Wave detail, northwest 2 feet at 8 seconds and southwest 2 feet at 16 seconds. Patchy fog, late. For Sunday, northwest wind around 5 knots, backing to west 10 to 15 knots in the afternoon. Seas around 3 feet. Wave detail, northwest 2 feet at 8 seconds and southwest 2 feet at 15 seconds. Patchy fog in the morning. For Sunday night, west wind 10 to 15 knots, easing to around 5 knots after midnight. Seas 3 to 4 feet. Wave detail, northwest 3 feet at 9 seconds and southwest 2 feet at 14 seconds. Patchy fog after midnight. The coastal waters forecast from Point Arena to Point Reyes out to 10 nautical miles. Tonight, northwest wind 10 to 15 knots, easing to 5 to 10 knots late. Seas 4 to 6 feet, wave detail, northwest 5 feet at 7 seconds and south 3 feet at 14 seconds. Patchy dense fog, late. Sunday, northwest wind 5 to 10 knots, rising to 10 to 15 knots in the afternoon. Seas 5 to 7 feet, wave detail, northwest 5 feet at 8 seconds and south 3 feet at 15 seconds. Sunday night.
5 to 10 knots after midnight. Seas 5 to 7 feet wave detail. Northwest 6 feet at 8 seconds and southwest 3 feet at 15 seconds. Patchy dense fog after midnight. The coastal waters forecast from Point Arena to Point Reyes 10 to 60 nautical miles offshore. Small craft advisory in effect through late Sunday night. Tonight, northwest wind 15 to 20 knots, seas 6 to 8 feet wave detail. Northwest 7 feet at 8 seconds and south 4 feet at 15 seconds. Sunday, northwest wind 15 to 20 knots, seas 7 to 9 feet wave detail. Northwest 9 feet at 9 seconds and south 3 feet at 15 seconds. Sunday night, northwest wind 15 to 20 knots, seas 8 to 9 feet wave detail. Northwest 9 feet at 8 seconds and south 3 feet at 15 seconds. San Francisco Bar forecast. In the deep water channel, mixed seas of 3 to 5 feet at 18 seconds. Across the bar, swell can be more than twice as high across the bar than surrounding waters. Waves are also more prone to break, particularly during strong ebb currents. Maximum ebb current of 1.8 knots at 10:29 p.m. Saturday and 2.2 knots at 10:17 a.m. Sunday. The coastal waters forecast from Point Pinos to Point Piedras blunts out to 10 nautical miles. Tonight, northwest wind 5 to 10 knots, rising to 10 to 15 knots after midnight. Seas around 4 feet wave detail, northwest 3 feet at 10 seconds and southwest 3 feet at 16 seconds. Sunday, northwest wind at 10 to 15 knots, seas 4 to 5 feet wave detail, northwest 4 feet at 7 seconds and south 2 feet at 15 seconds. Sunday night, northwest wind at 10 to 15 knots, seas 4 to 5 feet wave detail, northwest 5 feet at 9 seconds and south 2 feet at 15 seconds. The coastal waters forecast from Pigeon Point to Point Pinos 10 to 60 nautical miles offshore. Tonight, northwest wind 5 to 10 knots, rising to 10 to 15 knots after midnight. Seas 4 to 6 feet wave detail, northwest 4 feet at 10 seconds and southwest 3 feet at 16 seconds. Sunday, northwest wind at 10 to 15 knots, seas 5 to 7 feet wave detail, northwest 6 feet at 9 seconds and south 3 feet at 15 seconds. Sunday night, northwest wind at 10 to 15 knots, seas 6 to 7 feet wave detail, northwest 6 feet at 9 seconds and south 3 feet at 15 seconds. The offshore waters forecast for the following marine location, Point Arena to Pigeon Point between 60 nautical miles and 150 nautical miles offshore. Issued at 8:13 p.m. Pacific Daylight Time. Tonight, north winds 15 to 20 knots. Seas 6 to 8 feet. Sun, north winds 20 to 30 knots. Seas 6 to 10 feet. Sunday night, north to northwest winds 15 to 25 knots. Seas 8 to 10 feet. Monday, north to northwest winds 15 to 25 knots. Seas 7 to 9 feet. Monday night, north to northwest winds 10 to 20 knots. Seas 6 to 8 feet. Tuesday, north winds 10 to 20 knots. Seas 6 to 8 feet. Tuesday night, north winds 10 to 20 knots. Seas 6 to 8 feet. Wednesday, north winds 10 to 20 knots. Seas 6 to 9 feet. Wednesday night, north winds 15 to 25 knots. Seas 7 to 9 feet. Thursday, north winds 20 to 25 knots. Seas 8 to 10 feet. Thursday night, north to northwest winds 20 to 25 knots. Seas 9 to 10 feet. The offshore waters forecast for the following marine location, Pigeon Point to Point Piedras Blancas between 60 nautical miles and 150 nautical miles offshore. Issued at 8:13 p.m. Pacific Daylight Time. Tonight, north winds 10 to 15 knots, becoming 10 to 20 knots. Seas 5 to 7 feet. Sun, north to northwest winds 15 to 25 knots. Seas 5 to 9 feet. Sunday night, north to northwest winds 15 to 25 knots. Seas 7 to 9 feet. Monday, northwest winds 15 to 20 knots, diminishing to 10.

50 knots. Sea 7 to 9 feet. Monday night, northwest winds 10 to 15 knots. Sea 6 to 8 feet. Tuesday, north to northwest winds 5 to 15 knots. Sea 6 to 7 feet. Tuesday night, north to northwest winds 5 to 15 knots. Seas 5 to 7 feet. Wednesday, north to northwest winds 5 to 15 knots. Seas 5 to 8 feet. Wednesday night, north to northwest winds 5 to 15 knots, becoming north 10 to 20 knots. Seas 6 to 8 feet. Thursday, north winds 10 to 20 knots. Seas 6 to 9 feet. Thursday night, north to northwest winds 15 to 25 knots. Sea 7 to 9 feet. The coastal waters forecast from Point Reyes to Pigeon Point out to 10 nautical miles. For tonight, northwest wind 5 to 10 knots. Sea 3 to 4 feet. Wave detail, northwest 3 feet at 9 seconds and south 3 feet at 15 seconds. For Sunday, west wind around 5 knots, rising to 5 to 10 knots in the afternoon. Seas 3 to 5 feet. Wave detail, west 4 feet at 9 seconds and southwest 2 feet at 15 seconds. For Sunday night, west wind 5 to 10 knots. Seas 4 to 5 feet. Wave detail, west 4 feet at 9 seconds and southwest 2 feet at 15 seconds. The coastal waters forecast from Pigeon Point to Point Pinos out to 10 nautical miles. For tonight, northwest wind 5 to 10 knots. Seas 3 to 4 feet. Wave detail, northwest 3 feet at 6 seconds and south 3 feet at 16 seconds. For Sunday, northwest wind 5 to 10 knots. Seas 3 to 5 feet. Wave detail, northwest 4 feet at 9 seconds and southwest 2 feet at 15 seconds. For Sunday night, northwest wind 10 to 15 knots, easing to 5 to 10 knots after midnight. Seas 4 to 5 feet. Wave detail, northwest 4 feet at 9 seconds and southwest 3 feet at 14 seconds. The following is an important beach hazard message from the National Weather Service. Issued at 9:55 p.m. Pacific Daylight Time. Beach hazard statement remains in effect through Wednesday afternoon. What? An increased risk of sneaker waves and strong rip currents expected. Where? Pacific Coast beaches. When? Through Wednesday afternoon. Impacts, dangerous swimming and surfing conditions, and localized beach erosion can be expected. Sneaker waves can sweep across the shoreline without warning, pulling people into the sea from rocks, jetties, and beaches. Stay off of jetties, piers, rocks, and other waterside infrastructure. Remain out of the water to avoid hazardous surf and never turn your back on the ocean. Monitor local weather, surf, and tide forecast at www.weather.gov/MDR. Sunrise, sunset, and tidal information for the San Francisco Bay Area for Saturday, June 20th. The sunset tonight, 8:34 p.m. The sunrise tomorrow, 5:48 a.m. The sunset tomorrow, 8:34 p.m. Tidal data at the Golden Gate for the afternoon and evening hours today and the morning hours of tomorrow. High tide, 5:41 p.m. at 5.42 feet. Low tide, 11:31 p.m. at 2.6 feet. High tide, 5:00 a.m. at 4.39 feet. Low tide, 11:14 a.m. at 0.50 feet. Here are the buoy observations for 10 p.m. Pacific Daylight Time. An offshore buoy 6 wind east at 6 knots, pressure 1,026.0 millibars. An offshore buoy 59 winds north at 16 knots, water temperature 62, pressure 1,021.5 millibars. And buoy 14 near Point Arena winds northwest at 8 knots, water temperature 54, pressure 1,016.0 millibars. And buoy 13 near Bodega Bay winds northwest at 14 knots, pressure 1,014.9 millibars. At Point Reyes Wave Rider buoy water temperature

5 feet every 17 seconds. At San Francisco, our buoy water temperature 58 sees 4 feet every 14 seconds. At San Francisco, buoy winds northwest at 12 knots, water temperature 57, pressure 1,014.9 millibars. At Half Moon Bay, buoy winds northwest 8 knots, water temperature 58, pressure 1,015.1 millibars, sea is 3 feet every 13 seconds. At Monterey, buoy winds north at 12 knots, water temperature 62, pressure 1,014.9 millibars. At Pointer, wave rider buoy water temperature 58, seas 5 feet every 15 seconds. At Cape San Martin, buoy winds northwest at 8 knots, water temperature 62, pressure 1,015.1 millibars. Synopsis for the Central California coast and bays, including the Monterey Bay, Greater Farallones, and Cordell Bank National Marine Sanctuaries. Fresh to strong winds from the northern outer waters now through early Monday morning, leading to hazardous conditions for small craft. Otherwise, across the inner and outer waters, winds will remain light to moderate. Long period southwest swell continues through the forecast period. The marine forecast for San Pablo Bay, Susan Bay, the West Delta, and the San Francisco Bay north of the Bay Bridge. For tonight, west wind 10 to 15 knots, becoming southwest 5 to 10 knots after midnight. For Sunday, southwest wind 5 to 10 knots, rising to 10 to 15 knots in the afternoon. For Sunday night, southwest wind 10 to 15 knots. The marine forecast for Monterey Bay. For tonight, northwest wind 5 to 10 knots, easing to around 5 knots late. Seas around 3 feet. Wave detail, northwest 2 feet at 8 seconds and southwest 2 feet at 16 seconds. Patchy fog, late. For Sunday, northwest wind around 5 knots, backing to west 10 to 15 knots in the afternoon. Seas around 3 feet. Wave detail, northwest 2 feet at 8 seconds and southwest 2 feet at 15 seconds. Patchy fog in the morning. For Sunday night, west wind 10 to 15 knots, easing to around 5 knots after midnight. Seas 3 to 4 feet. Wave detail, northwest 3 feet at 9 seconds and southwest 2 feet at 14 seconds. Patchy fog after midnight. The coastal waters forecast from Point Arena to Point Reyes out to 10 nautical miles. Tonight, northwest wind 10 to 15 knots, easing to 5 to 10 knots late. Seas 4 to 6 feet, wave detail, northwest 5 feet at 7 seconds and south 3 feet at 14 seconds. Patchy dense fog late. Sunday, northwest wind 5 to 10 knots, rising to 10 to 15 knots in the afternoon. Seas 5 to 7 feet, wave detail, northwest 5 feet at 8 seconds and south 3 feet at 15 seconds. Sunday night, northwest wind 10 to 15 knots, easing to 5 to 10 knots after midnight. Seas 5 to 7 feet, wave detail, northwest 6 feet at 8 seconds and southwest 3 feet at 15 seconds. Patchy dense fog after midnight. The coastal waters forecast from Point Arena to Point Reyes 10 to 60 nautical miles offshore. Small craft advisory in effect through late Sunday night. Tonight, northwest wind 15 to 20 knots, seas 6 to 8 feet, wave detail, northwest 7 feet at 8 seconds and south 4 feet at 15 seconds. Sunday, northwest wind 15 to 20 knots, sea 7 to 9 feet, wave detail, northwest 9 feet at 9 seconds and south 3 feet at 15 seconds. Sunday night, northwest wind 15 to 20 knots, sea 8 to 9 feet, wave detail, northwest 9 feet at 8 seconds and south 3 feet at 15 seconds. San Francisco bar forecast. In the deep water channel, mixed seas of 3 to 5 feet at 18 seconds. Across the bar, swell can be more than twice as high across the bar than surrounding waters. Waves are also more prone to break, particularly during strong ebb currents. Maximum ebb current of 1.8 knots at 10:29 p.m. Saturday and 2.2 knots at 10:17 a.m. Sunday. The coastal waters forecast from Point Pinos to Point Piedras Blancas out to 10 nautical miles. Tonight, northwest
depth after midnight. Seas around 4 feet, wave detail, northwest 3 feet at 10 seconds and southwest 3 feet at 16 seconds. Sunday, northwest wind 10 to 15 knots, seas 4 to 5 feet, wave detail, northwest 4 feet at 7 seconds and south 2 feet at 15 seconds. Sunday night, northwest wind 10 to 15 knots, seas 4 to 5 feet, wave detail, northwest 5 feet at 9 seconds and south 2 feet at 15 seconds. The coastal waters forecast from Pigeon Point to Point Pinos 10 to 60 nautical miles offshore. Tonight, northwest wind 5 to 10 knots, rising to 10 to 15 knots after midnight. Seas 4 to 6 feet, wave detail, northwest 4 feet at 10 seconds and southwest 3 feet at 16 seconds. Sunday, northwest wind 10 to 15 knots, seas 5 to 7 feet, wave detail, northwest 6 feet at 9 seconds and south 3 feet at 15 seconds. Sunday night, northwest wind 10 to 15 knots, seas 6 to 7 feet, wave detail, northwest 6 feet at 9 seconds and south 3 feet at 15 seconds. The offshore waters forecast for the following marine location, Point Arena to Pigeon Point between 60 nautical miles and 150 nautical miles offshore. Issued at 8:13 p.m. Pacific Daylight Time. Tonight, north winds 15 to 20 knots. Seas 6 to 8 feet. Sun, north winds 20 to 30 knots. Seas 6 to 10 feet. Sunday night, north to northwest winds 15 to 25 knots. Seas 8 to 10 feet. Monday, north to northwest winds 15 to 25 knots. Seas 7 to 9 feet. Monday night, north to northwest winds 10 to 20 knots. Seas 6 to 8 feet. Tuesday, north winds 10 to 20 knots. Seas 6 to 8 feet. Tuesday night, north winds 10 to 20 knots. Seas 6 to 8 feet. Wednesday, north winds 10 to 20 knots. Seas 6 to 9 feet. Wednesday night, north winds 15 to 25 knots. Seas 7 to 9 feet. Thursday, north winds 20 to 25 knots. Seas 8 to 10 feet. Thursday night, north to northwest winds 20 to 25 knots. Seas 9 to 10 feet. The offshore waters forecast for the following marine location, Pigeon Point to Point Piedras Blancas between 60 nautical miles and 150 nautical miles offshore. Issued at 8:13 p.m. Pacific Daylight Time. Tonight, north winds 10 to 15 knots, becoming 10 to 20 knots. Seas 5 to 7 feet. Sun, north to northwest winds 15 to 25 knots. Seas 5 to 9 feet. Sunday night, north to northwest winds 15 to 25 knots. Seas 7 to 9 feet. Monday, northwest winds 15 to 20 knots, diminishing to 10 to 15 knots. Seas 7 to 9 feet. Monday night, northwest winds 10 to 15 knots. Seas 6 to 8 feet. Tuesday, north to northwest winds 5 to 15 knots. Seas 6 to 7 feet. Tuesday night, north to northwest winds 5 to 15 knots. Seas 5 to 7 feet. Wednesday, north to northwest winds 5 to 15 knots. Seas 5 to 8 feet. Wednesday night, north to northwest winds 5 to 15 knots, becoming north 10 to 20 knots. Seas 6 to 8 feet. Thursday, north winds 10 to 20 knots. Seas 6 to 9 feet. Thursday night, north to northwest winds 15 to 25 knots. Seas 7 to 9 feet. The coastal waters forecast from Point Reyes to Pigeon Point out to 10 nautical miles. For tonight, northwest wind 5 to 10 knots. Seas 3 to 4 feet. Wave detail, northwest 3 feet at 9 seconds and south 3 feet at 15 seconds. For Sunday, west wind around 5 knots, rising to 5 to 10 knots in the afternoon. Seas 3 to 5 feet. Wave detail, west 4 feet at 9 seconds and southwest 2 feet at 15 seconds. For Sunday night, west wind 5 to 10 knots.

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Wave detail, northwest 4 feet at 9 seconds and southwest 3 feet at 14 seconds. The following is an important beach hazard message from the National Weather Service. Issued at 9:55 p.m. Pacific Daylight Time. Beach hazard statement remains in effect through Wednesday afternoon. What? An increased risk of sneaker waves and stronger currents expected. Where? Pacific Coast beaches. When? Through Wednesday afternoon. Impacts, dangerous swimming and surfing conditions, and localized beach erosion can be expected. Sneaker waves can sweep across the shoreline without warning, pulling people into the sea from rocks, jetties, and beaches. Stay off of jetties, piers, rocks, and other waterside infrastructure. Remain out of the water to avoid hazardous surf and never turn your back on the ocean. Monitor local weather, surf, and tide forecast at www.weather.gov/mtr. Sunrise, sunset, and tidal information for the San Francisco Bay Area for Saturday, June 20th. The sunset tonight, 8:34 p.m. The sunrise tomorrow, 5:48 a.m. The sunset tomorrow, 8:34 p.m. Tidal data at the Golden Gate for the afternoon and evening hours today and the morning hours of tomorrow. High tide, 5:41 p.m. at 5.42 feet. Low tide, 11:31 p.m. at 2, 6 feet. High tide, 5:00 a.m. at 4.39 feet. Low tide, 11:14 a.m. at 0.50 feet. Here are the buoy observations for 10 p.m. Pacific Daylight Time. An offshore buoy 6 winds northeast at 6 knots, pressure 1,026.1 millibars. An offshore buoy 59 winds north at 16 knots, water temperature 62, pressure 1,021.5 millibars. At buoy 14 near Point Arena, winds northwest at 8 knots, water temperature 54, pressure 1,016.0 millibars. At buoy 13 near Bodega Bay, winds northwest at 14 knots, pressure 1,014.9 millibars. At Point Reyes Wave Rider, buoy water temperature 60, seas 5 feet every 17 seconds. At San Francisco Bar Buoy, water temperature 58, seas 4 feet every 14 seconds. At San Francisco Buoy, winds northwest at 14 knots, swell 4 feet every 16 seconds. At Half Moon Bay Buoy, winds northwest 8 knots, water temperature 58, pressure 1,015.1 millibars, seas 3 feet every 13 seconds. At Monterey Buoy, winds north at 12 knots, water temperature 62, pressure 1,014.9 millibars. At Point Sur, Wave Rider Buoy, water temperature 58, seas 5 feet every 15 seconds. At Cape San Martin Buoy, winds northwest at 8 knots, water temperature 62, pressure 1,015.1 millibars. Synopsis for the Central California coast and bays, including the Monterey Bay, Greater Farallones, and Cordell Bank National Marine Sanctuaries. Fresh to strong winds in the northern outer waters now through early Monday morning, leading to hazardous conditions for small craft. Otherwise, across the inner and outer waters, winds will remain light to moderate. Long period southwest swell continues through the forecast period. The marine forecast for San Pablo Bay, Suisun Bay, the West Delta, and the San Francisco Bay north of the Bay Bridge. For tonight, west wind 10 to 15 knots, becoming southwest 5 to 10 knots after midnight. For Sunday, southwest wind 5 to 10 knots, rising to 10 to 15 knots in the afternoon. For Sunday night, southwest wind 10 to 15 knots. The marine forecast for Monterey Bay. For tonight, northwest wind 5 to 10 knots, easing to around 5 knots late. Seas around 3 feet. Wave detail, northwest 2 feet at 8 seconds and southwest 2 feet at 16 seconds. Patchy fog, late. For Sunday, northwest wind around 5 knots, backing to west 10 to 15 knots in the afternoon. Seas around 3 feet. Wave detail, north.

west 2 feet at 8 seconds and southwest 2 feet at 15 seconds. Patchy fog in the morning. For Sunday night, west wind 10 to 15 knots, easing to around 5 knots after midnight. Seas 3 to 4 feet. Wave detail, northwest 3 feet at 9 seconds and southwest 2 feet at 14 seconds. Patchy fog after midnight. 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This broadcast originates from the National Weather Service office located in Monterey, California, and serves the coastal marine waters, including San Francisco and Monterey Bay. The coastal waters forecast from Point Arena to Point Reyes out to 10 nautical miles. Tonight, northwest wind 10 to 15 knots, easing to 5 to 10 knots late. Seas 4 to 6 feet wave detail, northwest 5 feet at 7 seconds and south 3 feet at 14 seconds. Patchy dense fog late. Sunday northwest wind 5 to 10 knots, rising to 10 to 15 knots in the afternoon. Seas 5 to 7 feet wave detail, northwest 5 feet at 8 seconds and south 3 feet at 15 seconds. Sunday night northwest wind 10 to 15 knots, easing to 5 to 10 knots after midnight. Seas 5 to 7 feet wave detail, northwest 6 feet at 8 seconds and southwest 3 feet at 15 seconds. Patchy dense fog after midnight. The coastal waters forecast from Point Arena to Point Reyes 10 to 16 nautical miles offshore. Small craft advisory in effect through late Sunday night. Tonight, northwest wind 15 to 20 knots, seas 6 to 8 feet wave detail, northwest 7 feet at 8 seconds, and south 4 feet at 15 seconds. Sunday, northwest wind 15 to 20 knots, seas 7 to 9 feet wave detail, northwest 9 feet at 9 seconds, and south 3 feet at 15 seconds. Sunday night, northwest wind 15 to 20 knots, seas 8 to 9 feet wave detail, northwest 9 feet at 8 seconds, and south 3 feet at 15 seconds. San Francisco Bar forecast. In the deep water channel, mixed seas of 3 to 5 feet at 18 seconds. Across the bar, swell can be more than twice as high across the bar than surrounding waters. Waves are also more prone to break, particularly during strong ebb currents. Maximum ebb current of 1.8 knots at 10:29 p.m. Saturday and 2.2 knots at 10:17 a.m. Sunday. The coastal waters forecast from Point Pinos to Point Piedras Blancas out to 10 nautical miles. Tonight, northwest wind 5 to 10 knots, rising to 10 to 15 knots after midnight. Seas around 4 feet wave detail, northwest 3 feet at 10 seconds and southwest 3 feet at 16 seconds. Sunday, northwest wind 10 to 15 knots, seas 4 to 5 feet wave detail, northwest 4 feet at 7 seconds and south 2 feet at 15 seconds. Sunday night, northwest wind 10 to 15 knots, seas 4 to 5 feet wave detail, northwest 5 feet at 9 seconds and south 2 feet at 15 seconds. The coastal waters forecast from Pigeon Point to Point Pinos 10 to 16 nautical miles offshore. Tonight, northwest wind 5 to 10 knots, rising to 10 to 15 knots after midnight. Seas 4 to 6 feet wave detail, northwest 4 feet at 10 seconds and southwest 3 feet at 16 seconds. Sunday, northwest wind 10 to 15 knots, seas 5 to 7 feet wave detail, northwest 6 feet at 9 seconds and south 3 feet at 15 seconds. Sunday night, northwest wind 10 to 15 knots, seas 6 to 7 feet wave detail, northwest 6 feet at 9 seconds and south 3 feet at 15 seconds. The offshore waters forecast for the following marine location, Point Arena to Pigeon Point between 60 nautical miles and 150 nautical miles offshore. Issued at 8:13 p.m. Pacific Daylight Time. Tonight, north winds 15 to 20 knots. Seas 6 to 8 feet. Sun, north winds 20 to 30 knots. Seas 6 to 10 feet. Sunday night, north to northwest winds 15 to 25 knots. Seas 8 to 10 feet. Monday, north to northwest winds 15 to 25 knots. Seas 7 to 9 feet. Monday night, north to northwest winds 10 to 20 knots.

to 8 feet. Tuesday, north winds 10 to 20 knots. Seas 6 to 8 feet. Tuesday night, north winds 10 to 20 knots. Seas 6 to 8 feet. Wednesday, north winds 10 to 20 knots. Seas 6 to 9 feet. Wednesday night, north winds 15 to 25 knots. Seas 7 to 9 feet. Thursday, north winds 20 to 25 knots. Seas 8 to 10 feet. Thursday night, north to northwest winds 20 to 25 knots. Seas 9 to 10 feet. The offshore waters forecast for the following marine location: Pigeon Point to Point Piedras, Blancos, between 60 nautical miles and 150 nautical miles offshore. Issued at 8:13 p.m. Pacific Daylight Time. Tonight, north winds 10 to 50 knots, becoming 10 to 20 knots. Seas 5 to 7 feet. Sun, north to northwest winds 15 to 25 knots. Seas 5 to 9 feet. Sunday night, north to northwest winds 15 to 25 knots. Seas 7 to 9 feet. Monday, northwest winds 15 to 20 knots, diminishing to 10 to 15 knots. Seas 7 to 9 feet. Monday night, northwest winds 10 to 15 knots. Seas 6 to 8 feet. Tuesday, north to northwest winds 5 to 15 knots. Seas 6 to 7 feet. Tuesday night, north to northwest winds 5 to 15 knots. Seas 5 to 7 feet. Wednesday, north to northwest winds 5 to 15 knots. Seas 5 to 8 feet. Wednesday night, north to northwest winds 5 to 15 knots, becoming north 10 to 20 knots. Seas 6 to 8 feet. Thursday, north winds 10 to 20 knots. Seas 6 to 9 feet. Thursday night, north to northwest winds 15 to 25 knots. Seas 7 to 9 feet. The coastal waters forecast from Point Reyes to Pigeon Point out to 10 nautical miles. For tonight, northwest wind 5 to 10 knots. Seas 3 to 4 feet. Wave detail, northwest 3 feet at 9 seconds and south 3 feet at 15 seconds. For Sunday, west wind around 5 knots, rising to 5 to 10 knots in the afternoon. Seas 3 to 5 feet. Wave detail, west 4 feet at 9 seconds and southwest 2 feet at 15 seconds. For Sunday night, west wind 5 to 10 knots. Seas 4 to 5 feet. Wave detail, west 4 feet at 9 seconds and southwest 2 feet at 15 seconds. The coastal waters forecast from Pigeon Point to Point Pinos out to 10 nautical miles. For tonight, northwest wind 5 to 10 knots. Seas 3 to 4 feet. Wave detail, northwest 3 feet at 6 seconds and south 3 feet at 16 seconds. For Sunday, northwest wind 5 to 10 knots. Seas 3 to 5 feet. Wave detail, northwest 4 feet at 9 seconds and southwest 2 feet at 15 seconds. For Sunday night, northwest wind 10 to 15 knots, easing to 5 to 10 knots after midnight. Seas 4 to 5 feet. Wave detail, northwest 4 feet at 9 seconds and southwest 3 feet at 14 seconds. After midnight, seas 4 to 5 feet. Wave detail, northwest 4 feet at 9 seconds and southwest 3 feet at 14 seconds. The following is an important beach hazard message from the National Weather Service. Issued at 9:55 p.m. Pacific Daylight Time. Beach hazard statement remains in effect through Wednesday afternoon. What? An increased risk of sneaker waves and strong rip currents expected. Where? Pacific Coast beaches. When? Through Wednesday afternoon. Impacts, dangerous swimming and surfing conditions, and localized beach erosion can be expected. Sneaker waves can sweep across the shoreline without warning, pulling people into the sea from rocks, jetties, and beaches. Stay off of jetties, piers, rocks, and other waterside infrastructure. Remain out of the water to avoid hazardous surf and never turn your back on the ocean. Monitor local

nighttime forecast at www.weather.gov/MTR. Sunrise, sunset, and tidal information for the San Francisco Bay Area for Saturday, June 20th. The sunset tonight, 8:34 p.m. The sunrise tomorrow, 5:48 a.m. The sunset tomorrow, 8:34 p.m. Tidal data at the Golden Gate for the afternoon and evening hours today and the morning hours of tomorrow. High tide, 5:41 p.m. at 5.42 feet. Low tide, 11:31 p.m. at 2.6 feet. High tide, 5:00 a.m. at 4.39 feet. Low tide, 11:14 a.m. at 0.50 feet. Here are the buoy observations for 10 p.m. Pacific Daylight Time. An offshore buoy 6 winds northeast at 6 knots, pressure 1,026.1 millibars. An offshore buoy 59 winds north at 16 knots, water temperature 62, pressure 1,021.5 millibars. And buoy 14 near Point Arena, winds northwest at 8 knots, water temperature 54, pressure 1,016.0 millibars. And buoy 13 near Bodega Bay, winds northwest at 14 knots, pressure 1,014.9 millibars. At Point Reyes, wave rider buoy, water temperature 60, seas 5 feet every 17 seconds. At San Francisco Bar Buoy, water temperature 58, seas 4 feet every 14 seconds. At San Francisco Buoy, winds northwest at 14 knots, swell 4 feet every 16 seconds. At Half Moon Bay Buoy, winds northwest 8 knots, water temperature 58, pressure 1,015.1 millibars, seas 3 feet every 13 seconds. At Monterey Buoy, winds north at 12 knots, water temperature 62, pressure 1,014.9 millibars. At Pointer, wave rider buoy, water temperature 58, seas 5 feet every 15 seconds. At Cape San Martin Buoy, winds northwest at 8 knots, water temperature 62, pressure 1,015.1 millibars. Synopsis for the Central California coast and bays, including the Monterey Bay, Greater Farallones, and Cordell Bank National Marine Sanctuaries. Fresh to strong winds from the northern outer waters now through early Monday morning, leading to hazardous conditions for small craft. Otherwise, across the inner and outer waters, winds will remain light to moderate. Long period southwest swell continues through the forecast period. The marine forecast for San Pablo Bay, Suisun Bay, the West Delta, and the San Francisco Bay north of the Bay Bridge. For tonight, west wind 10 to 15 knots, becoming southwest 5 to 10 knots after midnight. For Sunday, southwest wind 5 to 10 knots, rising to 10 to 15 knots in the afternoon. For Sunday night, southwest wind 10 to 15 knots. The marine forecast for Monterey Bay. For tonight, northwest wind 5 to 10 knots, easing to around 5 knots late. Seas around 3 feet. Wave detail, northwest 2 feet at 8 seconds and southwest 2 feet at 16 seconds. Patchy fog, late. For Sunday, northwest wind around 5 knots, backing to west 10 to 15 knots in the afternoon. Seas around 3 feet. Wave detail, northwest 2 feet at 8 seconds and southwest 2 feet at 15 seconds. Patchy fog in the morning. For Sunday night, west wind 10 to 15 knots, easing to around 5 knots after midnight. Seas 3 to 4 feet. Wave detail, northwest 3 feet at 9 seconds and southwest 2 feet at 14 seconds. Patchy fog after midnight. The coastal waters forecast from Point Arena to Point Reyes out to 10 nautical miles. Tonight, northwest wind 10 to 15 knots, easing to 5 to 10 knots late. Seas 4 to 6 feet. Wave detail, northwest 5 feet at 7 seconds and south 3 feet at 14 seconds. Patchy dense fog late. Sunday, northwest wind 5 to 10 knots, rising to 10 to 15 knots in the afternoon. Seas 5 to 7 feet. Wave detail, northwest 5 feet at 8 seconds and south 3 feet at 15 seconds. Monday night.
midnight northwest wind at 10 to 15 knots, easing to 5 to 10 knots after midnight. Seas 5 to 7 feet wave detail, northwest 6 feet at 8 seconds and southwest 3 feet at 15 seconds. Patchy dense fog after midnight. The coastal waters forecast from Point Arena to Point Reyes 10 to 60 nautical miles offshore. Small craft advisory in effect through late Sunday night. Tonight, northwest wind 15 to 20 knots, seas 6 to 8 feet wave detail, northwest 7 feet at 8 seconds, and south 4 feet at 15 seconds. Sunday, northwest wind 15 to 20 knots, seas 7 to 9 feet wave detail, northwest 9 feet at 9 seconds, and south 3 feet at 15 seconds. Sunday night, northwest wind 15 to 20 knots, seas 8 to 9 feet wave detail, northwest 9 feet at 8 seconds, and south 3 feet at 15 seconds. San Francisco Bar forecast. In the deep water channel, mixed seas of 3 to 5 feet at 18 seconds. Across the bar, swell can be more than twice as high across the bar than surrounding waters. Waves are also more prone to break, particularly during strong ebb currents. Maximum ebb current of 1.8 knots at 10:29 p.m. Saturday and 2.2 knots at 10:17 a.m. Sunday. The coastal waters forecast from Point Pinos to Point Piedras blunts out to 10 nautical miles. Tonight, northwest wind 5 to 10 knots, rising to 10 to 15 knots after midnight. Seas around 4 feet wave detail, northwest 3 feet at 10 seconds and southwest 3 feet at 16 seconds. Sunday, northwest wind 10 to 15 knots, seas 4 to 5 feet wave detail, northwest 4 feet at 7 seconds and south 2 feet at 15 seconds. Sunday night, northwest wind 10 to 15 knots, seas 4 to 5 feet wave detail, northwest 5 feet at 9 seconds and south 2 feet at 15 seconds. The coastal waters forecast from Pigeon Point to Point Pinos 10 to 60 nautical miles offshore. Tonight, northwest wind 5 to 10 knots, rising to 10 to 15 knots after midnight. Seas 4 to 6 feet wave detail, northwest 4 feet at 10 seconds and southwest 3 feet at 16 seconds. Sunday, northwest wind 10 to 15 knots, seas 5 to 7 feet wave detail, northwest 6 feet at 9 seconds and south 3 feet at 15 seconds. Sunday night, northwest wind 10 to 15 knots, seas 6 to 7 feet wave detail, northwest 6 feet at 9 seconds and south 3 feet at 15 seconds. The offshore waters forecast for the following marine location, Point Arena to Pigeon Point between 60 nautical miles and 150 nautical miles offshore. Issued at 8:13 p.m. Pacific Daylight Time. Tonight, north winds 15 to 20 knots. Seas 6 to 8 feet. Sun, north winds 20 to 30 knots. Seas 6 to 10 feet. Sunday night, north to northwest winds 15 to 25 knots. Seas 8 to 10 feet. Monday, north to northwest winds 15 to 25 knots. Seas 7 to 9 feet. Monday night, north to northwest winds 10 to 20 knots. Seas 6 to 8 feet. Tuesday, north winds 10 to 20 knots. Seas 6 to 8 feet. Tuesday night, north winds 10 to 20 knots. Seas 6 to 8 feet. Wednesday, north winds 10 to 20 knots. Seas 6 to 9 feet. Wednesday night, north winds 15 to 25 knots. Seas 7 to 9 feet. Thursday, north winds 20 to 25 knots. Seas 8 to 10 feet. Thursday night, north to northwest winds 20 to 25 knots. Seas 9 to 10 feet. The offshore waters forecast for the following marine location, Pigeon Point to Point Piedras Blancas between 60 nautical miles and 150 nautical miles offshore. Issued at 8:13 p.m. Pacific Daylight Time. Tonight, north winds 10 to 15 knots, becoming 10 to 20 knots. Seas 5 to 7 feet. Sun, north to northwest winds 15 to 25 knots. Seas 5 to 9 feet. Sunday night, north to northwest winds 15 to 25 knots. Seas 7 to 9 feet. Monday, northwest winds 15 to 20 knots.

13 to 10 to 50 knots. Sea 7 to 9 feet. Monday night, northwest winds 10 to 50 knots. Sea 6 to 8 feet. Tuesday, north to northwest winds 5 to 50 knots. Sea 6 to 7 feet. Tuesday night, north to northwest winds 5 to 50 knots. Seas 5 to 7 feet. Wednesday, north to northwest winds 5 to 50 knots. Seas 5 to 8 feet. Wednesday night, north to northwest winds 5 to 50 knots, becoming north 10 to 20 knots. Seas 6 to 8 feet. Thursday, north winds 10 to 20 knots. Seas 6 to 9 feet. Thursday night, north to northwest winds 15 to 25 knots. Sea 7 to 9 feet. The coastal waters forecast from Point Reyes to Pigeon Point out to 10 nautical miles. For tonight, northwest wind 5 to 10 knots. Sea 3 to 4 feet. Wave detail, northwest 3 feet at 9 seconds and south 3 feet at 15 seconds. For Sunday, west wind around 5 knots, rising to 5 to 10 knots in the afternoon. Seas 3 to 5 feet. Wave detail, west 4 feet at 9 seconds and southwest 2 feet at 15 seconds. For Sunday night, west wind 5 to 10 knots. Seas 4 to 5 feet. Wave detail, west 4 feet at 9 seconds and southwest 2 feet at 15 seconds. The coastal waters forecast from Pigeon Point to Point Pinos out to 10 nautical miles. For tonight, northwest wind 5 to 10 knots. Seas 3 to 4 feet. Wave detail, northwest 3 feet at 6 seconds and south 3 feet at 16 seconds. For Sunday, northwest wind 5 to 10 knots. Seas 3 to 5 feet. Wave detail, northwest 4 feet at 9 seconds and southwest 2 feet at 15 seconds. For Sunday night, northwest wind 10 to 15 knots, easing to 5 to 10 knots after midnight. Seas 4 to 5 feet. Wave detail, northwest 4 feet at 9 seconds and southwest 3 feet at 14 seconds. The following is an important beach hazard message from the National Weather Service. Issued at 9:55 p.m. Pacific Daylight Time. Beach hazard statement remains in effect through Wednesday afternoon. What? An increased risk of sneaker waves and strong rip currents expected. Where? Pacific Coast beaches. When? Through Wednesday afternoon. Impacts, dangerous swimming and surfing conditions, and localized beach erosion can be expected. Sneaker waves can sweep across the shoreline without warning, pulling people into the sea from rocks, jetties, and beaches. Stay off of jetties, piers, rocks, and other waterside infrastructure. Remain out of the water to avoid hazardous surf and never turn your back on the ocean. Monitor local weather, surf, and time forecast at www.weather.gov/mtr. Sunrise, sunset, and tidal information for the San Francisco Bay Area for Saturday, June 20th. The sunset tonight, 8:34 p.m. The sunrise tomorrow, 5:48 a.m. The sunset tomorrow, 8:34 p.m. Tidal data at the Golden Gate for the afternoon and evening hours today and the morning hours of tomorrow. High tide, 5:41 p.m. at 5.42 feet. Low tide, 11:31 p.m. at 2.6 feet. High tide, 5:00 a.m. at 4.39 feet. Low tide, 11:14 a.m. at 0.50 feet. Here are the buoy observations for 10 p.m. Pacific Daylight Time. An offshore buoy 6 winds northeast at 6 knots, pressure 1,026.1 millibars. An offshore buoy 59 winds north at 16 knots, water temperature 62, pressure 1,021.5 millibars. A buoy 14 near Point Arena winds northwest at 8 knots, water temperature 54, pressure 1,016.0 millibars. A buoy 13 near Bodega Bay winds northwest at 14 knots, pressure 1,014.9 millibars. At Point Reyes, wave rider buoy 1.

temperature 60, seas 5 feet every 17 seconds. At San Francisco Bar Buoy, water temperature 58, seas 4 feet every 14 seconds. At San Francisco Bay, winds northwest at 14 knots, swell 4 feet every 16 seconds. At Half Moon Bay Buoy, winds northwest 8 knots, water temperature 58, pressure 1,015.1 millibars, seas 3 feet every 13 seconds. At Monterey Buoy, winds north at 12 knots, water temperature 62, pressure 1,014.9 millibars. At Pointer, wave rider buoy, water temperature 58, seas 5 feet every 15 seconds. At Cape San Martin Buoy, winds northwest at 8 knots, water temperature 62, pressure 1,015.1 millibars. Synopsis for the Central California coast and bays, including the Monterey Bay, Greater Farallones, and Cordell Bank National Marine Sanctuaries, fresh to strong winds in the northern outer waters now through early Monday morning, leading to hazardous conditions for small craft. Otherwise, across the inner and outer waters, winds will remain light to moderate. Long period southwest swell continues through the forecast period. The marine forecast for San Pablo Bay, Susan Bay, the West Delta, and the San Francisco Bay north of the Bay Bridge. For tonight, west wind 10 to 15 knots, becoming southwest 5 to 10 knots after midnight. For Sunday, southwest wind 5 to 10 knots, rising to 10 to 15 knots in the afternoon. For Sunday night, southwest wind 10 to 15 knots. The marine forecast for Monterey Bay. For tonight, northwest wind 5 to 10 knots, easing to around 5 knots late. Seas around 3 feet. Wave detail, northwest 2 feet at 8 seconds and southwest 2 feet at 16 seconds. Patchy fog, late. For Sunday, northwest wind around 5 knots, backing to west 10 to 15 knots in the afternoon. Seas around 3 feet. Wave detail, northwest 2 feet at 8 seconds and southwest 2 feet at 15 seconds. Patchy fog in the morning. For Sunday night, west wind 10 to 15 knots, easing to around 5 knots after midnight. Seas 3 to 4 feet. Wave detail, northwest 3 feet at 9 seconds and southwest 2 feet at 14 seconds. Patchy fog after midnight. The coastal waters forecast from Point Arena to Point Reyes out to 10 nautical miles. Tonight, northwest wind 10 to 15 knots, easing to 5 to 10 knots late. Seas 4 to 6 feet. Wave detail, northwest 5 feet at 7 seconds and south 3 feet at 14 seconds. Patchy dense fog, late. Sunday, northwest wind 5 to 10 knots, rising to 10 to 15 knots in the afternoon. Seas 5 to 7 feet. Wave detail, northwest 5 feet at 8 seconds and south 3 feet at 15 seconds. Sunday night, northwest wind 10 to 15 knots, easing to 5 to 10 knots after midnight. Seas 5 to 7 feet. Wave detail, northwest 6 feet at 8 seconds and southwest 3 feet at 15 seconds. Patchy dense fog after midnight. The coastal waters forecast from Point Arena to Point Reyes 10 to 60 nautical miles offshore. Small craft advisory in effect through late Sunday night. Tonight, northwest wind 15 to 20 knots, seas 6 to 8 feet. Wave detail, northwest 7 feet at 8 seconds and south 4 feet at 15 seconds. Sunday, northwest wind 15 to 20 knots, seas 7 to 9 feet. Wave detail, northwest 9 feet at 9 seconds and south 3 feet at 15 seconds. Sunday night, northwest wind 15 to 20 knots, seas 8 to 9 feet. Wave detail, northwest 9 feet at 8 seconds and south 3 feet at 15 seconds. San Francisco Bar forecast. In the deep water channel, mixed seas of 3 to 5 feet at 18 seconds. Across the bar, swell can be more than twice as high across the bar than surrounding waters. Waves are also more prone to break, particularly during strong ebb currents. Maximum ebb current of 1.8 knots at 10:29 p.m. Saturday and 2.2 knots at 10:17 a.m. Sunday. The coastal waters forecast from Point Pinos to Point Piedras Blancas out to 10 nautical miles. Tonight, northwest

25 to 10 knots, rising to 10 to 50 knots after midnight. Seas around 4 feet wave detail, northwest 3 feet at 10 seconds and southwest 3 feet at 16 seconds. Sunday northwest wind at 10 to 15 knots, seas 4 to 5 feet wave detail, northwest 4 feet at 7 seconds and south 2 feet at 15 seconds. Sunday night northwest wind at 10 to 15 knots, seas 4 to 5 feet wave detail, northwest 5 feet at 9 seconds and south 2 feet at 15 seconds. The coastal waters forecast from Pigeon Point to Point Pinos 10 to 60 nautical miles offshore. Tonight, northwest wind 5 to 10 knots, rising to 10 to 50 knots after midnight. Seas 4 to 6 feet wave detail, northwest 4 feet at 10 seconds and southwest 3 feet at 16 seconds. Sunday, northwest wind at 10 to 15 knots, seas 5 to 7 feet wave detail, northwest 6 feet at 9 seconds and south 3 feet at 15 seconds. Sunday night, northwest wind at 10 to 15 knots, seas 6 to 7 feet wave detail, northwest 6 feet at 9 seconds and south 3 feet at 15 seconds. 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This broadcast originates from the National Weather Service office located in Monterey, California, and serves the coastal marine waters, including San Francisco and Monterey Bay. The offshore waters forecast for the following marine location, Point Arena to Pigeon Point between 60 nautical miles and 150 nautical miles offshore. Issued at 8:13 p.m. Pacific Daylight Time. Tonight, north winds 15 to 20 knots. Seas 6 to 8 feet. Sun, north winds 20 to 30 knots. Seas 6 to 10 feet. Sunday night, north to northwest winds 15 to 25 knots. Seas 8 to 10 feet. Monday, north to northwest winds 15 to 25 knots. Seas 7 to 9 feet. Monday night, north to northwest winds 10 to 20 knots. Seas 6 to 8 feet. Tuesday, north winds 10 to 20 knots. Seas 6 to 8 feet. Tuesday night, north winds 10 to 20 knots. Seas 6 to 8 feet. Wednesday, north winds 10 to 20 knots. Seas 6 to 9 feet. Wednesday night, north winds 15 to 25 knots. Seas 7 to 9 feet. Thursday, north winds 20 to 25 knots. Seas 8 to 10 feet. Thursday night, north to northwest winds 20 to 25 knots. Seas 9 to 10 feet. The offshore waters forecast for the following marine location, Pigeon Point to Point Piedras Blancas between 60 nautical miles and 150 nautical miles offshore. Issued at 8:13 p.m. Pacific Daylight Time. Tonight, north winds 10 to 15 knots, becoming 10 to 20 knots. Seas 5 to 7 feet. Sun, north to northwest winds 15 to 25 knots. Seas 5 to 9 feet. Sunday night, north to northwest winds 15 to 25 knots. Seas 7 to 9 feet. Monday, northwest winds 15 to 20 knots, diminishing to 10 to 15 knots. Seas 7 to 9 feet. Monday night, northwest winds 10 to 15 knots. Seas 6 to 8 feet. Tuesday, north to northwest winds 5 to 15 knots. Seas 6 to 7 feet. Tuesday night, north to northwest winds 5 to 15 knots. Seas 5 to 7 feet. Wednesday, north to northwest winds 5 to 15 knots. Seas 5 to 8 feet. Wednesday night, north to northwest winds 5 to 15 knots, becoming north 10 to 20 knots. Seas 6 to 8 feet. Thursday, north winds 10 to 20 knots. Seas 6 to 9 feet. Thursday night, north to northwest winds 15 to 25 knots. Seas 7 to 9 feet. The coastal waters forecast from Point Reyes to Pigeon Point out to 10 nautical miles. For tonight, northwest wind 5 to 10 knots. Seas 3 to 4 feet. Wave detail, northwest 3 feet at 9 seconds and south.
feet at 15 seconds. For Sunday, west wind around 5 knots, rising to 5 to 10 knots in the afternoon. Seas 3 to 5 feet. Wave detail, west 4 feet at 9 seconds and southwest 2 feet at 15 seconds. For Sunday night, west wind 5 to 10 knots. Seas 4 to 5 feet. Wave detail, west 4 feet at 9 seconds and southwest 2 feet at 15 seconds. The coastal waters forecast from Pigeon Point to Point Pinos out to 10 nautical miles. For tonight, northwest wind 5 to 10 knots. Seas 3 to 4 feet. Wave detail, northwest 3 feet at 6 seconds and south 3 feet at 16 seconds. For Sunday, northwest wind 5 to 10 knots. Seas 3 to 5 feet. Wave detail, northwest 4 feet at 9 seconds and southwest 2 feet at 15 seconds. For Sunday night, northwest wind 10 to 15 knots, easing to 5 to 10 knots after midnight. Seas 4 to 5 feet. Wave detail, northwest 4 feet at 9 seconds and southwest 3 feet at 14 seconds. The following is an important beach hazard message from the National Weather Service. Issued at 9:55 p.m. Pacific Daylight Time. Beach hazard statement remains in effect through Wednesday afternoon. What? An increased risk of sneaker waves and strong rip currents expected. Where? Pacific Coast beaches. When? Through Wednesday afternoon. Impacts, dangerous swimming and surfing conditions, and localized beach erosion can be expected. Sneaker waves can sweep across the shoreline without warning, pulling people into the sea from rocks, jetties, and beaches. Stay off of jetties, piers, rocks, and other waterside infrastructure. Remain out of the water to avoid hazardous surf and never turn your back on the ocean. Monitor local weather, surf, and tide forecast at www.weather.gov/mtr. Sunrise, sunset, and tidal information for the San Francisco Bay Area for Saturday, June 20th. The sunset tonight, 8:34 p.m. The sunrise tomorrow, 5:48 a.m. The sunset tomorrow, 8:34 p.m. Tidal data at the Golden Gate for the afternoon and evening hours today and the morning hours of tomorrow. High tide, 5:41 p.m. at 5.42 feet. Low tide, 11:31 p.m. at 2.6 feet. High tide, 5:00 a.m. at 4.39 feet. Low tide, 11:14 a.m. at 0.50 feet. Here are the buoy observations for 11 p.m. Pacific Daylight Time. An offshore buoy 6 winds northeast at 6 knots, pressure 1,026.5 millibars. An offshore buoy 59 winds north at 14 knots, water temperature 62, pressure 1,022.0 millibars. At buoy 14 near Point Arena, winds northwest at 8 knots, water temperature 54, pressure 1,015.9 millibars. At buoy 13 near Bodega Bay, winds northwest at 14 knots, pressure 1,014.9 millibars. At Point Reyes Wave Rider, buoy water temperature 59, seas 5 feet every 15 seconds. At San Francisco Bar Buoy, water temperature 59, seas 4 feet every 17 seconds. At San Francisco Buoy, winds northwest at 10 knots, water temperature 57, pressure 1,015.3 millibars. At Half Moon Bay Buoy, winds northwest 8 knots, water temperature 59, pressure 1,015.3 millibars, seas 2 feet every 13 seconds. At Monterey Buoy, winds north at 14 knots, water temperature 62, pressure 1,015.1 millibars. At Pointzer, Wave Rider Buoy, water temperature 58, seas 5 feet every 17 seconds. At Cape San Martin Buoy, winds northwest at 10 knots, water temperature 63, pressure 1,015.1 millibars. Synopsis for the Central California Coast and Bays, including the Monterey Bay, Greater Farallones, and Cordell Beck National Marine Sanctuaries. Fresh to strong winds from the northern outer waters now through early Monday morning, leading
the inner and outer waters, winds will remain light to moderate. Long period southwest swell continues through the forecast period. The marine forecast for San Pablo Bay, Susan Bay, the West Delta, and the San Francisco Bay north of the Bay Bridge. For tonight, west wind 10 to 15 knots, becoming southwest 5 to 10 knots after midnight. For Sunday, southwest wind 5 to 10 knots, rising to 10 to 15 knots in the afternoon. For Sunday night, southwest wind 10 to 15 knots. The marine forecast for Monterey Bay. For tonight, northwest wind 5 to 10 knots, easing to around 5 knots late. Seas around 3 feet. Wave detail, northwest 2 feet at 8 seconds and southwest 2 feet at 16 seconds. Patchy fog, late. For Sunday, northwest wind around 5 knots, backing to west 10 to 15 knots in the afternoon. Seas around 3 feet. Wave detail, northwest 2 feet at 8 seconds and southwest 2 feet at 15 seconds. Patchy fog in the morning. For Sunday night, west wind 10 to 15 knots, easing to around 5 knots after midnight. Seas 3 to 4 feet. Wave detail, northwest 3 feet at 9 seconds and southwest 2 feet at 14 seconds. Patchy fog after midnight. The coastal waters forecast from Point Arena to Point Reyes out to 10 nautical miles. Tonight, northwest wind 10 to 15 knots, easing to 5 to 10 knots late. Seas 4 to 6 feet. Wave detail, northwest 5 feet at 7 seconds and south 3 feet at 14 seconds. Patchy dense fog late. Sunday, northwest wind 5 to 10 knots, rising to 10 to 15 knots in the afternoon. Seas 5 to 7 feet. Wave detail, northwest 5 feet at 8 seconds and south 3 feet at 15 seconds. Sunday night, northwest wind 10 to 15 knots, easing to 5 to 10 knots after midnight. Seas 5 to 7 feet. Wave detail, northwest 6 feet at 8 seconds and southwest 3 feet at 15 seconds. Patchy dense fog after midnight. The coastal waters forecast from Point Arena to Point Reyes 10 to 60 nautical miles offshore. Small craft advisory in effect through late Sunday night. Tonight, northwest wind 15 to 20 knots, seas 6 to 8 feet. Wave detail, northwest 7 feet at 8 seconds and south 4 feet at 15 seconds. Sunday, northwest wind 15 to 20 knots, seas 7 to 9 feet. Wave detail, northwest 9 feet at 9 seconds and south 3 feet at 15 seconds. Sunday night, northwest wind 15 to 20 knots, seas 8 to 9 feet. Wave detail, northwest 9 feet at 8 seconds and south 3 feet at 15 seconds. San Francisco Bar forecast. In the deep water channel, mixed seas of 3 to 5 feet at 18 seconds. Across the bar, swell can be more than twice as high across the bar than surrounding waters. Waves are also more prone to break, particularly during strong ebb currents. Maximum ebb current of 1.8 knots at 10:29 p.m. Saturday and 2.2 knots at 10:17 a.m. Sunday. The coastal waters forecast from Point Pinos to Point Piedras Blancas out to 10 nautical miles. Tonight, northwest wind 5 to 10 knots, rising to 10 to 15 knots after midnight. Seas around 4 feet. Wave detail, northwest 3 feet at 10 seconds and southwest 3 feet at 16 seconds. Sunday, northwest wind 10 to 15 knots, seas 4 to 5 feet. Wave detail, northwest 4 feet at 7 seconds and south 2 feet at 15 seconds. Sunday night, northwest wind 10 to 15 knots, seas 4 to 5 feet. Wave detail, northwest 5 feet at 9 seconds and south 2 feet at 15 seconds. The coastal waters forecast from Pigeon Point to Point Pinos 10 to 60 nautical miles offshore. Tonight, northwest wind 5 to 10 knots, rising to 10 to 15 knots after midnight. Seas 4 to 6 feet. Wave detail, northwest 4 feet at 10 seconds and southwest 3 feet at 16 seconds. Sunday, northwest wind 10 to 15 knots, seas 5 to 7 feet. Wave detail, northwest 6 feet at 9 seconds and south 3 feet at 15 seconds. Sunday night, northwest wind 10 to 15 knots, seas 6 to 7 feet. Wave detail, northwest.

seconds and south 3 feet and 15 seconds. The offshore waters forecast for the following marine location: Point Arena to Pigeon Point between 60 nautical miles and 150 nautical miles offshore. Eastern at 8:13 p.m. Pacific Daylight Time. Tonight, north winds 15 to 20 knots. Seas 6 to 8 feet. Sun, north winds 20 to 30 knots. Seas 6 to 10 feet. Sunday night, north to northwest winds 15 to 25 knots. Seas 8 to 10 feet. Monday, north to northwest winds 15 to 25 knots. Seas 7 to 9 feet. Monday night, north to northwest winds 10 to 20 knots. Seas 6 to 8 feet. Tuesday, north winds 10 to 20 knots. Seas 6 to 8 feet. Tuesday night, north winds 10 to 20 knots. Seas 6 to 8 feet. Wednesday, north winds 10 to 20 knots. Seas 6 to 9 feet. Wednesday night, north winds 15 to 25 knots. Seas 7 to 9 feet. Thursday, north winds 20 to 25 knots. Seas 8 to 10 feet. Thursday night, north to northwest winds 20 to 25 knots. Seas 9 to 10 feet. The offshore waters forecast for the following marine location: Pigeon Point to Point Piedras Blancas between 60 nautical miles and 150 nautical miles offshore. Issued at 8:13 p.m. Pacific Daylight Time. Tonight, north winds 10 to 15 knots, becoming 10 to 20 knots. Seas 5 to 7 feet. Sun, north to northwest winds 15 to 25 knots. Seas 5 to 9 feet. Sunday night, north to northwest winds 15 to 25 knots. Seas 7 to 9 feet. Monday, northwest winds 15 to 20 knots, diminishing to 10 to 15 knots. Seas 7 to 9 feet. Monday night, northwest winds 10 to 15 knots. Seas 6 to 8 feet. Tuesday, north to northwest winds 5 to 15 knots. Seas 6 to 7 feet. Tuesday night, north to northwest winds 5 to 15 knots. Seas 5 to 7 feet. Wednesday, north to northwest winds 5 to 15 knots. Seas 5 to 8 feet. Wednesday night, north to northwest winds 5 to 15 knots, becoming north 10 to 20 knots. Seas 6 to 8 feet. Thursday, north winds 10 to 20 knots. Seas 6 to 9 feet. Thursday night, north to northwest winds 15 to 25 knots. Seas 7 to 9 feet. The coastal waters forecast from Point Reyes to Pigeon Point out to 10 nautical miles. For tonight, northwest wind 5 to 10 knots. Seas 3 to 4 feet. Wave detail, northwest 3 feet at 9 seconds and south 3 feet at 15 seconds. For Sunday, west wind around 5 knots, rising to 5 to 10 knots in the afternoon. Seas 3 to 5 feet. Wave detail, west 4 feet at 9 seconds and southwest 2 feet at 15 seconds. For Sunday night, west wind 5 to 10 knots. Seas 4 to 5 feet. Wave detail, west 4 feet at 9 seconds and southwest 2 feet at 15 seconds. The coastal waters forecast from Pigeon Point to Point Pinos out to 10 nautical miles. For tonight, northwest wind 5 to 10 knots. Seas 3 to 4 feet. Wave detail, northwest 3 feet at 6 seconds and south 3 feet at 16 seconds. For Sunday, northwest wind 5 to 10 knots. Seas 3 to 5 feet. Wave detail, northwest 4 feet at 9 seconds and southwest 2 feet at 15 seconds. For Sunday night, northwest wind 10 to 15 knots, easing to 5 to 10 knots after midnight. Seas 4 to 5 feet. Wave detail, northwest 4 feet at 9 seconds and southwest 3 feet at 14 seconds. The following is an important beach hazard message from the National Weather Service. Issued at 9:55 p.m. Pacific Daylight Time. Beach hazard statement remains in effect.

expected through Wednesday afternoon. What? An increased risk of sneaker waves and strong rip currents expected. Where? Pacific Coast beaches. When? Through Wednesday afternoon. Impacts, dangerous swimming and surfing conditions, and localized beach erosion can be expected. Sneaker waves can sweep across the shoreline without warning, pulling people into the sea from rocks, jetties, and beaches. Stay off of jetties, piers, rocks, and other waterside infrastructure. Remain out of the water to avoid hazardous surf and never turn your back on the ocean. Monitor local weather, surf, and tide forecast at www.weather.gov/mtr. Sunrise, sunset, and tidal information for the San Francisco Bay Area for Saturday, June 20th. The sunset tonight, 8:34 p.m. The sunrise tomorrow, 5:48 a.m. The sunset tomorrow, 8:34 p.m. Tidal data at the Golden Gate for the afternoon and evening hours today and the morning hours of tomorrow. High tide, 5:41 p.m. at 5.42 feet. Low tide, 11:31 p.m. at 2, 6 feet. High tide, 5:00 a.m. at 4.39 feet. Low tide, 11:14 a.m. at 0.50 feet. Here are the buoy observations for 11 p.m. Pacific Daylight Time. An offshore buoy, 6 winds northeast at 6 knots, pressure 1,026.7 millibars. An offshore buoy, 59 winds north at 14 knots, water temperature 62, pressure 1,022.0 millibars. A buoy, 14 near Point Arena, winds northwest at 8 knots, water temperature 54, pressure 1,015.9 millibars. A buoy, 13 near Bodega Bay, winds northwest at 14 knots, pressure 1,014.9 millibars. At Point Reyes, wave rider buoy, water temperature 59, seas 5 feet every 15 seconds. At San Francisco Bar Buoy, water temperature 59, seas 4 feet every 17 seconds. At San Francisco Buoy, winds northwest at 10 knots, pressure 1,015.3 millibars, swell 4 feet every 16 seconds. At Half Moon Bay Buoy, winds northwest 8 knots, water temperature 59, pressure 1,015.3 millibars, seas 2 feet every 13 seconds. At Monterey Buoy, winds north at 14 knots, water temperature 62, pressure 1,015.1 millibars. At Pointer, wave rider buoy, water temperature 58, seas 5 feet every 17 seconds. At Cape San Martin Buoy, winds northwest at 10 knots, water temperature 63, pressure 1,015.1 millibars. Synopsis for the Central California coast and bays, including the Monterey Bay, Greater Farallones, and Cordell Bank National Marine Sanctuaries. Fresh to strong winds in the northern outer waters now through early Monday morning, leading to hazardous conditions for small craft. Otherwise, across the inner and outer waters, winds will remain light to moderate. Long period southwest swell continues through the forecast period. The marine forecast for San Pablo Bay, Susan Bay, the West Delta, and the San Francisco Bay north of the Bay Bridge. For tonight, west wind 10 to 15 knots, becoming southwest 5 to 10 knots after midnight. For Sunday, southwest wind 5 to 10 knots, rising to 10 to 15 knots in the afternoon. For Sunday night, southwest wind 10 to 15 knots. The marine forecast for Monterey Bay. For tonight, northwest wind 5 to 10 knots, easing to around 5 knots late. Seas around 3 feet. Wave detail, northwest 2 feet at 8 seconds and southwest 2 feet at 16 seconds. Patchy fog, late. For Sunday, northwest wind around 5 knots, backing to west 10 to 15 knots in the afternoon. Seas around 3 feet. Wave detail, northwest 2 feet at 8 seconds and southwest 2 feet at 15 seconds. Patchy fog in the morning. For Sunday night, west wind 10 to 15 knots, easing to around 5 knots after midnight. Seas 3 to 4 feet. Wave detail, northwest.

Wave detail, northwest 6 feet at 8 seconds and southwest 3 feet at 15 seconds. Patchy dense fog after midnight. The coastal waters forecast from Point Arena to Point Reyes 10 to 60 nautical miles offshore. Small craft advisory in effect through late Sunday night. Tonight, northwest wind 15 to 20 knots, seas 6 to 8 feet, wave detail. Northwest 7 feet at 8 seconds and south 4 feet at 15 seconds. Sunday, northwest wind 15 to 20 knots, seas 7 to 9 feet, wave detail. Northwest 9 feet at 9 seconds and south 3 feet at 15 seconds. Sunday night, northwest wind 15 to 20 knots, seas 8 to 9 feet, wave detail. Northwest 9 feet at 8 seconds and south 3 feet at 15 seconds. San Francisco bar forecast. In the deep water channel, mixed seas of 3 to 5 feet at 18 seconds. Across the bar, swell can be more than twice as high across the bar than surrounding waters. Waves are also more prone to break, particularly during strong ebb currents. Maximum ebb current of 1.8 knots at 10:29 p.m. Saturday and 2.2 knots at 10:17 a.m. Sunday. The coastal waters forecast from Point Pinos to Point Piedras Blancas out to 10 nautical miles. Tonight, northwest wind 5 to 10 knots, rising to 10 to 15 knots after midnight. Seas around 4 feet, wave detail, northwest 3 feet at 10 seconds and southwest 3 feet at 16 seconds. Sunday, northwest wind at 10 to 15 knots, seas 4 to 5 feet, wave detail, northwest 4 feet at 7 seconds and south 2 feet at 15 seconds. Sunday night, northwest wind at 10 to 15 knots, seas 4 to 5 feet, wave detail, northwest 5 feet at 9 seconds and south 2 feet at 15 seconds. The coastal waters forecast from Pigeon Point to Point Pinos 10 to 60 nautical miles offshore. Tonight, northwest wind 5 to 10 knots, rising to 10 to 15 knots after midnight. Seas 4 to 6 feet, wave detail, northwest 4 feet at 10 seconds and southwest 3 feet at 16 seconds. Sunday, northwest wind at 10 to 15 knots, seas 5 to 7 feet, wave detail, northwest 6 feet at 9 seconds and south 3 feet at 15 seconds. Sunday night, northwest wind at 10 to 15 knots, seas 6 to 7 feet, wave detail, northwest 6 feet at 9 seconds and south 3 feet at 15 seconds. The offshore waters forecast for the following marine location, Point Arena to Pigeon Point between 60 nautical miles and 150 nautical miles offshore. Issued at 8:13 p.m. Pacific Daylight Time. Tonight, north winds 15 to 20 knots. Sea 6 to 8 feet. Sun, north winds 20 to 30 knots. Sea 6 to 10 feet. Sunday night, north to northwest winds 15 to 25 knots. Seas 8 to 10 feet. Monday, north to northwest winds 15 to 25 knots. Seas 7 to 9 feet. Monday night, north to northwest winds 10 to 20 knots. Seas 6 to 8 feet. Tuesday, north winds 10 to 20 knots. Seas 6 to 8 feet. Tuesday night, north winds 10 to 20 knots. Seas 6 to 8 feet. Wednesday, north winds 10 to 20 knots. Seas 6 to 9 feet. Wednesday night, north winds 15 to 25 knots. Seas 7 to 9 feet. Thursday, north winds 20 to 25 knots. Seas 8 to 10 feet. Thursday night, north to northwest winds 20 to 25 knots. Seas 9 to 10 feet. 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This broadcast originates from the National Weather Service office located in Monterey, California, and serves the coastal marine waters, including San Francisco and Monterey Bay. The offshore waters forecast for the following marine location, Pigeon Point to Point Piedras Blancas between 60 nautical miles and 150 nautical miles offshore. Issued at 8:13 p.m. Pacific Daylight Time. Tonight, north winds 10 to 15 knots, becoming 10 to 20 knots. Seas 5 to 7 feet. Sun, north to northwest winds 15 to 25 knots.

5 to 9 feet. Sunday night, north to northwest winds 15 to 25 knots. Sea 7 to 9 feet. Monday, northwest winds 15 to 20 knots, diminishing to 10 to 15 knots. Sea 7 to 9 feet. Monday night, northwest winds 10 to 15 knots. Sea 6 to 8 feet. Tuesday, north to northwest winds 5 to 15 knots. Sea 6 to 7 feet. Tuesday night, north to northwest winds 5 to 15 knots. Seas 5 to 7 feet. Wednesday, north to northwest winds 5 to 15 knots. Seas 5 to 8 feet. Wednesday night, north to northwest winds 5 to 15 knots, becoming north 10 to 20 knots. Seas 6 to 8 feet. Thursday, north winds 10 to 20 knots. Seas 6 to 9 feet. Thursday night, north to northwest winds 15 to 25 knots. Sea 7 to 9 feet. The coastal waters forecast from Point Reyes to Pigeon Point out to 10 nautical miles. For tonight, northwest wind 5 to 10 knots. Sea 3 to 4 feet. Wave detail, northwest 3 feet at 9 seconds and south 3 feet at 15 seconds. For Sunday, west wind around 5 knots, rising to 5 to 10 knots in the afternoon. Seas 3 to 5 feet. Wave detail, west 4 feet at 9 seconds and southwest 2 feet at 15 seconds. For Sunday night, west wind 5 to 10 knots. Seas 4 to 5 feet. Wave detail, west 4 feet at 9 seconds and southwest 2 feet at 15 seconds. The coastal waters forecast from Pigeon Point to Point Pinos out to 10 nautical miles. For tonight, northwest wind 5 to 10 knots. Sea 3 to 4 feet. Wave detail, northwest 3 feet at 6 seconds and south 3 feet at 16 seconds. For Sunday, northwest wind 5 to 10 knots. Seas 3 to 5 feet. Wave detail, northwest 4 feet at 9 seconds and southwest 2 feet at 15 seconds. For Sunday night, northwest wind 10 to 15 knots, easing to 5 to 10 knots after midnight. Seas 4 to 5 feet. Wave detail, northwest 4 feet at 9 seconds and southwest 3 feet at 14 seconds. The following is an important beach hazard message from the National Weather Service. Issued at 9:55 p.m. Pacific Daylight Time. Beach hazard statement remains in effect through Wednesday afternoon. What? An increased risk of sneaker waves and strong rip currents expected. Where? Pacific Coast beaches. When? Through Wednesday afternoon. Impacts, dangerous swimming and surfing conditions, and localized beach erosion can be expected. Sneaker waves can sweep across the shoreline without warning, pulling people into the sea from rocks, jetties, and beaches. Stay off of jetties, piers, rocks, and other waterside infrastructure. Remain out of the water to avoid hazardous surf and never turn your back on the ocean. Monitor local weather, surf, and tide forecast at www.weather.gov/mtr. Sunrise, sunset, and tidal information for the San Francisco Bay Area for Saturday, June 20th. The sunset tonight, 8:34 p.m. The sunrise tomorrow, 5:48 a.m. The sunset tomorrow, 8:34 p.m. Tidal data at the Golden Gate for the afternoon and evening hours today and the morning hours of tomorrow. High tide, 5:41 p.m. at 5.42 feet. Low tide, 11:31 p.m. at 2, 6 feet. High tide, 5:00 a.m. at 4.39 feet. Low tide, 11:14 a.m. at 0.50 feet. Here are the buoy observations for 11 p.m. Pacific Daylight Time. An offshore buoy 6 winds northeast at 6 knots, pressure 1,026.7 millibars. An offshore buoy 59 winds north at 14 knots, water temperature 62, pressure 1,022.0 millibars. At buoy 14 near Point Arena, winds northwest at 8 knots, water temperature 50.

4, pressure 1,015.9 millibars. At buoy 13 near Bodega Bay, winds northwest at 14 knots, pressure 1,014.9 millibars. At Point Reyes, wave rider, buoy water temperature 59, seas 5 feet every 15 seconds. At San Francisco, bar buoy water temperature 59, seas 4 feet every 17 seconds. At San Francisco, buoy winds northwest at 10 knots, pressure 1,015.3 millibars, swell 4 feet every 16 seconds. At Half Moon Bay, buoy winds northwest 8 knots, water temperature 59, pressure 1,015.3 millibars, seas 2 feet every 13 seconds. At Monterey, buoy winds north at 14 knots, water temperature 62, pressure 1,015.1 millibars. At Pointer, wave rider, buoy water temperature 58, seas 5 feet every 17 seconds. At Cape San Martin, buoy winds northwest at 10 knots, water temperature 63, pressure 1,015.1 millibars. Synopsis for the Central California coast and bays, including the Monterey Bay, Greater Farallones, and Cordell Bank National Marine Sanctuaries. Fresh to strong winds in the northern outer waters now through early Monday morning, leading to hazardous conditions for small craft. Otherwise, across the inner and outer waters, winds will remain light to moderate. Long period southwest swell continues through the forecast period. The marine forecast for San Pablo Bay, Suisun Bay, the West Delta, and the San Francisco Bay north of the Bay Bridge. For tonight, west wind 10 to 15 knots, becoming southwest 5 to 10 knots after midnight. For Sunday, southwest wind 5 to 10 knots, rising to 10 to 15 knots in the afternoon. For Sunday night, southwest wind 10 to 15 knots. The marine forecast for Monterey Bay. For tonight, northwest wind 5 to 10 knots, easing to around 5 knots late. Seas around 3 feet. Wave detail, northwest 2 feet at 8 seconds and southwest 2 feet at 16 seconds. Patchy fog, late. For Sunday, northwest wind around 5 knots, backing to west 10 to 15 knots in the afternoon. Seas around 3 feet. Wave detail, northwest 2 feet at 8 seconds and southwest 2 feet at 15 seconds. Patchy fog in the morning. For Sunday night, west wind 10 to 15 knots, easing to around 5 knots after midnight. Seas 3 to 4 feet. Wave detail, northwest 3 feet at 9 seconds and southwest 2 feet at 14 seconds. Patchy fog after midnight. The coastal waters forecast from Point Arena to Point Reyes out to 10 nautical miles. Tonight, northwest wind 10 to 15 knots, easing to 5 to 10 knots late. Seas 4 to 6 feet. Wave waters forecast from Point Arena to Point Reyes out to 10 nautical miles. Tonight, northwest wind 10 to 15 knots, easing to 5 to 10 knots late. Seas 4 to 6 feet. Wave detail, northwest 5 feet at 7 seconds and south 3 feet at 14 seconds. Patchy dense fog, late. Sunday, northwest wind 5 to 10 knots, rising to 10 to 15 knots in the afternoon. Seas 5 to 7 feet. Wave detail, northwest 5 feet at 8 seconds and south 3 feet at 15 seconds. Sunday night, northwest wind 10 to 15 knots, easing to 5 to 10 knots after midnight. Seas 5 to 7 feet. Wave detail, northwest 6 feet at 8 seconds and southwest 3 feet at 15 seconds. Patchy dense fog after midnight. The coastal waters forecast from Point Arena to Point Reyes 10 to 60 nautical miles offshore. Small craft advisory in effect through late Sunday night. Tonight, northwest wind 15 to 20 knots, seas 6 to 8 feet. Wave detail, northwest 7 feet at 8 seconds and south 4 feet at 15 seconds. Sunday, northwest wind 15 to 20 knots, seas 7 to 9 feet. Wave detail, northwest 9 feet at 9 seconds and south 3 feet at 15 seconds. Sunday night, northwest wind 15 to 20 knots, seas 8 to 9 feet. Wave detail, northwest 9 feet at 8 seconds and south 3 feet at 15 seconds. San Francisco Bar forecast. In the deep water channel, mixed seas of

5 feet in 18 seconds. Across the bar, swell can be more than twice as high across the bar than surrounding waters. Waves are also more prone to break, particularly during strong ebb currents. Maximum ebb current of 1.8 knots at 10:29 p.m. Saturday and 2.2 knots at 10:17 a.m. Sunday. The coastal waters forecast from Point Pinos to Point Piedras Blanc is out to 10 nautical miles. Tonight, northwest wind 5 to 10 knots, rising to 10 to 15 knots after midnight. Seas around 4 feet, wave detail, northwest 3 feet at 10 seconds and southwest 3 feet at 16 seconds. Sunday, northwest wind at 10 to 15 knots, seas 4 to 5 feet, wave detail, northwest 4 feet at 7 seconds and south 2 feet at 15 seconds. Sunday night, northwest wind at 10 to 15 knots, seas 4 to 5 feet, wave detail, northwest 5 feet at 9 seconds and south 2 feet at 15 seconds. The coastal waters forecast from Pigeon Point to Point Pinos 10 to 60 nautical miles offshore. Tonight, northwest wind 5 to 10 knots, rising to 10 to 15 knots after midnight. Seas 4 to 6 feet, wave detail, northwest 4 feet at 10 seconds and southwest 3 feet at 16 seconds. Sunday, northwest wind at 10 to 15 knots, seas 5 to 7 feet, wave detail, northwest 6 feet at 9 seconds and south 3 feet at 15 seconds. Sunday night, northwest wind at 10 to 15 knots, seas 6 to 7 feet, wave detail, northwest 6 feet at 9 seconds and south 3 feet at 15 seconds. The offshore waters forecast for the following marine location: Point Arena to Pigeon Point between 60 nautical miles and 150 nautical miles offshore. Featured at 8:13 p.m. Pacific Daylight Time. Tonight, north winds 15 to 20 knots. Sea 6 to 8 feet. Sun, north winds 20 to 30 knots. Sea 6 to 10 feet. Sunday night, north to northwest winds 15 to 25 knots. Seas 8 to 10 feet. Monday, north to northwest winds 15 to 25 knots. Seas 7 to 9 feet. Monday night, north to northwest winds 10 to 20 knots. Seas 6 to 8 feet. Tuesday, north winds 10 to 20 knots. Seas 6 to 8 feet. Tuesday night, north winds 10 to 20 knots. Seas 6 to 8 feet. Wednesday, north winds 10 to 20 knots. Seas 6 to 9 feet. Wednesday night, north winds 15 to 25 knots. Seas 7 to 9 feet. Thursday, north winds 20 to 25 knots. Seas 8 to 10 feet. Thursday night, north to northwest winds 20 to 25 knots. Seas 9 to 10 feet. The offshore waters forecast for the following marine location: Pigeon Point to Point Piedras Blanc is between 60 nautical miles and 150 nautical miles offshore. Issued at 8:13 p.m. Pacific Daylight Time. Tonight, north winds 10 to 15 knots, becoming 10 to 20 knots. Seas 5 to 7 feet. Sun, north to northwest winds 15 to 25 knots. Seas 5 to 9 feet. Sunday night, north to northwest winds 15 to 25 knots. Seas 7 to 9 feet. Monday, northwest winds 15 to 20 knots, diminishing to 10 to 15 knots. Seas 7 to 9 feet. Monday night, northwest winds 10 to 15 knots. Seas 6 to 8 feet. Tuesday, north to northwest winds 5 to 15 knots. Seas 6 to 7 feet. Tuesday night, north to northwest winds 5 to 15 knots. Seas 5 to 7 feet. Wednesday, north to northwest winds 5 to 15 knots. Seas 5 to 8 feet. Wednesday night, north to northwest winds 5 to 15 knots, becoming north 10 to 20 knots. Seas 6 to 8 feet. Thursday, north winds 10 to 20 knots. Seas 6 to 9 feet. Thursday night, north to northwest winds 15 to 25 knots. Seas 7 to 9 feet. The coastal waters forecast from Point Reyes to Pigeon Point out to 10 nautical miles. For tonight, northwest.

5 to 10 knots. 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Wave detail, northwest 3 feet at 9 seconds and south 3 feet at 15 seconds. For Sunday, west wind around 5 knots, rising to 5 to 10 knots in the afternoon. Seas 3 to 5 feet. Wave detail, west 4 feet at 9 seconds and southwest 2 feet at 15 seconds. For Sunday night, west wind 5 to 10 knots. Seas 4 to 5 feet. Wave detail, west 4 feet at 9 seconds and southwest 2 feet at 15 seconds. The coastal waters forecast from Pigeon Point to Point Pinos out to 10 nautical miles. For tonight, northwest wind 5 to 10 knots. Seas 3 to 4 feet. Wave detail, northwest 3 feet at 6 seconds and south 3 feet at 16 seconds. For Sunday, northwest wind 5 to 10 knots. Seas 3 to 5 feet. Wave detail, northwest 4 feet at 9 seconds and southwest 2 feet at 15 seconds. For Sunday night, northwest wind 10 to 15 knots, easing to 5 to 10 knots after midnight. Seas 4 to 5 feet. Wave detail, northwest 4 feet at 9 seconds and southwest 3 feet at 14 seconds. The following is an important beach hazard message from the National Weather Service. Issued at 9:55 p.m. Pacific Daylight Time. Beach hazard statement remains in effect through Wednesday afternoon. What? An increased risk of sneaker waves and stronger currents expected. Where? Pacific Coast beaches. When? Through Wednesday afternoon. Impacts, dangerous swimming and surfing conditions, and localized beach erosion can be expected. Sneaker waves can sweep across the shoreline without warning, pulling people into the sea from rocks, jetties, and beaches. Stay off of jetties, piers, rocks, and other waterside infrastructure. Remain out of the water to avoid hazardous surf and never turn your back on the ocean. Monitor local weather, surf, and tide forecast at www.weather.gov/mtr. Sunrise, sunset, and tidal information for the San Francisco Bay Area for Saturday, June 20th. The sunset tonight, 8:34 p.m. The sunrise tomorrow, 5:48 a.m. The sunset tomorrow, 8:34 p.m. Tidal data at the Golden Gate for the afternoon and evening hours today and the morning hours of tomorrow. High tide, 5:41 p.m. at 5.42 feet. Low tide, 11:31 p.m. at 2, 6 feet. High tide, 5:00 a.m. at 4.39 feet. Low tide, 11:14 a.m. at 0.50 feet. Here are the buoy observations for 11 p.m. Pacific Daylight Time. An offshore buoy 6 winds northeast at 6 knots, pressure 1,026.7 millibars. An offshore buoy 59 winds north at 14 knots, water temperature 62, pressure 1,022.0 millibars. At buoy 14 near Point Arena, winds northwest at 8 knots, water temperature 54, pressure 1,015.9 millibars. At buoy 13 near Bodega Bay, winds northwest at 14 knots, pressure 1,014.9 millibars. At Point Reyes, wave rider buoy, water temperature 59, seas 5 feet every 15 seconds. At San Francisco Bar Buoy, water temperature 59, seas 4 feet every 17 seconds. At San Francisco Buoy, winds northwest at 10 knots, pressure 1,015.3 millibars, swell 4 feet every 16 seconds. At Half Moon Bay Buoy, winds northwest 8 knots, water temperature 59, pressure 1,015.3 millibars, seas 2 feet every 13 seconds. At Monterey Buoy, winds north at 14 knots, water temperature 62, pressure 1,015.1 millibars. At Pointer, wave rider buoy, water temperature 58, seas 5 feet every 17 seconds. At Cape San Martin Buoy, winds northwest at 10 knots, water temperature 63, pressure 1,015.1 millibars. Synopsis for the Central California coast and bays, including the Monterey.

Bay, Greater Farallones, and Cordell Bank National Marine Sanctuaries. Fresh to strong winds from the northern outer waters now through early Monday morning, leading to hazardous conditions for small craft. Otherwise, across the inner and outer waters, winds will remain light to moderate. Long period southwest swell continues through the forecast period. The marine forecast for San Pablo Bay, Susan Bay, the West Delta, and the San Francisco Bay north of the Bay Bridge. For tonight, west wind 10 to 15 knots, becoming southwest 5 to 10 knots after midnight. For Sunday, southwest wind 5 to 10 knots, rising to 10 to 15 knots in the afternoon. For Sunday night, southwest wind 10 to 15 knots. The marine forecast for Monterey Bay. For tonight, northwest wind 5 to 10 knots, easing to around 5 knots late. Seas around 3 feet. Wave detail, northwest 2 feet at 8 seconds and southwest 2 feet at 16 seconds. Patchy fog, late. For Sunday, northwest wind around 5 knots, backing to west 10 to 15 knots in the afternoon. Seas around 3 feet. Wave detail, northwest 2 feet at 8 seconds and southwest 2 feet at 15 seconds. Patchy fog in the morning. For Sunday night, west wind 10 to 15 knots, easing to around 5 knots after midnight. Seas 3 to 4 feet. Wave detail, northwest 3 feet at 9 seconds and southwest 2 feet at 14 seconds. Patchy fog after midnight. The coastal waters forecast from Point Arena to Point Reyes out to 10 nautical miles. Tonight, northwest wind at 10 to 15 knots, easing to 5 to 10 knots late. Seas 4 to 6 feet, wave detail, northwest 5 feet at 7 seconds and south 3 feet at 14 seconds. Patchy dense fog late. Sunday, northwest wind 5 to 10 knots, rising to 10 to 15 knots in the afternoon. Seas 5 to 7 feet, wave detail, northwest 5 feet at 8 seconds and south 3 feet at 15 seconds. Sunday night, northwest wind 10 to 15 knots, easing to 5 to 10 knots after midnight. Seas 5 to 7 feet, wave detail, northwest 6 feet at 8 seconds and southwest 3 feet at 15 seconds. Patchy dense fog after midnight. The coastal waters forecast from Point Arena to Point Reyes 10 to 16 nautical miles offshore. Small craft advisory in effect through late Sunday night. Tonight, northwest wind 15 to 20 knots, seas 6 to 8 feet, wave detail, northwest 7 feet at 8 seconds and south 4 feet at 15 seconds. Sunday, northwest wind 15 to 20 knots, seas 7 to 9 feet, wave detail, northwest 9 feet at 9 seconds and south 3 feet at 15 seconds. Sunday night, northwest wind 15 to 20 knots, seas 8 to 9 feet, wave detail, northwest 9 feet at 8 seconds and south 3 feet at 15 seconds. San Francisco Bar forecast. In the deep water channel, mixed seas of 3 to 5 feet at 18 seconds. Across the bar, swell can be more than twice as high across the bar than surrounding waters. Waves are also more prone to break, particularly during strong ebb currents. Maximum ebb current of 1.8 knots at 10:29 p.m. Saturday and 2.2 knots at 10:17 a.m. Sunday. The coastal waters forecast from Point Pinos to Point Piedras Blancas out to 10 nautical miles. Tonight, northwest wind 5 to 10 knots, rising to 10 to 15 knots after midnight. Seas around 4 feet, wave detail, northwest 3 feet at 10 seconds and southwest 3 feet at 16 seconds. Sunday, northwest wind at 10 to 15 knots, seas 4 to 5 feet, wave detail, northwest 4 feet at 7 seconds and south 2 feet at 15 seconds. Sunday night, northwest wind at 10 to 15 knots, seas 4 to 5 feet, wave detail, northwest 5 feet at 9 seconds and south 2 feet at 15 seconds. The coastal waters forecast from Pigeon Point to Point Pinos 10 to 16 nautical miles offshore. Tonight, northwest wind 5 to 10 knots, rising to 10 to 15 knots after midnight. Seas 4 to 6 feet, wave detail, northwest 4 feet at 10 seconds and southwest 3 feet at 16 seconds. Sunday, northwest wind at 10 to 15 knots, seas 5 to 7 feet, wave detail, northwest 6 feet at
seconds and south 3 feet at 15 seconds. Sunday night, northwest wind 10 to 15 knots, sea 6 to 7 feet, wave detail. Northwest 6 feet at 9 seconds and south 3 feet at 15 seconds. The offshore waters forecast for the following marine location: Point Arena to Pigeon Point between 60 nautical miles and 150 nautical miles offshore. Issued at 8:13 p.m. Pacific Daylight Time. Tonight, north winds 15 to 20 knots, sea 6 to 8 feet. Sun, north winds 20 to 30 knots, sea 6 to 10 feet. Sunday night, north to northwest winds 15 to 25 knots, seas 8 to 10 feet. Monday, north to northwest winds 15 to 25 knots, sea 7 to 9 feet. Monday night, north to northwest winds 10 to 20 knots, sea 6 to 8 feet. Tuesday, north winds 10 to 20 knots, sea 6 to 8 feet. Tuesday night, north winds 10 to 20 knots, sea 6 to 8 feet. Wednesday, north winds 10 to 20 knots, sea 6 to 9 feet. Wednesday night, north winds 15 to 25 knots, sea 7 to 9 feet. Thursday, north winds 20 to 25 knots, seas 8 to 10 feet. Thursday night, north to northwest winds 20 to 25 knots, seas 9 to 10 feet. The offshore waters forecast for the following marine location: Pigeon Point to Point Piedras Blancas between 60 nautical miles and 150 nautical miles offshore. Issued at 8:13 p.m. Pacific Daylight Time. Tonight, north winds 10 to 50 knots, becoming 10 to 20 knots. Seas 5 to 7 feet. Sun, north to northwest winds 15 to 25 knots. Seas 5 to 9 feet. Sunday night, north to northwest winds 15 to 25 knots. Seas 7 to 9 feet. Monday, northwest winds 15 to 20 knots, diminishing to 10 to 15 knots. Seas 7 to 9 feet. Monday night, northwest winds 10 to 15 knots. Seas 6 to 8 feet. Tuesday, north to northwest winds 5 to 15 knots. Seas 6 to 7 feet. Tuesday night, north to northwest winds 5 to 15 knots. Seas 5 to 7 feet. Wednesday, north to northwest winds 5 to 15 knots. Seas 5 to 8 feet. Wednesday night, north to northwest winds 5 to 15 knots, becoming north 10 to 20 knots. Seas 6 to 8 feet. Thursday, north winds 10 to 20 knots. Seas 6 to 9 feet. Thursday night, north to northwest winds 15 to 25 knots. Seas 7 to 9 feet. The coastal waters forecast from Point Reyes to Pigeon Point out to 10 nautical miles. For tonight, northwest wind 5 to 10 knots. Seas 3 to 4 feet. Wave detail, northwest 3 feet at 9 seconds and south 3 feet at 15 seconds. For Sunday, west wind around 5 knots, rising to 5 to 10 knots in the afternoon. Seas 3 to 5 feet. Wave detail, west 4 feet at 9 seconds and southwest 2 feet at 15 seconds. For Sunday night, west wind 5 to 10 knots. Seas 4 to 5 feet. Wave detail, west 4 feet at 9 seconds and southwest 2 feet at 15 seconds. The coastal waters forecast from Pigeon Point to Point Pinos out to 10 nautical miles. For tonight, northwest wind 5 to 10 knots. Seas 3 to 4 feet. Wave detail, northwest 3 feet at 6 seconds and south 3 feet at 16 seconds. For Sunday, northwest wind 5 to 10 knots. Seas 3 to 5 feet. Wave detail, northwest 4 feet at 9 seconds and southwest 2 feet at 15 seconds. For Sunday night, northwest wind 10 to 15 knots, easing to 5 to 10 knots after midnight. Seas 4 to 5 feet. Wave detail, northwest 4 feet at 9 seconds and southwest 3 feet at 14 seconds. 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

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This broadcast originates from the National Weather Service office located in Monterey, California, and serves the coastal marine waters, including San Francisco and Monterey Bay. The following is an important beach hazard message from the National Weather Service, issued at 9:55 p.m. Pacific Daylight Time. Beach hazard statement remains in effect through Wednesday afternoon. What? An increased risk of sneaker waves and strong rip currents expected. Where? Pacific Coast beaches. When? Through Wednesday afternoon. Impacts, dangerous swimming and surfing conditions, and localized beach erosion can be expected. Sneaker waves can sweep across the shoreline without warning, pulling people into the sea from rocks, jetties, and beaches. Stay off of jetties, piers, rocks, and other waterside infrastructure. Remain out of the water to avoid hazardous surf and never turn your back on the ocean. Monitor local weather, surf, and tide forecast at www.weather.gov/mtr. Sunrise, sunset, and tidal information for the San Francisco Bay Area for Saturday, June 20th. The sunset tonight, 8:34 p.m. The sunrise tomorrow, 5:48 a.m. The sunset tomorrow, 8:34 p.m. Tidal data at the Golden Gate for the afternoon and evening hours today and the morning hours of tomorrow. High tide, 5:41 p.m. at 5.42 feet. Low tide, 11:31 p.m. at 2.6 feet. High tide, 5:00 a.m. at 4.39 feet. Low tide, 11:14 a.m. at 0.50 feet. Here are the buoy observations for 11 p.m. Pacific Daylight Time. An offshore buoy 6 winds northeast at 6 knots, pressure 1,026.7 millibars. An offshore buoy 59 winds north at 14 knots, water temperature 62, pressure 1,022.0 millibars. At buoy 14 near Point Arena, winds northwest at 8 knots, water temperature 54, pressure 1,015.9 millibars. At buoy 13 near Bodega Bay, winds northwest at 14 knots, pressure 1,014.9 millibars. At Point Reyes, wave rider buoy, water temperature 59, seas 5 feet every 15 seconds. At San Francisco Bar Buoy, water temperature 59, seas 4 feet every 17 seconds. At San Francisco Buoy, winds northwest at 10 knots, pressure 1,015.3 millibars, swell 4 feet every 16 seconds. At Half Moon Bay Buoy, winds northwest 8 knots, water temperature 59, pressure 1,015.3 millibars, seas 2 feet every 13 seconds. At Monterey Buoy, winds north at 14 knots, water temperature 62, pressure 1,015.1 millibars. At Pointzer, wave rider buoy, water temperature 58, seas 5 feet every 17 seconds. At Cape San Martin Buoy, winds northwest at 10 knots, water temperature 63, pressure 1,015.1 millibars. Synopsis for the Central California coast and bays, including the Monterey Bay, Greater Farallones, and Cordell Bank National Marine Sanctuaries. Fresh to strong winds in the northern outer waters now through early Monday morning, leading to hazardous conditions for small craft. Otherwise, across the inner and outer waters, winds will remain light to moderate. Long period southwest swell continues through the forecast period. The marine forecast for San Pablo Bay, Suisun Bay, the West Delta, and the San Francisco Bay north of the Bay Bridge. For tonight, west wind 10 to 15 knots, becoming southwest 5 to 10 knots after midnight. For Sunday, southwest wind 5 to 10 knots, rising to 10 to 15 knots in the afternoon. For Sunday night, southwest wind 10 to 15 knots. The marine forecast for Monterey Bay. For tonight, northwest wind 5 to 10 knots, easing to around 5 knots late. Seas around 3 feet. Wave detail, northwest 2 feet at 8 seconds and southwest 2 feet at 16 seconds.

patchy fog late. For Sunday, northwest wind around 5 knots, backing to west 10 to 15 knots in the afternoon. Seas around 3 feet. Wave detail, northwest 2 feet at 8 seconds and southwest 2 feet at 15 seconds. Patchy fog in the morning. For Sunday night, west wind 10 to 15 knots, easing to around 5 knots after midnight. Seas 3 to 4 feet. Wave detail, northwest 3 feet at 9 seconds and southwest 2 feet at 14 seconds. Patchy fog after midnight. The coastal waters forecast from Point Arena to Point Reyes out to 10 nautical miles. Tonight, northwest wind at 10 to 15 knots, easing to 5 to 10 knots late. Seas 4 to 6 feet, wave detail, northwest 5 feet at 7 seconds and south 3 feet at 14 seconds. Patchy dense fog late. Sunday, northwest wind 5 to 10 knots, rising to 10 to 15 knots in the afternoon. Seas 5 to 7 feet, wave detail, northwest 5 feet at 8 seconds and south 3 feet at 15 seconds. Sunday night, northwest wind 10 to 15 knots, easing to 5 to 10 knots after midnight. Seas 5 to 7 feet, wave detail, northwest 6 feet at 8 seconds and southwest 3 feet at 15 seconds. Patchy dense fog after midnight. The coastal waters forecast from Point Arena to Point Reyes 10 to 60 nautical miles offshore. Small craft advisory in effect through late Sunday night. Tonight, northwest wind 15 to 20 knots, seas 6 to 8 feet, wave detail, northwest 7 feet at 8 seconds and south 4 feet at 15 seconds. Sunday, northwest wind 15 to 20 knots, seas 7 to 9 feet, wave detail, northwest 9 feet at 9 seconds and south 3 feet at 15 seconds. Sunday night, northwest wind 15 to 20 knots, seas 8 to 9 feet, wave detail, northwest 9 feet at 8 seconds and south 3 feet at 15 seconds. San Francisco Bar forecast. In the deep water channel, mixed seas of 3 to 5 feet at 18 seconds. Across the bar, swell can be more than twice as high across the bar than surrounding waters. Waves are also more prone to break, particularly during strong ebb currents. Maximum ebb current of 1.8 knots at 10:29 p.m. Saturday and 2.2 knots at 10:17 a.m. Sunday. The coastal waters forecast from Point Pinos to Point Piedras Blancas out to 10 nautical miles. Tonight, northwest wind 5 to 10 knots, rising to 10 to 15 knots after midnight. Seas around 4 feet, wave detail, northwest 3 feet at 10 seconds and southwest 3 feet at 16 seconds. Sunday, northwest wind at 10 to 15 knots, seas 4 to 5 feet, wave detail, northwest 4 feet at 7 seconds and south 2 feet at 15 seconds. Sunday night, northwest wind at 10 to 15 knots, seas 4 to 5 feet, wave detail, northwest 5 feet at 9 seconds and south 2 feet at 15 seconds. The coastal waters forecast from Pigeon Point to Point Pinos 10 to 60 nautical miles offshore. Tonight, northwest wind 5 to 10 knots, rising to 10 to 15 knots after midnight. Seas 4 to 6 feet, wave detail, northwest 4 feet at 10 seconds and southwest 3 feet at 16 seconds. Sunday, northwest wind at 10 to 15 knots, seas 5 to 7 feet, wave detail, northwest 6 feet at 9 seconds and south 3 feet at 15 seconds. Sunday night, northwest wind at 10 to 15 knots, seas 6 to 7 feet, wave detail, northwest 6 feet at 9 seconds and south 3 feet at 15 seconds. The offshore waters forecast for the following marine location, Point Arena to Pigeon Point between 60 nautical miles and 150 nautical miles offshore. Issued at 8:13 p.m. Pacific Daylight Time. Tonight, north winds 15 to 20 knots. Seas 6 to 8 feet. Sun, north winds 20 to 30 knots. Seas 6 to 10 feet. Sunday night, north to northwest winds 15 to 25 knots. Seas 8 to 10 feet. Monday, north to northwest winds 15 to 25 knots. 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Monday night, north to northwest winds 10 to 20 knots. Seas 6 to 8 feet. Tuesday, north winds 10 to 20 knots. Seas 6 to 8 feet.
Sunday night, north winds 10 to 20 knots. Seas 6 to 8 feet. Wednesday, north winds 10 to 20 knots. Seas 6 to 9 feet. Wednesday night, north winds 15 to 25 knots. Seas 7 to 9 feet. Thursday, north winds 20 to 25 knots. Seas 8 to 10 feet. Thursday night, north to northwest winds 20 to 25 knots. Seas 9 to 10 feet. The offshore waters forecast for the following marine location: Pigeon Point to Point Piedras, Blancos, between 60 nautical miles and 150 nautical miles offshore. Issued at 8:13 p.m. Pacific Daylight Time. Tonight, north winds 10 to 15 knots, becoming 10 to 20 knots. Seas 5 to 7 feet. Sun, north to northwest winds 15 to 25 knots. Seas 5 to 9 feet. Sunday night, north to northwest winds 15 to 25 knots. Seas 7 to 9 feet. Monday, northwest winds 15 to 20 knots, diminishing to 10 to 15 knots. Seas 7 to 9 feet. Monday night, northwest winds 10 to 15 knots. Seas 6 to 8 feet. Tuesday, north to northwest winds 5 to 15 knots. Seas 6 to 7 feet. Tuesday night, north to northwest winds 5 to 15 knots. Seas 5 to 7 feet. Wednesday, north to northwest winds 5 to 15 knots. Seas 5 to 8 feet. Wednesday night, north to northwest winds 5 to 15 knots, becoming north 10 to 20 knots. Seas 6 to 8 feet. Thursday, north winds 10 to 20 knots. Seas 6 to 9 feet. Thursday night, north to northwest winds 15 to 25 knots. Seas 7 to 9 feet. The coastal waters forecast from Point Reyes to Pigeon Point out to 10 nautical miles. For tonight, northwest wind 5 to 10 knots. Seas 3 to 4 feet. Wave detail, northwest 3 feet at 9 seconds and south 3 feet at 15 seconds. For Sunday, west wind around 5 knots, rising to 5 to 10 knots in the afternoon. Seas 3 to 5 feet. Wave detail, west 4 feet at 9 seconds and southwest 2 feet at 15 seconds. For Sunday night, west wind 5 to 10 knots. Seas 4 to 5 feet. Wave detail, west 4 feet at 9 seconds and southwest 2 feet at 15 seconds. The coastal waters forecast from Pigeon Point to Point Pinos out to 10 nautical miles. For tonight, northwest wind 5 to 10 knots. Seas 3 to 4 feet. Wave detail, northwest 3 feet at 6 seconds and south 3 feet at 16 seconds. For Sunday, northwest wind 5 to 10 knots. Seas 3 to 5 feet. Wave detail, northwest 4 feet at 9 seconds and southwest 2 feet at 15 seconds. For Sunday night, northwest wind 10 to 15 knots, easing to 5 to 10 knots after midnight. Seas 4 to 5 feet. Wave detail, northwest 4 feet at 9 seconds and southwest 3 feet at 14 seconds. The following is an important deep hazard message from the National Weather Service. Issued at 9:55 p.m. Pacific Daylight Time. Beach hazard statement remains in effect through Wednesday afternoon. What? An increased risk of sneaker waves and stronger currents expected. Where? Pacific Coast beaches. When? Through Wednesday afternoon. Impacts, dangerous swimming and surfing conditions, and localized beach erosion can be expected. Sneaker waves can sweep across the shoreline without warning, pulling people into the sea from rocks, jetties, and beaches. Stay off of jetties, piers, rocks, and other waterside infrastructure. Remain out of the water to avoid hazardous surf and never turn your back on the ocean. Monitor local weather, surf, and tide forecast at www.weather.gov/NTR. Semi sunset and tidal information for the San Francisco Bay Area for Saturday, June 20th. The sunset tonight, 8:34 p.m. The sunrise tomorrow.

5:48 a.m. The sunset tomorrow, 8:34 p.m. Tidal data at the Golden Gate for the afternoon and evening hours today and the morning hours of tomorrow. High tide, 5:41 p.m. at 5.42 feet. Low tide, 11:31 p.m. at 2, 6 feet. High tide, 5:00 a.m. at 4.39 feet. Low tide, 11:14 a.m. at 0.50 feet. Here are the buoy observations for midnight Pacific Daylight Time. An offshore buoy 6 winds east at 6 knots, pressure 1,026.8 millibars. An offshore buoy 59 winds north at 16 knots, water temperature 62, pressure 1,021.9 millibars. At buoy 14 near Point Arena, winds northwest at 8 knots, water temperature 54, pressure 1,015.0 millibars. At buoy 13 near Bodega Bay, winds northwest at 14 knots, pressure 1,014.3 millibars. At Point Reyes, wave rider, buoy water temperature 60, seas 5 feet every 17 seconds. At San Francisco Bar, buoy water temperature 59, seas 5 feet every 17 seconds. At San Francisco Bay, winds northwest at 10 knots, water temperature 57, pressure 1,014.7 millibars. At Half Moon Bay, buoy winds northwest 8 knots, water temperature 58, pressure 1,015.5 millibars, sea is 3 feet every 15 seconds. At Monterey, buoy winds northwest at 14 knots, water temperature 62, pressure 1,014.7 millibars. At Pointer, wave rider, buoy water temperature 58, seas 5 feet every 17 seconds. At Cape San Martin, buoy winds northwest at 10 knots, water temperature 62, pressure 1,015.0 millibars. Here are the buoy observations for midnight Pacific Daylight Time. An offshore buoy 6 winds east at 8 knots, pressure 1,026.7 millibars. An offshore buoy 59 winds north at 16 knots, water temperature 62, pressure 1,021.9 millibars. At buoy 14 near Point Arena, winds northwest at 8 knots, water temperature 54, pressure 1,015.0 millibars. At buoy 13 near Bodega Bay, winds northwest at 14 knots, pressure 1,014.3 millibars. At Point Reyes, wave rider, buoy water temperature 60, seas 6 feet every 17 seconds. At San Francisco Bar, buoy water temperature 59, seas 5 feet every 17 seconds. At San Francisco, buoy winds northwest at 12 knots, pressure 1,014.7 millibars, swell 4 feet every 16 seconds. At Half Moon Bay, buoy winds northwest 8 knots, water temperature 58, pressure 1,015.5 millibars, sea is 3 feet every 15 seconds. At Monterey Bay, buoy winds northwest 16 knots, water temperature 62, pressure 1,014.7 millibars, seas 5 feet every 16 seconds. At Pointer, wave rider, buoy water temperature 58, seas 5 feet every 17 seconds. At Cape San Martin, buoy winds northwest at 10 knots, water temperature 62, pressure 1,015.0 millibars. Synopsis for the Central California coast and bays, including the Monterey Bay, Greater Farallones, and Cordell Bank National Marine Sanctuaries. Fresh to strong winds in the northern outer waters now through early Monday morning, leading to hazardous conditions for small craft. Otherwise, across the inner and outer waters, winds will remain light to moderate. Long period southwest swell continues through the forecast period. The marine forecast for San Pablo Bay, Susum Bay, the West Delta, and the San Francisco Bay north of the Bay Bridge. For tonight, west wind 10 to 15 knots, becoming southwest 5 to 10 knots after midnight. For Sunday, southwest wind 5 to 10 knots, rising to 10 to 15 knots in the afternoon. For Sunday night, southwest wind 10 to 15 knots. The marine forecast for Monterey Bay. For tonight, northwest wind 5 to 10 knots, easing to around 5.

not fleet. Sea is around 3 feet. Wave detail, northwest 2 feet at 8 seconds and southwest 2 feet at 16 seconds. Patchy fog, late. For Sunday, northwest wind around 5 knots, backing to west 10 to 15 knots in the afternoon. Sea is around 3 feet. Wave detail, northwest 2 feet at 8 seconds and southwest 2 feet at 15 seconds. Patchy fog in the morning. For Sunday night, west wind 10 to 15 knots, easing to around 5 knots after midnight. Sea 3 to 4 feet. Wave detail, northwest 3 feet at 9 seconds and southwest 2 feet at 14 seconds. Patchy fog after midnight. The coastal waters forecast from Point Arena to Point Reyes out to 10 nautical miles. Tonight, northwest wind 10 to 15 knots, easing to 5 to 10 knots late. Seas 4 to 6 feet, wave detail, northwest 5 feet at 7 seconds and south 3 feet at 14 seconds. Patchy dense fog, late. Sunday, northwest wind 5 to 10 knots, rising to 10 to 15 knots in the afternoon. Seas 5 to 7 feet, wave detail, northwest 5 feet at 8 seconds and south 3 feet at 15 seconds. Sunday night, northwest wind 10 to 15 knots, easing to 5 to 10 knots after midnight. Seas 5 to 7 feet, wave detail, northwest 6 feet at 8 seconds and southwest 3 feet at 15 seconds. Patchy dense fog after midnight. The coastal waters forecast from Point Arena to Point Reyes 10 to 60 nautical miles offshore. Small craft advisory in effect through late Sunday night. Tonight, northwest wind 15 to 20 knots, sea 6 to 8 feet, wave detail, northwest 7 feet at 8 seconds, and south 4 feet at 15 seconds. Sunday, northwest wind 15 to 20 knots, sea 7 to 9 feet, wave detail, northwest 9 feet at 9 seconds, and south 3 feet at 15 seconds. Sunday night, northwest wind 15 to 20 knots, seas 8 to 9 feet, wave detail, northwest 9 feet at 8 seconds, and south 3 feet at 15 seconds. San Francisco Bar forecast. In the deep water channel, lick seas of 3 to 5 feet at 18 seconds. Across the bar, swell can be more than twice as high across the bar than surrounding waters. Waves are also more prone to break, particularly during strong ebb currents. Maximum ebb current of 1.8 knots at 10:29 p.m. Saturday and 2.2 knots at 10:17 a.m. Sunday. The coastal waters forecast from Point Pinos to Point Piedras Blancas out to 10 nautical miles. Tonight, northwest wind 5 to 10 knots, rising to 10 to 15 knots after midnight. Seas around 4 feet, wave detail, northwest 3 feet at 10 seconds and southwest 3 feet at 16 seconds. Sunday, northwest wind 10 to 15 knots, seas 4 to 5 feet, wave detail, northwest 4 feet at 7 seconds and south 2 feet at 15 seconds. Sunday night, northwest wind 10 to 15 knots, seas 4 to 5 feet, wave detail, northwest 5 feet at 9 seconds and south 2 feet at 15 seconds. The coastal waters forecast from Pigeon Point to Point Pinos 10 to 60 nautical miles offshore. Tonight, northwest wind 5 to 10 knots, rising to 10 to 15 knots after midnight. Seas 4 to 6 feet, wave detail, northwest 4 feet at 10 seconds and southwest 3 feet at 16 seconds. Sunday, northwest wind 10 to 15 knots, seas 5 to 7 feet, wave detail, northwest 6 feet at 9 seconds and south 3 feet at 15 seconds. Sunday night, northwest wind 10 to 15 knots, seas 6 to 7 feet, wave detail, northwest 6 feet at 9 seconds and south 3 feet at 15 seconds. The offshore waters forecast for the following marine location, Point Arena to Pigeon Point between 60 nautical miles and 150 nautical miles offshore. Issued at 8:13 p.m. Pacific Daylight Time. Tonight, north winds 15 to 20 knots. Seas 6 to 8 feet. Sun, north winds 20 to 30 knots. Seas 6 to 10 feet. Sunday night, north to northwest winds 15 to 25 knots. Seas 8 to 10 feet. Monday, north to northwest winds 15 to 25 knots. Seas 7 to 9 feet. Monday night, north to northwest winds

nautical miles offshore, Eastern at 8, 13 p.m. Pacific Daylight Time. Tonight, north winds 10 to 15 knots, becoming 10 to 20 knots. Seas 5 to 7 feet. Sun, north to northwest winds 15 to 25 knots. Seas 5 to 9 feet. Sunday night, north to northwest winds 15 to 25 knots. Seas 7 to 9 feet. Monday, northwest winds 15 to 20 knots, diminishing to 10 to 15 knots. Seas 7 to 9 feet. Monday night, northwest winds 10 to 15 knots. Seas 6 to 8 feet. Tuesday, north to northwest winds 5 to 15 knots. Seas 6 to 7 feet. Tuesday night, north to northwest winds 5 to 15 knots. Seas 5 to 7 feet. Wednesday, north to northwest winds 5 to 15 knots. Seas 5 to 8 feet. Wednesday night, north to northwest winds 5 to 15 knots, becoming north 10 to 20 knots. Seas 6 to 8 feet. Thursday, north winds 10 to 20 knots. Seas 6 to 9 feet. Thursday night, north to northwest winds 15 to 25 knots. Seas 7 to 9 feet. The coastal waters forecast from Point Reyes to Pigeon Point out to 10 nautical miles. For tonight, northwest wind 5 to 10 knots. Seas 3 to 4 feet. Wave detail, northwest 3 feet at 9 seconds and south 3 feet at 15 seconds. For Sunday, west wind around 5 knots, rising to 5 to 10 knots in the afternoon. Seas 3 to 5 feet. Wave detail, west 4 feet at 9 seconds and southwest 2 feet at 15 seconds. For Sunday night, west wind 5 to 10 knots. Seas 4 to 5 feet. Wave detail, west 4 feet at 9 seconds and southwest 2 feet at 15 seconds. The coastal waters forecast from Pigeon Point to Point Pinos out to 10 nautical miles. For tonight, northwest wind 5 to 10 knots. Seas 3 to 4 feet. Wave detail, northwest 3 feet at 6 seconds and south 3 feet at 16 seconds. For Sunday, northwest wind 5 to 10 knots. Seas 3 to 5 feet. Wave detail, northwest 4 feet at 9 seconds and southwest 2 feet at 15 seconds. For Sunday night, northwest wind 10 to 15 knots, easing to 5 to 10 knots after midnight. Seas 4 to 5 feet. Wave detail, northwest 4 feet at 9 seconds and southwest 3 feet at 14 seconds. The following is an important beach hazard message from the National Weather Service. Issued at 9:55 p.m. Pacific Daylight Time. Beach hazard statement remains in effect through Wednesday afternoon. What? An increased risk of sneaker waves and strong rip currents expected. Where? Pacific Coast beaches. When? Through Wednesday afternoon. Impacts, dangerous swimming and surfing conditions, and localized beach erosion can be expected. Sneaker waves can sweep across the shoreline without warning, pulling people into the sea from rocks, jetties, and beaches. Stay off of jetties, piers, rocks, and other waterside infrastructure. Remain out of the water to avoid hazardous surf and never turn your back on the ocean. Monitor local weather, surf, and tide forecast at www.weather.gov/mtr. 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This broadcast originates from the National Weather Service office located in Monterey, California, and serves the coastal marine waters, including San Francisco and Monterey Bay. Semi-sunset and tidal information for the San Francisco Bay area for Saturday, June 20th. The sunset tonight, 8:34 p.m. The sunrise tomorrow, 5:48 a.m. The sunset tomorrow, 8:34 p.m. Tidal data at the Golden Gate for the afternoon and evening hours today and the morning hours of tomorrow. High tide, 5:41 p.m. at 5.42 feet. Low tide, 11.

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High tide, 5:00 a.m. at 4.39 feet. Low tide, 11:14 a.m. at 0.50 feet. Here are the buoy observations for midnight Pacific Daylight Time. An offshore buoy 6 wind east at 8 knots, pressure 1,026.7 millibars. An offshore buoy 59 winds north at 16 knots, water temperature 62, pressure 1,021.9 millibars. At buoy 14 near Point Arena, winds northwest at 8 knots, water temperature 54, pressure 1,015.0 millibars. At buoy 13 near Bodega Bay, winds northwest at 14 knots, pressure 1,014.3 millibars. At Point Reyes, wave rider buoy water temperature 60, phase 6 feet, every 17 seconds. At San Francisco Bar, buoy water temperature 59, phase 5 feet, every 17 seconds. At San Francisco Bay, winds northwest at 12 knots, pressure 1,014.7 millibars, swell 4 feet, every 16 seconds. At Half Moon Bay, buoy winds northwest 8 knots, water temperature 58, pressure 1,015.5 millibars, sea is 3 feet, every 15 seconds. At Monterey Bay, buoy winds northwest 16 knots, water temperature 62, pressure 1,014.7 millibars, seas 5 feet, every 16 seconds. At Pointer, wave rider buoy water temperature 58, seas 5 feet, every 17 seconds. At Cape San Martin, buoy winds northwest at 10 knots, water temperature 62, pressure 1,015.0 millibars. Synopsis for the Central California coast and bays, including the Monterey Bay, Greater Farallones, and Cordell Bank National Marine Sanctuaries. Fresh to strong winds in the northern outer waters now through early Monday morning, leading to hazardous conditions for small craft. Otherwise, across the inner and outer waters, winds will remain light to moderate. Long period southwest swell continues through the forecast period. The marine forecast for San Pablo Bay, Susan Bay, the West Delta, and the San Francisco Bay north of the Bay Bridge. For tonight, west wind 10 to 15 knots, becoming southwest 5 to 10 knots after midnight. For Sunday, southwest wind 5 to 10 knots, rising to 10 to 15 knots in the afternoon. For Sunday night, southwest wind 10 to 15 knots. The marine forecast for Monterey Bay. For tonight, northwest wind 5 to 10 knots, easing to around 5 knots late. Seas around 3 feet. Wave detail, northwest 2 feet at 8 seconds and southwest 2 feet at 16 seconds. Patchy fog, late. For Sunday, northwest wind around 5 knots, backing to west 10 to 15 knots in the afternoon. Seas around 3 feet. Wave detail, northwest 2 feet at 8 seconds and southwest 2 feet at 15 seconds. Patchy fog in the morning. For Sunday night, west wind 10 to 15 knots, easing to around 5 knots after midnight. Seas 3 to 4 feet. Wave detail, northwest 3 feet at 9 seconds and southwest 2 feet at 14 seconds. Patchy fog after midnight. The coastal waters forecast from Point Arena to Point Reyes out to 10 nautical miles. Tonight, northwest wind 10 to 15 knots, easing to 5 to 10 knots late. Seas 4 to 6 feet, wave detail, northwest 5 feet at 7 seconds and south 3 feet at 14 seconds. Patchy dense fog late. Sunday, northwest wind 5 to 10 knots, rising to 10 to 15 knots in the afternoon. Seas 5 to 7 feet, wave detail, northwest 5 feet at 8 seconds and south 3 feet at 15 seconds. Sunday night, northwest wind 10 to 15 knots, easing to 5 to 10 knots after midnight. Seas 5 to 7 feet, wave detail, northwest 6 feet at 8 seconds and southwest 3 feet at 15 seconds. Patchy dense fog after midnight. The coastal waters forecast from Point Arena to Point Reyes 10 to 60 nautical miles offshore. Small craft advisory in effect through late Sunday night. Tonight, northwest wind 15 to 20 knots, seas 6 to 8 feet, wave detail. North

7 feet at 8 seconds and south 4 feet at 15 seconds. Sunday, northwest wind 15 to 20 knots, sea 7 to 9 feet, wave detail. Northwest 9 feet at 9 seconds and south 3 feet at 15 seconds. Sunday night, northwest wind 15 to 20 knots, sea 8 to 9 feet, wave detail. Northwest 9 feet at 8 seconds and south 3 feet at 15 seconds. San Francisco Bar forecast. In the deep water channel, mixed seas of 3 to 5 feet at 18 seconds. Across the bar, swell can be more than twice as high across the bar than surrounding waters. Waves are also more prone to break, particularly during strong ebb currents. Maximum ebb current of 1.8 knots at 10:29 p.m. Saturday and 2.2 knots at 10:17 a.m. Sunday. The coastal waters forecast from Point Pinos to Point Piedras blunt is out to 10 nautical miles. Tonight, northwest wind 5 to 10 knots, rising to 10 to 15 knots after midnight. Seas around 4 feet, wave detail, northwest 3 feet at 10 seconds and southwest 3 feet at 16 seconds. Sunday, northwest wind 10 to 15 knots, seas 4 to 5 feet, wave detail, northwest 4 feet at 7 seconds and south 2 feet at 15 seconds. Sunday night, northwest wind 10 to 15 knots, seas 4 to 5 feet, wave detail, northwest 5 feet at 9 seconds and south 2 feet at 15 seconds. The coastal waters forecast from Pigeon Point to Point Pinos 10 to 60 nautical miles offshore. Tonight, northwest wind 5 to 10 knots, rising to 10 to 15 knots after midnight. Seas 4 to 6 feet, wave detail, northwest 4 feet at 10 seconds and southwest 3 feet at 16 seconds. Sunday, northwest wind 10 to 15 knots, seas 5 to 7 feet, wave detail, northwest 6 feet at 9 seconds and south 3 feet at 15 seconds. Sunday night, northwest wind 10 to 15 knots, seas 6 to 7 feet, wave detail, northwest 6 feet at 9 seconds and south 3 feet at 15 seconds. The offshore waters forecast for the following marine location, Point Arena to Pigeon Point between 60 nautical miles and 150 nautical miles offshore. Issued at 8:13 p.m. Pacific Daylight Time. Tonight, north winds 15 to 20 knots. Seas 6 to 8 feet. Sun, north windward. Issued at 8:13 p.m. Pacific Daylight Time. Tonight, north winds 15 to 20 knots. Seas 6 to 8 feet. Sun, north winds 20 to 30 knots. Seas 6 to 10 feet. Sunday night, north to northwest winds 15 to 25 knots. Seas 8 to 10 feet. Monday, north to northwest winds 15 to 25 knots. Seas 7 to 9 feet. Monday night, north to northwest winds 10 to 20 knots. Seas 6 to 8 feet. Tuesday, north winds 10 to 20 knots. Seas 6 to 8 feet. Tuesday night, north winds 10 to 20 knots. Seas 6 to 8 feet. Wednesday, north winds 10 to 20 knots. Seas 6 to 9 feet. Wednesday night, north winds 15 to 25 knots. Seas 7 to 9 feet. Thursday, north winds 20 to 25 knots. Seas 8 to 10 feet. Thursday night, north to northwest winds 20 to 25 knots. Seas 9 to 10 feet. The offshore waters forecast for the following marine location, Pigeon Point to Point Piedras Blanc is between 60 nautical miles and 150 nautical miles offshore. Issued at 8:13 p.m. Pacific Daylight Time. Tonight, north winds 10 to 50 knots, becoming 10 to 20 knots. Seas 5 to 7 feet. Sun, north to northwest winds 15 to 25 knots. Seas 5 to 9 feet. Sunday night, north to northwest winds 15 to 25 knots. Seas 7 to 9 feet. Monday, northwest winds 15 to 20 knots, diminishing to 10 to 15 knots. Seas 7 to 9 feet. Monday night, northwest winds 10 to 15 knots. Seas 6 to 8 feet. Tuesday, north to northwest winds 5 to 15 knots. Seas 6 to 7 feet. Tuesday night, north to northwest

45 to 50 knots. Seas 5 to 7 feet. Wednesday, north to northwest winds 5 to 50 knots. Seas 5 to 8 feet. Wednesday night, north to northwest winds 5 to 50 knots, becoming north 10 to 20 knots. Seas 6 to 8 feet. Thursday, north winds 10 to 20 knots. Seas 6 to 9 feet. Thursday night, north to northwest winds 15 to 25 knots. Seas 7 to 9 feet. The coastal waters forecast from Point Reyes to Pigeon Point out to 10 nautical miles. For tonight, northwest wind 5 to 10 knots. Seas 3 to 4 feet. Wave detail, northwest 3 feet at 9 seconds and south 3 feet at 15 seconds. For Sunday, west wind around 5 knots, rising to 5 to 10 knots in the afternoon. Seas 3 to 5 feet. Wave detail, west 4 feet at 9 seconds and southwest 2 feet at 15 seconds. For Sunday night, west wind 5 to 10 knots. Seas 4 to 5 feet. Wave detail, west 4 feet at 9 seconds and southwest 2 feet at 15 seconds. The coastal waters forecast from Pigeon Point to Point Pinos out to 10 nautical miles. For tonight, northwest wind 5 to 10 knots. Seas 3 to 4 feet. Wave detail, northwest 3 feet at 6 seconds and south 3 feet at 16 seconds. For Sunday, northwest wind 5 to 10 knots. Seas 3 to 5 feet. Wave detail, northwest 4 feet at 9 seconds and southwest 2 feet at 15 seconds. For Sunday night, northwest wind 10 to 15 knots, easing to 5 to 10 knots after midnight. Seas 4 to 5 feet. Wave detail, northwest 4 feet at 9 seconds and southwest 3 feet at 14 seconds. The following is an important beach hazard message from the National Weather Service. Issued at 9:55 p.m. Pacific Daylight Time. Beach hazard statement remains in effect through Wednesday afternoon. What? An increased risk of sneaker waves and strong rip currents expected. Where? Pacific Coast beaches. When? Through Wednesday afternoon. Impacts, dangerous swimming and surfing conditions, and localized beach erosion can be expected. Sneaker waves can sweep across the shoreline without warning, pulling people into the sea from rocks, jetties, and beaches. Stay off of jetties, piers, rocks, and other waterside infrastructure. Remain out of the water to avoid hazardous surf and never turn your back on the ocean. Monitor local weather, surf, and tide forecast at www.weather.gov/mtr. Semi-sunset and tidal information for the San Francisco Bay Area for Saturday, June 20th. The sunset tonight, 8:34 p.m. The sunrise tomorrow, 5:48 a.m. The sunset tomorrow, 8:34 p.m. Tidal data at the Golden Gate for the afternoon and evening hours today and the morning hours of tomorrow. High tide, 5:41 p.m. at 5.42 feet. Low tide, 11:31 p.m. at 2, 6 feet. High tide, 5:00 a.m. at 4.39 feet. Low tide, 11:14 a.m. at 0.50 feet. Here are the buoy observations for midnight Pacific Daylight Time. An offshore buoy 6 wind east at 8 knots, pressure 1,026.7 millibars. An offshore buoy 59 winds north at 16 knots, water temperature 62, pressure 1,021.9 millibars. A buoy 14 near Point Arena winds northwest at 8 knots, water temperature 54, pressure 1,015.0 millibars. A buoy 13 near Bodega Bay winds northwest at 14 knots, pressure 1,014.3 millibars. At Point Reyes, wave rider buoy water temperature 60, seas 6 feet every 17 seconds. At San Francisco Bar buoy water temperature 59, seas 5 feet every 17 seconds. At San Francisco buoy winds northwest at 12 knots, pressure 1,014.7 millibars, swell 4 feet every 16 seconds.
Moon Bay Buoy winds northwest 8 knots. Water temperature 58. Pressure 1,015.5 millibars. Sea is 3 feet every 15 seconds. At Monterey Bay Buoy winds northwest 60 knots. Water temperature 62. Pressure 1,014.7 millibars. Sea is 5 feet every 16 seconds. At Pointer, Wave Rider Buoy water temperature 58, seas 5 feet every 17 seconds. At Cape San Martin Buoy winds northwest at 10 knots, water temperature 62, pressure 1,015.0 millibars. Synopsis for the Central California coast and bays, including the Monterey Bay, Greater Farallones, and Cordell Bank National Marine Sanctuaries. Fresh to strong winds from the northern outer waters now through early Monday morning, leading to hazardous conditions for small craft. Otherwise, across the inner and outer waters, winds will remain light to moderate. Long period southwest swell continues through the forecast period. The marine forecast for San Pablo Bay, Suisun Bay, the West Delta, and the San Francisco Bay north of the Bay Bridge. For tonight, west wind 10 to 15 knots, becoming southwest 5 to 10 knots after midnight. For Sunday, southwest wind 5 to 10 knots, rising to 10 to 15 knots in the afternoon. For Sunday night, southwest wind 10 to 15 knots. The marine forecast for Monterey Bay. For tonight, northwest wind 5 to 10 knots, easing to around 5 knots late. Seas around 3 feet. Wave detail, northwest 2 feet at 8 seconds and southwest 2 feet at 16 seconds. Patchy fog, late. For Sunday, northwest wind around 5 knots, backing to west 10 to 15 knots in the afternoon. Seas around 3 feet. Wave detail, northwest 2 feet at 8 seconds and southwest 2 feet at 15 seconds. Patchy fog in the morning. For Sunday night, west wind 10 to 15 knots, easing to around 5 knots after midnight. Seas 3 to 4 feet. Wave detail, northwest 3 feet at 9 seconds and southwest 2 feet at 14 seconds. Patchy fog after midnight. The coastal waters forecast from Point Arena to Point Reyes out to 10 nautical miles. Tonight, northwest wind at 10 to 15 knots, easing to 5 to 10 knots late. Seas 4 to 6 feet, wave detail, northwest 5 feet at 7 seconds and south 3 feet at 14 seconds. Patchy dense fog, late. Sunday, northwest wind 5 to 10 knots, rising to 10 to 15 knots in the afternoon. Seas 5 to 7 feet, wave detail, northwest 5 feet at 8 seconds and south 3 feet at 15 seconds. Sunday night, northwest wind at 10 to 15 knots, easing to 5 to 10 knots after midnight. Seas 5 to 7 feet, wave detail, northwest 6 feet at 8 seconds and southwest 3 feet at 15 seconds. Patchy dense fog after midnight. The coastal waters forecast from Point Arena to Point Reyes 10 to 60 nautical miles offshore. Small craft advisory in effect through late Sunday night. Tonight, northwest wind 15 to 20 knots, sea 6 to 8 feet, wave detail, northwest 7 feet at 8 seconds and south 4 feet at 15 seconds. Sunday, northwest wind 15 to 20 knots, sea 7 to 9 feet, wave detail, northwest 9 feet at 9 seconds and south 3 feet at 15 seconds. Sunday night, northwest wind 15 to 20 knots, sea 8 to 9 feet, wave detail, northwest 9 feet at 8 seconds and south 3 feet at 15 seconds. San Francisco Bar forecast. In the deep water channel, mixed seas of 3 to 5 feet at 18 seconds. Across the bar, swell can be more than twice as high across the bar than surrounding waters. Waves are also more prone to break, particularly during strong ebb currents. Maximum ebb current of 1.8 knots at 10:29 p.m. Saturday and 2.2 knots at 10:17 a.m. Sunday. The coastal waters forecast from Point Pinos to Point Piedras Blancas out to 10 nautical miles. Tonight, northwest wind 5 to 10 knots, rising to 10 to 15 knots after midnight. Seas around 4 feet, wave detail, northwest 3 feet at 10 seconds and southwest 3 feet at 16 seconds. Sunday, northwest wind at 10 to

not see 4 to 5 feet wave detail. Northwest 4 feet at 7 seconds and south 2 feet at 15 seconds. Sunday night, northwest wind 10 to 15 knots, sees 4 to 5 feet wave detail. Northwest 5 feet at 9 seconds and south 2 feet at 15 seconds. The coastal waters forecast from Pigeon Point to Point Pinos 10 to 16 nautical miles offshore. Tonight, northwest wind 5 to 10 knots, rising to 10 to 15 knots after midnight. Seas 4 to 6 feet wave detail. Northwest 4 feet at 10 seconds and southwest 3 feet at 16 seconds. Sunday northwest wind 10 to 15 knots. Seas 5 to 7 feet wave detail. Northwest 6 feet at 9 seconds and south 3 feet at 15 seconds. Sunday night northwest wind 10 to 15 knots. Seas 6 to 7 feet wave detail. Northwest 6 feet at 9 seconds and south 3 feet at 15 seconds. The offshore waters forecast for the following marine location: Point Arena to Pigeon Point between 60 nautical miles and 150 nautical miles offshore. Issued at 8:13 p.m. Pacific Daylight Time. Tonight, north winds 15 to 20 knots. Seas 6 to 8 feet. Sun, north winds 20 to 30 knots. Seas 6 to 10 feet. Sunday night, north to northwest winds 15 to 25 knots. Seas 8 to 10 feet. Monday, north to northwest winds 15 to 25 knots. 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Monday night, north to northwest winds 10 to 20 knots. Seas 6 to 8 feet. Tuesday, north winds 10 to 20 knots. Seas 6 to 8 feet. Tuesday night, north winds 10 to 20 knots. Seas 6 to 8 feet. Wednesday, north winds 10 to 20 knots. Seas 6 to 9 feet. Wednesday night, north winds 15 to 25 knots. Seas 7 to 9 feet. Thursday, north winds 20 to 25 knots. Seas 8 to 10 feet. Thursday night, north to northwest winds 20 to 25 knots. Seas 9 to 10 feet. The offshore waters forecast for the following marine location: Pigeon Point to Point Piedras Blancas between 60 nautical miles and 150 nautical miles offshore. Issued at 8:13 p.m. Pacific Daylight Time. Tonight, north winds 10 to 15 knots, becoming 10 to 20 knots. Seas 5 to 7 feet. Sun, north to northwest winds 15 to 25 knots. Seas 5 to 9 feet. Sunday night, north to northwest winds 15 to 25 knots. Seas 7 to 9 feet. Monday, northwest winds 15 to 20 knots, diminishing to 10 to 15 knots. Seas 7 to 9 feet. Monday night, northwest winds 10 to 15 knots. Seas 6 to 8 feet. Tuesday, north to northwest winds 5 to 15 knots. Seas 6 to 7 feet. Tuesday night, north to northwest winds 5 to 15 knots. Seas 5 to 7 feet. Wednesday, north to northwest winds 5 to 15 knots. Seas 5 to 8 feet. Wednesday night, north to northwest winds 5 to 15 knots, becoming north 10 to 20 knots. Seas 6 to 8 feet. Thursday, north winds 10 to 20 knots. Seas 6 to 9 feet. Thursday night, north to northwest winds 15 to 25 knots. Seas 7 to 9 feet. The coastal waters forecast from Point Reyes to Pigeon Point out to 10 nautical miles. For tonight, northwest wind 5 to 10 knots. Seas 3 to 4 feet. Wave detail, northwest 3 feet at 9 seconds and south 3 feet at 15 seconds. For Sunday, west wind around 5 knots, rising to 5 to 10 knots in the afternoon. Seas 3 to 5 feet. Wave detail, west 4 feet at 9 seconds and southwest 2 feet at 15 seconds. For Sunday night, west wind 5 to 10 knots. Seas 4 to 5 feet. Wave detail, west 4 feet at 9 seconds and southwest 2 feet at 15 seconds. The coastal waters forecast from Pigeon Point to Point Pinos out to 10 nautical miles.
tonight. Northwest wind 5 to 10 knots. Seas 3 to 4 feet. Wave detail. Northwest 3 feet at 6 seconds and south 3 feet at 16 seconds. For Sunday, northwest wind 5 to 10 knots. Seas 3 to 5 feet. Wave detail. Northwest 4 feet at 9 seconds and southwest 2 feet at 15 seconds. For Sunday night, northwest wind 10 to 15 knots, easing to 5 to 10 knots after midnight. Seas 4 to 5 feet. Wave detail, northwest 4 feet at 9 seconds and southwest 3 feet at 14 seconds. The following is an important beach hazard message from the National Weather Service. Issued at 9:55 p.m. Pacific Daylight Time. Beach hazard statement remains in effect through Wednesday afternoon. What? An increased risk of sneaker waves and stronger currents expected. Where? Pacific Coast beaches. When? Through Wednesday afternoon. Impacts, dangerous swimming and surfing conditions, and localized beach erosion can be expected. Sneaker waves can sweep across the shoreline without warning, pulling people into the sea from rocks, jetties, and beaches. Stay off of jetties, piers, rocks, and other waterside infrastructure. Remain out of the water to avoid hazardous surf and never turn your back on the ocean. Monitor local weather, surf, and tide forecast at www.weather.gov/mtr. Sunrise, sunset, and tidal information for the San Francisco Bay Area for Saturday, June 20th. The sunset tonight, 8:34 p.m. The sunrise tomorrow, 5:48 a.m. The sunset tomorrow, 8:34 p.m. Tidal data at the Golden Gate for the afternoon and evening hours today and the morning hours of tomorrow. High tide, 5:41 p.m. at 5.42 feet. Low tide, 11:31 p.m. at 2.6 feet. High tide, 5:00 a.m. at 4.39 feet. Low tide, 11:14 a.m. at 0.50 feet. Here are the buoy observations for midnight Pacific Daylight Time. An offshore buoy 6 winds east at 8 knots, pressure 1,026.7 millibars. An offshore buoy 59 winds north at 16 knots, water temperature 62, pressure 1,021.9 millibars. At buoy 14 near Point Arena, winds northwest at 8 knots, water temperature 54, pressure 1,015.0 millibars. At buoy 13 near Bodega Bay, winds northwest at 14 knots, pressure 1,014.3 millibars. At Point Reyes, wave rider buoy, water temperature 60, seas 6 feet every 17 seconds. At San Francisco Bar Buoy, water temperature 59, seas 5 feet every 17 seconds. At San Francisco Buoy, winds northwest at 12 knots, pressure 1,014.7 millibars, swell 4 feet every 16 seconds. At Half Moon Bay Buoy, winds northwest 8 knots, water temperature 58, pressure 1,015.5 millibars, seas 3 feet every 15 seconds. At Monterey Bay Buoy, winds northwest 16 knots, water temperature 62, pressure 1,014.7 millibars, seas 5 feet every 16 seconds. At Point Sur, wave rider buoy, water temperature 58, seas 5 feet every 17 seconds. At Cape San Martin Buoy, winds northwest at 10 knots, water temperature 62, pressure 1,015.0 millibars. 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This broadcast originates from the National Weather Service office located in Monterey, California, and serves the coastal marine waters, including San Francisco and Monterey Bay. Synopsis for the Central California coast and bays, including the Monterey Bay, Greater Farallones, and Cordell Bank National Marine Sanctuaries. Fresh to strong winds from the northern outer waters now through early Monday morning, leading to hazardous conditions for small craft. Otherwise, across the inner and outer waters, winds will remain light to moderate. Long period southwest swell continues.

forecast period. The marine forecast for San Pablo Bay, Susan Bay, the West Delta, and the San Francisco Bay north of the Bay Bridge. For tonight, west wind 10 to 15 knots, becoming southwest 5 to 10 knots after midnight. For Sunday, southwest wind 5 to 10 knots, rising to 10 to 15 knots in the afternoon. For Sunday night, southwest wind 10 to 15 knots. The marine forecast for Monterey Bay. For tonight, northwest wind 5 to 10 knots, easing to around 5 knots late. Seas around 3 feet. Wave detail, northwest 2 feet at 8 seconds and southwest 2 feet at 16 seconds. Patchy fog, late. For Sunday, northwest wind around 5 knots, backing to west 10 to 15 knots in the afternoon. Seas around 3 feet. Wave detail, northwest 2 feet at 8 seconds and southwest 2 feet at 15 seconds. Patchy fog in the morning. For Sunday night, west wind 10 to 15 knots, easing to around 5 knots after midnight. Seas 3 to 4 feet. Wave detail, northwest 3 feet at 9 seconds and southwest 2 feet at 14 seconds. Patchy fog after midnight. The coastal waters forecast from Point Arena to Point Reyes out to 10 nautical miles. Tonight, northwest wind 10 to 15 knots, easing to 5 to 10 knots late. Seas 4 to 6 feet, wave detail, northwest 5 feet at 7 seconds and south 3 feet at 14 seconds. Patchy dense fog late. Sunday, northwest wind 5 to 10 knots, rising to 10 to 15 knots in the afternoon. Seas 5 to 7 feet, wave detail, northwest 5 feet at 8 seconds and south 3 feet at 15 seconds. Sunday night, northwest wind 10 to 15 knots, easing to 5 to 10 knots after midnight. Seas 5 to 7 feet, wave detail, northwest 6 feet at 8 seconds and southwest 3 feet at 15 seconds. Patchy dense fog after midnight. The coastal waters forecast from Point Arena to Point Reyes 10 to 16 nautical miles offshore. Small craft advisory in effect through late Sunday night. Tonight, northwest wind 15 to 20 knots, seas 6 to 8 feet, wave detail, northwest 7 feet at 8 seconds and south 4 feet at 15 seconds. Sunday, northwest wind 15 to 20 knots, seas 7 to 9 feet, wave detail, northwest 9 feet at 9 seconds and south 3 feet at 15 seconds. Sunday night, northwest wind 15 to 20 knots, seas 8 to 9 feet, wave detail, northwest 9 feet at 8 seconds and south 3 feet at 15 seconds. San Francisco Bar forecast. In the deep water channel, mixed seas of 3 to 5 feet at 18 seconds. Across the bar, swell can be more than twice as high across the bar than surrounding waters. Waves are also more prone to break, particularly during strong ebb currents. Maximum ebb current of 1.8 knots at 10:29 p.m. Saturday and 2.2 knots at 10:17 a.m. Sunday. The coastal waters forecast from Point Pinos to Point Pedros Blancos out to 10 nautical miles. Tonight, northwest wind 5 to 10 knots, rising to 10 to 15 knots after midnight. Seas around 4 feet, wave detail, northwest 3 feet at 10 seconds and southwest 3 feet at 16 seconds. Sunday, northwest wind 10 to 15 knots, seas 4 to 5 feet, wave detail, northwest 4 feet at 7 seconds and south 2 feet at 15 seconds. Sunday night, northwest wind 10 to 15 knots, seas 4 to 5 feet, wave detail, northwest 5 feet at 9 seconds and south 2 feet at 15 seconds. The coastal waters forecast from Pigeon Point to Point Pinos 10 to 60 nautical miles offshore. Tonight, northwest wind 5 to 10 knots, rising to 10 to 15 knots after midnight. Seas 4 to 6 feet, wave detail, northwest 4 feet at 10 seconds and southwest 3 feet at 16 seconds. Sunday, northwest wind 10 to 15 knots, seas 5 to 7 feet, wave detail, northwest 6 feet at 9 seconds and south 3 feet at 15 seconds. Sunday night, northwest wind 10 to 15 knots, seas 6 to 7 feet, wave detail, northwest 6 feet at 9 seconds and south 3 feet at 15 seconds. The offshore waters forecast for the following marine location, Point Arena to Pigeon Point.

between 60 nautical miles and 150 nautical miles offshore. Eastern at 8:13 p.m. Pacific Daylight Time. Tonight, north winds 15 to 20 knots. Sea 6 to 8 feet. Sun, north winds 20 to 30 knots. Sea 6 to 10 feet. Sunday night, north to northwest winds 15 to 25 knots. Seas 8 to 10 feet. Monday, north to northwest winds 15 to 25 knots. Sea 7 to 9 feet. Monday night, north to northwest winds 10 to 20 knots. Sea 6 to 8 feet. Tuesday, north winds 10 to 20 knots. Sea 6 to 8 feet. Tuesday night, north winds 10 to 20 knots. Sea 6 to 8 feet. Wednesday, north winds 10 to 20 knots. Sea 6 to 9 feet. Wednesday night, north winds 15 to 25 knots. Sea 7 to 9 feet. Thursday, north winds 20 to 25 knots. Seas 8 to 10 feet. Thursday night, north to northwest winds 20 to 25 knots. Seas 9 to 10 feet. The offshore waters forecast for the following marine location: Pigeon Point to Point Piedras, length of between 60 nautical miles and 150 nautical miles offshore. Eastern at 8:13 p.m. Pacific Daylight Time. Tonight, north winds 10 to 15 knots, becoming 10 to 20 knots. Seas 5 to 7 feet. Sun, north to northwest winds 15 to 25 knots. Seas 5 to 9 feet. Sunday night, north to northwest winds 15 to 25 knots. Sea 7 to 9 feet. Monday, northwest winds 15 to 20 knots, diminishing to 10 to 15 knots. Sea 7 to 9 feet. Monday night, northwest winds 10 to 15 knots. Sea 6 to 8 feet. Tuesday, north to northwest winds 5 to 15 knots. Sea 6 to 7 feet. Tuesday night, north to northwest winds 5 to 15 knots. Seas 5 to 7 feet. Wednesday, north to northwest winds 5 to 15 knots. Seas 5 to 8 feet. Wednesday night, north to northwest winds 5 to 15 knots, becoming north 10 to 20 knots. Seas 6 to 8 feet. Thursday, north winds 10 to 20 knots. Seas 6 to 9 feet. Thursday night, north to northwest winds 15 to 25 knots. Sea 7 to 9 feet. The coastal waters forecast from Point Reyes to Pigeon Point out to 10 nautical miles. For tonight, northwest wind 5 to 10 knots. Seas 3 to 4 feet. Wave detail, northwest 3 feet at 9 seconds and south 3 feet at 15 seconds. For Sunday, west wind around 5 knots, rising to 5 to 10 knots in the afternoon. Seas 3 to 5 feet. Wave detail, west 4 feet at 9 seconds and southwest 2 feet at 15 seconds. For Sunday night, west wind 5 to 10 knots. Seas 4 to 5 feet. Wave detail, west 4 feet at 9 seconds and southwest 2 feet at 15 seconds. The coastal waters forecast from Pigeon Point to Point Pinos out to 10 nautical miles. For tonight, northwest wind 5 to 10 knots. Seas 3 to 4 feet. Wave detail, northwest 3 feet at 6 seconds and south 3 feet at 16 seconds. For Sunday, northwest wind 5 to 10 knots. Seas 3 to 5 feet. Wave detail, northwest 4 feet at 9 seconds and southwest 2 feet at 15 seconds. For Sunday night, northwest wind 10 to 15 knots, easing to 5 to 10 knots after midnight. Seas 4 to 5 feet. Wave detail, northwest 4 feet at 9 seconds and southwest 3 feet at 14 seconds. The following is an important beach hazard message from the National Weather Service. Issued at 9:55 p.m. Pacific Daylight Time. Beach hazard statement remains in effect through Wednesday afternoon. What? An increased risk of sneaker waves and stronger currents expected. Where? Pacific Coast beaches,

Wednesday afternoon. Impacts, dangerous swimming and surfing conditions, and localized beach erosion can be expected. Sneaker waves can sweep across the shoreline without warning, pulling people into the sea from rocks, jetties, and beaches. Stay off of jetties, piers, rocks, and other waterside infrastructure. Remain out of the water to avoid hazardous surf and never turn your back on the ocean. Monitor local weather, surf, and tide forecast at www.weather.gov/mtr. Sunrise, sunset, and tidal information for the San Francisco Bay Area for Sunday, June 21st. The sunrise today, 5:48 a.m. The sunset tonight, 8:34 p.m. Tidal data at the Golden Gate for today. High tide, 5:00 a.m. at 4.39 feet. Low tide, 11:14 a.m. at 0.50 feet. High tide, 6:25 p.m. at 5.59 feet. Here are the buoy observations for 1 a.m. Pacific Daylight Time. An offshore buoy 6 winds east at 4 knots, pressure 1,026.8 millibars. An offshore buoy 59 winds north at 14 knots, water temperature 62, pressure 1,021.8 millibars. A buoy 14 near Point Arena winds northwest at 6 knots, water temperature 54, pressure 1,014.2 millibars. A buoy 13 near Bodega Bay winds northwest at 14 knots, pressure 1,014.0 millibars. At Point Reyes, wave rider buoy water temperature 60, seas 6 feet every 11 seconds. At San Francisco Bar buoy water temperature 59, seas 4 feet every 14 seconds. At San Francisco buoy winds northwest at 8 knots, water temperature 57, pressure 1,014.5 millibars. At Half Moon Bay buoy winds northwest 10 knots, water temperature 58, pressure 1,015.2 millibars, seas 3 feet, every 13 seconds. At Monterey buoy winds northwest at 14 knots, water temperature 61, pressure 1,014.3 millibars. At Point Sur, wave rider buoy water temperature 58, seas 5 feet, every 15 seconds. At Cape San Martin buoy winds northwest at 10 knots, water temperature 61, pressure 1,014.6 millibars. Synopsis for the Central California coast and bays, including the Monterey Bay, Greater Farallones, and Cordell Bank National Marine Sanctuaries. Fresh to strong winds in the northern outer waters now through early Monday morning, leading to hazardous conditions for small craft. Otherwise, across the inner and outer waters, winds will remain light to moderate. Long period southwest swell continues through the forecast period. The marine forecast for San Pablo Bay, Suisun Bay, the West Delta, and the San Francisco Bay north of the Bay Bridge. For tonight, west wind 10 to 15 knots, becoming southwest 5 to 10 knots after midnight. For Sunday, southwest wind 5 to 10 knots, rising to 10 to 15 knots in the afternoon. For Sunday night, southwest wind 10 to 15 knots. The marine forecast for Monterey Bay. For tonight, northwest wind 5 to 10 knots, easing to around 5 knots late. Seas around 3 feet. Wave detail, northwest 2 feet at 8 seconds and southwest 2 feet at 16 seconds. Patchy fog, late. For Sunday, northwest wind around 5 knots, backing to west 10 to 15 knots in the afternoon. Seas around 3 feet. Wave detail, northwest 2 feet at 8 seconds and southwest 2 feet at 15 seconds. Patchy fog in the morning. For Sunday night, west wind 10 to 15 knots, easing to around 5 knots after midnight. Seas 3 to 4 feet. Wave detail, northwest 3 feet at 9 seconds and southwest 2 feet at 14 seconds. Patchy fog after midnight. The coastal waters forecast from Point Arena to Point Reyes out to 10 nautical miles. Tonight, northwest wind 10 to 15 knots, easing to 5 to 10 knots late. Seas 4 to 6 feet, wave detail, northwest 5 feet at 7 seconds and south 3 feet at 14 seconds.

dense fog late. Sunday, northwest wind 5 to 10 knots, rising to 10 to 15 knots in the afternoon. Seas 5 to 7 feet wave detail, northwest 5 feet at 8 seconds and south 3 feet at 15 seconds. Sunday night, northwest wind 10 to 15 knots, easing to 5 to 10 knots after midnight. Seas 5 to 7 feet wave detail, northwest 6 feet at 8 seconds and southwest 3 feet at 15 seconds. Patchy dense fog after midnight. The coastal waters forecast from Point Arena to Point Reyes 10 to 16 nautical miles offshore. Small craft advisory in effect through late Sunday night. Tonight, northwest wind 15 to 20 knots, seas 6 to 8 feet wave detail, northwest 7 feet at 8 seconds and south 4 feet at 15 seconds. Sunday, northwest wind 15 to 20 knots, seas 7 to 9 feet wave detail, northwest 9 feet at 9 seconds and south 3 feet at 15 seconds. Sunday night, northwest wind 15 to 20 knots, seas 8 to 9 feet wave detail, northwest 9 feet at 8 seconds and south 3 feet at 15 seconds. San Francisco Bar forecast. In the deep water channel, mixed seas of 3 to 5 feet at 18 seconds. Across the bar, swell can be more than twice as high across the bar than surrounding waters. Waves are also more prone to break, particularly during strong ebb currents. Maximum ebb current of 1.8 knots at 10:29 p.m. Saturday and 2.2 knots at 10:17 a.m. Sunday. The coastal waters forecast from Point Pinos to Point Piedras Blancas out to 10 nautical miles. Tonight, northwest wind 5 to 10 knots, rising to 10 to 15 knots after midnight. Seas around 4 feet wave detail, northwest 3 feet at 10 seconds and southwest 3 feet at 16 seconds. Sunday, northwest wind 10 to 15 knots, seas 4 to 5 feet wave detail, northwest 4 feet at 7 seconds and south 2 feet at 15 seconds. Sunday night, northwest wind 10 to 15 knots, seas 4 to 5 feet wave detail, northwest 5 feet at 9 seconds and south 2 feet at 15 seconds. The coastal waters forecast from Pigeon Point to Point Pinos 10 to 16 nautical miles offshore. Tonight, northwest wind 5 to 10 knots, rising to 10 to 15 knots after midnight. Seas 4 to 6 feet wave detail, northwest 4 feet at 10 seconds and southwest 3 feet at 16 seconds. Sunday, northwest wind 10 to 15 knots, seas 5 to 7 feet wave detail, northwest 6 feet at 9 seconds and south 3 feet at 15 seconds. Sunday night, northwest wind 10 to 15 knots, seas 6 to 7 feet wave detail, northwest 6 feet at 9 seconds and south 3 feet at 15 seconds. The offshore waters forecast for the following marine location, Point Arena to Pigeon Point between 60 nautical miles and 150 nautical miles offshore. Issued at 8:13 p.m. Pacific Daylight Time. Tonight, north winds 15 to 20 knots. Seas 6 to 8 feet. Sun, north winds 20 to 30 knots. Seas 6 to 10 feet. Sunday night, north to northwest winds 15 to 25 knots. Seas 8 to 10 feet. Monday, north to northwest winds 15 to 25 knots. Seas 7 to 9 feet. Monday night, north to northwest winds 10 to 20 knots. Seas 6 to 8 feet. Tuesday, north winds 10 to 20 knots. Seas 6 to 8 feet. Tuesday night, north winds 10 to 20 knots. Seas 6 to 8 feet. Wednesday, north winds 10 to 20 knots. Seas 6 to 9 feet. Wednesday night, north winds 15 to 25 knots. Seas 7 to 9 feet. Thursday, north winds 20 to 25 knots. Seas 8 to 10 feet. Thursday night, north to northwest winds 20 to 25 knots. Seas 9 to 10 feet. The offshore waters forecast for the following marine location, Pigeon Point to Point Piedras Blancas between 60 nautical miles and 150 nautical miles offshore. Issued at 8:13 p.m. Pacific Daylight Time. Tonight, north winds 10 to 15 knots, becoming 10 to 20 knots. Seas 5 to 7 feet. Sun, north to northwest winds
15 to 25 knots. Seas 5 to 9 feet. Sunday night, north to northwest winds 15 to 25 knots. Seas 7 to 9 feet. Monday, northwest winds 15 to 20 knots, diminishing to 10 to 15 knots. Seas 7 to 9 feet. Monday night, northwest winds 10 to 15 knots. Seas 6 to 8 feet. Tuesday, north to northwest winds 5 to 15 knots. Seas 6 to 7 feet. Tuesday night, north to northwest winds 5 to 15 knots. Seas 5 to 7 feet. Wednesday, north to northwest winds 5 to 15 knots. Seas 5 to 8 feet. Wednesday night, north to northwest winds 5 to 15 knots, becoming north 10 to 20 knots. Seas 6 to 8 feet. Thursday, north winds 10 to 20 knots. Seas 6 to 9 feet. Thursday night, north to northwest winds 15 to 25 knots. Seas 7 to 9 feet. The coastal waters forecast from Point Reyes to Pigeon Point out to 10 nautical miles. For tonight, northwest wind 5 to 10 knots. Seas 3 to 4 feet. Wave detail, northwest 3 feet at 9 seconds and south 3 feet at 15 seconds. For Sunday, west wind around 5 knots, rising to 5 to 10 knots in the afternoon. Seas 3 to 5 feet. Wave detail, west 4 feet at 9 seconds and southwest 2 feet at 15 seconds. For Sunday night, west wind 5 to 10 knots. Seas 4 to 5 feet. Wave detail, west 4 feet at 9 seconds and southwest 2 feet at 15 seconds. The coastal waters forecast from Pigeon Point to Point Pinos out to 10 nautical miles. For tonight, northwest wind 5 to 10 knots. Seas 3 to 4 feet. Wave detail, northwest 3 feet at 6 seconds and south 3 feet at 16 seconds. For Sunday, northwest wind 5 to 10 knots. Seas 3 to 5 feet. Wave detail, northwest 4 feet at 9 seconds and southwest 2 feet at 15 seconds. For Sunday night, northwest wind 10 to 15 knots, easing to 5 to 10 knots after midnight. Seas 4 to 5 feet. Wave detail, northwest 4 feet at 9 seconds and southwest 3 feet at 14 seconds. The following is an important beach hazard message from the National Weather Service. Issued at 9:55 p.m. Pacific Daylight Time. Beach hazard statement remains in effect through Wednesday afternoon. What? An increased risk of sneaker waves and strong rip currents expected. Where? Pacific Coast beaches. When? Through Wednesday afternoon. Impacts, dangerous swimming and surfing conditions, and localized beach erosion can be expected. Sneaker waves can sweep across the shoreline without warning, pulling people into the sea from rocks, jetties, and beaches. Stay off of jetties, piers, rocks, and other waterside infrastructure. Remain out of the water to avoid hazardous surf and never turn your back on the ocean. Monitor local weather, surf and tide forecast at www.weather.gov/mtr. Sunrise, sunset, and tidal information for the San Francisco Bay Area for Sunday, June 21st. The sunrise today, 5:48 a.m. The sunset tonight, 8:34 p.m. Tidal data at the Golden Gate for today. High tide, 5:00 a.m. at 4.39 feet. Low tide, 11:14 a.m. at 0.50 feet. High tide, 6:25 p.m. at 5.59 feet. Here are the buoy observations for 1 a.m. Pacific Daylight Time. An offshore buoy 6 winds northeast at 4 knots, pressure 1,026.7 millibars. An offshore buoy 59 winds north at 14 knots, water temperature 62, pressure 1,021.8 millibars. At buoy 14 near Point Arena, winds northwest at 6 knots, water temperature 54, pressure 1,014.2 millibars. At buoy 13 near Bodega Bay, winds northwest at 14 knots, pressure 1,000.

the Monterey Bay, Greater Farallones, and Cordell Bank National Marine Sanctuaries. Fresh to strong winds from the northern outer waters now through early Monday morning, leading to hazardous conditions for small craft. Otherwise, across the inner and outer waters, winds will remain light to moderate. Long period southwest swell continues through the forecast period. The marine forecast for San Pablo Bay, Susan Bay, the West Delta, and the San Francisco Bay north of the Bay Bridge. For tonight, west wind 10 to 15 knots, becoming southwest 5 to 10 knots after midnight. For Sunday, southwest wind 5 to 10 knots, rising to 10 to 15 knots in the afternoon. For Sunday night, southwest wind 10 to 15 knots. The marine forecast for Monterey Bay. For tonight, northwest wind 5 to 10 knots, easing to around 5 knots late. Seas around 3 feet. Wave detail, northwest 2 feet at 8 seconds and southwest 2 feet at 16 seconds. Patchy fog, late. For Sunday, northwest wind around 5 knots, backing to west 10 to 15 knots in the afternoon. Seas around 3 feet. Wave detail, northwest 2 feet at 8 seconds and southwest 2 feet at 15 seconds. Patchy fog in the morning. For Sunday night, west wind 10 to 15 knots, easing to around 5 knots after midnight. Seas 3 to 4 feet. Wave detail, northwest 3 feet at 9 seconds and southwest 2 feet at 14 seconds. Patchy fog after midnight. The coastal waters forecast from Point Arena to Point Reyes out to 10 nautical miles. Tonight, northwest wind is 10 to 15 knots, easing to 5 to 10 knots late. Seas 4 to 6 feet, wave detail, northwest 5 feet at 7 seconds and south 3 feet at 14 seconds. Patchy dense fog late. Sunday, northwest wind 5 to 10 knots, rising to 10 to 15 knots in the afternoon. Seas 5 to 7 feet, wave detail, northwest 5 feet at 8 seconds and south 3 feet at 15 seconds. Sunday night, northwest wind 10 to 15 knots, easing to 5 to 10 knots after midnight. Seas 5 to 7 feet, wave detail, northwest 6 feet at 8 seconds and southwest 3 feet at 15 seconds. Patchy dense fog after midnight. The coastal waters forecast from Point Arena to Point Reyes 10 to 60 nautical miles offshore. Small craft advisory in effect through late Sunday night. Tonight, northwest wind 15 to 20 knots, seas 6 to 8 feet, wave detail, northwest 7 feet at 8 seconds, and south 4 feet at 15 seconds. Sunday, northwest wind 15 to 20 knots, seas 7 to 9 feet, wave detail, northwest 9 feet at 9 seconds, and south 3 feet at 15 seconds. Sunday night, northwest wind 15 to 20 knots, seas 8 to 9 feet, wave detail, northwest 9 feet at 8 seconds, and south 3 feet at 15 seconds. 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This broadcast originates from the National Weather Service office located in Monterey, California, and serves the coastal marine waters, including San Francisco and Monterey Bay. San Francisco Bar Forecast. In the deep water channel, mixed seas of 3 to 5 feet at 18 seconds. Across the bar, swell can be more than twice as high across the bar than surrounding waters. Waves are also more prone to break, particularly during strong ebb currents. Maximum ebb current of 1.8 knots at 10:29 p.m. Saturday and 2.2 knots at 10:17 a.m. Sunday. The coastal waters forecast from Point Pinos to Point Piedras blunts out to 10 nautical miles. Tonight, northwest wind 5 to 10 knots, rising to 10 to 15 knots after midnight. Seas around 4 feet, wave detail, northwest 3 feet at 10 seconds and southwest 3 feet at 16 seconds. Sunday, northwest wind at 10 to 15 knots, seas 4 to 5 feet, wave detail, northwest 4 feet at 7 seconds and south 2 feet at 15 seconds. Sunday night, northwest wind at 10 to 15 knots, seas 4 to 5 feet, wave detail, northwest 5 feet at 9 seconds and south 2 feet at 15 seconds. The coastal waters forecast from Pigeon Point to Point

Those 10 to 16 nautical miles offshore. Tonight, northwest wind 5 to 10 knots, rising to 10 to 15 knots after midnight. Seas 4 to 6 feet wave detail, northwest 4 feet at 10 seconds and southwest 3 feet at 16 seconds. Sunday, northwest wind 10 to 15 knots, seas 5 to 7 feet wave detail, northwest 6 feet at 9 seconds and south 3 feet at 15 seconds. Sunday night, northwest wind 10 to 15 knots, seas 6 to 7 feet wave detail, northwest 6 feet at 9 seconds and south 3 feet at 15 seconds. The offshore waters forecast for the following marine location: Point Arena to Pigeon Point between 60 nautical miles and 150 nautical miles offshore. Issued at 8:13 p.m. Pacific Daylight Time. Tonight, north winds 15 to 20 knots. Seas 6 to 8 feet. Sun, north winds 20 to 30 knots. Seas 6 to 10 feet. Sunday night, north to northwest winds 15 to 25 knots. Seas 8 to 10 feet. Monday, north to northwest winds 15 to 25 knots. Seas 7 to 9 feet. Monday night, north to northwest winds 10 to 20 knots. Seas 6 to 8 feet. Tuesday, north winds 10 to 20 knots. Seas 6 to 8 feet. Tuesday night, north winds 10 to 20 knots. Seas 6 to 8 feet. Wednesday, north winds 10 to 20 knots. Seas 6 to 9 feet. Wednesday night, north winds 15 to 25 knots. Seas 7 to 9 feet. Thursday, north winds 20 to 25 knots. Seas 8 to 10 feet. Thursday night, north to northwest winds 20 to 25 knots. Seas 9 to 10 feet. The offshore waters forecast for the following marine location: Pigeon Point to Point Piedras Blancas between 60 nautical miles and 150 nautical miles offshore. Issued at 8:13 p.m. Pacific Daylight Time. Tonight, north winds 10 to 15 knots, becoming 10 to 20 knots. Seas 5 to 7 feet. Sun, north to northwest winds 15 to 25 knots. Seas 5 to 9 feet. Sunday night, north to northwest winds 15 to 25 knots. Seas 7 to 9 feet. Monday, northwest winds 15 to 20 knots, diminishing to 10 to 15 knots. Seas 7 to 9 feet. Monday night, northwest winds 10 to 15 knots. Seas 6 to 8 feet. Tuesday, north to northwest winds 5 to 15 knots. Seas 6 to 7 feet. Tuesday night, north to northwest winds 5 to 15 knots. Seas 5 to 7 feet. Wednesday, north to northwest winds 5 to 15 knots. Seas 5 to 8 feet. Wednesday night, north to northwest winds 5 to 15 knots, becoming north 10 to 20 knots. Seas 6 to 8 feet. Thursday, north winds 10 to 20 knots. Seas 6 to 9 feet. Thursday night, north to northwest winds 15 to 25 knots. Seas 7 to 9 feet. The coastal waters forecast from Point Reyes to Pigeon Point out to 10 nautical miles. For tonight, northwest wind 5 to 10 knots. Seas 3 to 4 feet. Wave detail, northwest 3 feet at 9 seconds and south 3 feet at 15 seconds. For Sunday, west wind around 5 knots, rising to 5 to 10 knots in the afternoon. Seas 3 to 5 feet. Wave detail, west 4 feet at 9 seconds and southwest 2 feet at 15 seconds. For Sunday night, west wind 5 to 10 knots. Seas 4 to 5 feet. Wave detail, west 4 feet at 9 seconds and southwest 2 feet at 15 seconds. The coastal waters forecast from Pigeon Point to Point Pinos out to 10 nautical miles. For tonight, northwest wind 5 to 10 knots. Seas 3 to 4 feet. Wave detail, northwest 3 feet at 6 seconds and south 3 feet at 16 seconds. For Sunday, northwest wind 5 to 10 knots. Seas 3 to 5 feet. Wave detail,

northwest 4 feet at 9 seconds and southwest 2 feet at 15 seconds. For Sunday night, northwest wind 10 to 15 knots, easing to 5 to 10 knots after midnight. Seas 4 to 5 feet. Wave detail, northwest 4 feet at 9 seconds and southwest 3 feet at 14 seconds. The following is an important beach hazard message from the National Weather Service, issued at 9:55 p.m. Pacific Daylight Time. Beach hazard statement remains in effect through Wednesday afternoon. What? An increased risk of weaker waves and strong rip currents expected. Where? Pacific Coast beaches. When? Through Wednesday afternoon. Impacts, dangerous swimming and surfing conditions, and localized beach erosion can be expected. Sneaker waves can sweep across the shoreline without warning, pulling people into the sea from rocks, jetties, and beaches. Stay off of jetties, piers, rocks, and other waterside infrastructure. Remain out of the water to avoid hazard to surf and never turn your back on the ocean. Monitor local weather, surf and tide forecast at www.weather.gov/mtr. Sunrise, sunset, and tidal information for the San Francisco Bay Area for Sunday, June 21st. The sunrise today, 5:48 a.m. The sunset tonight, 8:34 p.m. Tidal data at the Golden Gate for today. High tide, 5:00 a.m. at 4.39 feet. Low tide, 11:40 p.m. Tidal data at the Golden Gate for today. High tide, 5:00 a.m. at 4.39 feet. Low tide, 11:14 a.m. at 0.50 feet. High tide, 6:25 p.m. at 5.59 feet. Here are the buoy observations for 1 a.m. Pacific Daylight Time. An offshore buoy 6 winds northeast at 4 knots, pressure 1,026.7 millibars. An offshore buoy 59 winds north at 14 knots, water temperature 62, pressure 1,021.8 millibars. At buoy 14 near Point Arena, winds northwest at 6 knots, water temperature 54, pressure 1,014.2 millibars. At buoy 13 near Bodega Bay, winds northwest at 14 knots, pressure 1,014.0 millibars. At Point Reyes, Weed Rider, buoy water temperature 60, seas 6 feet every 11 seconds. At San Francisco Bar, buoy water temperature 59, seas 4 feet every 14 seconds. At San Francisco, buoy winds west at 10 knots, swell 3 feet every 16 seconds. At Half Moon Bay, buoy winds northwest 10 knots, water temperature 58, pressure 1,015.2 millibars, seas 3 feet every 13 seconds. At Monterey, buoy winds northwest at 14 knots, water temperature 61, pressure 1,014.3 millibars. At Pointer, Wave Rider, buoy water temperature 58, seas 5 feet every 15 seconds. At Cape San Martin, buoy winds northwest at 10 knots, water temperature 61, pressure 1,014.6 millibars. Synopsis for the Central California coast and bays, including the Monterey Bay, Greater Farallones, and Cordell Bank National Marine Sanctuaries. Fresh to strong winds from the northern outer waters now through early Monday morning, leading to hazardous conditions for small craft. Otherwise, across the inner and outer waters, winds will remain light to moderate. Long period southwest swell continues through the forecast period. The marine forecast for San Pablo Bay, Susan Bay, the West Delta, and the San Francisco Bay north of the Bay Bridge. For tonight, west wind 10 to 15 knots, becoming southwest 5 to 10 knots after midnight. For Sunday, southwest wind 5 to 10 knots, rising to 10 to 15 knots in the afternoon. For Sunday night, southwest wind 10 to 15 knots. The marine forecast for Monterey Bay. For tonight, northwest wind 5 to 10 knots, easing to around 5 knots late. Seas around 3 feet. Wave detail, northwest 2 feet at 8 seconds and southwest 2 feet at 16 seconds. Patchy fog, late. For Sunday, north

This wind around 5 knots, backing to west 10 to 15 knots in the afternoon. Seas around 3 feet. Wave detail, northwest 2 feet at 8 seconds and southwest 2 feet at 15 seconds. Patchy fog in the morning. For Sunday night, west wind 10 to 15 knots, easing to around 5 knots after midnight. Seas 3 to 4 feet. Wave detail, northwest 3 feet at 9 seconds and southwest 2 feet at 14 seconds. Patchy fog after midnight. The coastal waters forecast from Point Arena to Point Reyes out to 10 nautical miles. Tonight, northwest wind 10 to 15 knots, easing to 5 to 10 knots late. Seas 4 to 6 feet, wave detail, northwest 5 feet at 7 seconds and south 3 feet at 14 seconds. Patchy dense fog late. Sunday, northwest wind 5 to 10 knots, rising to 10 to 15 knots in the afternoon. Seas 5 to 7 feet, wave detail, northwest 5 feet at 8 seconds and south 3 feet at 15 seconds. Sunday night, northwest wind 10 to 15 knots, easing to 5 to 10 knots after midnight. Seas 5 to 7 feet, wave detail, northwest 6 feet at 8 seconds and southwest 3 feet at 15 seconds. Patchy dense fog after midnight. The coastal waters forecast from Point Arena to Point Reyes 10 to 60 nautical miles offshore. Small craft advisory in effect through late Sunday night. Tonight, northwest wind 15 to 20 knots, seas 6 to 8 feet, wave detail, northwest 7 feet at 8 seconds, and south 4 feet at 15 seconds. Sunday, northwest wind 15 to 20 knots, seas 7 to 9 feet, wave detail, northwest 9 feet at 9 seconds, and south 3 feet at 15 seconds. Sunday night, northwest wind 15 to 20 knots, seas 8 to 9 feet, wave detail, northwest 9 feet at 8 seconds, and south 3 feet at 15 seconds. San Francisco Bar forecast. In the deep water channel, mixed seas of 3 to 5 feet at 18 seconds. Across the bar, swell can be more than twice as high across the bar than surrounding waters. Waves are also more prone to break, particularly during strong ebb currents. Maximum ebb current of 1.8 knots at 10:29 p.m. Saturday and 2.2 knots at 10:17 a.m. Sunday. The coastal waters forecast from Point Pinos to Point Piedras Blancas out to 10 nautical miles. Tonight, northwest wind 5 to 10 knots, rising to 10 to 15 knots after midnight. Seas around 4 feet, wave detail, northwest 3 feet at 10 seconds and southwest 3 feet at 16 seconds. Sunday, northwest wind 10 to 15 knots, seas 4 to 5 feet, wave detail, northwest 4 feet at 7 seconds and south 2 feet at 15 seconds. Sunday night, northwest wind 10 to 15 knots, seas 4 to 5 feet, wave detail, northwest 5 feet at 9 seconds and south 2 feet at 15 seconds. The coastal waters forecast from Pigeon Point to Point Pinos 10 to 60 nautical miles offshore. Tonight, northwest wind 5 to 10 knots, rising to 10 to 15 knots after midnight. Seas 4 to 6 feet, wave detail, northwest 4 feet at 10 seconds and southwest 3 feet at 16 seconds. Sunday, northwest wind 10 to 15 knots, seas 5 to 7 feet, wave detail, northwest 6 feet at 9 seconds and south 3 feet at 15 seconds. Sunday night, northwest wind 10 to 15 knots, seas 6 to 7 feet, wave detail, northwest 6 feet at 9 seconds and south 3 feet at 15 seconds. The offshore waters forecast for the following marine location, Point Arena to Pigeon Point between 60 nautical miles and 150 nautical miles offshore. Issued at 8:13 p.m. Pacific Daylight Time. Tonight, north winds 16 to 20 knots. Seas 6 to 8 feet. Sun, north winds 20 to 30 knots. Seas 6 to 10 feet. Sunday night, north to northwest winds 15 to 25 knots. Seas 8 to 10 feet. Monday, north to northwest winds 15 to 25 knots. Seas 7 to 9 feet. Monday night, north to northwest winds 10 to 20 knots. Seas 6 to 8 feet. Tuesday, north winds 10 to 20 knots. Seas 6 to 8 feet. Tuesday night, north winds 10 to 20 knots.
to 8 feet. Wednesday, north winds 10 to 20 knots. Seas 6 to 9 feet. Wednesday night, north winds 15 to 25 knots. Seas 7 to 9 feet. Thursday, north winds 20 to 25 knots. Seas 8 to 10 feet. Thursday night, north to northwest winds 20 to 25 knots. Seas 9 to 10 feet. The offshore waters forecast for the following marine location: Pigeon Point to Point Piedras Blancas, between 60 nautical miles and 150 nautical miles offshore. Issued at 8:13 p.m. Pacific Daylight Time. Tonight, north winds 10 to 15 knots, becoming 10 to 20 knots. Seas 5 to 7 feet. Sun, north to northwest winds 15 to 25 knots. Seas 5 to 9 feet. Sunday night, north to northwest winds 15 to 25 knots. Seas 7 to 9 feet. Monday, northwest winds 15 to 20 knots, diminishing to 10 to 15 knots. Seas 7 to 9 feet. Monday night, northwest winds 10 to 15 knots. Seas 6 to 8 feet. Tuesday, north to northwest winds 5 to 15 knots. Seas 6 to 7 feet. Tuesday night, north to northwest winds 5 to 15 knots. Seas 5 to 7 feet. Wednesday, north to northwest winds 5 to 15 knots. Seas 5 to 8 feet. Wednesday night, north to northwest winds 5 to 15 knots, becoming north 10 to 20 knots. Seas 6 to 8 feet. Thursday, north winds 10 to 20 knots. Seas 6 to 9 feet. Thursday night, north to northwest winds 15 to 25 knots. Seas 7 to 9 feet. The coastal waters forecast from Point Reyes to Pigeon Point out to 10 nautical miles. For tonight, northwest wind 5 to 10 knots. Seas 3 to 4 feet. Wave detail, northwest 3 feet at 9 seconds and south 3 feet at 15 seconds. For Sunday, west wind around 5 knots, rising to 5 to 10 knots in the afternoon. Seas 3 to 5 feet. Wave detail, west 4 feet at 9 seconds and southwest 2 feet at 15 seconds. For Sunday night, west wind 5 to 10 knots. Seas 4 to 5 feet. Wave detail, west 4 feet at 9 seconds and southwest 2 feet at 15 seconds. The coastal waters forecast from Pigeon Point to Point Pinos out to 10 nautical miles. For tonight, northwest wind 5 to 10 knots. Seas 3 to 4 feet. Wave detail, northwest 3 feet at 6 seconds and south 3 feet at 16 seconds. For Sunday, northwest wind 5 to 10 knots. Seas 3 to 5 feet. Wave detail, northwest 4 feet at 9 seconds and southwest 2 feet at 15 seconds. For Sunday night, northwest wind 10 to 15 knots, easing to 5 to 10 knots after midnight. Seas 4 to 5 feet. Wave detail, northwest 4 feet at 9 seconds and southwest 3 feet at 14 seconds. The following is an important beach hazard message from the National Weather Service. Issued at 9:55 p.m. Pacific Daylight Time. Beach hazard statement remains in effect through Wednesday afternoon. What? An increased risk of sneaker waves and strong rip currents expected. Where? Pacific Coast beaches. When? Through Wednesday afternoon. Impacts, dangerous swimming and surfing conditions, and localized beach erosion can be expected. Sneaker waves can sweep across the shoreline without warning, pulling people into the sea from rocks, jetties, and beaches. Stay off of jetties, piers, rocks, and other waterside infrastructure. Remain out of the water to avoid hazardous surf and never turn your back on the ocean. Monitor local weather, surf, and tide forecast at www.weather.gov/mtr. Sunrise, sunset, and tidal information for the San Francisco Bay Area for Sunday, June 21st. The sunrise today, 5:48 a.m. The sunset tonight, 8:34 p.m. Tidal

at the Golden Gate for today. High tide, 5:00 a.m. at 4.39 feet. Low tide, 11:14 a.m. at 0.50 feet. High tide, 6:25 p.m. at 5.59 feet. Here are the buoy observations for 1 a.m. Pacific Daylight Time. An offshore buoy 6 winds northeast at 4 knots, pressure 1,026.7 millibars. An offshore buoy 59 winds north at 14 knots, water temperature 62, pressure 1,021.8 millibars. A buoy 14 near Point Arena winds northwest at 6 knots, water temperature 54, pressure 1,014.2 millibars. A buoy 13 near Bodega Bay winds northwest at 14 knots, pressure 1,014.0 millibars. At Point Reyes Wave Rider buoy water temperature 60, phase 6 feet, every 11 seconds. At San Francisco Bar buoy water temperature 59, phase 4 feet, every 14 seconds. At San Francisco buoy winds west at 10 knots, swell 3 feet, every 16 seconds. At Half Moon Bay buoy winds northwest 10 knots, water temperature 58, pressure 1,015.2 millibars, seas 3 feet, every 13 seconds. At Monterey buoy winds northwest at 14 knots, water temperature 61, pressure 1,014.3 millibars. At Pointer, Wave Rider buoy water temperature 58, seas 5 feet, every 15 seconds. At Cape San Martin buoy winds northwest at 10 knots, water temperature 61, pressure 1,014.6 millibars. Synopsis for the Central California coast and bays, including the Monterey Bay, Greater Farallones, and Cordell Bank National Marine Sanctuaries. Fresh to strong winds in the northern outer waters now through early Monday morning, leading to hazardous conditions for small craft. Otherwise, across the inner and outer waters, winds will remain light to moderate. Long period southwest swell continues through the forecast period. The marine forecast for San Pablo Bay, Suisun Bay, the West Delta, and the San Francisco Bay north of the Bay Bridge. For tonight, west wind 10 to 15 knots, becoming southwest 5 to 10 knots after midnight. For Sunday, southwest wind 5 to 10 knots, rising to 10 to 15 knots in the afternoon. For Sunday night, southwest wind 10 to 15 knots. The marine forecast for Monterey Bay. For tonight, northwest wind 5 to 10 knots, easing to around 5 knots late. Seas around 3 feet. Wave detail, northwest 2 feet at 8 seconds and southwest 2 feet at 16 seconds. Patchy fog, late. For Sunday, northwest wind around 5 knots, backing to west 10 to 15 knots in the afternoon. Seas around 3 feet. Wave detail, northwest 2 feet at 8 seconds and southwest 2 feet at 15 seconds. Patchy fog in the morning. For Sunday night, west wind 10 to 15 knots, easing to around 5 knots after midnight. Seas 3 to 4 feet. Wave detail, northwest 3 feet at 9 seconds and southwest 2 feet at 14 seconds. Patchy fog after midnight. The coastal waters forecast from Point Arena to Point Reyes out to 10 nautical miles. Tonight, northwest wind 10 to 15 knots, easing to 5 to 10 knots late. Seas 4 to 6 feet, wave detail, northwest 5 feet at 7 seconds and south 3 feet at 14 seconds. Patchy dense fog late. Sunday, northwest wind 5 to 10 knots, rising to 10 to 15 knots in the afternoon. Seas 5 to 7 feet, wave detail, northwest 5 feet at 8 seconds and south 3 feet at 15 seconds. Sunday night, northwest wind 10 to 15 knots, easing to 5 to 10 knots after midnight. Seas 5 to 7 feet, wave detail, northwest 6 feet at 8 seconds and southwest 3 feet at 15 seconds. Patchy dense fog after midnight. The coastal waters forecast from Point Arena to Point Reyes 10 to 60 nautical miles offshore. Small craft advisory in effect through late Sunday night. Tonight, northwest wind 15 to 20 knots, seas 6 to 8 feet, wave detail. Northwest 7 feet at 8 seconds and south 4 feet at 15 seconds.

Northwest wind 15 to 20 knots, sea 7 to 9 feet, wave detail. Northwest 9 feet at 9 seconds and south 3 feet at 15 seconds. Sunday night, northwest wind 15 to 20 knots, seas 8 to 9 feet, wave detail. Northwest 9 feet at 8 seconds and south 3 feet at 15 seconds. San Francisco Bar forecast. In the deep water channel, mixed seas of 3 to 5 feet at 18 seconds. Across the bar, swell can be more than twice as high across the bar than surrounding waters. Waves are also more prone to break, particularly during strong ebb currents. Maximum ebb current of 1.8 knots at 10:29 p.m. Saturday and 2.2 knots at 10:17 a.m. Sunday. The coastal waters forecast from Point Pinos to Point Piedras blunts out to 10 nautical miles. Tonight, northwest wind 5 to 10 knots, rising to 10 to 15 knots after midnight. Seas around 4 feet, wave detail, northwest 3 feet at 10 seconds and southwest 3 feet at 16 seconds. Sunday, northwest wind at 10 to 15 knots, seas 4 to 5 feet, wave detail, northwest 4 feet at 7 seconds and south 2 feet at 15 seconds. Sunday night, northwest wind at 10 to 15 knots, seas 4 to 5 feet, wave detail, northwest 5 feet at 9 seconds and south 2 feet at 15 seconds. The coastal waters forecast from Pigeon Point to Point Pinos 10 to 60 nautical miles offshore. Tonight, northwest wind 5 to 10 knots, rising to 10 to 15 knots after midnight. Seas 4 to 6 feet, wave detail, northwest 4 feet at 10 seconds and southwest 3 feet at 16 seconds. Sunday, northwest wind at 10 to 15 knots, seas 5 to 7 feet, wave detail, northwest 6 feet at 9 seconds and south 3 feet at 15 seconds. Sunday night, northwest wind at 10 to 15 knots, seas 6 to 7 feet, wave detail, northwest 6 feet at 9 seconds and south 3 feet at 15 seconds. The offshore waters forecast for the following marine location, Point Arena to Pigeon Point between 60 nautical miles and 150 nautical miles offshore. Issued at 8:13 p.m. Pacific Daylight Time. Tonight, north winds 15 to 20 knots. Seas 6 to 8 feet. Sun, north winds 20 to 30 knots. Seas 6 to 10 feet. Sunday night, north to northwest winds 15 to 25 knots. Seas 8 to 10 feet. Monday, north to northwest winds 15 to 25 knots. Seas 7 to 9 feet. Monday night, north to northwest winds 10 to 20 knots. Seas 6 to 8 feet. Tuesday, north winds 10 to 20 knots. Seas 6 to 8 feet. Tuesday night, north winds 10 to 20 knots. Seas 6 to 8 feet. Wednesday, north winds 10 to 20 knots. Seas 6 to 9 feet. Wednesday night, north winds 15 to 25 knots. Seas 7 to 9 feet. Thursday, north winds 20 to 25 knots. Seas 8 to 10 feet. Thursday night, north to northwest winds 20 to 25 knots. Seas 9 to 10 feet. 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This broadcast originates from the National Weather Service office located in Monterey, California, and serves the coastal marine waters, including San Francisco and Monterey Bay. The offshore waters forecast for the following marine location, Pigeon Point to Point Piedras Blancas between 60 nautical miles and 150 nautical miles offshore. Issued at 8:13 p.m. Pacific Daylight Time. Tonight, north winds 10 to 15 knots, becoming 10 to 20 knots. Seas 5 to 7 feet. Sun, north to northwest winds 15 to 25 knots. Seas 5 to 9 feet. Sunday night, north to northwest winds 15 to 25 knots. Seas 7 to 9 feet. Monday, northwest winds 15 to 20 knots, diminishing to 10 to 15 knots. Seas 7 to 9 feet. Monday night, northwest winds 10 to 15 knots. Seas 6 to 8 feet. Tuesday, north to northwest winds 5 to 15.

Sea 6 to 7 feet. Tuesday night, north to northwest winds 5 to 15 knots. Seas 5 to 7 feet. Wednesday, north to northwest winds 5 to 15 knots. Seas 5 to 8 feet. Wednesday night, north to northwest winds 5 to 15 knots, becoming north 10 to 20 knots. Seas 6 to 8 feet. Thursday, north winds 10 to 20 knots. Seas 6 to 9 feet. Thursday night, north to northwest winds 15 to 25 knots. Sea 7 to 9 feet. The coastal waters forecast from Point Reyes to Pigeon Point out to 10 nautical miles. For tonight, northwest wind 5 to 10 knots. Seas 3 to 4 feet. Wave detail, northwest 3 feet at 9 seconds and south 3 feet at 15 seconds. For Sunday, west wind around 5 knots, rising to 5 to 10 knots in the afternoon. Seas 3 to 5 feet. Wave detail, west 4 feet at 9 seconds and southwest 2 feet at 15 seconds. For Sunday night, west wind 5 to 10 knots. Seas 4 to 5 feet. Wave detail, west 4 feet at 9 seconds and southwest 2 feet at 15 seconds. The coastal waters forecast from Pigeon Point to Point Pinos out to 10 nautical miles. For tonight, northwest wind 5 to 10 knots. Seas 3 to 4 feet. Wave detail, northwest 3 feet at 6 seconds and south 3 feet at 16 seconds. For Sunday, northwest wind 5 to 10 knots. Seas 3 to 5 feet. Wave detail, northwest 4 feet at 9 seconds and southwest 2 feet at 15 seconds. For Sunday night, northwest wind 10 to 15 knots, easing to 5 to 10 knots after midnight. Seas 4 to 5 feet. Wave detail, northwest 4 feet at 9 seconds and southwest 3 feet at 14 seconds. The following is an important beach hazard message from the National Weather Service. Issued at 9:55 p.m. Pacific Daylight Time. Beach hazard statement remains in effect through Wednesday afternoon. What? An increased risk of sneaker waves and strong rip currents expected. Where? Pacific Coast beaches. When? Through Wednesday afternoon. Impacts, dangerous swimming and surfing conditions, and localized beach erosion can be expected. Sneaker waves can sweep across the shoreline without warning, pulling people into the sea from rocks, jetties, and beaches. Stay off of jetties, piers, rocks, and other waterside infrastructure. Remain out of the water to avoid hazardous surf and never turn your back on the ocean. Monitor local weather, surf, and tide forecast at www.weather.gov/mtr. Sunrise, sunset, and tidal information for the San Francisco Bay Area for Sunday, June 21st. The sunrise today, 5:48 a.m. The sunset tonight, 8:34 p.m. Tidal data at the Golden Gate for today. High tide, 5:00 a.m. at 4.39 feet. Low tide, 11:14 a.m. at 0.50 feet. High tide, 6:25 p.m. at 5.59 feet. Here are the buoy observations for 1 a.m. Pacific Daylight Time. An offshore buoy 6 winds northeast at 4 knots, pressure 1,026.7 millibars. An offshore buoy 59 winds north at 14 knots, water temperature 62, pressure 1,021.8 millibars. At buoy 14 near Point Arena, winds northwest at 6 knots, water temperature 54, pressure 1,014.2 millibars. At buoy 13 near Bodega Bay, winds northwest at 14 knots, pressure 1,014.0 millibars. At Point Reyes, wave rider buoy, water temperature 60, seas 6 feet every 11 seconds. At San Francisco Bar Buoy, water temperature 59, seas 4 feet every 14 seconds. At San Francisco Buoy, winds west at 10 knots, swell 3 feet every 16 seconds. At Half Moon Bay Buoy, winds northwest 10 knots, water temperature 58, pressure 1,015.2 millibars, seas 3 feet.

Every 13 seconds. At Monterey, Bowie winds northwest at 14 knots. Water temperature 61. Pressure 1014.3 millibars. At Poinsett, Wave Rider Bowie water temperature 58. Seas 5 feet every 15 seconds. At Cape San Martin, Bowie winds northwest at 10 knots. Water temperature 61. Pressure 1014.6 millibars. Here are the buoy observations for 2 a.m. Pacific Daylight Time. An offshore buoy 6 winds east at 4 knots, pressure 1,026.3 millibars. An offshore buoy 59 winds north at 14 knots, water temperature 62, pressure 1,021.4 millibars. At buoy 14 near Point Arena, winds north at 4 knots, water temperature 54, pressure 1,013.8 millibars. At buoy 13 near Bodega Bay, winds northwest at 12 knots, pressure 1,013.8 millibars. At Point Reyes, Wave Rider, buoy water temperature 59, seas 6 feet every 17 seconds. At San Francisco Bar, buoy water temperature 60, seas 4 feet every 15 seconds. At San Francisco, buoy winds northwest at 8 knots, swell 3 feet every 16 seconds. At Half Moon Bay, buoy winds northwest 8 knots, water temperature 58, pressure 1014.8 millibars, seas 3 feet every 14 seconds. At Monterey, buoy winds northwest at 12 knots, water temperature 61, pressure 1014.2 millibars. At Poinsett, Wave Rider, buoy water temperature 58, seas 5 feet every 17 seconds. At Cape San Martin, buoy winds northwest at 10 knots. Water temperature 62, pressure 1014.1 millibars. Synopsis for the Central California coast and bays, including the Monterey Bay, Greater Farallones, and Cordell Bank National Marine Sanctuaries. Fresh to strong winds from the northern outer waters now through early Monday morning, leading to hazardous conditions for small craft. Otherwise, across the inner and outer waters, winds will remain light to moderate. Long period southwest swell continues through the forecast period. The marine forecast for San Pablo Bay, Suisun Bay, the West Delta, and the San Francisco Bay north of the Bay Bridge. For tonight, west wind 10 to 15 knots, becoming southwest 5 to 10 knots after midnight. For Sunday, southwest wind 5 to 10 knots, rising to 10 to 15 knots in the afternoon. For Sunday night, southwest wind 10 to 15 knots. The marine forecast for Monterey Bay. For tonight, northwest wind 5 to 10 knots, easing to around 5 knots late. Seas around 3 feet. Wave detail, northwest 2 feet at 8 seconds and southwest 2 feet at 16 seconds. Patchy fog, late. For Sunday, northwest wind around 5 knots, backing to west 10 to 15 knots in the afternoon. Seas around 3 feet. Wave detail, northwest 2 feet at 8 seconds and southwest 2 feet at 15 seconds. Patchy fog in the morning. For Sunday night, west wind 10 to 15 knots, easing to around 5 knots after midnight. Seas 3 to 4 feet. Wave detail, northwest 3 feet at 9 seconds and southwest 2 feet at 14 seconds. Patchy fog after midnight. The coastal waters forecast from Point Arena to Point Reyes out to 10 nautical miles. Tonight, northwest wind 10 to 15 knots, easing to 5 to 10 knots late. Seas 4 to 6 feet. Wave detail, northwest 5 feet at 7 seconds and south 3 feet at 14 seconds. Patchy dense fog late. Sunday, northwest wind 5 to 10 knots, rising to 10 to 15 knots in the afternoon. Seas 5 to 7 feet. Wave detail, northwest 5 feet at 8 seconds and south 3 feet at 15 seconds. Sunday night, northwest wind 10 to 15 knots, easing to 5 to 10 knots after midnight. Seas 5 to 7 feet. Wave detail, northwest 6 feet at 8 seconds and southwest 3 feet at 15 seconds. Patchy dense fog after midnight. The coastal waters forecast from Point Arena to Point Reyes 10 to 60 nautical miles offshore. Small craft advisory in effect through late Sunday.
for 29 feet, 6 to 8 feet wave detail, northwest 7 feet at 8 seconds, and south 4 feet at 15 seconds. Sunday, northwest wind 15 to 20 knots, sea 7 to 9 feet, wave detail, northwest 9 feet at 9 seconds and south 3 feet at 15 seconds. Sunday night, northwest wind 15 to 20 knots, sea 8 to 9 feet, wave detail, northwest 9 feet at 8 seconds and south 3 feet at 15 seconds. San Francisco Bar forecast. In the deep water channel, mixed seas of 3 to 5 feet at 18 seconds. Across the bar, swell can be more than twice as high across the bar than surrounding waters. Waves are also more prone to break, particularly during strong ebb currents. Maximum ebb current of 1.8 knots at 10:29 p.m. Saturday and 2.2 knots at 10:17 a.m. Sunday. The coastal waters forecast from Point Pinos to Point Piedras Blancas out to 10 nautical miles. Tonight, northwest wind 5 to 10 knots, rising to 10 to 15 knots after midnight. Seas around 4 feet, wave detail, northwest 3 feet at 10 seconds and southwest 3 feet at 16 seconds. Sunday, northwest wind at 10 to 15 knots, seas 4 to 5 feet, wave detail, northwest 4 feet at 7 seconds and south 2 feet at 15 seconds. Sunday night, northwest wind at 10 to 15 knots, seas 4 to 5 feet, wave detail, northwest 5 feet at 9 seconds and south 2 feet at 15 seconds. The coastal waters forecast from Pigeon Point to Point Pinos 10 to 16 nautical miles offshore. Tonight, northwest wind 5 to 10 knots, rising to 10 to 15 knots after midnight. Seas 4 to 6 feet, wave detail, northwest 4 feet at 10 seconds and southwest 3 feet at 16 seconds. Sunday, northwest wind at 10 to 15 knots, seas 5 to 7 feet, wave detail, northwest 6 feet at 9 seconds and south 3 feet at 15 seconds. Sunday night, northwest wind at 10 to 15 knots, seas 6 to 7 feet, wave detail, northwest 6 feet at 9 seconds and south 3 feet at 15 seconds. The offshore waters forecast for the following marine location: Point Arena to Pigeon Point between 60 nautical miles and 150 nautical miles offshore. Issued at 8:13 p.m. Pacific Daylight Time. Tonight, north winds 15 to 20 knots. Seas 6 to 8 feet. Sun, north winds 20 to 30 knots. Seas 6 to 10 feet. Sunday night, north to northwest winds 15 to 25 knots. Seas 8 to 10 feet. Monday, north to northwest winds 15 to 25 knots. Seas 7 to 9 feet. Monday night, north to northwest winds 10 to 20 knots. Seas 6 to 8 feet. Tuesday, north winds 10 to 20 knots. Seas 6 to 8 feet. Tuesday night, north winds 10 to 20 knots. Seas 6 to 8 feet. Wednesday, north winds 10 to 20 knots. Seas 6 to 9 feet. Wednesday night, north winds 15 to 25 knots. Seas 7 to 9 feet. Thursday, north winds 20 to 25 knots. Seas 8 to 10 feet. Thursday night, north to northwest winds 20 to 25 knots. Seas 9 to 10 feet. The offshore waters forecast for the following marine location: Pigeon Point to Point Piedras Blancas between 60 nautical miles and 150 nautical miles offshore. Issued at 8:13 p.m. Pacific Daylight Time. Tonight, north winds 10 to 15 knots, becoming 10 to 20 knots. Seas 5 to 7 feet. Sun, north to northwest winds 15 to 25 knots. Seas 5 to 9 feet. Sunday night, north to northwest winds 15 to 25 knots. Seas 7 to 9 feet. Monday, northwest winds 15 to 20 knots, diminishing to 10 to 15 knots. Seas 7 to 9 feet. Monday night, northwest winds 10 to 15 knots. Seas 6 to 8 feet. Tuesday, north to northwest winds 5 to 15 knots. Seas 6 to 7 feet. Tuesday night, north to northwest winds 5 to 15 knots. Seas 5 to 7 feet. Wednesday,

5 to 15 knots. Seas 5 to 8 feet. Wednesday night, north to northwest winds 5 to 15 knots, becoming north 10 to 20 knots. Seas 6 to 8 feet. Thursday, north winds 10 to 20 knots. Seas 6 to 9 feet. Thursday night, north to northwest winds 15 to 25 knots. Seas 7 to 9 feet. The coastal waters forecast from Point Reyes to Pigeon Point out to 10 nautical miles. For tonight, northwest wind 5 to 10 knots. Seas 3 to 4 feet. Wave detail, northwest 3 feet at 9 seconds and south 3 feet at 15 seconds. For Sunday, west wind around 5 knots, rising to 5 to 10 knots in the afternoon. Seas 3 to 5 feet. Wave detail, west 4 feet at 9 seconds and southwest 2 feet at 15 seconds. For Sunday night, west wind 5 to 10 knots. Seas 4 to 5 feet. Wave detail, west 4 feet at 9 seconds and southwest 2 feet at 15 seconds. The coastal waters forecast from Pigeon Point to Point Pinos out to 10 nautical miles. For tonight, northwest wind 5 to 10 knots. Seas 3 to 4 feet. Wave detail, northwest 3 feet at 6 seconds and south 3 feet at 16 seconds. For Sunday, northwest wind 5 to 10 knots. Seas 3 to 5 feet. Wave detail, northwest 4 feet at 9 seconds and southwest 2 feet at 15 seconds. For Sunday night, northwest wind 10 to 15 knots, easing to 5 to 10 knots after midnight. Seas 4 to 5 feet. Wave detail, northwest 4 feet at 9 seconds and southwest 3 feet at 14 seconds. The following is an important beach hazard message from the National Weather Service. Issued at 9:55 p.m. Pacific Daylight Time. Beach hazard statement remains in effect through Wednesday afternoon. 1. An increased risk of sneaker waves and strong rip currents expected. Where? Pacific Coast beaches. When? Through Wednesday afternoon. Impacts, dangerous swimming and surfing conditions, and localized beach erosion can be expected. Sneaker waves can sweep across the shoreline without warning, pulling people into the sea from rocks, jetties, and beaches. Stay off of jetties, piers, rocks, and other waterside infrastructure. Remain out of the water to avoid hazardous surf and never turn your back on the ocean. Monitor local weather, surf, and tide forecast at www.weather.gov/mtr. Sunrise, sunset, and tidal information for the San Francisco Bay Area for Sunday, June 21st. The sunrise today, 5:48 a.m. The sunset tonight, 8:34 p.m. Tidal data at the Golden Gate for today. High tide, 5:00 a.m. at 4.39 feet. Low tide, 11:14 a.m. at 0.50 feet. High tide, 6:25 p.m. at 5.59 feet. Here are the buoy observations for 2 a.m. Pacific Daylight Time. An offshore buoy 6 winds northeast at 4 knots, pressure 1,026.3 millibars. An offshore buoy 59 winds north at 14 knots, water temperature 62, pressure 1,021.4 millibars. At buoy 14 near Point Arena, winds north at 4 knots, water temperature 54, pressure 1,013.8 millibars. At buoy 13 near Bodega Bay, winds northwest at 12 knots, pressure 1,013.8 millibars. At Point Reyes, wave rider buoy, water temperature 59, seas 6 feet every 17 seconds. At San Francisco Bar Buoy, water temperature 60, seas 4 feet every 15 seconds. At San Francisco Buoy, winds northwest at 8 knots, swell 3 feet every 16 seconds. At Half Moon Bay Buoy, winds northwest 8 knots, water temperature 58, pressure 1,014.8 millibars, seas 3 feet every 14 seconds. At Monterey Buoy, winds northwest at 12 knots, water temperature 61, pressure 1,014.2 millibars. At Point Sur.

standard buoy water temperature 58, seas 5 feet every 17 seconds. At Cape San Martin buoy, winds northwest at 10 knots. Water temperature 62, pressure 1014.1 millibars. Synopsis for the Central California coast and bays, including the Monterey Bay, Greater Farallones, and Cordell Bank National Marine Sanctuaries. Fresh to strong winds in the northern outer waters now through early Monday morning, leading to hazardous conditions for small craft. Otherwise, across the inner and outer waters, winds will remain light to moderate. Long period southwest swell continues through the forecast period. The marine forecast for San Pablo Bay, Suisun Bay, the West Delta, and the San Francisco Bay north of the Bay Bridge. For tonight, west wind 10 to 15 knots, becoming southwest 5 to 10 knots after midnight. For Sunday, southwest wind 5 to 10 knots, rising to 10 to 15 knots in the afternoon. For Sunday night, southwest wind 10 to 15 knots. The marine forecast for Monterey Bay. For tonight, northwest wind 5 to 10 knots, easing to around 5 knots late. Seas around 3 feet. Wave detail, northwest 2 feet at 8 seconds and southwest 2 feet at 16 seconds. Patchy fog, late. For Sunday, northwest wind around 5 knots, backing to west 10 to 15 knots in the afternoon. Seas around 3 feet. Wave detail, northwest 2 feet at 8 seconds and southwest 2 feet at 15 seconds. Patchy fog in the morning. For Sunday night, west wind 10 to 15 knots, easing to around 5 knots after midnight. Seas 3 to 4 feet. Wave detail, northwest 3 feet at 9 seconds and southwest 2 feet at 14 seconds. Patchy fog after midnight. The coastal waters forecast from Point Arena to Point Reyes out to 10 nautical miles. Tonight, northwest wind 10 to 15 knots, easing to 5 to 10 knots late. Seas 4 to 6 feet, wave detail, northwest 5 feet at 7 seconds and south 3 feet at 14 seconds. Patchy dense fog late. Sunday, northwest wind 5 to 10 knots, rising to 10 to 15 knots in the afternoon. Seas 5 to 7 feet, wave detail, northwest 5 feet at 8 seconds and south 3 feet at 15 seconds. Sunday night, northwest wind 10 to 15 knots, easing to 5 to 10 knots after midnight. Seas 5 to 7 feet, wave detail, northwest 6 feet at 8 seconds and southwest 3 feet at 15 seconds. Patchy dense fog after midnight. The coastal waters forecast from Point Arena to Point Reyes 10 to 60 nautical miles offshore. Small craft advisory in effect through late Sunday night. Tonight, northwest wind 15 to 20 knots, seas 6 to 8 feet, wave detail, northwest 7 feet at 8 seconds and south 4 feet at 15 seconds. Sunday, northwest wind 15 to 20 knots, seas 7 to 9 feet, wave detail, northwest 9 feet at 9 seconds and south 3 feet at 15 seconds. Sunday night, northwest wind 15 to 20 knots, seas 8 to 9 feet, wave detail, northwest 9 feet at 8 seconds and south 3 feet at 15 seconds. San Francisco Bar forecast. In the deep water channel, mixed seas of 3 to 5 feet at 18 seconds. Across the bar, swell can be more than twice as high across the bar than surrounding waters. Waves are also more prone to break, particularly during strong ebb currents. Maximum ebb current of 1.8 knots at 10:29 p.m. Saturday and 2.2 knots at 10:17 a.m. Sunday. The coastal waters forecast from Point Pinos to Point Piedras Blancas out to 10 nautical miles. Tonight, northwest wind 5 to 10 knots, rising to 10 to 15 knots after midnight. Seas around 4 feet, wave detail, northwest 3 feet at 10 seconds and southwest 3 feet at 16 seconds. Sunday, northwest wind 10 to 15 knots, seas 4 to 5 feet, wave detail, northwest 4 feet at 7 seconds and south 2 feet at 15 seconds. Sunday night, northwest wind 10 to 15 knots, seas 4 to 5 feet, wave detail, northwest 5 feet at 9 seconds and south 2 feet at 15 seconds. The coastal waters forecast from Pigeon Point to Point Pinos 10 to 60 nautical miles offshore.

northwest, winds 15 to 25 knots. Seas 8 to 10 feet. Monday, north to northwest, winds 15 to 25 knots. Sea 7 to 9 feet. Monday night, north to northwest, winds 10 to 20 knots. Sea 6 to 8 feet. Tuesday, north winds 10 to 20 knots. Sea 6 to 8 feet. Tuesday night, north winds 10 to 20 knots. Sea 6 to 8 feet. Wednesday, north winds 10 to 20 knots. Sea 6 to 9 feet. Wednesday night, north winds 15 to 25 knots. Sea 7 to 9 feet. Thursday, north winds 20 to 25 knots. Seas 8 to 10 feet. Thursday night, north to northwest winds 20 to 25 knots. Seas 9 to 10 feet. The offshore waters forecast for the following marine location: Pigeon Point to Point Piedras Blanco is between 60 nautical miles and 150 nautical miles offshore. Eastern at 8:13 p.m. Pacific Daylight Time. Tonight, north winds 10 to 15 knots, becoming 10 to 20 knots. Seas 5 to 7 feet. Sun, north to northwest, winds 15 to 25 knots. Seas 5 to 9 feet. Sunday night, north to northwest, winds 15 to 25 knots. Sea 7 to 9 feet. Monday, northwest, winds 15 to 20 knots, diminishing to 10 to 15 knots. Sea 7 to 9 feet. Monday night, northwest, winds 10 to 15 knots. Sea 6 to 8 feet. Tuesday, north to northwest, winds 5 to 15 knots. Sea 6 to 7 feet. Tuesday night, north to northwest, winds 5 to 15 knots. Seas 5 to 7 feet. Wednesday, north to northwest, winds 5 to 15 knots. Seas 5 to 8 feet. Wednesday night, north to northwest, winds 5 to 15 knots, becoming north 10 to 20 knots. Seas 6 to 8 feet. Thursday, north winds 10 to 20 knots. Seas 6 to 9 feet. Thursday night, north to northwest, winds 15 to 25 knots. Sea 7 to 9 feet. 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This broadcast originates from the National Weather Service office located in Monterey, California, and serves the coastal marine waters, including San Francisco and Monterey Bay. The coastal waters forecast from Point Reyes to Pigeon Point out to 10 nautical miles. For tonight, northwest wind 5 to 10 knots. Sea 3 to 4 feet. Wave detail, northwest 3 feet at 9 seconds and south 3 feet at 15 seconds. For Sunday, west wind around 5 knots, rising to 5 to 10 knots in the afternoon. Seas 3 to 5 feet. Wave detail, west 4 feet at 9 seconds and southwest 2 feet at 15 seconds. For Sunday night, west wind 5 to 10 knots. Seas 4 to 5 feet. Wave detail, west 4 feet at 9 seconds and southwest 2 feet at 15 seconds. The coastal waters forecast from Pigeon Point to Point Pinos out to 10 nautical miles. For tonight, northwest wind 5 to 10 knots. Seas 3 to 4 feet. Wave detail, northwest 3 feet at 6 seconds and south 3 feet at 16 seconds. For Sunday, northwest wind 5 to 10 knots. Seas 3 to 5 feet. Wave detail, northwest 4 feet at 9 seconds and southwest 2 feet at 15 seconds. For Sunday night, northwest wind 10 to 15 knots, easing to 5 to 10 knots after midnight. Seas 4 to 5 feet. Wave detail, northwest 4 feet at 9 seconds and southwest 3 feet at 14 seconds. The following is an important beach hazard message from the National Weather Service. Issued at 9:55 p.m. Pacific Daylight Time. Beach hazard statement remains in effect through Wednesday afternoon. What? An increased risk of sneaker waves and strong rip currents.

expected. Where? Pacific Coast beaches. When? Through Wednesday afternoon. Impacts, dangerous swimming and surfing conditions, and localized beach erosion can be expected. Sneaker waves can sweep across the shoreline without warning, pulling people into the sea from rocks, jetties, and beaches. Stay off of jetties, piers, rocks, and other waterside infrastructure. Remain out of the water to avoid hazard to surf and never turn your back on the ocean. Monitor local weather, surf, and time forecast at www.weather.gov/MTR. 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The sunrise today, 5:48 a.m. The sunset tonight, 8:34 p.m. Tidal data at the Golden Gate for today. High tide, 5:00 a.m. at 4.39 feet. Low tide, 11:14 a.m. at 0.50 feet. High tide, 6:25 p.m. at 5.59 feet. Here are the buoy observations for 2 a.m. Pacific Daylight Time. An offshore buoy 6 winds northeast at 4 knots, pressure 1,026.3 millibars. An offshore buoy 59 winds north at 14 knots, water temperature 62, pressure 1,021.4 millibars. A buoy 14 near Point Arena winds north at 4 knots, water temperature 54, pressure 1,013.8 millibars. A buoy 13 near Bodega Bay winds northwest at 12 knots, pressure 1,013.8 millibars. At Point Reyes Weed Rider buoy water temperature 59, seas 6 feet every 17 seconds. At San Francisco Bar buoy water temperature 60, seas 4 feet every 15 seconds. At San Francisco buoy winds northwest at 8 knots, swell 3 feet every 16 seconds. At Half Moon Bay buoy winds northwest 8 knots, water temperature 58, pressure 1,014.8 millibars, seas 3 feet every 14 seconds. At Monterey buoy winds northwest at 12 knots, water temperature 61, pressure 1,014.2 millibars. At Pointer, Wave Rider buoy water temperature 58, seas 5 feet every 17 seconds. At Cape San Martin buoy winds northwest at 10 knots, water temperature 62, pressure 1,014.1 millibars. Synopsis for the Central California coast and bays, including the Monterey Bay, Greater Farallox, and Cordell Bank National and Marine Sanctuaries. Fresh to strong winds in the northern outer waters now through early Monday morning, leading to hazardous conditions for small craft. Otherwise, across the inner and outer waters, winds will remain light to moderate. Long period southwest swell continues through the forecast period. The marine forecast for San Pablo Bay, Suisun Bay, the West Delta, and the San Francisco Bay north of the Bay Bridge. For tonight, west wind 10 to 15 knots, becoming southwest 5 to 10 knots after midnight. For Sunday, southwest wind 5 to 10 knots, rising to 10 to 15 knots in the afternoon. For Sunday night, southwest wind 10 to 15 knots. The marine forecast for Monterey Bay. For tonight, northwest wind 5 to 10 knots, easing to around 5 knots late. Seas around 3 feet. Wave detail, northwest 2 feet at 8 seconds and southwest 2 feet at 16 seconds. Patchy fog, late. For Sunday, northwest wind around 5 knots, backing to west 10 to 15 knots in the afternoon. Seas around 3 feet. Wave detail, northwest 2 feet at 8 seconds and southwest 2 feet at 15 seconds. Patchy fog in the morning. For Sunday night, west wind 10 to 15 knots, easing to around 5 knots after midnight. Seas 3 to 4 feet. Wave detail, northwest 3 feet at 9 seconds and southwest 2 feet at 14 seconds. Patchy fog after midnight. The coastal waters forecast from Point Arena to Point Reyes out to 10 nautical miles. Tonight, northwest wind 10 to 15 knots, easing to 5 to 10 knots late. Seas 4 to 6 feet. Wave detail, northwest 5.

7 seconds and fell 3 feet at 14 seconds. Patchy dense fog late. Sunday northwest wind 5 to 10 knots, rising to 10 to 15 knots in the afternoon. Seas 5 to 7 feet wave detail, northwest 5 feet at 8 seconds and south 3 feet at 15 seconds. Sunday night northwest wind 10 to 15 knots, easing to 5 to 10 knots after midnight. Seas 5 to 7 feet wave detail, northwest 6 feet at 8 seconds and southwest 3 feet at 15 seconds. Patchy dense fog after midnight. The coastal waters forecast from Point Arena to Point Reyes 10 to 60 nautical miles offshore. Small craft advisory in effect through late Sunday night. Tonight, northwest wind 15 to 20 knots, sea 6 to 8 feet wave detail, northwest 7 feet at 8 seconds and south 4 feet at 15 seconds. Sunday, northwest wind 15 to 20 knots, sea 7 to 9, 6 to 8 feet wave detail, northwest 7 feet at 8 seconds and south 4 feet at 15 seconds. Sunday, northwest wind 15 to 20 knots, sea 7 to 9 feet wave detail, northwest 9 feet at 9 seconds and south 3 feet at 15 seconds. Sunday night, northwest wind 15 to 20 knots, sea 8 to 9 feet wave detail, northwest 9 feet at 8 seconds and south 3 feet at 15 seconds. San Francisco Bar forecast. In the deep water channel, mixed seas of 3 to 5 feet at 18 seconds. Across the bar, swell can be more than twice as high across the bar than surrounding waters. Waves are also more prone to break, particularly during strong ebb currents. Maximum ebb current of 1.8 knots at 10:29 p.m. Saturday and 2.2 knots at 10:17 a.m. Sunday. The coastal waters forecast from Point Pinos to Point Piedras blunt is out to 10 nautical miles. Tonight, northwest wind 5 to 10 knots, rising to 10 to 15 knots after midnight. Seas around 4 feet wave detail, northwest 3 feet at 10 seconds and southwest 3 feet at 16 seconds. Sunday, northwest wind 10 to 15 knots, seas 4 to 5 feet wave detail, northwest 4 feet at 7 seconds and south 2 feet at 15 seconds. Sunday night, northwest wind 10 to 15 knots, seas 4 to 5 feet wave detail, northwest 5 feet at 9 seconds and south 2 feet at 15 seconds. The coastal waters forecast from Pigeon Point to Point Pinos 10 to 60 nautical miles offshore. Tonight, northwest wind 5 to 10 knots, rising to 10 to 15 knots after midnight. Seas 4 to 6 feet wave detail, northwest 4 feet at 10 seconds and southwest 3 feet at 16 seconds. Sunday, northwest wind 10 to 15 knots, seas 5 to 7 feet wave detail, northwest 6 feet at 9 seconds and south 3 feet at 15 seconds. Sunday night, northwest wind 10 to 15 knots, seas 6 to 7 feet wave detail, northwest 6 feet at 9 seconds and south 3 feet at 15 seconds. The offshore waters forecast for the following marine location, Point Arena to Pigeon Point between 60 nautical miles and 150 nautical miles offshore. Issued at 2:25 a.m. Pacific Daylight Time. Today, north winds 15 to 25 knots. Seas 6 to 10 feet. Tonight, north to northwest winds 15 to 25 knots. Seas 8 to 10 feet. Monday, north to northwest winds 15 to 25 knots. Sea 7 to 9 feet. Monday night, north to northwest winds 10 to 20 knots. Sea 6 to 9 feet. Tuesday, north winds 10 to 20 knots. Sea 6 to 8 feet. Tuesday night, north winds 10 to 20 knots. Sea 6 to 7 feet. Wednesday, north winds 10 to 20 knots. Sea 6 to 8 feet. Wednesday night, north winds 15 to 25 knots. Sea 6 to 9 feet. Thursday, north winds 20 to 25 knots, becoming northwest 15 to 20 knots. Seas 8 to 9 feet. Thursday night, northwest winds 15 to 20 knots. Seas 6 to 9 feet. The offshore waters forecast for the following marine location, Pigeon Point to Point Piedras Blanco is between 60 nautical miles and 150 nautical miles offshore. Issued at 2:25 a.m.

Pacific Daylight Time. Today, north to northwest winds 10 to 20 knots. Seas 5 to 9 feet. Tonight, northwest winds 15 to 20 knots. Seas 7 to 9 feet. Monday, northwest winds 15 to 20 knots, diminishing to 10 to 15 knots. Seas 7 to 9 feet. Monday night, northwest winds 10 to 15 knots. Seas 6 to 8 feet. Tuesday, north to northwest winds 5 to 15 knots. Seas 5 to 7 feet. Tuesday night, north to northwest winds 5 to 15 knots. Seas 5 to 7 feet. Wednesday, north to northwest winds 5 to 15 knots. Seas 5 to 7 feet. Wednesday night, north to northwest winds 5 to 15 knots, becoming north 10 to 20 knots. Seas 5 to 8 feet. Thursday, north to northwest winds 10 to 20 knots. Seas 6 to 8 feet. Thursday night, northwest winds 15 to 20 knots. Seas 7 to 9 feet. The coastal waters forecast from Point Reyes to Pigeon Point out to 10 nautical miles. For tonight, northwest wind 5 to 10 knots. Seas 3 to 4 feet. Wave detail, northwest 3 feet at 9 seconds and south 3 feet at 15 seconds. For Sunday, west wind around 5 knots, rising to 5 to 10 knots in the afternoon. Seas 3 to 5 feet. Wave detail, west 4 feet at 9 seconds and southwest 2 feet at 15 seconds. For Sunday night, west wind 5 to 10 knots. Seas 4 to 5 feet. Wave detail, west 4 feet at 9 seconds and southwest 2 feet at 15 seconds. The coastal waters forecast from Pigeon Point to Point Pinos out to 10 nautical miles. For tonight, northwest wind 5 to 10 knots. Seas 3 to 4 feet. Wave detail, northwest 3 feet at 6 seconds and south 3 feet at 16 seconds. For Sunday, northwest wind 5 to 10 knots. Seas 3 to 5 feet. Wave detail, northwest 4 feet at 9 seconds and southwest 2 feet at 15 seconds. For Sunday night, northwest wind 10 to 15 knots, easing to 5 to 10 knots after midnight. Seas 4 to 5 feet. Wave detail, northwest 4 feet at 9 seconds and southwest 3 feet at 14 seconds. The following is an important beach hazard message from the National Weather Service. Issued at 9:55 p.m. Pacific Daylight Time. Beach hazard statement remains in effect through Wednesday afternoon. What? An increased risk of sneaker waves and strong rip currents expected. Where? Pacific Coast beaches. When? Through Wednesday afternoon. Impacts, dangerous swimming and surfing conditions, and localized beach erosion can be expected. Sneaker waves can sweep across the shoreline without warning, pulling people into the sea from rocks, jetties, and beaches. Stay off of jetties, piers, rocks, and other waterside infrastructure. Remain out of the water to avoid hazardous surf and never turn your back on the ocean. Monitor local weather, surf, and tide forecast at www.weather.gov/mtr. Sunrise, sunset, and tidal information for the San Francisco Bay Area for Sunday, June 21st. The sunrise today, 5:48 a.m. The sunset tonight, 8:34 p.m. Tidal data at the Golden Gate for today. High tide, 5:00 a.m. at 4.39 feet. Low tide, 11:14 a.m. at 0.50 feet. High tide, 6:25 p.m. at 5.59 feet. Here are the buoy observations for 2 a.m. Pacific Daylight Time. An offshore buoy 6 winds northeast at 4 knots, pressure 1,026.3 millibars. An offshore buoy 59 winds north at 14 knots, water temperature 62, pressure 1,021.4 millibars. A buoy 14 near Point Arena winds north at 4 knots, water temperature 54, pressure 1,013.8 millibars. A buoy 13 near Bodega Bay winds northwest at

Hope not. Pressure 1,013.8 millibars. At Point Reyes, wave rider buoy water temperature 59, phase 6 feet every 17 seconds. At San Francisco, our buoy water temperature 60, phase 4 feet every 15 seconds. At San Francisco, buoy winds northwest at 8 knots, swell 3 feet every 16 seconds. At Half Moon Bay, buoy winds northwest 8 knots, water temperature 58, pressure 1,014.8 millibars, sea is 3 feet every 14 seconds. At Monterey, buoy winds northwest at 12 knots, water temperature 61, pressure 1,014.2 millibars. At Point Sur, wave rider buoy water temperature 58, sea 5 feet every 17 seconds. At Cape San Martin, buoy winds northwest at 10 knots, water temperature 62, pressure 1,014.1 millibars. Synopsis for the Central California coast and bays, including the Monterey Bay, Greater Farallones, and Cordell Bank National Marine Sanctuaries. Fresh to strong winds in the northern outer waters now through early Monday morning, leading to hazardous conditions for small craft. Otherwise, across the inner and outer waters, winds will remain light to moderate. Long period southwest swell continues through the forecast period. The marine forecast for San Pablo Bay, Susan Bay, the West Delta, and the San Francisco Bay north of the Bay Bridge. For tonight, west wind 10 to 15 knots, becoming southwest 5 to 10 knots after midnight. For Sunday, southwest wind 5 to 10 knots, rising to 10 to 15 knots in the afternoon. For Sunday night, southwest wind 10 to 15 knots. The marine forecast for Monterey Bay. For today, northwest wind around 5 knots, backing to west 10 to 15 knots. Seas around 3 feet. Wave detail, northwest 2 feet at 6 seconds. Patchy fog early this morning. For tonight, west wind 10 to 15 knots, becoming northwest around 5 knots after midnight. Seas 3 to 4 feet. Wave detail, northwest 3 feet at 8 seconds and southwest 2 feet at 14 seconds. Patchy fog after midnight. For Monday, west wind around 5 knots, rising to 5 to 10 knots in the afternoon. Seas around 3 feet. Wave detail, northwest 3 feet at 8 seconds. Patchy fog in the morning. The coastal waters forecast from Point Arena to Point Reyes out to 10 nautical miles. Today, northwest wind 5 to 10 knots, rising to 10 to 15 knots late. Seas 4 to 6 feet, wave detail, northwest 5 feet at 8 seconds and southwest 3 feet at 15 seconds. Patchy dense fog early this morning. Tonight, northwest wind 10 to 15 knots, seas 5 to 7 feet, wave detail, northwest 6 feet at 8 seconds and southwest 3 feet at 15 seconds. Monday, west wind around 5 knots, seas 4 to 6 feet, wave detail, northwest 5 feet at 8 seconds and south 3 feet at 14 seconds. Patchy dense fog in the afternoon. The coastal waters forecast from Point Arena to Point Reyes 10 to 60 nautical miles offshore. Small craft advisory in effect through late tonight. Today, northwest wind 15 to 25 knots, sea 7 to 8 feet, wave detail. Northwest 8 feet at 8 seconds and south 3 feet at 15 seconds. Tonight, northwest wind 15 to 25 knots, sea 7 to 9 feet, wave detail. Northwest 8 feet at 8 seconds and south 3 feet at 15 seconds. Monday, northwest wind 10 to 20 knots, sea 6 to 8 feet, wave detail. Northwest 8 feet at 8 seconds and south 3 feet at 14 seconds. San Francisco bar forecast. In the deep water channel, mixed seas of 3 to 5 feet at 18 seconds. Across the bar, swell can be more than twice as high across the bar than surrounding waters. Waves are also more prone to break, particularly during strong ebb currents. Maximum ebb current of 2.2 knots at 10:17 a.m. Sunday and 2.1 knots at 11:30 p.m. Sunday. The coastal waters forecast from Point Pinos to Point Piedras blunts out to 10 nautical miles. Today, northwest wind 10 to 15 knots, seas around 4 feet, wave detail, northwest 4 feet.

and south 2 feet at 15 seconds. Tonight, northwest wind 10 to 15 knots, seas 4 to 5 feet, wave detail. Northwest 5 feet at 9 seconds and south 2 feet at 15 seconds. Monday, northwest wind 5 to 10 knots, seas 4 to 5 feet, wave detail. Northwest 4 feet at 9 seconds and south 2 feet at 14 seconds. The coastal waters forecast from Pigeon Point to Point Pinos 10 to 60 nautical miles offshore. Today, northwest wind 10 to 15 knots, seas 5 to 7 feet, wave detail. Northwest 6 feet at 9 seconds and south 2 feet at 15 seconds. Tonight, northwest wind 10 to 15 knots, seas 6 to 7 feet, wave detail. Northwest 6 feet at 9 seconds and south 3 feet at 15 seconds. Monday, northwest wind 10 to 15 knots, easing to 5 to 10 knots in the afternoon. Seas 5 to 7 feet, wave detail. Northwest 6 feet at 9 seconds and south 3 feet at 14 seconds. The offshore waters forecast for the following marine location: Point Arena to Pigeon Point between 60 nautical miles and 150 nautical miles offshore. Issued at 2:25 a.m. Pacific Daylight Time. Today, north winds 15 to 25 knots. Seas 6 to 10 feet. Tonight, north to northwest winds 15 to 25 knots. Seas 8 to 10 feet. Monday, north to northwest winds 15 to 25 knots. Seas 7 to 9 feet. Monday night, north to northwest winds 10 to 20 knots. Seas 6 to 9 feet. Tuesday, north winds 10 to 20 knots. Seas 6 to 8 feet. Tuesday night, north winds 10 to 20 knots. Seas 6 to 7 feet. Wednesday, north winds 10 to 20 knots. Seas 6 to 8 feet. Wednesday night, north winds 15 to 25 knots. Seas 6 to 9 feet. Thursday, north winds 20 to 25 knots, becoming northwest 15 to 20 knots. Seas 8 to 9 feet. Thursday night, northwest winds 15 to 20 knots. Seas 6 to 9 feet. The offshore waters forecast for the following marine location: Pigeon Point to Point Piedras Blancas between 60 nautical miles and 150 nautical miles offshore. Issued at 2:25 a.m. Pacific Daylight Time. Today, north to northwest winds 10 to 20 knots. Seas 5 to 9 feet. Tonight, northwest winds 15 to 20 knots. Seas 7 to 9 feet. Monday, northwest winds 15 to 20 knots, diminishing to 10 to 15 knots. Seas 7 to 9 feet. Monday night, northwest winds 10 to 15 knots. Seas 6 to 8 feet. Tuesday, north to northwest winds 5 to 15 knots. Seas 5 to 7 feet. Tuesday night, north to northwest winds 5 to 15 knots. Seas 5 to 7 feet. Wednesday, north to northwest winds 5 to 15 knots. Seas 5 to 7 feet. Wednesday night, north to northwest winds 5 to 15 knots, becoming north 10 to 20 knots. Seas 5 to 8 feet. Thursday, north to northwest winds 10 to 20 knots. Seas 6 to 8 feet. Thursday night, northwest winds 15 to 20 knots. Seas 7 to 9 feet. The coastal waters forecast from Point Reyes to Pigeon Point out to 10 nautical miles. For today, west wind around 5 knots, rising to 5 to 10 knots this afternoon. Seas 3 to 4 feet. Wave detail, northwest 4 feet at 8 seconds and southwest 2 feet at 15 seconds. For tonight, west wind 5 to 10 knots. Seas 3 to 5 feet. Wave detail, northwest 4 feet at 9 seconds and southwest 2 feet at 15 seconds. For Monday, west wind around 5 knots. Seas 3 to 5 feet. Wave detail, northwest 4 feet at 8 seconds and southwest 2 feet at 14 seconds. The coastal waters forecast from Pigeon Point to Point Pinos out to 10 nautical miles. For today, northwest wind 5 to 10 knots, rising to 10 to 15 knots late.

4 feet. Wave detail, northwest 3 feet at 7 seconds and southwest 2 feet at 15 seconds. For tonight, northwest wind 10 to 15 knots, easing to 5 to 10 knots after midnight. Seas 4 to 5 feet. Wave detail, northwest 4 feet at 8 seconds and southwest 2 feet at 15 seconds. For Monday, northwest wind around 5 knots, backing to west in the afternoon. Seas 3 to 5 feet. Wave detail, northwest 4 feet at 8 seconds and southwest 2 feet at 14 seconds. The following is an important beach hazard message from the National Weather Service. Issued at 9:55 p.m. Pacific Daylight Time. Beach hazard statement remains in effect through Wednesday afternoon. What? An increased risk of sneaker waves and strong rip currents expected. Where? Pacific Coast beaches. When? Through Wednesday afternoon. Impacts, dangerous swimming and surfing conditions, and localized beach erosion can be expected. Sneaker waves can sweep across the shoreline without warning, pulling people into the sea from rocks, jetties, and beaches. Stay off of jetties, piers, rocks, and other waterside infrastructure. Remain out of the water to avoid hazardous surf and never turn your back on the ocean. Monitor local weather, surf, and time forecast at www.weather.gov/mtr. Sunrise, sunset, and tidal information for the San Francisco Bay Area for Sunday, June 21st. The sunrise today, 5:48 a.m. The sunset tonight, 8:34 p.m. Tidal data at the Golden Gate for today. High tide, 5:00 a.m. at 4.39 feet. Low tide, 11:14 a.m. at 0.50 feet. High tide, 6:25 p.m. at 5.59 feet. 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This broadcast originates from the National Weather Service office located in Monterey, California, and serves the coastal marine waters, including San Francisco and Monterey Bay. Here are the buoy observations for 2 a.m. Pacific Daylight Time. An offshore buoy 6 winds northeast at 4 knots, pressure 1,026.3 millibars. An offshore buoy 59 winds north at 14 knots, water temperature 62, pressure 1,021.4 millibars. A buoy 14 near Point Arena winds north at 4 knots, water temperature 54, pressure 1,013.8 millibars. A buoy 13 near Bodega Bay winds northwest at 12 knots, pressure 1,013.8 millibars. At Point Reyes Wave Rider buoy water temperature 59, seas 6 feet every 17 seconds. At San Francisco Bar buoy water temperature 60, seas 4 feet every 15 seconds. At San Francisco buoy winds northwest at 8 knots, swell 3 feet every 16 seconds. At Half Moon Bay buoy winds northwest 8 knots, water temperature 58, pressure 1,014.8 millibars, seas 3 feet every 14 seconds. At Monterey buoy winds northwest at 12 knots, water temperature 61, pressure 1,014.2 millibars. At Pointer, Wave Rider buoy water temperature 58, seas 5 feet every 17 seconds. At Cape San Martin buoy winds northwest at 10 knots, water temperature 62, pressure 1,014.1 millibars. Synopsis for the Central California coast and bays, including the Monterey Bay, Greater Farallones, and Cordell Bank National Marine Sanctuaries. Fresh to strong winds will continue over the northern outer water through early Monday morning, resulting in hazardous conditions for small craft. Winds will be light to moderate over the remaining inner and outer waters, with long period southwest swell persisting through the extended forecast. The marine forecast for San Pablo Bay, Suisun Bay, the West Delta, and the San Francisco Bay north of the Bay Bridge. For today, southwest wind 5 to 10 knots, rising to 10 to 15 knots this afternoon. For tonight, southwest wind 10 to 15 knots,

For Monday, southwest wind 5 to 10 knots, rising to 10 to 15 knots in the afternoon. The marine forecast for Monterey Bay. For today, northwest wind around 5 knots, backing to west 10 to 15 knots. Seas around 3 feet. Wave detail, northwest 2 feet at 6 seconds. Patchy fog early this morning. For tonight, west wind 10 to 15 knots, becoming northwest around 5 knots after midnight. Seas 3 to 4 feet. Wave detail, northwest 3 feet at 8 seconds and southwest 2 feet at 14 seconds. Patchy fog after midnight. For Monday, west wind around 5 knots, rising to 5 to 10 knots in the afternoon. Seas around 3 feet. Wave detail, northwest 3 feet at 8 seconds. Patchy fog in the morning. The coastal waters forecast from Point Arena to Point Reyes out to 10 nautical miles. Today, northwest wind 5 to 10 knots, rising to 10 to 15 knots late. Seas 4 to 6 feet, wave detail, northwest 5 feet at 8 seconds and southwest 3 feet at 15 seconds. Patchy dense fog early this morning. Tonight, northwest wind 10 to 15 knots, seas 5 to 7 feet, wave detail, northwest 6 feet at 8 seconds and southwest 3 feet at 15 seconds. Monday, west wind around 5 knots, seas 4 to 6 feet, wave detail, northwest 5 feet at 8 seconds and south 3 feet at 14 seconds. Patchy dense fog in the afternoon. The coastal waters forecast from Point Arena to Point Reyes 10 to 16 nautical miles offshore. Small craft advisory in effect through late tonight. Today, northwest wind 15 to 25 knots, seas 7 to 8 feet, wave detail. Northwest 8 feet at 8 seconds and south 3 feet at 15 seconds. Tonight, northwest wind 15 to 25 knots, seas 7 to 9 feet, wave detail. Northwest 8 feet at 8 seconds and south 3 feet at 15 seconds. Monday, northwest wind 10 to 20 knots, seas 6 to 8 feet, wave detail, northwest 8 feet at 8 seconds and south 3 feet at 14 seconds. San Francisco Bar forecast. In the deep water channel, mixed seas of 3 to 5 feet at 18 seconds. Across the bar, swell can be more than twice as high across the bar than surrounding waters. Waves are also more prone to break, particularly during strong ebb currents. Maximum ebb current of 2.2 knots at 10:17 a.m. Sunday and 2.1 knots at 11:30 p.m. Sunday. The coastal waters forecast from Point Pinos to Point Piedras Blancas out to 10 nautical miles. Today, northwest wind 10 to 15 knots, seas around 4 feet, wave detail, northwest 4 feet at 8 seconds and south 2 feet at 15 seconds. Tonight, northwest wind 10 to 15 knots, seas 4 to 5 feet, wave detail, northwest 5 feet at 9 seconds and south 2 feet at 15 seconds. Monday, northwest wind 5 to 10 knots, seas 4 to 5 feet, wave detail, northwest 4 feet at 9 seconds and south 2 feet at 14 seconds. The coastal waters forecast from Pigeon Point to Point Pinos 10 to 60 nautical miles offshore. Today, northwest wind 10 to 15 knots, seas 5 to 7 feet, wave detail, northwest 6 feet at 9 seconds and south 2 feet at 15 seconds. Tonight, northwest wind 10 to 15 knots, seas 6 to 7 feet, wave detail, northwest 6 feet at 9 seconds and south 3 feet at 15 seconds. Monday, northwest wind 10 to 15 knots, easing to 5 to 10 knots in the afternoon. Seas 5 to 7 feet, wave detail, northwest 6 feet at 9 seconds and south 3 feet at 14 seconds. The offshore waters forecast for the following marine location, Point Arena to Pigeon Point between 60 nautical miles and 150 nautical miles offshore. Issued at 2:25 a.m. Pacific Daylight Time. Today, north winds 15 to 25 knots. Seas 6 to 10 feet. Tonight, north to northwest winds 15 to 25 knots. Seas 8 to 10 feet. Monday, north to northwest winds 15 to 25 knots. Seas 7 to 9 feet. Monday night, north to northwest winds 10 to 20 knots. Seas 6 to 9 feet. Tuesday, north winds 10.

20 knots. Sea 6 to 8 feet. Tuesday night, north winds 10 to 20 knots. Sea 6 to 7 feet. Wednesday, north winds 10 to 20 knots. Sea 6 to 8 feet. Wednesday night, north winds 15 to 25 knots. Sea 6 to 9 feet. Thursday, north winds 20 to 25 knots, becoming northwest 15 to 20 knots. Seas 8 to 9 feet. Thursday night, northwest winds 15 to 20 knots. Seas 6 to 9 feet. The offshore waters forecast for the following marine location: Pigeon Point to Point Piedras Blancas between 60 nautical miles and 150 nautical miles offshore. Issued at 2:25 a.m. Pacific Daylight Time. Today, north to northwest winds 10 to 20 knots. Seas 5 to 9 feet. Tonight, northwest winds 15 to 20 knots. Seas 7 to 9 feet. Monday, northwest winds 15 to 20 knots, diminishing to 10 to 15 knots. Seas 7 to 9 feet. Monday night, northwest winds 10 to 15 knots. Seas 6 to 8 feet. Tuesday, north to northwest winds 5 to 15 knots. Seas 5 to 7 feet. Tuesday night, north to northwest winds 5 to 15 knots. Seas 5 to 7 feet. Wednesday, north to northwest winds 5 to 15 knots. Seas 5 to 7 feet. Wednesday night, north to northwest winds 5 to 15 knots, becoming north 10 to 20 knots. Seas 5 to 8 feet. Thursday, north to northwest winds 10 to 20 knots. Seas 6 to 8 feet. Thursday night, northwest winds 15 to 20 knots. Seas 7 to 9 feet. The coastal waters forecast from Point Reyes to Pigeon Point out to 10 nautical miles. For today, west wind around 5 knots, rising to 5 to 10 knots this afternoon. Seas 3 to 4 feet. Wave detail, northwest 4 feet at 8 seconds and southwest 2 feet at 15 seconds. For tonight, west wind 5 to 10 knots. Seas 3 to 5 feet. Wave detail, northwest 4 feet at 9 seconds and southwest 2 feet at 15 seconds. For Monday, west wind around 5 knots. Seas 3 to 5 feet. Wave detail, northwest 4 feet at 8 seconds and southwest 2 feet at 14 seconds. The coastal waters forecast from Pigeon Point to Point Pinos out to 10 nautical miles. For today, northwest wind 5 to 10 knots, rising to 10 to 15 knots late. Seas 3 to 4 feet. Wave detail, northwest 3 feet at 7 seconds and southwest 2 feet at 15 seconds. For tonight, northwest wind 10 to 15 knots, easing to 5 to 10 knots after midnight. Seas 4 to 5 feet. Wave detail, northwest 4 feet at 8 seconds and southwest 2 feet at 15 seconds. For Monday, northwest wind around 5 knots, backing to west in the afternoon. Seas 3 to 5 feet. Wave detail, northwest 4 feet at 8 seconds and southwest 2 feet at 14 seconds. The following is an important beach hazard message from the National Weather Service. Issued at 9:55 p.m. Pacific Daylight Time. Beach hazard statement remains in effect through Wednesday afternoon. What? An increased risk of sneaker waves and strong rip currents expected. Where? Pacific Coast beaches. When? Through Wednesday afternoon. Impacts, dangerous swimming and surfing conditions, and localized beach erosion can be expected. Sneaker waves can sweep across the shoreline without warning, pulling people into the sea from rocks, jetties, and beaches. Stay off of jetties, piers, rocks, and other waterside infrastructure. Remain out of the water to avoid hazardous surf and never turn your back on the ocean. Monitor local weather, surf, and tide forecast at www.weather.gov/mtr. Sunrise, sunset, and tidal information for the San Francisco Bay Area for Sunday, June 21st. The sunrise today, 5.
8:48 a.m. The sunset tonight, 8:34 p.m. Tidal data at the Golden Gate for today. High tide, 5:00 a.m. at 4.39 feet. Low tide, 11:14 a.m. at 0.50 feet. High tide, 6:25 p.m. at 5.59 feet. Here are the buoy observations for 3 a.m. Pacific Daylight Time. An offshore buoy 6 winds northeast at 6 knots, pressure 1,025.9 millibars. An offshore buoy 59 winds north at 16 knots, water temperature 62, pressure 1,021.5 millibars. At buoy 14 near Point Arena, winds north at 6 knots, water temperature 54, pressure 1,013.9 millibars. At buoy 13 near Bodega Bay, winds northwest at 12 knots, pressure 1,013.5 millibars. At Point Reyes Wave Rider buoy, water temperature 59, phase 6 feet, every 17 seconds. At San Francisco Bar buoy, water temperature 60, phase 4 feet, every 15 seconds. At San Francisco buoy, winds west at 8 knots, water temperature 57, swell 4 feet, every 16 seconds. At Half Moon Bay buoy, winds northwest 8 knots, water temperature 59, pressure 1,014.5 millibars, seas 3 feet, every 13 seconds. At Monterey buoy, winds north at 12 knots, water temperature 61, pressure 1,013.7 millibars. At Pointer, Wave Rider buoy, water temperature 58, seas 5 feet, every 17 seconds. At Cape San Martin buoy, winds north at 10 knots, water temperature 62, pressure 1,013.8 millibars. Synopsis for the Central California coast and bays, including the Monterey Bay, Greater Farallon, and Cordell Bank National Marine Sanctuaries. Fresh to strong winds will continue over the northern outer water through early Monday morning, resulting in hazardous conditions for small craft. Winds will be light to moderate over the remaining inner and outer waters, with long period southwest swell persisting through the extended forecast. The marine forecast for San Pablo Bay, Susan Bay, the West Delta, and the San Francisco Bay north of the Bay Bridge. For today, southwest wind 5 to 10 knots, rising to 10 to 15 knots this afternoon. For tonight, southwest wind 10 to 15 knots. For Monday, southwest wind 5 to 10 knots, rising to 10 to 15 knots in the afternoon. The marine forecast for Monterey Bay. For today, northwest wind around 5 knots, backing to west 10 to 15 knots. Seas around 3 feet. Wave detail, northwest 2 feet at 6 seconds. Patchy fog early this morning. For tonight, west wind 10 to 15 knots, becoming northwest around 5 knots after midnight. Seas 3 to 4 feet. Wave detail, northwest 3 feet at 8 seconds and southwest 2 feet at 14 seconds. Patchy fog after midnight. For Monday, west wind around 5 knots, rising to 5 to 10 knots in the afternoon. Seas around 3 feet. Wave detail, northwest 3 feet at 8 seconds. Patchy fog in the morning. The coastal waters forecast from Point Arena to Point Reyes out to 10 nautical miles. Today, northwest wind 5 to 10 knots, rising to 10 to 15 knots late. Seas 4 to 6 feet. Wave detail, northwest 5 feet at 8 seconds and southwest 3 feet at 15 seconds. Patchy dense fog early this morning. Tonight, northwest wind 10 to 15 knots, seas 5 to 7 feet. Wave detail, northwest 6 feet at 8 seconds and southwest 3 feet at 15 seconds. Monday, west wind around 5 knots, seas 4 to 6 feet. Wave detail, northwest 5 feet at 8 seconds and south 3 feet at 14 seconds. Patchy dense fog in the afternoon. The coastal waters forecast from Point Arena to Point Reyes 10 to 60 nautical miles offshore. Small craft advisory in effect through late tonight. Today, northwest wind 15 to 25 knots, seas 7 to 8 feet. Wave detail, northwest 8 feet at 8 seconds and south 3 feet at 15 seconds. Tonight, northwest wind 15 to 25 knots.

7 to 9 feet wave detail, northwest 8 feet at 8 seconds, and south 3 feet at 15 seconds. Monday, northwest wind 10 to 20 knots, 6 to 8 feet wave detail, northwest 8 feet at 8 seconds, and south 3 feet at 14 seconds. San Francisco Bar forecast. In the deep water channel, mixed seas of 3 to 5 feet at 18 seconds. Across the bar, swell can be more than twice as high across the bar than surrounding waters. Waves are also more prone to break, particularly during strong ebb currents. Maximum ebb current of 2.2 knots at 10:17 a.m. Sunday and 2.1 knots at 11:30 p.m. Sunday. The coastal waters forecast from Point Pinos to Point Piedras blows out to 10 nautical miles. Today, northwest wind 10 to 15 knots, seas around 4 feet wave detail, northwest 4 feet at 8 seconds, and south 2 feet at 15 seconds. Tonight, northwest wind 10 to 15 knots, seas 4 to 5 feet wave detail, northwest 5 feet at 9 seconds, and south 2 feet at 15 seconds. Monday, northwest wind 5 to 10 knots, seas 4 to 5 feet wave detail, northwest 4 feet at 9 seconds, and south 2 feet at 14 seconds. The coastal waters forecast from Pigeon Point to Point Pinos 10 to 60 nautical miles offshore. Today, northwest wind 10 to 15 knots, seas 5 to 7 feet wave detail, northwest 6 feet at 9 seconds, and south 2 feet at 15 seconds. Tonight, northwest wind 10 to 15 knots, seas 6 to 7 feet wave detail, northwest 6 feet at 9 seconds, and south 3 feet at 15 seconds. Monday, northwest wind 10 to 15 knots, easing to 5 to 10 knots in the afternoon. Seas 5 to 7 feet wave detail, northwest 6 feet at 9 seconds, and south 3 feet at 14 seconds. The offshore waters forecast for the following marine location, Point Arena to Pigeon Point between 60 nautical miles and 150 nautical miles offshore. Issued at 2:25 a.m. Pacific Daylight Time. Today, north winds 15 to 25 knots. Seas 6 to 10 feet. Tonight, north to northwest winds 15 to 25 knots. Seas 8 to 10 feet. Monday, north to northwest winds 15 to 25 knots. Seas 7 to 9 feet. Monday night, north to northwest winds 10 to 20 knots. Seas 6 to 9 feet. Tuesday, north winds 10 to 20 knots. Seas 6 to 8 feet. Tuesday night, north winds 10 to 20 knots. Seas 6 to 7 feet. Wednesday, north winds 10 to 20 knots. Seas 6 to 8 feet. Wednesday night, north winds 15 to 25 knots. Seas 6 to 9 feet. Thursday, north winds 20 to 25 knots, becoming northwest 15 to 20 knots. Seas 8 to 9 feet. Thursday night, northwest winds 15 to 20 knots. Seas 6 to 9 feet. The offshore waters forecast for the following marine location, Pigeon Point to Point Piedras Blancas between 60 nautical miles and 150 nautical miles offshore. Issued at 2:25 a.m. Pacific Daylight Time. Today, north to northwest winds 10 to 20 knots. Seas 5 to 9 feet. Tonight, northwest winds 15 to 20 knots. Seas 7 to 9 feet. Monday, northwest winds 15 to 20 knots, diminishing to 10 to 15 knots. Seas 7 to 9 feet. Monday night, northwest winds 10 to 15 knots. Seas 6 to 8 feet. Tuesday, north to northwest winds 5 to 15 knots. Seas 5 to 7 feet. Tuesday night, north to northwest winds 5 to 15 knots. Seas 5 to 7 feet. Wednesday, north to northwest winds 5 to 15 knots. Seas 5 to 7 feet. Wednesday night, north to northwest winds 5 to 15 knots, becoming north 10 to 20 knots. Seas 5 to 8 feet. Thursday, north to northwest winds 10 to 20 knots. Seas 6 to 8 feet. Thursday night, northwest winds 15 to 20 knots. Seas 7 to 9 feet. The coastal waters for

point raised to pigeon point out to 10 nautical miles. For today, west wind around 5 knots, rising to 5 to 10 knots this afternoon. Sea 3 to 4 feet. Wave detail, northwest 4 feet at 8 seconds and southwest 2 feet at 15 seconds. For tonight, west wind 5 to 10 knots. Seas 3 to 5 feet. Wave detail, northwest 4 feet at 9 seconds and southwest 2 feet at 15 seconds. For Monday, west wind around 5 knots. Seas 3 to 5 feet. Wave detail, northwest 4 feet at 8 seconds and southwest 2 feet at 14 seconds. The coastal waters forecast from Pigeon Point to Point Pinos out to 10 nautical miles. For today, northwest wind 5 to 10 knots, rising to 10 to 15 knots late. Seas 3 to 4 feet. Wave detail, northwest 3 feet at 7 seconds and southwest 2 feet at 15 seconds. For tonight, northwest wind 10 to 15 knots, easing to 5 to 10 knots after midnight. Seas 4 to 5 feet. Wave detail, northwest 4 feet at 8 seconds and southwest 2 feet at 15 seconds. For Monday, northwest wind around 5 knots, backing to west in the afternoon. Seas 3 to 5 feet. Wave detail, northwest 4 feet at 8 seconds and southwest 2 feet at 14 seconds. The following is an important beach hazard message from the National Weather Service, issued at 9:55 p.m. Pacific Daylight Time. Beach hazard statement remains in effect through Wednesday afternoon. What? An increased risk of sneaker waves and stronger currents expected. Where? Pacific Coast beaches. When? Through Wednesday afternoon. Impacts, dangerous swimming and surfing conditions, and localized beach erosion can be expected. Sneaker waves can sweep across the shoreline without warning, pulling people into the sea from rocks, jetties, and beaches. Stay off of jetties, piers, rocks, and other waterside infrastructure. Remain out of the water to avoid hazardous surf and never turn your back on the ocean. Monitor local weather, surf, and tide forecast at www.weather.gov/mtr. Semi-sunset and tidal information for the San Francisco Bay Area for Sunday, June 21st. The sunrise today, 5:48 a.m. The sunset tonight, 8:34 p.m. Tidal data at the Golden Gate for today. High tide, 5:00 a.m. at 4.39 feet. Low tide, 11:14 a.m. at 0.50 feet. High tide, 6:25 p.m. at 5.59 feet. Here are the buoy observations for 3 a.m. Pacific Daylight Time. An offshore buoy 6 winds northeast at 6 knots, pressure 1,025.8 millibars. An offshore buoy 59, winds north 60 knots, water temperature 62, pressure 1,021.5 millibars, sea 7 feet, every 9 seconds. At Point Arena buoy, winds north 6 knots, water temperature 55, pressure 1,013.9 millibars, seas 5 feet, every 10 seconds. At buoy 13 near Bodega Bay, winds northwest at 12 knots, pressure 1,013.5 millibars. At Point Reyes Wave Rider buoy, water temperature 59, seas 6 feet, every 17 seconds. At San Francisco Bar buoy, water temperature 60, seas 4 feet, every 15 seconds. At San Francisco buoy, winds west at 8 knots, water temperature 57, swell 4 feet, every 16 seconds. At Half Moon Bay buoy, winds northwest 8 knots, water temperature 59, pressure 1,014.5 millibars, seas 3 feet, every 13 seconds. At Monterey Bay buoy, winds northwest 12 knots, water temperature 61, pressure 1,013.7 millibars, seas 5 feet, every 16 seconds. At Pointer, Wave Rider buoy, water temperature 58, seas 5 feet, every 17 seconds. At Cape San Martin buoy, winds north 12 knots, water temperature 62, pressure 1,013.8 millibars,

tonight, southwest wind 10 to 15 knots. For Monday, southwest wind 5 to 10 knots, rising to 10 to 15 knots in the afternoon. The marine forecast for Monterey Bay. For today, northwest wind around 5 knots, backing to west 10 to 15 knots. Seas around 3 feet. Wave detail, northwest 2 feet at 6 seconds. Patchy fog early this morning. For tonight, west wind 10 to 15 knots, becoming northwest around 5 knots after midnight. Seas 3 to 4 feet. Wave detail, northwest 3 feet at 8 seconds and southwest 2 feet at 14 seconds. Patchy fog after midnight. For Monday, west wind around 5 knots, rising to 5 to 10 knots in the afternoon. Seas around 3 feet. Wave detail, northwest 3 feet at 8 seconds. Patchy fog in the morning. The coastal waters forecast from Point Arena to Point Reyes out to 10 nautical miles. Today, northwest wind 5 to 10 knots, rising to 10 to 15 knots late. Seas 4 to 6 feet, wave detail, northwest 5 feet at 8 seconds and southwest 3 feet at 15 seconds. Patchy dense fog early this morning. Tonight, northwest wind 10 to 15 knots, seas 5 to 7 feet, wave detail, northwest 6 feet at 8 seconds and southwest 3 feet at 15 seconds. Monday, west wind around 5 knots, seas 4 to 6 feet, wave detail, northwest 5 feet at 8 seconds and south 3 feet at 14 seconds. Patchy dense fog in the afternoon. The coastal waters forecast from Point Arena to Point Reyes 10 to 60 nautical miles offshore. Small craft advisory in effect through late tonight. Today, northwest wind 15 to 25 knots, seas 7 to 8 feet, wave detail, northwest 8 feet at 8 seconds and south 3 feet at 15 seconds. Tonight, northwest wind 15 to 25 knots, seas 7 to 9 feet, wave detail, northwest 8 feet at 8 seconds and south 3 feet at 15 seconds. Monday, northwest wind 10 to 20 knots, seas 6 to 8 feet, wave detail, northwest 8 feet at 8 seconds and south 3 feet at 14 seconds. 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This broadcast originates from the National Weather Service office located in Monterey, California, and serves the coastal marine waters, including San Francisco and Monterey Bay. San Francisco Bar forecast. In the deep water channel, lick seas of 3 to 5 feet at 18 seconds. Across the bar, swell can be more than twice as high across the bar than surrounding waters. Waves are also more prone to break, particularly during strong ebb currents. Maximum ebb current of 2.2 knots at 10:17 a.m. Sunday and 2.1 knots at 11:30 p.m. Sunday. The coastal waters forecast from Point Pinos to Point Piedras Blancas out to 10 nautical miles. Today, northwest wind at 10 to 15 knots, seas around 4 feet, wave detail, northwest 4 feet at 8 seconds, and south 2 feet at 15 seconds. Tonight, northwest wind at 10 to 15 knots, seas 4 to 5 feet, wave detail, northwest 5 feet at 9 seconds, and south 2 feet at 15 seconds. Monday, northwest wind 5 to 10 knots, seas 4 to 5 feet, wave detail, northwest 4 feet at 9 seconds, and south 2 feet at 14 seconds. The coastal waters forecast from Pigeon Point to Point Pinos 10 to 60 nautical miles offshore. Today, northwest wind 10 to 15 knots, seas 5 to 7 feet, wave detail, northwest 6 feet at 9 seconds and south 2 feet at 15 seconds. Tonight, northwest wind 10 to 15 knots, seas 6 to 7 feet, wave detail, northwest 6 feet at 9 seconds and south 3 feet at 15 seconds. Monday, northwest wind 10 to 15 knots, easing to 5 to 10 knots in the afternoon. Seas 5 to 7 feet, wave detail, northwest 6 feet at 9 seconds and south 3 feet at 14 seconds. The offshore waters forecast for the following marine location, Point Arena to Pigeon Point between 60 nautical miles and 150 nautical miles offshore. Issued at 2:25 a.m. Pacific Daylight Time. Today, north winds 15 to 25 knots.

6 to 10 feet. Tonight, north to northwest winds 15 to 25 knots. Seas 8 to 10 feet. Monday, north to northwest winds 15 to 25 knots. Seas 7 to 9 feet. Monday night, north to northwest winds 10 to 20 knots. Seas 6 to 9 feet. Tuesday, north winds 10 to 20 knots. Seas 6 to 8 feet. Tuesday night, north winds 10 to 20 knots. Seas 6 to 7 feet. Wednesday, north winds 10 to 20 knots. Seas 6 to 8 feet. Wednesday night, north winds 15 to 25 knots. Seas 6 to 9 feet. Thursday, north winds 20 to 25 knots, becoming northwest 15 to 20 knots. Seas 8 to 9 feet. Thursday night, northwest winds 15 to 20 knots. Seas 6 to 9 feet. The offshore waters forecast for the following marine location: Pigeon Point to Point Piedras Blancas, between 60 nautical miles and 150 nautical miles offshore. Issued at 2:25 a.m. Pacific Daylight Time. Today, north to northwest winds 10 to 20 knots. Seas 5 to 9 feet. Tonight, northwest winds 15 to 20 knots. Seas 7 to 9 feet. Monday, northwest winds 15 to 20 knots, diminishing to 10 to 15 knots. Seas 7 to 9 feet. Monday night, northwest winds 10 to 15 knots. Seas 6 to 8 feet. Tuesday, north to northwest winds 5 to 15 knots. Seas 5 to 7 feet. Tuesday night, north to northwest winds 5 to 15 knots. Seas 5 to 7 feet. Wednesday, north to northwest winds 5 to 15 knots. Seas 5 to 7 feet. Wednesday night, north to northwest winds 5 to 15 knots, becoming north 10 to 20 knots. Seas 5 to 8 feet. Thursday, north to northwest winds 10 to 20 knots. Seas 6 to 8 feet. Thursday night, northwest winds 15 to 20 knots. Seas 7 to 9 feet. The coastal waters forecast from Point Reyes to Pigeon Point out to 10 nautical miles. For today, west wind around 5 knots, rising to 5 to 10 knots this afternoon. Seas 3 to 4 feet. Wave detail, northwest 4 feet at 8 seconds and southwest 2 feet at 15 seconds. For tonight, west wind 5 to 10 knots. Seas 3 to 5 feet. Wave detail, northwest 4 feet at 9 seconds and southwest 2 feet at 15 seconds. For Monday, west wind around 5 knots. Seas 3 to 5 feet. Wave detail, northwest 4 feet at 8 seconds and southwest 2 feet at 14 seconds. The coastal waters forecast from Pigeon Point to Point Pinos out to 10 nautical miles. For today, northwest wind 5 to 10 knots, rising to 10 to 15 knots late. Seas 3 to 4 feet. Wave detail, northwest 3 feet at 7 seconds and southwest 2 feet at 15 seconds. For tonight, northwest wind 10 to 15 knots, easing to 5 to 10 knots after midnight. Seas 4 to 5 feet. Wave detail, northwest 4 feet at 8 seconds and southwest 2 feet at 15 seconds. For Monday, northwest wind around 5 knots, backing to west in the afternoon. Seas 3 to 5 feet. Wave detail, northwest 4 feet at 8 seconds and southwest 2 feet at 14 seconds. The following is an important beach hazard message from the National Weather Service. Issued at 9:55 p.m. Pacific Daylight Time. Beach hazard statement remains in effect through Wednesday afternoon. What? An increased risk of sneaker waves and strong rip currents expected. Where? Pacific Coast beaches. When? Through Wednesday afternoon. Impacts, dangerous swimming and surfing conditions, and localized beach erosion can be expected. Sneaker waves can sweep across the shoreline without warning, pulling people into the sea from rocks, jetties, and beaches. Stay off of jetties, piers, rocks.

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Sunrise, sunset, and tidal information for the San Francisco Bay Area for Sunday, June 21st. The sunrise today, 5:48 a.m. The sunset tonight, 8:34 p.m. Tidal data at the Gulf area for Sunday, June 21st. The sunrise today, 5:48 a.m. The sunset tonight, 8:34 p.m. Tidal data at the Golden Gate for today. High tide, 5:00 a.m. at 4.39 feet. Low tide, 11:14 a.m. at 0.50 feet. High tide, 6:25 p.m. at 5.59 feet. Here are the buoy observations for 3 a.m. Pacific Daylight Time. An offshore buoy 6 winds northeast at 6 knots, pressure 1,025.8 millibars. An offshore buoy 59, winds north 60 knots, water temperature 62, pressure 1,021.5 millibars, sea 7 feet, every 9 seconds. At Point Arena buoy, winds north 6 knots, water temperature 55, pressure 1,013.9 millibars, seas 5 feet, every 10 seconds. At buoy 13 near Bodega Bay, winds northwest at 12 knots, pressure 1,013.5 millibars. At Point Reyes Wave Rider buoy, water temperature 59, seas 6 feet, every 17 seconds. At San Francisco Bar buoy, water temperature 60, seas 4 feet, every 15 seconds. At San Francisco buoy, winds west at 8 knots, water temperature 57, swell 4 feet, every 16 seconds. At Half Moon Bay buoy, winds northwest 8 knots, water temperature 59, pressure 1,014.5 millibars, seas 3 feet, every 13 seconds. At Monterey Bay buoy, winds northwest 12 knots, water temperature 61, pressure 1,013.7 millibars, seas 5 feet, every 16 seconds. At Point Sur, Wave Rider buoy, water temperature 58, seas 5 feet, every 17 seconds. At Cape San Martin buoy, winds north 12 knots, water temperature 62, pressure 1,013.8 millibars. Seas 5 feet, every 16 seconds. Synopsis for the Central California coast and bays, including the Monterey Bay, Greater Farallon, and Cordell Bank National Marine Sanctuaries. Fresh to strong winds will continue over the northern outer water through early Monday morning, resulting in hazardous conditions for small craft. Winds will be light to moderate over the remaining inner and outer waters, with long period southwest swell persisting through the extended forecast. The marine forecast for San Pablo Bay, Suisun Bay, the West Delta, and the San Francisco Bay north of the Bay Bridge. For today, southwest wind 5 to 10 knots, rising to 10 to 15 knots this afternoon. For tonight, southwest wind 10 to 15 knots. For Monday, southwest wind 5 to 10 knots, rising to 10 to 15 knots in the afternoon. The marine forecast for Monterey Bay. For today, northwest wind around 5 knots, backing to west 10 to 15 knots. Seas around 3 feet. Wave detail, northwest 2 feet at 6 seconds. Patchy fog early this morning. For tonight, west wind 10 to 15 knots, becoming northwest around 5 knots after midnight. Seas 3 to 4 feet. Wave detail, northwest 3 feet at 8 seconds and southwest 2 feet at 14 seconds. Patchy fog after midnight. For Monday, west wind around 5 knots, rising to 5 to 10 knots in the afternoon. Seas around 3 feet. Wave detail, northwest 3 feet at 8 seconds. Patchy fog in the morning. The coastal waters forecast from Point Arena to Point Reyes out to 10 nautical miles. Today, northwest wind 5 to 10 knots, rising to 10 to 15 knots late. Seas 4 to 6 feet, wave detail, northwest 5 feet at 8 seconds and southwest 3 feet at 15 seconds.

see dense fog early this morning. Tonight, northwest wind 10 to 15 knots, seas 5 to 7 feet, wave detail. Northwest 6 feet at 8 seconds, and southwest 3 feet at 15 seconds. Monday, west wind around 5 knots, seas 4 to 6 feet, wave detail. Northwest 5 feet at 8 seconds, and south 3 feet at 14 seconds. Patchy dense fog in the afternoon. The coastal waters forecast from Point Arena to Point Reyes 10 to 16 nautical miles offshore. Small craft advisory in effect through late tonight. Today, northwest wind 15 to 25 knots, seas 7 to 8 feet, wave detail. Northwest 8 feet at 8 seconds and south 3 feet at 15 seconds. Tonight, northwest wind 15 to 25 knots, seas 7 to 9 feet, wave detail. Northwest 8 feet at 8 seconds and south 3 feet at 15 seconds. Monday, northwest wind 10 to 20 knots, seas 6 to 8 feet, wave detail. Northwest 8 feet at 8 seconds and south 3 feet at 14 seconds. San Francisco Bar forecast. In the deep water channel, mixed seas of 3 to 5 feet at 18 seconds. Across the bar, swell can be more than twice as high across the bar than surrounding waters. Waves are also more prone to break, particularly during strong ebb currents. Maximum ebb current of 2.2 knots at 10:17 a.m. Sunday and 2.1 knots at 11:30 p.m. Sunday. The coastal waters forecast from Point Pinos to Point Piedras Blancas out to 10 nautical miles. Today, northwest wind 10 to 15 knots, seas around 4 feet, wave detail. Northwest 4 feet at 8 seconds and south 2 feet at 15 seconds. Tonight, northwest wind 10 to 15 knots, seas 4 to 5 feet, wave detail. Northwest 5 feet at 9 seconds and south 2 feet at 15 seconds. Monday, northwest wind 5 to 10 knots, seas 4 to 5 feet, wave detail. Northwest 4 feet at 9 seconds and south 2 feet at 14 seconds. The coastal waters forecast from Pigeon Point to Point Pinos 10 to 60 nautical miles offshore. Today, northwest wind 10 to 15 knots, seas 5 to 7 feet, wave detail. Northwest 6 feet at 9 seconds and south 2 feet at 15 seconds. Tonight, northwest wind 10 to 15 knots, seas 6 to 7 feet, wave detail. Northwest 6 feet at 9 seconds and south 3 feet at 15 seconds. Monday, northwest wind 10 to 15 knots, easing to 5 to 10 knots in the afternoon. Seas 5 to 7 feet, wave detail. Northwest 6 feet at 9 seconds and south 3 feet at 14 seconds. The offshore waters forecast for the following marine location: Point Arena to Pigeon Point between 60 nautical miles and 150 nautical miles offshore. Issued at 2:25 a.m. Pacific Daylight Time. Today, north winds 15 to 25 knots. Seas 6 to 10 feet. Tonight, north to northwest winds 15 to 25 knots. Seas 8 to 10 feet. Monday, north to northwest winds 15 to 25 knots. Seas 7 to 9 feet. Monday night, north to northwest winds 10 to 20 knots. Seas 6 to 9 feet. Tuesday, north winds 10 to 20 knots. Seas 6 to 8 feet. Tuesday night, north winds 10 to 20 knots. Seas 6 to 7 feet. Wednesday, north winds 10 to 20 knots. Seas 6 to 8 feet. Wednesday night, north winds 15 to 25 knots. Seas 6 to 9 feet. Thursday, north winds 20 to 25 knots, becoming northwest 15 to 20 knots. Seas 8 to 9 feet. Thursday night, northwest winds 15 to 20 knots. Seas 6 to 9 feet. The offshore waters forecast for the following marine location: Pigeon Point to Point Piedras Blancas between 60 nautical miles and 150 nautical miles offshore. Issued at 2:25 a.m. Pacific Daylight Time. Today, north to northwest winds 10 to 20 knots. Seas 5 to 9 feet. Tonight, northwest winds 15 to 20 knots. Seas 7 to 9 feet. Monday, northwest winds 15 to 20 knots, diminishing to 10 to 15 knots. Seas 7 to 9 feet. Monday night, northwest winds 10 to 15 knots.

6 to 8 feet. Tuesday, north to northwest winds 5 to 15 knots. Seas 5 to 7 feet. Tuesday night, north to northwest winds 5 to 15 knots. Seas 5 to 7 feet. Wednesday, north to northwest winds 5 to 15 knots. Seas 5 to 7 feet. Wednesday night, north to northwest winds 5 to 15 knots, becoming north 10 to 20 knots. Seas 5 to 8 feet. Thursday, north to northwest winds 10 to 20 knots. Seas 6 to 8 feet. Thursday night, northwest winds 15 to 20 knots. Seas 7 to 9 feet. The coastal waters forecast from Point Reyes to Pigeon Point out to 10 nautical miles. For today, west wind around 5 knots, rising to 5 to 10 knots this afternoon. Seas 3 to 4 feet. Wave detail, northwest 4 feet at 8 seconds and southwest 2 feet at 15 seconds. For tonight, west wind 5 to 10 knots. Seas 3 to 5 feet. Wave detail, northwest 4 feet at 9 seconds and southwest 2 feet at 15 seconds. For Monday, west wind around 5 knots. Seas 3 to 5 feet. Wave detail, northwest 4 feet at 8 seconds and southwest 2 feet at 14 seconds. The coastal waters forecast from Pigeon Point to Point Pinos out to 10 nautical miles. For today, northwest wind 5 to 10 knots, rising to 10 to 15 knots late. Seas 3 to 4 feet. Wave detail, northwest 3 feet at 7 seconds and southwest 2 feet at 15 seconds. For tonight, northwest wind 10 to 15 knots, easing to 5 to 10 knots after midnight. Seas 4 to 5 feet. Wave detail, northwest 4 feet at 8 seconds and southwest 2 feet at 15 seconds. For Monday, northwest wind around 5 knots, backing to west in the afternoon. Seas 3 to 5 feet. Wave detail, northwest 4 feet at 8 seconds and southwest 2 feet at 14 seconds. The following is an important beach hazard message from the National Weather Service. Issued at 9:55 p.m. Pacific Daylight Time. Beach hazard statement remains in effect through Wednesday afternoon. What? An increased risk of sneaker waves and strong rip currents expected. Where? Pacific Coast beaches. When? Through Wednesday afternoon. Impacts, dangerous swimming and surfing conditions, and localized beach erosion can be expected. Sneaker waves can sweep across the shoreline without warning, pulling people into the sea from rocks, jetties, and beaches. Stay off of jetties, piers, rocks, and other waterside infrastructure. Remain out of the water to avoid hazardous surf and never turn your back on the ocean. Monitor local weather, surf, and tide forecast at www.weather.gov/mtr. Sunrise, sunset, and tidal information for the San Francisco Bay Area for Sunday, June 21st. The sunrise today, 5:48 a.m. The sunset tonight, 8:34 p.m. Tidal data at the Golden Gate for today. High tide, 5:00 a.m. at 4.39 feet. Low tide, 11:14 a.m. at 0.50 feet. High tide, 6:25 p.m. at 5.59 feet. Here are the buoy observations for 3 a.m. Pacific Daylight Time. An offshore buoy 6 winds northeast at 6 knots, pressure 1,025.8 millibars. An offshore buoy 59, winds north 60 knots, water temperature 62, pressure 1,021.5 millibars, sea 7 feet, every 9 seconds. At Point Arena buoy, winds north 6 knots, water temperature 55, pressure 1,013.9 millibars, seas 5 feet, every 10 seconds. At buoy 13 near Bodega Bay, winds northwest at 12 knots, pressure 1,013.5 millibars. At Point Reyes Wave Rider buoy, water temperature 59, seas 6 feet, every 17 seconds. At San Francisco Bar buoy, water temperature 60, seas 4 feet, every 15 seconds.

Winds west at 8 knots. Water temperature 57. Swell 4 feet every 16 seconds. At Half Moon Bay Buoy, winds northwest 8 knots. Water temperature 59. Pressure 1,014.5 millibars. Sea is 3 feet every 13 seconds. At Monterey Bay Buoy, winds northwest 12 knots. Water temperature 61. Pressure 1,013.7 millibars. Sea 5 feet every 16 seconds. At Point Sur, wave rider buoy water temperature 58. Sea 5 feet every 17 seconds. At Cape San Martin buoy, winds north 12 knots. Water temperature 62. Pressure 1,013.8 millibars. Seas 5 feet every 16 seconds. Synopsis for the Central California coast and bays, including the Monterey Bay, Greater Farallones, and Cordell Bank National Marine Sanctuaries. Fresh to strong winds will continue over the northern outer water through early Monday morning, resulting in hazardous conditions for small craft. Winds will be light to moderate over the remaining inner and outer waters, with long period southwest swell persisting through the extended forecast. The marine forecast for San Pablo Bay, Susan Bay, the West Delta, and the San Francisco Bay north of the Bay Bridge. For today, southwest wind 5 to 10 knots, rising to 10 to 15 knots this afternoon. For tonight, southwest wind 10 to 15 knots. For Monday, southwest wind 5 to 10 knots, rising to 10 to 15 knots in the afternoon. The marine forecast for Monterey Bay. For today, northwest wind around 5 knots, backing to west 10 to 15 knots. Seas around 3 feet. Wave detail, northwest 2 feet at 6 seconds. Patchy fog early this morning. For tonight, west wind 10 to 15 knots, becoming northwest around 5 knots after midnight. Seas 3 to 4 feet. Wave detail, northwest 3 feet at 8 seconds and southwest 2 feet at 14 seconds. Patchy fog after midnight. For Monday, west wind around 5 knots, rising to 5 to 10 knots in the afternoon. Seas around 3 feet. Wave detail, northwest 3 feet at 8 seconds. Patchy fog in the morning. The coastal waters forecast from Point Arena to Point Grays out to 10 nautical miles. Today, northwest wind 5 to 10 knots, rising to 10 to 15 knots late. Seas 4 to 6 feet, wave detail, northwest 5 feet at 8 seconds and southwest 3 feet at 15 seconds. Patchy dense fog early this morning. Tonight, northwest wind 10 to 15 knots, seas 5 to 7 feet, wave detail, northwest 6 feet at 8 seconds and southwest 3 feet at 15 seconds. Monday, west wind around 5 knots, seas 4 to 6 feet, wave detail, northwest 5 feet at 8 seconds and south 3 feet at 14 seconds. Patchy dense fog in the afternoon. The coastal waters forecast from Point Arena to Point Grays 10 to 60 nautical miles offshore. Small craft advisory in effect through late tonight. Today, northwest wind 15 to 25 knots, seas 7 to 8 feet, wave detail, northwest 8 feet at 8 seconds and south 3 feet at 15 seconds. Tonight, northwest wind 15 to 25 knots, seas 7 to 9 feet, wave detail, northwest 8 feet at 8 seconds and south 3 feet at 15 seconds. Monday, northwest wind 10 to 20 knots, seas 6 to 8 feet, wave detail, northwest 8 feet at 8 seconds and south 3 feet at 14 seconds. San Francisco Bar forecast. In the deep water channel, mixed seas of 3 to 5 feet at 18 seconds. Across the bar, swell can be more than twice as high across the bar than surrounding waters. Waves are also more prone to break, particularly during strong ebb currents. Maximum ebb current of 2.2 knots at 10:17 a.m. Sunday and 2.1 knots at 11:30 p.m. Sunday. The coastal waters forecast from Point Pinos to Point Piedras blunts out to 10 nautical miles. Today, northwest wind at 10 to 15 knots, seas around 4 feet, wave detail, northwest 4 feet at 8 seconds and south 2 feet at 15 seconds. Tonight, northwest wind at 10 to 15 knots, seas 4 to 5 feet, wave detail, north.

5 feet at 9 seconds and south 2 feet at 15 seconds. Monday northwest wind 5 to 10 knots, seas 4 to 5 feet, wave detail. Northwest 4 feet at 9 seconds and south 2 feet at 14 seconds. The coastal waters forecast from Pigeon Point to Point Pinos 10 to 16 nautical miles offshore. Today northwest wind 10 to 15 knots, seas 5 to 7 feet, wave detail. Northwest 6 feet at 9 seconds and south 2 feet at 15 seconds. Tonight, northwest wind 10 to 15 knots, seas 6 to 7 feet, wave detail. Northwest 6 feet at 9 seconds and south 3 feet at 15 seconds. Monday, northwest wind 10 to 15 knots, easing to 5 to 10 knots in the afternoon. Seas 5 to 7 feet, wave detail. Northwest 6 feet at 9 seconds and south 3 feet at 14 seconds. The offshore waters forecast for the following marine location: Point Arena to Pigeon Point between 60 nautical miles and 150 nautical miles offshore. Issued at 2:25 a.m. Pacific Daylight Time. Today, north winds 15 to 25 knots. Seas 6 to 10 feet. Tonight, north to northwest winds 15 to 25 knots. Seas 8 to 10 feet. Monday, north to northwest winds 15 to 25 knots. Seas 7 to 9 feet. Monday night, north to northwest winds 10 to 20 knots. Seas 6 to 9 feet. Tuesday, north winds 10 to 20 knots. Seas 6 to 8 feet. Tuesday night, north winds 10 to 20 knots. Seas 6 to 7 feet. Wednesday, north winds 10 to 20 knots. Seas 6 to 8 feet. Wednesday night, north winds 15 to 25 knots. Seas 6 to 9 feet. Thursday, north winds 20 to 25 knots, becoming northwest 15 to 20 knots. Seas 8 to 9 feet. Thursday night, northwest winds 15 to 20 knots. Seas 6 to 9 feet. 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This broadcast originates from the National Weather Service office located in Monterey, California, and serves the coastal marine waters, including San Francisco and Monterey Bay. The offshore waters forecast for the following marine location: Pigeon Point to Point Pedros Blancos between 60 nautical miles and 150 nautical miles offshore. Issued at 2:25 a.m. Pacific Daylight Time. Today, north to northwest winds 10 to 20 knots. Seas 5 to 9 feet. Tonight, northwest winds 15 to 20 knots. Seas 7 to 9 feet. Monday, northwest winds 15 to 20 knots, diminishing to 10 to 15 knots. Seas 7 to 9 feet. Monday night, northwest winds 10 to 15 knots. Seas 6 to 8 feet. Tuesday, north to northwest winds 5 to 15 knots. Seas 5 to 7 feet. Tuesday night, north to northwest winds 5 to 15 knots. Seas 5 to 7 feet. Wednesday, north to northwest winds 5 to 15 knots. Seas 5 to 7 feet. Wednesday night, north to northwest winds 5 to 15 knots, becoming north 10 to 20 knots. Seas 5 to 8 feet. Thursday, north to northwest winds 10 to 20 knots. Seas 6 to 8 feet. Thursday night, northwest winds 15 to 20 knots. Seas 7 to 9 feet. The coastal waters forecast from Point Reyes to Pigeon Point out to 10 nautical miles. For today, west wind around 5 knots, rising to 5 to 10 knots this afternoon. Seas 3 to 4 feet. Wave detail, northwest 4 feet at 8 seconds and southwest 2 feet at 15 seconds. For tonight, west wind 5 to 10 knots. Seas 3 to 5 feet. Wave detail, northwest 4 feet at 9 seconds and southwest 2 feet at 15 seconds. For Monday, west wind around 5 knots. Seas 3 to 5 feet. Wave detail, northwest 4 feet at 8 seconds and southwest 2 feet at 14 seconds.

coastal waters forecast from Pigeon Point to Point Pinos out to 10 nautical miles. For today, northwest wind 5 to 10 knots, rising to 10 to 15 knots late. Seas 3 to 4 feet. Wave detail, northwest 3 feet at 7 seconds and southwest 2 feet at 15 seconds. For tonight, northwest wind 10 to 15 knots, easing to 5 to 10 knots after midnight. Seas 4 to 5 feet. Wave detail, northwest 4 feet at 8 seconds and southwest 2 feet at 15 seconds. For Monday, northwest wind around 5 knots, backing to west in the afternoon. Seas 3 to 5 feet. Wave detail, northwest 4 feet at 8 seconds and southwest 2 feet at 14 seconds. The following is an important beach hazard message from the National Weather Service, issued at 9:55 p.m. Pacific Daylight Time. Beach hazard statement remains in effect through Wednesday afternoon. What? An increased risk of sneaker waves and strong rip currents expected. Where? Pacific Coast beaches. When? Through Wednesday afternoon. Impacts, dangerous swimming and surfing conditions, and localized beach erosion can be expected. Sneaker waves can sweep across the shoreline without warning, pulling people into the sea from rocks, jetties, and beaches. Stay off of jetties, piers, rocks, and other waterside infrastructure. Remain out of the water to avoid hazardous surf and never turn your back on the ocean. Monitor local weather, surf, and tide forecast at www.weather.gov/mtr. Sunrise, sunset, and tidal information for the San Francisco Bay Area for Sunday, June 21st. The sunrise today, 5:48 a.m. The sunset tonight, 8:34 p.m. Tidal data at the Golden Gate for today. High tide, 5:00 a.m. at 4.39 feet. Low tide, 11:14 a.m. at 0.50 feet. High tide, 6:25 p.m. at 5.59 feet. Here are the buoy observations for 3 a.m. Pacific Daylight Time. An offshore buoy 6 winds northeast at 6 knots, pressure 1,025.8 millibars. An offshore buoy 59, winds north 60 knots, water temperature 62, pressure 1,021.5 millibars, sea 7 feet, every 9 seconds. Head point Arena buoy, winds north 6 knots, water temperature 55, pressure 1,013.9 millibars, seas 5 feet, every 10 seconds. Head buoy 13 near Bodega Bay, winds northwest at 12 knots, pressure 1,013.5 millibars. Head point Gray's Reef Rider buoy, water temperature 59, seas 6 feet, every 17 seconds. At San Francisco Bar Buoy, water temperature 60, seas 4 feet, every 15 seconds. At San Francisco Buoy, winds west at 8 knots, water temperature 57, swell 4 feet, every 16 seconds. At Half Moon Bay Buoy, winds northwest 8 knots, water temperature 59, pressure 1,014.5 millibars, seas 3 feet, every 13 seconds. At Monterey Bay Buoy, winds northwest 12 knots, water temperature 61, pressure 1,013.7 millibars, seas 5 feet, every 16 seconds. Head point Sir, Wave Rider Buoy, water temperature 58, seas 5 feet, every 17 seconds. At Cape San Martin Buoy, winds north 12 knots, water temperature 62, pressure 1,013.8 millibars. Seas 5 feet, every 16 seconds. Here are the buoy observations for 4 a.m. Pacific Daylight Time. An offshore buoy 6 winds northeast at 2 knots, pressure 1,025.7 millibars. An offshore buoy 59 winds north at 70 knots, gusting to 21, water temperature 62, pressure 1,021.0 millibars. At buoy 14 near Point Arena, winds northwest at 10 knots, water temperature 55, pressure 1,013.6 millibars. At buoy 13 near Bodega Bay, winds northwest at 10 knots, pressure 1,013.0 millibars. At Point Reyes, Wave Rider, buoy

Water temperature 59, sea 7 feet, every 17 seconds. At San Francisco Bar Buoy, water temperature 59, sea 4 feet, every 15 seconds. At San Francisco Buoy, winds northwest at 8 knots, swell 4 feet, every 15 seconds. At Half Moon Bay Buoy, winds northwest 8 knots, water temperature 59, pressure 1014.1 millibars, sea 3 feet, every 13 seconds. At Monterey Buoy, winds northwest at 10 knots, water temperature 61, pressure 1013.5 millibars. At Pointzer, wave rider buoy water temperature 57, seas 5 feet, every 15 seconds. At Cape San Martin buoy, winds north at 12 knots, water temperature 61, pressure 1013.8 millibars. Synopsis for the Central California coast and bays, including the Monterey Bay, Greater Farallox, and Cordell Bank National Marine Sanctuaries. Fresh to strong winds will continue over the northern outer water through early Monday morning, resulting in hazardous conditions for small craft. Winds will be light to moderate over the remaining inner and outer waters, with long period southwest swell persisting through the extended forecast. The marine forecast for San Pablo Bay, Suisun Bay, the West Delta, and the San Francisco Bay north of the Bay Bridge. For today, southwest wind 5 to 10 knots, rising to 10 to 15 knots this afternoon. For tonight, southwest wind 10 to 15 knots. For Monday, southwest wind 5 to 10 knots, rising to 10 to 15 knots in the afternoon. The marine forecast for Monterey Bay. For today, northwest wind around 5 knots, backing to west 10 to 15 knots. Seas around 3 feet. Wave detail, northwest 2 feet at 6 seconds. Patchy fog early this morning. For tonight, west wind 10 to 15 knots, becoming northwest around 5 knots after midnight. Seas 3 to 4 feet. Wave detail, northwest 3 feet at 8 seconds and southwest 2 feet at 14 seconds. Patchy fog after midnight. For Monday, west wind around 5 knots, rising to 5 to 10 knots in the afternoon. Seas around 3 feet. Wave detail, northwest 3 feet at 8 seconds. Patchy fog in the morning. The coastal waters forecast from Point Arena to Point Reyes out to 10 nautical miles. Today, northwest wind 5 to 10 knots, rising to 10 to 15 knots late. Seas 4 to 6 feet, wave detail, northwest 5 feet at 8 seconds and southwest 3 feet at 15 seconds. Patchy dense fog early this morning. Tonight, northwest wind 10 to 15 knots, seas 5 to 7 feet, wave detail, northwest 6 feet at 8 seconds and southwest 3 feet at 15 seconds. Monday, west wind around 5 knots, seas 4 to 6 feet, wave detail, northwest 5 feet at 8 seconds and south 3 feet at 14 seconds. Patchy dense fog in the afternoon. The coastal waters forecast from Point Arena to Point Reyes 10 to 60 nautical miles offshore. Small craft advisory in effect through late tonight. Today, northwest wind 15 to 25 knots, sea 7 to 8 feet, wave detail, northwest 8 feet at 8 seconds and south 3 feet at 15 seconds. Tonight, northwest wind 15 to 25 knots, sea 7 to 9 feet, wave detail, northwest 8 feet at 8 seconds and south 3 feet at 15 seconds. Monday, northwest wind 10 to 20 knots, sea 6 to 8 feet, wave detail, northwest 8 feet at 8 seconds and south 3 feet at 14 seconds. San Francisco Bar forecast. In the deep water channel, mixed seas of 3 to 5 feet at 18 seconds. Across the bar, swell can be more than twice as high across the bar than surrounding waters. Waves are also more prone to break, particularly during strong ebb currents. Maximum ebb current of 2.2 knots at 10:17 a.m. Sunday and 2.1 knots at 11:30 p.m. Sunday. The coastal waters forecast from Point Pinos to Point Piedras Blancas out to 10 nautical miles. Today, northwest wind 10 to 15 knots, seas around 4 feet, wave detail, northwest 4 feet at 8 seconds and south 2 feet at 15 seconds. Tonight, northwest wind 10 to 15 knots, seas 4 to 5 feet.

Wave detail, northwest 5 feet at 9 seconds and south 2 feet at 15 seconds. Monday, northwest wind 5 to 10 knots, seas 4 to 5 feet. Wave detail, northwest 4 feet at 9 seconds and south 2 feet at 14 seconds. The coastal waters forecast from Pigeon Point to Point Pinos 10 to 60 nautical miles offshore. Today, northwest wind 10 to 15 knots, seas 5 to 7 feet. Wave detail, northwest 6 feet at 9 seconds and south 2 feet at 15 seconds. Tonight, northwest wind 10 to 15 knots, seas 6 to 7 feet. Wave detail, northwest 6 feet at 9 seconds and south 3 feet at 15 seconds. Monday, northwest wind 10 to 15 knots, easing to 5 to 10 knots in the afternoon. Seas 5 to 7 feet. Wave detail, northwest 6 feet at 9 seconds and south 3 feet at 14 seconds. The offshore waters forecast for the following marine location: Point Arena to Pigeon Point between 60 nautical miles and 150 nautical miles offshore. Issued at 2:25 a.m. Pacific Daylight Time. Today, north winds 15 to 25 knots. Seas 6 to 10 feet. Tonight, north to northwest winds 15 to 25 knots. Seas 8 to 10 feet. Monday, north to northwest winds 15 to 25 knots. Seas 7 to 9 feet. Monday night, north to northwest winds 10 to 20 knots. Seas 6 to 9 feet. Tuesday, north winds 10 to 20 knots. Seas 6 to 8 feet. Tuesday night, north winds 10 to 20 knots. Seas 6 to 7 feet. Wednesday, north winds 10 to 20 knots. Seas 6 to 8 feet. Wednesday night, north winds 15 to 25 knots. Seas 6 to 9 feet. Thursday, north winds 20 to 25 knots, becoming northwest 15 to 20 knots. Seas 8 to 9 feet. Thursday night, northwest winds 15 to 20 knots. Seas 6 to 9 feet. The offshore waters forecast for the following marine location: Pigeon Point to Point Piedras Blancas between 60 nautical miles and 150 nautical miles offshore. Issued at 2:25 a.m. Pacific Daylight Time. Today, north to northwest winds 10 to 20 knots. Seas 5 to 9 feet. Tonight, northwest winds 15 to 20 knots. Seas 7 to 9 feet. Monday, northwest winds 15 to 20 knots, diminishing to 10 to 15 knots. Seas 7 to 9 feet. Monday night, northwest winds 10 to 15 knots. Seas 6 to 8 feet. Tuesday, north to northwest winds 5 to 15 knots. Seas 5 to 7 feet. Tuesday night, north to northwest winds 5 to 15 knots. Seas 5 to 7 feet. Wednesday, north to northwest winds 5 to 15 knots. Seas 5 to 7 feet. Wednesday night, north to northwest winds 5 to 15 knots, becoming north 10 to 20 knots. Seas 5 to 8 feet. Thursday, north to northwest winds 10 to 20 knots. Seas 6 to 8 feet. Thursday night, northwest winds 15 to 20 knots. Seas 7 to 9 feet. The coastal waters forecast from Point Reyes to Pigeon Point out to 10 nautical miles. For today, west wind around 5 knots, rising to 5 to 10 knots this afternoon. Seas 3 to 4 feet. Wave detail, northwest 4 feet at 8 seconds and southwest 2 feet at 15 seconds. For tonight, west wind 5 to 10 knots. Seas 3 to 5 feet. Wave detail, northwest 4 feet at 9 seconds and southwest 2 feet at 15 seconds. For Monday, west wind around 5 knots. Seas 3 to 5 feet. Wave detail, northwest 4 feet at 8 seconds and southwest 2 feet at 14 seconds. The coastal waters forecast from Pigeon Point to Point Pinos out to 10 nautical miles. For today, northwest wind 5 to 10 knots, rising to 10 to 15 knots late. Seas 3 to 4 feet. Wave detail, northwest 3 feet at 7 seconds and southwest 2 feet.

and 15 seconds. For tonight, northwest wind 10 to 15 knots, easing to 5 to 10 knots after midnight. Seas 4 to 5 feet. Wave detail, northwest 4 feet at 8 seconds and southwest 2 feet at 15 seconds. For Monday, northwest wind around 5 knots, backing to west in the afternoon. Seas 3 to 5 feet. Wave detail, northwest 4 feet at 8 seconds and southwest 2 feet at 14 seconds. The following is an important beach hazard message from the National Weather Service. Issued at 9:55 p.m. Pacific Daylight Time. Beach hazard statement remains in effect through Wednesday afternoon. What? An increased risk of sneaker waves and stronger currents expected. Where? Pacific Coast beaches. When? Through Wednesday afternoon. Impacts, dangerous swimming and surfing conditions, and localized beach erosion can be expected. Sneaker waves can sweep across the shoreline without warning, pulling people into the sea from rocks, jetties, and beaches. Stay off of jetties, piers, rocks, and other waterside infrastructure. Remain out of the water to avoid hazardous surf and never turn your back on the ocean. Monitor local weather, surf, and time forecast at www.weather.gov/mtr. Semi-sunset and tidal information for the San Francisco Bay Area for Sunday, June 21st. The sunrise today, 5:48 a.m. The sunset tonight, 8:34 p.m. Tidal data at the Golden Gate for today. High tide, 5:00 a.m. at 4.39 feet. Low tide, 11:14 a.m. at 0.50 feet. High tide, 6:25 p.m. at 5.59 feet. Here are the buoy observations for 4 a.m. Pacific Daylight Time. An offshore buoy 6 winds northeast at 2 knots, pressure 1,025.7 millibars. An offshore buoy 59 winds north at 70 knots, gusting to 21, water temperature 62, pressure 1,021.0 millibars. At buoy 14 near Point Arena, winds northwest at 10 knots, water temperature 55, pressure 1,013.6 millibars. At buoy 13 near Bodega Bay, winds northwest at 10 knots, pressure 1,013.0 millibars. At Point Reyes, wave rider buoy, water temperature 59, seas 6 feet every 11 seconds. At San Francisco Bar Buoy, water temperature 59, seas 4 feet every 15 seconds. At San Francisco Buoy, winds northwest at 8 knots, swell 4 feet every 15 seconds. At Half Moon Bay Buoy, winds northwest 8 knots, water temperature 59, pressure 1,014.1 millibars, seas 3 feet every 13 seconds. At Monterey Buoy, winds northwest at 10 knots, water temperature 61, pressure 1,013.5 millibars. At Pointzer, wave rider buoy, water temperature 57, seas 5 feet every 15 seconds. At Cape San Martin Buoy, winds north at 12 knots, water temperature 61, pressure 1,013.8 millibars. Synopsis for the Central California coast and bays, including the Monterey Bay, Greater Farallones, and Cordell Bank National Marine Sanctuaries. Fresh to strong winds will continue over the northern outer water through early Monday morning, resulting in hazardous conditions for small craft. Winds will be light to moderate over the remaining inner and outer waters, with long period southwest swell persisting through the extended forecast. The marine forecast for San Pablo Bay, Suisun Bay, the West Delta, and the San Francisco Bay north of the Bay Bridge. For today, southwest wind 5 to 10 knots, rising to 10 to 15 knots this afternoon. For tonight, southwest wind 10 to 15 knots. For Monday, southwest wind 5 to 10 knots, rising to 10 to 15 knots in the afternoon. The marine forecast for Monterey Bay. For today, northwest wind around 5 knots, backing to west 10 to 15 knots. Seas around 3 feet. Wave detail, northwest 2 feet at 6 seconds. Patchy fog early this morning. For tonight,

around 5 knots after midnight. Sea 3 to 4 feet. Wave detail, northwest 3 feet at 8 seconds and southwest 2 feet at 14 seconds. Patchy fog after midnight. For Monday, west wind around 5 knots, rising to 5 to 10 knots in the afternoon. Seas around 3 feet. Wave detail, northwest 3 feet at 8 seconds. Patchy fog in the morning. The coastal waters forecast from Point Arena to Point Reyes out to 10 nautical miles. Today northwest wind 5 to 10 knots, rising to 10 to 15 knots late. Seas 4 to 6 feet, wave detail, northwest 5 feet at 8 seconds and southwest 3 feet at 15 seconds. Patchy dense fog early this morning. Tonight, northwest wind 10 to 15 knots, seas 5 to 7 feet, wave detail, northwest 6 feet at 8 seconds and southwest 3 feet at 15 seconds. Monday, west wind around 5 knots, seas 4 to 6 feet, wave detail, northwest 5 feet at 8 seconds and south 3 feet at 14 seconds. Patchy dense fog in the afternoon. The coastal waters forecast from Point Arena to Point Reyes 10 to 60 nautical miles offshore. Small craft advisory in effect through late tonight. Today, northwest wind 15 to 25 knots, sea 7 to 8 feet, wave detail, northwest 8 feet at 8 seconds and south 3 feet at 15 seconds. Tonight, northwest wind 15 to 25 knots, sea 7 to 9 feet, wave detail, northwest 8 feet at 8 seconds and south 3 feet at 15 seconds. Monday, northwest wind 10 to 20 knots, sea 6 to 8 feet, wave detail, northwest 8 feet at 8 seconds and south 3 feet at 14 seconds. San Francisco Bar forecast. In the deep water channel, mixed seas of 3 to 5 feet at 18 seconds. Across the bar, swell can be more than twice as high across the bar than surrounding waters. Waves are also more prone to break, particularly during strong ebb currents. Maximum ebb current of 2.2 knots at 10:17 a.m. Sunday and 2.1 knots at 11:30 p.m. Sunday. The coastal waters forecast from Point Pinos to Point Piedras Blancas out to 10 nautical miles. Today, northwest wind 10 to 15 knots, seas around 4 feet, wave detail, northwest 4 feet at 8 seconds and south 2 feet at 15 seconds. Tonight, northwest wind 10 to 15 knots, seas 4 to 5 feet, wave detail, northwest 5 feet at 9 seconds and south 2 feet at 15 seconds. Monday, northwest wind 5 to 10 knots, seas 4 to 5 feet, wave detail, northwest 4 feet at 9 seconds and south 2 feet at 14 seconds. The coastal waters forecast from Pigeon Point to Point Pinos 10 to 60 nautical miles offshore. Today, northwest wind 10 to 15 knots, seas 5 to 7 feet, wave detail, northwest 6 feet at 9 seconds and south 2 feet at 15 seconds. Tonight, northwest wind 10 to 15 knots, seas 6 to 7 feet, wave detail, northwest 6 feet at 9 seconds and south 3 feet at 15 seconds. Monday, northwest wind 10 to 15 knots, easing to 5 to 10 knots in the afternoon. Seas 5 to 7 feet, wave detail, northwest 6 feet at 9 seconds and south 3 feet at 14 seconds. The offshore waters forecast for the following marine location, Point Arena to Pigeon Point between 60 nautical miles and 150 nautical miles offshore. Issued at 2:25 a.m. Pacific Daylight Time. Today, north winds 15 to 25 knots. Seas 6 to 10 feet. Tonight, north to northwest winds 15 to 25 knots. Seas 8 to 10 feet. Monday, north to northwest winds 15 to 25 knots. Seas 7 to 9 feet. Monday night, north to northwest winds 10 to 20 knots. Seas 6 to 9 feet. Tuesday, north winds 10 to 20 knots. Seas 6 to 8 feet. Tuesday night, north winds 10 to 20 knots. Seas 6 to 7 feet. Wednesday, north winds 10 to 20 knots. Seas 6 to 8 feet. Wednesday night, north winds 15 to 25 knots. Seas 6 to 9 feet. Thursday, north winds 20 to 25 knots, becoming northwest 15.

northwest winds 10 to 15 knots. Seas 6 to 8 feet. Tuesday, north to northwest winds 5 to 15 knots. Seas 5 to 7 feet. Tuesday night, north to northwest winds 5 to 15 knots. Seas 5 to 7 feet. Wednesday, north to northwest winds 5 to 15 knots. Seas 5 to 7 feet. Wednesday night, north to northwest winds 5 to 15 knots, becoming north 10 to 20 knots. Seas 5 to 8 feet. Thursday, north to northwest winds 10 to 20 knots. Seas 6 to 8 feet. Thursday night, northwest winds 15 to 20 knots. Seas 7 to 9 feet. 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This broadcast originates from the National Weather Service office located in Monterey, California, and serves the coastal marine waters, including San Francisco and Monterey Bay. The coastal waters forecast from Point Reyes to Pigeon Point out to 10 nautical miles. For today, west wind around 5 knots, rising to 5 to 10 knots this afternoon. Seas 3 to 4 feet. Wave detail, northwest 4 feet at 8 seconds and southwest 2 feet at 15 seconds. For tonight, west wind 5 to 10 knots. Seas 3 to 5 feet. Wave detail, northwest 4 feet at 9 seconds and southwest 2 feet at 15 seconds. For Monday, west wind around 5 knots. Seas 3 to 5 feet. Wave detail, northwest 4 feet at 8 seconds and southwest 2 feet at 14 seconds. The coastal waters forecast from Pigeon Point to Point Pinos out to 10 nautical miles. For today, northwest wind 5 to 10 knots, rising to 10 to 15 knots late. Seas 3 to 4 feet. Wave detail, northwest 3 feet at 7 seconds and southwest 2 feet at 15 seconds. For tonight, northwest wind 10 to 15 knots, easing to 5 to 10 knots after midnight. Seas 4 to 5 feet. Wave detail, northwest 4 feet at 8 seconds and southwest 2 feet at 15 seconds. For Monday, northwest wind around 5 knots, backing to west in the afternoon. Seas 3 to 5 feet. Wave detail, northwest 4 feet at 8 seconds and southwest 2 feet at 14 seconds. The following is an important beach hazard message from the National Weather Service, issued at 9:55 p.m. Pacific Daylight Time. Beach hazard statement remains in effect through Wednesday afternoon. What? An increased risk of sneaker waves and strong rip currents expected. Where? Pacific Coast beaches. When? Through Wednesday afternoon. Impacts, dangerous swimming and surfing conditions, and localized beach erosion can be expected. Sneaker waves can sweep across the shoreline without warning, pulling people into the sea from rocks, jetties, and beaches. Stay off of jetties, piers, rocks, and other waterside infrastructure. Remain out of the water to avoid hazardous surf and never turn your back on the ocean. Monitor local weather, surf, and tide forecast at www.weather.gov/mtr. Sunrise, sunset, and tidal information for the San Francisco Bay Area for Sunday, June 21st. The sunrise today, 5:48 a.m. The sunset tonight, 8:34 p.m. Tidal data at the Golden Gate for today. High tide, 5:00 a.m. at 4.39 feet. Low tide, 11:14 a.m. at 0.50 feet. High tide, 6:25 p.m. at 5.59 feet. Here are the buoy observations for 4 a.m. Pacific Daylight Time. An offshore buoy 6 winds northeast at 2 knots, pressure 1,025.7 millibars. An offshore buoy 59 winds north at 70 knots, gusting to 21, water temperature 62, pressure 1,021.0 millibars. A buoy 14 near Point Arena winds northwest at 10 knots, water temperature 55, pressure 1,013.6 millibars.

Mars. At buoy 13 near Bodega Bay, winds northwest at 10 knots. Pressure 1,013.0 millibars. At Point Reyes, wave rider, buoy water temperature 59, seas 6 feet every 11 seconds. At San Francisco, our buoy water temperature 59, seas 4 feet every 15 seconds. At San Francisco, buoy winds northwest at 8 knots, swell 4 feet every 15 seconds. At Half Moon Bay, buoy winds northwest 8 knots, water temperature 59, pressure 1,014.1 millibars, seas 3 feet every 13 seconds. At Monterey, buoy winds northwest at 10 knots, water temperature 61, pressure 1,013.5 millibars. At Point Sur, wave rider, buoy water temperature 57, seas 5 feet every 15 seconds. At Cape San Martin, buoy winds north at 12 knots, water temperature 61, pressure 1,013.8 millibars. Synopsis for the Central California coast and bays, including the Monterey Bay, Greater Farallones, and Cordell Bank National Marine Sanctuaries. Fresh to strong winds will continue over the northern outer waters through early Monday morning, resulting in hazardous conditions for small craft. Winds will be light to moderate over the remaining inner and outer waters, with long period southwest swell persisting through the extended forecast. The marine forecast for San Pablo Bay, Suisun Bay, the West Delta, and the San Francisco Bay north of the Bay Bridge. For today, southwest wind 5 to 10 knots, rising to 10 to 15 knots this afternoon. For tonight, southwest wind 10 to 15 knots. For Monday, southwest wind 5 to 10 knots, rising to 10 to 15 knots in the afternoon. The marine forecast for Monterey Bay. For today, northwest wind around 5 knots, backing to west 10 to 15 knots. Seas around 3 feet. Wave detail, northwest 2 feet at 6 seconds. Patchy fog early this morning. For tonight, west wind 10 to 15 knots, becoming northwest around 5 knots after midnight. Seas 3 to 4 feet. Wave detail, northwest 3 feet at 8 seconds and southwest 2 feet at 14 seconds. Patchy fog after midnight. For Monday, west wind around 5 knots, rising to 5 to 10 knots in the afternoon. Seas around 3 feet. Wave detail, northwest 3 feet at 8 seconds. Patchy fog in the morning. The coastal waters forecast from Point Arena to Point Reyes out to 10 nautical miles. Today, northwest wind 5 to 10 knots, rising to 10 to 15 knots late. Seas 4 to 6 feet, wave detail, northwest 5 feet at 8 seconds and southwest 3 feet at 15 seconds. Patchy dense fog early this morning. Tonight, northwest wind 10 to 15 knots, seas 5 to 7 feet, wave detail, northwest 6 feet at 8 seconds and southwest 3 feet at 15 seconds. Monday, west wind around 5 knots, seas 4 to 6 feet, wave detail, northwest 5 feet at 8 seconds and south 3 feet at 14 seconds. Patchy dense fog in the afternoon. The coastal waters forecast from Point Arena to Point Reyes 10 to 60 nautical miles offshore. Small craft advisory in effect through late tonight. Today, northwest wind 15 to 25 knots, seas 7 to 8 feet, wave detail. Northwest 8 feet at 8 seconds and south 3 feet at 15 seconds. Tonight, northwest wind 15 to 25 knots, seas 7 to 9 feet, wave detail. Northwest 8 feet at 8 seconds and south 3 feet at 15 seconds. Monday, northwest wind 10 to 20 knots, seas 6 to 8 feet, wave detail. Northwest 8 feet at 8 seconds and south 3 feet at 14 seconds. San Francisco Bar forecast. In the deep water channel, mixed seas of 3 to 5 feet at 18 seconds. Across the bar, swell can be more than twice as high across the bar than surrounding waters. Waves are also more prone to break, particularly during strong ebb currents. Maximum ebb current of 2.2 knots at 10:17 a.m. Sunday and 2.1 knots at 11:30, particularly during strong ebb currents. Maximum ebb current of 2.2 knots at 10:17 a.m. Sunday and 2.1 knots at 11:30 p.m. Sunday.

the coastal waters forecast from Point Pinos to Point Piedras blunts out to 10 nautical miles. Today, northwest wind at 10 to 15 knots, sea is around 4 feet, wave detail. Northwest 4 feet at 8 seconds and south 2 feet at 15 seconds. Tonight, northwest wind at 10 to 15 knots, sea is 4 to 5 feet, wave detail. Northwest 5 feet at 9 seconds and south 2 feet at 15 seconds. Monday, northwest wind 5 to 10 knots, sea is 4 to 5 feet, wave detail. Northwest 4 feet at 9 seconds and south 2 feet at 14 seconds. The coastal waters forecast from Pigeon Point to Point Pinos 10 to 16 nautical miles offshore. Today, northwest wind 10 to 15 knots, sea is 5 to 7 feet, wave detail. Northwest 6 feet at 9 seconds and south 2 feet at 15 seconds. Tonight, northwest wind 10 to 15 knots, sea is 6 to 7 feet, wave detail. Northwest 6 feet at 9 seconds and south 3 feet at 15 seconds. Monday, northwest wind at 10 to 15 knots, easing to 5 to 10 knots in the afternoon. Seas 5 to 7 feet, wave detail. Northwest 6 feet at 9 seconds and south 3 feet at 14 seconds. The offshore waters forecast for the following marine location: Point Arena to Pigeon Point between 60 nautical miles and 150 nautical miles offshore. Issued at 2:25 a.m. Pacific Daylight Time. Today, north winds 15 to 25 knots, seas 6 to 10 feet. Tonight, north to northwest winds 15 to 25 knots, seas 8 to 10 feet. Monday, north to northwest winds 15 to 25 knots, seas 7 to 9 feet. Monday night, north to northwest winds 10 to 20 knots, seas 6 to 9 feet. Tuesday, north winds 10 to 20 knots, seas 6 to 8 feet. Tuesday night, north winds 10 to 20 knots, seas 6 to 7 feet. Wednesday, north winds 10 to 20 knots, seas 6 to 8 feet. Wednesday night, north winds 15 to 25 knots, seas 6 to 9 feet. Thursday, north winds 20 to 25 knots, becoming northwest 15 to 20 knots, seas 8 to 9 feet. Thursday night, northwest winds 15 to 20 knots, seas 6 to 9 feet. The offshore waters forecast for the following marine location: Pigeon Point to Point Piedras Blancos between 60 nautical miles and 150 nautical miles offshore. Issued at 2:25 a.m. Pacific Daylight Time. Today, north to northwest winds 10 to 20 knots, seas 5 to 9 feet. Tonight, northwest winds 15 to 20 knots, seas 7 to 9 feet. Monday, northwest winds 15 to 20 knots, diminishing to 10 to 15 knots, seas 7 to 9 feet. Monday night, northwest winds 10 to 15 knots, seas 6 to 8 feet. Tuesday, north to northwest wind 5 to 15 knots, seas 5 to 7 feet. Tuesday night, north to northwest wind 5 to 15 knots, seas 5 to 7 feet. Wednesday, north to northwest wind 5 to 15 knots, seas 5 to 7 feet. Wednesday night, north to northwest winds 5 to 15 knots, becoming north 10 to 20 knots, seas 5 to 8 feet. Thursday, north to northwest winds 10 to 20 knots, seas 6 to 8 feet. Thursday night, northwest winds 15 to 20 knots, seas 7 to 9 feet. The coastal waters forecast from Point Reyes to Pigeon Point out to 10 nautical miles. For today, west wind around 5 knots, rising to 5 to 10 knots this afternoon. Seas 3 to 4 feet. Wave detail, northwest 4 feet at 8 seconds and southwest 2 feet at 15 seconds. For tonight, west wind 5 to 10 knots. Seas 3 to 5 feet. Wave detail, northwest 4 feet at 9 seconds and southwest 2 feet at 15 seconds. For Monday, west wind around 5 knots, seas 3 to 5 feet. Wave detail, northwest 4 feet at 8 seconds and southwest 2 feet at 14 seconds.
the coastal waters forecast from Pigeon Point to Point Pinos out to 10 nautical miles. For today, northwest wind 5 to 10 knots, rising to 10 to 15 knots late. Seas 3 to 4 feet. Wave detail, northwest 3 feet at 7 seconds and southwest 2 feet at 15 seconds. For tonight, northwest wind 10 to 15 knots, easing to 5 to 10 knots after midnight. Seas 4 to 5 feet. Wave detail, northwest 4 feet at 8 seconds and southwest 2 feet at 15 seconds. For Monday, northwest wind around 5 knots, backing to west in the afternoon. Seas 3 to 5 feet. Wave detail, northwest 4 feet at 8 seconds and southwest 2 feet at 14 seconds. The following is an important beach hazard message from the National Weather Service. Issued at 9:55 p.m. Pacific Daylight Time. Beach hazard statement remains in effect through Wednesday afternoon. What? An increased risk of sneaker waves and strong rip currents expected. Where? Pacific Coast beaches. When? Through Wednesday afternoon. Impacts, dangerous swimming and surfing conditions, and localized beach erosion can be expected. Sneaker waves can sweep across the shoreline without warning, pulling people into the sea from rocks, jetties, and beaches. Stay off of jetties, piers, rocks, and other waterside infrastructure. Remain out of the water to avoid hazardous surf and never turn your back on the ocean. Monitor local weather, surf, and tide forecast at www.weather.gov/mtr. Sunrise, sunset, and tidal information for the San Francisco Bay Area for Sunday, June 21st. The sunrise today, 5:48 a.m. The sunset tonight, 8:34 p.m. Tidal data at the Golden Gate for today. High tide, 5:00 a.m. at 4.39 feet. Low tide, 11:14 a.m. at 0.50 feet. High tide, 6:25 p.m. at 5.59 feet. Here are the buoy observations for 4 a.m. Pacific Daylight Time. An offshore buoy 6 winds northeast at 2 knots, pressure 1,025.7 millibars. An offshore buoy 59 winds north at 17 knots, gusting to 21, water temperature 62, pressure 1,021.0 millibars. A buoy 14 near Point Arena winds northwest at 10 knots, water temperature 55, pressure 1,013.6 millibars. A buoy 13 near Bodega Bay winds northwest at 10 knots, pressure 1,013.0 millibars. At Point Reyes Wave Rider buoy water temperature 59, seas 6 feet every 11 seconds. At San Francisco Bar Buoy water temperature 59, seas 4 feet every 15 seconds. At San Francisco buoy winds northwest at 8 knots, swell 4 feet every 15 seconds. At Half Moon Bay buoy winds northwest 8 knots, water temperature 59, pressure 1,014.1 millibars, seas 3 feet every 13 seconds. At Monterey buoy winds northwest at 10 knots, water temperature 61, pressure 1,013.5 millibars. At Point Sur, Wave Rider buoy water temperature 57, seas 5 feet every 15 seconds. At Cape San Martin buoy winds north at 12 knots, water temperature 61, pressure 1,013.8 millibars. Synopsis for the Central California coast and bays, including the Monterey Bay, Greater Farallones, and Cordell Bank National Marine Sanctuaries. Fresh to strong winds will continue over the northern outer water through early Monday morning, resulting in hazardous conditions for small craft. Winds will be light to moderate over the remaining inner and outer waters, with long period southwest swell persisting through the extended forecast. The marine forecast for San Pablo Bay, Suisun Bay, the West Delta, and the San Francisco Bay north of the Bay Bridge. For today, southwest wind 5 to 10 knots, rising to 10 to 15 knots this afternoon. For tonight, southwest wind 10 to 15 knots. For Monday, southwest wind 5 to 10 knots, rising to 10 to 15 knots in the afternoon.

marine forecast for Monterey Bay. For today, northwest wind around 5 knots, backing to west 10 to 15 knots. Seas around 3 feet. Wave detail, northwest 2 feet at 6 seconds. Patchy fog early this morning. For tonight, west wind 10 to 15 knots, becoming northwest around 5 knots after midnight. Seas 3 to 4 feet. Wave detail, northwest 3 feet at 8 seconds and southwest 2 feet at 14 seconds. Patchy fog after midnight. For Monday, west wind around 5 knots, rising to 5 to 10 knots in the afternoon. Seas around 3 feet. Wave detail, northwest 3 feet at 8 seconds. Patchy fog in the morning. The coastal waters forecast from Point Arena to Point Reyes out to 10 nautical miles. Today, northwest wind 5 to 10 knots, rising to 10 to 15 knots late. Seas 4 to 6 feet, wave detail, northwest 5 feet at 8 seconds and southwest 3 feet at 15 seconds. Patchy dense fog early this morning. Tonight, northwest wind 10 to 15 knots, seas 5 to 7 feet, wave detail, northwest 6 feet at 8 seconds and southwest 3 feet at 15 seconds. Monday, west wind around 5 knots, seas 4 to 6 feet, wave detail, northwest 5 feet at 8 seconds and south 3 feet at 14 seconds. Patchy dense fog in the afternoon. The coastal waters forecast from Point Arena to Point Reyes 10 to 60 nautical miles offshore. Small craft advisory in effect through late tonight. Today, northwest wind 15 to 25 knots, seas 7 to 8 feet, wave detail, northwest 8 feet at 8 seconds and south 3 feet at 15 seconds. Tonight, northwest wind 15 to 25 knots, seas 7 to 9 feet, wave detail, northwest 8 feet at 8 seconds and south 3 feet at 15 seconds. Monday, northwest wind 10 to 20 knots, seas 6 to 8 feet, wave detail, northwest 8 feet at 8 seconds and south 3 feet at 14 seconds. San Francisco Bar forecast. In the deep water channel, mixed seas of 3 to 5 feet at 18 seconds. Across the bar, swell can be more than twice as high across the bar than surrounding waters. Waves are also more prone to break, particularly during strong ebb currents. Maximum ebb current of 2.2 knots at 10:17 a.m. Sunday and 2.1 knots at 11:30 p.m. Sunday. The coastal waters forecast from Point Pinos to Point Piedras Blancas out to 10 nautical miles. Today, northwest wind 10 to 15 knots, seas around 4 feet, wave detail, northwest 4 feet at 8 seconds and south 2 feet at 15 seconds. Tonight, northwest wind 10 to 15 knots, seas 4 to 5 feet, wave detail, northwest 5 feet at 9 seconds and south 2 feet at 15 seconds. Monday, northwest wind 5 to 10 knots, seas 4 to 5 feet, wave detail, northwest 4 feet at 9 seconds and south 2 feet at 14 seconds. The coastal waters forecast from Pigeon Point to Point Pinos 10 to 60 nautical miles offshore. Today, northwest wind 10 to 15 knots, seas 5 to 7 feet, wave detail, northwest 6 feet at 9 seconds and south 2 feet at 15 seconds. Tonight, northwest wind 10 to 15 knots, seas 6 to 7 feet, wave detail, northwest 6 feet at 9 seconds and south 3 feet at 15 seconds. Monday, northwest wind 10 to 15 knots, easing to 5 to 10 knots in the afternoon. Seas 5 to 7 feet, wave detail, northwest 6 feet at 9 seconds and south 3 feet at 14 seconds. The offshore waters forecast for the following marine location, Point Arena to Pigeon Point between 60 nautical miles and 150 nautical miles offshore. Issued at 2:25 a.m. Pacific Daylight Time. Today, north winds 15 to 25 knots. Seas 6 to 10 feet. Tonight, north to northwest winds 15 to 25 knots. Seas 8 to 10 feet. Monday, north to northwest winds 15 to 25 knots. Seas 7 to 9 feet. Monday night, north to northwest winds 10 to 20 knots. Seas 6 to 9 feet. Tuesday, north winds 10 to 20 knots. Seas 6 to 8 feet. Tuesday night, north winds 10 to 20 knots.

6 to 7 feet. Wednesday, north winds 10 to 20 knots. Sea 6 to 8 feet. Wednesday night, north winds 15 to 25 knots. Sea 6 to 9 feet. Thursday, north winds 20 to 25 knots, becoming northwest 15 to 20 knots. Seas 8 to 9 feet. Thursday night, northwest winds 15 to 20 knots. Seas 6 to 9 feet. The offshore waters forecast for the following marine location: Pigeon Point to Point Piedras Blancas between 60 nautical miles and 150 nautical miles offshore. Issued at 2:25 a.m. Pacific Daylight Time. Today, north to northwest winds 10 to 20 knots. Seas 5 to 9 feet. Tonight, northwest winds 15 to 20 knots. Sea 7 to 9 feet. Monday, northwest winds 15 to 20 knots, diminishing to 10 to 15 knots. Sea 7 to 9 feet. Monday night, northwest winds 10 to 15 knots. Sea 6 to 8 feet. Tuesday, north to northwest winds 5 to 15 knots. Seas 5 to 7 feet. Tuesday night, north to northwest winds 5 to 15 knots. Seas 5 to 7 feet. Wednesday, north to northwest winds 5 to 15 knots. Seas 5 to 7 feet. Wednesday night, north to northwest winds 5 to 15 knots, becoming north 10 to 20 knots. Seas 5 to 8 feet. Thursday, north to northwest winds 10 to 20 knots. Seas 6 to 8 feet. Thursday night, northwest winds 15 to 20 knots. Seas 7 to 9 feet. The coastal waters forecast from Point Reyes to Pigeon Point out to 10 nautical miles. For today, west wind around 5 knots, rising to 5 to 10 knots this afternoon. Seas 3 to 4 feet. Wave detail, northwest 4 feet at 8 seconds and southwest 2 feet at 15 seconds. For tonight, west wind 5 to 10 knots. Seas 3 to 5 feet. Wave detail, northwest 4 feet at 9 seconds and southwest 2 feet at 15 seconds. For Monday, west wind around 5 knots. Seas 3 to 5 feet. Wave detail, northwest 4 feet at 8 seconds and southwest 2 feet at 14 seconds. The coastal waters forecast from Pigeon Point to Point Pinos out to 10 nautical miles. For today, northwest wind 5 to 10 knots, rising to 10 to 15 knots late. Seas 3 to 4 feet. Wave detail, northwest 3 feet at 7 seconds and southwest 2 feet at 15 seconds. For tonight, northwest wind 10 to 15 knots, easing to 5 to 10 knots after midnight. Seas 4 to 5 feet. Wave detail, northwest 4 feet at 8 seconds and southwest 2 feet at 15 seconds. For Monday, northwest wind around 5 knots, backing to west in the afternoon. Seas 3 to 5 feet. Wave detail, northwest 4 feet at 8 seconds and southwest 2 feet at 14 seconds. The following is an important beach hazard message from the National Weather Service. Issued at 9:55 p.m. Pacific Daylight Time. Beach hazard statement remains in effect through Wednesday afternoon. What? An increased risk of weaker waves and strong rip currents expected. Where? Pacific Coast beaches. When? Through Wednesday afternoon. Impacts, dangerous swimming and surfing conditions, and localized beach erosion can be expected. Sneaker waves can sweep across the shoreline without warning, pulling people into the sea from rocks, jetties, and beaches. Stay off of jetties, piers, rocks, and other waterside infrastructure. Remain out of the water to avoid hazardous surf and never turn your back on the ocean. Monitor local weather, surf, and tide forecast at www.weather.gov/mtr. Sunrise, sunset, and tidal information for the San Francisco Bay Area for Sunday, June 21st. The sunrise today, 5:48 a.m. The sunset tonight, 8:34 p.m. Tidal data at the Golden Gate.

5:00 AM at 4.39 feet. 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High tide, 6:25 PM at 5.59 feet. Here are the buoy observations for 4 AM Pacific Daylight Time. An offshore buoy 6 winds northeast at 2 knots, pressure 1,025.7 millibars. An offshore buoy 59 winds north at 70 knots, gusting to 21. Water temperature 62, pressure 1,021.0 millibars. A buoy 14 near Point Arena winds northwest at 10 knots, water temperature 55, pressure 1,013.6 millibars. At buoy 13 near Bodega Bay, winds northwest at 10 knots, pressure 1,013.0 millibars. At Point Reyes Wave Rider, buoy water temperature 59, phase 6 feet, every 11 seconds. At San Francisco Bar, buoy water temperature 59, phase 4 feet, every 15 seconds. At San Francisco, buoy winds northwest at 8 knots, swell 4 feet, every 15 seconds. At Half Moon Bay, buoy winds northwest 8 knots, water temperature 59, pressure 1,014.1 millibars, seas 3 feet, every 13 seconds. At Monterey, buoy winds northwest at 10 knots, water temperature 61, pressure 1,013.5 millibars. At Point Sur, Wave Rider, buoy water temperature 57, seas 5 feet, every 15 seconds. At Cape San Martin, buoy winds north at 12 knots, water temperature 61, pressure 1,013.8 millibars. 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This broadcast originates from the National Weather Service office located in Monterey, California, and serves the coastal marine waters, including San Francisco and Monterey Bay. Synopsis for the Central California coast and bays, including the Monterey Bay, Greater Farallones, and Cordell Bank National Marine Sanctuaries. Fresh to strong winds will continue over the northern outer water through early Monday morning, resulting in hazardous conditions for small craft. Winds will be light to moderate over the remaining inner and outer waters, with long period southwest swell persisting through the extended forecast. The marine forecast for San Pablo Bay, Suisun Bay, the West Delta, and the San Francisco Bay north of the Bay Bridge. For today, southwest wind 5 to 10 knots, rising to 10 to 15 knots this afternoon. For tonight, southwest wind 10 to 15 knots. For Monday, southwest wind 5 to 10 knots, rising to 10 to 15 knots in the afternoon. The marine forecast for Monterey Bay. For today, northwest wind around 5 knots, backing to west 10 to 15 knots. Seas around 3 feet. Wave detail, northwest 2 feet at 6 seconds. Patchy fog early this morning. For tonight, west wind 10 to 15 knots, becoming northwest around 5 knots after midnight. Seas 3 to 4 feet. Wave detail, northwest 3 feet at 8 seconds and southwest 2 feet at 14 seconds. Patchy fog after midnight. For Monday, west wind around 5 knots, rising to 5 to 10 knots in the afternoon. Seas around 3 feet. Wave detail, northwest 3 feet at 8 seconds. Patchy fog in the morning. The coastal waters forecast from Point Arena to Point Reyes out to 10 nautical miles. Today, northwest wind 5 to 10 knots, rising to 10 to 15 knots late. Seas 4 to 6 feet. Wave detail, northwest 5 feet at 8 seconds and southwest 3 feet at 15 seconds. Patchy dense fog early this morning. Tonight, northwest wind 10 to 15 knots, seas 5 to 7 feet. Wave detail, northwest 6 feet at 8 seconds and southwest 3 feet at 15 seconds. Monday, west wind around 5 knots, seas 4 to 6 feet. Wave detail, northwest 5 feet at 8 seconds and south 3 feet at 14 seconds. Patchy dense fog in the afternoon. The coastal waters forecast from Point Arena to Point Reyes 10 to 60 nautical miles offshore. Small craft advisory in a

late tonight. Today, northwest wind 15 to 25 knots, sea 7 to 8 feet wave detail. Northwest 8 feet at 8 seconds and south 3 feet at 15 seconds. Tonight, northwest wind 15 to 25 knots, sea 7 to 9 feet wave detail. Northwest 8 feet at 8 seconds and south 3 feet at 15 seconds. Monday, northwest wind 10 to 20 knots, sea 6 to 8 feet wave detail. Northwest 8 feet at 8 seconds and south 3 feet at 14 seconds. San Francisco Bar forecast. In the deep water channel, mixed seas of 3 to 5 feet at 18 seconds. Across the bar, swell can be more than twice as high across the bar than surrounding waters. Waves are also more prone to break, particularly during strong ebb currents. Maximum ebb current of 2.2 knots at 10:17 a.m. Sunday and 2.1 knots at 11:30 p.m. Sunday. The coastal waters forecast from Point Pinos to Point Piedras Blanc is out to 10 nautical miles. Today, northwest wind at 10 to 15 knots, sea is around 4 feet wave detail. Northwest 4 feet at 8 seconds and south 2 feet at 15 seconds. Tonight, northwest wind at 10 to 15 knots, sea is 4 to 5 feet wave detail. Northwest 5 feet at 9 seconds and south 2 feet at 15 seconds. Monday, northwest wind 5 to 10 knots, sea is 4 to 5 feet wave detail. Northwest 4 feet at 9 seconds and south 2 feet at 14 seconds. The coastal waters forecast from Pigeon Point to Point Pinos 10 to 60 nautical miles offshore. Today, northwest wind 10 to 15 knots, sea is 5 to 7 feet wave detail. Northwest 6 feet at 9 seconds and south 2 feet at 15 seconds. Tonight, northwest wind 10 to 15 knots, sea is 6 to 7 feet wave detail. Northwest 6 feet at 9 seconds and south 3 feet at 15 seconds. Monday, northwest wind 10 to 15 knots, easing to 5 to 10 knots in the afternoon. Seas 5 to 7 feet wave detail, northwest 6 feet at 9 seconds and south 3 feet at 14 seconds. The offshore waters forecast for the following marine location, Point Arena to Pigeon Point between 60 nautical miles and 150 nautical miles offshore. Issued at 2:25 a.m. Pacific Daylight Time. Today, north winds 15 to 25 knots, seas 6 to 10 feet. Tonight, north to northwest winds 15 to 25 knots, seas 8 to 10 feet. Monday, north to northwest winds 15 to 25 knots, seas 7 to 9 feet. Monday night, north to northwest winds 10 to 20 knots, seas 6 to 9 feet. Tuesday, north winds 10 to 20 knots, seas 6 to 8 feet. Tuesday night, north winds 10 to 20 knots, seas 6 to 7 feet. Wednesday, north winds 10 to 20 knots, seas 6 to 8 feet. Wednesday night, north winds 15 to 25 knots, seas 6 to 9 feet. Thursday, north winds 20 to 25 knots, becoming northwest 15 to 20 knots, seas 8 to 9 feet. Thursday night, northwest winds 15 to 20 knots, seas 6 to 9 feet. The offshore waters forecast for the following marine location, Pigeon Point to Point Piedras Blanc is between 60 nautical miles and 150 nautical miles offshore. Issued at 2:25 a.m. Pacific Daylight Time. Today, north to northwest winds 10 to 20 knots, seas 5 to 9 feet. Tonight, northwest winds 15 to 20 knots, seas 7 to 9 feet. Monday, northwest winds 15 to 20 knots, diminishing to 10 to 15 knots, seas 7 to 9 feet. Monday night, northwest winds 10 to 15 knots, seas 6 to 8 feet. Tuesday, north to northwest winds 5 to 15 knots, seas 5 to 7 feet. Tuesday night, north to northwest winds 5 to 15 knots, seas 5 to 7 feet. Wednesday, north to northwest winds 5 to 15 knots, seas 5 to 7 feet. Wednesday night, north to northwest winds 5 to 15 knots, becoming north 10 to 20 knots, seas 5 to 8 feet. Thursday.

south to northwest, winds 10 to 20 knots. Seas 6 to 8 feet. Thursday night, northwest winds 15 to 20 knots. Seas 7 to 9 feet. The coastal waters forecast from Point Reyes to Pigeon Point out to 10 nautical miles. For today, west wind around 5 knots, rising to 5 to 10 knots this afternoon. Seas 3 to 4 feet. Wave detail, northwest 4 feet at 8 seconds and southwest 2 feet at 15 seconds. For tonight, west wind 5 to 10 knots. Seas 3 to 5 feet. Wave detail, northwest 4 feet at 9 seconds and southwest 2 feet at 15 seconds. For Monday, west wind around 5 knots. Seas 3 to 5 feet. Wave detail, northwest 4 feet at 8 seconds and southwest 2 feet at 14 seconds. The coastal waters forecast from Pigeon Point to Point Pinos out to 10 nautical miles. For today, northwest wind 5 to 10 knots, rising to 10 to 15 knots late. Seas 3 to 4 feet. Wave detail, northwest 3 feet at 7 seconds and southwest 2 feet at 15 seconds. For tonight, northwest wind 10 to 15 knots, easing to 5 to 10 knots after midnight. Seas 4 to 5 feet. Wave detail, northwest 4 feet at 8 seconds and southwest 2 feet at 15 seconds. For Monday, northwest wind around 5 knots, backing to west in the afternoon. Seas 3 to 5 feet. Wave detail, northwest 4 feet at 8 seconds and southwest 2 feet at 14 seconds. The following is an important beach hazard message from the National Weather Service. 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Beach hazard statement remains in effect through Wednesday afternoon. What? An increased risk of sneaker waves and strong rip currents expected. Where? Pacific Coast beaches. When? Through Wednesday afternoon. Impacts, dangerous swimming and surfing conditions, and localized beach erosion can be expected. Sneaker waves can sweep across the shoreline without warning, pulling people into the sea from rocks, jetties, and beaches. Stay off of jetties, piers, rocks, and other waterside infrastructure. Remain out of the water to avoid hazardous surf and never turn your back on the ocean. Monitor local weather, surf, and tide forecast at www.weather.gov/mtr. Semi-sunset and tidal information for the San Francisco Bay Area for Sunday, June 21st. The sunrise today, 5:48 a.m. The sunset tonight, 8:34 p.m. Tidal data at the Golden Gate for today. High tide, 5:00 a.m. at 4.39 feet. Low tide, 11:14 a.m. at 0.50 feet. High tide, 6:25 p.m. at 5.59 feet. Here are the buoy observations for 5 a.m. Pacific Daylight Time. An offshore buoy 6 winds east at 4 knots, pressure 1,025.4 millibars. An offshore buoy 59 winds north at 16 knots, water temperature 62, pressure 1,021.0 millibars. A buoy 14 near Point Arena winds northwest at 12 knots, water temperature 55, pressure 1,013.4 millibars. A buoy 13 near Bodega Bay winds northwest at 8 knots, pressure 1,012.9 millibars. At Point Reyes Wave Rider buoy water temperature 59, sea 7 feet, every 17 seconds. At San Francisco Bar Buoy water temperature 59, seas 4 feet, every 17 seconds. At San Francisco Buoy winds west at 6 knots, water temperature 57, pressure 1,013.4 millibars. At Half Moon Bay Buoy winds west 8 knots, water temperature 58, pressure 1,013.8 millibars, seas 3 feet, every 12 seconds. At Monterey Buoy winds northwest at 10 knots, water temperature 61, pressure 1,013.6 millibars. At Point Sur, Wave Rider Buoy water temperature 58, seas 5 feet, every 15 seconds. At Cape San Martin Buoy winds northwest.

and Chinook. Water temperature 60, pressure 1,013.7 millibars. Synopsis for the Central California coast and bays, including the Monterey Bay, Greater Farallones, and Cordell Bank National Marine Sanctuaries. Fresh to strong winds will continue over the northern outer water through early Monday morning, resulting in hazardous conditions for small craft. Winds will be light to moderate over the remaining inner and outer waters, with long period southwest swell persisting through the extended forecast. The marine forecast for San Pablo Bay, Suisun Bay, the West Delta, and the San Francisco Bay north of the Bay Bridge. For today, southwest wind 5 to 10 knots, rising to 10 to 15 knots this afternoon. For tonight, southwest wind 10 to 15 knots. For Monday, southwest wind 5 to 10 knots, rising to 10 to 15 knots in the afternoon. The marine forecast for Monterey Bay. For today, northwest wind around 5 knots, backing to west 10 to 15 knots. Seas around 3 feet. Wave detail, northwest 2 feet at 6 seconds. Patchy fog early this morning. For tonight, west wind 10 to 15 knots, becoming northwest around 5 knots after midnight. Seas 3 to 4 feet. Wave detail, northwest 3 feet at 8 seconds and southwest 2 feet at 14 seconds. Patchy fog after midnight. For Monday, west wind around 5 knots, rising to 5 to 10 knots in the afternoon. Seas around 3 feet. Wave detail, northwest 3 feet at 8 seconds. Patchy fog in the morning. The coastal waters forecast from Point Arena to Point Reyes out to 10 nautical miles. Today, northwest wind 5 to 10 knots, rising to 10 to 15 knots late. Seas 4 to 6 feet, wave detail, northwest 5 feet at 8 seconds and southwest 3 feet at 15 seconds. Patchy dense fog early this morning. Tonight, northwest wind 10 to 15 knots, seas 5 to 7 feet, wave detail, northwest 6 feet at 8 seconds and southwest 3 feet at 15 seconds. Monday, west wind around 5 knots, seas 4 to 6 feet, wave detail, northwest 5 feet at 8 seconds and south 3 feet at 14 seconds. Patchy dense fog in the afternoon. The coastal waters forecast from Point Arena to Point Reyes 10 to 60 nautical miles offshore. Small craft advisory in effect through late tonight. Today, northwest wind 15 to 25 knots, seas 7 to 8 feet, wave detail, northwest 8 feet at 8 seconds and south 3 feet at 15 seconds. Tonight, northwest wind 15 to 25 knots, seas 7 to 9 feet, wave detail, northwest 8 feet at 8 seconds and south 3 feet at 15 seconds. Monday, northwest wind 10 to 20 knots, seas 6 to 8 feet, wave detail, northwest 8 feet at 8 seconds and south 3 feet at 14 seconds. San Francisco Bar forecast. In the deep water channel, mixed seas of 3 to 5 feet at 18 seconds. Across the bar, swell can be more than twice as high across the bar than surrounding waters. Waves are also more prone to break, particularly during strong ebb currents. Maximum ebb current of 2.2 knots at 10:17 a.m. Sunday and 2.1 knots at 11:30 p.m. Sunday. The coastal waters forecast from Point Pinos to Point Piedras Blancas out to 10 nautical miles. Today, northwest wind 10 to 15 knots, seas around 4 feet, wave detail, northwest 4 feet at 8 seconds and south 2 feet at 15 seconds. Tonight, northwest wind 10 to 15 knots, seas 4 to 5 feet, wave detail, northwest 5 feet at 9 seconds and south 2 feet at 15 seconds. Monday, northwest wind 5 to 10 knots, seas 4 to 5 feet, wave detail, northwest 4 feet at 9 seconds and south 2 feet at 14 seconds. The coastal waters forecast from Pigeon Point to Point Pinos 10 to 60 nautical miles offshore. Today, northwest wind 10 to 15 knots, seas 5 to 7 feet, wave detail, northwest 6 feet at 9 seconds and south 2 feet at 15 seconds. Tonight, northwest wind 10 to 15 knots, seas 6 to 7 feet, wave detail, northwest 6 feet at 9 seconds and south 3 feet at 15 seconds. Monday, northwest wind 10 to 15 knots, easing to 5 to 10 knots in the afternoon.

5 to 7 feet wave detail. Northwest 6 feet at 9 seconds and south 3 feet at 14 seconds. The offshore waters forecast for the following marine location: Point Arena to Pigeon Point between 60 nautical miles and 150 nautical miles offshore. Issued at 2:25 a.m. Pacific Daylight Time. Today, north winds 15 to 25 knots. Seas 6 to 10 feet. Tonight, north to northwest winds 15 to 25 knots. Seas 8 to 10 feet. Monday, north to northwest winds 15 to 25 knots. Seas 7 to 9 feet. Monday night, north to northwest winds 10 to 20 knots. Seas 6 to 9 feet. Tuesday, north winds 10 to 20 knots. Seas 6 to 8 feet. Tuesday night, north winds 10 to 20 knots. Seas 6 to 7 feet. Wednesday, north winds 10 to 20 knots. Seas 6 to 8 feet. Wednesday night, north winds 15 to 25 knots. Seas 6 to 9 feet. Thursday, north winds 20 to 25 knots, becoming northwest 15 to 20 knots. Seas 8 to 9 feet. Thursday night, northwest winds 15 to 20 knots. Seas 6 to 9 feet. The offshore waters forecast for the following marine location: Pigeon Point to Point Piedras Blancas between 60 nautical miles and 150 nautical miles offshore. Issued at 2:25 a.m. Pacific Daylight Time. Today, north to northwest winds 10 to 20 knots. Seas 5 to 9 feet. Tonight, northwest winds 15 to 20 knots. Seas 7 to 9 feet. Monday, northwest winds 15 to 20 knots, diminishing to 10 to 15 knots. Seas 7 to 9 feet. Monday night, northwest winds 10 to 15 knots. Seas 6 to 8 feet. Tuesday, north to northwest winds 5 to 15 knots. Seas 5 to 7 feet. Tuesday night, north to northwest winds 5 to 15 knots. Seas 5 to 7 feet. Wednesday, north to northwest winds 5 to 15 knots. Seas 5 to 7 feet. Wednesday night, north to northwest winds 5 to 15 knots, becoming north 10 to 20 knots. Seas 5 to 8 feet. Thursday, north to northwest winds 10 to 20 knots. Seas 6 to 8 feet. Thursday night, northwest winds 15 to 20 knots. Seas 7 to 9 feet. The coastal waters forecast from Point Reyes to Pigeon Point out to 10 nautical miles. For today, west wind around 5 knots, rising to 5 to 10 knots this afternoon. Seas 3 to 4 feet. Wave detail, northwest 4 feet at 8 seconds and southwest 2 feet at 15 seconds. For tonight, west wind 5 to 10 knots. Seas 3 to 5 feet. Wave detail, northwest 4 feet at 9 seconds and southwest 2 feet at 15 seconds. For Monday, west wind around 5 knots. Seas 3 to 5 feet. Wave detail, northwest 4 feet at 8 seconds and southwest 2 feet at 14 seconds. The coastal waters forecast from Pigeon Point to Point Pinos out to 10 nautical miles. For today, northwest wind 5 to 10 knots, rising to 10 to 15 knots late. Seas 3 to 4 feet. Wave detail, northwest 3 feet at 7 seconds and southwest 2 feet at 15 seconds. For tonight, northwest wind 10 to 15 knots, easing to 5 to 10 knots after midnight. Seas 4 to 5 feet. Wave detail, northwest 4 feet at 8 seconds and southwest 2 feet at 15 seconds. For Monday, northwest wind around 5 knots, backing to west in the afternoon. Seas 3 to 5 feet. Wave detail, northwest 4 feet at 8 seconds and southwest 2 feet at 14 seconds. The following is an important beach hazard message from the National Weather Service. Issued at 9:55 p.m. Pacific Daylight Time. Beach hazard statement remains in effect through Wednesday afternoon.

increased risk of weaker waves and stronger currents expected. Where? Pacific Coast beaches. When? Through Wednesday afternoon. Impacts, dangerous swimming and surfing conditions, and localized beach erosion can be expected. Sneaker waves can sweep across the shoreline without warning, pulling people into the sea from rocks, jetties, and beaches. Stay off of jetties, piers, rocks, and other waterside infrastructure. Remain out of the water to avoid hazardous surf and never turn your back on the ocean. Monitor local weather, surf, and tide forecast at www.weather.gov/mtr. Sunrise, sunset, and tidal information for the San Francisco Bay Area for Sunday, June 21st. The sunrise today, 5:48 a.m. The sunset tonight, 8:34 p.m. Tidal data at the Golden Gate for today. High tide, 5:00 a.m. at 4.39 feet. Low tide, 11:14 a.m. at 0.50 feet. High tide, 6:25 p.m. at 5.59 feet. Here are the buoy observations for 5 a.m. Pacific Daylight Time. An offshore buoy 6 wind east at 6 knots, pressure 1,025.4 millibars. An offshore buoy 59 winds north at 16 knots, water temperature 62, pressure 1,021.0 millibars. At Point Arena buoy, winds northwest 10 knots, water temperature 55, pressure 1,013.4 millibars, seas 5 feet every 11 seconds. At buoy 13 near Bodega Bay, winds northwest at 6 knots, pressure 1,012.9 millibars, swell 5 feet every 16 seconds. At Point Reyes Wave Rider buoy, water temperature 59, seas 6 feet every 17 seconds. At San Francisco Bar buoy, water temperature 59, seas 4 feet every 17 seconds. At San Francisco buoy, winds northwest at 8 knots, pressure 1,013.4 millibars, swell 4 feet every 16 seconds. At Half Moon Bay buoy, winds west 8 knots, water temperature 58, pressure 1,013.8 millibars, seas 3 feet every 12 seconds. At Monterey Bay buoy, winds northwest 8 knots, water temperature 61, pressure 1,013.6 millibars, seas 5 feet every 16 seconds. At Point Sur, Wave Rider buoy, water temperature 58, seas 5 feet every 15 seconds. At Cape San Martin buoy, winds north 12 knots, water temperature 60, pressure 1,013.7 millibars. Seas 5 feet every 15 seconds. Synopsis for the Central California coast and bays, including the Monterey Bay, Greater Fairbanks, and Cordell Bank National Marine Sanctuaries. Fresh to strong winds will continue over the northern outer water through early Monday morning, resulting in hazardous conditions for small craft. Winds will be light to moderate over the remaining inner and outer waters, with long period southwest swell persisting through the extended forecast. The marine forecast for San Pablo Bay, Suisun Bay, the West Delta, and the San Francisco Bay north of the Bay Bridge. For today, southwest wind 5 to 10 knots, rising to 10 to 15 knots this afternoon. For tonight, southwest wind 10 to 15 knots. For Monday, southwest wind 5 to 10 knots, rising to 10 to 15 knots in the afternoon. The marine forecast for Monterey Bay. For today, northwest wind around 5 knots, backing to west 10 to 15 knots. Seas around 3 feet. Wave detail, northwest 2 feet at 6 seconds. Patchy fog early this morning. For tonight, west wind 10 to 15 knots, becoming northwest around 5 knots after midnight. Seas 3 to 4 feet. Wave detail, northwest 3 feet at 8 seconds and southwest 2 feet at 14 seconds. Patchy fog after midnight. For Monday, west wind around 5 knots, rising to 5 to 10 knots in the afternoon. Seas around 3 feet. Wave detail, northwest 3 feet at 8 seconds. Patchy fog in the morning. The coastal waters forecast.

that's a point raised 10 to 60 nautical miles offshore. Small craft advisory in effect through late tonight. Today, northwest wind 15 to 25 knots, 7 to 8 feet wave detail. Northwest 8 feet at 8 seconds and south 3 feet at 15 seconds. Tonight, northwest wind 15 to 25 knots, 7 to 9 feet wave detail. Northwest 8 feet at 8 seconds and south 3 feet at 15 seconds. Monday, northwest wind 10 to 20 knots, 6 to 8 feet wave detail. Northwest 8 feet at 8 seconds and south 3 feet at 14 seconds. 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This broadcast originates from the National Weather Service office located in Monterey, California, and serves the coastal marine waters, including San Francisco and Monterey Bay. San Francisco bar forecast. In the deep water channel, mixed seas of 3 to 5 feet at 18 seconds. Across the bar, swell can be more than twice as high across the bar than surrounding waters. Waves are also more prone to break, particularly during strong ebb currents. Maximum ebb current of 2.2 knots at 10:17 a.m. Sunday and 2.1 knots at 11:30 p.m. Sunday. The coastal waters forecast from Point Pinos to Point Piedras Blanc is out to 10 nautical miles. Today, northwest wind 10 to 15 knots, sea is around 4 feet wave detail, northwest 4 feet at 8 seconds, and south 2 feet at 15 seconds. Tonight, northwest wind 10 to 15 knots, sea is 4 to 5 feet wave detail, northwest 5 feet at 9 seconds, and south 2 feet at 15 seconds. Monday, northwest wind 5 to 10 knots, sea is 4 to 5 feet wave detail, northwest 4 feet at 9 seconds, and south 2 feet at 14 seconds. The coastal waters forecast from Pigeon Point to Point Pinos 10 to 60 nautical miles offshore. Today, northwest wind 10 to 15 knots, sea is 5 to 7 feet wave detail, northwest 6 feet at 9 seconds and south 2 feet at 15 seconds. Tonight, northwest wind 10 to 15 knots, sea 6 to 7 feet wave detail, northwest 6 feet at 9 seconds and south 3 feet at 15 seconds. Monday, northwest wind 10 to 15 knots, easing to 5 to 10 knots in the afternoon. Seas 5 to 7 feet wave detail, northwest 6 feet at 9 seconds and south 3 feet at 14 seconds. The offshore waters forecast for the following marine location, Point Arena to Pigeon Point between 60 nautical miles and 150 nautical miles offshore. Issued at 2:25 a.m. Pacific Daylight Time. Today, north winds 15 to 25 knots, seas 6 to 10 feet. Tonight, north to northwest winds 15 to 25 knots, seas 8 to 10 feet. Monday, north to northwest winds 15 to 25 knots, seas 7 to 9 feet. Monday night, north to northwest winds 10 to 20 knots, seas 6 to 9 feet. Tuesday, north winds 10 to 20 knots, seas 6 to 8 feet. Tuesday night, north winds 10 to 20 knots, seas 6 to 7 feet. Wednesday, north winds 10 to 20 knots, seas 6 to 8 feet. Wednesday night, north winds 15 to 25 knots, seas 6 to 9 feet. Thursday, north winds 20 to 25 knots, becoming northwest 15 to 20 knots, seas 8 to 9 feet. Thursday night, northwest winds 15 to 20 knots, seas 6 to 9 feet. The offshore waters forecast for the following marine location, Pigeon Point to Point Piedras Blanc is between 60 nautical miles and 150 nautical miles offshore. Issued at 2:25 a.m. Pacific Daylight Time. Today, north to northwest winds 10 to 20 knots. Seas 5 to 9 feet. Tonight, northwest winds 15 to 20 knots. Seas 7 to 9 feet. Monday, northwest winds 15 to 20 knots, diminishing to 10 to 15 knots. Seas 7 to 9 feet. Monday night, northwest winds 10 to 15 knots. Seas 6 to 8 feet. Tuesday, north to northwest wind 5 to 15 knots.

seas 5 to 7 feet. Tuesday night, north to northwest winds 5 to 15 knots. Seas 5 to 7 feet. Wednesday, north to northwest winds 5 to 15 knots. Seas 5 to 7 feet. Wednesday night, north to northwest winds 5 to 15 knots, becoming north 10 to 20 knots. Seas 5 to 8 feet. Thursday, north to northwest winds 10 to 20 knots. Seas 6 to 8 feet. Thursday night, northwest winds 15 to 20 knots. Seas 7 to 9 feet. The coastal waters forecast from Point Reyes to Pigeon Point out to 10 nautical miles. For today, west wind around 5 knots, rising to 5 to 10 knots this afternoon. Seas 3 to 4 feet. Wave detail, northwest 4 feet at 8 seconds and southwest 2 feet at 15 seconds. For tonight, west wind 5 to 10 knots. Seas 3 to 5 feet. Wave detail, northwest 4 feet at 9 seconds and southwest 2 feet at 15 seconds. For Monday, west wind around 5 knots. Seas 3 to 5 feet. Wave detail, northwest 4 feet at 8 seconds and southwest 2 feet at 14 seconds. The coastal waters forecast from Pigeon Point to Point Pinos out to 10 nautical miles. For today, northwest wind 5 to 10 knots, rising to 10 to 15 knots late. Seas 3 to 4 feet. Wave detail, northwest 3 feet at 7 seconds and southwest 2 feet at 15 seconds. For tonight, northwest wind 10 to 15 knots, easing to 5 to 10 knots after midnight. Seas 4 to 5 feet. Wave detail, northwest 4 feet at 8 seconds and southwest 2 feet at 15 seconds. For Monday, northwest wind around 5 knots, backing to west in the afternoon. Seas 3 to 5 feet. Wave detail, northwest 4 feet at 8 seconds and southwest 2 feet at 14 seconds. The following is an important beach hazard message from the National Weather Service. Issued at 9:55 p.m. Pacific Daylight Time. Beach hazard statement remains in effect through Wednesday afternoon. What? An increased risk of sneaker waves and strong rip currents expected. Where? Pacific Coast beaches. When? Through Wednesday afternoon. Impacts, dangerous swimming and surfing conditions, and localized beach erosion can be expected. Sneaker waves can sweep across the shoreline without warning, pulling people into the sea from rocks, jetties, and beaches. Stay off of jetties, piers, rocks, and other waterside infrastructure. Remain out of the water to avoid hazardous surf and never turn your back on the ocean. Monitor local weather, surf, and tide forecast at www.weather.gov/mtr. Sunrise, sunset, and tidal information for the San Francisco Bay Area for Sunday, June 21st. The sunrise today, 5:48 a.m. The sunset tonight, 8:34 p.m. Tidal data at the Golden Gate for today. High tide, 5:00 a.m. at 4.39 feet. Low tide, 11:14 a.m. at 0.50 feet. High tide, 6:25 p.m. at 5.59 feet. Here are the buoy observations for 5 a.m. Pacific Daylight Time. An offshore buoy 6 winds east at 6 knots, pressure 1,025.4 millibars. An offshore buoy 59 winds north at 16 knots, water temperature 62, pressure 1,000. Offshore buoy 6 winds east at 6 knots, pressure 1,025.4 millibars. An offshore buoy 59 winds north at 16 knots, water temperature 62, pressure 1,021.0 millibars. At Point Arena buoy, winds northwest 10 knots, water temperature 55, pressure 1,013.4 millibars, seas 5 feet every 11 seconds. At buoy 13 near Bodega Bay, winds northwest at 6 knots, pressure 1,012.9 millibars, swell 5 feet every 16 seconds. At Point Reyes Wave Rider buoy, water temperature 59, seas 6 feet every 7 seconds.

15 seconds. At San Francisco, our buoy water temperature 59, seas 4 feet every 17 seconds. At San Francisco, buoy winds northwest at 8 knots, pressure 1,013.4 millibars, swell 4 feet every 16 seconds. At Half Moon Bay, buoy winds west 8 knots, water temperature 58, pressure 1,013.8 millibars, seas 3 feet every 12 seconds. At Monterey Bay, buoy winds northwest 8 knots, water temperature 61, pressure 1,013.6 millibars, seas 5 feet every 16 seconds. At Pointer, wave rider buoy water temperature 58, seas 5 feet every 15 seconds. At Cape San Martin, buoy winds north 12 knots, water temperature 60, pressure 1,013.7 millibars. Seas 5 feet every 15 seconds. Synopsis for the Central California coast and bays, including the Monterey Bay, Greater Farallones, and Cordell Bank National Marine Sanctuaries. Fresh to strong winds will continue over the northern outer water through early Monday morning, resulting in hazardous conditions for small craft. Winds will be light to moderate over the remaining inner and outer waters, with long period southwest swell persisting through the extended forecast. The marine forecast for San Pablo Bay, Suisun Bay, the West Delta, and the San Francisco Bay north of the Bay Bridge. For today, southwest wind 5 to 10 knots, rising to 10 to 15 knots this afternoon. For tonight, southwest wind 10 to 15 knots. For Monday, southwest wind 5 to 10 knots, rising to 10 to 15 knots in the afternoon. The marine forecast for Monterey Bay. For today, northwest wind around 5 knots, backing to west 10 to 15 knots. Seas around 3 feet. Wave detail, northwest 2 feet at 6 seconds. Patchy fog early this morning. For tonight, west wind 10 to 15 knots, becoming northwest around 5 knots after midnight. Seas 3 to 4 feet. Wave detail, northwest 3 feet at 8 seconds and southwest 2 feet at 14 seconds. Patchy fog after midnight. For Monday, west wind around 5 knots, rising to 5 to 10 knots in the afternoon. Seas around 3 feet. Wave detail, northwest 3 feet at 8 seconds. Patchy fog in the morning. The coastal waters forecast from Point Arena to Point Reyes out to 10 nautical miles. Today, northwest wind 5 to 10 knots, rising to 10 to 15 knots late. Seas 4 to 6 feet. Wave detail, northwest 5 feet at 8 seconds and southwest 3 feet at 15 seconds. Patchy dense fog early this morning. Tonight, northwest wind 10 to 15 knots, seas 5 to 7 feet. Wave detail, northwest 6 feet at 8 seconds and southwest 3 feet at 15 seconds. Monday, west wind around 5 knots, seas 4 to 6 feet. Wave detail, northwest 5 feet at 8 seconds and south 3 feet at 14 seconds. Patchy dense fog in the afternoon. The coastal waters forecast from Point Arena to Point Reyes 10 to 60 nautical miles offshore. Small craft advisory in effect through late tonight. Today, northwest wind 15 to 25 knots, seas 7 to 8 feet. Wave detail, northwest 8 feet at 8 seconds and south 3 feet at 15 seconds. Tonight, northwest wind 15 to 25 knots, seas 7 to 9 feet. Wave detail, northwest 8 feet at 8 seconds and south 3 feet at 15 seconds. Monday, northwest wind 10 to 20 knots, seas 6 to 8 feet. Wave detail, northwest 8 feet at 8 seconds and south 3 feet at 14 seconds. San Francisco bar forecast. In the deep water channel, mixed seas of 3 to 5 feet at 18 seconds. Across the bar, swell can be more than twice as high across the bar than surrounding waters. Waves are also more prone to break, particularly during strong ebb currents. Maximum ebb current of 2.2 knots at 10:17 a.m. Sunday and 2.1 knots at 11:30 p.m. Sunday. The coastal waters forecast from Point Pinos to Point Piedras Blancas out to 10 nautical miles. Today, northwest wind 10 to 15 knots, seas around 4 feet. Wave detail, northwest 4 feet at 8 seconds and south 2 feet.

at 15 seconds. Tonight, northwest wind 10 to 15 knots, seas 4 to 5 feet. Wave detail, northwest 5 feet at 9 seconds and south 2 feet at 15 seconds. Monday, northwest wind 5 to 10 knots, seas 4 to 5 feet. Wave detail, northwest 4 feet at 9 seconds and south 2 feet at 14 seconds. The coastal waters forecast from Pigeon Point to Point Pinos 10 to 60 nautical miles offshore. Today, northwest wind 10 to 15 knots, seas 5 to 7 feet. Wave detail, northwest 6 feet at 9 seconds and south 2 feet at 15 seconds. Tonight, northwest wind 10 to 15 knots, seas 6 to 7 feet. Wave detail, northwest 6 feet at 9 seconds and south 3 feet at 15 seconds. Monday, northwest wind 10 to 15 knots, easing to 5 to 10 knots in the afternoon. Seas 5 to 7 feet. Wave detail, northwest 6 feet at 9 seconds and south 3 feet at 14 seconds. The offshore waters forecast for the following marine location: Point Arena to Pigeon Point between 60 nautical miles and 150 nautical miles offshore. Issued at 2:25 a.m. Pacific Daylight Time. Today, north winds 15 to 25 knots. Seas 6 to 10 feet. Tonight, north to northwest winds 15 to 25 knots. Seas 8 to 10 feet. Monday, north to northwest winds 15 to 25 knots. Seas 7 to 9 feet. Monday night, north to northwest winds 10 to 20 knots. Seas 6 to 9 feet. Tuesday, north winds 10 to 20 knots. Seas 6 to 8 feet. Tuesday night, north winds 10 to 20 knots. Seas 6 to 7 feet. Wednesday, north winds 10 to 20 knots. Seas 6 to 8 feet. Wednesday night, north winds 15 to 25 knots. Seas 6 to 9 feet. Thursday, north winds 20 to 25 knots, becoming northwest 15 to 20 knots. Seas 8 to 9 feet. Thursday night, northwest winds 15 to 20 knots. Seas 6 to 9 feet. The offshore waters forecast for the following marine location: Pigeon Point to Point Piedras Blancas between 60 nautical miles and 150 nautical miles offshore. Issued at 2:25 a.m. Pacific Daylight Time. Today, north to northwest winds 10 to 20 knots. Seas 5 to 9 feet. Tonight, northwest winds 15 to 20 knots. Seas 7 to 9 feet. Monday, northwest winds 15 to 20 knots, diminishing to 10 to 15 knots. Seas 7 to 9 feet. Monday night, northwest winds 10 to 15 knots. Seas 6 to 8 feet. Tuesday, north to northwest winds 5 to 15 knots. Seas 5 to 7 feet. Tuesday night, north to northwest winds 5 to 15 knots. Seas 5 to 7 feet. Wednesday, north to northwest winds 5 to 15 knots. Seas 5 to 7 feet. Wednesday night, north to northwest winds 5 to 15 knots, becoming north 10 to 20 knots. Seas 5 to 8 feet. Thursday, north to northwest winds 10 to 20 knots. Seas 6 to 8 feet. Thursday night, northwest winds 15 to 20 knots. Seas 7 to 9 feet. The coastal waters forecast from Point Reyes to Pigeon Point out to 10 nautical miles. For today, west wind around 5 knots, rising to 5 to 10 knots this afternoon. Seas 3 to 4 feet. Wave detail, northwest 4 feet at 8 seconds and southwest 2 feet at 15 seconds. For tonight, west wind 5 to 10 knots. Seas 3 to 5 feet. Wave detail, northwest 4 feet at 9 seconds and southwest 2 feet at 15 seconds. For Monday, west wind around 5 knots. Seas 3 to 5 feet. Wave detail, northwest 4 feet at 8 seconds and southwest 2 feet at 14 seconds. The coastal waters forecast from Pigeon Point to Point Pinos out to 10 nautical miles. For today, northwest wind 5 to 10 knots, rising to 10 to 15 knots late. Seas 3 to 4.

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Wave detail, northwest 3 feet at 7 seconds and southwest 2 feet at 15 seconds. For tonight, northwest wind 10 to 15 knots, easing to 5 to 10 knots after midnight. Seas 4 to 5 feet. Wave detail, northwest 4 feet at 8 seconds and southwest 2 feet at 15 seconds. For Monday, northwest wind around 5 knots, backing to west in the afternoon. Seas 3 to 5 feet. Wave detail, northwest 4 feet at 8 seconds and southwest 2 feet at 14 seconds. The following is an important beach hazard message from the National Weather Service, issued at 9:55 p.m. Pacific Daylight Time. Beach hazard statement remains in effect through Wednesday afternoon. What? An increased risk of sneaker waves and strong rip currents expected. Where? Pacific Coast beaches. When? Through Wednesday afternoon. Impacts, dangerous swimming and surfing conditions, and localized beach erosion can be expected. Sneaker waves can sweep across the shoreline without warning, pulling people into the sea from rocks, jetties, and beaches. Stay off of jetties, piers, rocks, and other waterside infrastructure. Remain out of the water to avoid hazardous surf and never turn your back on the ocean. Monitor local weather, surf, and tide forecast at www.weather.gov/mtr. Sunrise, sunset, and tidal information for the San Francisco Bay Area for Sunday, June 21st. The sunrise today, 5:48 a.m. The sunset tonight, 8:34 p.m. Tidal data at the Golden Gate for today. High tide, 5:00 a.m. at 4.39 feet. Low tide, 11:14 a.m. at 0.50 feet. High tide, 6:25 p.m. at 5.59 feet. Here are the buoy observations for 5 a.m. Pacific Daylight Time. An offshore buoy 6 winds east at 6 knots, pressure 1,025.4 millibars. An offshore buoy 59 winds north at 16 knots, water temperature 62, pressure 1,021.0 millibars. At Point Arena buoy, winds northwest 10 knots, water temperature 55, pressure 1,013.4 millibars, seas 5 feet every 11 seconds. At buoy 13 near Bodega Bay, winds northwest at 6 knots, pressure 1,012.9 millibars, swell 5 feet every 16 seconds. At Point Reyes Wave Rider buoy, water temperature 59, seas 6 feet every 17 seconds. At San Francisco Mar buoy, water temperature 59, seas 4 feet every 17 seconds. At San Francisco buoy, winds northwest at 8 knots, pressure 1,013.4 millibars, swell 4 feet every 16 seconds. At Half Moon Bay buoy, winds west 8 knots, water temperature 58, pressure 1,013.8 millibars, seas 3 feet every 12 seconds. At Monterey Bay buoy, winds northwest 8 knots, water temperature 61, pressure 1,013.6 millibars, seas 5 feet every 16 seconds. At Pointer, Wave Rider buoy, water temperature 58, seas 5 feet every 15 seconds. At Cape San Martin buoy, winds north 12 knots, water temperature 60, pressure 1,013.7 millibars. Seas 5 feet every 15 seconds. Synopsis for the Central California coast and bays, including the Monterey Bay, Greater Farallones, and Cordell Bank National Marine Sanctuaries. Fresh to strong winds will continue over the northern outer water through early Monday morning, resulting in hazardous conditions for small craft. Winds will be light to moderate over the remaining inner and outer waters, with long period southwest swell persisting through the extended forecast. The marine forecast for San Pablo Bay, Suisun Bay, the West Delta, and the San Francisco Bay north of the Bay Bridge. For today, southwest wind 5 to 10 knots, rising to 10 to 15 knots this afternoon. For tonight, southwest wind 10 to 15 knots. For Monday, southwest wind 5 to 10 knots, rising to 10 to 15 knots in the afternoon. The marine forecast.

off early this morning. For tonight, west wind 10 to 15 knots, becoming northwest around 5 knots after midnight. Seas 3 to 4 feet. Wave detail, northwest 3 feet at 8 seconds and southwest 2 feet at 14 seconds. Patchy fog after midnight. For Monday, west wind around 5 knots, rising to 5 to 10 knots in the afternoon. Seas around 3 feet. Wave detail, northwest 3 feet at 8 seconds. Patchy fog in the morning. The coastal waters forecast from Point Arena to Point Reyes out to 10 nautical miles. Today, northwest wind 5 to 10 knots, rising to 10 to 15 knots late. Seas 4 to 6 feet, wave detail, northwest 5 feet at 8 seconds and southwest 3 feet at 15 seconds. Patchy dense fog early this morning. Tonight, northwest wind 10 to 15 knots, seas 5 to 7 feet, wave detail, northwest 6 feet at 8 seconds and southwest 3 feet at 15 seconds. Monday, west wind around 5 knots, seas 4 to 6 feet, wave detail, northwest 5 feet at 8 seconds and south 3 feet at 14 seconds. Patchy dense fog in the afternoon. The coastal waters forecast from Point Arena to Point Reyes 10 to 60 nautical miles offshore. Small craft advisory in effect through late tonight. Today, northwest wind 15 to 25 knots, seas 7 to 8 feet, wave detail. Northwest 8 feet at 8 seconds and south 3 feet at 15 seconds. Tonight, northwest wind 15 to 25 knots, seas 7 to 9 feet, wave detail. Northwest 8 feet at 8 seconds and south 3 feet at 15 seconds. Monday, northwest wind 10 to 20 knots, seas 6 to 8 feet, wave detail. Northwest 8 feet at 8 seconds and south 3 feet at 14 seconds. San Francisco Bar forecast. In the deep water channel, mixed seas of 3 to 5 feet at 18 seconds. Across the bar, swell can be more than twice as high across the bar than surrounding waters. Waves are also more prone to break, particularly during strong ebb currents. Maximum at current of 2.2 knots at 10:17 a.m. Sunday and 2.1 knots at 11:30 p.m. Sunday. The coastal waters forecast from Point Pinos to Point Piedras Blancas out to 10 nautical miles. Today, northwest wind 10 to 15 knots, seas around 4 feet, wave detail. Northwest 4 feet at 8 seconds and south 2 feet at 15 seconds. Tonight, northwest wind 10 to 15 knots, seas 4 to 5 feet, wave detail. Northwest 5 feet at 9 seconds and south 2 feet at 15 seconds. Monday, northwest wind 5 to 10 knots, seas 4 to 5 feet, wave detail. Northwest 4 feet at 9 seconds and south 2 feet at 14 seconds. The coastal waters forecast from Pigeon Point to Point Pinos 10 to 60 nautical miles offshore. Today, northwest wind 10 to 15 knots, seas 5 to 7 feet, wave detail. Northwest 6 feet at 9 seconds and south 2 feet at 15 seconds. Tonight, northwest wind 10 to 15 knots, seas 6 to 7 feet, wave detail. Northwest 6 feet at 9 seconds and south 3 feet at 15 seconds. Monday, northwest wind 10 to 15 knots, easing to 5 to 10 knots in the afternoon. Seas 5 to 7 feet, wave detail. Northwest 6 feet at 9 seconds and south 3 feet at 14 seconds. The offshore waters forecast for the following marine location, Point Arena to Pigeon Point between 60 nautical miles and 150 nautical miles offshore. Issued at 2:25 a.m. Pacific Daylight Time. Today, north winds 15 to 25 knots. Seas 6 to 10 feet. Tonight, north to northwest winds 15 to 25 knots. Seas 8 to 10 feet. Monday, north to northwest winds 15 to 25 knots. Seas 7 to 9 feet. Monday night, north to northwest winds 10 to 20 knots. Seas 6 to 9 feet. Tuesday, north winds 10 to 20 knots. Seas 6 to 8 feet. Tuesday night, north winds 10 to 20 knots. Seas 6 to

7 feet. Wednesday, north winds 10 to 20 knots. Seas 6 to 8 feet. Wednesday night, north winds 15 to 25 knots. Seas 6 to 9 feet. Thursday, north winds 20 to 25 knots, becoming northwest 15 to 20 knots. Seas 8 to 9 feet. Thursday night, northwest winds 15 to 20 knots. Seas 6 to 9 feet. 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This broadcast originates from the National Weather Service office located in Monterey, California, and serves the coastal marine waters, including San Francisco and Monterey Bay. The offshore waters forecast for the following marine location: Pigeon Point to Point Piedras, Blancos, between 60 nautical miles and 150 nautical miles offshore. Issued at 2:25 a.m. Pacific Daylight Time. Today, north to northwest winds 10 to 20 knots. Seas 5 to 9 feet. Tonight, northwest winds 15 to 20 knots. Seas 7 to 9 feet. Monday, northwest winds 15 to 20 knots, diminishing to 10 to 15 knots. Seas 7 to 9 feet. Monday night, northwest winds 10 to 15 knots. Seas 6 to 8 feet. Tuesday, north to northwest winds 5 to 15 knots. Seas 5 to 7 feet. Tuesday night, north to northwest winds 5 to 15 knots. Seas 5 to 7 feet. Wednesday, north to northwest winds 5 to 15 knots. Seas 5 to 7 feet. Wednesday night, north to northwest winds 5 to 15 knots, becoming north 10 to 20 knots. Seas 5 to 8 feet. Thursday, north to northwest winds 10 to 20 knots. Seas 6 to 8 feet. Thursday night, northwest winds 15 to 20 knots. Seas 7 to 9 feet. The coastal waters forecast from Point Reyes to Pigeon Point out to 10 nautical miles. For today, west wind around 5 knots, rising to 5 to 10 knots this afternoon. Seas 3 to 4 feet. Wave detail, northwest 4 feet at 8 seconds and southwest 2 feet at 15 seconds. For tonight, west wind 5 to 10 knots. Seas 3 to 5 feet. Wave detail, northwest 4 feet at 9 seconds and southwest 2 feet at 15 seconds. For Monday, west wind around 5 knots. Seas 3 to 5 feet. Wave detail, northwest 4 feet at 8 seconds and southwest 2 feet at 14 seconds. The coastal waters forecast from Pigeon Point to Point Pinos out to 10 nautical miles. For today, northwest wind 5 to 10 knots, rising to 10 to 15 knots late. Seas 3 to 4 feet. Wave detail, northwest 3 feet at 7 seconds and southwest 2 feet at 15 seconds. For tonight, northwest wind 10 to 15 knots, easing to 5 to 10 knots after midnight. Seas 4 to 5 feet. Wave detail, northwest 4 feet at 8 seconds and southwest 2 feet at 15 seconds. For Monday, northwest wind around 5 knots, backing to west in the afternoon. Seas 3 to 5 feet. Wave detail, northwest 4 feet at 8 seconds and southwest 2 feet at 14 seconds. The following is an important beach hazard message from the National Weather Service. Issued at 9:55 p.m. Pacific Daylight Time. Beach hazard statement remains in effect through Wednesday afternoon. What? An increased risk of sneaker waves and strong rip currents expected. Where? Pacific Coast beaches. When? Through Wednesday afternoon. Impacts, dangerous swimming and surfing conditions, and localized beach erosion can be expected. Sneaker waves can sweep across the shoreline without warning, pulling people into the sea from rocks, jetties, and beaches. Stay off of jetties, piers, rocks, and other waterside infrastructure. Remain out of the water to avoid hazardous surf and never turn your back on the ocean. Monitor local weather, surf, and tide forecast at www.

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The sunrise today, 5:48 a.m. The sunset tonight, 8:34 p.m. Tidal data at the Golden Gate for today. High tide, 5:00 a.m. at 4.39 feet. Low tide, 11:14 a.m. at 0.50 feet. High tide, 6:25 p.m. at 5.59 feet. Here are the buoy observations for 5 a.m. Pacific Daylight Time. An offshore buoy 6 winds east at 6 knots, pressure 1,025.4 millibars. An offshore buoy 59 winds north at 16 knots, water temperature 62, pressure 1,021.0 millibars. Head Point Arena buoy, winds northwest 10 knots, water temperature 55, pressure 1,013.4 millibars, seas 5 feet every 11 seconds. At buoy 13 near Bodega Bay, winds northwest at 6 knots, pressure 1,012.9 millibars, swell 5 feet every 16 seconds. At Point Reyes Wave Rider buoy, water temperature 59, seas 6 feet every 17 seconds. At San Francisco Bar buoy, water temperature 59, seas 4 feet every 17 seconds. At San Francisco buoy, winds northwest at 8 knots, pressure 1,013.4 millibars, swell 4 feet every 16 seconds. At Half Moon Bay buoy, winds west 8 knots, water temperature 58, pressure 1,013.8 millibars, seas 3 feet every 12 seconds. At Monterey Bay buoy, winds northwest 8 knots, water temperature 61, pressure 1,013.6 millibars, seas 5 feet every 16 seconds. At Pointer, Wave Rider buoy, water temperature 58, seas 5 feet every 15 seconds. At Cape San Martin buoy, winds north 12 knots, water temperature 60, pressure 1,013.7 millibars. Seas 5 feet every 15 seconds. Synopsis for the Central California coast and bays, including the Monterey Bay, Greater Farallox, and Cordell Bank National Marine Sanctuaries. Fresh to strong winds will continue over the northern outer water through early Monday morning, resulting in hazardous conditions for small craft. Winds will be light to moderate over the remaining inner and outer waters, with long period southwest swell persisting through the extended forecast. The marine forecast for San Pablo Bay, Suisun Bay, the West Delta, and the San Francisco Bay north of the Bay Bridge. For today, southwest wind 5 to 10 knots, rising to 10 to 15 knots this afternoon. For tonight, southwest wind 10 to 15 knots. For Monday, southwest wind 5 to 10 knots, rising to 10 to 15 knots in the afternoon. The marine forecast for Monterey Bay. For today, northwest wind around 5 knots, backing to west 10 to 15 knots. Seas around 3 feet. Wave detail, northwest 2 feet at 6 seconds. Patchy fog early this morning. For tonight, west wind 10 to 15 knots, becoming northwest around 5 knots after midnight. Seas 3 to 4 feet. Wave detail, northwest 3 feet at 8 seconds and southwest 2 feet at 14 seconds. Patchy fog after midnight. For Monday, west wind around 5 knots, rising to 5 to 10 knots in the afternoon. Seas around 3 feet. Wave detail, northwest 3 feet at 8 seconds. Patchy fog in the morning. The coastal waters forecast from Point Arena to Point Reyes out to 10 nautical miles. Today, northwest wind 5 to 10 knots, rising to 10 to 15 knots late. Seas 4 to 6 feet. Wave detail, northwest 5 feet at 8 seconds and southwest 3 feet at 15 seconds. Patchy dense fog early this morning. Tonight, northwest wind 10 to 15 knots, seas 5 to 7 feet. Wave detail, northwest 6 feet at 8 seconds and southwest 3 feet at 15 seconds. Monday, west wind around 5 knots, seas 4 to 6 feet. Wave detail, northwest 5 feet at 8 seconds and south 3 feet at 14 seconds.

patchy dense fog in the afternoon. The coastal waters forecast from Point Arena to Point Reyes 10 to 60 nautical miles offshore. Small craft advisory in effect through late tonight. Today, northwest wind 15 to 25 knots, sea 7 to 8 feet, wave detail. Northwest 8 feet at 8 seconds and south 3 feet at 15 seconds. Tonight, northwest wind 15 to 25 knots, sea 7 to 9 feet, wave detail. Northwest 8 feet at 8 seconds and south 3 feet at 15 seconds. Monday, northwest wind 10 to 20 knots, sea 6 to 8 feet, wave detail. Northwest 8 feet at 8 seconds and south 3 feet at 14 seconds. San Francisco Bar forecast. In the deep water channel, mixed seas of 3 to 5 feet at 18 seconds. Across the bar, swell can be more than twice as high across the bar than surrounding waters. Waves are also more prone to break, particularly during strong ebb currents. Maximum ebb current of 2.2 knots at 10:17 a.m. Sunday and 2.1 knots at 11:30 p.m. Sunday. The coastal waters forecast from Point Pinos to Point Piedras Blanc is out to 10 nautical miles. Today, northwest wind 10 to 15 knots, seas around 4 feet, wave detail. Northwest 4 feet at 8 seconds and south 2 feet at 15 seconds. Tonight, northwest wind 10 to 15 knots, seas 4 to 5 feet, wave detail. Northwest 5 feet at 9 seconds and south 2 feet at 15 seconds. Monday, northwest wind 5 to 10 knots, seas 4 to 5 feet, wave detail. Northwest 4 feet at 9 seconds and south 2 feet at 14 seconds. The coastal waters forecast from Pigeon Point to Point Pinos 10 to 60 nautical miles offshore. Today, northwest wind 10 to 15 knots, seas 5 to 7 feet, wave detail. Northwest 6 feet at 9 seconds and south 2 feet at 15 seconds. Tonight, northwest wind 10 to 15 knots, seas 6 to 7 feet, wave detail. Northwest 6 feet at 9 seconds and south 3 feet at 15 seconds. Monday, northwest wind 10 to 15 knots, easing to 5 to 10 knots in the afternoon. Seas 5 to 7 feet, wave detail. Northwest 6 feet at 9 seconds and south 3 feet at 14 seconds. The offshore waters forecast for the following marine location, Point Arena to Pigeon Point between 60 nautical miles and 150 nautical miles offshore. Issued at 2:25 a.m. Pacific Daylight Time. Today, north winds 15 to 25 knots. Seas 6 to 10 feet. Tonight, north to northwest winds 15 to 25 knots. Seas 8 to 10 feet. Monday, north to northwest winds 15 to 25 knots. Seas 7 to 9 feet. Monday night, north to northwest winds 10 to 20 knots. Seas 6 to 9 feet. Tuesday, north winds 10 to 20 knots. Seas 6 to 8 feet. Tuesday night, north winds 10 to 20 knots. Seas 6 to 7 feet. Wednesday, north winds 10 to 20 knots. Seas 6 to 8 feet. Wednesday night, north winds 15 to 25 knots. Seas 6 to 9 feet. Thursday, north winds 20 to 25 knots, becoming northwest 15 to 20 knots. Seas 8 to 9 feet. Thursday night, northwest winds 15 to 20 knots. Seas 6 to 9 feet. The offshore waters forecast for the following marine location, Pigeon Point to Point Piedras Blanc is between 60 nautical miles and 150 nautical miles offshore. Issued at 2:25 a.m. Pacific Daylight Time. Today, north to northwest winds 10 to 20 knots. Seas 5 to 9 feet. Tonight, northwest winds 15 to 20 knots. Seas 7 to 9 feet. Monday, northwest winds 15 to 20 knots, diminishing to 10 to 15 knots. Seas 7 to 9 feet. Monday night, northwest winds 10 to 15 knots. Seas 6 to 8 feet. Tuesday, north to northwest winds 5 to 15 knots. Seas 5 to 7 feet. Tuesday night, north to northwest winds 5 to 15 knots. Seas 5 to 7 feet. Wednesday, north to northwest winds 5 to 15 knots. Seas 5 to

7 feet. Wednesday night, north to northwest winds 5 to 50 knots, becoming north 10 to 20 knots. Seas 5 to 8 feet. Thursday, north to northwest winds 10 to 20 knots. Seas 6 to 8 feet. Thursday night, northwest winds 15 to 20 knots. Seas 7 to 9 feet. The coastal waters forecast from Point Reyes to Pigeon Point out to 10 nautical miles. For today, west wind around 5 knots, rising to 5 to 10 knots this afternoon. Seas 3 to 4 feet. Wave detail, northwest 4 feet at 8 seconds and southwest 2 feet at 15 seconds. For tonight, west wind 5 to 10 knots. Seas 3 to 5 feet. Wave detail, northwest 4 feet at 9 seconds and southwest 2 feet at 15 seconds. For Monday, west wind around 5 knots. Seas 3 to 5 feet. Wave detail, northwest 4 feet at 8 seconds and southwest 2 feet at 14 seconds. The coastal waters forecast from Pigeon Point to Point Pinos out to 10 nautical miles. For today, northwest wind 5 to 10 knots, rising to 10 to 15 knots late. Seas 3 to 4 feet. Wave detail, northwest 3 feet at 7 seconds and southwest 2 feet at 15 seconds. For tonight, northwest wind 10 to 15 knots, easing to 5 to 10 knots after midnight. Seas 4 to 5 feet. Wave detail, northwest 4 feet at 8 seconds and southwest 2 feet at 15 seconds. For Monday, northwest wind around 5 knots, backing to west in the afternoon. Seas 3 to 5 feet. Wave detail, northwest 4 feet at 8 seconds and southwest 2 feet at 14 seconds. The following is an important beach hazard message from the National Weather Service, issued at 9:55 p.m. Pacific Daylight Time. Beach hazard statement remains in effect through Wednesday afternoon. What? An increased risk of sneaker waves and strong rip currents expected. Where? Pacific Coast beaches. When? Through Wednesday afternoon. Impacts, dangerous swimming and surfing conditions, and localized beach erosion can be expected. Sneaker waves can sweep across the shoreline without warning, pulling people into the sea from rocks, jetties, and beaches. Stay off of jetties, piers, rocks, and other waterside infrastructure. Remain out of the water to avoid hazardous surf and never turn your back on the ocean. Monitor local weather, surf, and tide forecast at www.weather.gov/mtr. Sunrise, sunset, and tidal information for the San Francisco Bay Area for Sunday, June 21st. The sunrise today, 5:48 a.m. The sunset tonight, 8:34 p.m. Tidal data at the Golden Gate for today. High tide, 5:00 a.m. at 4.39 feet. Low tide, 11:14 a.m. at 0.50 feet. High tide, 6:25 p.m. at 5.59 feet. Here are the buoy observations for 6 a.m. Pacific Daylight Time. An offshore buoy 6 winds east at 2 knots, pressure 1,025.3 millibars. An offshore buoy 59, winds north 16 knots, water temperature 62, pressure 1,020.9 millibars, sea 7 feet, every 10 seconds. Head Point Arena buoy, winds north 12 knots, water temperature 55, pressure 1,013.5 millibars, sea 7 feet, every 7 seconds. At buoy 13 near Bodega Bay, winds west at 6 knots, pressure 1,013.1 millibars. At Point Reyes Wave Rider buoy, water temperature 59, sea 7 feet, every 17 seconds. At San Francisco Bar buoy, water temperature 59, seas 4 feet, every 15 seconds. At San Francisco buoy, winds west at 8 knots, swell 4 feet, every 16 seconds. At Half Moon Bay buoy, winds west 6 knots, water temperature 58, pressure 1,013.8 millibars, seas 3 feet, every 13 seconds. At Monterey Bay buoy, winds northwest 10 knots, water temperature 60.

1, pressure 1,000, 13.5 millibars, seize 4 feet every 11 seconds. Head point, sir. Wave rider buoy water temperature 57, seize 5 feet every 15 seconds. At Cape San Martin buoy winds north at 12 knots, water temperature 61, pressure 1,000, 13.7 millibars. Synopsis for the Central California coast and bays, including the Monterey Bay, Greater Farallox, and Cordell Bank National Marine Sanctuaries. Fresh to strong winds will continue over the northern outer water through early Monday morning, resulting in hazardous conditions for small craft. Winds will be light to moderate over the remaining inner and outer waters, with long period southwest swell persisting through the extended forecast. The marine forecast for San Pablo Bay, Suisun Bay, the West Delta, and the San Francisco Bay north of the Bay Bridge. For today, southwest wind 5 to 10 knots, rising to 10 to 15 knots this afternoon. For tonight, southwest wind 10 to 15 knots. For Monday, southwest wind 5 to 10 knots, rising to 10 to 15 knots in the afternoon. The marine forecast for Monterey Bay. For today, northwest wind around 5 knots, backing to west 10 to 15 knots. Seas around 3 feet. Wave detail, northwest 2 feet at 6 seconds. Patchy fog early this morning. For tonight, west wind 10 to 15 knots, becoming northwest around 5 knots after midnight. Seas 3 to 4 feet. Wave detail, northwest 3 feet at 8 seconds and southwest 2 feet at 14 seconds. Patchy fog after midnight. For Monday, west wind around 5 knots, rising to 5 to 10 knots in the afternoon. Seas around 3 feet. Wave detail, northwest 3 feet at 8 seconds. Patchy fog in the morning. The coastal waters forecast from Point Arena to Point Reyes out to 10 nautical miles. Today, northwest wind 5 to 10 knots, rising to 10 to 15 knots late. Seas 4 to 6 feet, wave detail, northwest 5 feet at 8 seconds and southwest 3 feet at 15 seconds. Patchy dense fog early this morning. Tonight, northwest wind 10 to 15 knots, seas 5 to 7 feet, wave detail, northwest 6 feet at 8 seconds, and southwest 3 feet at 15 seconds. Monday, west wind around 5 knots, seas 4 to 6 feet, wave detail, northwest 5 feet at 8 seconds, and south 3 feet at 14 seconds. Patchy dense fog in the afternoon. The coastal waters forecast from Point Arena to Point Reyes 10 to 60 nautical miles offshore. Small craft advisory in effect through late tonight. Today, northwest wind 15 to 25 knots, seas 7 to 8 feet, wave detail, northwest 8 feet at 8 seconds and south 3 feet at 15 seconds. Tonight, northwest wind 15 to 25 knots, seas 7 to 9 feet, wave detail, northwest 8 feet at 8 seconds and south 3 feet at 15 seconds. Monday, northwest wind 10 to 20 knots, seas 6 to 8 feet, wave detail, northwest 8 feet at 8 seconds and south 3 feet at 14 seconds. San Francisco Bar forecast. In the deep water channel, mixed seas of 3 to 5 feet at 18 seconds. Across the bar, swell can be more than twice as high across the bar than surrounding waters. Waves are also more prone to break, particularly during strong ebb currents. Maximum ebb current of 2.2 knots at 10:17 a.m. Sunday and 2.1 knots at 11:30 p.m. Sunday. The coastal waters forecast from Point Pinos to Point Piedras Blancas out to 10 nautical miles. Today, northwest wind 10 to 15 knots, seas around 4 feet, wave detail, northwest 4 feet at 8 seconds, and south 2 feet at 15 seconds. Tonight, northwest wind 10 to 15 knots, seas 4 to 5 feet, wave detail, northwest 5 feet at 9 seconds, and south 2 feet at 15 seconds. Monday, northwest wind 5 to 10 knots, seas 4 to 5 feet, wave detail, northwest 4 feet at 9 seconds, and south 2 feet at 14 seconds. The coastal waters forecast from Pigeon Point to Point Pinos 10 to 60 nautical miles offshore. Today, northwest wind 10 to 15 knots, seas 5 to 7 feet, wave detail, northwest 6 feet at 9 seconds and south 2 feet at 15 seconds.

tonight, northwest wind 10 to 15 knots, sea 6 to 7 feet, wave detail. Northwest 6 feet at 9 seconds and south 3 feet at 15 seconds. Monday, northwest wind 10 to 15 knots, easing to 5 to 10 knots in the afternoon. Seas 5 to 7 feet, wave detail. Northwest 6 feet at 9 seconds and south 3 feet at 14 seconds. The offshore waters forecast for the following marine location: Point Arena to Pigeon Point, between 60 nautical miles and 150 nautical miles offshore. Issued at 2:25 a.m. Pacific Daylight Time. Today, north winds 15 to 25 knots. Seas 6 to 10 feet. Tonight, north to northwest winds 15 to 25 knots. Seas 8 to 10 feet. Monday, north to northwest winds 15 to 25 knots. Sea 7 to 9 feet. Monday night, north to northwest winds 10 to 20 knots. Sea 6 to 9 feet. Tuesday, north winds 10 to 20 knots. Sea 6 to 8 feet. Tuesday night, north winds 10 to 20 knots. Sea 6 to 7 feet. Wednesday, north winds 10 to 20 knots. Sea 6 to 8 feet. Wednesday night, north winds 15 to 25 knots. Sea 6 to 9 feet. Thursday, north winds 20 to 25 knots, becoming northwest 15 to 20 knots. Seas 8 to 9 feet. Thursday night, northwest winds 15 to 20 knots. Seas 6 to 9 feet. The offshore waters forecast for the following marine location: Pigeon Point to Point Pedras Blancas, between 60 nautical miles and 150 nautical miles offshore. Issued at 2:25 a.m. Pacific Daylight Time. Today, north to northwest winds 10 to 20 knots. Seas 5 to 9 feet. Tonight, northwest winds 15 to 20 knots. Sea 7 to 9 feet. Monday, northwest winds 15 to 20 knots, diminishing to 10 to 15 knots. Sea 7 to 9 feet. Monday night, northwest winds 10 to 15 knots. Sea 6 to 8 feet. Tuesday, north to northwest winds 5 to 15 knots. Seas 5 to 7 feet. Tuesday night, north to northwest winds 5 to 15 knots. Seas 5 to 7 feet. Wednesday, north to northwest winds 5 to 15 knots. Seas 5 to 7 feet. Wednesday night, north to northwest winds 5 to 15 knots, becoming north 10 to 20 knots. Seas 5 to 8 feet. Thursday, north to northwest winds 10 to 20 knots. Seas 6 to 8 feet. Thursday night, northwest winds 15 to 20 knots. Seas 7 to 9 feet. The coastal waters forecast from Point Reyes to Pigeon Point out to 10 nautical miles. For today, west wind around 5 knots, rising to 5 to 10 knots this afternoon. Seas 3 to 4 feet. Wave detail, northwest 4 feet at 8 seconds and southwest 2 feet at 15 seconds. For tonight, west wind 5 to 10 knots. Seas 3 to 5 feet. Wave detail, northwest 4 feet at 9 seconds and southwest 2 feet at 15 seconds. For Monday, west wind around 5 knots. Seas 3 to 5 feet. Wave detail, northwest 4 feet at 8 seconds and southwest 2 feet at 14 seconds. The coastal waters forecast from Pigeon Point to Point Pinos out to 10 nautical miles. For today, northwest wind 5 to 10 knots, rising to 10 to 15 knots late. Seas 3 to 4 feet. Wave detail, northwest 3 feet at 7 seconds and southwest 2 feet at 15 seconds. For tonight, northwest wind 10 to 15 knots, easing to 5 to 10 knots after midnight. Seas 4 to 5 feet. Wave detail, northwest 4 feet at 8 seconds and southwest 2 feet at 15 seconds. For Monday, northwest wind around 5 knots, backing to west in the afternoon. Seas 3 to 5 feet. Wave detail, northwest 4 feet at 8 seconds and southwest 2 feet at 14 feet.

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This broadcast originates from the National Weather Service office located in Monterey, California, and serves the coastal marine waters, including San Francisco and Monterey Bay. Sunrise, sunset, and tidal information for the San Francisco Bay area for Sunday, June 21st. The sunrise today, 5:48 a.m. The sunset tonight, 8:34 p.m. Tidal data at the Golden Gate for today. High tide, 5:00 a.m. at 4.39 feet. Low tide, 11:14 a.m. at 0.50 feet. High tide, 6:25 p.m. at 5.59 feet. Here are the buoy observations for 6 p.m. Pacific Daylight Time. An offshore buoy 6 winds east at 2 knots, pressure 1,025.3 millibars. An offshore buoy 59, winds north 60 knots, water temperature 62, pressure 1,020.9 millibars, sea 7 feet, every 10 seconds. At Point Arena buoy, winds north 12 knots, water temperature 55, pressure 1,013.5 millibars, sea 7 feet, every 7 seconds. At buoy 13 near Bodega Bay, winds west at 6 knots, pressure 1,013.1 millibars. At Point Reyes Wave Rider buoy, water temperature 59, sea 7 feet, every 17 seconds. At San Francisco Bar buoy, water temperature 59, sea 4 feet, every 15 seconds. At San Francisco buoy, winds west at 8 knots, swell 4 feet, every 16 seconds. At Half Moon Bay buoy, winds west 6 knots, water temperature 58, pressure 1,013.8 millibars, sea is 3 feet, every 13 seconds. At Monterey Bay buoy, winds northwest 10 knots, water temperature 61, pressure 1,013.5 millibars, sea 4 feet, every 11 seconds. At Pointer, Wave Rider buoy, water temperature 57, sea 5 feet, every 15 seconds. At Cape San Martin buoy, winds north at 12 knots, water temperature 61, pressure 1,013.7 millibars. Synopsis for the Central California coast and bays, including the Monterey Bay, Greater Farallones, and Cordell Bank National Marine Sanctuaries. Fresh to strong winds will continue over the northern outer water through early Monday morning, resulting in hazardous conditions for small craft. Winds will be light to moderate over the remaining inner and outer waters, with long period southwest swell persisting through the extended forecast. The marine forecast for San Pablo Bay, Suisun Bay, the West Delta, and the San Francisco Bay north of the Bay Bridge. For today, southwest wind 5 to 10 knots, rising to 10 to 15 knots this afternoon. For tonight, southwest wind 10 to 15 knots. For Monday, southwest wind 5 to 10 knots, rising to 10 to 15 knots in the afternoon. The marine forecast for Monterey Bay. For today, northwest wind around 5 knots, backing to west 10 to 15 knots. Seas around 3 feet. Wave detail, northwest 2 feet at 6 seconds. Patchy fog early this morning. For tonight, west wind 10 to 15 knots, becoming northwest around 5 knots after midnight. Seas 3 to 4 feet. Wave detail, northwest 3 feet at 8 seconds and southwest 2 feet at 14 seconds. Patchy fog after midnight. For Monday, west wind around 5 knots, rising to 5 to 10 knots in the afternoon. Seas around 3 feet. Wave detail, northwest 3 feet at 8 seconds. Patchy fog in the morning. The coastal waters forecast from Point Arena to Point Reyes out to 10 nautical miles. Today, northwest wind 5 to 10 knots, rising to 10 to 15 knots late. Seas 4 to 6 feet, wave detail, northwest 5 feet at 8 seconds and southwest 3 feet at 15 seconds.

a dense fog early this morning. Tonight, northwest wind 10 to 15 knots, seas 5 to 7 feet, wave detail. Northwest 6 feet at 8 seconds, and southwest 3 feet at 15 seconds. Monday, west wind around 5 knots, seas 4 to 6 feet, wave detail. Northwest 5 feet at 8 seconds, and south 3 feet at 14 seconds. Patchy dense fog in the afternoon. The coastal waters forecast from Point Arena to Point Reyes 10 to 60 nautical miles offshore. Small craft advisory in effect through late tonight. Today, northwest wind 15 to 25 knots, seas 7 to 8 feet, wave detail. Northwest 8 feet at 8 seconds, and south 3 feet at 15 seconds. Tonight, northwest wind 15 to 25 knots, seas 7 to 9 feet, wave detail. Northwest 8 feet at 8 seconds, and south 3 feet at 15 seconds. Monday, northwest wind 10 to 20 knots, seas 6 to 8 feet, wave detail. Northwest 8 feet at 8 seconds, and south 3 feet at 14 seconds. San Francisco Bar forecast. In the deep water channel, mixed seas of 3 to 5 feet at 18 seconds. Across the bar, swell can be more than twice as high across the bar than surrounding waters. Waves are also more prone to break, particularly during strong ebb currents. Maximum ebb current of 2.2 knots at 10:17 a.m. Sunday and 2.1 knots at 11:30 p.m. Sunday. The coastal waters forecast from Point Pinos to Point Piedras Blancas out to 10 nautical miles. Today, northwest wind 10 to 15 knots, seas around 4 feet, wave detail. Northwest 4 feet at 8 seconds, and south 2 feet at 15 seconds. Tonight, northwest wind 10 to 15 knots, seas 4 to 5 feet, wave detail. Northwest 5 feet at 9 seconds, and south 2 feet at 15 seconds. Monday, northwest wind 5 to 10 knots, seas 4 to 5 feet, wave detail. Northwest 4 feet at 9 seconds, and south 2 feet at 14 seconds. The coastal waters forecast from Pigeon Point to Point Pinos 10 to 60 nautical miles offshore. Today, northwest wind 10 to 15 knots, seas 5 to 7 feet, wave detail. Northwest 6 feet at 9 seconds, and south 2 feet at 15 seconds. Tonight, northwest wind 10 to 15 knots, seas 6 to 7 feet, wave detail. Northwest 6 feet at 9 seconds, and south 3 feet at 15 seconds. Monday, northwest wind 10 to 15 knots, easing to 5 to 10 knots in the afternoon. Seas 5 to 7 feet, wave detail. Northwest 6 feet at 9 seconds and south 3 feet at 14 seconds. The offshore waters forecast for the following marine location: Point Arena to Pigeon Point between 60 nautical miles and 150 nautical miles offshore. Issued at 2:25 a.m. Pacific Daylight Time. Today, north winds 15 to 25 knots, seas 6 to 10 feet. Tonight, north to northwest winds 15 to 25 knots, seas 8 to 10 feet. Monday, north to northwest winds 15 to 25 knots, seas 7 to 9 feet. Monday night, north to northwest winds 10 to 20 knots, seas 6 to 9 feet. Tuesday, north winds 10 to 15 to 25 knots, seas 7 to 9 feet. Monday night, north to northwest winds 10 to 20 knots, seas 6 to 9 feet. Tuesday, north winds 10 to 20 knots, seas 6 to 8 feet. Tuesday night, north winds 10 to 20 knots, seas 6 to 7 feet. Wednesday, north winds 10 to 20 knots, seas 6 to 8 feet. Wednesday night, north winds 15 to 25 knots, seas 6 to 9 feet. Thursday, north winds 20 to 25 knots, becoming northwest 15 to 20 knots, seas 8 to 9 feet. Thursday night, northwest winds 15 to 20 knots, seas 6 to 9 feet. The offshore waters forecast for the following marine location: Pigeon Point to Point Piedras Blancas between 60 nautical miles and 150 nautical miles offshore. Issued at 2:25 a.m. Pacific Daylight Time. Today, north to northwest winds 10 to 20 knots, seas 5 to 9 feet. Tonight, northwest winds 15 to 20 knots, seas 7 to 9 feet.

peace. Monday, northwest winds 15 to 20 knots, diminishing to 10 to 15 knots. Sea 7 to 9 feet. Monday night, northwest winds 10 to 15 knots. Sea 6 to 8 feet. Tuesday, north to northwest winds 5 to 15 knots. Seas 5 to 7 feet. Tuesday night, north to northwest winds 5 to 15 knots. Seas 5 to 7 feet. Wednesday, north to northwest winds 5 to 15 knots. Seas 5 to 7 feet. Wednesday night, north to northwest winds 5 to 15 knots, becoming north 10 to 20 knots. Seas 5 to 8 feet. Thursday, north to northwest winds 10 to 20 knots. Seas 6 to 8 feet. Thursday night, northwest winds 15 to 20 knots. Seas 7 to 9 feet. The coastal waters forecast from Point Reyes to Pigeon Point out to 10 nautical miles. For today, west wind around 5 knots, rising to 5 to 10 knots this afternoon. Seas 3 to 4 feet. Wave detail, northwest 4 feet at 8 seconds and southwest 2 feet at 15 seconds. For tonight, west wind 5 to 10 knots. Seas 3 to 5 feet. Wave detail, northwest 4 feet at 9 seconds and southwest 2 feet at 15 seconds. For Monday, west wind around 5 knots. Seas 3 to 5 feet. Wave detail, northwest 4 feet at 8 seconds and southwest 2 feet at 14 seconds. The coastal waters forecast from Pigeon Point to Point Pinos out to 10 nautical miles. For today, northwest wind 5 to 10 knots, rising to 10 to 15 knots late. Seas 3 to 4 feet. Wave detail, northwest 3 feet at 7 seconds and southwest 2 feet at 15 seconds. For tonight, northwest wind 10 to 15 knots, easing to 5 to 10 knots after midnight. Seas 4 to 5 feet. Wave detail, northwest 4 feet at 8 seconds and southwest 2 feet at 15 seconds. For Monday, northwest wind around 5 knots, backing to west in the afternoon. Seas 3 to 5 feet. Wave detail, northwest 4 feet at 8 seconds and southwest 2 feet at 14 seconds. The following is an important beach hazard message from the National Weather Service. Issued at 9:55 p.m. Pacific Daylight Time. Beach hazard statement remains in effect through Wednesday afternoon. What? An increased risk of sneaker waves and strong rip currents expected. Where? Pacific Coast beaches. When? Through Wednesday afternoon. Impacts, dangerous swimming and surfing conditions, and localized beach erosion can be expected. Sneaker waves can sweep across the shoreline without warning, pulling people into the sea from rocks, jetties, and beaches. Stay off of jetties, piers, rocks, and other waterside infrastructure. Remain out of the water to avoid hazardous surf and never turn your back on the ocean. Monitor local weather, surf, and tide forecast at www.weather.gov/mtr. 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The sunrise today, 5:48 a.m. The sunset tonight, 8:34 p.m. Tidal data at the Golden Gate for today. High tide, 5:00 a.m. at 4.39 feet. Low tide, 11:14 a.m. at 0.50 feet. High tide, 6:25 p.m. at 5.59 feet. Here are the buoy observations for 6 p.m. Pacific Daylight Time. An offshore buoy 6 winds east at 2 knots, pressure 1,025.3 millibars. An offshore buoy 59, winds north 60 knots, water temperature 62, pressure 1,020.9 millibars, sea 7 feet, every 10 seconds. At Point Arena buoy, winds north 12 knots, water temperature 55, pressure 1,013.5 millibars, sea 7 feet, every 7 seconds. At buoy 13 near Bodega Bay, winds west at 6 knots, pressure 1,013.1 millibars,

point raise wave rider buoy water temperature 59, sea 7 feet, every 17 seconds. At San Francisco, our buoy water temperature 59, seas 4 feet, every 15 seconds. At San Francisco, buoy winds west at 8 knots, swell 4 feet, every 16 seconds. At Half Moon Bay, buoy winds west 6 knots, water temperature 58, pressure 1,013.8 millibars, sea is 3 feet, every 13 seconds. At Monterey Bay, buoy winds northwest 10 knots, water temperature 61, pressure 1,013.5 millibars, sea 4 feet, every 11 seconds. At Pointer, wave rider buoy water temperature 57, seas 5 feet, every 15 seconds. At Cape San Martin, buoy winds north at 12 knots, water temperature 61, pressure 1,013.7 millibars. Synopsis for the Central California coast and bays, including the Monterey Bay, Greater Farallones, and Cordell Bank National Marine Sanctuaries. Fresh to strong winds will continue over the northern outer water through early Monday morning, resulting in hazardous conditions for small craft. Winds will be light to moderate over the remaining inner and outer waters, with long period southwest swell persisting through the extended forecast. The marine forecast for San Pablo Bay, Suisun Bay, the West Delta, and the San Francisco Bay north of the Bay Bridge. For today, southwest wind 5 to 10 knots, rising to 10 to 15 knots this afternoon. For tonight, southwest wind 10 to 15 knots. For Monday, southwest wind 5 to 10 knots, rising to 10 to 15 knots in the afternoon. The marine forecast for Monterey Bay. For today, northwest wind around 5 knots, backing to west 10 to 15 knots. Seas around 3 feet. Wave detail, northwest 2 feet at 6 seconds. Patchy fog early this morning. For tonight, west wind 10 to 15 knots, becoming northwest around 5 knots after midnight. Seas 3 to 4 feet. Wave detail, northwest 3 feet at 8 seconds and southwest 2 feet at 14 seconds. Patchy fog after midnight. For Monday, west wind around 5 knots, rising to 5 to 10 knots in the afternoon. Seas around 3 feet. Wave detail, northwest 3 feet at 8 seconds. Patchy fog in the morning. The coastal waters forecast from Point Arena to Point Reyes out to 10 nautical miles. Today, northwest wind 5 to 10 knots, rising to 10 to 15 knots late. Seas 4 to 6 feet, wave detail, northwest 5 feet at 8 seconds and southwest 3 feet at 15 seconds. Patchy dense fog early this morning. Tonight, northwest wind 10 to 15 knots, seas 5 to 7 feet, wave detail, northwest 6 feet at 8 seconds, and southwest 3 feet at 15 seconds. Monday, west wind around 5 knots, seas 4 to 6 feet, wave detail, northwest 5 feet at 8 seconds, and south 3 feet at 14 seconds. Patchy dense fog in the afternoon. The coastal waters forecast from Point Arena to Point Reyes 10 to 60 nautical miles offshore. Small craft advisory in effect through late tonight. Today, northwest wind 15 to 25 knots, seas 7 to 8 feet, wave detail, northwest 8 feet at 8 seconds and south 3 feet at 15 seconds. Tonight, northwest wind 15 to 25 knots, seas 7 to 9 feet, wave detail, northwest 8 feet at 8 seconds and south 3 feet at 15 seconds. Monday, northwest wind 10 to 20 knots, seas 6 to 8 feet, wave detail, northwest 8 feet at 8 seconds and south 3 feet at 14 seconds. San Francisco VAR forecast. In the deep water channel, mixed seas of 3 to 5 feet at 18 seconds. Across the bar, swell can be more than twice as high across the bar than surrounding waters. Waves are also more prone to break, particularly during strong ebb currents. Maximum ebb current of 2.2 knots at 10:17 a.m. Sunday and 2.1 knots at 11:30 p.m. Sunday. The coastal waters forecast from Point Pinos to Point Piedras Blancas out to 10 nautical miles. Today, northwest wind 10 to 15 knots, seas around 4 feet, wave detail, northwest 4 feet at 8 seconds and south 2 feet at 15 seconds.

tonight, northwest wind 10 to 15 knots, seas 4 to 5 feet, wave detail. Northwest 5 feet at 9 seconds and south 2 feet at 15 seconds. Monday, northwest wind 5 to 10 knots, seas 4 to 5 feet, wave detail. Northwest 4 feet at 9 seconds and south 2 feet at 14 seconds. The coastal waters forecast from Pigeon Point to Point Pinos 10 to 60 nautical miles offshore. Today, northwest wind 10 to 15 knots, seas 5 to 7 feet, wave detail. Northwest 6 feet at 9 seconds and south 2 feet at 15 seconds. Tonight, northwest wind 10 to 15 knots, seas 6 to 7 feet, wave detail. Northwest 6 feet at 9 seconds and south 3 feet at 15 seconds. Monday, northwest wind 10 to 15 knots, easing to 5 to 10 knots in the afternoon. Seas 5 to 7 feet, wave detail. Northwest 6 feet at 9 seconds and south 3 feet at 14 seconds. The offshore waters forecast for the following marine location: Point Arena to Pigeon Point between 60 nautical miles and 150 nautical miles offshore. Issued at 2:25 a.m. Pacific Daylight Time. Today, north winds 15 to 25 knots. Seas 6 to 10 feet. Tonight, north to northwest winds 15 to 25 knots. Seas 8 to 10 feet. Monday, north to northwest winds 15 to 25 knots. Seas 7 to 9 feet. Monday night, north to northwest winds 10 to 20 knots. Seas 6 to 9 feet. Tuesday, north winds 10 to 20 knots. Seas 6 to 8 feet. Tuesday night, north winds 10 to 20 knots. Seas 6 to 7 feet. Wednesday, north winds 10 to 20 knots. Seas 6 to 8 feet. Wednesday night, north winds 15 to 25 knots. Seas 6 to 9 feet. Thursday, north winds 20 to 25 knots, becoming northwest 15 to 20 knots. Seas 8 to 9 feet. Thursday night, northwest winds 15 to 20 knots. Seas 6 to 9 feet. The offshore waters forecast for the following marine location: Pigeon Point to Point Piedras Blancas between 60 nautical miles and 150 nautical miles offshore. Issued at 2:25 a.m. Pacific Daylight Time. Today, north to northwest winds 10 to 20 knots. Seas 5 to 9 feet. Tonight, northwest winds 15 to 20 knots. Seas 7 to 9 feet. Monday, northwest winds 15 to 20 knots, diminishing to 10 to 15 knots. Seas 7 to 9 feet. Monday night, northwest winds 10 to 15 knots. Seas 6 to 8 feet. Tuesday, north to northwest winds 5 to 15 knots. Seas 5 to 7 feet. Tuesday night, north to northwest winds 5 to 15 knots. Seas 5 to 7 feet. Wednesday, north to northwest winds 5 to 15 knots. Seas 5 to 7 feet. Wednesday night, north to northwest winds 5 to 15 knots, becoming north 10 to 20 knots. Seas 5 to 8 feet. Thursday, north to northwest winds 10 to 20 knots. Seas 6 to 8 feet. Thursday night, northwest winds 15 to 20 knots. Seas 7 to 9 feet. The coastal waters forecast from Point Reyes to Pigeon Point out to 10 nautical miles. For today, west wind around 5 knots, rising to 5 to 10 knots this afternoon. Seas 3 to 4 feet. Wave detail, northwest 4 feet at 8 seconds and southwest 2 feet at 15 seconds. For tonight, west wind 5 to 10 knots. Seas 3 to 5 feet. Wave detail, northwest 4 feet at 9 seconds and southwest 2 feet at 15 seconds. For Monday, west wind around 5 knots. Seas 3 to 5 feet. Wave detail, northwest 4 feet at 8 seconds and southwest 2 feet at 14 seconds. The coastal waters forecast from Pigeon Point to Point Pinos out to 10 nautical miles. For today, northwest wind 5 to 10 knots, rising to 10 to 15 knots late. Seas 3 to 4 feet.

northwest 3 feet at 7 seconds and southwest 2 feet at 15 seconds. For tonight, northwest wind 10 to 15 knots, easing to 5 to 10 knots after midnight. Seas 4 to 5 feet. Wave detail, northwest 4 feet at 8 seconds and southwest 2 feet at 15 seconds. For Monday, northwest wind around 5 knots, backing to west in the afternoon. Seas 3 to 5 feet. Wave detail, northwest 4 feet at 8 seconds and southwest 2 feet at 14 seconds. The following is an important beach hazard message from the National Weather Service. Issued at 9:55 p.m. Pacific Daylight Time. Beach hazard statement remains in effect through Wednesday afternoon. What? An increased risk of sneaker waves and strong rip currents expected. Where? Pacific Coast beaches. When? Through Wednesday afternoon. Impacts, dangerous swimming and surfing conditions, and localized beach erosion can be expected. Sneaker waves can sweep across the shoreline without warning, pulling people into the sea from rocks, jetties, and beaches. Stay off of jetties, piers, rocks, and other waterside infrastructure. Remain out of the water to avoid hazardous surf and never turn your back on the ocean. Monitor local weather, surf, and tide forecast at www.weather.gov/mtr. Sunrise, sunset, and tidal information for the San Francisco Bay Area for Sunday, June 21st. The sunrise today, 5:48 a.m. The sunset tonight, 8:34 p.m. Tidal data at the Golden Gate for today. High tide, 5:00 a.m. at 4.39 feet. Low tide, 11:14 a.m. at 0.50 feet. High tide, 6:25 p.m. at 5.59 feet. Here are the buoy observations for 6 p.m. Pacific Daylight Time. An offshore buoy 6 winds east at 2 knots, pressure 1,025.3 millibars. An offshore buoy 59, winds north 60 knots, water temperature 62, pressure 1,020.9 millibars, sea 7 feet, every 10 seconds. At Point Arena buoy, winds north 12 knots, water temperature 55, pressure 1,013.5 millibars, sea 7 feet, every 7 seconds. At buoy 13 near Bodega Bay, winds west at 6 knots, pressure 1,013.1 millibars. At Point Reyes Wave Rider buoy, water temperature 59, sea 7 feet, every 17 seconds. At San Francisco Bar buoy, water temperature 59, seas 4 feet, every 15 seconds. At San Francisco buoy, winds west at 8 knots, swell 4 feet, every 16 seconds. At Half Moon Bay buoy, winds west 6 knots, water temperature 58, pressure 1,013.8 millibars, seas 3 feet, every 13 seconds. At Monterey Bay buoy, winds northwest 10 knots, water temperature 61, pressure 1,013.5 millibars, seas 4 feet, every 11 seconds. At Oyster, Wave Rider buoy, water temperature 57, seas 5 feet, every 15 seconds. At Cape San Martin buoy, winds north at 12 knots, water temperature 61, pressure 1,013.7 millibars. Synopsis for the Central California coast and bays, including the Monterey Bay, Greater Farallones, and Cordell Bank National Marine Sanctuaries. Fresh to strong winds will continue over the northern outer water through early Monday morning, resulting in hazardous conditions for small craft. Winds will be light to moderate over the remaining inner and outer waters, with long period southwest swell persisting through the extended forecast. The marine forecast for San Pablo Bay, Suisun Bay, the West Delta, and the San Francisco Bay north of the Bay Bridge. For today, southwest wind 5 to 10 knots, rising to 10 to 15 knots this afternoon. For tonight, southwest wind 10 to 15 knots. For Monday, southwest wind 5 to 10 knots, rising to 10 to 15 knots in the afternoon. You're listening to NOAA Weather Radio, WWF 64, broadcasting on a frequency of 162.45 megahertz. This broadcast

National Weather Service office located in Monterey, California, and serves the coastal marine waters, including San Francisco and Monterey Bay. The marine forecast for Monterey Bay for today: northwest wind around 5 knots, backing to west 10 to 15 knots. Seas around 3 feet. Wave detail: northwest 2 feet at 6 seconds. Patchy fog early this morning. For tonight, west wind 10 to 15 knots, becoming northwest around 5 knots after midnight. Seas 3 to 4 feet. Wave detail: northwest 3 feet at 8 seconds and southwest 2 feet at 14 seconds. Patchy fog after midnight. For Monday, west wind around 5 knots, rising to 5 to 10 knots in the afternoon. Seas around 3 feet. Wave detail: northwest 3 feet at 8 seconds. Patchy fog in the morning. The coastal waters forecast from Point Arena to Point Reyes out to 10 nautical miles. Today, northwest wind 5 to 10 knots, rising to 10 to 15 knots late. Seas 4 to 6 feet. Wave detail: northwest 5 feet at 8 seconds and southwest 3 feet at 15 seconds. Patchy dense fog early this morning. Tonight, northwest wind 10 to 15 knots, seas 5 to 7 feet. Wave detail: northwest 6 feet at 8 seconds and southwest 3 feet at 15 seconds. Monday, west wind around 5 knots, seas 4 to 6 feet. Wave detail: northwest 5 feet at 8 seconds and south 3 feet at 14 seconds. Patchy dense fog in the afternoon. The coastal waters forecast from Point Arena to Point Reyes 10 to 16 nautical miles offshore. Small craft advisory in effect through late tonight. Today, northwest wind 15 to 25 knots, seas 7 to 8 feet. Wave detail: northwest 8 feet at 8 seconds and south 3 feet at 15 seconds. Tonight, northwest wind 15 to 25 knots, seas 7 to 9 feet. Wave detail: northwest 8 feet at 8 seconds and south 3 feet at 15 seconds. Monday, northwest wind 10 to 20 knots, seas 6 to 8 feet. Wave detail: northwest 8 feet at 8 seconds and south 3 feet at 14 seconds. San Francisco Bar forecast. In the deep water channel, mixed seas of 3 to 5 feet at 18 seconds. Across the bar, swell can be more than twice as high across the bar than surrounding waters. Waves are also more prone to break, particularly during strong ebb currents. Maximum ebb current of 2.2 knots at 10:17 a.m. Sunday and 2.1 knots at 11:30 p.m. Sunday. The coastal waters forecast from Point Pinos to Point Piedras Blancas out to 10 nautical miles. Today, northwest wind 10 to 15 knots, seas around 4 feet. Wave detail: northwest 4 feet at 8 seconds and south 2 feet at 15 seconds. Tonight, northwest wind 10 to 15 knots, seas 4 to 5 feet. Wave detail: northwest 5 feet at 9 seconds and south 2 feet at 15 seconds. Monday, northwest wind 5 to 10 knots, seas 4 to 5 feet. Wave detail: northwest 4 feet at 9 seconds and south 2 feet at 14 seconds. The coastal waters forecast from Pigeon Point to Point Pinos 10 to 60 nautical miles offshore. Today, northwest wind 10 to 15 knots, seas 5 to 7 feet. Wave detail: northwest 6 feet at 9 seconds and south 2 feet at 15 seconds. Tonight, northwest wind 10 to 15 knots, seas 6 to 7 feet. Wave detail: northwest 6 feet at 9 seconds and south 3 feet at 15 seconds. Monday, northwest wind 10 to 15 knots, easing to 5 to 10 knots in the afternoon. Seas 5 to 7 feet. Wave detail: northwest 6 feet at 9 seconds and south 3 feet at 14 seconds. The offshore waters forecast for the following marine location: Point Arena to Pigeon Point between 60 nautical miles and 150 nautical miles offshore. Issued at 2:25 a.m. Pacific Daylight Time. Today, north winds 15 to 25 knots, seas 6 to 10 feet. Tonight, north to northwest winds 15 to 25 knots, seas 8 to 10 feet. Monday, north to northwest winds 15 to 25 knots, seas 7 to 9 feet. Monday night, north to northwest winds 10 to 20 knots, seas 6 to 10 feet.

9 feet. Tuesday, north winds 10 to 20 knots. Sea 6 to 8 feet. Tuesday night, north winds 10 to 20 knots. Sea 6 to 7 feet. Wednesday, north winds 10 to 20 knots. Sea 6 to 8 feet. Wednesday night, north winds 15 to 25 knots. Sea 6 to 9 feet. Thursday, north winds 20 to 25 knots, becoming northwest 15 to 20 knots. Seas 8 to 9 feet. Thursday night, northwest winds 15 to 20 knots. Seas 6 to 9 feet. The offshore waters forecast for the following marine location: Pigeon Point to Point Pedras Blancas between 60 nautical miles and 150 nautical miles offshore. Issued at 2:25 a.m. Pacific Daylight Time. Today, north to northwest winds 10 to 20 knots. Seas 5 to 9 feet. Tonight, northwest winds 15 to 20 knots. Seas 7 to 9 feet. Monday, northwest winds 15 to 20 knots, diminishing to 10 to 15 knots. Seas 7 to 9 feet. Monday night, northwest winds 10 to 15 knots. Seas 6 to 8 feet. Tuesday, north to northwest winds 5 to 15 knots. Seas 5 to 7 feet. Tuesday night, north to northwest winds 5 to 15 knots. Seas 5 to 7 feet. Wednesday, north to northwest winds 5 to 15 knots. Seas 5 to 7 feet. Wednesday night, north to northwest winds 5 to 15 knots, becoming north 10 to 20 knots. Seas 5 to 8 feet. Thursday, north to northwest winds 10 to 20 knots. Seas 6 to 8 feet. Thursday night, northwest winds 15 to 20 knots. Seas 7 to 9 feet. The coastal waters forecast from Point Reyes to Pigeon Point out to 10 nautical miles. For today, west wind around 5 knots, rising to 5 to 10 knots this afternoon. Seas 3 to 4 feet. Wave detail, northwest 4 feet at 8 seconds and southwest 2 feet at 15 seconds. For tonight, west wind 5 to 10 knots. Seas 3 to 5 feet. Wave detail, northwest 4 feet at 9 seconds and southwest 2 feet at 15 seconds. For Monday, west wind around 5 knots. Seas 3 to 5 feet. Wave detail, northwest 4 feet at 8 seconds and southwest 2 feet at 14 seconds. The coastal waters forecast from Pigeon Point to Point Pinos out to 10 nautical miles. For today, northwest wind 5 to 10 knots, rising to 10 to 15 knots late. Seas 3 to 4 feet. Wave detail, northwest 3 feet at 7 seconds and southwest 2 feet at 15 seconds. For tonight, northwest wind 10 to 15 knots, easing to 5 to 10 knots after midnight. Seas 4 to 5 feet. Wave detail, northwest 4 feet at 8 seconds and southwest 2 feet at 15 seconds. For Monday, northwest wind around 5 knots, backing to west in the afternoon. Seas 3 to 5 feet. Wave detail, northwest 4 feet at 8 seconds and southwest 2 feet at 14 seconds. The following is an important beach hazard message from the National Weather Service. Issued at 9:55 p.m. Pacific Daylight Time. Beach hazard statement remains in effect through Wednesday afternoon. What? An increased risk of sneaker waves and strong rip currents expected. Where? Pacific Coast beaches. When? Through Wednesday afternoon. Impacts, dangerous swimming and surfing conditions, and localized beach erosion can be expected. Sneaker waves can sweep across the shoreline without warning, pulling people into the sea from rocks, jetties, and beaches. Stay off of jetties, piers, rocks, and other waterside infrastructure. Remain out of the water to avoid hazardous surf and never turn your back on the ocean. Monitor local weather, surf, and tide forecast at www.weather.gov/mtr. Sunrise, sunset, and tidal information for the San Francisco Bay Area for Sunday, June 20th.
sunrise today, 5:48 a.m. The sunset tonight, 8:34 p.m. Tidal data at the Golden Gate for today. High tide, 5:00 a.m. at 4.39 feet. Low tide, 11:14 a.m. at 0.50 feet. High tide, 6:25 p.m. at 5.59 feet. Here are the buoy observations for 7 a.m. Pacific Daylight Time. An offshore buoy 6 winds northeast at 4 knots, pressure 1,025.1 millibars. An offshore buoy 59 winds north at 16 knots, water temperature 62, pressure 1,020.8 millibars. At buoy 14 near Point Arena, winds north at 8 knots, water temperature 55, pressure 1,013.7 millibars. At buoy 13 near Bodega Bay, winds northwest at 4 knots, pressure 1,013.2 millibars. At Point Reyes Wave Rider, buoy water temperature 59, seas 6 feet every 15 seconds. At San Francisco Bar, buoy water temperature 59, seas 4 feet every 15 seconds. At San Francisco Bay, winds northwest at 6 knots, water temperature 58, pressure 1,013.5 millibars. At Half Moon Bay, buoy winds west 6 knots, water temperature 58, pressure 1,013.7 millibars, seas 3 feet every 11 seconds. At Monterey, buoy winds northwest at 10 knots, water temperature 61, pressure 1,013.7 millibars. At Pointer, Wave Rider, buoy water temperature 57, seas 5 feet every 15 seconds. At Cape San Martin, buoy winds northwest at 12 knots, water temperature 60, pressure 1,014.0 millibars. Synopsis for the Central California coast and bays, including the Monterey Bay, Greater Farallones, and Cordell Bank National Marine Sanctuaries. Fresh to strong winds will continue over the northern outer water through early Monday morning, resulting in hazardous conditions for small craft. Winds will be light to moderate over the remaining inner and outer waters, with long period southwest swell persisting through the extended forecast. The marine forecast for San Pablo Bay, Suisun Bay, the West Delta, and the San Francisco Bay north of the Bay Bridge. For today, southwest wind 5 to 10 knots, rising to 10 to 15 knots this afternoon. For tonight, southwest wind 10 to 15 knots. For Monday, southwest wind 5 to 10 knots, rising to 10 to 15 knots in the afternoon. The marine forecast for Monterey Bay. For today, northwest wind around 5 knots, backing to west 10 to 15 knots. Seas around 3 feet. Wave detail, northwest 2 feet at 6 seconds. Patchy fog early this morning. For tonight, west wind 10 to 15 knots, becoming northwest around 5 knots after midnight. Seas 3 to 4 feet. Wave detail, northwest 3 feet at 8 seconds and southwest 2 feet at 14 seconds. Patchy fog after midnight. For Monday, west wind around 5 knots, rising to 5 to 10 knots in the afternoon. Seas around 3 feet. Wave detail, northwest 3 feet at 8 seconds. Patchy fog in the morning. The coastal waters forecast from Point Arena to Point Reyes out to 10 nautical miles. Today, northwest wind 5 to 10 knots, rising to 10 to 15 knots late. Seas 4 to 6 feet, wave detail, northwest 5 feet at 8 seconds and southwest 3 feet at 15 seconds. Patchy dense fog early this morning. Tonight, northwest wind 10 to 15 knots, seas 5 to 7 feet, wave detail, northwest 6 feet at 8 seconds and southwest 3 feet at 15 seconds. Monday, west wind around 5 knots, seas 4 to 6 feet, wave detail, northwest 5 feet at 8 seconds and south 3 feet at 14 seconds. Patchy dense fog in the afternoon. The coastal waters forecast from Point Arena to Point Reyes 10 to 60 nautical miles offshore. Small craft advisory in effect through late tonight. Today, northwest wind 15 to 25 knots, seas 7 to 8 feet, wave detail, northwest 8 feet at 8 seconds and south 3 feet at 15 seconds.
Tonight, northwest winds 15 to 25 knots, sea 7 to 9 feet, wave detail. Northwest 8 feet at 8 seconds and south 3 feet at 15 seconds. Monday, northwest wind 10 to 20 knots, sea 6 to 8 feet, wave detail. Northwest 8 feet at 8 seconds and south 3 feet at 14 seconds. San Francisco Bar forecast. In the deep water channel, mixed seas of 3 to 5 feet at 18 seconds. Across the bar, swell can be more than twice as high across the bar than surrounding waters. Waves are also more prone to break, particularly during strong ebb currents. Maximum ebb current of 2.2 knots at 10:17 a.m. Sunday and 2.1 knots at 11:30 p.m. Sunday. The coastal waters forecast from Point Pinos to Point Piedras Blancas out to 10 nautical miles. Today, northwest wind 10 to 15 knots, seas around 4 feet, wave detail. Northwest 4 feet at 8 seconds and south 2 feet at 15 seconds. Tonight, northwest wind 10 to 15 knots, seas 4 to 5 feet, wave detail. Northwest 5 feet at 9 seconds and south 2 feet at 15 seconds. Monday, northwest wind 5 to 10 knots, seas 4 to 5 feet, wave detail. Northwest 4 feet at 9 seconds and south 2 feet at 14 seconds. The coastal waters forecast from Pigeon Point to Point Pinos 10 to 60 nautical miles offshore. Today, northwest wind 10 to 15 knots, seas 5 to 7 feet, wave detail. Northwest 6 feet at 9 seconds and south 2 feet at 15 seconds. Tonight, northwest wind 10 to 15 knots, seas 6 to 7 feet, wave detail. Northwest 6 feet at 9 seconds and south 3 feet at 15 seconds. Monday, northwest wind 10 to 15 knots, easing to 5 to 10 knots in the afternoon. Seas 5 to 7 feet, wave detail. Northwest 6 feet at 9 seconds and south 3 feet at 14 seconds. The offshore waters forecast for the following marine location: Point Arena to Pigeon Point between 60 nautical miles and 150 nautical miles offshore. Issued at 2:25 a.m. Pacific Daylight Time. Today, north winds 15 to 25 knots, seas 6 to 10 feet. Tonight, north to northwest winds 15 to 25 knots, seas 8 to 10 feet. Monday, north to northwest winds 15 to 25 knots, seas 7 to 9 feet. Monday night, north to northwest winds 10 to 20 knots, seas 6 to 9 feet. Tuesday, north winds 10 to 20 knots, seas 6 to 8 feet. Tuesday night, north winds 10 to 20 knots, seas 6 to 7 feet. Wednesday, north winds 10 to 20 knots, seas 6 to 8 feet. Wednesday night, north winds 15 to 25 knots, seas 6 to 9 feet. Thursday, north winds 20 to 25 knots, becoming northwest 15 to 20 knots, seas 8 to 9 feet. Thursday night, northwest winds 15 to 20 knots, seas 6 to 9 feet. The offshore waters forecast for the following marine location: Pigeon Point to Point Piedras Blancas between 60 nautical miles and 150 nautical miles offshore. Issued at 2:25 a.m. Pacific Daylight Time. Today, north to northwest winds 10 to 20 knots, seas 5 to 9 feet. Tonight, northwest winds 15 to 20 knots, seas 7 to 9 feet. Monday, northwest winds 15 to 20 knots, diminishing to 10 to 15 knots, seas 7 to 9 feet. Monday night, northwest winds 10 to 15 knots, seas 6 to 8 feet. Tuesday, north to northwest winds 5 to 15 knots, seas 5 to 7 feet. Tuesday night, north to northwest winds 5 to 15 knots, seas 5 to 7 feet. Wednesday, north to northwest winds 5 to 15 knots, seas 5 to 7 feet. Wednesday night, north to northwest winds 5 to 15 knots, becoming north 10 to 20 knots, seas 5 to 8 feet. Thursday, north to northwest winds 10 to 20 knots, seas 6 to 8 feet. Thursday night, northwest winds 15 to 20 knots, seas 7 to 9 feet.
waters forecast from Point Reyes to Pigeon Point out to 10 nautical miles. For today, west wind around 5 knots, rising to 5 to 10 knots this afternoon. Sea 3 to 4 feet. Wave detail, northwest 4 feet at 8 seconds and southwest 2 feet at 15 seconds. For tonight, west wind 5 to 10 knots. Seas 3 to 5 feet. Wave detail, northwest 4 feet at 9 seconds and southwest 2 feet at 15 seconds. For Monday, west wind around 5 knots. Seas 3 to 5 feet. Wave detail, northwest 4 feet at 8 seconds and southwest 2 feet at 14 seconds. The coastal waters forecast from Pigeon Point to Point Pinos out to 10 nautical miles. For today, northwest wind 5 to 10 knots, rising to 10 to 15 knots late. Seas 3 to 4 feet. Wave detail, northwest 3 feet at 7 seconds and southwest 2 feet at 15 seconds. For tonight, northwest wind 10 to 15 knots, easing to 5 to 10 knots after midnight. Seas 4 to 5 feet. Wave detail, northwest 4 feet at 8 seconds and southwest 2 feet at 15 seconds. For Monday, northwest wind around 5 knots, backing to west in the afternoon. Seas 3 to 5 feet. Wave detail, northwest 4 feet at 8 seconds and southwest 2 feet at 14 seconds. The following is an important beach hazard message from the National Weather Service, issued at 9:55 p.m. Pacific Daylight Time. Beach hazard statement remains in effect through Wednesday afternoon. What? An increased risk of sneaker waves and stronger currents expected. Where? Pacific Coast beaches. When? Through Wednesday afternoon. Impacts, dangerous swimming and surfing conditions, and localized beach erosion can be expected. Sneaker waves can sweep across the shoreline without warning, pulling people into the sea from rocks, jetties, and beaches. Stay off of jetties, piers, rocks, and other waterside infrastructure. Remain out of the water to avoid hazardous surf and never turn your back on the ocean. Monitor local weather, surf, and tide forecast at www.weather.gov/mtr. Semi-sunset and tidal information for the San Francisco Bay Area for Sunday, June 21st. The sunrise today, 5:48 a.m. The sunset tonight, 8:34 p.m. Tidal Diva at the Golden Gate for today. High tide, 5:00 a.m. at 4.39 feet. Low tide, 11:14 a.m. at 0.50 feet. High tide, 6:25 p.m. at 5.59 feet. Here are the buoy observations for 7 a.m. Pacific Daylight Time. An offshore buoy 6 winds north at 4 knots, pressure 1,025.1 millibars. An offshore buoy 59 winds north at 16 knots, water temperature 62, pressure 1,020.8 millibars. At Point Arena buoy, winds northwest 12 knots, water temperature 55, pressure 1,013.7 millibars, sea 7 feet, every 8 seconds. At buoy 13 near Bodega Bay, winds northwest at 4 knots, pressure 1,013.1 millibars, swell 5 feet, every 15 seconds. At Point Reyes Wave Rider buoy, water temperature 59, sea 7 feet, every 15 seconds. At San Francisco Bar buoy, water temperature 59, seas 4 feet, every 15 seconds. At San Francisco buoy, winds west at 6 knots, water temperature 58, pressure 1,013.6 millibars, swell 4 feet, every 16 seconds. At Half Moon Bay buoy, winds west 6 knots, water temperature 58, pressure 1,013.7 millibars, sea 3 feet, every 11 seconds. At Monterey Bay buoy, winds northwest 10 knots, water temperature 61, pressure 1,013.8 millibars, seas 4 feet, every 16 seconds. At Point Sur, Wave Rider buoy, water temperature 57, seas 5 feet, every 15 seconds. At Cape San Martin buoy, winds northwest 12 knots.

Water temperature 60, pressure 1,014.0 millibars. 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Synopsis for the Central California coast and bays, including the Monterey Bay, Greater Farallones, and Cordell Bank National Marine Sanctuaries. Fresh to strong winds will continue over the northern outer water through early Monday morning, resulting in hazardous conditions for small craft. Winds will be light to moderate over the remaining inner and outer waters, with long period southwest swell persisting through the extended forecast. The marine forecast for San Pablo Bay, Suisun Bay, the West Delta, and the San Francisco Bay north of the Bay Bridge. For today, southwest wind 5 to 10 knots, rising to 10 to 15 knots this afternoon. For tonight, southwest wind 10 to 15 knots. For Monday, southwest wind 5 to 10 knots, rising to 10 to 15 knots in the afternoon. The marine forecast for Monterey Bay. For today, northwest wind around 5 knots, backing to west 10 to 15 knots. Seas around 3 feet. Wave detail, northwest 2 feet at 6 seconds. Patchy fog early this morning. For tonight, west wind 10 to 15 knots, becoming northwest around 5 knots after midnight. Seas 3 to 4 feet. Wave detail, northwest 3 feet at 8 seconds and southwest 2 feet at 14 seconds. Patchy fog after midnight. For Monday, west wind around 5 knots, rising to 5 to 10 knots in the afternoon. Seas around 3 feet. Wave detail, northwest 3 feet at 8 seconds. Patchy fog in the morning. The coastal waters forecast from Point Arena to Point Reyes out to 10 nautical miles. Today, northwest wind 5 to 10 knots, rising to 10 to 15 knots late. Seas 4 to 6 feet, wave detail, northwest 5 feet at 8 seconds and southwest 3 feet at 15 seconds. Patchy dense fog early this morning. Tonight, northwest wind 10 to 15 knots, seas 5 to 7 feet, wave detail, northwest 6 feet at 8 seconds and southwest 3 feet at 15 seconds. Monday, west wind around 5 knots, seas 4 to 6 feet, wave detail, northwest 5 feet at 8 seconds and south 3 feet at 14 seconds. Patchy dense fog in the afternoon. The coastal waters forecast from Point Arena to Point Reyes 10 to 60 nautical miles offshore. Small craft advisory in effect through late tonight. Today, northwest wind 15 to 25 knots, seas 7 to 8 feet, wave detail, northwest 8 feet at 8 seconds and south 3 feet at 15 seconds. Tonight, northwest wind 15 to 25 knots, seas 7 to 9 feet, wave detail, northwest 8 feet at 8 seconds and south 3 feet at 15 seconds. Monday, northwest wind 10 to 20 knots, seas 6 to 8 feet, wave detail, northwest 8 feet at 8 seconds and south 3 feet at 14 seconds. San Francisco Bar forecast. In the deep water channel, mixed seas of 3 to 5 feet at 18 seconds. Across the bar, swell can be more than twice as high across the bar than surrounding waters. Waves are also more prone to break, particularly during strong ebb currents. Maximum ebb current of 2.2 knots at 10:17 a.m. Sunday and 2.1 knots at 11:30 p.m. Sunday. The coastal waters forecast from Point Pinos to Point Piedras Blancas out to 10 nautical miles. Today, northwest wind 10 to 15 knots, seas around 4 feet, wave detail, northwest 4 feet at 8 seconds and south 2 feet at 15 seconds. Tonight, northwest wind 10 to 15 knots, seas 4 to 5 feet, wave detail, northwest 5 feet at 9 seconds and south 2 feet at 15 seconds. Monday, northwest wind 5 to 10 knots, seas 4 to 5 feet, wave detail, northwest 4 feet at 9 seconds and south 2 feet at 14 seconds. The coastal waters forecast from Pigeon Point to Point Pinos 10 to 60 nautical miles offshore. Today, northwest wind 10 to 15 knots, seas 5 to 7 feet, wave detail, northwest 6 feet at 9 seconds and south 2 feet at 15 seconds. Tonight, northwest wind 10 to 15 knots, seas 6 to 7 feet, wave detail, northwest 6 feet at 9 seconds and south 3 feet at 15 seconds. Monday, northwest wind 10 to 15 knots.

today. North winds 15 to 25 knots. Seas 6 to 10 feet. Tonight, north to northwest winds 15 to 25 knots. Seas 8 to 10 feet. Monday, north to northwest winds 15 to 25 knots. Seas 7 to 9 feet. Monday night, north to northwest winds 10 to 20 knots. Seas 6 to 9 feet. Tuesday, north winds 10 to 20 knots. Seas 6 to 8 feet. Tuesday night, north winds 10 to 20 knots. Seas 6 to 7 feet. Wednesday, north winds 10 to 20 knots. Seas 6 to 8 feet. Wednesday night, north winds 15 to 25 knots. Seas 6 to 9 feet. Thursday, north winds 20 to 25 knots, becoming northwest 15 to 20 knots. Seas 8 to 9 feet. Thursday night, northwest winds 15 to 20 knots. Seas 6 to 9 feet. The offshore waters forecast for the following marine location: Pigeon Point to Point Piedras Blanc is between 60 nautical miles and 150 nautical miles offshore. Issued at 2:25 a.m. Pacific Daylight Time. Today, north to northwest winds 10 to 20 knots. Seas 5 to 9 feet. Tonight, northwest winds 15 to 20 knots. Seas 7 to 9 feet. Monday, northwest winds 15 to 20 knots, diminishing to 10 to 15 knots. Seas 7 to 9 feet. Monday night, northwest winds 10 to 15 knots. Seas 6 to 8 feet. Tuesday, north to northwest winds 5 to 15 knots. Seas 5 to 7 feet. Tuesday night, north to northwest winds 5 to 15 knots. Seas 5 to 7 feet. Wednesday, north to northwest winds 5 to 15 knots. Seas 5 to 7 feet. Wednesday night, north to northwest winds 5 to 15 knots, becoming north 10 to 20 knots. Seas 5 to 8 feet. Thursday, north to northwest winds 10 to 20 knots. Seas 6 to 8 feet. Thursday night, northwest winds 15 to 20 knots. Seas 7 to 9 feet. The coastal waters forecast from Point Reyes to Pigeon Point out to 10 nautical miles. For today, west wind around 5 knots, rising to 5 to 10 knots this afternoon. Seas 3 to 4 feet. Wave detail, northwest 4 feet at 8 seconds and southwest 2 feet at 15 seconds. For tonight, west wind 5 to 10 knots. Seas 3 to 5 feet. Wave detail, northwest 4 feet at 9 seconds and southwest 2 feet at 15 seconds. For Monday, west wind around 5 knots. Seas 3 to 5 feet. Wave detail, northwest 4 feet at 8 seconds and southwest 2 feet at 14 seconds. The coastal waters forecast from Pigeon Point to Point Pinos out to 10 nautical miles. For today, northwest wind 5 to 10 knots, rising to 10 to 15 knots late. Seas 3 to 4 feet. Wave detail, northwest 3 feet at 7 seconds and southwest 2 feet at 15 seconds. For tonight, northwest wind 10 to 15 knots, easing to 5 to 10 knots after midnight. Seas 4 to 5 feet. Wave detail, northwest 4 feet at 8 seconds and southwest 2 feet at 15 seconds. For Monday, northwest wind around 5 knots, backing to west in the afternoon. Seas 3 to 5 feet. Wave detail, northwest 4 feet at 8 seconds and southwest 2 feet at 14 seconds. The following is an important beach hazard message from the National Weather Service. Issued at 9:55 p.m. Pacific Daylight Time. Beach hazard statement remains in effect through Wednesday afternoon. What? An increased risk of sneaker waves and strong rip currents expected. Where? Pacific Coast beaches. When? Through Wednesday afternoon. Impacts, dangerous swimming and surfing conditions, and localized beach erosion can be expected. Sneaker waves can sweep across the shoreline without warning, pulling people into the sea from rocks, jetties, and beaches.

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The sunrise today, 5:48 a.m. The sunset tonight, 8:34 p.m. Tidal data at the Golden Gate for today. High tide, 5:00 a.m. at 4.39 feet. Low tide, 11:14 a.m. at 0.50 feet. High tide, 6:25 p.m. at 5.59 feet. Here are the buoy observations for 7 a.m. Pacific Daylight Time. An offshore buoy 6 winds north at 4 knots, pressure 1,025.1 millibars. An offshore buoy 59 winds north at 16 knots, water temperature 62, pressure 1,020.8 millibars. At Point Arena buoy, winds northwest 12 knots, water temperature 55, pressure 1,013.7 millibars, sea 7 feet, every 8 seconds. At buoy 13 near Bodega Bay, winds northwest at 4 knots, pressure 1,013.1 millibars, swell 5 feet, every 15 seconds. At Point Reyes Wave Rider buoy, water temperature 59, sea 7 feet, every 15 seconds. At San Francisco Bar buoy, water temperature 59, seas 4 feet, every 15 seconds. At San Francisco buoy, winds west at 6 knots, water temperature 58, pressure 1,013.6 millibars, swell 4 feet, every 16 seconds. At Half Moon Bay buoy, winds west 6 knots, water temperature 58, pressure 1,013.7 millibars, seas 3 feet, every 11 seconds. At Monterey Bay buoy, winds northwest 10 knots, water temperature 61, pressure 1,013.8 millibars, seas 4 feet, every 16 seconds. At Point Sur, Wave Rider buoy, water temperature 57, seas 5 feet, every 15 seconds. At Cape San Martin buoy, winds northwest 12 knots, water temperature 60, pressure 1,014.0 millibars. Seas 5 feet, every 16 seconds. Synopsis for the Central California coast and bays, including the Monterey Bay, Greater Farallones, and Cordell Bank National Marine Sanctuaries. Fresh to strong winds will continue over the northern outer water through early Monday morning, resulting in Greater Farallones and Cordell Bank National Marine Sanctuaries. Fresh to strong winds will continue over the northern outer water through early Monday morning, resulting in hazardous conditions for small craft. Winds will be light to moderate over the remaining inner and outer waters, with long period southwest swell persisting through the extended forecast. The marine forecast for San Pablo Bay, Suisun Bay, the West Delta, and the San Francisco Bay north of the Bay Bridge. For today, southwest wind 5 to 10 knots, rising to 10 to 15 knots this afternoon. For tonight, southwest wind 10 to 15 knots. For Monday, southwest wind 5 to 10 knots, rising to 10 to 15 knots in the afternoon. The marine forecast for Monterey Bay. For today, northwest wind around 5 knots, backing to west 10 to 15 knots. Seas around 3 feet. Wave detail, northwest 2 feet at 6 seconds. Patchy fog early this morning. For tonight, west wind 10 to 15 knots, becoming northwest around 5 knots after midnight. Seas 3 to 4 feet. Wave detail, northwest 3 feet at 8 seconds and southwest 2 feet at 14 seconds. Patchy fog after midnight. For Monday, west wind around 5 knots, rising to 5 to 10 knots in the afternoon. Seas around 3 feet. Wave detail, northwest 3 feet at 8 seconds. Patchy fog in the morning. The coastal waters forecast from Point Arena to Point Reyes out to 10 nautical miles. Today, northwest wind 5 to 10 knots, rising to 10 to 15 knots late. Seas 4 to 6 feet. Wave detail.

Northwest 5 feet at 8 seconds and southwest 3 feet at 15 seconds. Patchy dense fog early this morning. Tonight, northwest wind 10 to 15 knots, seas 5 to 7 feet, wave detail. Northwest 6 feet at 8 seconds and southwest 3 feet at 15 seconds. Monday, west wind around 5 knots, seas 4 to 6 feet, wave detail. Northwest 5 feet at 8 seconds and south 3 feet at 14 seconds. Patchy dense fog in the afternoon. The coastal waters forecast from Point Arena to Point Reyes 10 to 60 nautical miles offshore. Small craft advisory in effect through late tonight. Today, northwest wind 15 to 25 knots, seas 7 to 8 feet, wave detail. Northwest 8 feet at 8 seconds and south 3 feet at 15 seconds. Tonight, northwest wind 15 to 25 knots, seas 7 to 9 feet, wave detail. Northwest 8 feet at 8 seconds and south 3 feet at 15 seconds. Monday, northwest wind 10 to 20 knots, seas 6 to 8 feet, wave detail. Northwest 8 feet at 8 seconds and south 3 feet at 14 seconds. San Francisco VAR forecast. In the deep water channel, mixed seas of 3 to 5 feet at 18 seconds. Across the bar, swell can be more than twice as high across the bar than surrounding waters. Waves are also more prone to break, particularly during strong ebb currents. Maximum ebb current of 2.2 knots at 10:17 a.m. Sunday and 2.1 knots at 11:30 p.m. Sunday. The coastal waters forecast from Point Pinos to Point Piedras Blancas out to 10 nautical miles. Today, northwest wind 10 to 15 knots, seas around 4 feet, wave detail. Northwest 4 feet at 8 seconds and south 2 feet at 15 seconds. Tonight, northwest wind 10 to 15 knots, seas 4 to 5 feet, wave detail. Northwest 5 feet at 9 seconds and south 2 feet at 15 seconds. Monday, northwest wind 5 to 10 knots, seas 4 to 5 feet, wave detail. Northwest 4 feet at 9 seconds and south 2 feet at 14 seconds. The coastal waters forecast from Pigeon Point to Point Pinos 10 to 60 nautical miles offshore. Today, northwest wind 10 to 15 knots, seas 5 to 7 feet, wave detail. Northwest 6 feet at 9 seconds and south 2 feet at 15 seconds. Tonight, northwest wind 10 to 15 knots, seas 6 to 7 feet, wave detail. Northwest 6 feet at 9 seconds and south 3 feet at 15 seconds. Monday, northwest wind 10 to 15 knots, easing to 5 to 10 knots in the afternoon. Seas 5 to 7 feet, wave detail. Northwest 6 feet at 9 seconds and south 3 feet at 14 seconds. The offshore waters forecast for the following marine location: Point Arena to Pigeon Point between 60 nautical miles and 150 nautical miles offshore. Issued at 2:25 a.m. Pacific Daylight Time. Today, north winds 15 to 25 knots, seas 6 to 10 feet. Tonight, north to northwest winds 15 to 25 knots, seas 8 to 10 feet. Monday, north to northwest winds 15 to 25 knots, seas 7 to 9 feet. Monday night, north to northwest winds 10 to 20 knots, seas 6 to 9 feet. Tuesday, north winds 10 to 20 knots, seas 6 to 8 feet. Tuesday night, north winds 10 to 20 knots, seas 6 to 7 feet. Wednesday, north winds 10 to 20 knots, seas 6 to 8 feet. Wednesday night, north winds 15 to 25 knots, seas 6 to 9 feet. Thursday, north winds 20 to 25 knots, becoming northwest 15 to 20 knots, seas 8 to 9 feet. Thursday night, northwest winds 15 to 20 knots, seas 6 to 9 feet. The offshore waters forecast for the following marine location: Pigeon Point to Point Piedras Blancas between 60 nautical miles and 150 nautical miles offshore. Issued at 2:25 a.m. Pacific Daylight Time. Today, north to northwest winds 10 to 20 knots, seas 5 to 9 feet. Tonight, northwest winds 15 to 20 knots, seas 7 to 9 feet. Monday, northwest winds 15 to 20 knots, diminishing to 10 to 15 knots, seas 7 to 9 feet.

northwest winds 10 to 15 knots. Seas 6 to 8 feet. Tuesday, north to northwest winds 5 to 15 knots. Seas 5 to 7 feet. Tuesday night, north to northwest winds 5 to 15 knots. Seas 5 to 7 feet. Wednesday, north to northwest winds 5 to 15 knots. Seas 5 to 7 feet. Wednesday night, north to northwest winds 5 to 15 knots, becoming north 10 to 20 knots. Seas 5 to 8 feet. Thursday, north to northwest winds 10 to 20 knots. Seas 6 to 8 feet. Thursday night, northwest winds 15 to 20 knots. Seas 7 to 9 feet. The coastal waters forecast from Point Reyes to Pigeon Point out to 10 nautical miles. For today, west wind around 5 knots, rising to 5 to 10 knots this afternoon. Seas 3 to 4 feet. Wave detail, northwest 4 feet at 8 seconds and southwest 2 feet at 15 seconds. For tonight, west wind 5 to 10 knots. Seas 3 to 5 feet. Wave detail, northwest 4 feet at 9 seconds and southwest 2 feet at 15 seconds. For Monday, west wind around 5 knots. Seas 3 to 5 feet. Wave detail, northwest 4 feet at 8 seconds and southwest 2 feet at 14 seconds. The coastal waters forecast from Pigeon Point to Point Pinos out to 10 nautical miles. For today, northwest wind 5 to 10 knots, rising to 10 to 15 knots late. Seas 3 to 4 feet. Wave detail, northwest 3 feet at 7 seconds and southwest 2 feet at 15 seconds. For tonight, northwest wind 10 to 15 knots, easing to 5 to 10 knots after midnight. Seas 4 to 5 feet. Wave detail, northwest 4 feet at 8 seconds and southwest 2 feet at 15 seconds. For Monday, northwest wind around 5 knots, backing to west in the afternoon. Seas 3 to 5 feet. Wave detail, northwest 4 feet at 8 seconds and southwest 2 feet at 14 seconds. The following is an important beach hazard message from the National Weather Service. Issued at 9:55 p.m. Pacific Daylight Time. Beach hazard statement remains in effect through Wednesday afternoon. What? An increased risk of sneaker waves and strong rip currents expected. Where? Pacific Coast beaches. When? Through Wednesday afternoon. Impacts, dangerous swimming and surfing conditions, and localized beach erosion can be expected. Sneaker waves can sweep across the shoreline without warning, pulling people into the sea from rocks, jetties, and beaches. Stay off of jetties, piers, rocks, and other waterside infrastructure. Remain out of the water to avoid hazardous surf and never turn your back on the ocean. Monitor local weather, surf, and tide forecast at www.weather.gov/mtr. Sunrise, sunset, and tidal information for the San Francisco Bay Area for Sunday, June 21st. The sunrise today, 5:48 a.m. The sunset tonight, 8:34 p.m. Tidal data at the Golden Gate for today. High tide, 5:00 a.m. at 4.39 feet. Low tide, 11:14 a.m. at 0.50 feet. High tide, 6:25 p.m. at 5.59 feet. Here are the buoy observations for 7 a.m. Pacific Daylight Time. An offshore buoy 6 winds north at 4 knots, pressure 1,025.1 millibars. An offshore buoy 59 winds north at 16 knots, water temperature 62, pressure 1,020.8 millibars. At Point Arena buoy, winds northwest 12 knots, water temperature 55, pressure 1,013.7 millibars, sea 7 feet, every 8 seconds. At buoy 13 near Bodega Bay, winds northwest at 4 knots, pressure 1,013.1 millibars, swell 5 feet, every 15 seconds. At Point Reyes Wave Rider buoy, water temperature 59, sea 7 feet, every 15 seconds.

This cove, our blue be water temperature 59, seas 4 feet every 15 seconds. At San Francisco, Bay winds west at 6 knots, water temperature 58, pressure 1,013.6 millibars, swell 4 feet every 16 seconds. At Half Moon Bay, Bay winds west 6 knots, water temperature 58, pressure 1,013.7 millibars, seas 3 feet every 11 seconds. At Monterey Bay, buoy winds northwest 10 knots, water temperature 61, pressure 1,013.8 millibars, seas 4 feet every 16 seconds. At Pointer, wave rider buoy water temperature 57, seas 5 feet every 15 seconds. At Cape San Martin, buoy winds northwest 12 knots, water temperature 60, pressure 1,014.0 millibars. Seas 5 feet every 16 seconds. Synopsis for the Central California coast and bays, including the Monterey Bay, Greater Farallones, and Cordell Bank National Marine Sanctuaries. Fresh to strong winds will continue over the northern outer water through early Monday morning, resulting in hazardous conditions for small craft. Winds will be light to moderate over the remaining inner and outer waters with long period southwest swell persisting through the extended forecast. The marine forecast for San Pablo Bay, Suisun Bay, the West Delta, and the San Francisco Bay north of the Bay Bridge. For today, southwest wind 5 to 10 knots, rising to 10 to 15 knots this afternoon. For tonight, southwest wind 10 to 15 knots. For Monday, southwest wind 5 to 10 knots, rising to 10 to 15 knots in the afternoon. The marine forecast for Monterey Bay. For today, northwest wind around 5 knots, backing to west 10 to 15 knots. Seas around 3 feet. Wave detail, northwest 2 feet at 6 seconds. Patchy fog early this morning. For tonight, west wind 10 to 15 knots, becoming northwest around 5 knots after midnight. Seas 3 to 4 feet. Wave detail, northwest 3 feet at 8 seconds and southwest 2 feet at 14 seconds. Patchy fog after midnight. For Monday, west wind around 5 knots, rising to 5 to 10 knots in the afternoon. Seas around 3 feet. Wave detail, northwest 3 feet at 8 seconds. Patchy fog in the morning. The coastal waters forecast from Point Arena to Point Reyes out to 10 nautical miles. Today, northwest wind 5 to 10 knots, rising to 10 to 15 knots late. Seas 4 to 6 feet. Wave detail, northwest 5 feet at 8 seconds and southwest 3 feet at 15 seconds. Patchy dense fog early this morning. Tonight, northwest wind 10 to 15 knots, seas 5 to 7 feet, wave detail, northwest 6 feet at 8 seconds, and southwest 3 feet at 15 seconds. Monday, west wind around 5 knots, seas 4 to 6 feet, wave detail, northwest 5 feet at 8 seconds, and south 3 feet at 14 seconds. Patchy dense fog in the afternoon. The coastal waters forecast from Point Arena to Point Reyes 10 to 16 nautical miles offshore. Small craft advisory in effect through late tonight. Today, northwest wind 15 to 25 knots, seas 7 to 8 feet, wave detail, northwest 8 feet at 8 seconds, and south 3 feet at 15 seconds. Tonight, northwest wind 15 to 25 knots, seas 7 to 9 feet, wave detail, northwest 8 feet at 8 seconds, and south 3 feet at 15 seconds. Monday, northwest wind 10 to 20 knots, seas 6 to 8 feet, wave detail, northwest 8 feet at 8 seconds, and south 3 feet at 14 seconds. San Francisco Bar forecast. In the deep water channel, mixed seas of 3 to 5 feet at 18 seconds. Across the bar, swell can be more than twice as high across the bar than surrounding waters. Waves are also more prone to break, particularly during strong ebb currents. Maximum ebb current of 2.2 knots at 10:17 a.m. Sunday and 2.1 knots at 11:30 p.m. Sunday. The coastal waters forecast from Point Pinos to Point Piedras Blancas out to 10 nautical miles. Today, northwest wind 10 to 15 knots, seas around 4 feet, wave detail, northwest 4 feet at 8 seconds, and south 2 feet at 15.

seconds. Tonight, northwest wind 10 to 15 knots, seas 4 to 5 feet, wave detail. Northwest 5 feet at 9 seconds and south 2 feet at 15 seconds. Monday, northwest wind 5 to 10 knots, seas 4 to 5 feet, wave detail. Northwest 4 feet at 9 seconds and south 2 feet at 14 seconds. The coastal waters forecast from Pigeon Point to Point Pinos 10 to 60 nautical miles offshore. Today, northwest wind 10 to 15 knots, seas 5 to 7 feet, wave detail. Northwest 6 feet at 9 seconds and south 2 feet at 15 seconds. Tonight, northwest wind 10 to 15 knots, seas 6 to 7 feet, wave detail. Northwest 6 feet at 9 seconds and south 3 feet at 15 seconds. Monday, northwest wind 10 to 15 knots, easing to 5 to 10 knots in the afternoon. Seas 5 to 7 feet, wave detail. Northwest 6 feet at 9 seconds and south 3 feet at 14 seconds. The offshore waters forecast for the following marine location: Point Arena to Pigeon Point between 60 nautical miles and 150 nautical miles offshore. Issued at 2:25 a.m. Pacific Daylight Time. Today, north winds 15 to 25 knots. Seas 6 to 10 feet. Tonight, north to northwest winds 15 to 25 knots. Seas 8 to 10 feet. Monday, north to northwest winds 15 to 25 knots. Seas 7 to 9 feet. Monday night, north to northwest winds 10 to 20 knots. Seas 6 to 9 feet. Tuesday, north winds 10 to 20 knots. Seas 6 to 8 feet. Tuesday night, north winds 10 to 20 knots. Seas 6 to 7 feet. Wednesday, north winds 10 to 20 knots. Seas 6 to 8 feet. Wednesday night, north winds 15 to 25 knots. Seas 6 to 9 feet. Thursday, north winds 20 to 25 knots, becoming northwest 15 to 20 knots. Seas 8 to 9 feet. Thursday night, northwest winds 15 to 20 knots. Seas 6 to 9 feet. The offshore waters forecast for the following marine location: Pigeon Point to Point Piedras Blancas between 60 nautical miles and 150 nautical miles offshore. Issued at 2:25 a.m. Pacific Daylight Time. Today, north to northwest winds 10 to 20 knots. Seas 5 to 9 feet. Tonight, northwest winds 15 to 20 knots. Seas 7 to 9 feet. Monday, northwest winds 15 to 20 knots, diminishing to 10 to 15 knots. Seas 7 to 9 feet. Monday night, northwest winds 10 to 15 knots. Seas 6 to 8 feet. Tuesday, north to northwest winds 5 to 15 knots. Seas 5 to 7 feet. Tuesday night, north to northwest winds 5 to 15 knots. Seas 5 to 7 feet. Wednesday, north to northwest winds 5 to 15 knots. Seas 5 to 7 feet. Wednesday night, north to northwest winds 5 to 15 knots, becoming north 10 to 20 knots. Seas 5 to 8 feet. Thursday, north to northwest winds 10 to 20 knots. Seas 6 to 8 feet. Thursday night, northwest winds 15 to 20 knots. Seas 7 to 9 feet. 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This broadcast originates from the National Weather Service office located in Monterey, California, and serves the coastal marine waters, including San Francisco and Monterey Bay. The coastal waters forecast from Point Reyes to Pigeon Point out to 10 nautical miles. For today, west wind around 5 knots, rising to 5 to 10 knots this afternoon. Seas 3 to 4 feet. Wave detail, northwest 4 feet at 8 seconds and southwest 2 feet at 15 seconds. For tonight, west wind 5 to 10 knots. Seas 3 to 5 feet. Wave detail, northwest 4 feet at 9 seconds and southwest 2 feet at 15 seconds. For Monday, west wind around 5 knots. Seas 3 to 5 feet.

green detail, northwest 4 feet at 8 seconds and southwest 2 feet at 14 seconds. The coastal waters forecast from Pigeon Point to Point Pinos out to 10 nautical miles. For today, northwest wind 5 to 10 knots, rising to 10 to 15 knots late. Seas 3 to 4 feet. Wave detail, northwest 3 feet at 7 seconds and southwest 2 feet at 15 seconds. For tonight, northwest wind 10 to 15 knots, easing to 5 to 10 knots after midnight. Seas 4 to 5 feet. Wave detail, northwest 4 feet at 8 seconds and southwest 2 feet at 15 seconds. For Monday, northwest wind around 5 knots, backing to west in the afternoon. Seas 3 to 5 feet. Wave detail, northwest 4 feet at 8 seconds and southwest 2 feet at 14 seconds. The following is an important beach hazard message from the National Weather Service. Issued at 9:55 p.m. Pacific Daylight Time. Beach hazard statement remains in effect through Wednesday afternoon. What? An increased risk of sneaker waves and strong rip currents expected. Where? Pacific Coast beaches. When? Through Wednesday afternoon. Impacts, dangerous swimming and surfing conditions, and localized beach erosion can be expected. Sneaker waves can sweep across the shoreline without warning, pulling people into the sea from rocks, jetties, and beaches. Stay off of jetties, piers, rocks, and other waterside infrastructure. Remain out of the water to avoid hazardous surf and never turn your back on the ocean. Monitor local weather, surf, and tide forecast at www.weather.gov/mtr. Sunrise, sunset, and tidal information for the San Francisco Bay Area for Sunday, June 21st. The sunrise today, 5:48 a.m. The sunset tonight, 8:34 p.m. Tidal data at the Golden Gate for today. High tide, 5:00 a.m. at 4.39 feet. Low tide, 11:14 a.m. at 0.50 feet. High tide, 6:25 p.m. at 5.59 feet. Here are the buoy observations for 7 a.m. Pacific Daylight Time. An offshore buoy 6 winds north at 4 knots, pressure 1,025.1 millibars. An offshore buoy 59 winds north at 16 knots, water temperature 62, pressure 1,020.8 millibars. At Point Arena buoy, winds northwest 12 knots, water temperature 55, pressure 1,013.7 millibars, sea 7 feet, every 8 seconds. At buoy 13 near Bodega Bay, winds northwest at 4 knots, pressure 1,013.1 millibars, swell 5 feet, every 15 seconds. At Point Reyes Wave Rider buoy, water temperature 59, sea 7 feet, every 15 seconds. At San Francisco Bar buoy, water temperature 59, seas 4 feet, every 15 seconds. At San Francisco buoy, winds west at 6 knots, water temperature 58, pressure 1,013.6 millibars, swell 4 feet, every 16 seconds. At Half Moon Bay buoy, winds west 6 knots, water temperature 58, pressure 1,013.7 millibars, seas 3 feet, every 11 seconds. At Monterey Bay buoy, winds northwest 10 knots, water temperature 61, pressure 1,013.8 millibars, seas 4 feet, every 16 seconds. At Point Sur, Wave Rider buoy, water temperature 57, seas 5 feet, every 15 seconds. At Cape San Martin buoy, winds northwest 12 knots, water temperature 60, pressure 1,014.0 millibars. Seas 5 feet, every 16 seconds. Synopsis for the Central California coast and bays, including the Monterey Bay, Greater Farallones, and Cordell Bank National Marine Sanctuaries. Fresh to strong winds will continue over the northern outer water through early Monday morning, resulting in hazardous conditions for small craft. Winds will be light to moderate over the remaining inner and outer waters, with long period southwest swell persisting through the extended forecast. The marine forecast for San Pablo Bay, Suisun Bay, the West Delta, and the San Francisco Bay North

of the bridge. For today, southwest wind 5 to 10 knots, rising to 10 to 15 knots this afternoon. For tonight, southwest wind 10 to 15 knots. For Monday, southwest wind 5 to 10 knots, rising to 10 to 15 knots in the afternoon. The marine forecast for Monterey Bay. For today, northwest wind around 5 knots, backing to west 10 to 15 knots. Seas around 3 feet. Wave detail, northwest 2 feet at 6 seconds. Patchy fog early this morning. For tonight, west wind 10 to 15 knots, becoming northwest around 5 knots after midnight. Seas 3 to 4 feet. Wave detail, northwest 3 feet at 8 seconds and southwest 2 feet at 14 seconds. Patchy fog after midnight. For Monday, west wind around 5 knots, rising to 5 to 10 knots in the afternoon. Seas around 3 feet. Wave detail, northwest 3 feet at 8 seconds. Patchy fog in the morning. The coastal waters forecast from Point Arena to Point Reyes out to 10 nautical miles. Today, northwest wind 5 to 10 knots, rising to 10 to 15 knots late. Seas 4 to 6 feet, wave detail, northwest 5 feet at 8 seconds and southwest 3 feet at 15 seconds. Patchy dense fog early this morning. Tonight, northwest wind 10 to 15 knots, seas 5 to 7 feet, wave detail, northwest 6 feet at 8 seconds and southwest 3 feet at 15 seconds. Monday, west wind around 5 knots, seas 4 to 6 feet, wave detail, northwest 5 feet at 8 seconds and south 3 feet at 14 seconds. Patchy dense fog in the afternoon. The coastal waters forecast from Point Arena to Point Reyes 10 to 60 nautical miles offshore. Small craft advisory in effect through late tonight. Today, northwest wind 15 to 25 knots, seas 7 to 8 feet, wave detail. Northwest 8 feet at 8 seconds and south 3 feet at 15 seconds. Tonight, northwest wind 15 to 25 knots, seas 7 to 9 feet, wave detail. Northwest 8 feet at 8 seconds and south 3 feet at 15 seconds. Monday, northwest wind 10 to 20 knots, seas 6 to 8 feet, wave detail. Northwest 8 feet at 8 seconds and south 3 feet at 14 seconds. San Francisco Bar forecast. In the deep water channel, mixed seas of 3 to 5 feet at 18 seconds. Across the bar, swell can be more than twice as high across the bar than surrounding waters. Waves are also more prone to break, particularly during strong ebb currents. Maximum ebb current of 2.2 knots at 10:17 a.m. Sunday and 2.1 knots at 11:30 p.m. Sunday. The coastal waters forecast from Point Pinos to Point Piedras Blancas out to 10 nautical miles. Today, northwest wind at 10 to 15 knots, seas around 4 feet, wave detail. Northwest 4 feet at 8 seconds and south 2 feet at 15 seconds. Tonight, northwest wind at 10 to 15 knots, seas 4 to 5 feet, wave detail. Northwest 5 feet at 9 seconds and south 2 feet at 15 seconds. Monday, northwest wind 5 to 10 knots, seas 4 to 5 feet, wave detail. Northwest 4 feet at 9 seconds and south 2 feet at 14 seconds. The coastal waters forecast from Pigeon Point to Point Pinos 10 to 60 nautical miles offshore. Today, northwest wind 10 to 15 knots, seas 5 to 7 feet, wave detail. Northwest 6 feet at 9 seconds and south 2 feet at 15 seconds. Tonight, northwest wind 10 to 15 knots, seas 6 to 7 feet, wave detail. Northwest 6 feet at 9 seconds and south 3 feet at 15 seconds. Monday, northwest wind 10 to 15 knots, easing to 5 to 10 knots in the afternoon. Seas 5 to 7 feet, wave detail. Northwest 6 feet at 9 seconds and south 3 feet at 14 seconds. The offshore waters forecast for the following marine location, Point Arena to Pigeon Point between 60 nautical miles and 150 nautical miles offshore. Issued at 2:25 a.m. Pacific Daylight Time. Today, north winds 15 to 25 knots. Seas 6 to 10 feet. Tonight, north to northwest winds 15 to 25 knots. Seas 8 to 10 feet. Monday, north to northwest winds 15 to
25 knots. Sea 7 to 9 feet. Monday night, north to northwest wind 10 to 20 knots. Sea 6 to 9 feet. Tuesday, north winds 10 to 20 knots. Sea 6 to 8 feet. Tuesday night, north winds 10 to 20 knots. Sea 6 to 7 feet. Wednesday, north winds 10 to 20 knots. Sea 6 to 8 feet. Wednesday night, north winds 15 to 25 knots. Sea 6 to 9 feet. Thursday, north winds 20 to 25 knots, becoming northwest 15 to 20 knots. Seas 8 to 9 feet. Thursday night, northwest winds 15 to 20 knots. Seas 6 to 9 feet. The offshore waters forecast for the following marine location: Pigeon Point to Point Piedras Blancas, between 60 nautical miles and 150 nautical miles offshore. Issued at 2:25 a.m. Pacific Daylight Time. Today, north to northwest winds 10 to 20 knots. Seas 5 to 9 feet. Tonight, northwest winds 15 to 20 knots. Sea 7 to 9 feet. Monday, northwest winds 15 to 20 knots, diminishing to 10 to 15 knots. Sea 7 to 9 feet. Monday night, northwest winds 10 to 15 knots. Sea 6 to 8 feet. Tuesday, north to northwest winds 5 to 15 knots. Seas 5 to 7 feet. Tuesday night, north to northwest winds 5 to 15 knots. Seas 5 to 7 feet. Wednesday, north to northwest winds 5 to 15 knots. Seas 5 to 7 feet. Wednesday night, north to northwest winds 5 to 15 knots, becoming north 10 to 20 knots. Seas 5 to 8 feet. Thursday, north to northwest winds 10 to 20 knots. Seas 6 to 8 feet. Thursday night, northwest winds 15 to 20 knots. Sea 7 to 9 feet. The coastal waters forecast from Point Reyes to Pigeon Point out to 10 nautical miles. For today, west wind around 5 knots, rising to 5 to 10 knots this afternoon. Sea 3 to 4 feet. Wave detail, northwest 4 feet at 8 seconds and southwest 2 feet at 15 seconds. For tonight, west wind 5 to 10 knots. Seas 3 to 5 feet. Wave detail, northwest 4 feet at 9 seconds and southwest 2 feet at 15 seconds. For Monday, west wind around 5 knots. Seas 3 to 5 feet. Wave detail, northwest 4 feet at 8 seconds and southwest 2 feet at 14 seconds. The coastal waters forecast from Pigeon Point to Point Pinos out to 10 nautical miles. For today, northwest wind 5 to 10 knots, rising to 10 to 15 knots late. Seas 3 to 4 feet. Wave detail, northwest 3 feet at 7 seconds and southwest 2 feet at 15 seconds. For tonight, northwest wind 10 to 15 knots, easing to 5 to 10 knots after midnight. Seas 4 to 5 feet. Wave detail, northwest 4 feet at 8 seconds and southwest 2 feet at 15 seconds. For Monday, northwest wind around 5 knots, backing to west in the afternoon. Seas 3 to 5 feet. Wave detail, northwest 4 feet at 8 seconds and southwest 2 feet at 14 seconds. The following is an important beach hazard message from the National Weather Service. Issued at 9:55 p.m. Pacific Daylight Time. Beach hazard statement remains in effect through Wednesday afternoon. What? An increased risk of sneaker waves and strong rip currents expected. Where? Pacific Coast beaches. When? Through Wednesday afternoon. Impacts, dangerous swimming and surfing conditions, and localized beach erosion can be expected. Sneaker waves can sweep across the shoreline without warning, pulling people into the sea from rocks, jetties, and beaches. Stay off of jetties, piers, rocks, and other waterside infrastructure. Remain out of the water to avoid hazardous surf and never turn your back on the ocean. Monitor local weather, surf, and tide forecast at www.

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Sunrise, sunset, and tidal information for the San Francisco Bay Area for Sunday, June 21st. The sunrise today, 5:48 a.m. The sunset tonight, 8:34 p.m. Tidal data at the Golden Gate for today. 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High tide, 6:25 p.m. at 5.59 feet. Here are the buoy observations for 8 a.m. Pacific Daylight Time. An offshore buoy 6 wind east at 2 knots, pressure 1,025.2 millibars. An offshore buoy 59, winds north 12 knots, water temperature 62, pressure 1,021.0 millibars, C7T, every 9 seconds. At Point Arena buoy, winds north 60 knots, water temperature 55, pressure 1,013.9 millibars, seas 5 feet, every 11 seconds. At buoy 13 near Bodega Bay, winds northwest at 4 knots, pressure 1,013.4 millibars, swell 5 feet, every 16 seconds. At Point Reyes Wave Rider buoy, water temperature 59, seas 7 feet, every 17 seconds. At San Francisco Bar buoy, water temperature 59, seas 4 feet, every 15 seconds. At San Francisco buoy, winds west 6 knots, water temperature 58, pressure 1,013.7 millibars, seas 4 feet, every 16 seconds. At Half Moon Bay buoy, winds west 6 knots, water temperature 58, pressure 1,013.8 millibars, seas 4 feet, every 11 seconds. At Monterey Bay buoy, winds northwest 8 knots, water temperature 61, pressure 1,014.1 millibars, seas 5 feet, every 16 seconds. At Pointer, Wave Rider buoy, water temperature 58, seas 5 feet, every 15 seconds. At Cape San Martin buoy, winds northwest at 10 knots, water temperature 60, pressure 1,014.2 millibars. Synopsis for the Central California coast and bays, including the Monterey Bay, Greater Farallones, and Cordell Bank National Marine Sanctuaries. Fresh to strong winds will continue over the northern outer water through early Monday morning, resulting in hazardous conditions for small craft. Winds will be light to moderate over the remaining inner and outer waters, with long-period southwest swell persisting through the extended forecast. The marine forecast for San Pablo Bay, Suisun Bay, the West Delta, and the San Francisco Bay north of the Bay Bridge. For today, southwest wind 5 to 10 knots, rising to 10 to 15 knots this afternoon. For tonight, southwest wind 10 to 15 knots. For Monday, southwest wind 5 to 10 knots, rising to 10 to 15 knots in the afternoon. The marine forecast for Monterey Bay. For today, northwest wind around 5 knots, backing to west 10 to 15 knots. Seas around 3 feet. Wave detail, northwest 2 feet at 6 seconds. Patchy fog early this morning. For tonight, west wind 10 to 15 knots, becoming northwest around 5 knots after midnight. Seas 3 to 4 feet. Wave detail, northwest 3 feet at 8 seconds and southwest 2 feet at 14 seconds. Patchy fog after midnight. For Monday, west wind around 5 knots, rising to 5 to 10 knots in the afternoon. Seas around 3 feet. Wave detail, northwest 3 feet at 8 seconds. Patchy fog in the morning. The coastal waters forecast from Point Arena to Point Reyes out to 10 nautical miles. Today, northwest wind 5 to 10 knots, rising to 10 to 15 knots late. Seas 4 to 6 feet, wave detail, northwest 5 feet at 8 seconds and southwest 3 feet at 15 seconds. Patchy dense fog early this morning. Tonight, northwest wind 10 to 15 knots, seas 5 to 7 feet, wave detail, northwest 6 feet at 8 seconds, and southwest 3 feet at 15 seconds. Monday, west wind around 5 knots, seas 4 to 6 feet, wave detail, northwest 5 feet at 8 seconds, and south 3 feet at 14 seconds.

predicting dense fog in the afternoon. The coastal waters forecast from Point Arena to Point Reyes 10 to 60 nautical miles offshore. Small craft advisory in effect through late tonight. Today, northwest wind 15 to 25 knots, sea 7 to 8 feet wave detail. Northwest 8 feet at 8 seconds and south 3 feet at 15 seconds. Tonight, northwest wind 15 to 25 knots, sea 7 to 9 feet wave detail. Northwest 8 feet at 8 seconds and south 3 feet at 15 seconds. Monday, northwest wind 10 to 20 knots, sea 6 to 8 feet wave detail. Northwest 8 feet at 8 seconds and south 3 feet at 14 seconds. San Francisco bar forecast. In the deep water channel, mixed seas of 3 to 5 feet at 18 seconds. Across the bar, swell can be more than twice as high across the bar than surrounding waters. Waves are also more prone to break, particularly during strong ebb currents. Maximum ebb current of 2.2 knots at 10:17 a.m. Sunday and 2.1 knots at 11:30 p.m. Sunday. The coastal waters forecast from Point Pinos to Point Piedras blunts out to 10 nautical miles. Today, northwest wind 10 to 15 knots, seas around 4 feet wave detail. Northwest 4 feet at 8 seconds and south 2 feet at 15 seconds. Tonight, northwest wind 10 to 15 knots, seas 4 to 5 feet wave detail. Northwest 5 feet at 9 seconds and south 2 feet at 15 seconds. Monday, northwest wind 5 to 10 knots, seas 4 to 5 feet wave detail. Northwest 4 feet at 9 seconds and south 2 feet at 14 seconds. The coastal waters forecast from Pigeon Point to Point Pinos 10 to 60 nautical miles offshore. Today, northwest wind 10 to 15 knots, seas 5 to 7 feet wave detail. Northwest 6 feet at 9 seconds and south 2 feet at 15 seconds. Tonight, northwest wind 10 to 15 knots, seas 6 to 7 feet wave detail. Northwest 6 feet at 9 seconds and south 3 feet at 15 seconds. Monday, northwest wind 10 to 15 knots, easing to 5 to 10 knots in the afternoon. Seas 5 to 7 feet wave detail. Northwest 6 feet at 9 seconds and south 3 feet at 14 seconds. The offshore waters forecast for the following marine location: Point Arena to Pigeon Point between 60 nautical miles and 150 nautical miles offshore. Issued at 2:25 a.m. Pacific Daylight Time. Today, north winds 15 to 25 knots. Seas 6 to 10 feet. Tonight, north to northwest winds 15 to 25 knots. Seas 8 to 10 feet. Monday, north to northwest winds 15 to 25 knots. Seas 7 to 9 feet. Monday night, north to northwest winds 10 to 20 knots. Seas 6 to 9 feet. Tuesday, north winds 10 to 20 knots. Seas 6 to 8 feet. Tuesday night, north winds 10 to 20 knots. Seas 6 to 7 feet. Wednesday, north winds 10 to 20 knots. Seas 6 to 8 feet. Wednesday night, north winds 15 to 25 knots. Seas 6 to 9 feet. Thursday, north winds 20 to 25 knots, becoming northwest 15 to 20 knots. Seas 8 to 9 feet. Thursday night, northwest winds 15 to 20 knots. Seas 6 to 9 feet. The offshore waters forecast for the following marine location: Pigeon Point to Point Piedras Blancas between 60 nautical miles and 150 nautical miles offshore. Issued at 2:25 a.m. Pacific Daylight Time. Today, north to northwest winds 10 to 20 knots. Seas 5 to 9 feet. Tonight, northwest winds 15 to 20 knots. Seas 7 to 9 feet. Monday, northwest winds 15 to 20 knots, diminishing to 10 to 15 knots. Seas 7 to 9 feet. Monday night, northwest winds 10 to 15 knots. Seas 6 to 8 feet. Tuesday, north to northwest winds 5 to 15 knots. Seas 5 to 7 feet. Tuesday night, north to northwest winds 5 to 15 knots. Seas 5 to 7 feet. Wednesday, north to northwest winds 5 to 15 knots. Seas 5 to 7 feet.

7 feet. Wednesday night, north to northwest winds 5 to 50 knots, becoming north 10 to 20 knots. Seas 5 to 8 feet. Thursday, north to northwest winds 10 to 20 knots. Seas 6 to 8 feet. Thursday night, northwest winds 15 to 20 knots. Seas 7 to 9 feet. The coastal waters forecast from Point Reyes to Pigeon Point out to 10 nautical miles. For today, west wind around 5 knots, rising to 5 to 10 knots this afternoon. Seas 3 to 4 feet. Wave detail, northwest 4 feet at 8 seconds and southwest 2 feet at 15 seconds. For tonight, west wind 5 to 10 knots. Seas 3 to 5 feet. Wave detail, northwest 4 feet at 9 seconds and southwest 2 feet at 15 seconds. For Monday, west wind around 5 knots. Seas 3 to 5 feet. Wave detail, northwest 4 feet at 8 seconds and southwest 2 feet at 14 seconds. The coastal waters forecast from Pigeon Point to Point Pinos out to 10 nautical miles. For today, northwest wind 5 to 10 knots, rising to 10 to 15 knots late. Seas 3 to 4 feet. Wave detail, northwest 3 feet at 7 seconds and southwest 2 feet at 15 seconds. For tonight, northwest wind 10 to 15 knots, easing to 5 to 10 knots after midnight. Seas 4 to 5 feet. Wave detail, northwest 4 feet at 8 seconds and southwest 2 feet at 15 seconds. For Monday, northwest wind around 5 knots, backing to west in the afternoon. Seas 3 to 5 feet. Wave detail, northwest 4 feet at 8 seconds and southwest 2 feet at 14 seconds. The following is an important beach hazard message from the National Weather Service. Issued at 9:55 p.m. Pacific Daylight Time. Beach hazard statement remains in effect through Wednesday afternoon. 1. An increased risk of sneaker waves and strong rip currents expected. Where? Pacific Coast beaches. When? Through Wednesday afternoon. Impacts. Dangerous swimming and surfing conditions and localized beach erosion can be expected. Sneaker waves can sweep across the shoreline without warning, pulling people into the sea from rocks, jetties, and beaches. Stay off of jetties, piers, rocks, and other waterside infrastructure. Remain out of the water to avoid hazardous surf and never turn your back on the ocean. Monitor local weather, surf, and tide forecast at www.weather.gov/mtr. Sunrise, sunset, and tidal information for the San Francisco Bay Area for Sunday, June 21st. The sunrise today, 5:48 a.m. The sunset tonight, 8:34 p.m. Tidal data at the Golden Gate for today. High tide, 5:00 a.m. at 4.39 feet. Low tide, 11:14 a.m. at 0.50 feet. High tide, 6:25 p.m. at 5.59 feet. Here are the buoy observations for 8 a.m. Pacific Daylight Time. An offshore buoy 6 winds east at 2 knots, pressure 1,025.2 millibars. An offshore buoy 59, winds north 12 knots, water temperature 62, pressure 1,021.0 millibars, sea 7 feet, every 9 seconds. At Point Arena buoy, winds north 16 knots, water temperature 55, pressure 1,013.9 millibars, seas 5 feet, every 11 seconds. At buoy 13 near Bodega Bay, winds northwest at 4 knots, pressure 1,013.4 millibars, swell 5 feet, every 16 seconds. At Point Reyes Wave Rider buoy, water temperature 59, seas 7 feet, every 17 seconds. At San Francisco Bar buoy, water temperature 59, seas 4 feet, every 15 seconds. At San Francisco buoy, winds west 6 knots, water temperature 58, pressure 1,013.7 millibars, seas 4 feet, every 16 seconds. At Half Moon Bay buoy, winds west 6 knots, water temperature 58, pressure 1,013.8 millibars.

California and serves the coastal marine waters, including San Francisco and Monterey Bay. Synopsis for the central California coast and bays, including the Monterey Bay, Greater Farallones, and Cordell Bank National Marine Sanctuaries. Fresh to strong winds will continue over the northern outer water through early Monday morning, resulting in hazardous conditions for small craft. Winds will be light to moderate over the remaining inner and outer waters, with long period southwest swell persisting through the extended forecast. The marine forecast for San Pablo Bay, Suisun Bay, the West Delta, and the San Francisco Bay north of the Bay Bridge. For today, southwest wind 5 to 10 knots, rising to 10 to 15 knots this afternoon. For tonight, southwest wind 10 to 15 knots. For Monday, southwest wind 5 to 10 knots, rising to 10 to 15 knots in the afternoon. The marine forecast for Monterey Bay. For today, northwest wind around 5 knots, backing to west 10 to 15 knots. Seas around 3 feet. Wave detail, northwest 2 feet at 6 seconds. Patchy fog early this morning. For tonight, west wind 10 to 15 knots, becoming northwest around 5 knots after midnight. Seas 3 to 4 feet. Wave detail, northwest 3 feet at 8 seconds and southwest 2 feet at 14 seconds. Patchy fog after midnight. For Monday, west wind around 5 knots, rising to 5 to 10 knots in the afternoon. Seas around 3 feet. Wave detail, northwest 3 feet at 8 seconds. Patchy fog in the morning. The coastal waters forecast from Point Arena to Point Reyes out to 10 nautical miles. Today, northwest wind 5 to 10 knots, rising to 10 to 15 knots late. Seas 4 to 6 feet, wave detail, northwest 5 feet at 8 seconds and southwest 3 feet at 15 seconds. Patchy dense fog early this morning. Tonight, northwest wind 10 to 15 knots, seas 5 to 7 feet, wave detail, northwest 6 feet at 8 seconds, and southwest 3 feet at 15 seconds. Monday, west wind around 5 knots, seas 4 to 6 feet, wave detail, northwest 5 feet at 8 seconds, and south 3 feet at 14 seconds. Patchy dense fog in the afternoon. The coastal waters forecast from Point Arena to Point Reyes 10 to 60 nautical miles offshore. Small craft advisory in effect through late tonight. Today, northwest wind 15 to 25 knots, seas 7 to 8 feet, wave detail, northwest 8 feet at 8 seconds and south 3 feet at 15 seconds. Tonight, northwest wind 15 to 25 knots, seas 7 to 9 feet, wave detail, northwest 8 feet at 8 seconds and south 3 feet at 15 seconds. Monday, northwest wind 10 to 20 knots, seas 6 to 8 feet, wave detail, northwest 8 feet at 8 seconds and south 3 feet at 14 seconds. San Francisco Bar forecast. In the deep water channel, mixed seas of 3 to 5 feet at 18 seconds. Across the bar, swell can be more than twice as high across the bar than surrounding waters. Waves are also more prone to break, particularly during strong ebb currents. Maximum ebb current of 2.2 knots at 10:17 a.m. Sunday and 2.1 knots at 11:30 p.m. Sunday. The coastal waters forecast from Point Pinos to Point Piedras Blancas out to 10 nautical miles. Today, northwest wind 10 to 15 knots, seas around 4 feet, wave detail, northwest 4 feet at 8 seconds and south 2 feet at 15 seconds. Tonight, northwest wind 10 to 15 knots, seas 4 to 5 feet, wave detail, northwest 5 feet at 9 seconds and south 2 feet at 15 seconds. Monday, northwest wind 5 to 10 knots, seas 4 to 5 feet, wave detail, northwest 4 feet at 9 seconds and south 2 feet at 14 seconds. The coastal waters forecast from Pigeon Point to Point Pinos 10 to 60 nautical miles offshore. Today, northwest wind 10 to 15 knots, seas 5 to 7 feet, wave detail, northwest 6 feet at 9 seconds and south 2 feet at 15 seconds. Tonight, northwest wind 10 to 15 knots, seas 6 to 7 feet, wave detail, northwest 6 feet at 9 seconds and south 3 feet at 15 seconds. Monday, northwest wind 10 to 15 knots, easing to 5 to 10 knots in the afternoon.

sees 5 to 7 feet wave detail, northwest 6 feet at 9 seconds and south 3 feet at 14 seconds. The offshore waters forecast for the following marine location: Point Arena to Pigeon Point between 60 nautical miles and 150 nautical miles offshore. Issued at 2:25 a.m. Pacific Daylight Time. Today, north winds 15 to 25 knots. Seas 6 to 10 feet. Tonight, north to northwest winds 15 to 25 knots. Seas 8 to 10 feet. Monday, north to northwest winds 15 to 25 knots. Seas 7 to 9 feet. Monday night, north to northwest winds 10 to 20 knots. Seas 6 to 9 feet. Tuesday, north winds 10 to 20 knots. Seas 6 to 8 feet. Tuesday night, north winds 10 to 20 knots. Seas 6 to 7 feet. Wednesday, north winds 10 to 20 knots. Seas 6 to 8 feet. Wednesday night, north winds 15 to 25 knots. Seas 6 to 9 feet. Thursday, north winds 20 to 25 knots, becoming northwest 15 to 20 knots. Seas 8 to 9 feet. Thursday night, northwest winds 15 to 20 knots. Seas 6 to 9 feet. The offshore waters forecast for the following marine location: Pigeon Point to Point Piedras Blancas between 60 nautical miles and 150 nautical miles offshore. Issued at 2:25 a.m. Pacific Daylight Time. Today, north to northwest winds 10 to 20 knots. Seas 5 to 9 feet. Tonight, northwest winds 15 to 20 knots. Seas 7 to 9 feet. Monday, northwest winds 15 to 20 knots, diminishing to 10 to 15 knots. Seas 7 to 9 feet. Monday night, northwest winds 10 to 15 knots. Seas 6 to 8 feet. Tuesday, north to northwest winds 5 to 15 knots. Seas 5 to 7 feet. Tuesday night, north to northwest winds 5 to 15 knots. North to northwest winds 5 to 15 knots. Seas 5 to 7 feet. Tuesday night, north to northwest winds 5 to 15 knots. Seas 5 to 7 feet. Wednesday, north to northwest winds 5 to 15 knots. Seas 5 to 7 feet. Wednesday night, north to northwest winds 5 to 15 knots, becoming north 10 to 20 knots. Seas 5 to 8 feet. Thursday, north to northwest winds 10 to 20 knots. Seas 6 to 8 feet. Thursday night, northwest winds 15 to 20 knots. Seas 7 to 9 feet. The offshore waters forecast for the following marine location: Point Arena to Pigeon Point between 60 nautical miles and 150 nautical miles offshore. Issued at 8:33 a.m. Pacific Daylight Time. Today, north winds 15 to 25 knots. Seas 7 to 10 feet. Tonight, north to northwest winds 15 to 25 knots. Seas 8 to 10 feet. Monday, north to northwest winds 15 to 25 knots. Seas 7 to 9 feet. Monday night, north to northwest winds 10 to 20 knots. Seas 6 to 9 feet. Tuesday, north winds 10 to 20 knots. Seas 6 to 8 feet. Tuesday night, north winds 10 to 20 knots. Seas 5 to 7 feet. Wednesday, north winds 10 to 20 knots. Seas 5 to 8 feet. Wednesday night, north winds 15 to 25 knots. Seas 6 to 9 feet. Thursday, north winds 20 to 25 knots, becoming northwest 15 to 20 knots. Seas 8 to 9 feet. Thursday night, northwest winds 15 to 20 knots. Seas 6 to 9 feet. The offshore waters forecast for the following marine location: Pigeon Point to Point Piedras Blancas between 60 nautical miles and 150 nautical miles offshore. Issued at 8:33 a.m. Pacific Daylight Time. Today, north winds 10 to 20 knots. Seas 6 to 9 feet.

tonight. Northwest winds 15 to 20 knots. Sea 7 to 9 feet. Monday, northwest winds 15 to 20 knots, diminishing to 10 to 15 knots. Sea 7 to 9 feet. Monday night, northwest winds 10 to 15 knots. Sea 6 to 8 feet. Tuesday, north to northwest winds 5 to 15 knots. Seas 5 to 7 feet. Tuesday night, north to northwest winds 5 to 15 knots. Seas 5 to 7 feet. Wednesday, north to northwest winds 5 to 15 knots. Seas 5 to 7 feet. Wednesday night, north to northwest winds 5 to 15 knots, becoming north 10 to 20 knots. Seas 5 to 8 feet. Thursday, north to northwest winds 10 to 20 knots. Seas 6 to 8 feet. Thursday night, northwest winds 15 to 20 knots. Sea 7 to 9 feet. The coastal waters forecast from Point Reyes to Pigeon Point out to 10 nautical miles. For today, west wind around 5 knots, rising to 5 to 10 knots this afternoon. Sea 3 to 4 feet. Wave detail, northwest 4 feet at 8 seconds and southwest 2 feet at 15 seconds. For tonight, west wind 5 to 10 knots. Seas 3 to 5 feet. Wave detail, northwest 4 feet at 9 seconds and southwest 2 feet at 15 seconds. For Monday, west wind around 5 knots. Seas 3 to 5 feet. Wave detail, northwest 4 feet at 8 seconds and southwest 2 feet at 14 seconds. The coastal waters forecast from Pigeon Point to Point Pinos out to 10 nautical miles. For today, northwest wind 5 to 10 knots, rising to 10 to 15 knots late. Seas 3 to 4 feet. Wave detail, northwest 3 feet at 7 seconds and southwest 2 feet at 15 seconds. For tonight, northwest wind 10 to 15 knots, easing to 5 to 10 knots after midnight. Seas 4 to 5 feet. Wave detail, northwest 4 feet at 8 seconds and southwest 2 feet at 15 seconds. For Monday, northwest wind around 5 knots, backing to west in the afternoon. Seas 3 to 5 feet. Wave detail, northwest 4 feet at 8 seconds and southwest 2 feet at 14 seconds. The following is an important beach hazard message from the National Weather Service. Issued at 9:55 p.m. Pacific Daylight Time. Beach hazard statement remains in effect through Wednesday afternoon. What? An increased risk of sneaker waves and stronger currents expected. Where? Pacific Coast beaches. When? Through Wednesday afternoon. Impacts, dangerous swimming and surfing conditions, and localized beach erosion can be expected. Sneaker waves can sweep across the shoreline without warning, pulling people into the sea from rocks, jetties, and beaches. Stay off of jetties, piers, rocks, and other waterside infrastructure. Remain out of the water to avoid hazardous surf and never turn your back on the ocean. Monitor local weather, surf, and tide forecast at www.weather.gov/mtr. Sunrise, sunset, and tidal information for the San Francisco Bay Area for Sunday, June 21st. The sunrise today, 5:48 a.m. The sunset tonight, 8:34 p.m. Tidal data at the Golden Gate for today. High tide, 5:00 a.m. at 4.39 feet. Low tide, 11:14 a.m. at 0.50 feet. High tide, 6:25 p.m. at 5.59 feet. Here are the buoy observations for 8 a.m. Pacific Daylight Time. An offshore buoy 6 wind east at 2 knots, pressure 1,025.2 millibars. An offshore buoy 59, winds north 12 knots, water temperature 62, pressure 1,021.0 millibars, sea 7 feet, every 9 seconds. At Point Reyes buoy, winds north 16 knots, water temperature 55, pressure 1,013.9 millibars, seas 5 feet, every 11 seconds. At buoy 13.

Bodega Bay, winds northwest at 4 knots. Pressure 1,013.4 millibars, swell 5 feet every 16 seconds. At Point Reyes, wave rider buoy water temperature 59, sea 7 feet every 17 seconds. At San Francisco, bar buoy water temperature 59, seas 4 feet every 15 seconds. At San Francisco, buoy winds west 6 knots, water temperature 58, pressure 1,013.7 millibars, seas 4 feet every 16 seconds. At Half Moon Bay, buoy winds west 6 knots, water temperature 58, pressure 1,013.8 millibars, seas 4 feet every 11 seconds. At Monterey Bay, buoy winds northwest 8 knots, water temperature 61, pressure 1,014.1 millibars, seas 5 feet every 16 seconds. At Pointer, wave rider buoy water temperature 58, seas 5 feet every 15 seconds. At Cape San Martin, buoy winds northwest at 10 knots, water temperature 60, pressure 1,014.2 millibars. Synopsis for the Central California coast and bays, including the Monterey Bay, Greater Farallones, and Cordell Bank National Marine Sanctuaries. Fresh to strong winds will continue over the northern outer water through early Monday morning, resulting in hazardous conditions for small craft. Winds will be light to moderate over the remaining inner and outer waters, with long period southwest swell persisting through the extended forecast. The marine forecast for San Pablo Bay, Susum Bay, the West Delta, and the San Francisco Bay north of the Bay Bridge. For today, southwest wind 5 to 10 knots, rising to 10 to 15 knots this afternoon. For tonight, southwest wind 10 to 15 knots. For Monday, southwest wind 5 to 10 knots, rising to 10 to 15 knots in the afternoon. The marine forecast for Monterey Bay. For today, northwest wind around 5 knots, backing to west 10 to 15 knots. Seas around 3 feet. Wave detail, northwest 2 feet at 6 seconds. Patchy fog early this morning. For tonight, west wind 10 to 15 knots, becoming northwest around 5 knots after midnight. Seas 3 to 4 feet. Wave detail, northwest 3 feet at 8 seconds and southwest 2 feet at 14 seconds. Patchy fog after midnight. For Monday, west wind around 5 knots, rising to 5 to 10 knots in the afternoon. Seas around 3 feet. Wave detail, northwest 3 feet at 8 seconds. Patchy fog in the morning. The coastal waters forecast from Point Arena to Point Reyes out to 10 nautical miles. Today, northwest wind 5 to 10 knots, rising to 10 to 15 knots late. Seas 4 to 6 feet, wave detail, northwest 5 feet at 8 seconds and southwest 3 feet at 15 seconds. Patchy dense fog early this morning. Tonight, northwest wind 10 to 15 knots, seas 5 to 7 feet, wave detail, northwest 6 feet at 8 seconds and southwest 3 feet at 15 seconds. Monday, west wind around 5 knots, seas 4 to 6 feet, wave detail, northwest 5 feet at 8 seconds and south 3 feet at 14 seconds. Patchy dense fog in the afternoon. The coastal waters forecast from Point Arena to Point Reyes 10 to 60 nautical miles offshore. Small craft advisory in effect through late tonight. Today, northwest wind 15 to 25 knots, seas 7 to 8 feet, wave detail, northwest 8 feet at 8 seconds and south 3 feet at 15 seconds. Tonight, northwest wind 15 to 25 knots, seas 7 to 9 feet, wave detail, northwest 8 feet at 8 seconds and south 3 feet at 15 seconds. Monday, northwest wind 10 to 20 knots, seas 6 to 8 feet, wave detail, northwest 8 feet at 8 seconds and south 3 feet at 14 seconds. San Francisco bar forecast. In the deep water channel, mixed seas of 3 to 5 feet at 18 seconds. Across the bar, swell can be more than twice as high across the bar than surrounding waters. Waves are also more prone to break, particularly during strong ebb currents. Maximum ebb current of 2.2 knots at 10:17 a.m. Sunday and 2.1 knots at 11:30 p.m. Sunday. The coastal waters forecast.

Point Pinos to Point Piedras blunts out to 10 nautical miles. Today, northwest wind 10 to 15 knots, sea is around 4 feet, wave detail, northwest 4 feet at 8 seconds, and south 2 feet at 15 seconds. Tonight, northwest wind 10 to 15 knots, sea is 4 to 5 feet, wave detail, northwest 5 feet at 9 seconds, and south 2 feet at 15 seconds. Monday, northwest wind 5 to 10 knots, sea is 4 to 5 feet, wave detail, northwest 4 feet at 9 seconds, and south 2 feet at 14 seconds. The coastal waters forecast from Pigeon Point to Point Pinos 10 to 16 nautical miles offshore. Today, northwest wind 10 to 15 knots, sea is 5 to 7 feet, wave detail, northwest 6 feet at 9 seconds, and south 2 feet at 15 seconds. Tonight, northwest wind 10 to 15 knots, sea is 6 to 7 feet, wave detail, northwest 6 feet at 9 seconds, and south 3 feet at 15 seconds. Monday, northwest wind 10 to 15 knots, easing to 5 to 10 knots in the afternoon. Seas 5 to 7 feet, wave detail, northwest 6 feet at 9 seconds, and south 3 feet at 14 seconds. The offshore waters forecast for the following marine location: Point Arena to Pigeon Point between 60 nautical miles and 150 nautical miles offshore. Eastern at 8:33 a.m. Pacific Daylight Time. Today, north winds 15 to 25 knots. Sea is 7 to 10 feet. Tonight, north to northwest winds 15 to 25 knots. Sea is 8 to 10 feet. Monday, north to northwest winds 15 to 25 knots. Sea is 7 to 9 feet. Monday night, north to northwest winds 10 to 20 knots. Sea is 6 to 9 feet. Tuesday, north winds 10 to 20 knots. Sea 6 to 8 feet. Tuesday night, north winds 10 to 20 knots. Sea 5 to 7 feet. Wednesday, north winds 10 to 20 knots. Sea 5 to 8 feet. Wednesday night, north winds 15 to 25 knots. Sea 6 to 9 feet. Thursday, north winds 20 to 25 knots, becoming northwest 15 to 20 knots. Seas 8 to 9 feet. Thursday night, northwest winds 15 to 20 knots. Seas 6 to 9 feet. The offshore waters forecast for the following marine location: Pigeon Point to Point Piedras Blancas between 60 nautical miles and 150 nautical miles offshore. Eastern at 8:33 a.m. Pacific Daylight Time. Today, north winds 10 to 20 knots. Sea is 6 to 9 feet. Tonight, northwest winds 15 to 20 knots. Sea is 7 to 9 feet. Monday, northwest winds 15 to 20 knots, diminishing to 10 to 15 knots. Sea is 7 to 9 feet. Monday night, northwest winds 10 to 15 knots. Sea 6 to 8 feet. Tuesday, north to northwest wind 5 to 15 knots. Seas 5 to 7 feet. Tuesday night, north to northwest wind 5 to 15 knots. Seas 5 to 7 feet. Wednesday, north to northwest wind 5 to 15 knots. Seas 5 to 7 feet. Wednesday night, north to northwest wind 5 to 15 knots, becoming north 10 to 20 knots. Seas 5 to 8 feet. Thursday, north to northwest winds 10 to 20 knots. Seas 6 to 8 feet. Thursday night, northwest winds 15 to 20 knots. Seas 7 to 9 feet. The coastal waters forecast from Point Reyes to Pigeon Point out to 10 nautical miles. For today, west wind around 5 knots, rising to 5 to 10 knots this afternoon. Seas 3 to 4 feet. Wave detail, northwest 4 feet at 8 seconds and southwest 2 feet at 15 seconds. For tonight, west wind 5 to 10 knots. Seas 3 to 5 feet. Wave detail, northwest 4 feet at 9 seconds and southwest 2 feet at 15 seconds. For Monday, west wind around 5 knots. Seas 3 to 5 feet. Wave detail, northwest 4 feet at 8 seconds and southwest 2 feet at 14 seconds. The coastal waters forecast.

pigeon point to point Pinos out to 10 nautical miles. For today, northwest wind 5 to 10 knots, rising to 10 to 15 knots late. Seas 3 to 4 feet. Wave detail, northwest 3 feet at 7 seconds and southwest 2 feet at 15 seconds. For tonight, northwest wind 10 to 15 knots, easing to 5 to 10 knots after midnight. Seas 4 to 5 feet. Wave detail, northwest 4 feet at 8 seconds and southwest 2 feet at 15 seconds. For Monday, northwest wind around 5 knots, backing to west in the afternoon. Seas 3 to 5 feet. Wave detail, northwest 4 feet at 8 seconds and southwest 2 feet at 14 seconds. The following is an important beach hazard message from the National Weather Service. Issued at 9:55 p.m. Pacific Daylight Time. Beach hazard statement remains in effect through Wednesday afternoon. What? An increased risk of sneaker waves and strong rip currents expected. Where? Pacific Coast beaches. When? Through Wednesday afternoon. Impacts, dangerous swimming and surfing conditions, and localized beach erosion can be expected. Sneaker waves can sweep across the shoreline without warning, pulling people into the sea from rocks, jetties, and beaches. Stay off of jetties, piers, rocks, and other waterside infrastructure. Remain out of the water to avoid hazardous surf and never turn your back on the ocean. Monitor local weather, surf, and tide forecast at www.weather.gov/mtr. Sunrise, sunset, and tidal information for the San Francisco Bay Area for Sunday, June 21st. The sunrise today, 5:48 a.m. The sunset tonight, 8:34 p.m. Tidal data at the Golden Gate for today. 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High tide, 6:25 p.m. at 5.59 feet. Here are the buoy observations for 8 a.m. Pacific Daylight Time. An offshore buoy 6 winds east at 2 knots, pressure 1,025.2 millibars. An offshore buoy 59, winds north 12 knots, water temperature 62, pressure 1,021.0 millibars, sea 7 feet, every 9 seconds. At Point Arena buoy, winds north 60 knots, water temperature 55, pressure 1,013.9 millibars, seas 5 feet, every 11 seconds. At buoy 13 near Bodega Bay, winds northwest at 4 knots, pressure 1,013.4 millibars, swell 5 feet, every 16 seconds. At Point Reyes Wave Rider buoy, water temperature 59, seas 7 feet, every 17 seconds. At San Francisco Bar buoy, water temperature 59, seas 4 feet, every 15 seconds. At San Francisco buoy, winds west 6 knots, water temperature 58, pressure 1,013.7 millibars, seas 4 feet, every 16 seconds. At Half Moon Bay buoy, winds west 6 knots, water temperature 58, pressure 1,013.8 millibars, seas 4 feet, every 11 seconds. At Monterey Bay buoy, winds northwest 8 knots, water temperature 61, pressure 1,014.1 millibars, seas 5 feet, every 16 seconds. At Pointer, Wave Rider buoy, water temperature 58, seas 5 feet, every 15 seconds. At Cape San Martin buoy, winds northwest at 10 knots, water temperature 60, pressure 1,014.2 millibars. 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This broadcast originates from the National Weather Service office located in Monterey, California, and serves the coastal marine waters, including San Francisco and Monterey Bay. Synopsis for the Central California coast and bays, including the Monterey Bay, Greater Farallones, and Cordell Bank National Marine Sanctuaries. Fresh to strong winds will continue over the northern outer water through early Monday morning, resulting in hazardous conditions for small craft. Winds will be light to moderate over the remaining inner and outer waters.
long period southwest swell persisting through the extended forecast. The marine forecast for San Pablo Bay, Suisun Bay, the West Delta, and the San Francisco Bay north of the Bay Bridge. For today, southwest wind 5 to 10 knots, rising to 10 to 15 knots this afternoon. For tonight, southwest wind 10 to 15 knots. For Monday, southwest wind 5 to 10 knots, rising to 10 to 15 knots in the afternoon. Synopsis for the Central California coast and bays, including the Monterey Bay, Greater Farallones, and Cordell Bank National Marine Sanctuaries. Fresh to strong winds out of the north-northwest will continue over the northern outer waters through early Monday morning, resulting in hazardous conditions for small craft. Winds will be light to moderate over the remaining inner and outer waters. Long period southwest swell will persist through the extended forecast. The marine forecast for San Pablo Bay, Suisun Bay, the West Delta, and the San Francisco Bay north of the Bay Bridge. For today, southwest wind 5 to 10 knots, rising to 10 to 15 knots this afternoon. For tonight, southwest wind 10 to 15 knots. For Monday, southwest wind 5 to 10 knots, rising to 10 to 15 knots in the afternoon. The marine forecast for Monterey Bay. For today, northwest wind around 5 knots, backing to west 10 to 15 knots. Seas around 3 feet. Wave detail, northwest 2 feet at 6 seconds. Patchy fog early this morning. For tonight, west wind 10 to 15 knots, becoming northwest around 5 knots after midnight. Seas 3 to 4 feet. Wave detail, northwest 3 feet at 8 seconds and southwest 2 feet at 14 seconds. Patchy fog after midnight. For Monday, west wind around 5 knots, rising to 5 to 10 knots in the afternoon. Seas around 3 feet. Wave detail, northwest 3 feet at 8 seconds. Patchy fog in the morning. The coastal waters forecast from Point Arena to Point Reyes out to 10 nautical miles. Today, northwest wind 5 to 10 knots, rising to 10 to 15 knots late. Seas 4 to 6 feet, wave detail, northwest 5 feet at 8 seconds and southwest 3 feet at 15 seconds. Patchy dense fog early this morning. Tonight, northwest wind 10 to 15 knots, seas 5 to 7 feet, wave detail, northwest 6 feet at 8 seconds and southwest 3 feet at 15 seconds. Monday, west wind around 5 knots, seas 4 to 6 feet, wave detail, northwest 5 feet at 8 seconds and south 3 feet at 14 seconds. Patchy dense fog in the afternoon. The coastal waters forecast from Point Arena to Point Reyes 10 to 60 nautical miles offshore. Small craft advisory in effect through late tonight. Today, northwest wind 15 to 20 knots, seas 7 to 8 feet, wave detail. Northwest 8 feet at 8 seconds and south 3 feet at 15 seconds. Tonight, northwest wind 15 to 20 knots, seas 7 to 9 feet, wave detail. Northwest 8 feet at 8 seconds and south 3 feet at 15 seconds. Monday, northwest wind 10 to 15 knots, seas 6 to 8 feet, wave detail. Northwest 8 feet at 8 seconds and south 3 feet at 14 seconds. San Francisco Bar forecast. In the deep water channel, mixed seas of 3 to 5 feet at 18 seconds. Across the bar, swell can be more than twice as high across the bar than surrounding waters. Waves are also more prone to break, particularly during strong ebb currents. Maximum ebb current of 2.2 knots at 10:17 a.m. Sunday and 2.1 knots at 11:30 p.m. Sunday. The coastal waters forecast from Point Pinos to Point Piedras Blancas out to 10 nautical miles. Today, northwest wind 10 to 15 knots, seas around 4 feet, wave detail. Northwest 4 feet at 8 seconds and south 2 feet at 15 seconds. Tonight, northwest wind 10 to 15 knots, seas 4 to 5 feet, wave detail. Northwest 5 feet at 9 seconds and south 2 feet at 15 seconds. Monday, northwest wind 5 to 10 knots, seas 4 to 5 feet, wave detail. Northwest 4 feet at 9 seconds and south 2 feet at 14 seconds. The coastal waters forecast from Pigeon Point to Point Pinos 10 to 60 nautical miles off.

northwest wind at 10 to 15 knots, seas 5 to 7 feet, wave detail. Northwest 6 feet at 9 seconds and south 2 feet at 15 seconds. Tonight, northwest wind at 10 to 15 knots, seas 6 to 7 feet, wave detail. Northwest 6 feet at 9 seconds and south 3 feet at 15 seconds. Monday, northwest wind at 10 to 15 knots, easing to 5 to 10 knots in the afternoon. Seas 5 to 7 feet, wave detail. Northwest 6 feet at 9 seconds and south 3 feet at 14 seconds. The offshore waters forecast for the following marine location: Point Arena to Pigeon Point, between 60 nautical miles and 150 nautical miles offshore. Issued at 8:33 a.m. Pacific Daylight Time. Today, north winds 15 to 25 knots. Sea 7 to 10 feet. Tonight, north to northwest winds 15 to 25 knots. Seas 8 to 10 feet. Monday, north to northwest winds 15 to 25 knots. Seas 7 to 9 feet. Monday night, north to northwest winds 10 to 20 knots. Seas 6 to 9 feet. Tuesday, north winds 10 to 20 knots. Seas 6 to 8 feet. Tuesday night, north winds 10 to 20 knots. Seas 5 to 7 feet. Wednesday, north winds 10 to 20 knots. Seas 5 to 8 feet. Wednesday night, north winds 15 to 25 knots. Seas 6 to 9 feet. Thursday, north winds 20 to 25 knots, becoming northwest 15 to 20 knots. Seas 8 to 9 feet. Thursday night, northwest winds 15 to 20 knots. Seas 6 to 9 feet. The offshore waters forecast for the following marine location: Pigeon Point to Point Piedras Blancas, between 60 nautical miles and 150 nautical miles offshore. Issued at 8:33 a.m. Pacific Daylight Time. Today, north winds 10 to 20 knots. Seas 6 to 9 feet. Tonight, northwest winds 15 to 20 knots. Seas 7 to 9 feet. Monday, northwest winds 15 to 20 knots, diminishing to 10 to 15 knots. Seas 7 to 9 feet. Monday night, northwest winds 10 to 15 knots. Seas 6 to 8 feet. Tuesday, north to northwest winds 5 to 15 knots. Seas 5 to 7 feet. Tuesday night, north to northwest winds 5 to 15 knots. Seas 5 to 7 feet. Wednesday, north to northwest winds 5 to 15 knots. Seas 5 to 7 feet. Wednesday night, north to northwest winds 5 to 15 knots, becoming north 10 to 20 knots. Seas 5 to 8 feet. Thursday, north to northwest winds 10 to 20 knots. Seas 6 to 8 feet. Thursday night, northwest winds 15 to 20 knots. Seas 7 to 9 feet. The coastal waters forecast from Point Reyes to Pigeon Point out to 10 nautical miles. For today, west wind around 5 knots, rising to 5 to 10 knots this afternoon. Seas 3 to 4 feet. Wave detail, northwest 4 feet at 8 seconds and southwest 2 feet at 15 seconds. For tonight, west wind 5 to 10 knots. Seas 3 to 5 feet. Wave detail, northwest 4 feet at 9 seconds and southwest 2 feet at 15 seconds. For Monday, west wind around 5 knots. Seas 3 to 5 feet. Wave detail, northwest 4 feet at 8 seconds and southwest 2 feet at 14 seconds. The coastal waters forecast from Pigeon Point to Point Pinos out to 10 nautical miles. For today, northwest wind 5 to 10 knots, rising to 10 to 15 knots late. Seas 3 to 4 feet. Wave detail, northwest 3 feet at 7 seconds and southwest 2 feet at 15 seconds. For tonight, northwest wind 10 to 15 knots, easing to 5 to 10 knots after midnight. Seas 4 to 5 feet. Wave detail, northwest 4 feet at 8 seconds and southwest 2 feet at 15 seconds. For Monday, northwest wind around 5 knots, backing to west in the afternoon.
9 feet. Wave detail, northwest 4 feet at 8 seconds and southwest 2 feet at 14 seconds. The following is an important beach hazard message from the National Weather Service. Issued at 9:55 p.m. Pacific Daylight Time. Beach hazard statement remains in effect through Wednesday afternoon. What? An increased risk of sneaker waves and strong rip currents expected. Where? Pacific Coast beaches. When? Through Wednesday afternoon. Impacts, dangerous swimming and surfing conditions, and localized beach erosion can be expected. Sneaker waves can sweep across the shoreline without warning, pulling people into the sea from rocks, jetties, and beaches. Stay off of jetties, piers, rocks, and other waterside infrastructure. Remain out of the water to avoid hazardous surf and never turn your back on the ocean. Monitor local weather, surf, and time forecast at www.weather.gov/mtr. Sunrise, sunset, and tidal information for the San Francisco Bay Area for Sunday, June 21st. The sunrise today, 5:48 a.m. The sunset tonight, 8:34 p.m. Tidal data at the Golden Gate for today. High tide, 5:00 a.m. at 4.39 feet. Low tide, 11:14 a.m. at 0.50 feet. High tide, 6:25 p.m. at 5.59 feet. Here are the buoy observations for 9 a.m. Pacific Daylight Time. An offshore buoy 6 winds east at 6 knots, pressure 1,025.0 millibars. An offshore buoy 59 winds north at 16 knots, water temperature 62, pressure 1,021.3 millibars. A buoy 14 near Point Arena winds northwest at 60 knots, water temperature 55, pressure 1,014.2 millibars. At buoy 13 near Bodega Bay, winds northwest at 4 knots, pressure 1,013.7 millibars. At Point Reyes Wave Rider, buoy water temperature 59, seas 8 feet every 7 seconds. At San Francisco Bar, buoy water temperature 59, seas 4 feet every 15 seconds. At San Francisco, buoy winds west at 4 knots, pressure 1,014.0 millibars, swell 4 feet every 15 seconds. At Half Moon Bay, buoy winds west 6 knots, water temperature 58, pressure 1,014.0 millibars, seas 3 feet every 11 seconds. At Monterey, buoy winds north at 6 knots, water temperature 61, pressure 1,014.4 millibars. At Point Sur, Wave Rider buoy water temperature 57, seas 5 feet every 15 seconds. At Cape San Martin, buoy winds northwest at 10 knots, water temperature 60, pressure 1,014.6 millibars. Synopsis for the Central California coast and bays, including the Monterey Bay, Greater Farallones, and Cordell Bank National Marine Sanctuaries. Fresh to strong winds out of the north-northwest will continue over the northern outer waters through early Monday morning, resulting in hazardous conditions for small craft. Winds will be light to moderate over the remaining inner and outer waters. Long period southwest swell will persist through the extended forecast. The marine forecast for San Pablo Bay, Susan Bay, the West Delta, and the San Francisco Bay north of the Bay Bridge. For today, southwest wind 5 to 10 knots, rising to 10 to 15 knots this afternoon. For tonight, southwest wind 10 to 15 knots. For Monday, southwest wind 5 to 10 knots, rising to 10 to 15 knots in the afternoon. The marine forecast for Monterey Bay. For today, northwest wind around 5 knots, backing to west 10 to 15 knots. Seas around 3 feet. Wave detail, northwest 2 feet at 6 seconds. Patchy fog early this morning. For tonight, west wind 10 to 15 knots, becoming northwest around 5 knots after midnight. Seas 3 to 4 feet. Wave detail, northwest 3 feet at 8 seconds and southwest 2 feet at 14 seconds. Patchy fog after midnight. For Monday, west wind around 5.

knots, rising to 5 to 10 knots in the afternoon. Seas around 3 feet. Wave detail, northwest 3 feet at 8 seconds. Patchy fog in the morning. The coastal waters forecast from Point Arena to Point Reyes out to 10 nautical miles. Today, northwest wind 5 to 10 knots, rising to 10 to 15 knots late. Seas 4 to 6 feet, wave detail, northwest 5 feet at 8 seconds and southwest 3 feet at 15 seconds. Patchy dense fog early this morning. Tonight, northwest wind 10 to 15 knots, seas 5 to 7 feet, wave detail, northwest 6 feet at 8 seconds and southwest 3 feet at 15 seconds. Monday, west wind around 5 knots, seas 4 to 6 feet, wave detail, northwest 5 feet at 8 seconds and south 3 feet at 14 seconds. Patchy dense fog in the afternoon. The coastal waters forecast from Point Arena to Point Reyes 10 to 60 nautical miles offshore. Small craft advisory in effect through late tonight. Today, northwest wind 15 to 20 knots, seas 7 to 8 feet, wave detail, northwest 8 feet at 8 seconds and south 3 feet at 15 seconds. Tonight, northwest wind 15 to 20 knots, seas 7 to 9 feet, wave detail, northwest 8 feet at 8 seconds and south 3 feet at 15 seconds. Monday, northwest wind 10 to 15 knots, seas 6 to 8 feet, wave detail, northwest 8 feet at 8 seconds and south 3 feet at 14 seconds. San Francisco Bar forecast. In the deep water channel, mixed seas of 3 to 5 feet at 18 seconds. Across the bar, swell can be more than twice as high across the bar than surrounding waters. Waves are also more prone to break, particularly during strong ebb currents. Maximum ebb current of 2.2 knots at 10:17 a.m. Sunday and 2.1 knots at 11:30 p.m. Sunday. The coastal waters forecast from Point Pinos to Point Piedras blunts out to 10 nautical miles. Today, northwest wind 10 to 15 knots, seas around 4 feet, wave detail, northwest 4 feet at 8 seconds and south 2 feet at 15 seconds. Tonight, northwest wind 10 to 15 knots, seas 4 to 5 feet, wave detail, northwest 5 feet at 9 seconds and south 2 feet at 15 seconds. Monday, northwest wind 5 to 10 knots, seas 4 to 5 feet, wave detail, northwest 4 feet at 9 seconds and south 2 feet at 14 seconds. The coastal waters forecast from Kitchen Point to Point Pinos 10 to 60 nautical miles offshore. Today, northwest wind 10 to 15 knots, seas 5 to 7 feet, wave detail, northwest 6 feet at 9 seconds and south 2 feet at 15 seconds. Tonight, northwest wind 10 to 15 knots, seas 6 to 7 feet, wave detail, northwest 6 feet at 9 seconds and south 3 feet at 15 seconds. Monday, northwest wind 10 to 15 knots, easing to 5 to 10 knots in the afternoon. Seas 5 to 7 feet, wave detail, northwest 6 feet at 9 seconds and south 3 feet at 14 seconds. The offshore waters forecast for the following marine location, Point Arena to Pigeon Point between 60 nautical miles and 150 nautical miles offshore. Issued at 8:33 a.m. Pacific Daylight Time. Today, north winds 15 to 25 knots. Seas 7 to 10 feet. Tonight, north to northwest winds 15 to 25 knots. Seas 8 to 10 feet. Monday, north to northwest winds 15 to 25 knots. Seas 7 to 9 feet. Monday night, north to northwest winds 10 to 20 knots. Seas 6 to 9 feet. Tuesday, north winds 10 to 20 knots. Seas 6 to 8 feet. Tuesday night, north winds 10 to 20 knots. Seas 5 to 7 feet. Wednesday, north winds 10 to 20 knots. Seas 5 to 8 feet. Wednesday night, north winds 15 to 25 knots. Seas 6 to 9 feet. Thursday, north winds 20 to 25 knots, becoming northwest 15 to 20 knots. Seas 8 to 9 feet. Thursday night, northwest winds 15 to 20 knots. Seas 6 to 9 feet. The offshore waters forecast for the following marine location, Pigeon Point to Point Piedras Blancas between 60 nautical miles and 100.

50 nautical miles offshore, eastern at 8:33 a.m. Pacific Daylight Time. Today, north winds 10 to 20 knots, seas 6 to 9 feet. Tonight, northwest winds 15 to 20 knots, seas 7 to 9 feet. Monday, northwest winds 15 to 20 knots, diminishing to 10 to 15 knots, seas 7 to 9 feet. Monday night, northwest winds 10 to 15 knots, seas 6 to 8 feet. Tuesday, north to northwest winds 5 to 15 knots, seas 5 to 7 feet. Tuesday night, north to northwest winds 5 to 15 knots, seas 5 to 7 feet. Wednesday, north to northwest winds 5 to 15 knots, seas 5 to 7 feet. Wednesday night, north to northwest winds 5 to 15 knots, becoming north 10 to 20 knots, seas 5 to 8 feet. Thursday, north to northwest winds 10 to 20 knots, seas 6 to 8 feet. Thursday night, northwest winds 15 to 20 knots, seas 7 to 9 feet. The coastal waters forecast from Point Reyes to Pigeon Point out to 10 nautical miles. For today, west wind around 5 knots, rising to 5 to 10 knots this afternoon. Seas 3 to 4 feet. Wave detail, northwest 4 feet at 8 seconds and southwest 2 feet at 15 seconds. For tonight, west wind 5 to 10 knots. Seas 3 to 5 feet. Wave detail, northwest 4 feet at 9 seconds and southwest 2 feet at 15 seconds. For Monday, west wind around 5 knots. Seas 3 to 5 feet. Wave detail, northwest 4 feet at 8 seconds and southwest 2 feet at 14 seconds. The coastal waters forecast from Pigeon Point to Point Pinos out to 10 nautical miles. For today, northwest wind 5 to 10 knots, rising to 10 to 15 knots late. Seas 3 to 4 feet. Wave detail, northwest 3 feet at 7 seconds and southwest 2 feet at 15 seconds. For tonight, northwest wind 10 to 15 knots, easing to 5 to 10 knots after midnight. Seas 4 to 5 feet. Wave detail, northwest 4 feet at 8 seconds and southwest 2 feet at 15 seconds. For Monday, northwest wind around 5 knots, backing to west in the afternoon. Seas 3 to 5 feet. Wave detail, northwest 4 feet at 8 seconds and southwest 2 feet at 14 seconds. The following is an important beach hazard message from the National Weather Service. Issued at 9:55 p.m. Pacific Daylight Time. Beach hazard statement remains in effect through Wednesday afternoon. Watch an increased risk of sneaker waves and stronger currents expected. Where? Pacific Coast beaches. When? Through Wednesday afternoon. Impacts, dangerous swimming and surfing conditions, and localized beach erosion can be expected. Sneaker waves can sweep across the shoreline without warning, pulling people into the sea from rocks, jetties, and beaches. Stay off of jetties, piers, rocks, and other waterside infrastructure. Remain out of the water to avoid hazardous surf and never turn your back on the ocean. Monitor local weather, surf, and tide forecast at www.weather.gov/mpr. Semi-sunset and tidal information for the San Francisco Bay Area for Sunday, June 21st. The sunrise today, 5:48 a.m. The sunset tonight, 8:34 p.m. Tidal data at the Golden Gate for today. High tide, 5:00 a.m. at 4.39 feet. Low tide, 11:14 a.m. at 0.50 feet. High tide, 6:25 p.m. at 5.59 feet. Here are the buoy observations for 9 a.m. Pacific Daylight Time. An offshore buoy 6 winds east at 6 knots, pressure 1,025.0 millibars. An offshore buoy 59 winds north at 16 knots, water temperature 62, pressure 1,021.3 millibars.
at buoy 14 near Point Arena, winds northwest at 60 knots, water temperature 55, pressure 1,014.2 millibars. At buoy 13 near Bodega Bay, winds north at 6 knots, pressure 1,013.7 millibars, swell 5 feet every 8 seconds. At Point Reyes Wave Rider, buoy water temperature 58, sea 7 feet every 15 seconds. At San Francisco Bar, buoy water temperature 59, seas 4 feet every 15 seconds. At San Francisco, buoy winds west at 4 knots, pressure 1,014.0 millibars, swell 4 feet every 15 seconds. At Half Moon Bay, buoy winds west 6 knots, water temperature 58, pressure 1,014.0 millibars, sea is 3 feet every 11 seconds. At Monterey Bay, buoy winds north 8 knots, water temperature 61, pressure 1,014.4 millibars, seas 5 feet every 15 seconds. At Point Sur, Wave Rider, buoy water temperature 57, seas 5 feet every 15 seconds. At Cape San Martin, buoy winds northwest 12 knots, water temperature 60, pressure 1,014.5 millibars. Seas 5 feet every 15 seconds. Synopsis for the Central California coast and bays, including the Monterey Bay, Greater Farallones, and Cordell Bank National Marine Sanctuaries. Fresh to strong winds out of the north-northwest will continue over the northern outer waters through early Monday morning, resulting in hazardous conditions for small craft. Winds will be light to moderate over the remaining inner and outer waters. Long period southwest swell will persist through the extended forecast. The marine forecast for San Pablo Bay, Susan Bay, the West Delta, and the San Francisco Bay north of the Bay Bridge. For today, southwest wind 5 to 10 knots, rising to 10 to 15 knots this afternoon. For tonight, southwest wind 10 to 15 knots. For Monday, southwest wind 5 to 10 knots, rising to 10 to 15 knots in the afternoon. The marine forecast for Monterey Bay. For today, northwest wind around 5 knots, backing to west 10 to 15 knots. Seas around 3 feet. Wave detail, northwest 2 feet at 6 seconds. Patchy fog early this morning. For tonight, west wind 10 to 15 knots, becoming northwest around 5 knots after midnight. Seas 3 to 4 feet. Wave detail, northwest 3 feet at 8 seconds and southwest 2 feet at 14 seconds. Patchy fog after midnight. For Monday, west wind around 5 knots, rising to 5 to 10 knots in the afternoon. Seas around 3 feet. Wave detail, northwest 3 feet at 8 seconds. Patchy fog in the morning. The coastal waters forecast from Point Arena to Point Reyes out to 10 nautical miles. Today, northwest wind 5 to 10 knots, rising to 10 to 15 knots late. Seas 4 to 6 feet. Wave detail, northwest 5 feet at 8 seconds and southwest 3 feet at 15 seconds. Patchy dense fog early this morning. Tonight, northwest wind 10 to 15 knots, seas 5 to 7 feet. Wave detail, northwest 6 feet at 8 seconds and southwest 3 feet at 15 seconds. Monday, west wind around 5 knots, seas 4 to 6 feet. Wave detail, northwest 5 feet at 8 seconds and south 3 feet at 14 seconds. Patchy dense fog in the afternoon. The coastal waters forecast from Point Arena to Point Reyes 10 to 16 nautical miles offshore. Small craft advisory in effect through late tonight. Today, northwest wind 15 to 20 knots, seas 7 to 8 feet. Wave detail, northwest 8 feet at 8 seconds and south 3 feet at 15 seconds. Tonight, northwest wind 15 to 20 knots, seas 7 to 9 feet. Wave detail, northwest 8 feet at 8 seconds and south 3 feet at 15 seconds. Monday, northwest wind 10 to 15 knots, seas 6 to 8 feet. Wave detail, northwest 8 feet at 8 seconds and south 3 feet at 14 seconds. 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
This broadcast originates from the National Weather Service office located in Monterey, California, and serves the coastal marine waters, including San Francisco and

Northwest 5 feet at 9 seconds and south 2 feet at 15 seconds. Monday, northwest wind 5 to 10 knots, seas 4 to 5 feet. Wave detail, northwest 4 feet at 9 seconds and south 2 feet at 14 seconds. The coastal waters forecast from Pigeon Point to Point Pinos 10 to 60 nautical miles offshore. Today, northwest wind 10 to 15 knots, seas 5 to 7 feet. Wave detail, northwest 6 feet at 9 seconds and south 2 feet at 15 seconds. Tonight, northwest wind 10 to 15 knots, seas 6 to 7 feet. Wave detail, northwest 6 feet at 9 seconds and south 3 feet at 15 seconds. Monday, northwest wind 10 to 15 knots, easing to 5 to 10 knots in the afternoon. Seas 5 to 7 feet. Wave detail, northwest 6 feet at 9 seconds and south 3 feet at 14 seconds. The offshore waters forecast for the following marine location: Point Arena to Pigeon Point between 60 nautical miles and 150 nautical miles offshore. Issued at 8:33 a.m. Pacific Daylight Time. Today, north winds 15 to 25 knots. Seas 7 to 10 feet. Tonight, north to northwest winds 15 to 25 knots. Seas 8 to 10 feet. Monday, north to northwest winds 15 to 25 knots. Seas 7 to 9 feet. Monday night, north to northwest winds 10 to 20 knots. Seas 6 to 9 feet. Tuesday, north winds 10 to 20 knots. Seas 6 to 8 feet. Tuesday night, north winds 10 to 20 knots. Seas 5 to 7 feet. Wednesday, north winds 10 to 20 knots. Seas 5 to 8 feet. Wednesday night, north winds 15 to 25 knots. Seas 6 to 9 feet. Thursday, north winds 20 to 25 knots, becoming northwest 15 to 20 knots. Seas 8 to 9 feet. Thursday night, northwest winds 15 to 20 knots. Seas 6 to 9 feet. The offshore waters forecast for the following marine location: Pigeon Point to Point Piedras Blancas between 60 nautical miles and 150 nautical miles offshore. Issued at 8:33 a.m. Pacific Daylight Time. Today, north winds 10 to 20 knots. Seas 6 to 9 feet. Tonight, northwest winds 15 to 20 knots. Seas 7 to 9 feet. Monday, northwest winds 15 to 20 knots, diminishing to 10 to 15 knots. Seas 7 to 9 feet. Monday night, northwest winds 10 to 15 knots. Seas 6 to 8 feet. Tuesday, north to northwest winds 5 to 15 knots. Seas 5 to 7 feet. Tuesday night, north to northwest winds 5 to 15 knots. Seas 5 to 7 feet. Wednesday, north to northwest winds 5 to 15 knots. Seas 5 to 7 feet. Wednesday night, north to northwest winds 5 to 15 knots, becoming north 10 to 20 knots. Seas 5 to 8 feet. Thursday, north to northwest winds 10 to 20 knots. Seas 6 to 8 feet. Thursday night, northwest winds 15 to 20 knots. Seas 7 to 9 feet. The coastal waters forecast from Point Reyes to Pigeon Point out to 10 nautical miles. For today, west wind around 5 knots, rising to 5 to 10 knots this afternoon. Seas 3 to 4 feet. Wave detail, northwest 4 feet at 8 seconds and southwest 2 feet at 15 seconds. For tonight, west wind 5 to 10 knots. Seas 3 to 5 feet. Wave detail, northwest 4 feet at 9 seconds and southwest 2 feet at 15 seconds. For Monday, west wind around 5 knots. Seas 3 to 5 feet. Wave detail, northwest 4 feet at 8 seconds and southwest 2 feet at 14 seconds. The coastal waters forecast from Pigeon Point to Point Pinos out to 10 nautical miles. For today, northwest wind 5 to 10 knots, rising to 10 to 15 knots late. Seas 3 to 4 feet. Wave detail, northwest 3 feet at 7 seconds and southwest 2 feet at 15.

seconds. For tonight, northwest wind 10 to 50 knots, easing to 5 to 10 knots after midnight. Seas 4 to 5 feet. Wave detail, northwest 4 feet at 8 seconds and southwest 2 feet at 15 seconds. For Monday, northwest wind around 5 knots, backing to west in the afternoon. Seas 3 to 5 feet. Wave detail, northwest 4 feet at 8 seconds and southwest 2 feet at 14 seconds. The following is an important beach hazard message from the National Weather Service. Issued at 9:55 p.m. Pacific Daylight Time. Beach hazard statement remains in effect through Wednesday afternoon. 1. An increased risk of sneaker waves and strong rip currents expected. Where? Pacific Coast beaches. When? Through Wednesday afternoon. Impacts, dangerous swimming and surfing conditions, and localized beach erosion can be expected. Sneaker waves can sweep across the shoreline without warning, pulling people into the sea from rocks, jetties, and beaches. Stay off of jetties, piers, rocks, and other waterside infrastructure. Remain out of the water to avoid hazard to surf and never turn your back on the ocean. Monitor local weather, surf, and tide forecast at www.weather.gov/mtr. Sunrise, sunset, and tidal information for the San Francisco Bay Area for Sunday, June 21st. The sunrise today, 5:48 a.m. The sunrise, sunset, and tidal information for the San Francisco Bay Area for Sunday, June 21st. The sunrise today, 5:48 a.m. The sunset tonight, 8:34 p.m. Tidal data at the Golden Gate for today. High tide, 5:00 a.m. at 4.39 feet. Low tide, 11:14 a.m. at 0.50 feet. High tide, 6:25 p.m. at 5.59 feet. Here are the buoy observations for 9 a.m. Pacific Daylight Time. An offshore buoy 6 wind east at 6 knots, pressure 1,025.0 millibars. An offshore buoy 59 winds north at 16 knots, water temperature 62, pressure 1,021.3 millibars. And buoy 14 near Point Arena winds northwest at 60 knots, water temperature 55, pressure 1,014.2 millibars. And buoy 13 near Bodega Bay winds north at 6 knots, pressure 1,013.7 millibars, swell 5 feet every 8 seconds. At Point Reyes Wave Rider buoy water temperature 58, sea 7 feet every 15 seconds. At San Francisco Bar buoy water temperature 59, seas 4 feet every 15 seconds. At San Francisco buoy winds west at 4 knots, pressure 1,014.0 millibars, swell 4 feet every 15 seconds. At Half Moon Bay buoy winds west 6 knots, water temperature 58, pressure 1,014.0 millibars, seas 3 feet every 11 seconds. At Monterey Bay buoy winds north 8 knots, water temperature 61, pressure 1,014.4 millibars, seas 5 feet every 15 seconds. At Pointer, Wave Rider buoy water temperature 57, seas 5 feet every 15 seconds. At Cape San Martin buoy winds northwest 12 knots, water temperature 60, pressure 1,014.5 millibars. Seas 5 feet every 15 seconds. Synopsis for the Central California coast and bays, including the Monterey Bay, Greater Farallones, and Cordell Bank National Marine Sanctuaries. Fresh to strong winds out of the north-northwest will continue over the northern outer waters through early Monday morning, resulting in hazardous conditions for small craft. Winds will be light to moderate over the remaining inner and outer waters. Long-period southwest swell will persist through the extended forecast. The marine forecast for San Pablo Bay, Suisun Bay, the West Delta, and the San Francisco Bay north of the Bay Bridge. For today, southwest wind 5 to 10 knots, rising to 10 to 15 knots this afternoon. For tonight, southwest wind 10 to 15 knots. For Monday, southwest wind 5 to 10 knots, rising to 10 to 15 knots in the afternoon.

rain forecast for Monterey Bay. For today, northwest wind around 5 knots, backing to west 10 to 15 knots. Seas around 3 feet. Wave detail, northwest 2 feet at 6 seconds. Patchy fog early this morning. For tonight, west wind 10 to 15 knots, becoming northwest around 5 knots after midnight. Seas 3 to 4 feet. Wave detail, northwest 3 feet at 8 seconds and southwest 2 feet at 14 seconds. Patchy fog after midnight. For Monday, west wind around 5 knots, rising to 5 to 10 knots in the afternoon. Seas around 3 feet. Wave detail, northwest 3 feet at 8 seconds. Patchy fog in the morning. The coastal waters forecast from Point Arena to Point Reyes out to 10 nautical miles. Today, northwest wind 5 to 10 knots, rising to 10 to 15 knots late. Seas 4 to 6 feet, wave detail, northwest 5 feet at 8 seconds and southwest 3 feet at 15 seconds. Patchy dense fog early this morning. Tonight, northwest wind 10 to 15 knots, seas 5 to 7 feet, wave detail, northwest 6 feet at 8 seconds and southwest 3 feet at 15 seconds. Monday, west wind around 5 knots, seas 4 to 6 feet, wave detail, northwest 5 feet at 8 seconds and south 3 feet at 14 seconds. Patchy dense fog in the afternoon. The coastal waters forecast from Point Arena to Point Reyes 10 to 60 nautical miles offshore. Small craft advisory in effect through late tonight. Today, northwest wind 15 to 20 knots, seas 7 to 8 feet, wave detail, northwest 8 feet at 8 seconds and south 3 feet at 15 seconds. Tonight, northwest wind 15 to 20 knots, seas 7 to 9 feet, wave detail, northwest 8 feet at 8 seconds and south 3 feet at 15 seconds. Monday, northwest wind 10 to 15 knots, seas 6 to 8 feet, wave detail, northwest 8 feet at 8 seconds and south 3 feet at 14 seconds. San Francisco Bar forecast. In the deep water channel, lick seas of 3 to 5 feet at 18 seconds. Across the bar, swell can be more than twice as high across the bar than surrounding waters. Waves are also more prone to break, particularly during strong ebb currents. Maximum ebb current of 2.2 knots at 10:17 a.m. Sunday and 2.1 knots at 11:30 p.m. Sunday. The coastal waters forecast from Point Pinos to Point Piedras Blancas out to 10 nautical miles. Today, northwest wind 10 to 15 knots, seas around 4 feet, wave detail, northwest 4 feet at 8 seconds and south 2 feet at 15 seconds. Tonight, northwest wind 10 to 15 knots, seas 4 to 5 feet, wave detail, northwest 5 feet at 9 seconds and south 2 feet at 15 seconds. Monday, northwest wind 5 to 10 knots, seas 4 to 5 feet, wave detail, northwest 4 feet at 9 seconds and south 2 feet at 14 seconds. The coastal waters forecast from Pigeon Point to Point Pinos 10 to 60 nautical miles offshore. Today, northwest wind 10 to 15 knots, seas 5 to 7 feet, wave detail, northwest 6 feet at 9 seconds and south 2 feet at 15 seconds. Tonight, northwest wind 10 to 15 knots, seas 6 to 7 feet, wave detail, northwest 6 feet at 9 seconds and south 3 feet at 15 seconds. Monday, northwest wind 10 to 15 knots, easing to 5 to 10 knots in the afternoon. Seas 5 to 7 feet, wave detail, northwest 6 feet at 9 seconds and south 3 feet at 14 seconds. The offshore waters forecast for the following marine location, Point Arena to Pigeon Point between 60 nautical miles and 150 nautical miles offshore. Eastern at 8:33 a.m. Pacific Daylight Time. Today, north winds 15 to 25 knots. Seas 7 to 10 feet. Tonight, north to northwest winds 15 to 25 knots. Seas 8 to 10 feet. Monday, north to northwest winds 15 to 25 knots. Seas 7 to 9 feet. Monday night, north to northwest winds 10 to 20 knots. Seas 6 to 9 feet. Tuesday, north winds 10 to 20 knots. Seas 6 to 8 feet. Tuesday night, north winds 10 to 20 knots.

5 to 7 feet. Wednesday, north winds 10 to 20 knots. Seas 5 to 8 feet. Wednesday night, north winds 15 to 25 knots. Seas 6 to 9 feet. Thursday, north winds 20 to 25 knots, becoming northwest 15 to 20 knots. Seas 8 to 9 feet. Thursday night, northwest winds 15 to 20 knots. Seas 6 to 9 feet. The offshore waters forecast for the following marine location: Pigeon Point to Point Piedras, Blunt is between 60 nautical miles and 150 nautical miles offshore. Issued at 8:33 a.m. Pacific Daylight Time. Today, north winds 10 to 20 knots. Seas 6 to 9 feet. Tonight, northwest winds 15 to 20 knots. Seas 7 to 9 feet. Monday, northwest winds 15 to 20 knots, diminishing to 10 to 15 knots. Seas 7 to 9 feet. Monday night, northwest winds 10 to 15 knots. Seas 6 to 8 feet. Tuesday, north to northwest winds 5 to 15 knots. Seas 5 to 7 feet. Tuesday night, north to northwest winds 5 to 15 knots. Seas 5 to 7 feet. Wednesday, north to northwest winds 5 to 15 knots. Seas 5 to 7 feet. Wednesday night, north to northwest winds 5 to 15 knots, becoming north 10 to 20 knots. Seas 5 to 8 feet. Thursday, north to northwest winds 10 to 20 knots. Seas 6 to 8 feet. Thursday night, northwest winds 15 to 20 knots. Seas 7 to 9 feet. The coastal waters forecast from Point Reyes to Pigeon Point out to 10 nautical miles. For today, west wind around 5 knots, rising to 5 to 10 knots this afternoon. Seas 3 to 4 feet. Wave detail, northwest 4 feet at 8 seconds and southwest 2 feet at 15 seconds. For tonight, west wind 5 to 10 knots. Seas 3 to 5 feet. Wave detail, northwest 4 feet at 9 seconds and southwest 2 feet at 15 seconds. For Monday, west wind around 5 knots. Seas 3 to 5 feet. Wave detail, northwest 4 feet at 8 seconds and southwest 2 feet at 14 seconds. The coastal waters forecast from Pigeon Point to Point Pinos out to 10 nautical miles. For today, northwest wind 5 to 10 knots, rising to 10 to 15 knots late. Seas 3 to 4 feet. Wave detail, northwest 3 feet at 7 seconds and southwest 2 feet at 15 seconds. For tonight, northwest wind 10 to 15 knots, easing to 5 to 10 knots after midnight. Seas 4 to 5 feet. Wave detail, northwest 4 feet at 8 seconds and southwest 2 feet at 15 seconds. For Monday, northwest wind around 5 knots, backing to west in the afternoon. Seas 3 to 5 feet. Wave detail, northwest 4 feet at 8 seconds and southwest 2 feet at 14 seconds. The following is an important beach hazard message from the National Weather Service. Issued at 9:55 p.m. Pacific Daylight Time. Beach hazard statement remains in effect through Wednesday afternoon. What? An increased risk of sneaker waves and strong rip currents expected. Where? Pacific Coast beaches. When? Through Wednesday afternoon. Impacts, dangerous swimming and surfing conditions, and localized beach erosion can be expected. Sneaker waves can sweep across the shoreline without warning, pulling people into the sea from rocks, jetties, and beaches. Stay off of jetties, piers, rocks, and other waterside infrastructure. Remain out of the water to avoid hazardous surf and never turn your back on the ocean. Monitor local weather, surf, and tide forecast at www.weather.gov/mtr. Sunrise, sunset, and tidal information for the San Francisco Bay Area for Sunday, June 21st. The sunrise today, 5:48 a.m. The sunset tonight, 8:34 p.m. Tidal data at the Golden Gate.

today. High tide, 5:00 a.m. at 4.39 feet. Low tide, 11:14 a.m. at 0.50 feet. High tide, 6:25 p.m. at 5.59 feet. Here are the buoy observations for 9 a.m. Pacific Daylight Time. An offshore buoy 6 wind east at 6 knots, pressure 1,025.0 millibars. An offshore buoy 59 winds north at 16 knots, water temperature 62, pressure 1,021.3 millibars. A buoy 14 near Point Arena, winds northwest at 60 knots, water temperature 55, pressure 1,014.2 millibars. A buoy 13 near Bodega Bay, winds north at 6 knots, pressure 1,013.7 millibars, swell 5 feet every 8 seconds. At Point Reyes, wave rider buoy, water temperature 58, sea 7 feet every 15 seconds. At San Francisco, our buoy water temperature 59, seas 4 feet every 15 seconds. At San Francisco, buoy winds west at 4 knots, pressure 1,014.0 millibars, swell 4 feet every 15 seconds. At Half Moon Bay, buoy winds west 6 knots, water temperature 58, pressure 1,014.0 millibars, seas 3 feet every 11 seconds. At Monterey Bay, buoy winds north 8 knots, water temperature 61, pressure 1,014.4 millibars, seas 5 feet every 15 seconds. At Pointer, wave rider buoy water temperature 57, seas 5 feet every 15 seconds. At Cape San Martin, buoy winds northwest 12 knots, water temperature 60, pressure 1,014.5 millibars. Seas 5 feet every 15 seconds. Synopsis for the Central California coast and bays, including the Monterey Bay, Greater Farallones, and Cordell Bank National Marine Sanctuaries. Fresh to strong winds out of the north-northwest will continue over the northern outer waters through early Monday morning, resulting in hazardous conditions for small craft. Winds will be light to moderate over the remaining inner and outer waters. Long period southwest swell will persist through the extended forecast. The marine forecast for San Pablo Bay, Susan Bay, the West Delta, and the San Francisco Bay north of the Bay Bridge. For today, southwest wind 5 to 10 knots, rising to 10 to 15 knots this afternoon. For tonight, southwest wind 10 to 15 knots. For Monday, southwest wind 5 to 10 knots, rising to 10 to 15 knots in the afternoon. The marine forecast for Monterey Bay. For today, northwest wind around 5 knots, backing to west 10 to 15 knots. Seas around 3 feet. Wave detail, northwest 2 feet at 6 seconds. Patchy fog early this morning. For tonight, west wind 10 to 15 knots, becoming northwest around 5 knots after midnight. Seas 3 to 4 feet. Wave detail, northwest 3 feet at 8 seconds and southwest 2 feet at 14 seconds. Patchy fog after midnight. For Monday, west wind around 5 knots, rising to 5 to 10 knots in the afternoon. Seas around 3 feet. Wave detail, northwest 3 feet at 8 seconds. Patchy fog in the morning. The coastal waters forecast from Point Arena to Point Reyes out to 10 nautical miles. Today, northwest wind 5 to 10 knots, rising to 10 to 15 knots late. Seas 4 to 6 feet. Wave detail, northwest 5 feet at 8 seconds and southwest 3 feet at 15 seconds. Patchy dense fog early this morning. Tonight, northwest wind 10 to 15 knots, seas 5 to 7 feet. Wave detail, northwest 6 feet at 8 seconds and southwest 3 feet at 15 seconds. Monday, west wind around 5 knots, seas 4 to 6 feet. Wave detail, northwest 5 feet at 8 seconds and south 3 feet at 14 seconds. Patchy dense fog in the afternoon. The coastal waters forecast from Point Arena to Point Reyes 10 to 60 nautical miles offshore. Small craft advisory in effect through late tonight. Today, northwest wind 15 to 20 knots, seas 7 to 8 feet. Wave detail, northwest 8 feet at 8 seconds and south 3 feet at 15 seconds.

inches to 20 knots. See 7 to 9 feet wave detail. Northwest 8 feet at 8 seconds and south 3 feet at 15 seconds. Monday, northwest wind 10 to 15 knots, sea 6 to 8 feet wave detail. Northwest 8 feet at 8 seconds and south 3 feet at 14 seconds. San Francisco Bar forecast. In the deep water channel, mixed seas of 3 to 5 feet at 18 seconds. Across the bar, swell can be more than twice as high across the bar than surrounding waters. Waves are also more prone to break, particularly during strong ebb currents. Maximum ebb current of 2.2 knots at 10:17 a.m. Sunday and 2.1 knots at 11:30 p.m. Sunday. The coastal waters forecast from Point Pinos to Point Piedras Blanc is out to 10 nautical miles. Today, northwest wind 10 to 15 knots, sea is around 4 feet wave detail, northwest 4 feet at 8 seconds and south 2 feet at 15 seconds. Tonight, northwest wind 10 to 15 knots, sea is 4 to 5 feet wave detail, northwest 5 feet at 9 seconds and south 2 feet at 15 seconds. Monday, northwest wind 5 to 10 knots, sea is 4 to 5 feet wave detail, northwest 4 feet at 9 seconds and south 2 feet at 14 seconds. The coastal waters forecast from Pigeon Point to Point Pinos 10 to 60 nautical miles offshore. Today, northwest wind 10 to 15 knots, sea is 5 to 7 feet wave detail, northwest 6 feet at 9 seconds and south 2 feet at 15 seconds. Tonight, northwest wind 10 to 15 knots, sea is 6 to 7 feet wave detail, northwest 6 feet at 9 seconds and south 3 feet at 15 seconds. Monday, northwest wind 10 to 15 knots, easing to 5 to 10 knots in the afternoon. Seas 5 to 7 feet wave detail, northwest 6 feet at 9 seconds and south 3 feet at 14 seconds. The offshore waters forecast for the following marine location: Point Arena to Pigeon Point between 60 nautical miles and 150 nautical miles offshore. Eastern at 8:33 a.m. Pacific Daylight Time. Today, north winds 15 to 25 knots. Sea at 7 to 10 feet. Tonight, north to northwest winds 15 to 25 knots. Sea is 8 to 10 feet. Monday, north to northwest winds 15 to 25 knots. Sea 7 to 9 feet. Monday night, north to northwest winds 10 to 20 knots. Sea 6 to 9 feet. Tuesday, north winds 10 to 20 knots. Sea 6 to 8 feet. Tuesday night, north winds 10 to 20 knots. Seas 5 to 7 feet. Wednesday, north winds 10 to 20 knots. Seas 5 to 8 feet. Wednesday night, north winds 15 to 25 knots. Seas 6 to 9 feet. Thursday, north winds 20 to 25 knots, becoming northwest 15 to 20 knots. Seas 8 to 9 feet. Thursday night, northwest winds 15 to 20 knots. Seas 6 to 9 feet. 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This broadcast originates from the National Weather Service office located in Monterey, California, and serves the coastal marine waters, including San Francisco and Monterey Bay. The offshore waters forecast for the following marine location: Pigeon Point to Point Piedras Blanc is between 60 nautical miles and 150 nautical miles offshore. Eastern at 8:33 a.m. Pacific Daylight Time. Today, north winds 10 to 20 knots. Seas 6 to 9 feet. Tonight, northwest winds 15 to 20 knots. Seas 7 to 9 feet. Monday, northwest winds 15 to 20 knots, diminishing to 10 to 15 knots. Sea 7 to 9 feet. Monday night, northwest winds 10 to 15 knots. Sea 6 to 8 feet. Tuesday, north to northwest winds 5 to 15 knots. Seas 5 to 7 feet. Tuesday night, north to northwest winds 5 to 15 knots. Seas 5 to 7 feet. Wednesday, north to northwest winds 5 to 15 knots. Seas 5 to 7 feet. Wednesday night, north to northwest.
Northwest winds 15 to 20 knots. Sea 7 to 9 feet. The coastal waters forecast from Point Reyes to Pigeon Point out to 10 nautical miles. For today, west wind around 5 knots, rising to 5 to 10 knots this afternoon. Sea 3 to 4 feet. Wave detail, northwest 4 feet at 8 seconds and southwest 2 feet at 15 seconds. For tonight, west wind 5 to 10 knots. Seas 3 to 5 feet. Wave detail, northwest 4 feet at 9 seconds and southwest 2 feet at 15 seconds. For Monday, west wind around 5 knots. Seas 3 to 5 feet. Wave detail, northwest 4 feet at 8 seconds and southwest 2 feet at 14 seconds. The coastal waters forecast from Pigeon Point to Point Pinos out to 10 nautical miles. For today, northwest wind 5 to 10 knots, rising to 10 to 15 knots late. Seas 3 to 4 feet. Wave detail, northwest 3 feet at 7 seconds and southwest 2 feet at 15 seconds. For tonight, northwest wind 10 to 15 knots, easing to 5 to 10 knots after midnight. Seas 4 to 5 feet. Wave detail, northwest 4 feet at 8 seconds and southwest 2 feet at 15 seconds. For Monday, northwest wind around 5 knots, backing to west in the afternoon. Seas 3 to 5 feet. Wave detail, northwest 4 feet at 8 seconds and southwest 2 feet at 14 seconds. The following is an important beach hazard message from the National Weather Service. Issued at 9:55 p.m. Pacific Daylight Time. Beach hazard statement remains in effect through Wednesday afternoon. 1. An increased risk of sneaker waves and strong rip currents expected. Where? Pacific Coast beaches. When? Through Wednesday afternoon. Impacts, dangerous swimming and surfing conditions, and localized beach erosion can be expected. Sneaker waves can sweep across the shoreline without warning, pulling people into the sea from rocks, jetties, and beaches. Stay off of jetties, piers, rocks, and other waterside infrastructure. Remain out of the water to avoid hazardous surf and never turn your back on the ocean. Monitor local weather, surf, and time forecast at www.weather.gov/NPR. Semi-sunset and tidal information for the San Francisco Bay Area for Sunday, June 21st. The sunrise today, 5:48 a.m. The sunset tonight, 8:34 p.m. Tidal data at the Golden Gate for today. High tide, 5:00 a.m. at 4.39 feet. Low tide, 11:14 a.m. at 0.50 feet. High tide, 6:25 p.m. at 5.59 feet. Here are the buoy observations for 9 a.m. Pacific Daylight Time. An offshore buoy 6 wind east at 6 knots, pressure 1,025.0 millibars. An offshore buoy 59 winds north at 16 knots, water temperature 62, pressure 1,021.3 millibars. At buoy 14 near Point Arena, winds northwest at 60 knots, water temperature 55, pressure 1,014.2 millibars. At buoy 13 near Bodega Bay, winds north at 6 knots, pressure 1,013.7 millibars, swell 5 feet every 8 seconds. At Point Reyes, wave rider buoy, water temperature 58, sea 7 feet every 15 seconds. At San Francisco Bar Buoy, water temperature 59, seas 4 feet every 15 seconds. At San Francisco Buoy, winds west at 4 knots, pressure 1,014.0 millibars, swell 4 feet every 15 seconds. At Half Moon Bay Buoy, winds west 6 knots, water temperature 58, pressure 1,014.0 millibars, seas 3 feet every 11 seconds. At Monterey Bay, buoy winds north 8 knots, water temperature 61, pressure 1,000.

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Endpoint, sir. 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At Cape San Martin buoy, winds northwest 12 knots. Water temperature 60, pressure 1,014.5 millibars. Feed 5 feet every 15 seconds. Here are the buoy observations for 10 a.m. Pacific Daylight Time. An offshore buoy 6 winds east at 4 knots, pressure 1,025.6 millibars. An offshore buoy 59 winds north at 14 knots, water temperature 62, pressure 1,021.4 millibars. At buoy 14 near Point Arena, winds northwest at 60 knots, water temperature 55, pressure 1,014.3 millibars. At buoy 13 near Bodega Bay, winds north at 6 knots, pressure 1,014.0 millibars. At Point Reyes, wave rider buoy water temperature 59, feet 7 feet, every 8 seconds. At San Francisco Bar, buoy water temperature 59, feet 4 feet, every 15 seconds. At San Francisco Bay, winds west at 4 knots, water temperature 58, pressure 1,014.2 millibars. At Half Moon Bay, buoy winds west 4 knots, water temperature 58, pressure 1,014.3 millibars, seas 3 feet, every 11 seconds. At Monterey, buoy winds northwest at 6 knots, water temperature 61, pressure 1,014.2 millibars. Endpoint, sir. Wave rider, buoy water temperature 58, seas 5 feet, every 15 seconds. At Cape San Martin buoy, winds northwest at 10 knots, water temperature 60, pressure 1,014.5 millibars. Synopsis for the Central California coast and bays, including the Monterey Bay, Greater Farallones, and Cordell Bank National Marine Sanctuaries. Fresh to strong winds out of the north-northwest will continue over the northern outer waters through early Monday morning, resulting in hazardous conditions for small craft. Winds will be light to moderate over the remaining inner and outer waters. Long period southwest swell will persist through the extended forecast. The marine forecast for San Pablo Bay, Suisun Bay, the West Delta, and the San Francisco Bay north of the Bay Bridge. For today, southwest wind 5 to 10 knots, rising to 10 to 15 knots this afternoon. For tonight, southwest wind 10 to 15 knots. For Monday, southwest wind 5 to 10 knots, rising to 10 to 15 knots in the afternoon. The marine forecast for Monterey Bay. For today, northwest wind around 5 knots, backing to west 10 to 15 knots. Seas around 3 feet. Wave detail, northwest 2 feet at 6 seconds. Patchy fog early this morning. For tonight, west wind 10 to 15 knots, becoming northwest around 5 knots after midnight. Seas 3 to 4 feet. Wave detail, northwest 3 feet at 8 seconds and southwest 2 feet at 14 seconds. Patchy fog after midnight. For Monday, west wind around 5 knots, rising to 5 to 10 knots in the afternoon. Seas around 3 feet. Wave detail, northwest 3 feet at 8 seconds. Patchy fog in the morning. The coastal waters forecast from Point Arena to Point Reyes out to 10 nautical miles. Today, northwest wind 5 to 10 knots, rising to 10 to 15 knots late. Seas 4 to 6 feet. Wave detail, northwest 5 feet at 8 seconds and southwest 3 feet at 15 seconds. Patchy dense fog early this morning. Tonight, northwest wind 10 to 15 knots, seas 5 to 7 feet. Wave detail, northwest 6 feet at 8 seconds and southwest 3 feet at 15 seconds. Monday, west wind around 5 knots, seas 4 to 6 feet. Wave detail, northwest 5 feet at 8 seconds and south 3 feet at 14 seconds. Patchy dense fog in the afternoon. The coastal waters forecast from Point Arena to Point Reyes 10 to 60 nautical miles offshore. Small craft advisory in effect through late tonight. Today, northwest wind 15 to 20 knots, seas 7 to 8 feet. Wave detail, northwest 8 feet at 8 seconds and south 3 feet at 15 seconds. Tonight, northwest
northwest 8 feet at 8 seconds and south 3 feet at 15 seconds. Monday, northwest wind 10 to 15 knots, sea 6 to 8 feet, wave detail. Northwest 8 feet at 8 seconds and south 3 feet at 14 seconds. San Francisco Bar forecast. In the deep water channel, mixed seas of 3 to 5 feet at 18 seconds. Across the bar, swell can be more than twice as high across the bar than surrounding waters. Waves are also more prone to break, particularly during strong ebb currents. Maximum ebb current of 2.2 knots at 10:17 a.m. Sunday and 2.1 knots at 11:30 p.m. Sunday. The coastal waters forecast from Point Pinos to Point Piedras blunt is out to 10 nautical miles. Today, northwest wind 10 to 15 knots, seas around 4 feet, wave detail. Northwest 4 feet at 8 seconds and south 2 feet at 15 seconds. Tonight, northwest wind 10 to 15 knots, seas 4 to 5 feet, wave detail. Northwest 5 feet at 9 seconds and south 2 feet at 15 seconds. Monday, northwest wind 5 to 10 knots, seas 4 to 5 feet, wave detail. Northwest 4 feet at 9 seconds and south 2 feet at 14 seconds. The coastal waters forecast from Pigeon Point to Point Pinos 10 to 16 nautical miles offshore. Today, northwest wind 10 to 15 knots, seas 5 to 7 feet, wave detail. Northwest 6 feet at 9 seconds and south 2 feet at 15 seconds. Tonight, northwest wind 10 to 15 knots, seas 6 to 7 feet, wave detail. Northwest 6 feet at 9 seconds and south 3 feet at 15 seconds. Monday, northwest wind 10 to 15 knots, easing to 5 to 10 knots in the afternoon. Seas 5 to 7 feet, wave detail. Northwest 6 feet at 9 seconds and south 3 feet at 14 seconds. The offshore waters forecast for the following marine location: Point Arena to Pigeon Point between 60 nautical miles and 150 nautical miles offshore. Issued at 8:33 a.m. Pacific Daylight Time. Today, north winds 15 to 25 knots. Seas 7 to 10 feet. Tonight, north to northwest winds 15 to 25 knots. Seas 8 to 10 feet. Monday, north to northwest winds 15 to 25 knots. Seas 7 to 9 feet. Monday night, north to northwest winds 10 to 20 knots. Seas 6 to 9 feet. Tuesday, north winds 10 to 20 knots. Seas 6 to 8 feet. Tuesday night, north winds 10 to 20 knots. Seas 5 to 7 feet. Wednesday, north winds 10 to 20 knots. Seas 5 to 8 feet. Wednesday night, north winds 15 to 25 knots. Seas 6 to 9 feet. Thursday, north winds 20 to 25 knots, becoming northwest 15 to 20 knots. Seas 8 to 9 feet. Thursday night, northwest winds 15 to 20 knots. Seas 6 to 9 feet. The offshore waters forecast for the following marine location: Pigeon Point to Point Piedras Blunt is between 60 nautical miles and 150 nautical miles offshore. Issued at 8:33 a.m. Pacific Daylight Time. Today, north winds 10 to 20 knots. Seas 6 to 9 feet. Tonight, northwest winds 15 to 20 knots. Seas 7 to 9 feet. Monday, northwest winds 15 to 20 knots, diminishing to 10 to 15 knots. Seas 7 to 9 feet. Monday night, northwest winds 10 to 15 knots. Seas 6 to 8 feet. Tuesday, north to northwest winds 5 to 15 knots. Seas 5 to 7 feet. Tuesday night, north to northwest winds 5 to 15 knots. Seas 5 to 7 feet. Wednesday, north to northwest winds 5 to 15 knots. Seas 5 to 7 feet. Wednesday night, north to northwest winds 5 to 15 knots, becoming north 10 to 20 knots. Seas 5 to 8 feet. Thursday, north to northwest winds 10 to 20 knots. Seas 6 to 8 feet. Thursday night, northwest winds 15 to 20 knots. Seas 7 to 9 feet.

coastal waters forecast from Point Reyes to Pigeon Point out to 10 nautical miles. For today, west wind around 5 knots, rising to 5 to 10 knots this afternoon. Seas 3 to 4 feet. Wave detail, northwest 4 feet at 8 seconds and southwest 2 feet at 15 seconds. For tonight, west wind 5 to 10 knots. Seas 3 to 5 feet. Wave detail, northwest 4 feet at 9 seconds and southwest 2 feet at 15 seconds. For Monday, west wind around 5 knots. Seas 3 to 5 feet. Wave detail, northwest 4 feet at 8 seconds and southwest 2 feet at 14 seconds. The coastal waters forecast from Pigeon Point to Point Pinos out to 10 nautical miles. For today, northwest wind 5 to 10 knots, rising to 10 to 15 knots late. Seas 3 to 4 feet. Wave detail, northwest 3 feet at 7 seconds and southwest 2 feet at 15 seconds. For tonight, northwest wind 10 to 15 knots, easing to 5 to 10 knots after midnight. Seas 4 to 5 feet. Wave detail, northwest 4 feet at 8 seconds and southwest 2 feet at 15 seconds. For Monday, northwest wind around 5 knots, backing to west in the afternoon. Seas 3 to 5 feet. Wave detail, northwest 4 feet at 8 seconds and southwest 2 feet at 14 seconds. The following is an important beach hazard message from the National Weather Service. Issued at 9:55 p.m. Pacific Daylight Time. Beach hazard statement remains in effect through Wednesday afternoon. What? An increased risk of weaker waves and stronger currents expected. Where? Pacific Coast beaches. When? Through Wednesday afternoon. Impacts, dangerous swimming and surfing conditions, and localized beach erosion can be expected. Sneaker waves can sweep across the shoreline without warning, pulling people into the sea from rocks, jetties, and beaches. Stay off of jetties, piers, rocks, and other waterside infrastructure. Remain out of the water to avoid hazardous surf and never turn your back on the ocean. Monitor local weather, surf, and tide forecast at www.weather.gov/NPR. 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The sunrise today, 5:48 a.m. The sunset tonight, 8:34 p.m. Tidal data at the Golden Gate for today. High tide, 5:00 a.m. at 4.39 feet. Low tide, 11:14 a.m. at 0.50 feet. High tide, 6:25 p.m. at 5.59 feet. Here are the buoy observations for 10 a.m. Pacific Daylight Time. An offshore buoy, 6 winds northeast at 4 knots. Pressure 1,025.6 millibars. An offshore buoy, 59 winds north at 14 knots. Water temperature 62. Pressure 1,021.4 millibars. A buoy 14 near Point Arena, winds northwest at 60 knots. Water temperature 55. Pressure 1,014.3 millibars. A buoy 13 near Bodega Bay, winds north at 6 knots. Pressure 1,014.0 millibars. At Point Reyes, wave rider buoy, water temperature 59, sea 7 feet, every 8 seconds. At San Francisco Bar buoy, water temperature 59, seas 4 feet, every 15 seconds. At San Francisco buoy, winds west at 6 knots, swell 4 feet, every 15 seconds. At Half Moon Bay buoy, winds west 4 knots, water temperature 58, pressure 1,014.3 millibars, seas 3 feet, every 11 seconds. At Monterey buoy, winds northwest at 6 knots, water temperature 61, pressure 1,014.2 millibars. At Point Sur, wave rider buoy, water temperature 58, seas 5 feet, every 15 seconds. At Cape San Martin buoy, winds northwest at 10 knots, water temperature 60, pressure 1,014.5 millibars. Synopsis for the Central California coast and bays, including the Monterey Bay, Greater Farallones, and Cordell Bank National Marine Sanctuaries. Fresh

strong winds out of the north-northwest will continue over the northern outer waters through early Monday morning, resulting in hazardous conditions for small craft. Winds will be light to moderate over the remaining inner and outer waters. Long-period southwest swell will persist through the extended forecast. The marine forecast for San Pablo Bay, Suisun Bay, the West Delta, and the San Francisco Bay north of the Bay Bridge. For today, southwest wind 5 to 10 knots, rising to 10 to 15 knots this afternoon. For tonight, southwest wind 10 to 15 knots. For Monday, southwest wind 5 to 10 knots, rising to 10 to 15 knots in the afternoon. The marine forecast for Monterey Bay. For today, northwest wind around 5 knots, backing to west 10 to 15 knots. Seas around 3 feet. Wave detail, northwest 2 feet at 6 seconds. Patchy fog early this morning. For tonight, west wind 10 to 15 knots, becoming northwest around 5 knots after midnight. Seas 3 to 4 feet. Wave detail, northwest 3 feet at 8 seconds and southwest 2 feet at 14 seconds. Patchy fog after midnight. For Monday, west wind around 5 knots, rising to 5 to 10 knots in the afternoon. Seas around 3 feet. Wave detail, northwest 3 feet at 8 seconds. Patchy fog in the morning. The coastal waters forecast from Point Arena to Point Reyes out to 10 nautical miles. Today, northwest wind 5 to 10 knots, rising to 10 to 15 knots late. Seas 4 to 6 feet, wave detail, northwest 5 feet at 8 seconds and southwest 3 feet at 15 seconds. Patchy dense fog early this morning. Tonight, northwest wind 10 to 15 knots, seas 5 to 7 feet, wave detail, northwest 6 feet at 8 seconds and southwest 3 feet at 15 seconds. Monday, west wind around 5 knots, seas 4 to 6 feet, wave detail, northwest 5 feet at 8 seconds and south 3 feet at 14 seconds. Patchy dense fog in the afternoon. The coastal waters forecast from Point Arena to Point Reyes 10 to 60 nautical miles offshore. Small craft advisory in effect through late tonight. Today, northwest wind 15 to 20 knots, seas 7 to 8 feet, wave detail, northwest 8 feet at 8 seconds and south 3 feet at 15 seconds. Tonight, northwest wind 15 to 20 knots, seas 7 to 9 feet, wave detail, northwest 8 feet at 8 seconds and south 3 feet at 15 seconds. Monday, northwest wind 10 to 15 knots, seas 6 to 8 feet, wave detail, northwest 8 feet at 8 seconds and south 3 feet at 14 seconds. San Francisco Bar forecast. In the deep water channel, mixed seas of 3 to 5 feet at 18 seconds. Across the bar, swell can be more than twice as high across the bar than surrounding waters. Waves are also more prone to break, particularly during strong ebb currents. Maximum ebb current of 2.2 knots at 10:17 a.m. Sunday and 2.1 knots at 11:30 p.m. Sunday. The coastal waters forecast from Point Pinos to Point Piedras Blancas out to 10 nautical miles. Today, northwest wind 10 to 15 knots, seas around 4 feet, wave detail, northwest 4 feet at 8 seconds and south 2 feet at 15 seconds. Tonight, northwest wind 10 to 15 knots, seas 4 to 5 feet, wave detail, northwest 5 feet at 9 seconds and south 2 feet at 15 seconds. Monday, northwest wind 5 to 10 knots, seas 4 to 5 feet, wave detail, northwest 4 feet at 9 seconds and south 2 feet at 14 seconds. The coastal waters forecast from Pigeon Point to Point Pinos 10 to 60 nautical miles offshore. Today, northwest wind 10 to 15 knots, seas 5 to 7 feet, wave detail, northwest 6 feet at 9 seconds and south 2 feet at 15 seconds. Tonight, northwest wind 10 to 15 knots, seas 6 to 7 feet, wave detail, northwest 6 feet at 9 seconds and south 3 feet at 15 seconds. Monday, northwest wind 10 to 15 knots, easing to 5 to 10 knots in the afternoon. Seas 5 to 7 feet, wave detail, northwest 6 feet at 9 seconds and south 3 feet at 14 seconds. The offshore waters forecast for the following marine location, Point Arena to Pigeon Point between

nautical miles and 150 nautical miles offshore. Eastern at 8:33 a.m. Pacific Daylight Time. Today, north winds 15 to 25 knots. Sea 7 to 10 feet. Tonight, north to northwest winds 15 to 25 knots. Seas 8 to 10 feet. Monday, north to northwest winds 15 to 25 knots. Sea 7 to 9 feet. Monday night, north to northwest winds 10 to 20 knots. Seas 6 to 9 feet. Tuesday, north winds 10 to 20 knots. Seas 6 to 8 feet. Tuesday night, north winds 10 to 20 knots. Seas 5 to 7 feet. Wednesday, north winds 10 to 20 knots. Seas 5 to 8 feet. Wednesday night, north winds 15 to 25 knots. Seas 6 to 9 feet. Thursday, north winds 20 to 25 knots, becoming northwest 15 to 20 knots. Seas 8 to 9 feet. Thursday night, northwest winds 15 to 20 knots. Seas 6 to 9 feet. The offshore waters forecast for the following marine location: Pigeon Point to Point Piedras Blancas, between 60 nautical miles and 150 nautical miles offshore. Eastern at 8:33 a.m. Pacific Daylight Time. Today, north winds 10 to 20 knots. Seas 6 to 9 feet. Tonight, northwest winds 15 to 20 knots. Seas 7 to 9 feet. Monday, northwest winds 15 to 20 knots, diminishing to 10 to 15 knots. Seas 7 to 9 feet. Monday night, northwest winds 10 to 15 knots. Seas 6 to 8 feet. Tuesday, north to northwest winds 5 to 15 knots. Seas 5 to 7 feet. Tuesday night, north to northwest winds 5 to 15 knots. Seas 5 to 7 feet. Wednesday, north to northwest winds 5 to 15 knots. Seas 5 to 7 feet. Wednesday night, north to northwest winds 5 to 15 knots, becoming north 10 to 20 knots. Seas 5 to 8 feet. Thursday, north to northwest winds 10 to 20 knots. Seas 6 to 8 feet. Thursday night, northwest winds 15 to 20 knots. Seas 7 to 9 feet. 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This broadcast originates from the National Weather Service office located in Monterey, California, and serves the coastal marine waters, including San Francisco and Monterey Bay. The coastal waters forecast from Point Reyes to Pigeon Point out to 10 nautical miles. For today, west wind around 5 knots, rising to 5 to 10 knots this afternoon. Seas 3 to 4 feet. Wave detail, northwest 4 feet at 8 seconds and southwest 2 feet at 15 seconds. For tonight, west wind 5 to 10 knots. Seas 3 to 5 feet. Wave detail, northwest 4 feet at 9 seconds and southwest 2 feet at 15 seconds. For Monday, west wind around 5 knots. Seas 3 to 5 feet. Wave detail, northwest 4 feet at 8 seconds and southwest 2 feet at 14 seconds. The coastal waters forecast from Pigeon Point to Point Pinos out to 10 nautical miles. For today, northwest wind 5 to 10 knots, rising to 10 to 15 knots late. Seas 3 to 4 feet. Wave detail, northwest 3 feet at 7 seconds and southwest 2 feet at 15 seconds. For tonight, northwest wind 10 to 15 knots, easing to 5 to 10 knots after midnight. Seas 4 to 5 feet. Wave detail, northwest 4 feet at 8 seconds and southwest 2 feet at 15 seconds. For Monday, northwest wind around 5 knots, backing to west in the afternoon. Seas 3 to 5 feet. Wave detail, northwest 4 feet at 8 seconds and southwest 2 feet at 14 seconds. The following is an important beach hazard message from the National Weather Service, issued at 9:55 p.m. Pacific Daylight Time.

weather.gov/NTR. Sunrise, sunset, and tidal information for the San Francisco Bay Area for Sunday, June 21st. The sunrise today, 5:48 a.m. The sunset tonight, 8:34 p.m. Tidal data at the Golden Gate for today. High tide, 5:00 a.m. at 4.39 feet. Low tide, 11:14 a.m. at 0.50 feet. High tide, 6:25 p.m. at 5.59 feet. Here are the buoy observations for 10 a.m. Pacific Daylight Time. An offshore buoy, 6 winds northeast at 4 knots, pressure 1,025.6 millibars. An offshore buoy, 59 winds north at 14 knots, water temperature 62, pressure 1,021.4 millibars. At buoy 14 near Point Arena, winds northwest at 60 knots, water temperature 55, pressure 1,014.3 millibars. At buoy 13 near Bodega Bay, winds north at 6 knots, pressure 1,014.0 millibars. At Point Reyes, wave rider, buoy water temperature 59, sea 7 feet, every 8 seconds. At San Francisco Bar, buoy water temperature 59, sea 4 feet, every 15 seconds. At San Francisco, buoy winds west at 6 knots, swell 4 feet, every 15 seconds. At Half Moon Bay, buoy winds west 4 knots, water temperature 58, pressure 1,014.3 millibars, sea 3 feet, every 11 seconds. At Monterey, buoy winds northwest at 6 knots, water temperature 61, pressure 1,014.2 millibars. At Pointer, wave rider, buoy water temperature 58, sea 5 feet, every 15 seconds. At Cape San Martin, buoy winds northwest at 10 knots, water temperature 60, pressure 1,014.5 millibars. Synopsis for the Central California coast and bays, including the Monterey Bay, Greater Farallon, and Cordell Beck National Marine Sanctuaries. Fresh to strong winds out of the north-northwest will continue over the northern outer waters through early Monday morning, resulting in hazardous conditions for small craft. Winds will be light to moderate over the remaining inner and outer waters. Long period southwest swell will persist through the extended forecast. The marine forecast for San Pablo Bay, Susan Bay, the West Delta, and the San Francisco Bay north of the Bay Bridge. For today, southwest wind 5 to 10 knots, rising to 10 to 15 knots this afternoon. For tonight, southwest wind 10 to 15 knots. For Monday, southwest wind 5 to 10 knots, rising to 10 to 15 knots in the afternoon. The marine forecast for Monterey Bay. For today, northwest wind around 5 knots, backing to west 10 to 15 knots. Seas around 3 feet. Wave detail, northwest 2 feet at 6 seconds. Patchy fog early this morning. For tonight, west wind 10 to 15 knots, becoming northwest around 5 knots after midnight. Seas 3 to 4 feet. Wave detail, northwest 3 feet at 8 seconds and southwest 2 feet at 14 seconds. Patchy fog after midnight. For Monday, west wind around 5 knots, rising to 5 to 10 knots in the afternoon. Seas around 3 feet. Wave detail, northwest 3 feet at 8 seconds. Patchy fog in the morning. The coastal waters forecast from Point Arena to Point Reyes out to 10 nautical miles. Today, northwest wind 5 to 10 knots, rising to 10 to 15 knots late. Seas 4 to 6 feet, wave detail, northwest 5 feet at 8 seconds and southwest 3 feet at 15 seconds. Patchy dense fog early this morning. Tonight, northwest wind 10 to 15 knots, seas 5 to 7 feet, wave detail, northwest 6 feet at 8 seconds and southwest 3 feet at 15 seconds. Monday, west wind around 5 knots, seas 4 to 6 feet, wave detail, northwest 5 feet at 8 seconds and south 3 feet at 14 seconds. Patchy dense fog in the afternoon. The coastal waters forecast from Point Arena to Point Reyes 10 to 60 nautical miles offshore. Small craft advisory in effect through late tonight. Today,

15 to 20 knots, see 7 to 8 feet wave detail. Northwest 8 feet at 8 seconds and south 3 feet at 15 seconds. Tonight, northwest wind 15 to 20 knots, see 7 to 9 feet wave detail. Northwest 8 feet at 8 seconds and south 3 feet at 15 seconds. Monday, northwest wind 10 to 15 knots, see 6 to 8 feet wave detail. Northwest 8 feet at 8 seconds and south 3 feet at 14 seconds. San Francisco VAR forecast. In the deep water channel, mixed seas of 3 to 5 feet at 18 seconds. Across the bar, swell can be more than twice as high across the bar than surrounding waters. Waves are also more prone to break, particularly during strong ebb currents. Maximum ebb current of 2.2 knots at 10:17 a.m. Sunday and 2.1 knots at 11:30 p.m. Sunday. The coastal waters forecast from Point Pinos to Point Piedras Blanc is out to 10 nautical miles. Today, northwest wind 10 to 15 knots. The coastal waters forecast from Point Pinos to Point Piedras Blanc is out to 10 nautical miles. Today, northwest wind 10 to 15 knots, sees around 4 feet wave detail. Northwest 4 feet at 8 seconds and south 2 feet at 15 seconds. Tonight, northwest wind 10 to 15 knots, sees 4 to 5 feet wave detail. Northwest 5 feet at 9 seconds and south 2 feet at 15 seconds. Monday, northwest wind 5 to 10 knots, sees 4 to 5 feet wave detail. Northwest 4 feet at 9 seconds and south 2 feet at 14 seconds. The coastal waters forecast from Pigeon Point to Point Pinos 10 to 60 nautical miles offshore. Today, northwest wind 10 to 15 knots, seas 5 to 7 feet wave detail. Northwest 6 feet at 9 seconds and south 2 feet at 15 seconds. Tonight, northwest wind 10 to 15 knots, seas 6 to 7 feet wave detail. Northwest 6 feet at 9 seconds and south 3 feet at 15 seconds. Monday, northwest wind 10 to 15 knots, easing to 5 to 10 knots in the afternoon. Seas 5 to 7 feet wave detail, northwest 6 feet at 9 seconds and south 3 feet at 14 seconds. The offshore waters forecast for the following marine location, Point Arena to Pigeon Point between 60 nautical miles and 150 nautical miles offshore. Issued at 8:33 a.m. Pacific Daylight Time. Today, north winds 15 to 25 knots. Seas 7 to 10 feet. Tonight, north to northwest winds 15 to 25 knots. Seas 8 to 10 feet. Monday, north to northwest winds 15 to 25 knots. Seas 7 to 9 feet. Monday night, north to northwest winds 10 to 20 knots. Seas 6 to 9 feet. Tuesday, north winds 10 to 20 knots. Seas 6 to 8 feet. Tuesday night, north winds 10 to 20 knots. Seas 5 to 7 feet. Wednesday, north winds 10 to 20 knots. Seas 5 to 8 feet. Wednesday night, north winds 15 to 25 knots. Seas 6 to 9 feet. Thursday, north winds 20 to 25 knots, becoming northwest 15 to 20 knots. Seas 8 to 9 feet. Thursday night, northwest winds 15 to 20 knots. Seas 6 to 9 feet. The offshore waters forecast for the following marine location. Pigeon Point to Point Piedras Blanc is between 60 nautical miles and 150 nautical miles offshore. Issued at 8:33 a.m. Pacific Daylight Time. Today, north winds 10 to 20 knots. Seas 6 to 9 feet. Tonight, northwest winds 15 to 20 knots. Seas 7 to 9 feet. Monday, northwest winds 15 to 20 knots, diminishing to 10 to 15 knots. Seas 7 to 9 feet. Monday night, northwest winds 10 to 15 knots. Seas 6 to 8 feet. Tuesday, north to northwest winds 5 to 15 knots. Seas 5 to 7 feet. Tuesday night, north to northwest winds 5 to 15 knots. Seas 5 to 7 feet. Wednesday, north to northwest winds 5 to 15 knots. Seas 5 to 7 feet. Wednesday night, north to northwest winds 5 to 15 knots.

becoming north 10 to 20 knots. Seas 5 to 8 feet. Thursday, north to northwest wind 10 to 20 knots. Seas 6 to 8 feet. Thursday night, northwest wind 15 to 20 knots. Seas 7 to 9 feet. The coastal waters forecast from Point Reyes to Pigeon Point out to 10 nautical miles. For today, west wind around 5 knots, rising to 5 to 10 knots this afternoon. Seas 3 to 4 feet. Wave detail, northwest 4 feet at 8 seconds and southwest 2 feet at 15 seconds. For tonight, west wind 5 to 10 knots. Seas 3 to 5 feet. Wave detail, northwest 4 feet at 9 seconds and southwest 2 feet at 15 seconds. For Monday, west wind around 5 knots. Seas 3 to 5 feet. Wave detail, northwest 4 feet at 8 seconds and southwest 2 feet at 14 seconds. The coastal waters forecast from Pigeon Point to Point Pinos out to 10 nautical miles. For today, northwest wind 5 to 10 knots, rising to 10 to 15 knots late. Seas 3 to 4 feet. Wave detail, northwest 3 feet at 7 seconds and southwest 2 feet at 15 seconds. For tonight, northwest wind 10 to 15 knots, easing to 5 to 10 knots after midnight. Seas 4 to 5 feet. Wave detail, northwest 4 feet at 8 seconds and southwest 2 feet at 15 seconds. For Monday, northwest wind around 5 knots, backing to west in the afternoon. Seas 3 to 5 feet. Wave detail, northwest 4 feet at 8 seconds and southwest 2 feet at 14 seconds. The following is an important beach hazard message from the National Weather Service. Issued at 9:55 p.m. Pacific Daylight Time. Beach hazard statement remains in effect through Wednesday afternoon. What? An increased risk of sneaker waves and strong rip currents expected. Where? Pacific Coast beaches. When? Through Wednesday afternoon. Impacts, dangerous swimming and surfing conditions, and localized beach erosion can be expected. Sneaker waves can sweep across the shoreline without warning, pulling people into the sea from rocks, jetties, and beaches. Stay off of jetties, piers, rocks, and other waterside infrastructure. Remain out of the water to avoid hazardous surf and never turn your back on the ocean. Monitor local weather, surf, and tide forecast at www.weather.gov/mtr. Sunrise, sunset, and tidal information for the San Francisco Bay Area for Sunday, June 21st. The sunrise today, 5:48 a.m. The sunset tonight, 8:34 p.m. Tidal data at the Golden Gate for today. High tide, 5:00 a.m. at 4.39 feet. Low tide, 11:14 a.m. at 0.50 feet. High tide, 6:25 p.m. at 5.59 feet. Here are the buoy observations for 10 a.m. Pacific Daylight Time. An offshore buoy, 6 winds northeast at 4 knots, pressure 1,025.6 millibars. An offshore buoy, 59 winds north at 14 knots, water temperature 62, pressure 1,021.4 millibars. At buoy 14 near Point Arena, winds northwest at 60 knots, water temperature 55, pressure 1,014.3 millibars. At buoy 13 near Bodega Bay, winds north at 6 knots, pressure 1,014.0 millibars. At Point Reyes, wave rider, buoy water temperature 59, sea 7 feet, every 8 seconds. At San Francisco, our buoy water temperature 59, seas 4 feet, every 15 seconds. At San Francisco, buoy winds west at 6 knots, swell 4 feet, every 15 seconds. At Half Moon Bay, buoy winds west 4 knots, water temperature 58, pressure 1,014.3 millibars, seas 3 feet, every 11 seconds. At Monterey, buoy winds northwest at 6 knots, water temperature 61, pressure 1,014.2 millibars. At Pointzer, wave rider, buoy water temperature 58, seas 5 feet, every 15 seconds.

Martin Buoy winds throw at west at 10 knots. Water temperature 60. Pressure 1,014.5 millibars. Synopsis for the central California coast and bays, including the Monterey Bay, Greater Farallones, and Cordell Bank National Marine Sanctuaries. Fresh to strong winds out of the north-northwest will continue over the northern outer waters through early Monday morning, resulting in hazardous conditions for small craft. Winds will be light to moderate over the remaining inner and outer waters. Long period southwest swell will persist through the extended forecast. The marine forecast for San Pablo Bay, Susan Bay, the West Delta, and the San Francisco Bay north of the Bay Bridge. For today, southwest wind 5 to 10 knots, rising to 10 to 15 knots this afternoon. For tonight, southwest wind 10 to 15 knots. For Monday, southwest wind 5 to 10 knots, rising to 10 to 15 knots in the afternoon. The marine forecast for Monterey Bay. For today, northwest wind around 5 knots, backing to west 10 to 15 knots. Seas around 3 feet. Wave detail, northwest 2 feet at 6 seconds. Patchy fog early this morning. For tonight, west wind 10 to 15 knots, becoming northwest around 5 knots after midnight. Seas 3 to 4 feet. Wave detail, northwest 3 feet at 8 seconds and southwest 2 feet at 14 seconds. Patchy fog after midnight. For Monday, west wind around 5 knots, rising to 5 to 10 knots in the afternoon. Seas around 3 feet. Wave detail, northwest 3 feet at 8 seconds. Patchy fog in the morning. The coastal waters forecast from Point Arena to Point Reyes out to 10 nautical miles. Today, northwest wind 5 to 10 knots, rising to 10 to 15 knots late. Seas 4 to 6 feet, wave detail, northwest 5 feet at 8 seconds and southwest 3 feet at 15 seconds. Patchy dense fog early this morning. Tonight, northwest wind 10 to 15 knots, seas 5 to 7 feet, wave detail, northwest 6 feet at 8 seconds and southwest 3 feet at 15 seconds. Monday, west wind around 5 knots, seas 4 to 6 feet, wave detail, northwest 5 feet at 8 seconds and south 3 feet at 14 seconds. Patchy dense fog in the afternoon. The coastal waters forecast from Point Arena to Point Reyes 10 to 60 nautical miles offshore. Small craft advisory in effect through late tonight. Today, northwest wind 15 to 20 knots, seas 7 to 8 feet, wave detail, northwest 8 feet at 8 seconds and south 3 feet at 15 seconds. Tonight, northwest wind 15 to 20 knots, seas 7 to 9 feet, wave detail, northwest 8 feet at 8 seconds and south 3 feet at 15 seconds. Monday, northwest wind 10 to 15 knots, seas 6 to 8 feet, wave detail, northwest 8 feet at 8 seconds and south 3 feet at 14 seconds. San Francisco Bar forecast. In the deep water channel, mixed seas of 3 to 5 feet at 18 seconds. Across the bar, swell can be more than twice as high across the bar than surrounding waters. Waves are also more prone to break, particularly during strong ebb currents. Maximum ebb current of 2.2 knots at 10:17 a.m. Sunday and 2.1 knots at 11:30 p.m. Sunday. The coastal waters forecast from Point Pinos to Point Piedras Blancas out to 10 nautical miles. Today, northwest wind 10 to 15 knots, seas around 4 feet, wave detail, northwest 4 feet at 8 seconds and south 2 feet at 15 seconds. Tonight, northwest wind 10 to 15 knots, seas 4 to 5 feet, wave detail, northwest 5 feet at 9 seconds and south 2 feet at 15 seconds. Monday, northwest wind 5 to 10 knots, seas 4 to 5 feet, wave detail, northwest 4 feet at 9 seconds and south 2 feet at 14 seconds. The coastal waters forecast from Pigeon Point to Point Pinos 10 to 60 nautical miles offshore. Today, northwest wind 10 to 15 knots, seas 5 to 7 feet, wave detail, northwest 6 feet at 9 seconds and south 2 feet at 15 seconds. Tonight, northwest wind 10 to 15 knots, seas 6 to 7 feet, wave detail, northwest 6 feet at 9 seconds and south 3 feet at 15 seconds. Monday, northwest wind 10 to 15 knots,
and nuts in the afternoon. Seas 5 to 7 feet wave detail. Northwest 6 feet at 9 seconds and south 3 feet at 14 seconds. The offshore waters forecast for the following marine location. Point Arena to Pigeon Point between 60 nautical miles and 150 nautical miles offshore. Eastern at 8:33 a.m. Pacific Daylight Time. Today, north winds 15 to 25 knots. Sea at 7 to 10 feet. Tonight, north to northwest winds 15 to 25 knots. Sea is 8 to 10 feet. Monday, north to northwest winds 15 to 25 knots. Sea 7 to 9 feet. Monday night, north to northwest winds 10 to 20 knots. Sea 6 to 9 feet. Tuesday, north winds 10 to 20 knots. Sea 6 to 8 feet. Tuesday night, north winds 10 to 20 knots. Sea 5 to 7 feet. Wednesday, north winds 10 to 20 knots. Seas 5 to 8 feet. Wednesday night, north winds 15 to 25 knots. Seas 6 to 9 feet. Thursday, north winds 20 to 25 knots, becoming northwest 15 to 20 knots. Seas 8 to 9 feet. Thursday night, northwest winds 15 to 20 knots. Seas 6 to 9 feet. The offshore waters forecast for the following marine location. Pigeon Point to Point Keepers, Blunt between 60 nautical miles and 150 nautical miles offshore. Eastern at 8:33 a.m. Pacific Daylight Time. Today, north winds 10 to 20 knots. Sea 6 to 9 feet. Tonight, northwest winds 15 to 20 knots. Sea 7 to 9 feet. Monday, northwest winds 15 to 20 knots, diminishing to 10 to 15 knots. Sea 7 to 9 feet. Monday night, northwest winds 10 to 15 knots. Sea 6 to 8 feet. Tuesday, north to northwest wind 5 to 15 knots. Seas 5 to 7 feet. Tuesday night, north to northwest wind 5 to 15 knots. Seas 5 to 7 feet. Wednesday, north to northwest wind 5 to 15 knots. Seas 5 to 7 feet. Wednesday night, north to northwest winds 5 to 15 knots, becoming north 10 to 20 knots. Seas 5 to 8 feet. Thursday, north to northwest winds 10 to 20 knots. Seas 6 to 8 feet. Thursday night, northwest winds 15 to 20 knots. Seas 7 to 9 feet. The coastal waters forecast from Point Reyes to Pigeon Point out to 10 nautical miles. For today, west wind around 5 knots, rising to 5 to 10 knots this afternoon. Seas 3 to 4 feet. Wave detail, northwest 4 feet at 8 seconds and southwest 2 feet at 15 seconds. For tonight, west wind 5 to 10 knots. Seas 3 to 5 feet. Wave detail, northwest 4 feet at 9 seconds and southwest 2 feet at 15 seconds. For Monday, west wind around 5 knots. Seas 3 to 5 feet. Wave detail, northwest 4 feet at 8 seconds and southwest 2 feet at 14 seconds. The coastal waters forecast from Pigeon Point to Point Pinos out to 10 nautical miles. For today, northwest wind 5 to 10 knots, rising to 10 to 15 knots late. Seas 3 to 4 feet. Wave detail, northwest 3 feet at 7 seconds and southwest 2 feet at 15 seconds. For tonight, northwest wind 10 to 15 knots, easing to 5 to 10 knots after midnight. Seas 4 to 5 feet. Wave detail, northwest 4 feet at 8 seconds and southwest 2 feet at 15 seconds. For Monday, northwest wind around 5 knots, backing to west in the afternoon. Seas 3 to 5 feet. Wave detail, northwest 4 feet at 8 seconds and southwest 2 feet at 14 seconds. The following is an important beach hazard message from the National Weather Service. 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Beach hazard.

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Where? Pacific Coast beaches. When? Through Wednesday afternoon. Impacts, dangerous swimming and surfing conditions, and localized beach erosion can be expected. Sneaker waves can sweep across the shoreline without warning, pulling people into the sea from rocks, jetties, and beaches. 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Monitor local weather, surf, and time forecast at www.weather.gov/NTR. 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The sunrise today, 5:48 a.m. The sunset tonight, 8:34 p.m. Tidal data at the Golden Gate for today. High tide, 5:00 a.m. at 4.39 feet. Low tide, 11:14 a.m. at 0.50 feet. High tide, 6:25 p.m. at 5.59 feet. Here are the buoy observations for 10 a.m. Pacific Daylight Time. An offshore buoy, 6 winds northeast at 4 knots, pressure 1,025.6 millibars. An offshore buoy, 59 winds north at 14 knots, water temperature 62, pressure 1,021.4 millibars. At buoy 14 near Point Arena, winds northwest at 60 knots, water temperature 55, pressure 1,014.3 millibars. At buoy 13 near Bodega Bay, winds north at 6 knots, pressure 1,014.0 millibars. At Point Reyes, wave rider, buoy water temperature 59, sea 7 feet, every 8 seconds. At San Francisco Bar, buoy water temperature 59, seas 4 feet, every 15 seconds. At San Francisco, buoy winds west at 6 knots, swell 4 feet, every 15 seconds. At Half Moon Bay, buoy winds west 4 knots, water temperature 58, pressure 1,014.3 millibars, seas 3 feet, every 11 seconds. At Monterey, buoy winds northwest at 6 knots, water temperature 61, pressure 1,014.2 millibars. At Pointer, wave rider, buoy water temperature 58, seas 5 feet, every 15 seconds. At Cape San Martin, buoy winds northwest at 10 knots, water temperature 60, pressure 1,014.5 millibars. 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This broadcast originates from the National Weather Service office located in Monterey, California, and serves the coastal marine waters, including San Francisco and Monterey Bay. Synopsis for the Central California coast and bays, including the Monterey Bay, Greater Farallones, and Cordell Bank National Marine Sanctuaries. Fresh to strong winds out of the north-northwest will continue over the northern outer waters through early Monday morning, resulting in hazardous conditions for small craft. Winds will be light to moderate over the remaining inner and outer waters. Long-period southwest swell will persist through the extended forecast. The marine forecast for San Pablo Bay, Susum Bay, the West Delta, and the San Francisco Bay north of the Bay Bridge. For today, southwest wind 5 to 10 knots, rising to 10 to 15 knots this afternoon. For tonight, southwest wind 10 to 15 knots. For Monday, southwest wind 5 to 10 knots, rising to 10 to 15 knots in the afternoon. The marine forecast for Monterey Bay. For today, northwest wind around 5 knots, backing to west 10 to 15 knots. Seas around 3 feet. Wave detail, northwest 2 feet at 6 seconds. Patchy fog early this morning. For tonight, west wind 10 to 15 knots, becoming northwest around 5 knots after midnight. Seas 3 to 4 feet. Wave detail, northwest 3 feet at 8 seconds and southwest 2 feet at 14 seconds. Patchy fog after midnight. For Monday, west wind around 5 knots, rising to 5 to 10 knots in the afternoon. Seas around 3 feet. Wave detail, northwest 3 feet at 8 seconds.
to Point Reyes out to 10 nautical miles. Today, northwest wind 5 to 10 knots, rising to 10 to 15 knots late. Seas 4 to 6, steep wave detail, northwest 5 feet at 8 seconds and southwest 3 feet at 15 seconds. Patchy dense fog early this morning. Tonight, northwest wind 10 to 15 knots, seas 5 to 7 feet, wave detail, northwest 6 feet at 8 seconds and southwest 3 feet at 15 seconds. Monday, west wind around 5 knots, seas 4 to 6 feet, wave detail, northwest 5 feet at 8 seconds and south 3 feet at 14 seconds. Patchy dense fog in the afternoon. The coastal waters forecast from Point Arena to Point Reyes 10 to 60 nautical miles offshore. Small craft advisory in effect through late tonight. Today, northwest wind 15 to 20 knots, seas 7 to 8 feet, wave detail, northwest 8 feet at 8 seconds, and south 3 feet at 15 seconds. Tonight, northwest wind 15 to 20 knots, seas 7 to 9 feet, wave detail, northwest 8 feet at 8 seconds, and south 3 feet at 15 seconds. Monday, northwest wind 10 to 15 knots, seas 6 to 8 feet, wave detail, northwest 8 feet at 8 seconds, and south 3 feet at 14 seconds. San Francisco Bar forecast. In the deep water channel, lick seas of 3 to 5 feet at 18 seconds. Across the bar, swell can be more than twice as high across the bar than surrounding waters. Waves are also more prone to break, particularly during strong ebb currents. Maximum ebb current of 2.2 knots at 10:17 a.m. Sunday and 2.1 knots at 11:30 p.m. Sunday. The coastal waters forecast from Point Pinos to Point Piedras Blanc amount to 10 nautical miles. Today, northwest wind 10 to 15 knots, seas around 4 feet, wave detail, northwest 4 feet at 8 seconds and south 2 feet at 15 seconds. Tonight, northwest wind 10 to 15 knots, seas 4 to 5 feet, wave detail, northwest 5 feet at 9 seconds and south 2 feet at 15 seconds. Monday, northwest wind 5 to 10 knots, seas 4 to 5 feet, wave detail, northwest 4 feet at 9 seconds and south 2 feet at 14 seconds. The coastal waters forecast from Pigeon Point to Point Pinos 10 to 60 nautical miles offshore. Today, northwest wind 10 to 15 knots, seas 5 to 7 feet, wave detail, northwest 6 feet at 9 seconds and south 2 feet at 15 seconds. Tonight, northwest wind 10 to 15 knots, seas 6 to 7 feet, wave detail, northwest 6 feet at 9 seconds and south 3 feet at 15 seconds. Monday, northwest wind 10 to 15 knots, easing to 5 to 10 knots in the afternoon. Seas 5 to 7 feet, wave detail, northwest 6 feet at 9 seconds and south 3 feet at 14 seconds. The offshore waters forecast for the following marine location, Point Arena to Pigeon Point between 60 nautical miles and 150 nautical miles offshore. Issued at 8:33 a.m. Pacific Daylight Time. Today, north winds 15 to 25 knots. Seas 7 to 10 feet. Tonight, north to northwest winds 15 to 25 knots. Seas 8 to 10 feet. Monday, north to northwest winds 15 to 25 knots. Seas 7 to 9 feet. Monday night, north to northwest winds 10 to 20 knots. Seas 6 to 9 feet. Tuesday, north winds 10 to 20 knots. Seas 6 to 8 feet. Tuesday night, north winds 10 to 20 knots. Seas 5 to 7 feet. Wednesday, north winds 10 to 20 knots. Seas 5 to 8 feet. Wednesday night, north winds 15 to 25 knots. Seas 6 to 9 feet. Thursday, north winds 20 to 25 knots, becoming northwest 15 to 20 knots. Seas 8 to 9 feet. Thursday night, northwest winds 15 to 20 knots. Seas 6 to 9 feet. The offshore waters forecast for the following marine location, Pigeon Point to Point Piedras Blanc is between 60 nautical miles and 150 nautical miles offshore.

at 8:33 a.m. Pacific Daylight Time. Today, north winds 10 to 20 knots. Seas 6 to 9 feet. Tonight, northwest winds 15 to 20 knots. Seas 7 to 9 feet. Monday, northwest winds 15 to 20 knots, diminishing to 10 to 15 knots. Seas 7 to 9 feet. Monday night, northwest winds 10 to 15 knots. Seas 6 to 8 feet. Tuesday, north to northwest winds 5 to 15 knots. Seas 5 to 7 feet. Tuesday night, north to northwest winds 5 to 15 knots. Seas 5 to 7 feet. Wednesday, north to northwest winds 5 to 15 knots. Seas 5 to 7 feet. Wednesday night, north to northwest winds 5 to 15 knots, becoming north 10 to 20 knots. Seas 5 to 8 feet. Thursday, north to northwest winds 10 to 20 knots. Seas 6 to 8 feet. Thursday night, northwest winds 15 to 20 knots. Seas 7 to 9 feet. The coastal waters forecast from Point Reyes to Pigeon Point out to 10 nautical miles. For today, west wind around 5 knots, rising to 5 to 10 knots this afternoon. Seas 3 to 4 feet. Wave detail, northwest 4 feet at 8 seconds and southwest 2 feet at 15 seconds. For tonight, west wind 5 to 10 knots. Seas 3 to 5 feet. Wave detail, northwest 4 feet at 9 seconds and southwest 2 feet at 15 seconds. For Monday, west wind around 5 knots. Seas 3 to 5 feet. Wave detail, northwest 4 feet at 8 seconds and southwest 2 feet at 14 seconds. The coastal waters forecast from Pigeon Point to Point Pinos out to 10 nautical miles. For today, northwest wind 5 to 10 knots, rising to 10 to 15 knots late. Seas 3 to 4 feet. Wave detail, northwest 3 feet at 7 seconds and southwest 2 feet at 15 seconds. For tonight, northwest wind 10 to 15 knots, easing to 5 to 10 knots after midnight. Seas 4 to 5 feet. Wave detail, northwest 4 feet at 8 seconds and southwest 2 feet at 15 seconds. For Monday, northwest wind around 5 knots, backing to west in the afternoon. Seas 3 to 5 feet. Wave detail, northwest 4 feet at 8 seconds and southwest 2 feet at 14 seconds. The following is an important beach hazard message from the National Weather Service. Issued at 9:55 p.m. Pacific Daylight Time. Beach hazard statement remains in effect through Wednesday afternoon. What? An increased risk of sneaker waves and strong rip currents expected. Where? Pacific Coast beaches. When? Through Wednesday afternoon. Impacts, dangerous swimming and surfing conditions, and localized beach erosion can be expected. Sneaker waves can sweep across the shoreline without warning, pulling people into the sea from rocks, jetties, and beaches. Stay off of jetties, piers, rocks, and other waterside infrastructure. Remain out of the water to avoid hazardous surf and never turn your back on the ocean. Monitor local weather, surf, and tide forecast at www.weather.gov/mtr. Semi-sunset and tidal information for the San Francisco Bay Area for Sunday, June 21st. The sunrise today, 5:48 a.m. The sunset tonight, 8:34 p.m. Tidal data at the Golden Gate for today. High tide, 5:00 a.m. at 4.39 feet. Low tide, 11:14 a.m. at 0.50 feet. High tide, 6:25 p.m. at 5.59 feet. Here are the buoy observations for 11 a.m. Pacific Daylight Time. An offshore buoy 6 winds east at 2 knots, pressure 1,026.0 millibars. An offshore buoy 59 winds north at 14 knots, water temperature 62, pressure 1,021.5 millibars. At buoy 14 near Point Arena, winds northwest at 60 knots, water temperature 55.

pressure 1,014.3 millibars. At buoy 13 near Bodega Bay, winds northwest at 4 knots. Pressure 1,013.9 millibars. At Point Reyes, wave rider buoy water temperature 59, seas 8 feet every 15 seconds. At San Francisco Bar, buoy water temperature 59, seas 4 feet every 15 seconds. At San Francisco Bay, winds west at 6 knots, water temperature 58, pressure 1,013.9 millibars. At Half Moon Bay, buoy winds southwest 4 knots, water temperature 58, pressure 1,014.5 millibars, seas 4 feet every 10 seconds. At Monterey, buoy winds northwest at 8 knots, water temperature 61, pressure 1,014.1 millibars. At Port Sir, wave rider buoy water temperature 58, seas 5 feet every 15 seconds. At Cape San Martin, buoy winds northwest at 10 knots, water temperature 60, pressure 1,014.6 millibars. Synopsis for the Central California coast and bays, including the Monterey Bay, Greater Faroes, and Cordell Bank National Marine Sanctuaries. Fresh to strong winds out of the north-northwest will continue over the northern outer waters through early Monday morning, resulting in hazardous conditions for small craft. Winds will be light to moderate over the remaining inner and outer waters. Long period southwest swell will persist through the extended forecast. The marine forecast for San Pablo Bay, Susan Bay, the West Delta, and the San Francisco Bay north of the Bay Bridge. For today, southwest wind 5 to 10 knots, rising to 10 to 15 knots this afternoon. For tonight, southwest wind 10 to 15 knots. For Monday, southwest wind 5 to 10 knots, rising to 10 to 15 knots in the afternoon. The marine forecast for Monterey Bay. For today, northwest wind around 5 knots, backing to west 10 to 15 knots. Seas around 3 feet. Wave detail, northwest 2 feet at 6 seconds. Patchy fog early this morning. For tonight, west wind 10 to 15 knots, becoming northwest around 5 knots after midnight. Seas 3 to 4 feet. Wave detail, northwest 3 feet at 8 seconds and southwest 2 feet at 14 seconds. Patchy fog after midnight. For Monday, west wind around 5 knots, rising to 5 to 10 knots in the afternoon. Seas around 3 feet. Wave detail, northwest 3 feet at 8 seconds. Patchy fog in the morning. The coastal waters forecast from Point Arena to Point Reyes out to 10 nautical miles. Today, northwest wind 5 to 10 knots, rising to 10 to 15 knots late. Seas 4 to 6 feet, wave detail, northwest 5 feet at 8 seconds and southwest 3 feet at 15 seconds. Patchy dense fog early this morning. Tonight, northwest wind 10 to 15 knots, seas 5 to 7 feet, wave detail, northwest 6 feet at 8 seconds and southwest 3 feet at 15 seconds. Monday, west wind around 5 knots, seas 4 to 6 feet, wave detail, northwest 5 feet at 8 seconds and south 3 feet at 14 seconds. Patchy dense fog in the afternoon. The coastal waters forecast from Point Arena to Point Reyes 10 to 60 nautical miles offshore. Small craft advisory in effect through late tonight. Today, northwest wind 15 to 20 knots, seas 7 to 8 feet, wave detail. Northwest 8 feet at 8 seconds and south 3 feet at 15 seconds. Tonight, northwest wind 15 to 20 knots, seas 7 to 9 feet, wave detail. Northwest 8 feet at 8 seconds and south 3 feet at 15 seconds. Monday, northwest wind 10 to 15 knots, seas 6 to 8 feet, wave detail. Northwest 8 feet at 8 seconds and south 3 feet at 14 seconds. San Francisco Bar forecast. In the deep water channel, mixed seas of 3 to 5 feet at 18 seconds. Across the bar, swell can be more than twice as high across the bar than surrounding waters. Waves are also more prone to break, particularly during strong ebb currents. Maximum ebb current of 2.2 knots at 10:17 a.m. Sunday and 2.1 knots at 11:30 p.m. Sunday. The coastal waters forecast from Point Pinos to Point Piedras.

runs about to 10 nautical miles. Today, northwest wind 10 to 15 knots, seas around 4 feet, wave detail. Northwest 4 feet at 8 seconds and south 2 feet at 15 seconds. Tonight, northwest wind 10 to 15 knots, seas 4 to 5 feet, wave detail. Northwest 5 feet at 9 seconds and south 2 feet at 15 seconds. Monday, northwest wind 5 to 10 knots, seas 4 to 5 feet, wave detail. Northwest 4 feet at 9 seconds and south 2 feet at 14 seconds. The coastal waters forecast from Pigeon Point to Point Pinos 10 to 60 nautical miles offshore. Today, northwest wind 10 to 15 knots, seas 5 to 7 feet, wave detail. Northwest 6 feet at 9 seconds and south 2 feet at 15 seconds. Tonight, northwest wind 10 to 15 knots, seas 6 to 7 feet, wave detail. Northwest 6 feet at 9 seconds and south 3 feet at 15 seconds. Monday, northwest wind 10 to 15 knots, easing to 5 to 10 knots in the afternoon. Seas 5 to 7 feet, wave detail. Northwest 6 feet at 9 seconds and south 3 feet at 14 seconds. The offshore waters forecast for the following marine location: Point Arena to Pigeon Point between 60 nautical miles and 150 nautical miles offshore. Eastern at 8:33 a.m. Pacific Daylight Time. Today, north winds 15 to 25 knots. Seas 7 to 10 feet. Tonight, north to northwest winds 15 to 25 knots. Seas 8 to 10 feet. Monday, north to northwest winds 15 to 25 knots. Seas 7 to 9 feet. Monday night, north to northwest winds 10 to 20 knots. Seas 6 to 9 feet. Tuesday, north winds 10 to 20 knots. Seas 6 to 8 feet. Tuesday night, north winds 10 to 20 knots. Seas 5 to 7 feet. Wednesday, north winds 10 to 20 knots. Seas 5 to 8 feet. Wednesday night, north winds 15 to 25 knots. Seas 6 to 9 feet. Thursday, north winds 20 to 25 knots, becoming northwest 15 to 20 knots. Seas 8 to 9 feet. Thursday night, northwest winds 15 to 20 knots. Seas 6 to 9 feet. The offshore waters forecast for the following marine location: Pigeon Point to Point Cabras Blancas between 60 nautical miles and 150 nautical miles offshore. Issued at 8:33 a.m. Pacific Daylight Time. Today, north winds 10 to 20 knots. Seas 6 to 9 feet. Tonight, northwest winds 15 to 20 knots. Seas 7 to 9 feet. Monday, northwest winds 15 to 20 knots, diminishing to 10 to 15 knots. Seas 7 to 9 feet. Monday night, northwest winds 10 to 15 knots. Seas 6 to 8 feet. Tuesday, north to northwest winds 5 to 15 knots. Seas 5 to 7 feet. Tuesday night, north to northwest winds 5 to 15 knots. Seas 5 to 7 feet. Wednesday, north to northwest winds 5 to 15 knots. Seas 5 to 7 feet. Wednesday night, north to northwest winds 5 to 15 knots, becoming north 10 to 20 knots. Seas 5 to 8 feet. Thursday, north to northwest winds 10 to 20 knots. Seas 6 to 8 feet. Thursday night, northwest winds 15 to 20 knots. Seas 7 to 9 feet. The coastal waters forecast from Point Reyes to Pigeon Point out to 10 nautical miles. For today, west wind around 5 knots, rising to 5 to 10 knots this afternoon. Seas 3 to 4 feet. Wave detail, northwest 4 feet at 8 seconds and southwest 2 feet at 15 seconds. For tonight, west wind 5 to 10 knots. Seas 3 to 5 feet. Wave detail, northwest 4 feet at 9 seconds and southwest 2 feet at 15 seconds. For Monday, west wind around 5 knots. Seas 3 to 5 feet. Wave detail, northwest 4 feet at 8 seconds and southwest 2 feet at 14 seconds. The coastal waters forecast from Pigeon Point to Point Pinos.

to 10 nautical miles. For today, northwest wind 5 to 10 knots, rising to 10 to 15 knots late. Seas 3 to 4 feet. Wave detail, northwest 3 feet at 7 seconds and southwest 2 feet at 15 seconds. For tonight, northwest wind 10 to 15 knots, easing to 5 to 10 knots after midnight. Seas 4 to 5 feet. Wave detail, northwest 4 feet at 8 seconds and southwest 2 feet at 15 seconds. For Monday, northwest wind around 5 knots, backing to west in the afternoon. Seas 3 to 5 feet. Wave detail, northwest 4 feet at 8 seconds and southwest 2 feet at 14 seconds. The following is an important peak hazard message from the National Weather Service. Issued at 9:55 p.m. Pacific Daylight Time. Beach hazard statement remains in effect through Wednesday afternoon. What? An increased risk of sneaker waves and strong rip currents expected. Where? Pacific Coast beaches. When? Through Wednesday afternoon. Impacts, dangerous swimming and surfing conditions, and localized beach erosion can be expected. Sneaker waves can sweep across the shoreline without warning, pulling people into the sea from rocks, jetties, and beaches. Stay off of jetties, piers, rocks, and other waterside infrastructure. Remain out of the water to avoid hazardous surf and never turn your back on the ocean. Monitor local weather, surf, and tide forecast at www.weather.gov/NTR. Sunrise, sunset, and tidal information for the San Francisco Bay Area for Sunday, June 21st. The sunrise today, 5:48 a.m. The sunset tonight, 8:34 p.m. Tidal data at the Golden Gate for today. High tide, 5:00 a.m. at 4.39 feet. Low tide, 11:14 a.m. at 0.50 feet. High tide, 6:25 p.m. at 5.59 feet. Here are the buoy observations for 11 a.m. Pacific Daylight Time. An offshore buoy 6 winds calm, pressure 1,026.0 millibars. An offshore buoy 59 winds north at 14 knots, water temperature 62, pressure 1,021.5 millibars. Headpoint Arena buoy, winds northwest 14 knots, water temperature 55, pressure 1,014.3 millibars, seas 5 feet every 8 seconds. And buoy 13 near Bodega Bay, winds northwest at 4 knots, pressure 1,014.0 millibars, swell 5 feet every 16 seconds. At Point Reyes, wave rider buoy, water temperature 59, seas 8 feet every 8 seconds. At San Francisco Bar buoy, water temperature 59, seas 4 feet every 15 seconds. At San Francisco Bay, winds west at 6 knots, water temperature 57, pressure 1,014.0 millibars, swell 4 feet every 8 seconds. At Half Moon Bay buoy, winds southwest 4 knots, water temperature 58, pressure 1,014.5 millibars, seas 4 feet every 10 seconds. At Monterey Bay buoy, winds northwest 6 knots, water temperature 61, pressure 1,014.2 millibars, seas 5 feet every 15 seconds. At Point Sur, wave rider buoy, water temperature 58, seas 5 feet every 15 seconds. At Cape San Martin buoy, winds northwest 10 knots, water temperature 60, pressure 1,014.5 millibars, seas 5 feet every 15 seconds. Synopsis for the Central California coast and bays, including the Monterey Bay, Greater Farallones, and Cordell Bank National Marine Sanctuaries. Fresh to strong winds out of the north-northwest will continue over the northern outer waters through early Monday morning, resulting in hazardous conditions for small craft. Winds will be light to moderate over the remaining inner and outer waters. Long period southwest swell will persist through the extended forecast. The marine forecast for San Pablo Bay, Susan Bay, the West Delta, and the San Francisco Bay north of the Bay Bridge. For today, southwest wind 5 to 10 knots, rising to 10 to 15 knots this afternoon. For tonight,
to 10 knots, rising to 10 to 15 knots in the afternoon. The marine forecast for Monterey Bay. For today, northwest wind around 5 knots, backing to west 10 to 15 knots. Seas around 3 feet. Wave detail, northwest 2 feet at 6 seconds. Patchy fog early this morning. For tonight, west wind 10 to 15 knots, becoming northwest around 5 knots after midnight. Seas 3 to 4 feet. Wave detail, northwest 3 feet at 8 seconds and southwest 2 feet at 14 seconds. Patchy fog after midnight. For Monday, west wind around 5 knots, rising to 5 to 10 knots in the afternoon. Seas around 3 feet. Wave detail, northwest 3 feet at 8 seconds. Patchy fog in the morning. The coastal waters forecast from Point Arena to Point Reyes out to 10 nautical miles. Today, northwest wind 5 to 10 knots, rising to 10 to 15 knots late. Seas 4 to 6 feet. Wave detail, northwest 5 feet at 8 seconds and southwest 3 feet at 15 seconds. Patchy dense fog early this morning. Tonight, northwest wind 10 to 15 knots, seas 5 to 7 feet, wave detail, northwest 6 feet at 8 seconds, and southwest 3 feet at 15 seconds. Monday, west wind around 5 knots, seas 4 to 6 feet, wave detail, northwest 5 feet at 8 seconds, and south 3 feet at 14 seconds. Patchy dense fog in the afternoon. The coastal waters forecast from Point Arena to Point Reyes 10 to 60 nautical miles offshore. Small craft advisory in effect through late tonight. Today, northwest wind 15 to 20 knots, seas 7 to 8 feet, wave detail. Northwest 8 feet at 8 seconds and south 3 feet at 15 seconds. Tonight, northwest wind 15 to 20 knots, seas 7 to 9 feet, wave detail. Northwest 8 feet at 8 seconds and south 3 feet at 15 seconds. Monday, northwest wind 10 to 15 knots, seas 6 to 8 feet, wave detail. Northwest 8 feet at 8 seconds and south 3 feet at 14 seconds. 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This broadcast originates from the National Weather Service office located in Monterey, California, and serves the coastal marine waters, including San Francisco and Monterey Bay. San Francisco Bar Forecast. In the deep water channel, mixed seas of 3 to 5 feet at 18 seconds. Across the bar, swell can be more than twice as high across the bar than surrounding waters. Waves are also more prone to break, particularly during strong ebb currents. Maximum ebb current of 2.2 knots at 10:17 a.m. Sunday and 2.1 knots at 11:30 p.m. Sunday. The coastal waters forecast from Point Pinos to Point Piedras blunts out to 10 nautical miles. Today, northwest wind 10 to 15 knots, seas around 4 feet, wave detail. Northwest 4 feet at 8 seconds and south 2 feet at 15 seconds. Tonight, northwest wind 10 to 15 knots, seas 4 to 5 feet, wave detail. Northwest 5 feet at 9 seconds and south 2 feet at 15 seconds. Monday, northwest wind 5 to 10 knots, seas 4 to 5 feet, wave detail. Northwest 4 feet at 9 seconds and south 2 feet at 14 seconds. The coastal waters forecast from Pigeon Point to Point Pinos 10 to 60 nautical miles offshore. Today, northwest wind 10 to 15 knots, seas 5 to 7 feet, wave detail. Northwest 6 feet at 9 seconds and south 2 feet at 15 seconds. Tonight, northwest wind 10 to 15 knots, seas 6 to 7 feet, wave detail. Northwest 6 feet at 9 seconds and south 3 feet at 15 seconds. Monday, northwest wind 10 to 15 knots, easing to 5 to 10 knots in the afternoon. Seas 5 to 7 feet, wave detail. Northwest 6 feet at 9 seconds and south 3 feet at 14 seconds. The offshore waters forecast for the following marine location, Point Arena to Pigeon Point between 60 nautical miles and 150 nautical miles offshore. Issued at 8:33 a.m. Pacific Daylight Time. Today, north winds 15 to 25 knots,

southwest with 5 to 10 knots, rising to 10 to 15 knots this afternoon. For tonight, southwest wind 10 to 15 knots. For Monday, southwest wind 5 to 10 knots, rising to 10 to 15 knots in the afternoon. The marine forecast for Monterey Bay. For today, northwest wind around 5 knots, backing to west 10 to 15 knots. Seas around 3 feet. Wave detail, northwest 2 feet at 6 seconds. Patchy fog early this morning. For tonight, west wind 10 to 15 knots, becoming northwest around 5 knots after midnight. Seas 3 to 4 feet. Wave detail, northwest 3 feet at 8 seconds and southwest 2 feet at 14 seconds. Patchy fog after midnight. For Monday, west wind around 5 knots, rising to 5 to 10 knots in the afternoon. Seas around 3 feet. Wave detail, northwest 3 feet at 8 seconds. Patchy fog in the morning. The coastal waters forecast from Point Arena to Point Reyes out to 10 nautical miles. Today, northwest wind 5 to 10 knots, rising to 10 to 15 knots late. Seas 4 to 6 feet, wave detail, northwest 5 feet at 8 seconds and southwest 3 feet at 15 seconds. Patchy dense fog early this morning. Tonight, northwest wind 10 to 15 knots, seas 5 to 7 feet, wave detail, northwest 6 feet at 8 seconds and southwest 3 feet at 15 seconds. Monday, west wind around 5 knots, seas 4 to 6 feet, wave detail, northwest 5 feet at 8 seconds and south 3 feet at 14 seconds. Patchy dense fog in the afternoon. The coastal waters forecast from Point Arena to Point Reyes 10 to 60 nautical miles offshore. Small craft advisory in effect through late tonight. Today, northwest wind 15 to 20 knots, seas 7 to 8 feet, wave detail. Northwest 8 feet at 8 seconds and south 3 feet at 15 seconds. Tonight, northwest wind 15 to 20 knots, seas 7 to 9 feet, wave detail. Northwest 8 feet at 8 seconds and south 3 feet at 15 seconds. Monday, northwest wind 10 to 15 knots, seas 6 to 8 feet, wave detail. Northwest 8 feet at 8 seconds and south 3 feet at 14 seconds. San Francisco Bar forecast. In the deep water channel, mixed seas of 3 to 5 feet at 18 seconds. Across the bar, swell can be more than twice as high across the bar than surrounding waters. Waves are also more prone to break, particularly during strong ebb currents. Maximum ebb current of 2.2 knots at 10:17 a.m. Sunday and 2.1 knots at 11:30 p.m. Sunday. The coastal waters forecast from Point Pinos to Point Piedras Blancas out to 10 nautical miles. Today, northwest wind 10 to 15 knots, seas around 4 feet, wave detail. Northwest 4 feet at 8 seconds and south 2 feet at 15 seconds. Tonight, northwest wind 10 to 15 knots, seas 4 to 5 feet, wave detail. Northwest 5 feet at 9 seconds and south 2 feet at 15 seconds. Monday, northwest wind 5 to 10 knots, seas 4 to 5 feet, wave detail. Northwest 4 feet at 9 seconds and south 2 feet at 14 seconds. The coastal waters forecast from Pigeon Point to Point Pinos 10 to 16 nautical miles offshore. Today, northwest wind 10 to 15 knots, seas 5 to 7 feet, wave detail. Northwest 6 feet at 9 seconds and south 2 feet at 15 seconds. Tonight, northwest wind 10 to 15 knots, seas 6 to 7 feet, wave detail. Northwest 6 feet at 9 seconds and south 3 feet at 15 seconds. Monday, northwest wind 10 to 15 knots, easing to 5 to 10 knots in the afternoon. Seas 5 to 7 feet, wave detail. Northwest 6 feet at 9 seconds and south 3 feet at 14 seconds. The offshore waters forecast for the following marine location: Point Arena to Pigeon Point between 60 nautical miles and 150 nautical miles offshore. Issued at 8:33 a.m. Pacific Daylight Time. Today, north winds 15 to 25 knots. Seas 7 to 10 feet. Tonight, north to northwest winds 15 to 25 knots. Seas 8 to 10 feet. Monday, north to northwest winds 15 to 25 knots. North to northwest winds 15.

25 knots. Seas 8 to 10 feet. Monday, north to northwest wind 16 to 25 knots. Sea 7 to 9 feet. Monday night, north to northwest wind 10 to 20 knots. Sea 6 to 9 feet. Tuesday, north winds 10 to 20 knots. Sea 6 to 8 feet. Tuesday night, north winds 10 to 20 knots. Seas 5 to 7 feet. Wednesday, north winds 10 to 20 knots. Seas 5 to 8 feet. Wednesday night, north winds 15 to 25 knots. Seas 6 to 9 feet. Thursday, north winds 20 to 25 knots, becoming northwest 15 to 20 knots. Seas 8 to 9 feet. Thursday night, northwest winds 15 to 20 knots. Seas 6 to 9 feet. The offshore waters forecast for the following marine location: Pigeon Point to Point Cabras, Blancas, between 60 nautical miles and 150 nautical miles offshore. Issued at 8:33 a.m. Pacific Daylight Time. Today, north winds 10 to 20 knots. Seas 6 to 9 feet. Tonight, northwest winds 15 to 20 knots. Seas 7 to 9 feet. Monday, northwest winds 15 to 20 knots, diminishing to 10 to 15 knots. Seas 7 to 9 feet. Monday night, northwest winds 10 to 15 knots. Seas 6 to 8 feet. Tuesday, north to northwest winds 5 to 15 knots. Seas 5 to 7 feet. Tuesday night, north to northwest winds 5 to 15 knots. Seas 5 to 7 feet. Wednesday, north to northwest winds 5 to 15 knots. Seas 5 to 7 feet. Wednesday night, north to northwest winds 5 to 15 knots, becoming north 10 to 20 knots. Seas 5 to 8 feet. Thursday, north to northwest winds 10 to 20 knots. Seas 6 to 8 feet. Thursday night, northwest winds 15 to 20 knots. Seas 7 to 9 feet. The coastal waters forecast from Point Reyes to Pigeon Point out to 10 nautical miles. For today, west wind around 5 knots, rising to 5 to 10 knots this afternoon. Seas 3 to 4 feet. Wave detail, northwest 4 feet at 8 seconds and southwest 2 feet at 15 seconds. For tonight, west wind 5 to 10 knots. Seas 3 to 5 feet. Wave detail, northwest 4 feet at 9 seconds and southwest 2 feet at 15 seconds. For Monday, west wind around 5 knots. Seas 3 to 5 feet. Wave detail, northwest 4 feet at 8 seconds and southwest 2 feet at 14 seconds. The coastal waters forecast from Pigeon Point to Point Pinos out to 10 nautical miles. For today, northwest wind 5 to 10 knots, rising to 10 to 15 knots late. Seas 3 to 4 feet. Wave detail, northwest 3 feet at 7 seconds and southwest 2 feet at 15 seconds. For tonight, northwest wind 10 to 15 knots, easing to 5 to 10 knots after midnight. Seas 4 to 5 feet. Wave detail, northwest 4 feet at 8 seconds and southwest 2 feet at 15 seconds. For Monday, northwest wind around 5 knots, backing to west in the afternoon. Seas 3 to 5 feet. Wave detail, northwest 4 feet at 8 seconds and southwest 2 feet at 14 seconds. The following is an important deep hazard message from the National Weather Service. Issued at 9:55 p.m. Pacific Daylight Time. Beach hazard statement remains in effect through Wednesday afternoon. What? An increased risk of sneaker waves and strong rip currents expected. Where? Pacific Coast beaches. When? Through Wednesday afternoon. Impacts, dangerous swimming and surfing conditions, and localized beach erosion can be expected. Sneaker waves can sweep across the shoreline without warning, pulling people into the sea from rocks, jetties, and beaches. Stay off of jetties, piers, rocks, and other waterside infrastructure. Remain out of the water to avoid hazardous surf and never turn.

or back on the ocean. 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The sunrise today, 5:48 a.m. The sunset tonight, 8:34 p.m. Tidal Diva at the Golden Gate for today. High tide, 5:00 a.m. at 4.39 feet. Low tide, 11:14 a.m. at 0.50 feet. High tide, 6:25 p.m. at 5.59 feet. Here are the buoy observations for noon Pacific Daylight Time. An offshore buoy 6 winds calm, pressure 1,025.8 millibars. An offshore buoy 59, winds north 14 knots, water temperature 62, pressure 1,021.5 millibars, sea 7 feet every 10 seconds. At Point Arena buoy, winds northwest 14 knots, water temperature 55, pressure 1,014.3 millibars, sea 7 feet every 8 seconds. At buoy 13 near Bodega Bay, winds northwest at 6 knots, pressure 1,013.9 millibars, swell 5 feet every 15 seconds. At Point Reyes Wave Rider buoy, water temperature 58, sea 7 feet every 8 seconds. At San Francisco Bar buoy, water temperature 60, seas 4 feet every 15 seconds. At San Francisco buoy, winds west 6 knots, water temperature 58, pressure 1,013.9 millibars, seas 4 feet every 15 seconds. At Half Moon Bay buoy, winds west 4 knots, water temperature 58, pressure 1,014.3 millibars, seas 3 feet every 8 seconds. At Monterey Bay buoy, winds northwest 6 knots, water temperature 61, pressure 1,014.1 millibars, seas 5 feet every 16 seconds. At Point Sur, Wave Rider buoy, water temperature 58, seas 5 feet every 15 seconds. At Cape San Martin buoy, winds northwest 10 knots, water temperature 60, pressure 1,014.7 millibars. Seas 5 feet every 15 seconds. Synopsis for the Central California coast and bays, including the Monterey Bay, Greater Farallones, and Cordell Bank National Marine Sanctuaries. Fresh to strong winds out of the north-northwest will continue over the northern outer waters through early Monday morning, resulting in hazardous conditions for small craft. Winds will be light to moderate over the remaining inner and outer waters. Long period southwest swell will persist through the extended forecast. The marine forecast for San Pablo Bay, Suisun Bay, the West Delta, and the San Francisco Bay north of the Bay Bridge. For today, southwest wind 5 to 10 knots, rising to 10 to 15 knots this afternoon. For tonight, southwest wind 10 to 15 knots. For Monday, southwest wind 5 to 10 knots, rising to 10 to 15 knots in the afternoon. The marine forecast for Monterey Bay. For today, northwest wind around 5 knots, backing to west 10 to 15 knots. Seas around 3 feet. Wave detail, northwest 2 feet at 6 seconds. Patchy fog early this morning. For tonight, west wind 10 to 15 knots, becoming northwest around 5 knots after midnight. Seas 3 to 4 feet. Wave detail, northwest 3 feet at 8 seconds and southwest 2 feet at 14 seconds. Patchy fog after midnight. For Monday, west wind around 5 knots, rising to 5 to 10 knots in the afternoon. Seas around 3 feet. Wave detail, northwest 3 feet at 8 seconds. Patchy fog in the morning. The coastal waters forecast from Point Arena to Point Reyes out to 10 nautical miles. Today, northwest wind 5 to 10 knots, rising to 10 to 15 knots late. Seas 4 to 6 feet, wave detail, northwest 5 feet at 8 seconds and southwest 3 feet at 15 seconds. Patchy dense fog early this morning. Tonight, northwest wind 10 to 15 knots, seas 5 to 7 feet, wave detail, northwest 6 feet at 8 seconds and southwest 3 feet at 15 seconds.

15 seconds. Monday, west wind around 5 knots, seas 4 to 6 feet, wave detail. Northwest, 5 feet at 8 seconds, and south, 3 feet at 14 seconds. Patchy dense fog in the afternoon. The coastal waters forecast from Point Arena to Point Reyes 10 to 60 nautical miles offshore. Small craft advisory in effect through late tonight. Today, northwest wind 15 to 20 knots, seas 7 to 8 feet, wave detail. Northwest, 8 feet at 8 seconds, and south, 3 feet at 15 seconds. Tonight, northwest wind 15 to 20 knots, seas 7 to 9 feet, wave detail. Northwest, 8 feet at 8 seconds, and south, 3 feet at 15 seconds. Monday, northwest wind 10 to 15 knots, seas 6 to 8 feet, wave detail. Northwest, 8 feet at 8 seconds, and south, 3 feet at 14 seconds. San Francisco Bar forecast. In the deep water channel, lick seas of 3 to 5 feet at 18 seconds. Across the bar, swell can be more than twice as high across the bar than surrounding waters. Waves are also more prone to break, particularly during strong ebb currents. Maximum ebb current of 2.2 knots at 10:17 a.m. Sunday and 2.1 knots at 11:30 p.m. Sunday. The coastal waters forecast from Point Pinos to Point Piedras blunts out to 10 nautical miles. Today, northwest wind 10 to 15 knots, seas around 4 feet, wave detail. Northwest, 4 feet at 8 seconds, and south, 2 feet at 15 seconds. Tonight, northwest wind 10 to 15 knots, seas 4 to 5 feet, wave detail. Northwest, 5 feet at 9 seconds, and south, 2 feet at 15 seconds. Monday, northwest wind 5 to 10 knots, seas 4 to 5 feet, wave detail. Northwest, 4 feet at 9 seconds, and south, 2 feet at 14 seconds. The coastal waters forecast from Pigeon Point to Point Pinos 10 to 60 nautical miles offshore. Today, northwest wind 10 to 15 knots, seas 5 to 7 feet, wave detail. Northwest 6 feet at 9 seconds, and south 2 feet at 15 seconds. Tonight, northwest wind 10 to 15 knots, seas 6 to 7 feet, wave detail. Northwest 6 feet at 9 seconds, and south 3 feet at 15 seconds. Monday, northwest wind 10 to 15 knots, easing to 5 to 10 knots in the afternoon. Seas 5 to 7 feet, wave detail. Northwest 6 feet at 9 seconds, and south 3 feet at 14 seconds. The offshore waters forecast for the following marine location: Point Arena to Pigeon Point between 60 nautical miles and 150 nautical miles offshore. Issued at 8:33 a.m. Pacific Daylight Time. Today, north winds 15 to 25 knots. Seas 7 to 10 feet. Tonight, north to northwest winds 15 to 25 knots. Seas 8 to 10 feet. Monday, north to northwest winds 15 to 25 knots. Seas 7 to 9 feet. Monday night, north to northwest winds 10 to 20 knots. Seas 6 to 9 feet. Tuesday, north winds 10 to 20 knots. Seas 6 to 8 feet. Tuesday night, north winds 10 to 20 knots. Seas 5 to 7 feet. Wednesday, north winds 10 to 20 knots. Seas 5 to 8 feet. Wednesday night, north winds 15 to 25 knots. Seas 6 to 9 feet. Thursday, north winds 20 to 25 knots, becoming northwest 15 to 20 knots. Seas 8 to 9 feet. Thursday night, northwest winds 15 to 20 knots. Seas 6 to 9 feet. The offshore waters forecast for the following marine location: Pigeon Point to Point Piedras blunts between 60 nautical miles and 150 nautical miles offshore. Issued at 8:33 a.m. Pacific Daylight Time. Today, north winds 10 to 20 knots. Seas 6 to 9 feet. Tonight, northwest winds 15 to 20 knots. Seas 7 to 9 feet. Monday, northwest winds 15 to 20 knots, diminishing to 10 to 15 knots. Seas 7 to 9 feet. Monday night, northwest winds 10 to 15 knots. Seas 6 to 8 feet. Tuesday, north to northwest winds 5 to 15 knots. Seas 5 to 7 feet. Tuesday night, north to northwest winds 5 to 15 knots.
5 to 15 knots, becoming north 10 to 20 knots. Seas 5 to 8 feet. Thursday, north to northwest wind 10 to 20 knots. Seas 6 to 8 feet. Thursday night, northwest wind 15 to 20 knots. Seas 7 to 9 feet. The coastal waters forecast from Point Reyes to Pigeon Point out to 10 nautical miles. For today, west wind around 5 knots, rising to 5 to 10 knots this afternoon. Seas 3 to 4 feet. Wave detail, northwest 4 feet at 8 seconds and southwest 2 feet at 15 seconds. For tonight, west wind 5 to 10 knots. Seas 3 to 5 feet. Wave detail, northwest 4 feet at 9 seconds and southwest 2 feet at 15 seconds. For Monday, west wind around 5 knots. Seas 3 to 5 feet. Wave detail, northwest 4 feet at 8 seconds and southwest 2 feet at 14 seconds. The coastal waters forecast from Pigeon Point to Point Pinos out to 10 nautical miles. For today, northwest wind 5 to 10 knots, rising to 10 to 15 knots late. Seas 3 to 4 feet. Wave detail, northwest 3 feet at 7 seconds and southwest 2 feet at 15 seconds. For tonight, northwest wind 10 to 15 knots, easing to 5 to 10 knots after midnight. Seas 4 to 5 feet. Wave detail, northwest 4 feet at 8 seconds and southwest 2 feet at 15 seconds. For Monday, northwest wind around 5 knots, back to west in the afternoon. Seas 3 to 5 feet. Wave detail, northwest 4 feet at 8 seconds and southwest 2 feet at 14 seconds. The following is an important beep hazard message from the National Weather Service. Issued at 9:55 p.m. Pacific Daylight Time. Beach hazard statement remains in effect through Wednesday afternoon. What? An increased risk of sneaker waves and stronger currents expected. Where? Pacific Coast beaches. When? Through Wednesday afternoon. Impacts, dangerous swimming and surfing conditions, and localized beach erosion can be expected. Sneaker waves can sweep across the shoreline without warning, pulling people into the sea from rocks, jetties, and beaches. Stay off of jetties, piers, rocks, and other waterside infrastructure. Remain out of the water to avoid hazardous surf and never turn your back on the ocean. Monitor local weather, surf, and tide forecast at www.weather.gov/NTR. Sunrise, sunset, and tidal information for the San Francisco Bay Area for Sunday, June 21st. The sunrise today, 5:48 a.m. The sunset tonight, 8:34 p.m. Tidal Diva at the Golden Gate for today. High tide, 5:00 a.m. at 4.39 feet. Low tide, 11:14 a.m. at 0.50 feet. High tide, 6:25 p.m. at 5.59 feet. Here are the buoy observations for noon Pacific Daylight Time. An offshore buoy 6 winds calm, pressure 1,025.8 millibars. An offshore buoy 59, winds north 14 knots, water temperature 62, pressure 1,021.5 millibars, sea 7 feet every 10 seconds. At Point Arena buoy, winds northwest 14 knots, water temperature 55, pressure 1,014.3 millibars, sea 7 feet every 8 seconds. At buoy 13 near Bodega Bay, winds northwest at 6 knots, pressure 1,013.9 millibars, swell 5 feet every 15 seconds. At Point Reyes Wave Rider buoy, water temperature 58, sea 7 feet every 8 seconds. At San Francisco Bar buoy, water temperature 60, seas 4 feet every 15 seconds. At San Francisco buoy, winds west 6 knots, water temperature 58, pressure 1,013.9 millibars, seas 4 feet every 15 seconds.

balloon bay buoy rinse west 4 knots. Water temperature 58. Pressure 1014.3 millibars. Sea is 3 feet every 8 seconds. At Monterey Bay buoy winds northwest 6 knots. Water temperature 61. Pressure 1014.1 millibars. Sea 5 feet every 16 seconds. At Point Sur, wave rider buoy water temperature 58. Sea 5 feet every 15 seconds. At Cape San Martin buoy winds northwest 10 knots. Water temperature 60. Pressure 1014.7 millibars. Seas 5 feet every 15 seconds. Synopsis for the Central California coast and bays, including the Monterey Bay, Greater Farallones, and Cordell Bank National Marine Sanctuaries. Fresh to strong winds out of the north-northwest will continue over the northern outer waters through early Monday morning, resulting in hazardous conditions for small craft. Winds will be light to moderate over the remaining inner and outer waters. Long period southwest swell will persist through the extended forecast. The marine forecast for San Pablo Bay, Susan Bay, the West Delta, and the San Francisco Bay north of the Bay Bridge. For today, southwest wind 5 to 10 knots, rising to 10 to 15 knots this afternoon. For tonight, southwest wind 10 to 15 knots. For Monday, southwest wind 5 to 10 knots, rising to 10 to 15 knots in the afternoon. 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This broadcast originates from the National Weather Service Office located in Monterey, California, and serves the coastal marine waters, including San Francisco and Monterey Bay. The marine forecast for Monterey Bay. For today, northwest wind around 5 knots, backing to west 10 to 15 knots. Seas around 3 feet. Wave detail, northwest 2 feet at 6 seconds. Patchy fog early this morning. For tonight, west wind 10 to 15 knots, becoming northwest around 5 knots after midnight. Seas 3 to 4 feet. Wave detail, northwest 3 feet at 8 seconds and southwest 2 feet at 14 seconds. Patchy fog after midnight. For Monday, west wind around 5 knots, rising to 5 to 10 knots in the afternoon. Seas around 3 feet. Wave detail, northwest 3 feet at 8 seconds. Patchy fog in the morning. The coastal waters forecast from Point Arena to Point Reyes out to 10 nautical miles. Today, northwest wind 5 to 10 knots, rising to 10 to 15 knots late. Seas 4 to 6 feet, wave detail, northwest 5 feet at 8 seconds and southwest 3 feet at 15 seconds. Patchy dense fog early this morning. Tonight, northwest wind 10 to 15 knots, seas 5 to 7 feet, wave detail, northwest 6 feet at 8 seconds and southwest 3 feet at 15 seconds. Monday, west wind around 5 knots, seas 4 to 6 feet, wave detail, northwest 5 feet at 8 seconds and south 3 feet at 14 seconds. Patchy dense fog in the afternoon. The coastal waters forecast from Point Arena to Point Reyes 10 to 60 nautical miles offshore. Small craft advisory in effect through late tonight. Today, northwest wind 15 to 20 knots, sea 7 to 8 feet, wave detail. Northwest 8 feet at 8 seconds and south 3 feet at 15 seconds. Tonight, northwest wind 15 to 20 knots, sea 7 to 9 feet, wave detail. Northwest 8 feet at 8 seconds and south 3 feet at 15 seconds. Monday, northwest wind 10 to 15 knots, sea 6 to 8 feet, wave detail. Northwest 8 feet at 8 seconds and south 3 feet at 14 seconds. San Francisco water forecast. In the deep water channel, mixed seas of 3 to 5 feet at 18 seconds. Across the bar, swell can be more than twice as high across the bar than surrounding waters. Waves are also more prone to break, particularly during strong ebb currents. Maximum ebb current of 2.2 knots at 10:17 p.m. Sunday and 2.1 knots at 11:30 p.m. Sunday. The coastal waters forecast from Point Pinos to Point Piedras blunts out to 10 nautical miles. Today, northwest wind 10 to 15 knots, seas around 4
high feet at 9 seconds, great south 2 feet at 15 seconds. Monday, northwest wind 5 to 10 knots, seas 4 to 5 feet, wave detail. Northwest 4 feet at 9 seconds, and south 2 feet at 14 seconds. The coastal waters forecast from Pigeon Point to Point Pinos 10 to 60 nautical miles offshore. Today, northwest wind 10 to 15 knots, seas 5 to 7 feet, wave detail. Northwest 6 feet at 9 seconds, and south 2 feet at 15 seconds. Tonight, northwest wind 10 to 15 knots, seas 6 to 7 feet, wave detail. Northwest 6 feet at 9 seconds, and south 3 feet at 15 seconds. Monday, northwest wind 10 to 15 knots, easing to 5 to 10 knots in the afternoon. Seas 5 to 7 feet, wave detail. Northwest 6 feet at 9 seconds, and south 3 feet at 14 seconds. The offshore waters forecast for the following marine location: Point Arena to Pigeon Point between 60 nautical miles and 150 nautical miles offshore. Issued at 8:33 a.m. Pacific Daylight Time. Today, north winds 15 to 25 knots. Seas 7 to 10 feet. Tonight, north to northwest winds 15 to 25 knots. Seas 8 to 10 feet. Monday, north to northwest winds 15 to 25 knots. Seas 7 to 9 feet. Monday night, north to northwest winds 10 to 20 knots. Seas 6 to 9 feet. Tuesday, north winds 10 to 20 knots. Seas 6 to 8 feet. Tuesday night, north winds 10 to 20 knots. Seas 5 to 7 feet. Wednesday, north winds 10 to 20 knots. Seas 5 to 8 feet. Wednesday night, north winds 15 to 25 knots. Seas 6 to 9 feet. Thursday, north winds 20 to 25 knots, becoming northwest 15 to 20 knots. Seas 8 to 9 feet. Thursday night, northwest winds 15 to 20 knots. Seas 6 to 9 feet. The offshore waters forecast for the following marine location: Pigeon Point to Point Piedras Blancas between 60 nautical miles and 150 nautical miles offshore. Issued at 8:33 a.m. Pacific Daylight Time. Today, north winds 10 to 20 knots. Seas 6 to 9 feet. Tonight, northwest winds 15 to 20 knots. Seas 7 to 9 feet. Monday, northwest winds 15 to 20 knots, diminishing to 10 to 15 knots. Seas 7 to 9 feet. Monday night, northwest winds 10 to 15 knots. Seas 6 to 8 feet. Tuesday, north to northwest winds 5 to 15 knots. Seas 5 to 7 feet. Tuesday night, north to northwest winds 5 to 15 knots. Seas 5 to 7 feet. Wednesday, north to northwest winds 5 to 15 knots. Seas 5 to 7 feet. Wednesday night, north to northwest winds 5 to 15 knots, becoming north 10 to 20 knots. Seas 5 to 8 feet. Thursday, north to northwest winds 10 to 20 knots. Seas 6 to 8 feet. Thursday night, northwest winds 15 to 20 knots. Seas 7 to 9 feet. The coastal waters forecast from Point Reyes to Pigeon Point out to 10 nautical miles. For today, west wind around 5 knots, rising to 5 to 10 knots this afternoon. Seas 3 to 4 feet. Wave detail, northwest 4 feet at 8 seconds and southwest 2 feet at 15 seconds. For tonight, west wind 5 to 10 knots. Seas 3 to 5 feet. Wave detail, northwest 4 feet at 9 seconds and southwest 2 feet at 15 seconds. For Monday, west wind around 5 knots. Seas 3 to 5 feet. Wave detail, northwest 4 feet at 8 seconds and southwest 2 feet at 14 seconds. The coastal waters forecast from Pigeon Point to Point Pinos out to 10 nautical miles. For today, northwest wind

5 to 10 knots, rising to 10 to 15 knots late. Seas 3 to 4 feet. Wave detail, northwest 3 feet at 7 seconds, and southwest 2 feet at 15 seconds. For tonight, northwest wind 10 to 15 knots, easing to 5 to 10 knots after midnight. Seas 4 to 5 feet. Wave detail, northwest 4 feet at 8 seconds, and southwest 2 feet at 15 seconds. For Monday, northwest wind around 5 knots, backing to west in the afternoon. Seas 3 to 5 feet. Wave detail, northwest 4 feet at 8 seconds, and southwest 2 feet at 14 seconds. The following is an important beach hazard message from the National Weather Service. Issued at 9:55 p.m. Pacific Daylight Time. Beach hazard statement remains in effect through Wednesday afternoon. What? An increased risk of sneaker waves and stronger currents expected. Where? Pacific Coast beaches. When? Through Wednesday afternoon. Impacts, dangerous swimming and surfing conditions, and localized beach erosion can be expected. Sneaker waves can sweep across the shoreline without warning, pulling people into the sea from rocks, jetties, and beaches. Stay off of jetties, piers, rocks, and other waterside infrastructure. Remain out of the water to avoid hazardous surf and never turn your back on the ocean. Monitor local weather, surf, and tide forecast at www.weather.gov/mtr. Sunrise, sunset, and tidal information for the San Francisco Bay Area for Sunday, June 21st. The sunset tonight, 8:34 p.m. The sunrise tomorrow, 5:49 a.m. The sunset tomorrow, 8:35 p.m. Tidal data at the Golden Gate for the afternoon and evening hours today and the morning hours of tomorrow. High tide, 6:25 p.m. at 5.59 feet. Low tide, 12:45 a.m. at 1.58 feet. High tide, 6:24 a.m. at 3.86 feet. Here are the buoy observations for 1 p.m. Pacific Daylight Time. An offshore buoy 6 winds calm, pressure 1,026.0 millibars. An offshore buoy 59 winds north at 16 knots, water temperature 62, pressure 1,021.5 millibars. At buoy 14 near Point Arena, winds northwest at 14 knots, water temperature 55, pressure 1,014.3 millibars. At buoy 13 near Bodega Bay, winds northwest at 10 knots, pressure 1,013.8 millibars. At Point Reyes, wave rider buoy, water temperature 58, seas 8 feet every 8 seconds. At San Francisco Bar Buoy, water temperature 60, seas 5 feet every 15 seconds. At San Francisco Buoy, winds west at 4 knots, water temperature 58, pressure 1,013.8 millibars. At Half Moon Bay Buoy, winds west 6 knots, water temperature 59, pressure 1,014.2 millibars, seas 4 feet every 13 seconds. At Monterey Buoy, winds west at 8 knots, water temperature 61, pressure 1,014.0 millibars. At Point Sur, wave rider buoy, water temperature 58, seas 5 feet every 14 seconds. At Cape San Martin Buoy, winds northwest at 12 knots, water temperature 60, pressure 1,014.5 millibars. Synopsis for the Central California coast and bays, including the Monterey Bay, Greater Farallox, and Cordell Bank National Marine Sanctuaries. Fresh to strong winds out of the north-northwest will continue over the northern outer waters through early Monday morning, resulting in hazardous conditions for small craft. Winds will be light to moderate over the remaining inner and outer waters. Long period southwest swell will persist through the extended forecast. The marine forecast for San Pablo Bay, Susan Bay, the West Delta, and the San Francisco Bay north of the Bay Bridge. For today, southwest wind 5 to 10 knots, rising to 10 to 15 knots this afternoon. For tonight, southwest wind 10 to 15 knots. For Monday, southwest wind 5 to 10 knots, rising to 10 to 15 knots in the afternoon. The marine forecast for Monterey Bay.

west 10 to 15 knots. Sea is around 3 feet. Wind detail, northwest 2 feet at 6 seconds. Patchy fog early this morning. For tonight, west wind 10 to 15 knots, becoming northwest around 5 knots after midnight. Sea 3 to 4 feet. Wind detail, northwest 3 feet at 8 seconds and southwest 2 feet at 14 seconds. Patchy fog after midnight. For Monday, west wind around 5 knots, rising to 5 to 10 knots in the afternoon. Sea is around 3 feet. Wind detail, northwest 3 feet at 8 seconds. Patchy fog in the morning. The coastal waters forecast from Point Arena to Point Reyes out to 10 nautical miles. Today, northwest wind 5 to 10 knots, rising to 10 to 15 knots late. Seas 4 to 6 feet, wave detail, northwest 5 feet at 8 seconds and southwest 3 feet at 15 seconds. Patchy dense fog early this morning. Tonight, northwest wind 10 to 15 knots, seas 5 to 7 feet, wave detail, northwest 6 feet at 8 seconds and southwest 3 feet at 15 seconds. Monday, west wind around 5 knots, seas 4 to 6 feet, wave detail, northwest 5 feet at 8 seconds and south 3 feet at 14 seconds. Patchy dense fog in the afternoon. The coastal waters forecast from Point Arena to Point Reyes 10 to 60 nautical miles offshore. Small craft advisory in effect through late tonight. Today, northwest wind 15 to 20 knots, sea 7 to 8 feet, wave detail, northwest 8 feet at 8 seconds, and south 3 feet at 15 seconds. Tonight, northwest wind 15 to 20 knots, sea 7 to 9 feet, wave detail, northwest 8 feet at 8 seconds, and south 3 feet at 15 seconds. Monday, northwest wind 10 to 15 knots, sea 6 to 8 feet, wave detail, northwest 8 feet at 8 seconds, and south 3 feet at 14 seconds. San Francisco Bar forecast. In the deep water channel, mixed seas of 3 to 5 feet at 18 seconds. Across the bar, swell can be more than twice as high across the bar than surrounding waters. Waves are also more prone to break, particularly during strong ebb currents. Maximum ebb current of 2.2 knots at 10:17 a.m. Sunday and 2.1 knots at 11:30 p.m. Sunday. The coastal waters forecast from Point Pinos to Point Piedras Blancas out to 10 nautical miles. Today, northwest wind 10 to 15 knots, sea is around 4 feet, wave detail, northwest 4 feet at 8 seconds, and south 2 feet at 15 seconds. Tonight, northwest wind 10 to 15 knots, sea is 4 to 5 feet, wave detail, northwest 5 feet at 9 seconds, and south 2 feet at 15 seconds. Monday, northwest wind 5 to 10 knots, seas 4 to 5 feet, wave detail, northwest 4 feet at 9 seconds, and south 2 feet at 14 seconds. The coastal waters forecast from Pigeon Point to Point Pinos 10 to 60 nautical miles offshore. Today, northwest wind 10 to 15 knots, seas 5 to 7 feet, wave detail, northwest 6 feet at 9 seconds, and south 2 feet at 15 seconds. Tonight, northwest wind 10 to 15 knots, sea 6 to 7 feet, wave detail, northwest 6 feet at 9 seconds, and south 3 feet at 15 seconds. Monday, northwest wind 10 to 15 knots, easing to 5 to 10 knots in the afternoon. Seas 5 to 7 feet, wave detail, northwest 6 feet at 9 seconds, and south 3 feet at 14 seconds. The offshore waters forecast for the following marine location, Point Arena to Pigeon Point between 60 nautical miles and 150 nautical miles offshore. Issued at 8:33 a.m. Pacific Daylight Time. Today, north winds 15 to 25 knots. Sea 7 to 10 feet. Tonight, north to northwest winds 15 to 25 knots. Seas 8 to 10 feet. Monday, north to northwest winds 15 to 25 knots. Sea 7 to 9 feet. Monday night, north to northwest winds 10 to 20 knots. Sea 6 to 9 feet. Tuesday, north winds 10 to 20 knots. Sea 6 to 8 feet. Tuesday night, north winds 10 to 20 knots. Sea 5 to 7 feet. Wednesday, north winds 10 to 20 knots. Seas 5 to
winds 20 to 25 knots, becoming northwest 15 to 20 knots. Seas 8 to 9 feet. Thursday night, northwest winds 15 to 20 knots. Seas 6 to 9 feet. The offshore waters forecast for the following marine location: Pigeon Point to Point Cabras, launches between 60 nautical miles and 150 nautical miles offshore. Eastern at 8:33 a.m. Pacific Daylight Time. Today, north winds 10 to 20 knots. Seas 6 to 9 feet. Tonight, northwest winds 15 to 20 knots. Seas 7 to 9 feet. Monday, northwest winds 15 to 20 knots, diminishing to 10 to 15 knots. Seas 7 to 9 feet. Monday night, northwest winds 10 to 15 knots. Seas 6 to 8 feet. Tuesday, north to northwest winds 5 to 15 knots. Seas 5 to 7 feet. Tuesday night, north to northwest winds 5 to 15 knots. Seas 5 to 7 feet. Wednesday, north to northwest winds 5 to 15 knots. Seas 5 to 7 feet. Wednesday night, north to northwest winds 5 to 15 knots, becoming north 10 to 20 knots. Seas 5 to 8 feet. Thursday, north to northwest winds 10 to 20 knots. Seas 6 to 8 feet. Thursday night, northwest winds 15 to 20 knots. Seas 7 to 9 feet. The coastal waters forecast from Point Reyes to Pigeon Point out to 10 nautical miles. For today, west wind around 5 knots, rising to 5 to 10 knots this afternoon. Seas 3 to 4 feet. Wave detail, northwest 4 feet at 8 seconds and southwest 2 feet at 15 seconds. For tonight, west wind 5 to 10 knots. Seas 3 to 5 feet. Wave detail, northwest 4 feet at 9 seconds and southwest 2 feet at 15 seconds. For Monday, west wind around 5 knots. Seas 3 to 5 feet. Wave detail, northwest 4 feet at 8 seconds and southwest 2 feet at 14 seconds. The coastal waters forecast from Pigeon Point to Point Pinos out to 10 nautical miles. For today, northwest wind 5 to 10 knots, rising to 10 to 15 knots late. Seas 3 to 4 feet. Wave detail, northwest 3 feet at 7 seconds and southwest 2 feet at 15 seconds. For tonight, northwest wind 10 to 15 knots, easing to 5 to 10 knots after midnight. Seas 4 to 5 feet. Wave detail, northwest 4 feet at 8 seconds and southwest 2 feet at 15 seconds. For Monday, northwest wind around 5 knots, backing to west in the afternoon. Seas 3 to 5 feet. Wave detail, northwest 4 feet at 8 seconds and southwest 2 feet at 14 seconds. The following is an important beach hazard message from the National Weather Service. Issued at 9:55 p.m. Pacific Daylight Time. Beach hazard statement remains in effect through Wednesday afternoon. What? An increased risk of sneaker waves and strong rip currents expected. Where? Pacific Coast beaches. When? Through Wednesday afternoon. Impacts, dangerous swimming and surfing conditions, and localized beach erosion can be expected. Sneaker waves can sweep across the shoreline without warning, pulling people into the sea from rocks, jetties, and beaches. Stay off of jetties, piers, rocks, and other waterside infrastructure. Remain out of the water to avoid hazard of surf and never turn your back on the ocean. Monitor local weather, surf, and tide forecast at www.weather.gov/mtr. Sunrise, sunset, and tidal information for the San Francisco Bay Area for Sunday, June 21st. The sunset tonight, 8:34 p.m. The sunrise tomorrow, 5:49 a.m. The sunset tomorrow, 8:35 p.m. Tidal data at the Golden Gate.

during the afternoon and evening hours today and the morning hours of tomorrow. High tide, 6:25 p.m. at 5.59 feet. Low tide, 12:45 a.m. at 1.58 feet. High tide, 6:24 a.m. at 3.86 feet. Here are the buoy observations for 1 p.m. Pacific Daylight Time. An offshore buoy 6 winds calm, pressure 1,026.0 millibars. An offshore buoy 59 winds north at 16 knots, water temperature 62, pressure 1,021.5 millibars. And buoy 14 near Point Arena winds northwest at 14 knots, water temperature 55, pressure 1,014.3 millibars. And buoy 13 near Bodega Bay winds northwest at 10 knots, pressure 1,013.8 millibars. At Point Reyes Wave Rider buoy water temperature 58, sea is 8 feet every 8 seconds. At San Francisco Bar buoy water temperature 60, sea is 5 feet every 15 seconds. At San Francisco buoy winds west at 6 knots, pressure 1,013.8 millibars, swell 5 feet every 8 seconds. At Half Moon Bay buoy winds west 6 knots, water temperature 59, pressure 1,014.2 millibars, seas 4 feet every 13 seconds. At Monterey buoy winds west at 8 knots, water temperature 61, pressure 1,014.0 millibars. At Point Sur, Wave Rider buoy water temperature 58, seas 5 feet every 14 seconds. At Cape San Martin buoy winds northwest at 12 knots, water temperature 60, pressure 1,014.5 millibars. Synopsis for the Central California coast and bays, including the Monterey Bay, Greater Farallones, and Cordell Bank National Marine Sanctuaries. Fresh to strong winds out of the north-northwest will continue over the northern outer waters through early Monday morning, resulting in hazardous conditions for small craft. Winds will be light to moderate over the remaining inner and outer waters. Long period southwest swell will persist through the extended forecast. The marine forecast for San Pablo Bay, Susan Bay, the West Delta, and the San Francisco Bay north of the Bay Bridge. For today, southwest wind 5 to 10 knots, rising to 10 to 15 knots this afternoon. For tonight, southwest wind 10 to 15 knots. For Monday, southwest wind 5 to 10 knots, rising to 10 to 15 knots in the afternoon. The marine forecast for Monterey Bay. For today, northwest wind around 5 knots, backing to west 10 to 15 knots. Seas around 3 feet. Wave detail, northwest 2 feet at 6 seconds. Patchy fog early this morning. For tonight, west wind 10 to 15 knots, becoming northwest around 5 knots after midnight. Seas 3 to 4 feet. Wave detail, northwest 3 feet at 8 seconds and southwest 2 feet at 14 seconds. Patchy fog after midnight. For Monday, west wind around 5 knots, rising to 5 to 10 knots in the afternoon. Seas around 3 feet. Wave detail, northwest 3 feet at 8 seconds. Patchy fog in the morning. The coastal waters forecast from Point Arena to Point Reyes out to 10 nautical miles. Today, northwest wind 5 to 10 knots, rising to 10 to 15 knots late. Seas 4 to 6 feet, wave detail, northwest 5 feet at 8 seconds and southwest 3 feet at 15 seconds. Patchy dense fog early this morning. Tonight, northwest wind 10 to 15 knots, seas 5 to 7 feet, wave detail, northwest 6 feet at 8 seconds and southwest 3 feet at 15 seconds. Monday, west wind around 5 knots, seas 4 to 6 feet, wave detail, northwest 5 feet at 8 seconds and south 3 feet at 14 seconds. Patchy dense fog in the afternoon. The coastal waters forecast from Point Arena to Point Reyes 10 to 60 nautical miles offshore. Small craft advisory in effect through late tonight. Today, northwest wind 15 to 20 knots, sea 7 to 8 feet, wave detail. Northwest 8 feet at 8 seconds and south 3 feet at 15 seconds. Tonight, northwest wind 15 to 20 knots, sea 7 to 9 feet, wave detail. Northwest 8 feet at
south 3 feet at 15 seconds. Monday northwest wind 10 to 15 knots, sea 6 to 8 feet wave detail. Northwest 8 feet at 8 seconds and south 3 feet at 14 seconds. San Francisco Bar forecast. In the deep water channel, mixed seas of 3 to 5 feet at 18 seconds. Across the bar, swell can be more than twice as high across the bar than surrounding waters. Waves are also more prone to break, particularly during strong ebb currents. Maximum ebb current of 2.2 knots at 10:17 a.m. Sunday and 2.1 knots at 11:30 p.m. Sunday. The coastal waters forecast from Point Pinos to Point Piedras belong to about 10 nautical miles. Today, northwest wind 10 to 15 knots, seas around 4 feet, wave detail. Northwest 4 feet at 8 seconds and south 2 feet at 15 seconds. Tonight, northwest wind 10 to 15 knots, seas 4 to 5 feet, wave detail. Northwest 5 feet at 9 seconds and south 2 feet at 15 seconds. Monday, northwest wind 5 to 10 knots, seas 4 to 5 feet, wave detail. Northwest 4 feet at 9 seconds and south 2 feet at 14 seconds. The coastal waters forecast from Kitchen Point to Point Pinos 10 to 16 nautical miles offshore. Today, northwest wind 10 to 15 knots, seas 5 to 7 feet, wave detail. Northwest 6 feet at 9 seconds and south 2 feet at 15 seconds. Tonight, northwest wind 10 to 15 knots, seas 6 to 7 feet, wave detail. Northwest 6 feet at 9 seconds and south 3 feet at 15 seconds. Monday, northwest wind 10 to 15 knots, easing to 5 to 10 knots in the afternoon. Seas 5 to 7 feet, wave detail. Northwest 6 feet at 9 seconds and south 3 feet at 14 seconds. 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This broadcast originates from the National Weather Service office located in Monterey, California, and serves the coastal marine waters, including San Francisco and Monterey Bay. The offshore waters forecast for the following marine location: Point Arena to Pigeon Point between 60 nautical miles and 150 nautical miles offshore. Issued at 8:33 a.m. Pacific Daylight Time. Today, north winds 15 to 25 knots. Seas 7 to 10 feet. Tonight, north to northwest winds 15 to 25 knots. Seas 8 to 10 feet. Monday, north to northwest winds 15 to 25 knots. Seas 7 to 9 feet. Monday night, north to northwest winds 10 to 20 knots. Seas 6 to 9 feet. Tuesday, north winds 10 to 20 knots. Seas 6 to 8 feet. Tuesday night, north winds 10 to 20 knots. Seas 5 to 7 feet. Wednesday, north winds 10 to 20 knots. Seas 5 to 8 feet. Wednesday night, north winds 15 to 25 knots. Seas 6 to 9 feet. Thursday, north winds 20 to 25 knots, becoming northwest 15 to 20 knots. Seas 8 to 9 feet. Thursday night, northwest winds 15 to 20 knots. Seas 6 to 9 feet. The offshore waters forecast for the following marine location: Pigeon Point to Point Piedras belongs between 60 nautical miles and 150 nautical miles offshore. Issued at 8:33 a.m. Pacific Daylight Time. Today, north winds 10 to 20 knots. Seas 6 to 9 feet. Tonight, northwest winds 15 to 20 knots. Seas 7 to 9 feet. Monday, northwest winds 15 to 20 knots, diminishing to 10 to 15 knots. Seas 7 to 9 feet. Monday night, northwest winds 10 to 15 knots. Seas 6 to 8 feet. Tuesday, north to northwest winds 5 to 15 knots. Seas 5 to 7 feet. Tuesday night, north to northwest winds 5 to 15 knots. Seas 5 to 7 feet. Wednesday, north to northwest winds 5 to 15 knots. Seas 5 to 7 feet. Wednesday night, north to northwest winds 5 to 15 knots, becoming north 10 to 20 knots.

west 2 feet at 15 seconds. For Monday, west wind around 5 knots. Seas 3 to 5 feet. Wave detail, northwest 4 feet at 8 seconds and southwest 2 feet at 14 seconds. The coastal waters forecast from Pigeon Point to Point Pinos out to 10 nautical miles. For today, northwest wind 5 to 10 knots, rising to 10 to 15 knots late. Seas 3 to 4 feet. Wave detail, northwest 3 feet at 7 seconds and southwest 2 feet at 15 seconds. For tonight, northwest wind 10 to 15 knots, easing to 5 to 10 knots after midnight. Seas 4 to 5 feet. Wave detail, northwest 4 feet at 8 seconds and southwest 2 feet at 15 seconds. For Monday, northwest wind around 5 knots, backing to west in the afternoon. Seas 3 to 5 feet. Wave detail, northwest 4 feet at 8 seconds and southwest 2 feet at 14 seconds. The following is an important beach hazard message from the National Weather Service. Issued at 9:55 p.m. Pacific Daylight Time. Beach hazard statement remains in effect through Wednesday afternoon. What? An increased risk of sneaker waves and strong rip currents expected. Where? Pacific Coast beaches. When? Through Wednesday afternoon. Impacts, dangerous swimming and surfing conditions, and localized beach erosion can be expected. Sneaker waves can sweep across the shoreline without warning, pulling people into the sea from rocks, jetties, and beaches. Stay off of jetties, piers, rocks, and other waterside infrastructure. Remain out of the water to avoid hazard to surf and never turn your back on the ocean. Monitor local weather, surf, and tide forecast at www.weather.gov/NPR. Semi-sunset and tidal information for the San Francisco Bay Area for Sunday, June 21st. The sunset tonight, 8:34 p.m. The sunrise tomorrow, 5:49 a.m. The sunset tomorrow, 8:35 p.m. Tidal data at the Golden Gate for the afternoon and evening hours today and the morning hours of tomorrow. High tide, 6:25 p.m. at 5.59 feet. Low tide, 12:45 a.m. at 1.58 feet. High tide, 6:24 a.m. at 3.86 feet. Here are the buoy observations for 1 p.m. Pacific Daylight Time. An offshore buoy 6 winds calm, pressure 1,026.0 millibars. An offshore buoy 59 winds north at 16 knots, water temperature 62, pressure 1,021.5 millibars. At buoy 14 near Point Arena, winds northwest at 14 knots, water temperature 55, pressure 1,014.3 millibars. At buoy 13 near Bodega Bay, winds northwest at 10 knots, pressure 1,013.8 millibars. At Point Reyes, wave rider, buoy water temperature 58, seas 8 feet every 8 seconds. At San Francisco Bar, buoy water temperature 60, seas 5 feet every 15 seconds. At San Francisco Bay, winds west at 6 knots, pressure 1,013.8 millibars, swell 5 feet every 8 seconds. At Half Moon Bay, buoy winds west 6 knots, water temperature 59, pressure 1,014.2 millibars, seas 4 feet every 13 seconds. At Monterey, buoy winds west at 8 knots, water temperature 61, pressure 1,014.0 millibars. At Point Sur, wave rider, buoy water temperature 58, seas 5 feet every 14 seconds. At Cape San Millibars. At Point Sur, wave rider, buoy water temperature 58, seas 5 feet every 14 seconds. At Cape San Martin, buoy winds northwest at 12 knots, water temperature 60, pressure 1,014.5 millibars. Synopsis for the Central California coast and bays, including the Monterey Bay, Greater Farallones, and Cordell Bank National Marine Sanctuaries. Fresh to strong winds out of the north-northwest will continue over the northern outer waters through early Monday morning, resulting in hazardous conditions for small craft. Winds will be

light to moderate over the remaining inner and outer waters. Long period southwest swell will persist through the extended forecast. The marine forecast for San Pablo Bay, Susan Bay, the West Delta, and the San Francisco Bay north of the Bay Bridge. For today, southwest wind 5 to 10 knots, rising to 10 to 15 knots this afternoon. For tonight, southwest wind 10 to 15 knots. For Monday, southwest wind 5 to 10 knots, rising to 10 to 15 knots in the afternoon. The marine forecast for Monterey Bay. For today, northwest wind around 5 knots, backing to west 10 to 15 knots. Seas around 3 feet. Wave detail, northwest 2 feet at 6 seconds. Patchy fog early this morning. For tonight, west wind 10 to 15 knots, becoming northwest around 5 knots after midnight. Seas 3 to 4 feet. Wave detail, northwest 3 feet at 8 seconds and southwest 2 feet at 14 seconds. Patchy fog after midnight. For Monday, west wind around 5 knots, rising to 5 to 10 knots in the afternoon. Seas around 3 feet. Wave detail, northwest 3 feet at 8 seconds. Patchy fog in the morning. The coastal waters forecast from Point Arena to Point Reyes out to 10 nautical miles. Today, northwest wind 5 to 10 knots, rising to 10 to 15 knots late. Seas 4 to 6 feet, wave detail, northwest 5 feet at 8 seconds and southwest 3 feet at 15 seconds. Patchy dense fog early this morning. Tonight, northwest wind 10 to 15 knots, seas 5 to 7 feet, wave detail, northwest 6 feet at 8 seconds and southwest 3 feet at 15 seconds. Monday, west wind around 5 knots, seas 4 to 6 feet, wave detail, northwest 5 feet at 8 seconds and south 3 feet at 14 seconds. Patchy dense fog in the afternoon. The coastal waters forecast from Point Arena to Point Reyes 10 to 16 nautical miles offshore. Small craft advisory in effect through late tonight. Today, northwest wind 15 to 20 knots, seas 7 to 8 feet, wave detail, northwest 8 feet at 8 seconds and south 3 feet at 15 seconds. Tonight, northwest wind 15 to 20 knots, seas 7 to 9 feet, wave detail, northwest 8 feet at 8 seconds and south 3 feet at 15 seconds. Monday, northwest wind 10 to 15 knots, seas 6 to 8 feet, wave detail, northwest 8 feet at 8 seconds and south 3 feet at 14 seconds. San Francisco Bar forecast. In the deep water channel, mixed seas of 3 to 5 feet at 18 seconds. Across the bar, swell can be more than twice as high across the bar than surrounding waters. Waves are also more prone to break, particularly during strong ebb currents. Maximum ebb current of 2.2 knots at 10:17 a.m. Sunday and 2.1 knots at 11:30 p.m. Sunday. The coastal waters forecast from Point Pinos to Point Piedras blunts out to 10 nautical miles. Today, northwest wind 10 to 15 knots, seas around 4 feet, wave detail, northwest 4 feet at 8 seconds and south 2 feet at 15 seconds. Tonight, northwest wind 10 to 15 knots, seas 4 to 5 feet, wave detail, northwest 5 feet at 9 seconds and south 2 feet at 15 seconds. Monday, northwest wind 5 to 10 knots, seas 4 to 5 feet, wave detail, northwest 4 feet at 9 seconds and south 2 feet at 14 seconds. The coastal waters forecast from Pigeon Point to Point Pinos 10 to 16 nautical miles offshore. Today, northwest wind 10 to 15 knots, seas 5 to 7 feet, wave detail, northwest 6 feet at 9 seconds and south 2 feet at 15 seconds. Tonight, northwest wind 10 to 15 knots, seas 6 to 7 feet, wave detail, northwest 6 feet at 9 seconds and south 3 feet at 15 seconds. Monday, northwest wind 10 to 15 knots, easing to 5 to 10 knots in the afternoon. Seas 5 to 7 feet, wave detail, northwest 6 feet at 9 seconds and south 3 feet at 14 seconds. The offshore waters forecast for the following marine location, Point Arena to Pigeon Point between 60 nautical miles and 150 nautical miles offshore. Issued at 8:33 a.m. Pacific Daylight Time. Today, North
25 knots. Sea 7 to 9 feet. Monday night, north to northwest winds 10 to 20 knots. Sea 6 to 9 feet. Tuesday, north winds 10 to 20 knots. Sea 6 to 8 feet. Tuesday night, north winds 10 to 20 knots. Sea 5 to 7 feet. Wednesday, north winds 10 to 20 knots. Seas 5 to 8 feet. Wednesday night, north winds 15 to 25 knots. Seas 6 to 9 feet. Thursday, north winds 20 to 25 knots, becoming northwest 15 to 20 knots. Seas 8 to 9 feet. Thursday night, northwest winds 15 to 20 knots. Seas 6 to 9 feet. The offshore waters forecast for the following marine location. Pigeon Point to Point Quiberos Blanc is between 60 nautical miles and 150 nautical miles offshore. Eastern at 8:33 a.m. Pacific Daylight Time. Today, north winds 10 to 20 knots. Seas 6 to 9 feet. Tonight, northwest winds 15 to 20 knots. Seas 7 to 9 feet. Monday, northwest winds 15 to 20 knots, diminishing to 10 to 15 knots. Sea 7 to 9 feet. Monday night, northwest winds 10 to 15 knots. Sea 6 to 8 feet. Tuesday, north to northwest winds 5 to 15 knots. Seas 5 to 7 feet. Tuesday night, north to northwest winds 5 to 15 knots. Seas 5 to 7 feet. Wednesday, north to northwest winds 5 to 15 knots. Seas 5 to 7 feet. Wednesday night, north to northwest winds 5 to 15 knots, becoming north 10 to 20 knots. Seas 5 to 8 feet. Thursday, north to northwest winds 10 to 20 knots. Seas 6 to 8 feet. Thursday night, northwest winds 15 to 20 knots. Seas 7 to 9 feet. The coastal waters forecast from Point Reyes to Pigeon Point out to 10 nautical miles. For today, west wind around 5 knots, rising to 5 to 10 knots this afternoon. Seas 3 to 4 feet. Wave detail, northwest 4 feet at 8 seconds and southwest 2 feet at 15 seconds. For tonight, west wind 5 to 10 knots. Seas 3 to 5 feet. Wave detail, northwest 4 feet at 9 seconds and southwest 2 feet at 15 seconds. For Monday, west wind around 5 knots. Seas 3 to 5 feet. Wave detail, northwest 4 feet at 8 seconds and southwest 2 feet at 14 seconds. The coastal waters forecast from Pigeon Point to Point Pinos out to 10 nautical miles. For today, northwest wind 5 to 10 knots, rising to 10 to 15 knots late. Seas 3 to 4 feet. Wave detail, northwest 3 feet at 7 seconds and southwest 2 feet at 15 seconds. For tonight, northwest wind 10 to 15 knots, easing to 5 to 10 knots after midnight. Seas 4 to 5 feet. Wave detail, northwest 4 feet at 8 seconds and southwest 2 feet at 15 seconds. For Monday, northwest wind around 5 knots, backing to west in the afternoon. Seas 3 to 5 feet. Wave detail, northwest 4 feet at 8 seconds and southwest 2 feet at 14 seconds. The following is an important beach hazard message from the National Weather Service. Issued at 9:55 p.m. Pacific Daylight Time. Beach hazard statement remains in effect through Wednesday afternoon. 1. An increased risk of sneaker waves and stronger currents expected. Where? Pacific Coast beaches. When? Through Wednesday afternoon. Impacts, dangerous swimming and surfing conditions, and localized beach erosion can be expected. Sneaker waves can sweep across the shoreline without warning, pulling people into the sea from rocks, jetties, and beaches. Stay off of jetties.

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Sunrise, sunset, and tidal information for the San Francisco Bay Area for Sunday, June 21st. The sunset tonight, 8:34 p.m. The sunrise tomorrow, 5:49 a.m. The sunset tomorrow, 8:35 p.m. Tidal data at the Golden Gate for the afternoon and evening hours today and the morning hours of tomorrow. High tide, 6:25 p.m. at 5.59 feet. Low tide, 12:45 a.m. at 1.58 feet. High tide, 6:24 a.m. at 3.86 feet. Here are the buoy observations for 1 p.m. Pacific Daylight Time. An offshore buoy 6 winds calm, pressure 1,026.0 millibars. An offshore buoy 59 winds north at 16 knots, water temperature 62, pressure 1,021.5 millibars. At buoy 14 near Point Arena, winds northwest at 14 knots, water temperature 55, pressure 1,014.3 millibars. At buoy 13 near Bodega Bay, winds northwest at 10 knots, pressure 1,013.8 millibars. At Point Reyes Wave Rider, buoy water temperature 58, sea is 8 feet every 8 seconds. At San Francisco Bar, buoy water temperature 60, sea is 5 feet every 15 seconds. At San Francisco, buoy winds west at 6 knots, pressure 1,013.8 millibars, swell 5 feet every 8 seconds. At Half Moon Bay, buoy winds west 6 knots, water temperature 59, pressure 1,014.2 millibars, seas 4 feet every 13 seconds. At Monterey, buoy winds west at 8 knots, water temperature 61, pressure 1,014.0 millibars. At Point Sur, wave rider, buoy water temperature 58, seas 5 feet every 14 seconds. At Cape San Martin, buoy winds northwest at 12 knots, water temperature 60, pressure 1,014.5 millibars. Synopsis for the Central California Coast and Bays, including the Monterey Bay, Greater Fairlawn, and Cordell Bank National Marine Sanctuaries. Fresh to strong winds out of the north-northwest will continue over the northern outer waters through early Monday morning, resulting in hazardous conditions for small craft. Winds will be light to moderate over the remaining inner and outer waters. Long period southwest swell will persist through the extended forecast. The marine forecast for San Pablo Bay, Suisun Bay, the West Delta, and the San Francisco Bay north of the Bay Bridge. For today, southwest wind 5 to 10 knots, rising to 10 to 15 knots this afternoon. For tonight, southwest wind 10 to 15 knots. For Monday, southwest wind 5 to 10 knots, rising to 10 to 15 knots in the afternoon. The marine forecast for Monterey Bay. For today, northwest wind around 5 knots, backing to west 10 to 15 knots. Seas around 3 feet. Wave detail, northwest 2 feet at 6 seconds. Patchy fog early this morning. For tonight, west wind 10 to 15 knots, becoming northwest around 5 knots after midnight. Seas 3 to 4 feet. Wave detail, northwest 3 feet at 8 seconds and southwest 2 feet at 14 seconds. Patchy fog after midnight. For Monday, west wind around 5 knots, rising to 5 to 10 knots in the afternoon. Seas around 3 feet. Wave detail, northwest 3 feet at 8 seconds. Patchy fog in the morning. The coastal waters forecast from Point Arena to Point Reyes out to 10 nautical miles. Today, northwest wind 5 to 10 knots, rising to 10 to 15 knots late. Seas 4 to 6 feet, wave detail, northwest 5 feet at 8 seconds and southwest 3 feet at 15 seconds. Patchy dense fog early this morning. Tonight, northwest wind 10 to 15 knots, seas 5 to 7 feet, wave detail, northwest 6 feet at 8 seconds and southwest 3 feet at 15 seconds. Monday.
Mike Nupsey is 4 to 6 feet way detail, northwest 5 feet at 8 seconds, and south 3 feet at 14 seconds. Patchy, dense fog in the afternoon. The coastal waters forecast from Point Arena to Point Reyes 10 to 60 nautical miles offshore. Small craft advisory in effect through late tonight. Today, northwest wind 15 to 20 knots, sea 7 to 8 feet, wave detail. Northwest 8 feet at 8 seconds, and south 3 feet at 15 seconds. Tonight, northwest wind 15 to 20 knots, sea 7 to 9 feet, wave detail. Northwest 8 feet at 8 seconds, and south 3 feet at 15 seconds. Monday, northwest wind 10 to 15 knots, sea 6 to 8 feet, wave detail. Northwest 8 feet at 8 seconds, and south 3 feet at 14 seconds. San Francisco bar forecast. In the deep water channel, mixed seas of 3 to 5 feet at 18 seconds. Across the bar, swell can be more than twice as high across the bar than surrounding waters. Waves are also more prone to break, particularly during strong ebb currents. Maximum ebb current of 2.2 knots at 10:17 a.m. Sunday and 2.1 knots at 11:30 p.m. Sunday. The coastal waters forecast from Point Pinos to Point Piedras Blanc is out to 10 nautical miles. Today, northwest wind 10 to 15 knots, sea is around 4 feet, wave detail. Northwest 4 feet at 8 seconds, and south 2 feet at 15 seconds. Tonight, northwest wind 10 to 15 knots, sea is 4 to 5 feet, wave detail. Northwest 5 feet at 9 seconds, and south 2 feet at 15 seconds. Monday, northwest wind 5 to 10 knots, sea is 4 to 5 feet, wave detail. Northwest 4 feet at 9 seconds, and south 2 feet at 14 seconds. The coastal waters forecast from Pigeon Point to Point Pinos 10 to 60 nautical miles offshore. Today, northwest wind 10 to 15 knots, sea is 5 to 7 feet, wave detail. Northwest 6 feet at 9 seconds, and south 2 feet at 15 seconds. Tonight, northwest wind 10 to 15 knots, sea 6 to 7 feet, wave detail. Northwest 6 feet at 9 seconds, and south 3 feet at 15 seconds. Monday, northwest wind 10 to 15 knots, easing to 5 to 10 knots in the afternoon. Seas 5 to 7 feet, wave detail. Northwest 6 feet at 9 seconds, and south 3 feet at 14 seconds. The offshore waters forecast for the following marine location: Point Arena to Pigeon Point between 60 nautical miles and 150 nautical miles offshore. Issued at 8:33 a.m. Pacific Daylight Time. Today, north winds 15 to 25 knots. Sea 7 to 10 feet. Tonight, north to northwest winds 15 to 25 knots. Seas 8 to 10 feet. Monday, north to northwest winds 15 to 25 knots. Sea 7 to 9 feet. Monday night, north to northwest winds 10 to 20 knots. Seas 6 to 9 feet. Tuesday, north winds 10 to 20 knots. Seas 6 to 8 feet. Tuesday night, north winds 10 to 20 knots. Seas 5 to 7 feet. Wednesday, north winds 10 to 20 knots. Seas 5 to 8 feet. Wednesday night, north winds 15 to 25 knots. Seas 6 to 9 feet. Thursday, north winds 20 to 25 knots, becoming northwest 15 to 20 knots. Seas 8 to 9 feet. Thursday night, northwest winds 15 to 20 knots. Seas 6 to 9 feet. The offshore waters forecast for the following marine location: Pigeon Point to Point Piedras Blanc is between 60 nautical miles and 150 nautical miles offshore. Issued at 8:33 a.m. Pacific Daylight Time. Today, north winds 10 to 20 knots. Seas 6 to 9 feet. Tonight, northwest winds 15 to 20 knots. Seas 7 to 9 feet. Monday, northwest winds 15 to 20 knots, diminishing to 10 to 15 knots. Seas 7 to 9 feet. Monday night, northwest winds 10 to 15 knots. Seas 6 to 8 feet. Tuesday, north to northwest wind 5 to 15 knots. Seas 5 to 7 feet. Tuesday night, north to northwest wind 5 to 15 knots. Seas

heights of 7 feet. Wednesday, north to northwest wind 5 to 15 knots. Seas 5 to 7 feet. Wednesday night, north to northwest wind 5 to 15 knots, becoming north 10 to 20 knots. Seas 5 to 8 feet. Thursday, north to northwest winds 10 to 20 knots. Seas 6 to 8 feet. Thursday night, northwest winds 15 to 20 knots. Seas 7 to 9 feet. 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This broadcast originates from the National Weather Service office located in Monterey, California, and serves the coastal marine waters, including San Francisco and Monterey Bay. The coastal waters forecast from Point Reyes to Pigeon Point out to 10 nautical miles. For today, west wind around 5 knots, rising to 5 to 10 knots this afternoon. Seas 3 to 4 feet. Wave detail, northwest 4 feet at 8 seconds and southwest 2 feet at 15 seconds. For tonight, west wind 5 to 10 knots. Seas 3 to 5 feet. Wave detail, northwest 4 feet at 9 seconds and southwest 2 feet at 15 seconds. For Monday, west wind around 5 knots. Seas 3 to 5 feet. Wave detail, northwest 4 feet at 8 seconds and southwest 2 feet at 14 seconds. The coastal waters forecast from Pigeon Point to Point Pinos out to 10 nautical miles. For today, northwest wind 5 to 10 knots, rising to 10 to 15 knots late. Seas 3 to 4 feet. Wave detail, northwest 3 feet at 7 seconds and southwest 2 feet at 15 seconds. For tonight, northwest wind 10 to 15 knots, easing to 5 to 10 knots after midnight. Seas 4 to 5 feet. Wave detail, northwest 4 feet at 8 seconds and southwest 2 feet at 15 seconds. For Monday, northwest wind around 5 knots, backing to west in the afternoon. Seas 3 to 5 feet. Wave detail, northwest 4 feet at 8 seconds and southwest 2 feet at 14 seconds. The following is an important beach hazard message from the National Weather Service. Issued at 9:55 p.m. Pacific Daylight Time. Beach hazard statement remains in effect through Wednesday afternoon. 1. An increased risk of sneaker waves and stronger currents expected. Where? Pacific Coast beaches. When? Through Wednesday afternoon. Impacts, dangerous swimming and surfing conditions, and localized beach erosion can be expected. Sneaker waves can sweep across the shoreline without warning, pulling people into the sea from rocks, jetties, and beaches. Stay off of jetties, piers, rocks, and other waterside infrastructure. Remain out of the water to avoid hazardous surf and never turn your back on the ocean. Monitor local weather, surf, and tide forecast at www.weather.gov/NTR. Sunrise, sunset, and tidal information for the San Francisco Bay Area for Sunday, June 21st. The sunset tonight, 8:34 p.m. The sunrise tomorrow, 5:49 a.m. The sunset tomorrow, 8:35 p.m. Tidal data at the Golden Gate for the afternoon and evening hours today and the morning hours of tomorrow. High tide, 6:25 p.m. at 5.59 feet. Low tide, 12:45 a.m. at 1.58 feet. High tide, 6:24 a.m. at 3.86 feet. Here are the buoy observations for 1 p.m. Pacific Daylight Time. An offshore buoy 6 winds calm, pressure 1,026.0 millibars. An offshore buoy 59 winds north at 16 knots, water temperature 62, pressure 1,021.5 millibars. And buoy 14 near Point Arena winds northwest at 14 knots, water temperature 55, pressure 1,014.3 millibars. And buoy 13 near Bodega Bay winds northwest at 2 knots, pressure 1,013.8 millibars. At Point Reyes Wave Rider buoy water temperature 58, seas 8 feet.

30 seconds. At San Francisco, Harpoon Beach water temperature 60, seas 5 feet every 15 seconds. At San Francisco, blowing winds west at 6 knots, pressure 1,013.8 millibars, swell 5 feet every 8 seconds. At Half Moon Bay, blowing winds west 6 knots, water temperature 59, pressure 1,014.2 millibars, seas 4 feet every 13 seconds. At Monterey, blowing winds west at 8 knots, water temperature 61, pressure 1,014.0 millibars. At Pointer, wave rider buoy water temperature 58, seas 5 feet every 14 seconds. At Cape San Martin, buoy winds northwest at 12 knots, water temperature 60, pressure 1,014.5 millibars. Synopsis for the Central California coast and bays, including the Monterey Bay, Greater Fairbanks, and Cordell Bank National Marine Sanctuaries. Fresh to strong winds out of the north-northwest will continue over the northern outer waters through early Monday morning, resulting in hazardous conditions for small craft. Winds will be light to moderate over the remaining inner and outer waters. Long period southwest swell will persist through the extended forecast. The marine forecast for San Pablo Bay, Susan Bay, the West Delta, and the San Francisco Bay north of the Bay Bridge. For today, southwest wind 5 to 10 knots, rising to 10 to 15 knots this afternoon. For tonight, southwest wind 10 to 15 knots. For Monday, southwest wind 5 to 10 knots, rising to 10 to 15 knots in the afternoon. The marine forecast for Monterey Bay. For today, northwest wind around 5 knots, back east to west 10 to 15 knots. Seas around 3 feet. Wave detail, northwest 2 feet at 6 seconds. Patchy fog early this morning. For tonight, west wind 10 to 15 knots, becoming northwest around 5 knots after midnight. Seas 3 to 4 feet. Wave detail, northwest 3 feet at 8 seconds and southwest 2 feet at 14 seconds. Patchy fog after midnight. For Monday, west wind around 5 knots, rising to 5 to 10 knots in the afternoon. Seas around 3 feet. Wave detail, northwest 3 feet at 8 seconds. Patchy fog in the morning. The coastal waters forecast from Point Arena to Point Reyes out to 10 nautical miles. Today, northwest wind 5 to 10 knots, rising to 10 to 15 knots late. Seas 4 to 6 feet, wave detail, northwest 5 feet at 8 seconds and southwest 3 feet at 15 seconds. Patchy dense fog early this morning. Tonight, northwest wind 10 to 15 knots, seas 5 to 7 feet, wave detail, northwest 6 feet at 8 seconds and southwest 3 feet at 15 seconds. Monday, west wind around 5 knots, seas 4 to 6 feet, wave detail, northwest 5 feet at 8 seconds and south 3 feet at 14 seconds. Patchy dense fog in the afternoon. The coastal waters forecast from Point Arena to Point Reyes 10 to 16 nautical miles offshore. Small craft advisory in effect through late tonight. Today, northwest wind 15 to 20 knots, seas 7 to 8 feet, wave detail. Northwest 8 feet at 8 seconds and south 3 feet at 15 seconds. Tonight, northwest wind 15 to 20 knots, seas 7 to 9 feet, wave detail. Northwest 8 feet at 8 seconds and south 3 feet at 15 seconds. Monday, northwest wind 10 to 15 knots, seas 6 to 8 feet, wave detail. Northwest 8 feet at 8 seconds and south 3 feet at 14 seconds. San Francisco bar forecast. In the deep water channel, mixed seas of 3 to 5 feet at 18 seconds. Across the bar, swell can be more than twice as high across the bar than surrounding waters. Waves are also more prone to break, particularly during strong ebb currents. Maximum ebb current of 2.2 knots at 10:17 a.m. Sunday and 2.1 knots at 11:30 p.m. Sunday. The coastal waters forecast from Point Pinos to Point Piedras Blancas out to 10 nautical miles. Today, northwest wind 10 to 15 knots, seas around 4 feet, wave detail. Northwest 4 feet at 8 seconds and south 2 feet at 15 seconds. Tonight, northwest wind 10 to 15 knots, seas 4 to 5.

at 9 seconds and south QC at 15 seconds. Monday northwest wind farms cannot seize 4 to 5 feet wave detail. Northwest forecast at 9 seconds and south QC at 14 seconds. The coastal waters forecast from Kitchen Point to Point Pinos 10 to 60 nautical miles offshore. Today, northwest wind 10 to 15 knots, seas 5 to 7 feet wave detail. Northwest 6 feet at 9 seconds and south 2 feet at 15 seconds. Tonight, northwest wind 10 to 15 knots, seas 6 to 7 feet wave detail. Northwest 6 feet at 9 seconds and south 3 feet at 15 seconds. Monday, northwest wind 10 to 15 knots, easing to 5 to 10 knots in the afternoon. Seas 5 to 7 feet wave detail. Northwest 6 feet at 9 seconds and south 3 feet at 14 seconds. The offshore waters forecast for the following marine location: Point Marina to Pigeon Point between 60 nautical miles and 150 nautical miles offshore. Eastern at 8:33 a.m. Pacific Daylight Time. Today, north winds 15 to 25 knots. Seas 7 to 10 feet. Tonight, north to northwest winds 15 to 25 knots. Seas 8 to 10 feet. Monday, north to northwest winds 15 to 25 knots. Seas 7 to 9 feet. Monday night, north to northwest winds 10 to 20 knots. Seas 6 to 9 feet. Tuesday, north winds 10 to 20 knots. Seas 6 to 8 feet. Tuesday night, north winds 10 to 20 knots. Seas 5 to 7 feet. Wednesday, north winds 10 to 20 knots. Seas 5 to 8 feet. Wednesday night, north winds 15 to 25 knots. Seas 6 to 9 feet. Thursday, north winds 20 to 25 knots, becoming northwest 15 to 20 knots. Seas 8 to 9 feet. Thursday night, northwest winds 15 to 20 knots. Seas 6 to 9 feet. The offshore waters forecast for the following marine location: Pigeon Point to Point Cabras, Blancos between 60 nautical miles and 150 nautical miles offshore. Eastern at 8:33 a.m. Pacific Daylight Time. Today, north winds 10 to 20 knots. Seas 6 to 9 feet. Tonight, northwest winds 15 to 20 knots. Seas 7 to 9 feet. Monday, northwest winds 15 to 20 knots, diminishing to 10 to 15 knots. Seas 7 to 9 feet. Monday night, northwest winds 10 to 15 knots. Seas 6 to 8 feet. Tuesday, north to northwest winds 5 to 15 knots. Seas 5 to 7 feet. Tuesday night, north to northwest winds 5 to 15 knots. Seas 5 to 7 feet. Wednesday, north to northwest winds 5 to 15 knots. Seas 5 to 7 feet. Wednesday night, north to northwest winds 5 to 15 knots, becoming north 10 to 20 knots. Seas 5 to 8 feet. Thursday, north to northwest winds 10 to 20 knots. Seas 6 to 8 feet. Thursday night, northwest winds 15 to 20 knots. Seas 7 to 9 feet. The coastal waters forecast from Point Reyes to Pigeon Point out to 10 nautical miles. For today, west wind around 5 knots, rising to 5 to 10 knots this afternoon. Seas 3 to 4 feet. Wave detail, northwest 4 feet at 8 seconds and southwest 2 feet at 15 seconds. For tonight, west wind 5 to 10 knots. Seas 3 to 5 feet. Wave detail, northwest 4 feet at 9 seconds and southwest 2 feet at 15 seconds. For Monday, west wind around 5 knots. Seas 3 to 5 feet. Wave detail, northwest 4 feet at 8 seconds and southwest 2 feet at 14 seconds. The coastal waters forecast from Pigeon Point to Point Pinos out to 10 nautical miles. For today, northwest wind 5 to 10 knots, rising to 10 to 15 knots late. Seas 3 to 4 feet. Wave detail, northwest 3 feet at 7 seconds and southwest 2 feet at 15.

2 seconds. For tonight, northwest wind 10 to 50 knots, easing to 5 to 10 knots after midnight. Seas 4 to 5 feet. Wave detail, northwest 4 feet at 8 seconds and southwest 2 feet at 15 seconds. For Monday, northwest wind around 5 knots, backing to west in the afternoon. Seas 3 to 5 feet. Wave detail, northwest 4 feet at 8 seconds and southwest 2 feet at 14 seconds. The following is an important beach hazard message from the National Weather Service. Issued at 9:55 p.m. Pacific Daylight Time. Beach hazard statement remains in effect through Wednesday afternoon. What? An increased risk of sneaker waves and stronger currents expected. Where? Pacific Coast beaches. When? Through Wednesday afternoon. Impacts, dangerous swimming and surfing conditions, and localized beach erosion can be expected. Sneaker waves can sweep across the shoreline without warning, pulling people into the sea from rocks, jetties, and beaches. Stay off of jetties, piers, rocks, and other waterside infrastructure. Remain out of the water to avoid hazardous surf and never turn your back on the ocean. Monitor local weather, surf, and time forecast at www.weather.gov/NDR. Sunrise, sunset, and tidal information for the San Francisco Bay Area for Sunday, June 21st. The sunset tonight, 8:34 p.m. The sunrise tomorrow, 5:49 a.m. The sunset tomorrow, 8:35 p.m. Tidal data at the Golden Gate for the afternoon and evening hours today and the morning hours of tomorrow. High tide, 6:25 p.m. at 5.59 feet. Low tide, 12:45 a.m. at 1.58 feet. High tide, 6:24 a.m. at 3.86 feet. Here are the buoy observations for 2 p.m. Pacific Daylight Time. An offshore buoy 6 winds calm, pressure 1,025.6 millibars. An offshore buoy 59, winds north 14 knots, water temperature 62, pressure 1,021.4 millibars, seas 5 feet every 10 seconds. In Point Arena buoy, winds northwest 16 knots, water temperature 55, pressure 1,014.1 millibars, seas 5 feet every 8 seconds. At buoy 13 near Bodega Bay, winds northwest at 10 knots, pressure 1,013.5 millibars, swell 5 feet every 15 seconds. At Point Reyes Wave Rider buoy, water temperature 57, seas 8 feet every 8 seconds. At San Francisco Bar buoy, water temperature 60, seas 4 feet every 15 seconds. At San Francisco buoy, winds west at 6 knots, pressure 1,013.6 millibars, swell 4 feet every 15 seconds. At Half Moon Bay buoy, winds west 6 knots, water temperature 58, pressure 1,014.2 millibars, seas 4 feet every 10 seconds. At Monterey Bay buoy, winds northwest 10 knots, water temperature 61, pressure 1,013.8 millibars, seas 5 feet every 15 seconds. At Pointer, Wave Rider buoy, water temperature 59, seas 5 feet every 14 seconds. At Cape San Martin buoy, winds northwest 10 knots, water temperature 61, pressure 1,014.2 millibars, seas 5 feet every 15 seconds. Synopsis for the Central California coast and bays, including the Monterey Bay, Greater Fairlawn, and Cordell Bank National Marine Sanctuaries. Fresh to strong winds out of the north-northwest will continue over the northern outer waters through early Monday morning, resulting in hazardous conditions for small craft. Winds will be light to moderate over the remaining inner and outer waters. Long period southwest swell will persist through the extended forecast. The marine forecast for San Pablo Bay, Suisun Bay, the West Delta, and the San Francisco Bay north of the Bay Bridge. For today, southwest wind 5 to 10 knots, rising to 10 to 15 knots this afternoon. For tonight, southwest wind 10 to 15 knots. For Monday, southwest wind 5 to 10 knots, rising to 10 to 15 knots in the afternoon.
2 feet at 6 seconds. Patchy fog early this morning. For tonight, west wind 10 to 15 knots, becoming northwest around 5 knots after midnight. Seas 3 to 4 feet. Wave detail, northwest 3 feet at 8 seconds and southwest 2 feet at 14 seconds. Patchy fog after midnight. For Monday, west wind around 5 knots, rising to 5 to 10 knots in the afternoon. Seas around 3 feet. Wave detail, northwest 3 feet at 8 seconds. Patchy fog in the morning. The coastal waters forecast from Point Arena to Point Reyes out to 10 nautical miles. Today, northwest wind 5 to 10 knots, rising to 10 to 15 knots late. Seas 4 to 6 feet, wave detail, northwest 5 feet at 8 seconds and southwest 3 feet at 15 seconds. Patchy dense fog early this morning. Tonight, northwest wind 10 to 15 knots, seas 5 to 7 feet, wave detail, northwest 6 feet at 8 seconds and southwest 3 feet at 15 seconds. Monday, west wind around 5 knots, seas 4 to 6 feet, wave detail, northwest 5 feet at 8 seconds and south 3 feet at 14 seconds. Patchy dense fog in the afternoon. The coastal waters forecast from Point Arena to Point Reyes 10 to 60 nautical miles offshore. Small craft advisory in effect through late tonight. Today, northwest wind 15 to 20 knots, seas 7 to 8 feet, wave detail, northwest 8 feet at 8 seconds and south 3 feet at 15 seconds. Tonight, northwest wind 15 to 20 knots, seas 7 to 9 feet, wave detail, northwest 8 feet at 8 seconds and south 3 feet at 15 seconds. Monday, northwest wind 10 to 15 knots, seas 6 to 8 feet, wave detail, northwest 8 feet at 8 seconds and south 3 feet at 14 seconds. San Francisco Bar forecast. In the deep water channel, mixed seas of 3 to 5 feet at 18 seconds. Across the bar, swell can be more than twice as high across the bar than surrounding waters. Waves are also more prone to break, particularly during strong ebb currents. Maximum ebb current of 2.2 knots at 10:17 p.m. Sunday and 2.1 knots at 11:30 p.m. Sunday. The coastal waters forecast from Point Pinos to Point Piedras blunts out to 10 nautical miles. Today, northwest wind 10 to 15 knots, seas around 4 feet, wave detail, northwest 4 feet at 8 seconds and south 2 feet at 15 seconds. Tonight, northwest wind 10 to 15 knots, seas 4 to 5 feet, wave detail, northwest 5 feet at 9 seconds and south 2 feet at 15 seconds. Monday, northwest wind 5 to 10 knots, seas 4 to 5 feet, wave detail, northwest 4 feet at 9 seconds and south 2 feet at 14 seconds. The coastal waters forecast from Pigeon Point to Point Pinos 10 to 60 nautical miles offshore. Today, northwest wind 10 to 15 knots, seas 5 to 7 feet, wave detail, northwest 6 feet at 9 seconds and south 2 feet at 15 seconds. Tonight, northwest wind 10 to 15 knots, seas 6 to 7 feet, wave detail, northwest 6 feet at 9 seconds and south 3 feet at 15 seconds. Monday, northwest wind 10 to 15 knots, easing to 5 to 10 knots in the afternoon. Seas 5 to 7 feet, wave detail, northwest 6 feet at 9 seconds and south 3 feet at 14 seconds. The offshore waters forecast for the following marine location, Point Arena to Pigeon Point between 60 nautical miles and 150 nautical miles offshore. Eastern at 8:33 p.m. Pacific Daylight Time. Today, north winds 15 to 25 knots. Seas 7 to 10 feet,

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Seas 5 to 7 feet. Wednesday, north winds 10 to 20 knots. Seas 5 to 8 feet. Wednesday night, north winds 15 to 25 knots. Seas 6 to 9 feet. Thursday, north winds 20 to 25 knots, becoming northwest 15 to 20 knots. Seas 8 to 9 feet. Thursday night, northwest winds 15 to 20 knots. Seas 6 to 9 feet. The offshore waters forecast for the following marine location: Pigeon Point to Point Piedras Blanc is between 60 nautical miles and 150 nautical miles offshore. Eastern at 8:33 a.m. Pacific Daylight Time. Today, north winds 10 to 20 knots. Seas 6 to 9 feet. Tonight, northwest winds 15 to 20 knots. Seas 7 to 9 feet. Monday, northwest winds 15 to 20 knots, diminishing to 10 to 15 knots. Seas 7 to 9 feet. Monday night, northwest winds 10 to 15 knots. Seas 6 to 8 feet. Tuesday, north to northwest winds 5 to 15 knots. Seas 5 to 7 feet. Tuesday night, north to northwest winds 5 to 15 knots. Seas 5 to 7 feet. Wednesday, north to northwest winds 5 to 15 knots. Seas 5 to 7 feet. Wednesday night, north to northwest winds 5 to 15 knots, becoming north 10 to 20 knots. Seas 5 to 8 feet. Thursday, north to northwest winds 10 to 20 knots. Seas 6 to 8 feet. Thursday night, northwest winds 15 to 20 knots. Seas 7 to 9 feet. The coastal waters forecast from Point Reyes to Pigeon Point out to 10 nautical miles. For today, west wind around 5 knots, rising to 5 to 10 knots this afternoon. Seas 3 to 4 feet. Wave detail, northwest 4 feet at 8 seconds and southwest 2 feet at 15 seconds. For tonight, west wind 5 to 10 knots. Seas 3 to 5 feet. Wave detail, northwest 4 feet at 9 seconds and southwest 2 feet at 15 seconds. For Monday, west wind around 5 knots. Seas 3 to 5 feet. Wave detail, northwest 4 feet at 8 seconds and southwest 2 feet at 14 seconds. The coastal waters forecast from Pigeon Point to Point Pinos out to 10 nautical miles. For today, northwest wind 5 to 10 knots, rising to 10 to 15 knots late. Seas 3 to 4 feet. Wave detail, northwest 3 feet at 7 seconds and southwest 2 feet at 15 seconds. For tonight, northwest wind 10 to 15 knots, easing to 5 to 10 knots after midnight. Seas 4 to 5 feet. Wave detail, northwest 4 feet at 8 seconds and southwest 2 feet at 15 seconds. For Monday, northwest wind around 5 knots, backing to west in the afternoon. Seas 3 to 5 feet. Wave detail, northwest 4 feet at 8 seconds and southwest 2 feet at 14 seconds. The following is an important wave hazard message from the National Weather Service. Issued at 9:55 p.m. Pacific Daylight Time. Beach hazard statement remains in effect through Wednesday afternoon. What? An increased risk of sneaker waves and strong rip currents expected. Where? Pacific Coast beaches. When? Through Wednesday afternoon. Impacts, dangerous swimming and surfing conditions, and localized beach erosion can be expected. Sneaker waves can sweep across the shoreline without warning, pulling people into the sea from rocks, jetties, and beaches. Stay off of jetties, piers, rocks, and other waterside infrastructure. Remain out of the water to avoid hazardous surf and never turn your back on the ocean. Monitor local weather, surf, and tide forecast at www.weather.gov/NTR. Semi-sunset and tidal information for the San Francisco Bay Area for Sunday, June 21st. The sunset tonight, 8:34 p.m. The sunrise tomorrow, 5:49 a.m. The sunset tomorrow.

Golden Gate for the afternoon and evening hours today and the morning hours of tomorrow. High tide, 6. 25 p.m. at 5.59 feet. Low tide, 12:45 a.m. at 1.58 feet. High tide, 6. 24 a.m. at 3.86 feet. 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This broadcast originates from the National Weather Service office located in Monterey, California, and serves the coastal marine waters, including San Francisco and Monterey Bay. Here are the buoy observations for 2 p.m. Pacific Daylight Time. An offshore buoy 6 winds calm, pressure 1,025.6 millibars. An offshore buoy 59, winds north 14 knots, water temperature 62, pressure 1,021.4 millibars, seas 5 feet every 10 seconds. At Point Arena buoy, winds northwest 16 knots, water temperature 55, pressure 1,014.1 millibars, seas 5 feet every 8 seconds. At buoy 13 near Bodega Bay, winds northwest at 10 knots, pressure 1,013.5 millibars, swell 5 feet every 15 seconds. At Point Reyes Wave Rider buoy, water temperature 57, seas 8 feet every 8 seconds. At San Francisco Harbor, water temperature 60, seas 4 feet every 15 seconds. At San Francisco Bay, winds west at 6 knots, pressure 1,013.6 millibars, swell 4 feet every 15 seconds. At Half Moon Bay, winds west 6 knots, water temperature 58, pressure 1,014.2 millibars, seas 4 feet every 10 seconds. At Monterey Bay, buoy winds northwest 10 knots, water temperature 61, pressure 1,013.8 millibars, seas 5 feet every 15 seconds. At Pointer, Wave Rider buoy water temperature 59, seas 5 feet every 14 seconds. At Cape San Martin buoy winds northwest 10 knots, water temperature 61, pressure 1,014.2 millibars. Seas 5 feet every 15 seconds. Synopsis for the Central California coast and bays, including the Monterey Bay, Greater Farallones, and Cordell Bank National Marine Sanctuaries. Fresh to strong winds out of the north-northwest will continue over the northern outer waters through early Monday morning, resulting in hazardous conditions for small craft. Winds will be light to moderate over the remaining inner and outer waters. Long period southwest swell will persist through the extended forecast. The marine forecast for San Pablo Bay, Susum Bay, the West Delta, and the San Francisco Bay north of the Bay Bridge. For today, southwest wind 5 to 10 knots, rising to 10 to 15 knots this afternoon. For tonight, southwest wind 10 to 15 knots. For Monday, southwest wind 5 to 10 knots, rising to 10 to 15 knots in the afternoon. The marine forecast for Monterey Bay. For today, northwest wind around 5 knots, backing to west 10 to 15 knots. Seas around 3 feet. Wave detail, northwest 2 feet at 6 seconds. Patchy fog early this morning. For tonight, west wind 10 to 15 knots, becoming northwest around 5 knots after midnight. Seas 3 to 4 feet. Wave detail, northwest 3 feet at 8 seconds and southwest 2 feet at 14 seconds. Patchy fog after midnight. For Monday, west wind around 5 knots, rising to 5 to 10 knots in the afternoon. Seas around 3 feet. Wave detail, northwest 3 feet at 8 seconds. Patchy fog in the morning. The coastal waters forecast from Point Arena to Point Reyes out to 10 nautical miles. Today, northwest wind 5 to 10 knots, rising to 10 to 15 knots late. Seas 4 to 6 feet. Wave detail, northwest 5 feet at 8 seconds and southwest 3 feet at 15 seconds. Patchy dense fog early this morning. Tonight, northwest wind 10 to 15 knots, seas 5 to 7 feet. Wave detail, northwest 6 feet at 8 seconds and southwest 3 feet.

not see 6 to 8 feet wave detail, northwest 8 feet at 8 seconds and south 3 feet at 14 seconds. San Francisco Bar forecast. In the deep water channel, mix seas of 3 to 5 feet at 18 seconds. Across the bar, swell can be more than twice as high across the bar than surrounding waters. Waves are also more prone to break, particularly during strong ebb currents. Maximum ebb current of 2.2 knots at 10:17 a.m. Sunday and 2.1 knots at 11:30 p.m. Sunday. The coastal waters forecast from Point Pinos to Point Quebras blunt is out to 10 nautical miles. Today, northwest wind at 10 to 15 knots, seas around 4 feet, wave detail. Northwest 4 feet at 8 seconds and south 2 feet at 15 seconds. Tonight, northwest wind at 10 to 15 knots, seas 4 to 5 feet, wave detail. Northwest 5 feet at 9 seconds and south 2 feet at 15 seconds. Monday, northwest wind 5 to 10 knots, seas 4 to 5 feet, wave detail. Northwest 4 feet at 9 seconds and south 2 feet at 14 seconds. The coastal waters forecast from Pigeon Point to Point Pinos 10 to 16 nautical miles offshore. Today, northwest wind 10 to 15 knots, seas 5 to 7 feet, wave detail. Northwest 6 feet at 9 seconds and south 2 feet at 15 seconds. Tonight, northwest wind 10 to 15 knots, seas 6 to 7 feet, wave detail. Northwest 6 feet at 9 seconds and south 3 feet at 15 seconds. Monday, northwest wind 10 to 15 knots, easing to 5 to 10 knots in the afternoon. Seas 5 to 7 feet, wave detail. Northwest 6 feet at 9 seconds and south 3 feet at 14 seconds. The offshore waters forecast for the following marine location: Point Arena to Pigeon Point between 60 nautical miles and 150 nautical miles offshore. Issued at 8:33 a.m. Pacific Daylight Time. Today, north winds 15 to 25 knots. Seas 7 to 10 feet. Tonight, north to northwest winds 15 to 25 knots. Seas 8 to 10 feet. Monday, north to northwest winds 15 to 25 knots. Seas 7 to 9 feet. Monday night, north to northwest winds 10 to 20 knots. Seas 6 to 9 feet. Tuesday, north winds 10 to 20 knots. Seas 6 to 8 feet. Tuesday night, north winds 10 to 20 knots. Seas 5 to 7 feet. Wednesday, north winds 10 to 20 knots. Seas 5 to 8 feet. Wednesday night, north winds 15 to 25 knots. Seas 6 to 9 feet. Thursday, north winds 20 to 25 knots, becoming northwest 15 to 20 knots. Seas 8 to 9 feet. Thursday night, northwest winds 15 to 20 knots. Seas 6 to 9 feet. The offshore waters forecast for the following marine location: Pigeon Point to Point Quebras Blanc is between 60 nautical miles and 150 nautical miles offshore. Issued at 8:33 a.m. Pacific Daylight Time. Today, north winds 10 to 20 knots. Seas 6 to 9 feet. Tonight, northwest winds 15 to 23 a.m. Pacific Daylight Time. Today, north winds 10 to 20 knots. Seas 6 to 9 feet. Tonight, northwest winds 15 to 20 knots. Seas 7 to 9 feet. Monday, northwest winds 15 to 20 knots, diminishing to 10 to 15 knots. Seas 7 to 9 feet. Monday night, northwest winds 10 to 15 knots. Seas 6 to 8 feet. Tuesday, north to northwest winds 5 to 15 knots. Seas 5 to 7 feet. Tuesday night, north to northwest winds 5 to 15 knots. Seas 5 to 7 feet. Wednesday, north to northwest winds 5 to 15 knots. Seas 5 to 7 feet. Wednesday night, north to northwest winds 5 to 15 knots, becoming north 10 to 20 knots.

coastal waters forecast from Point Reyes to Pigeon Point out to 10 nautical miles. For today, west wind around 5 knots, rising to 5 to 10 knots this afternoon. Seas 3 to 4 feet. Wave detail, northwest 4 feet at 8 seconds and southwest 2 feet at 15 seconds. For tonight, west wind 5 to 10 knots. Seas 3 to 5 feet. Wave detail, northwest 4 feet at 9 seconds and southwest 2 feet at 15 seconds. For Monday, west wind around 5 knots. Seas 3 to 5 feet. Wave detail, northwest 4 feet at 8 seconds and southwest 2 feet at 14 seconds. The coastal waters forecast from Pigeon Point to Point Pinos out to 10 nautical miles. For today, northwest wind 5 to 10 knots, rising to 10 to 15 knots late. Seas 3 to 4 feet. Wave detail, northwest 3 feet at 7 seconds and southwest 2 feet at 15 seconds. For tonight, northwest wind 10 to 15 knots, easing to 5 to 10 knots after midnight. Seas 4 to 5 feet. Wave detail, northwest 4 feet at 8 seconds and southwest 2 feet at 15 seconds. For Monday, northwest wind around 5 knots, backing to west in the afternoon. Seas 3 to 5 feet. Wave detail, northwest 4 feet at 8 seconds and southwest 2 feet at 14 seconds. The following is an important beach hazard message from the National Weather Service. Issued at 9:55 p.m. Pacific Daylight Time. Beach hazard statement remains in effect through Wednesday afternoon. 1. An increased risk of sneaker waves and stronger currents expected. Where? Pacific Coast beaches. When? Through Wednesday afternoon. Impacts, dangerous swimming and surfing conditions, and localized beach erosion can be expected. Sneaker waves can sweep across the shoreline without warning, pulling people into the sea from rocks, jetties, and beaches. Stay off of jetties, piers, rocks, and other waterside infrastructure. Remain out of the water to avoid hazardous surf and never turn your back on the ocean. Monitor local weather, surf, and tide forecast at www.weather.gov/mtr. Sunrise, sunset, and tidal information for the San Francisco Bay Area for Sunday, June 21st. The sunset tonight, 8:34 p.m. The sunrise tomorrow, 5:49 a.m. The sunset tomorrow, 8:35 p.m. Tidal data at the Golden Gate for the afternoon and evening hours today and the morning hours of tomorrow. High tide, 6:25 p.m. at 5.59 feet. Low tide, 12:45 a.m. at 1.58 feet. High tide, 6:24 a.m. at 3.86 feet. Here are the buoy observations for 2 p.m. Pacific Daylight Time. An offshore buoy 6 winds calm, pressure 1,025.6 millibars. An offshore buoy 59, winds north 14 knots, water temperature 62, pressure 1,021.4 millibars, seas 5 feet every 10 seconds. At Point Arena buoy, winds northwest 16 knots, water temperature 55, pressure 1,014.1 millibars, seas 5 feet every 8 seconds. At buoy 13 near Bodega Bay, winds northwest at 10 knots, pressure 1,013.5 millibars, swell 5 feet every 15 seconds. At Point Reyes Wave Rider buoy, water temperature 57, seas 8 feet every 8 seconds. At San Francisco Mar buoy, water temperature 60, seas 4 feet every 15 seconds. At San Francisco buoy, winds west of 6 knots, pressure 1,013.6 millibars, swell 4 feet every 15 seconds. At Half Moon Bay buoy, winds west 6 knots, water temperature 58, pressure 1,014.2 millibars, seas 4 feet every 10 seconds. At Monterey Bay buoy, winds northwest 10 knots, water temperature 61, pressure 1,013.8 millibars, seas 5 feet every 15 seconds. At Point Sur, Wave Rider buoy, water temperature 59, seas 5 feet every 14 seconds.
13.2 millibars. Sees 5 feet every 15 seconds. Synopsis for the Central California Coast and Bays, including the Monterey Bay, Reina Cerros, and Cordell Beck National Marine Sanctuaries. Fresh to strong winds out of the north-northwest will continue over the northern outer waters through early Monday morning, resulting in hazardous conditions for small craft. Winds will be light to moderate over the remaining inner and outer waters. Long period southwest swell will persist through the extended forecast. The marine forecast for San Pablo Bay, Susan Bay, the West Delta, and the San Francisco Bay north of the Bay Bridge. For today, southwest with 5 to 10 knots, rising to 10 to 15 knots this afternoon. For tonight, southwest wind 10 to 15 knots. For Monday, southwest wind 5 to 10 knots, rising to 10 to 15 knots in the afternoon. The marine forecast for Monterey Bay. For today, northwest wind around 5 knots, backing to west 10 to 15 knots. Seas around 3 feet. Wave detail, northwest 2 feet at 6 seconds. Patchy fog early this morning. For tonight, west wind 10 to 15 knots, becoming northwest around 5 knots after midnight. Seas 3 to 4 feet. Wave detail, northwest 3 feet at 8 seconds and southwest 2 feet at 14 seconds. Patchy fog after midnight. For Monday, west wind around 5 knots, rising to 5 to 10 knots in the afternoon. Seas around 3 feet. Wave detail, northwest 3 feet at 8 seconds. Patchy fog in the morning. The coastal waters forecast from Point Arena to Point Reyes out to 10 nautical miles. Today, northwest wind 5 to 10 knots, rising to 10 to 15 knots late. Seas 4 to 6 feet, wave detail, northwest 5 feet at 8 seconds and southwest 3 feet at 15 seconds. Patchy dense fog early this morning. Tonight, northwest wind 10 to 15 knots, seas 5 to 7 feet, wave detail, northwest 6 feet at 8 seconds and southwest 3 feet at 15 seconds. Monday, west wind around 5 knots, seas 4 to 6 feet, wave detail, northwest 5 feet at 8 seconds and south 3 feet at 14 seconds. Patchy dense fog in the afternoon. The coastal waters forecast from Point Arena to Point Reyes 10 to 16 nautical miles offshore. Small craft advisory in effect through late tonight. Today, northwest wind 15 to 20 knots, seas 7 to 8 feet, wave detail. Northwest 8 feet at 8 seconds and south 3 feet at 15 seconds. Tonight, northwest wind 15 to 20 knots, seas 7 to 9 feet, wave detail. Northwest 8 feet at 8 seconds and south 3 feet at 15 seconds. Monday, northwest wind 10 to 15 knots, seas 6 to 8 feet, wave detail. Northwest 8 feet at 8 seconds and south 3 feet at 14 seconds. Synopsis for the Central California Coast and Bays, including the Monterey Bay, Greater Cerros, and Cordell Beck National Marine Sanctuaries. North to northwest fresh to strong winds continue over the northern outer waters through early Monday morning, resulting in hazardous conditions for small craft. Otherwise, north to northwest winds will be light to moderate over the remaining inner and outer waters. Long period southwest swell will persist through the extended forecast. The marine forecast for San Pablo Bay, Susan Bay, the West Delta, and the San Francisco Bay north of the Bay Bridge. For tonight, southwest wind 10 to 15 knots. For Monday, southwest wind 5 to 10 knots, rising to 10 to 15 knots in the afternoon. For Monday night, southwest wind 10 to 15 knots. The marine forecast for Monterey Bay. For tonight, west wind 10 to 15 knots, becoming northwest around 5 knots. Seas 3 to 4 feet. Wave detail, northwest 3 feet at 8 seconds and southwest 2 feet at 14 seconds. Patchy fog after midnight. For Monday, west wind around 5 knots, rising to 5 to 10 knots in the afternoon. Seas around 3 feet. Wave detail, northwest 3 feet at 8 seconds.

morning. For Monday night, west wind 5 to 10 knots in the evening, becoming light and variable. Seas around 3 feet. Wave detail, northwest 3 feet at 8 seconds and south 2 feet at 14 seconds. Patchy fog after midnight. The coastal waters forecast from Point Arena to Point Reyes out to 10 nautical miles. Tonight, northwest wind 10 to 15 knots, easing to 5 to 10 knots late. Seas 5 to 7 feet, wave detail, northwest 6 feet at 8 seconds and southwest 3 feet at 15 seconds. Monday, northwest wind 5 to 10 knots, seas 4 to 6 feet, wave detail, northwest 5 feet at 8 seconds and south 3 feet at 14 seconds. Monday night, northwest wind around 5 knots, seas 4 to 5 feet, wave detail, northwest 4 feet at 8 seconds and south 2 feet at 14 seconds. Patchy fog after midnight. The coastal waters forecast from Point Arena to Point Reyes 10 to 60 nautical miles offshore. Small craft advisory in effect through late tonight. Tonight, northwest wind 15 to 20 knots, seas 7 to 9 feet, wave detail, northwest 8 feet at 8 seconds and south 3 feet at 15 seconds. Monday, northwest wind 15 to 20 knots, easing to 10 to 15 knots in the afternoon. Seas 6 to 8 feet, wave detail, northwest 8 feet at 8 seconds and south 3 feet at 14 seconds. Monday night, northwest wind 10 to 15 knots, seas 5 to 7 feet, wave detail, northwest 6 feet at 8 seconds and south 3 feet at 14 seconds. San Francisco Bar forecast. In the deep water channel, mixed seas of 3 to 5 feet at 18 seconds. Across the following is an important beach hazard message from the National Weather Service. Issued at 2:46 p.m. Pacific Daylight Time. Beach hazard statement remains in effect through Wednesday afternoon. What? An increased risk of weaker waves and stronger currents expected. Where? Pacific Coast beaches. When? Through Wednesday afternoon. Impacts, dangerous swimming and surfing conditions, and localized beach erosion can be expected. Sneaker waves can sweep across the shoreline without warning, pulling people into the sea from rocks, jetties, and beaches. Stay off of jetties, piers, rocks, and other waterside infrastructure. Remain out of the water to avoid hazardous surf and never turn your back on the ocean. Monitor local weather, surf and tide forecast at www.weather.gov/NTR. San Francisco Bar forecast. In the deep water channel, mixed seas of 3 to 5 feet at 18 seconds. Across the bar, swell can be more than twice as high across the bar than surrounding waters. Waves are also more prone to break, particularly during strong ebb currents. Maximum ebb current of 2.1 knots at 11:30 p.m. Sunday and 1.8 knots at 11:21 a.m. Monday. The coastal waters forecast from Point Pinos to Point Piedras blunts out to 10 nautical miles. Tonight, northwest wind 10 to 15 knots, seas 4 to 5 feet, wave detail, northwest 5 feet at 9 seconds and south 2 feet at 15 seconds. Monday, northwest wind 5 to 10 knots, seas 4 to 5 feet, wave detail, northwest 4 feet at 9 seconds and south 2 feet at 14 seconds. Monday night, northwest wind 5 to 10 knots, seas 4 to 5 feet, wave detail, northwest 4 feet at 8 seconds and south 2 feet at 14 seconds. The coastal waters forecast from Kitchen Point to Point Pinos 10 to 60 nautical miles offshore. Tonight, northwest wind 10 to 15 knots, seas 6 to 7 feet, wave detail, northwest 6 feet at 9 seconds and south 3 feet at 15 seconds. Monday, northwest wind 10 to 15 knots, easing to 5 to 10 knots in the afternoon. Seas 5 to 7 feet, wave detail, northwest 6 feet at 9 seconds and south 3 feet at 14 seconds. Monday night, northwest wind 5 to 10 knots, seas 5 to 6 feet, wave detail, northwest 5 feet at 8 seconds and south 3 feet at 14 seconds. The offshore waters forecast for the following marine location, Point Arena to Pigeon Point between 60 nautical miles and 150 nautical miles offshore. Issued at 2:44 p.m.
5 knots. Sea 7 to 9 feet. Monday night, northwest winds 10 to 20 knots. Sea 6 to 8 feet. Tuesday, north winds 10 to 20 knots, diminishing to 5 to 15 knots. Seas 5 to 7 feet. Tuesday night, north winds 10 to 20 knots. Seas 5 to 7 feet. Wednesday, north winds 10 to 20 knots. Seas 6 to 7 feet. Wednesday night, north winds 15 to 25 knots. Seas 6 to 8 feet. Thursday, northwest winds 15 to 25 knots. Seas 8 to 9 feet. Thursday night, northwest winds 15 to 20 knots. Seas 6 to 9 feet. Friday, northwest winds 10 to 20 knots. Seas 5 to 7 feet. Friday night, northwest winds 15 to 20 knots. Seas 5 to 6 feet. The offshore waters forecast for the following marine locations: Pigeon Point to Point Pedras, lumps of between 60 nautical miles and 150 nautical miles offshore. Issued at 2:44 p.m. Pacific Daylight Time. Tonight, north winds 10 to 20 knots, becoming northwest 15 to 20 knots. Seas 5 to 8 feet. Monday, north to northwest winds 15 to 20 knots, becoming northwest 10 to 15 knots. Seas 6 to 8 feet. Monday night, northwest winds 10 to 15 knots. Seas 6 to 7 feet. Tuesday, north to northwest winds 5 to 15 knots. Seas 5 to 7 feet. Tuesday night, north to northwest winds 5 to 15 knots. Seas 5 to 7 feet. Wednesday, north to northwest winds 5 to 15 knots. Seas 5 to 7 feet. Wednesday night, north to northwest winds 10 to 20 knots. Seas 5 to 7 feet. Thursday, north to northwest winds 10 to 20 knots. Seas 5 to 8 feet. Thursday night, northwest winds 15 to 20 knots. Seas 7 to 9 feet. Friday, northwest winds 15 to 20 knots. Seas 6 to 8 feet. Friday night, northwest winds 15 to 20 knots. Seas 5 to 6 feet. The coastal waters forecast from Point Reyes to Pigeon Point out to 10 nautical miles. For tonight, northwest wind 5 to 10 knots. Seas 3 to 5 feet. Wave detail, northwest 4 feet at 9 seconds and southwest 2 feet at 15 seconds. For Monday, west wind 5 to 10 knots. Seas 3 to 5 feet. Wave detail, northwest 4 feet at 8 seconds and southwest 2 feet at 14 seconds. For Monday night, west wind around 5 knots. Seas 3 to 4 feet. Wave detail, northwest 3 feet at 8 seconds and south 2 feet at 14 seconds. The coastal waters forecast from Pigeon Point to Point Pinos out to 10 nautical miles. For tonight, northwest wind 10 to 15 knots, easing to 5 to 10 knots late this evening and overnight. Seas 4 to 5 feet. Wave detail, northwest 4 feet at 8 seconds and southwest 2 feet at 15 seconds. For Monday, northwest wind 5 to 10 knots. Seas 3 to 5 feet. Wave detail, northwest 4 feet at 8 seconds and southwest 2 feet at 14 seconds. For Monday night, northwest wind 5 to 10 knots, easing to around 5 knots after midnight. Seas 3 to 4 feet. Wave detail, northwest 3 feet at 8 seconds and south 2 feet at 14 seconds. Patchy fog after midnight. The following is an important beach hazard message from the National Weather Service. Issued at 2:46 p.m. Pacific Daylight Time. Beach hazard statement remains in effect through Wednesday afternoon. What? An increased risk of major waves and strong rip current expected. Where? Pacific Coast.

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Monitor local weather, surf, and tide forecast at www.weather.gov/NPR. 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This broadcast originates from the National Weather Service Office located in Monterey, California, and serves the coastal marine waters, including San Francisco and Monterey Bay. Semi-sunset and tidal information for the San Francisco Bay Area for Sunday, June 21st. The sunset tonight, 8:34 p.m. The sunrise tomorrow, 5:49 a.m. The sunset tomorrow, 8:35 p.m. Tidal data at the Golden Gate for the afternoon and evening hours today and the morning hours of tomorrow. High tide, 6:25 p.m. at 5.59 feet. Low tide, 12:45 a.m. at 1.58 feet. High tide, 6:24 a.m. at 3.86 feet. Here are the buoy observations for 2 p.m. Pacific Daylight Time. An offshore buoy 6 winds calm, pressure 1,025.6 millibars. An offshore buoy 59, winds north 14 knots, water temperature 62, pressure 1,021.4 millibars, seas 5 feet every 10 seconds. In Point Arena buoy, winds northwest 16 knots, water temperature 55, pressure 1,014.1 millibars, seas 5 feet every 8 seconds. In buoy 13 near Bodega Bay, winds northwest at 10 knots, pressure 1,013.5 millibars, swell 5 feet every 15 seconds. At Point Reyes Wave Rider buoy, water temperature 57, seas 8 feet every 8 seconds. At San Francisco Bar buoy, water temperature 60, seas 4 feet every 15 seconds. At San Francisco Bay, winds west at 6 knots, pressure 1,013.6 millibars, swell 4 feet every 15 seconds. At Half Moon Bay, buoy winds west 6 knots, water temperature 58, pressure 1,014.2 millibars, seas 4 feet every 10 seconds. At Monterey Bay, buoy winds northwest 10 knots, water temperature 61, pressure 1,013.8 millibars, seas 5 feet every 15 seconds. At Point Sur, Wave Rider buoy water temperature 59, seas 5 feet every 14 seconds. At Cape San Martin buoy winds northwest 10 knots, water temperature 61, pressure 1,014.2 millibars, seas 5 feet every 15 seconds. Synopsis for the Central California Coast and Bays, including the Monterey Bay, Greater Farallones, and Cordell Bank National Marine Sanctuary. North to northwest fresh to strong winds continue over the northern outer waters through early Monday morning, resulting in hazardous conditions for small craft. Otherwise, north to northwest winds will be light to moderate over the remaining inner and outer waters. Long period southwest swell will persist through the extended forecast. The marine forecast for San Pablo Bay, Susan Bay, the West Delta, and the San Francisco Bay north of the Bay Bridge. For tonight, southwest wind 10 to 15 knots. For Monday, southwest wind 5 to 10 knots, rising to 10 to 15 knots in the afternoon. For Monday night, southwest wind 10 to 15 knots. The marine forecast for Monterey Bay. For tonight, west wind 10 to 15 knots, becoming northwest around 5 knots. Seas 3 to 4 feet. Wave detail, northwest 3 feet at 8 seconds and southwest 2 feet at 14 seconds. Patchy fog after midnight,

morning. For Monday night, west wind 5 to 10 knots in the evening, becoming light and variable. Seas around 3 feet. Wave detail, northwest 3 feet at 8 seconds and south 2 feet at 14 seconds. Patchy fog after midnight. The coastal waters forecast from Point Arena to Point Reyes out to 10 nautical miles. Tonight, northwest wind 10 to 15 knots, easing to 5 to 10 knots late. Seas 5 to 7 feet, wave detail, northwest 6 feet at 8 seconds and southwest 3 feet at 15 seconds. Monday, northwest wind 5 to 10 knots, east 4 to 6 feet, wave detail, northwest 5 feet at 8 seconds and south 3 feet at 14 seconds. Monday night, northwest wind around 5 knots, east 4 to 5 feet, wave detail, northwest 4 feet at 8 seconds and south 2 feet at 14 seconds. Patchy fog after midnight. The coastal waters forecast from Point Arena to Point Reyes 10 to 16 nautical miles offshore. Small craft advisory in effect through late tonight. Tonight, northwest wind 15 to 20 knots, sea 7 to 9 feet, wave detail. Northwest 8 feet at 8 seconds and south 3 feet at 15 seconds. Monday, northwest wind 15 to 20 knots, easing to 10 to 15 knots in the afternoon. Seas 6 to 8 feet, wave detail. Northwest 8 feet at 8 seconds and south 3 feet at 14 seconds. Monday night, northwest wind 10 to 15 knots, seas 5 to 7 feet, wave detail. Northwest 6 feet at 8 seconds and south 3 feet at 14 seconds. San Francisco Bar forecast. In the deep water channel, mixed seas of 3 to 5 feet at 18 seconds. Across the bar, swell can be more than twice as high across the bar than surrounding waters. Waves are also more prone to break, particularly during strong ebb currents. Maximum ebb current of 2.1 knots at 11:30 p.m. Sunday and 1.8 knots at 11:21 a.m. Monday. The coastal waters forecast from Point Pinos to Point Piedras blows out to 10 nautical miles. Tonight, northwest wind 10 to 15 knots, seas 4 to 5 feet, wave detail. Northwest 5 feet at 9 seconds and south 2 feet at 15 seconds. Monday, northwest wind 5 to 10 knots, seas 4 to 5 feet, wave detail. Northwest 4 feet at 9 seconds and south 2 feet at 14 seconds. Monday night, northwest wind 5 to 10 knots, seas 4 to 5 feet, wave detail. Northwest 4 feet at 8 seconds and south 2 feet at 14 seconds. The coastal waters forecast from Pigeon Point to Point Pinos 10 to 16 nautical miles offshore. Tonight, northwest wind 10 to 15 knots, seas 6 to 7 feet, wave detail. Northwest 6 feet at 9 seconds and south 3 feet at 15 seconds. Monday, northwest wind 10 to 15 knots, easing to 5 to 10 knots in the afternoon. Seas 5 to 7 feet, wave detail. Northwest 6 feet at 9 seconds and south 3 feet at 14 seconds. Monday night, northwest wind 5 to 10 knots, seas 5 to 6 feet, wave detail. Northwest 5 feet at 8 seconds and south 3 feet at 14 seconds. The offshore waters forecast for the following marine location: Point Arena to Pigeon Point between 60 nautical miles and 150 nautical miles offshore. Issued at 2:44 p.m. Pacific Daylight Time. Tonight, north and northwest wind 15 to 25 knots. Sea 7 to 9 feet. Monday, north to northwest wind 15 to 25 knots. Sea 7 to 9 feet. Monday night, northwest wind 10 to 20 knots. Seas 6 to 8 feet. Tuesday, north winds 10 to 20 knots, diminishing to 5 to 15 knots. Seas 5 to 7 feet. Tuesday night, north winds 10 to 20 knots. Seas 5 to 7 feet. Wednesday, north winds 10 to 20 knots. Seas 6 to 7 feet. Wednesday night, north winds 15 to 25 knots. Seas 6 to 8 feet. Thursday, northwest winds 15 to 25 knots. Seas 8 to 9 feet. Thursday night, northwest winds 15 to 20 knots. Seas 6 to 9 feet. Friday, northwest winds 10 to 20 knots. Seas 5 to
Blunt was between 60 nautical miles and 150 nautical miles offshore. Issued at 2:44 p.m. Pacific Daylight Time. Tonight, north winds 10 to 20 knots, becoming northwest 15 to 20 knots. Seas 5 to 8 feet. Monday, north to northwest winds 15 to 20 knots, becoming northwest 10 to 15 knots. Seas 6 to 8 feet. Monday night, northwest winds 10 to 15 knots. Seas 6 to 7 feet. Tuesday, north to northwest winds 5 to 15 knots. Seas 5 to 7 feet. Tuesday night, north to northwest winds 5 to 15 knots. Seas 5 to 7 feet. Wednesday, north to northwest winds 5 to 15 knots. Seas 5 to 7 feet. Wednesday night, north to northwest winds 10 to 20 knots. Seas 5 to 7 feet. Thursday, north to northwest winds 10 to 20 knots. Seas 5 to 8 feet. Thursday night, northwest winds 15 to 20 knots. Seas 7 to 9 feet. Friday, northwest winds 15 to 20 knots. Seas 6 to 8 feet. Friday night, northwest winds 15 to 20 knots. Seas 5 to 6 feet. The coastal waters forecast from Point Reyes to Pigeon Point out to 10 nautical miles. For tonight, northwest wind 5 to 10 knots. Seas 3 to 5 feet. Wave detail, northwest 4 feet at 9 seconds and southwest 2 feet at 15 seconds. For Monday, west wind 5 to 10 knots. Seas 3 to 5 feet. Wave detail, northwest 4 feet at 8 seconds and southwest 2 feet at 14 seconds. For Monday night, west wind around 5 knots. Seas 3 to 4 feet. Wave detail, northwest 3 feet at 8 seconds and south 2 feet at 14 seconds. The coastal waters forecast from Pigeon Point to Point Pinos out to 10 nautical miles. For tonight, northwest wind 10 to 15 knots, easing to 5 to 10 knots late this evening and overnight. Seas 4 to 5 feet. Wave detail, northwest 4 feet at 8 seconds and southwest 2 feet at 15 seconds. For Monday, northwest wind 5 to 10 knots. Seas 3 to 5 feet. Wave detail, northwest 4 feet at 8 seconds and southwest 2 feet at 14 seconds. For Monday night, northwest wind 5 to 10 knots, easing to around 5 knots after midnight. Seas 3 to 4 feet. Wave detail, northwest 3 feet at 8 seconds and south 2 feet at 14 seconds. Patchy fog after midnight. The following is an important beach hazard message from the National Weather Service. Issued at 2:46 p.m. Pacific Daylight Time. Beach hazard statement remains in effect through Wednesday afternoon. What? An increased risk of major waves and stronger currents expected. Where? Pacific Coast beaches. When? Through Wednesday afternoon. Impacts, dangerous swimming and surfing conditions, and localized beach erosion can be expected. Sneaker waves can sweep across the shoreline without warning, pulling people into the sea from rocks, jetties, and beaches. Stay off of jetties, piers, rocks, and other waterside infrastructure. Remain out of the water to avoid hazardous surf and never turn your back on the ocean. Monitor local weather, surf and tide forecast at www.weather.gov/NTR. Semi-sunset and tidal information for the San Francisco Bay Area for Sunday, June 21st. The sunset tonight, 8:34 p.m. The sunrise tomorrow, 5:49 a.m. The sunset tomorrow, 8:35 p.m. Tidal data at the Golden Gate for the afternoon and evening hours today and the morning hours of tomorrow. High tide, 6:25 p.m. at 5.59 feet.

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High tide, 6. 24 a.m. at 3.86 feet. Here are the buoy observations for 3 p.m. Pacific Daylight Time. An offshore buoy 6 winds east at 4 knots. Pressure 1,025.3 millibars. An offshore buoy 59 winds north at 14 knots. Water temperature 62. Pressure 1,021.1 millibars. And buoy 14 at Point Arena winds northwest at 17 knots. Gusting to 21. Water temperature 55. Pressure 1,013.9 millibars. And buoy 13 near Bodega Bay winds northwest at 12 knots. Pressure 1,013.5 millibars. At Point Reyes Wave Rider buoy water temperature 57. Sea is 8 feet every 8 seconds. At San Francisco Bar buoy water temperature 60. Sea is 5 feet every 15 seconds. At San Francisco Bay, winds west at 8 knots. Water temperature 58. Pressure 1,013.4 millibars. At Half Moon Bay buoy winds west 6 knots. Water temperature 59. Pressure 1,014.0 millibars. Seas 4 feet every 11 seconds. At Monterey buoy winds west at 8 knots. Water temperature 61. Pressure 1,013.5 millibars. At Point Sur, Wave Rider buoy water temperature 59. Seas 5 feet every 15 seconds. At Cape San Martin buoy winds northwest at 10 knots. Water temperature 61. Pressure 1,014.0 millibars. Here are the buoy observations for 3 p.m. Pacific Daylight Time. An offshore buoy 6 winds east at 6 knots. Pressure 1,025.2 millibars. An offshore buoy 59. Winds north 70 knots. Gusting to 21. Water temperature 62. Pressure 1,021.1 millibars. Sea 7 feet every 10 seconds. At buoy 14 near Point Arena, winds northwest at 70 knots. Gusting to 21. Water temperature 55. Pressure 1,013.9 millibars. At buoy 13 near Bodega Bay, winds northwest at 12 knots. Pressure 1,013.5 millibars. At Point Reyes Wave Rider, buoy water temperature 57. Sea 7 feet every 8 seconds. At San Francisco Bar buoy water temperature 60. Seas 5 feet every 15 seconds. At San Francisco buoy winds west 10 knots. Water temperature 58. Pressure 1,013.4 millibars. Seas 5 feet every 8 seconds. At Half Moon Bay buoy winds west 6 knots. Water temperature 59. Pressure 1,014.0 millibars. Seas 4 feet every 11 seconds. At Monterey Bay buoy winds west 10 knots. Water temperature 61. Pressure 1,013.3 millibars. Seas 5 feet every 15 seconds. At Point Sur, Wave Rider buoy water temperature 59. Seas 5 feet every 15 seconds. At Cape San Martin buoy winds northwest 10 knots. Water temperature 61. Pressure 1,013.9 millibars. Seas 5 feet every 15 seconds. Synopsis for the Central California coast and bays, including the Monterey Bay, Greater Farallones, and Cordell Bank National Marine Sanctuaries. North and northwest fresh to strong winds continue over the northern outer waters through early Monday morning, resulting in hazardous conditions for small craft. Otherwise, north to northwest winds will be light to moderate over the remaining inner and outer waters. Long period southwest swell will persist through the extended forecast. The marine forecast for San Pablo Bay, Susan Bay, the West Delta, and the San Francisco Bay north of the Bay Bridge. For tonight, southwest wind 10 to 15 knots. For Monday, southwest wind 5 to 10 knots, rising to 10 to 15 knots in the afternoon. For Monday night, southwest wind 10 to 15 knots. The marine forecast for Monterey Bay. For tonight, west wind 10 to 15 knots, becoming northwest.

late. Sees 5 to 7 feet wave detail, northwest 6 feet at 8 seconds, and southwest 3 feet at 15 seconds. Monday, northwest wind 5 to 10 knots, sees 4 to 6 feet wave detail, northwest 5 feet at 8 seconds, and south 3 feet at 14 seconds. Monday night, northwest wind around 5 knots, sees 4 to 5 feet wave detail, northwest 4 feet at 8 seconds, and south 2 feet at 14 seconds. Patchy fog after midnight. The coastal waters forecast from Point Arena to Point Reyes 10 to 16 nautical miles offshore. Small craft advisory in effect through late tonight. Tonight, northwest wind 15 to 20 knots, sea 7 to 9 feet wave detail. Northwest 8 feet at 8 seconds and south 3 feet at 15 seconds. Monday, northwest wind 15 to 20 knots, easing to 10 to 15 knots in the afternoon. Sea 6 to 8 feet wave detail. Northwest 8 feet at 8 seconds and south 3 feet at 14 seconds. Monday night. Northwest wind 10 to 15 knots, seas 5 to 7 feet wave detail, northwest 6 feet at 8 seconds, and south 3 feet at 14 seconds. San Francisco bar forecast. In the deep water channel, mixed seas of 3 to 5 feet at 18 seconds. Across the bar, swell can be more than twice as high across the bar than surrounding waters. Waves are also more prone to break, particularly during strong ebb currents. Maximum head current of 2.1 knots at 11:30 p.m. Sunday and 1.8 knots at 11:21 a.m. Monday. The coastal waters forecast from Point Pinos to Point Pivas blunts out to 10 nautical miles. Tonight, northwest wind 10 to 15 knots, seas 4 to 5 feet wave detail, northwest 5 feet at 9 seconds, and south 2 feet at 15 seconds. Monday, northwest wind 5 to 10 knots, seas 4 to 5 feet wave detail, northwest 4 feet at 9 seconds, and south 2 feet at 14 seconds. Monday night, northwest wind 5 to 10 knots, seas 4 to 5 feet wave detail, northwest 4 feet at 8 seconds, and south 2 feet at 14 seconds. The coastal waters forecast from Pigeon Point to Point Pinos 10 to 60 nautical miles offshore. Tonight, northwest wind 10 to 15 knots, seas 6 to 7 feet wave detail, northwest 6 feet at 9 seconds, and south 3 feet at 15 seconds. Monday, northwest wind 10 to 15 knots, easing to 5 to 10 knots in the afternoon. Seas 5 to 7 feet wave detail, northwest 6 feet at 9 seconds, and south 3 feet at 14 seconds. Monday night, northwest wind 5 to 10 knots, seas 5 to 6 feet wave detail, northwest 5 feet at 8 seconds, and south 3 feet at 14 seconds. The offshore waters forecast for the following marine location, Point Arena to Pigeon Point between 60 nautical miles and 150 nautical miles offshore. Issued at 2:44 p.m. Pacific Daylight Time. Tonight, north to northwest winds 15 to 25 knots. Sea 7 to 9 feet. Monday, north to northwest winds 15 to 25 knots. Sea 7 to 9 feet. Monday night, northwest wind 10 to 20 knots, sea 6 to 8 feet. Tuesday, north winds 10 to 20 knots, diminishing to 5 to 15 knots, seas 5 to 7 feet. Tuesday night, north winds 10 to 20 knots, seas 5 to 7 feet. Wednesday, north winds 10 to 20 knots, seas 6 to 7 feet. Wednesday night, north winds 15 to 25 knots, seas 6 to 8 feet. Thursday, northwest winds 15 to 25 knots,

7 feet. Friday night, northwest winds 15 to 20 knots. Seas 5 to 6 feet. The offshore waters forecast for the following marine location. Pigeon Point to Point Kedros Blunt is between 60 nautical miles and 150 nautical miles offshore. Issued at 2:44 p.m. Pacific Daylight Time. Tonight, north winds 10 to 20 knots, becoming northwest 15 to 20 knots. Seas 5 to 8 feet. Monday, north to northwest winds 16 to 20 knots, becoming northwest 10 to 15 knots. Seas 6 to 8 feet. Monday night, northwest winds 10 to 15 knots. Seas 6 to 7 feet. Tuesday, north to northwest winds 5 to 15 knots. Seas 5 to 7 feet. Tuesday night, north to northwest winds 5 to 15 knots. Seas 5 to 7 feet. Wednesday, north to northwest winds 5 to 15 knots. Seas 5 to 7 feet. Wednesday night, north to northwest winds 10 to 20 knots. Seas 5 to 7 feet. Thursday, north to northwest winds 10 to 20 knots. Seas 5 to 8 feet. Thursday night, northwest winds 15 to 20 knots. Seas 7 to 9 feet. Friday, northwest winds 15 to 20 knots. Seas 6 to 8 feet. Friday night, northwest winds 15 to 20 knots. Seas 5 to 6 feet. The coastal waters forecast from Point Reyes to Pigeon Point out to 10 nautical miles. For tonight, northwest wind 5 to 10 knots. Seas 3 to 5 feet. Wave detail, northwest 4 feet at 9 seconds and southwest 2 feet at 15 seconds. For Monday, west wind 5 to 10 knots. Seas 3 to 5 feet. Wave detail, northwest 4 feet at 8 seconds and southwest 2 feet at 14 seconds. For Monday night, west wind around 5 knots. Seas 3 to 4 feet. Wave detail, northwest 3 feet at 8 seconds and south 2 feet at 14 seconds. The coastal waters forecast from Pigeon Point to Point Pinos out to 10 nautical miles. For tonight, northwest wind 10 to 15 knots, easing to 5 to 10 knots late this evening and overnight. Seas 4 to 5 feet. Wave detail, northwest 4 feet at 8 seconds and southwest 2 feet at 15 seconds. For Monday, northwest wind 5 to 10 knots. Seas 3 to 5 feet. Wave detail, northwest 4 feet at 8 seconds and southwest 2 feet at 14 seconds. For Monday night, northwest wind 5 to 10 knots, easing to around 5 knots after midnight. Seas 3 to 4 feet. Wave detail, northwest 3 feet at 8 seconds and south 2 feet at 14 seconds. Patchy fog after midnight. The following is an important peak hazard message from the National Weather Service. Issued at 2:46 p.m. Pacific Daylight Time. Beach hazard statement remains in effect through Wednesday afternoon. What? An increased risk of weaker waves and stronger currents expected. Where? Pacific Coast beaches. When? Through Wednesday afternoon. Impacts, dangerous swimming and surfing conditions, and localized beach erosion can be expected. Sneaker waves can sweep across the shoreline without warning, pulling people into the sea from rocks, jetties, and beaches. Stay off of jetties, piers, rocks, and other waterside infrastructure. 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The sunset tonight, 8:34 p.m. The sunrise tomorrow, 5:49 a.m. The sunset tomorrow, 8:35 p.m. Tidal data at the Golden Gate for

afternoon and evening hours today and the morning hours of tomorrow. High tide, 6. 25 p.m. at 5.59 feet. Low tide, 12:45 a.m. at 1.58 feet. 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This broadcast originates from the National Weather Service office located in Monterey, California, and serves the coastal marine waters, including San Francisco and Monterey Bay. Here are the buoy observations for 3 p.m. Pacific Daylight Time. An offshore buoy 6 wind east at 6 knots, pressure 1,025.2 millibars. An offshore buoy 59, winds north 70 knots, gusting to 21, water temperature 62, pressure 1,021.1 millibars, sea 7 feet, every 10 seconds. At buoy 14 near Point Arena, winds northwest at 70 knots, gusting to 21, water temperature 55, pressure 1,013.9 millibars. At buoy 13 near Bodega Bay, winds northwest at 12 knots, pressure 1,013.5 millibars. At Point Reyes, wave rider, buoy water temperature 57, sea 7 feet, every 8 seconds. At San Francisco, our buoy water temperature 60, seas 5 feet, every 15 seconds. At San Francisco, buoy winds west 10 knots, water temperature 58, pressure 1,013.4 millibars, seas 5 feet, every 8 seconds. At Half Moon Bay, buoy winds west 6 knots, water temperature 59, pressure 1,014.0 millibars, seas 4 feet, every 11 seconds. At Monterey Bay, buoy winds west 10 knots, water temperature 61, pressure 1,013.3 millibars, seas 5 feet, every 15 seconds. At Point Surf, wave rider, buoy water temperature 59, seas 5 feet, every 15 seconds. At Cape San Martin, buoy winds northwest 10 knots, water temperature 61, pressure 1,013.9 millibars. Seas 5 feet, every 15 seconds. Synopsis for the Central California coast and bays, including the Monterey Bay, Greater Farallones, and Cordell Bank National Marine Sanctuaries. North and northwest fresh to strong winds continue over the northern outer waters through early Monday morning, resulting in hazardous conditions for small craft. Otherwise, north and northwest winds will be light to moderate over the remaining inner and outer waters. Long period southwest swell will persist through the extended forecast. The marine forecast for San Pablo Bay, Suisun Bay, the West Delta, and the San Francisco Bay north of the Bay Bridge. For tonight, southwest wind 10 to 15 knots. For Monday, southwest wind 5 to 10 knots, rising to 10 to 15 knots in the afternoon. For Monday night, southwest wind 10 to 15 knots. The marine forecast for Monterey Bay. For tonight, west wind 10 to 15 knots, becoming northwest around 5 knots. Seas 3 to 4 feet. Wave detail, northwest 3 feet at 8 seconds and southwest 2 feet at 14 seconds. Patchy fog after midnight. From Monday, west wind around 5 knots, rising to 5 to 10 knots in the afternoon. Seas around 3 feet. Wave detail, northwest 3 feet at 8 seconds. Patchy fog in the morning. For Monday night, west wind 5 to 10 knots in the evening, becoming light and variable. Seas around 3 feet. Wave detail, northwest 3 feet at 8 seconds and south 2 feet at 14 seconds. Patchy fog after midnight. The coastal waters forecast from Point Arena to Point Reyes out to 10 nautical miles. Tonight, northwest wind at 10 to 15 knots, easing to 5 to 10 knots late. Seas 5 to 7 feet, wave detail, northwest 6 feet at 8 seconds and southwest 3 feet at 15 seconds. Monday, northwest wind 5 to 10 knots, seas 4 to 6 feet, wave detail, northwest 5 feet at 8 seconds and south 3 feet at 14 seconds. Monday night, northwest wind around 5 knots, seas 4 to 5 feet, wave detail,

time feed is 18 seconds across the barn. Swell can be more than twice as high across the barn than surrounding waters. Waves are also more prone to break, particularly during strong ebb currents. Maximum ebb current of 2.1 knots at 11:30 p.m. Sunday and 1.8 knots at 11:21 a.m. Monday. The coastal waters forecast from Point Pinos to Point Piedras blunt is out to 10 nautical miles. Tonight, northwest wind 10 to 15 knots, seas 4 to 5 feet, wave detail, northwest 5 feet at 9 seconds and south 2 feet at 15 seconds. Monday, northwest wind 5 to 10 knots, seas 4 to 5 feet, wave detail, northwest 4 feet at 9 seconds and south 2 feet at 14 seconds. Monday night, northwest wind 5 to 10 knots, seas 4 to 5 feet, wave detail, northwest 4 feet at 8 seconds and south 2 feet at 14 seconds. The coastal waters forecast from Pigeon Point to Point Pinos 10 to 60 nautical miles offshore. Tonight, northwest wind 10 to 15 knots, seas 6 to 7 feet, wave detail, northwest 6 feet at 9 seconds and south 3 feet at 15 seconds. Monday, northwest wind 10 to 15 knots, easing to 5 to 10 knots in the afternoon. Seas 5 to 7 feet, wave detail, northwest 6 feet at 9 seconds and south 3 feet at 14 seconds. Monday night, northwest wind 5 to 10 knots, seas 5 to 6 feet, wave detail, northwest 5 feet at 8 seconds and south 3 feet at 14 seconds. The offshore waters forecast for the following marine location, Point Arena to Pigeon Point between 60 nautical miles and 150 nautical miles offshore. Issued at 2:44 p.m. Pacific Daylight Time. Tonight, north to northwest winds 15 to 25 knots. Sea 7 to 9 feet. Monday, north to northwest winds 15 to 25 knots. Sea 7 to 9 feet. Monday night, northwest winds 10 to 20 knots. Sea 6 to 8 feet. Tuesday, north winds 10 to 20 knots, diminishing to 5 to 15 knots. Seas 5 to 7 feet. Tuesday night, north winds 10 to 20 knots. Seas 5 to 7 feet. Wednesday, north winds 10 to 20 knots. Seas 6 to 7 feet. Wednesday night, north winds 15 to 25 knots. Seas 6 to 8 feet. Thursday, northwest winds 15 to 25 knots. Seas 8 to 9 feet. Thursday night, northwest winds 15 to 20 knots. Seas 6 to 8 feet. Thursday, northwest winds 15 to 25 knots. Seas 8 to 9 feet. Thursday night, northwest winds 15 to 20 knots. Seas 6 to 9 feet. Friday, northwest winds 10 to 20 knots. Seas 5 to 7 feet. Friday night, northwest winds 15 to 20 knots. Seas 5 to 6 feet. The offshore waters forecast for the following marine location. Pigeon Point to Point Piedras blunt is between 60 nautical miles and 150 nautical miles offshore. Issued at 2:44 p.m. Pacific Daylight Time. Tonight, north winds 10 to 20 knots, becoming northwest 15 to 20 knots.

7 to 9 feet. Friday, northwest wind 15 to 20 knots. Sea 6 to 8 feet. Friday night, northwest wind 15 to 20 knots. Sea 5 to 6 feet. The coastal waters forecast from Point Reyes to Pigeon Point out to 10 nautical miles. For tonight, northwest wind 5 to 10 knots. Seas 3 to 5 feet. Wave detail, northwest 4 feet at 9 seconds and southwest 2 feet at 15 seconds. For Monday, west wind 5 to 10 knots. Seas 3 to 5 feet. Wave detail, northwest 4 feet at 8 seconds and southwest 2 feet at 14 seconds. For Monday night, west wind around 5 knots. Seas 3 to 4 feet. Wave detail, northwest 3 feet at 8 seconds and south 2 feet at 14 seconds. The coastal waters forecast from Pigeon Point to Point Pinos out to 10 nautical miles. For tonight, northwest wind 10 to 15 knots, easing to 5 to 10 knots late this evening and overnight. Seas 4 to 5 feet. Wave detail, northwest 4 feet at 8 seconds and southwest 2 feet at 15 seconds. For Monday, northwest wind 5 to 10 knots. Seas 3 to 5 feet. Wave detail, northwest 4 feet at 8 seconds and southwest 2 feet at 14 seconds. For Monday night, northwest wind 5 to 10 knots, easing to around 5 knots after midnight. Seas 3 to 4 feet. Wave detail, northwest 3 feet at 8 seconds and south 2 feet at 14 seconds. Patchy fog after midnight. The following is an important beach hazard message from the National Weather Service. Issued at 2:46 p.m. Pacific Daylight Time. Beach hazard statement remains in effect through Wednesday afternoon. What? An increased risk of weaker waves and stronger currents expected. Where? Pacific Coast beaches. When? Through Wednesday afternoon. Impacts, dangerous swimming and surfing conditions, and localized beach erosion can be expected. Sneaker waves can sweep across the shoreline without warning, pulling people into the sea from rocks, jetties, and beaches. Stay off of jetties, piers, rocks, and other waterside infrastructure. Remain out of the water to avoid hazardous surf and never turn your back on the ocean. Monitor local weather, surf and tank forecast at www.weather.gov/MTR. 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The sunset tonight, 8:34 p.m. The sunrise tomorrow, 5:49 a.m. The sunset tomorrow, 8:35 p.m. Tidal data at the Golden Gate for the afternoon and evening hours today and the morning hours of tomorrow. High tide, 6:25 p.m. at 5.59 feet. Low tide, 12:45 a.m. at 1.58 feet. High tide, 6:24 a.m. at 3.86 feet. Here are the buoy observations for 3 p.m. Pacific Daylight Time. An offshore buoy 6 wind east at 6 knots, pressure 1,025.2 millibars. An offshore buoy 59, wind north 70 knots, gusting to 21, water temperature 62, pressure 1,021.1 millibars, sea 7 feet every 10 seconds. At buoy 14 near Point Arena, winds northwest at 70 knots, gusting to 21, water temperature 55, pressure 1,013.9 millibars. At buoy 13 near Bodega Bay, winds northwest at 12 knots, pressure 1,013.5 millibars. At Point Reyes, wave rider buoy water temperature 57, sea 7 feet, every 8 seconds. At San Francisco Bar Buoy, water temperature 60, seas 5 feet, every 15 seconds. At San Francisco Buoy, winds west 10 knots, water temperature 58, pressure 1,013.4 millibars, seas 5 feet, every 8 seconds. At Half Moon Bay Buoy, winds west 6 knots, water temperature 59, pressure 1,014.0 millibars, seas 4 feet, every 11 seconds. At Monterey Bay Buoy, winds west 10 knots, water temperature 60.
13.3 millibars, feed 5 feet every 15 seconds. 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Wave rider buoy water temperature 59, feed 5 feet every 15 seconds. At Cape San Martin buoy winds northwest 10 knots, water temperature 61, pressure 1,013.9 millibars. 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Synopsis for the Central California coast and bays, including the Monterey Bay, Greater Fair Oaks, and Cordell Bank National Marine Sanctuaries. North to northwest fresh to strong winds continue over the northern outer waters through early Monday morning, resulting in hazardous conditions for small craft. Otherwise, north to northwest winds will be light to moderate over the remaining inner and outer waters. Long period southwest swell will persist through the extended forecast. The marine forecast for San Pablo Bay, Susan Bay, the West Delta, and the San Francisco Bay north of the Bay Bridge. For tonight, southwest wind 10 to 15 knots. For Monday, southwest wind 5 to 10 knots, rising to 10 to 15 knots in the afternoon. For Monday night, southwest wind 10 to 15 knots. The marine forecast for Monterey Bay. For tonight, west wind 10 to 15 knots, becoming northwest around 5 knots. Seas 3 to 4 feet. Wave detail, northwest 3 feet at 8 seconds and southwest 2 feet at 14 seconds. Patchy fog after midnight. For Monday, west wind around 5 knots, rising to 5 to 10 knots in the afternoon. Seas around 3 feet. Wave detail, northwest 3 feet at 8 seconds. Patchy fog in the morning. For Monday night, west wind 5 to 10 knots in the evening, becoming light and variable. Seas around 3 feet. Wave detail, northwest 3 feet at 8 seconds and south 2 feet at 14 seconds. Patchy fog after midnight. The coastal waters forecast from Point Arena to Point Reyes out to 10 nautical miles. Tonight, northwest wind 10 to 15 knots, easing to 5 to 10 knots late. Seas 5 to 7 feet, wave detail, northwest 6 feet at 8 seconds and southwest 3 feet at 15 seconds. Monday, northwest wind 5 to 10 knots, seas 4 to 6 feet, wave detail, northwest 5 feet at 8 seconds and south 3 feet at 14 seconds. Monday night, northwest wind around 5 knots, seas 4 to 5 feet, wave detail, northwest 4 feet at 8 seconds and south 2 feet at 14 seconds. Patchy fog after midnight. The coastal waters forecast from Point Arena to Point Reyes 10 to 16 nautical miles offshore. Small craft advisory in effect through late tonight. Tonight, northwest wind 15 to 20 knots, sea 7 to 9 feet, wave detail. Northwest 8 feet at 8 seconds and south 3 feet at 15 seconds. Monday, northwest wind 15 to 20 knots, easing to 10 to 15 knots in the afternoon. Sea 6 to 8 feet, wave detail. Northwest 8 feet at 8 seconds and south 3 feet at 14 seconds. Monday night, northwest wind 10 to 15 knots, seas 5 to 7 feet, wave detail, northwest 6 feet at 8 seconds and south 3 feet at 14 seconds. San Francisco Bar forecast. In the deep water channel, mixed seas of 3 to 5 feet at 18 seconds. Across the bar, swell can be more than twice as high across the bar than surrounding waters. Waves are also more prone to break, particularly during strong ebb currents. Maximum ebb current of 2.1 knots at 11:30 p.m. Sunday and 1.8 knots at 11:21 a.m. Monday. The coastal waters forecast from Point Pinos to Point Piedras Blanc is out to 10 nautical miles. Tonight, northwest wind 10 to 15 knots, seas 4 to 5 feet, wave detail, northwest 5 feet at 9 seconds and south 2 feet at 15 seconds. Monday, northwest wind 5 to 10 knots, seas 4 to 5 feet, wave detail, northwest 4 feet at 9 seconds and south 2 feet at 14 seconds. Monday night, northwest wind 5 to 10 knots, seas 4 to 5 feet, wave detail, northwest 4 feet at 8 seconds and south 2 feet at 14 seconds. The coastal waters forecast from Pigeon Point to Point Pinos 10 to 16 nautical miles off.

wind 10 to 50 knots, seas 6 to 7 feet, wave detail, northwest 6 feet at 9 seconds and south 3 feet at 15 seconds. Monday, northwest wind 10 to 50 knots, easing to 5 to 10 knots in the afternoon. Seas 5 to 7 feet, wave detail, northwest 6 feet at 9 seconds and south 3 feet at 14 seconds. Monday night. Northwest wind 5 to 10 knots, seas 5 to 6 feet, wave detail, northwest 5 feet at 8 seconds and south 3 feet at 14 seconds. The offshore waters forecast for the following marine location, Point Arena to Pigeon Point between 60 nautical miles and 150 nautical miles offshore. Issued at 2:44 p.m. Pacific Daylight Time. Tonight, north to northwest winds 15 to 25 knots, sea 7 to 9 feet. Monday, north to northwest winds 15 to 25 knots, sea 7 to 9 feet. Monday night, northwest winds 10 to 20 knots, sea 6 to 8 feet. Tuesday, north winds 10 to 20 knots, diminishing to 5 to 15 knots, seas 5 to 7 feet. Tuesday night, north winds 10 to 20 knots, seas 5 to 7 feet. Wednesday, north winds 10 to 20 knots, seas 6 to 7 feet. Wednesday night, north winds 15 to 25 knots, seas 6 to 8 feet. Thursday, northwest winds 15 to 25 knots, seas 8 to 9 feet. Thursday night, northwest winds 15 to 20 knots, seas 6 to 9 feet. Friday, northwest winds 10 to 20 knots, seas 5 to 7 feet. Friday night, northwest winds 15 to 20 knots, seas 5 to 6 feet. The offshore waters forecast for the following marine location, Pigeon Point to Point Piedras, Lampas between 60 nautical miles and 150 nautical miles offshore. Issued at 2:44 p.m. Pacific Daylight Time. Tonight, north winds 10 to 20 knots, becoming northwest 15 to 20 knots. Seas 5 to 8 feet. Monday, north to northwest winds 15 to 20 knots, becoming northwest 10 to 15 knots. Seas 6 to 8 feet. Monday night, northwest winds 10 to 15 knots. Seas 6 to 7 feet. Tuesday, north to northwest winds 5 to 15 knots. Seas 5 to 7 feet. Tuesday night, north to northwest winds 5 to 15 knots. Seas 5 to 7 feet. Wednesday, north to northwest winds 5 to 15 knots. Seas 5 to 7 feet. Wednesday night, north to northwest winds 10 to 20 knots. Seas 5 to 7 feet. Thursday, north to northwest winds 10 to 20 knots. Seas 5 to 8 feet. Thursday night, northwest winds 15 to 20 knots. Seas 7 to 9 feet. Friday, northwest winds 15 to 20 knots. Seas 6 to 8 feet. Friday night, northwest winds 15 to 20 knots. Seas 5 to 6 feet. The coastal waters forecast from Point Reyes to Pigeon Point out to 10 nautical miles. For tonight, northwest wind 5 to 10 knots. Seas 3 to 5 feet. Wave detail, northwest 4 feet at 9 seconds and southwest 2 feet at 15 seconds. For Monday, west wind 5 to 10 knots. Seas 3 to 5 feet. Wave detail, northwest 4 feet at 8 seconds and southwest 2 feet at 14 seconds. For Monday night, west wind around 5 knots. Seas 3 to 4 feet. Wave detail, northwest 3 feet at 8 seconds and south 2 feet at 14 seconds. The coastal waters forecast from Pigeon Point to Point Pinos out to 10 nautical miles. For tonight, northwest wind 10 to 15 knots, easing to 5 to 10 knots late this evening and overnight. Seas 4 to 5 feet. Wave detail, northwest 4 feet at 8 seconds and southwest 2 feet at 15 seconds. For Monday, northwest wind 5 to 10 knots. Seas 3 to 5 feet. Wave detail,
longitude at 8 seconds and southwest 2 feet at 14 seconds. For Monday night, northwest wind 5 to 10 knots, easing to around 5 knots after midnight. Seas 3 to 4 feet. Wave detail, northwest 3 feet at 8 seconds and south 2 feet at 14 seconds. Patchy fog after midnight. The following is an important deep hazard message from the National Weather Service. Issued at 2:46 p.m. Pacific Daylight Time. Beach hazard statement remains in effect through Wednesday afternoon. What? An increased risk of sneaker waves and strong rip currents expected. Where? Pacific Coast beaches. When? Through Wednesday afternoon. Impacts, dangerous swimming and surfing conditions, and localized beach erosion can be expected. Sneaker waves can sweep across the shoreline without warning, pulling people into the sea from rocks, jetties, and beaches. Stay off of jetties, piers, rocks, and other waterside infrastructure. Remain out of the water to avoid hazardous surf and never turn your back on the ocean. Monitor local weather, surf, and tide forecast at www.weather.gov/mtr. Sunrise, sunset, and tidal information for the San Francisco Bay Area for Sunday, June 21st. The sunset tonight, 8:34 p.m. The sunrise tomorrow, 5:49 a.m. The sunset tomorrow, 8:35 p.m. Tidal data at the Golden Gate for the afternoon and evening hours today and the morning hours of tomorrow. High tide, 6:25 p.m. at 5.59 feet. Low tide, 12:45 a.m. at 1.58 feet. High tide, 6:24 a.m. at 3.86 feet. Here are the buoy observations for 3 p.m. Pacific Daylight Time. An offshore buoy 6 wind east at 6 knots, pressure 1,025.2 millibars. An offshore buoy 59, winds north 70 knots, gusting to 21, water temperature 62, pressure 1,021.1 millibars, sea 7 feet, every 10 seconds. At buoy 14 near Point Arena, winds northwest at 70 knots, gusting to 21, water temperature 55, pressure 1,013.9 millibars. At buoy 13 near Bodega Bay, winds northwest at 12 knots, pressure 1,013.5 millibars. At Point Reyes, wave rider, buoy water temperature 57, sea 7 feet, every 8 seconds. At San Francisco Bar Buoy, water temperature 60, seas 5 feet, every 15 seconds. At San Francisco Buoy, winds west 10 knots, water temperature 58, pressure 1,013.4 millibars, seas 5 feet, every 8 seconds. At Half Moon Bay Buoy, winds west 6 knots, water temperature 59, pressure 1,014.0 millibars, seas 4 feet, every 11 seconds. At Monterey Bay Buoy, winds west 10 knots, water temperature 61, pressure 1,013.3 millibars, seas 5 feet, every 15 seconds. At Pointer, wave rider buoy water temperature 59, seas 5 feet, every 15 seconds. At Cape San Martin Buoy, winds northwest 10 knots, water temperature 61, pressure 1,013.9 millibars. Seas 5 feet, every 15 seconds. Synopsis for the Central California coast and bays, including the Monterey Bay, Greater Farallones, and Cordell Bank National Marine Sanctuary. North and northwest fresh to strong winds continue over the northern outer waters through early Monday morning, resulting in hazardous conditions for small craft. Otherwise, north to northwest winds will be light to moderate over the remaining inner and outer waters. Long period southwest swell will persist through the extended forecast. The marine forecast for San Pablo Bay, Suisun Bay, the West Delta, and the San Francisco Bay north of the Bay Bridge. For tonight, southwest wind 10 to 15 knots. For Monday, southwest wind 5 to 10 knots, rising to 10 to 15 knots in the afternoon. For Monday night, southwest wind 10 to 15 knots. You're listening to NOAA Weather Radio, WWF 64, broadcasting on a frequency of 162.45 megahertz.
originates from the National Weather Service office located in Monterey, California, and serves the coastal marine waters, including San Francisco and Monterey Bay. The marine forecast for Monterey Bay. For tonight, west wind 10 to 15 knots, becoming northwest around 5 knots. Seas 3 to 4 feet. Wave detail, northwest 3 feet at 8 seconds and southwest 2 feet at 14 seconds. Patchy fog after midnight. For Monday, west wind around 5 knots, rising to 5 to 10 knots in the afternoon. Seas around 3 feet. Wave detail, northwest 3 feet at 8 seconds. Patchy fog in the morning. For Monday night, west wind 5 to 10 knots in the evening, becoming light and variable. Seas around 3 feet. Wave detail, northwest 3 feet at 8 seconds and south 2 feet at 14 seconds. Patchy fog after midnight. The coastal waters forecast from Point Arena to Point Grey down to 10 nautical miles. Tonight, northwest wind 10 to 15 knots, easing to 5 to 10 knots late. Seas 5 to 7 feet, wave detail, northwest 6 feet at 8 seconds and southwest 3 feet at 15 seconds. Monday, northwest wind 5 to 10 knots, seas 4 to 6 feet, wave detail, northwest 5 feet at 8 seconds and south 3 feet at 14 seconds. Monday night, northwest wind around 5 knots, seas 4 to 5 feet, wave detail, northwest 4 feet at 8 seconds and south 2 feet at 14 seconds. Patchy fog after midnight. The coastal waters forecast from Point Arena to Point Reyes 10 to 60 nautical miles offshore. Small craft advisory in effect through late tonight. Tonight, northwest wind 15 to 20 knots, sea 7 to 9 feet, wave detail, northwest 8 feet at 8 seconds, and south 3 feet at 15 seconds. Monday, northwest wind 15 to 20 knots, easing to 10 to 15 knots in the afternoon. Sea 6 to 8 feet, wave detail, northwest 8 feet at 8 seconds, and south 3 feet at 14 seconds. Monday night, northwest wind 10 to 15 knots, seas 5 to 7 feet, wave detail, northwest 6 feet at 8 seconds, and south 3 feet at 14 seconds. San Francisco Bar forecast. In the deep water channel, lake seas of 3 to 5 feet at 18 seconds. Across the bar, swell can be more than twice as high across the bar than surrounding waters. Waves are also more prone to break, particularly during strong ebb currents. Maximum ebb current of 2.1 knots at 11:30 p.m. Sunday and 1.8 knots at 11:21 a.m. Monday. The coastal waters forecast from Point Pinos to Point Piedras launches out to 10 nautical miles. Tonight, northwest wind 10 to 15 knots, seas 4 to 5 feet, wave detail, northwest 5 feet at 9 seconds and south 2 feet at 15 seconds. Monday, northwest wind 5 to 10 knots, seas 4 to 5 feet, wave detail, northwest 4 feet at 9 seconds and south 2 feet at 14 seconds. Monday night, northwest wind 5 to 10 knots, seas 4 to 5 feet, wave detail, northwest 4 feet at 8 seconds and south 2 feet at 14 seconds. The coastal waters forecast from Pigeon Point to Point Pinos 10 to 60 nautical miles offshore. Tonight, northwest wind 10 to 15 knots, seas 6 to 7 feet, wave detail, northwest 6 feet at 9 seconds and south 3 feet at 15 seconds. Monday, northwest wind 10 to 15 knots, easing to 5 to 10 knots in the afternoon. Seas 5 to 7 feet, wave detail, northwest 6 feet at 9 seconds and south 3 feet at 14 seconds. Monday night, northwest wind 5 to 10 knots, seas 5 to 6 feet, wave detail, northwest 5 feet at 8 seconds and south 3 feet at 14 seconds. The offshore waters forecast for the following marine location, Point Arena to Pigeon Point between 60 nautical miles and 150 nautical miles offshore. Issued at 2:44 p.m. Pacific Daylight Time. Tonight, north to northwest winds 15 to 25 knots. Sea 7 to 9 feet. Monday, north to northwest winds 15 to 25 knots. Sea 7 to 9 feet. Monday night, northwest winds 10 to 20 knots. Seas 6 to 8 feet.
night, north winds 10 to 20 knots. Seas 5 to 7 feet. Wednesday, north winds 10 to 20 knots. Seas 6 to 7 feet. Wednesday night, north winds 15 to 25 knots. Seas 6 to 8 feet. Thursday, northwest winds 15 to 25 knots. Seas 8 to 9 feet. Thursday night, northwest winds 15 to 20 knots. Seas 6 to 9 feet. Friday, northwest winds 10 to 20 knots. Seas 5 to 7 feet. Friday night, northwest winds 15 to 20 knots. Seas 5 to 6 feet. The offshore waters forecast for the following marine location: Pigeon Point to Point Pedras, launches between 60 nautical miles and 150 nautical miles offshore. Issued at 2:44 p.m. Pacific Daylight Time. Tonight, north winds 10 to 20 knots, becoming northwest 15 to 20 knots. Seas 5 to 8 feet. Monday, north to northwest winds 15 to 20 knots, becoming northwest 10 to 15 knots. Seas 6 to 8 feet. Monday night, northwest winds 10 to 15 knots. Seas 6 to 7 feet. Tuesday, north to northwest winds 5 to 15 knots. Seas 5 to 7 feet. Tuesday night, north to northwest winds 5 to 15 knots. Seas 5 to 7 feet. Wednesday, north to northwest winds 5 to 15 knots. Seas 5 to 7 feet. Wednesday night, north to northwest winds 10 to 20 knots. Seas 5 to 7 feet. Thursday, north to northwest winds 10 to 20 knots. Seas 5 to 8 feet. Thursday night, northwest winds 15 to 20 knots. Seas 7 to 9 feet. Friday, northwest winds 15 to 20 knots. Seas 6 to 8 feet. Friday night, northwest winds 15 to 20 knots. Seas 5 to 6 feet. The coastal waters forecast from Point Reyes to Pigeon Point out to 10 nautical miles. For tonight, northwest wind 5 to 10 knots. Seas 3 to 5 feet. Wave detail, northwest 4 feet at 9 seconds and southwest 2 feet at 15 seconds. For Monday, west wind 5 to 10 knots. Seas 3 to 5 feet. Wave detail, northwest 4 feet at 8 seconds and southwest 2 feet at 14 seconds. For Monday night, west wind around 5 knots. Seas 3 to 4 feet. Wave detail, northwest 3 feet at 8 seconds and south 2 feet at 14 seconds. The coastal waters forecast from Pigeon Point to Point Pinos out to 10 nautical miles. For tonight, northwest wind 10 to 15 knots, easing to 5 to 10 knots late this evening and overnight. Seas 4 to 5 feet. Wave detail, northwest 4 feet at 8 seconds and southwest 2 feet at 15 seconds. For Monday, northwest wind 5 to 10 knots. Seas 3 to 5 feet. Wave detail, northwest 4 feet at 8 seconds and southwest 2 feet at 14 seconds. For Monday night, northwest wind 5 to 10 knots, easing to around 5 knots after midnight. Seas 3 to 4 feet. Wave detail, northwest 3 feet at 8 seconds and south 2 feet at 14 seconds. Patchy fog after midnight. The following is an important beach hazard message from the National Weather Service. 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

other waterside infrastructure. 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Sunrise, sunset, and tidal information for the San Francisco Bay Area for Sunday, June 21st. The sunset tonight, 8:34 p.m. The sunrise tomorrow, 5:49 a.m. The sunset tomorrow, 8:35 p.m. Tidal data at the Golden Gate for the afternoon and evening hours today and the morning hours of tomorrow. High tide, 6:25 p.m. at 5.59 feet. Low tide, 12:45 a.m. at 1.58 feet. High tide, 6:24 a.m. at 3.86 feet. Here are the buoy observations for 4 p.m. Pacific Daylight Time. An offshore buoy 6 wind east at 6 knots, pressure 1,025.1 millibars. An offshore buoy 59 wind north at 14 knots, water temperature 62, pressure 1,020.7 millibars. And buoy 14 near Point Arena winds northwest at 60 knots, water temperature 54, pressure 1,013.6 millibars. And buoy 13 near Bodega Bay, winds northwest at 14 knots, pressure 1,013.2 millibars. At Point Reyes, wave rider, buoy water temperature 57, seas 8 feet every 15 seconds. At San Francisco Bar, buoy water temperature 60, seas 5 feet every 15 seconds. At San Francisco, buoy winds west at 12 knots, swell 5 feet every 8 seconds. At Half Moon Bay, buoy winds west 8 knots, water temperature 58, pressure 1,013.7 millibars, seas 4 feet every 9 seconds. At Monterey, buoy winds northwest at 12 knots, water temperature 61, pressure 1,013.2 millibars. At Point Sur, wave rider, buoy water temperature 60, seas 5 feet every 14 seconds. At Cape San Martin, buoy winds northwest at 10 knots, water temperature 61, pressure 1,013.5 millibars. Synopsis for the Central California coast and bays, including the Monterey Bay, Greater Farallones, and Cordell Bank National Marine Sanctuaries. North to northwest fresh to strong winds continue over the northern outer waters through early Monday morning, resulting in hazardous conditions for small craft. Otherwise, north to northwest winds will be light to moderate over the remaining inner and outer waters. Long period southwest swell will persist through the extended forecast. The marine forecast for San Pablo Bay, Susan Bay, the West Delta, and the San Francisco Bay north of the Bay Bridge. For tonight, southwest wind 10 to 15 knots. For Monday, southwest wind 5 to 10 knots, rising to 10 to 15 knots in the afternoon. For Monday night, southwest wind 10 to 15 knots. The marine forecast for Monterey Bay. For tonight, west wind 10 to 15 knots, becoming northwest around 5 knots. Seas 3 to 4 feet. Wave detail, northwest 3 feet at 8 seconds and southwest 2 feet at 14 seconds. Patchy fog after midnight. For Monday, west wind around 5 knots, rising to 5 to 10 knots in the afternoon. Seas around 3 feet. Wave detail, northwest 3 feet at 8 seconds. Patchy fog in the morning. For Monday night, west wind 5 to 10 knots in the evening, becoming light and variable. Seas around 3 feet. Wave detail, northwest 3 feet at 8 seconds and south 2 feet at 14 seconds. Patchy fog after midnight. The coastal waters forecast from Point Arena to Point Reyes out to 10 nautical miles. Tonight, northwest wind 10 to 15 knots, easing to 5 to 10 knots late. Seas 5 to 7 feet, wave detail, northwest 6 feet at 8 seconds and southwest 3 feet at 15 seconds. Monday, northwest wind 5 to 10 knots, seas 4 to 6 feet, wave detail, northwest 5 feet at 8 seconds and south 3 feet at 14 seconds. Monday night, northwest wind around 5 knots, seas 4 to 5 feet, wave detail.

at 4 feet at 8 seconds and south 2 feet at 14 seconds. Patchy fog after midnight. The coastal waters forecast from Point Arena to Point Reyes 10 to 60 nautical miles offshore. Small craft advisory in effect through late tonight. Tonight, northwest wind 15 to 20 knots, sea 7 to 9 feet, wave detail. Northwest 8 feet at 8 seconds and south 3 feet at 15 seconds. Monday, northwest wind 15 to 20 knots, easing to 10 to 15 knots in the afternoon. Sea 6 to 8 feet, wave detail. Northwest 8 feet at 8 seconds and south 3 feet at 14 seconds. Monday night. Northwest wind 10 to 15 knots, seas 5 to 7 feet, wave detail. Northwest 6 feet at 8 seconds and south 3 feet at 14 seconds. San Francisco Bar forecast. In the deep water channel, mixed seas of 3 to 5 feet at 18 seconds. Across the bar, swell can be more than twice as high across the bar than surrounding waters. Waves are also more prone to break, particularly during strong ebb currents. Maximum ebb current of 2.1 knots at 11:30 p.m. Sunday and 1.8 knots at 11:21 a.m. Monday. The coastal waters forecast from Point Pinos to Point Quebras blunts out to 10 nautical miles. Tonight, northwest wind 10 to 15 knots, seas 4 to 5 feet, wave detail. Northwest 5 feet at 9 seconds and south 2 feet at 15 seconds. Monday, northwest wind 5 to 10 knots, seas 4 to 5 feet, wave detail. Northwest 4 feet at 9 seconds and south 2 feet at 14 seconds. Monday night. Northwest wind 5 to 10 knots, seas 4 to 5 feet, wave detail. Northwest 4 feet at 8 seconds and south 2 feet at 14 seconds. The coastal waters forecast from Pigeon Point to Point Pinos 10 to 60 nautical miles offshore. Tonight, northwest wind 10 to 15 knots, seas 6 to 7 feet, wave detail. Northwest 6 feet at 9 seconds and south 3 feet at 15 seconds. Monday, northwest wind 10 to 15 knots, easing to 5 to 10 knots in the afternoon. Seas 5 to 7 feet, wave detail. Northwest 6 feet at 9 seconds and south 3 feet at 14 seconds. Monday night. Northwest wind 5 to 10 knots, seas 5 to 6 feet, wave detail. Northwest 5 feet at 8 seconds and south 3 feet at 14 seconds. The offshore waters forecast. For the following marine location, Point Arena to Pigeon Point between 60 nautical miles and 150 nautical miles offshore. Issued at 2:44 p.m. Pacific Daylight Time. Tonight, north to northwest winds 15 to 25 knots. Sea 7 to 9 feet. Monday, north to northwest winds 15 to 25 knots. Sea 7 to 9 feet. Monday night, northwest winds 10 to 20 knots. Sea 6 to 8 feet. Tuesday, north winds 10 to 20 knots, diminishing to 5 to 15 knots. Seas 5 to 7 feet. Tuesday night, north winds 10 to 20 knots. Seas 5 to 7 feet. Wednesday, north winds 10 to 20 knots. Seas 6 to 7 feet. Wednesday night, north winds 15 to 25 knots. Seas 6 to 8 feet. Thursday, northwest winds 15 to 25 knots. Seas 8 to 9 feet. Thursday night, northwest winds 15 to 20 knots. Seas 6 to 9 feet. Friday, northwest winds 10 to 20 knots. Seas 5 to 7 feet. Friday night, northwest winds 15 to 20 knots. Seas 5 to 6 feet. The offshore waters forecast. For the following marine location, Pigeon Point to Point Quebras blunts between 60 nautical miles and 150 nautical miles offshore. Issued at 2:44 p.m. Pacific Daylight Time. Tonight, north winds 10 to 20 knots, becoming northwest 15 to 20 knots. Seas 5 to 8 feet. Monday, north to northwest winds 15 to 20 knots, becoming northwest 10 to 15 knots. Seas 6 to 8 feet. Monday night, northwest winds 10 to 15 knots. Seas 6 to 7 feet. Tuesday, north to northwest winds 5 to 15 knots. Seas 5 to 7 feet.
7 feet. Tuesday night, north to northwest winds 5 to 15 knots. Seas 5 to 7 feet. Wednesday, north to northwest winds 5 to 15 knots. Seas 5 to 7 feet. Wednesday night, north to northwest winds 10 to 20 knots. Seas 5 to 7 feet. Thursday, north to northwest winds 10 to 20 knots. Seas 5 to 8 feet. Thursday night, northwest winds 15 to 20 knots. Seas 7 to 9 feet. Friday, northwest winds 15 to 20 knots. Seas 6 to 8 feet. Friday night, northwest winds 15 to 20 knots. Seas 5 to 6 feet. The coastal waters forecast from Point Reyes to Pigeon Point out to 10 nautical miles. For tonight, northwest wind 5 to 10 knots. Seas 3 to 5 feet. Wave detail, northwest 4 feet at 9 seconds and southwest 2 feet at 15 seconds. For Monday, west wind 5 to 10 knots. Seas 3 to 5 feet. Wave detail, northwest 4 feet at 8 seconds and southwest 2 feet at 14 seconds. For Monday night, west wind around 5 knots. Seas 3 to 4 feet. Wave detail, northwest 3 feet at 8 seconds and south 2 feet at 14 seconds. The coastal waters forecast from Pigeon Point to Point Pinos out to 10 nautical miles. For tonight, northwest wind 10 to 15 knots, easing to 5 to 10 knots late this evening and overnight. Seas 4 to 5 feet. Wave detail, northwest 4 feet at 8 seconds and southwest 2 feet at 15 seconds. For Monday, northwest wind 5 to 10 knots. Seas 3 to 5 feet. Wave detail, northwest 4 feet at 8 seconds and southwest 2 feet at 14 seconds. For Monday night, northwest wind 5 to 10 knots, easing to around 5 knots after midnight. Seas 3 to 4 feet. Wave detail, northwest 3 feet at 8 seconds and south 2 feet at 14 seconds. Patchy fog after midnight. The following is an important beach hazard message from the National Weather Service. Issued at 2:46 p.m. Pacific Daylight Time. Beach hazard statement remains in effect through Wednesday afternoon. What? An increased risk of sneaker waves and strong rip currents expected. Where? Pacific Coast beaches. When? Through Wednesday afternoon. Impacts, dangerous swimming and surfing conditions, and localized beach erosion can be expected. Sneaker waves can sweep across the shoreline without warning, pulling people into the sea from rocks, jetties, and beaches. Stay off of jetties, piers, rocks, and other waterside infrastructure. Remain out of the water to avoid hazardous surf and never turn your back on the ocean. Monitor local weather, surf and time forecast at www.weather.gov/NPR. Sunrise, sunset, and tidal information for the San Francisco Bay Area for Sunday, June 21st. The sunset tonight, 8:34 p.m. The sunrise tomorrow, 5:49 a.m. The sunset tomorrow, 8:35 p.m. Tidal data at the Golden Gate for the afternoon and evening hours today and the morning hours of tomorrow. High tide, 6:25 p.m. at 5.59 feet. Low tide, 12:45 a.m. at 1.58 feet. High tide, 6:24 a.m. at 3.86 feet. Here are the buoy observations for 4 p.m. Pacific Daylight Time. An offshore buoy 6 winds east at 6 knots, pressure 1,025.0 millibars. An offshore buoy 59 winds north at 14 knots, water temperature 62, pressure 1,020.7 millibars. At Point Arena buoy, winds northwest 16 knots, gusting to 21, water temperature 54, pressure 1,013.6 millibars, seas 5 feet every 8 seconds. At buoy 13 near Bodega Bay, winds northwest at 14 knots, pressure 1,013.2 millibars. At Point Reyes Wave Rider, buoy water temperature 57, seas 7 feet.

every 15 seconds. At San Francisco, our buoy water temperature 60, seas 5 feet every 15 seconds. At San Francisco, buoy winds west at 12 knots, swell 5 feet every 8 seconds. At Half Moon Bay, buoy winds west 8 knots, water temperature 58, pressure 1,013.7 millibars, seas 4 feet every 9 seconds. At Monterey Bay, buoy winds northwest 12 knots, water temperature 61, pressure 1,013.1 millibars, sea 7 feet every 15 seconds. At Pointer, wave rider buoy water temperature 60, seas 5 feet every 14 seconds. At Cape San Martin, buoy winds northwest 12 knots, water temperature 61, pressure 1,013.5 millibars. Seas 4 feet every 15 seconds. Synopsis for the Central California coast and bays, including the Monterey Bay, Greater Farallones, and Cordell Bank National Marine Sanctuaries. North to northwest fresh to strong winds continue over the northern outer waters through early Monday morning, resulting in hazardous conditions for small craft. Otherwise, north to northwest winds will be light to moderate over the remaining inner and outer waters. Long period southwest swell will persist through the extended forecast. The marine forecast for San Pablo Bay, Suisun Bay, the West Delta, and the San Francisco Bay north of the Bay Bridge. For tonight, southwest wind 10 to 15 knots. For Monday, southwest wind 5 to 10 knots, rising to 10 to 15 knots in the afternoon. For Monday night, southwest wind 10 to 15 knots. The marine forecast for Monterey Bay. For tonight, west wind 10 to 15 knots, becoming northwest around 5 knots. Seas 3 to 4 feet. Wave detail, northwest 3 feet at 8 seconds and southwest 2 feet at 14 seconds. Patchy fog after midnight. For Monday, west wind around 5 knots, rising to 5 to 10 knots in the afternoon. Seas around 3 feet. Wave detail, northwest 3 feet at 8 seconds. Patchy fog in the morning. For Monday night, west wind 5 to 10 knots in the evening, becoming light and variable. Seas around 3 feet. Wave detail, northwest 3 feet at 8 seconds and south 2 feet at 14 seconds. Patchy fog after midnight. The coastal waters forecast from Point Arena to Point Reyes out to 10 nautical miles. Tonight, northwest wind 10 to 15 knots, easing to 5 to 10 knots late. Seas 5 to 7 feet, wave detail, northwest 6 feet at 8 seconds and southwest 3 feet at 15 seconds. Monday, northwest wind 5 to 10 knots, seas 4 to 6 feet, wave detail, northwest 5 feet at 8 seconds and south 3 feet at 14 seconds. Monday night, northwest wind around 5 knots, seas 4 to 5 feet, wave detail, northwest 4 feet at 8 seconds and south 2 feet at 14 seconds. Patchy fog after midnight. The coastal waters forecast from Point Arena to Point Reyes 10 to 60 nautical miles offshore. Small craft advisory in effect through late tonight. Tonight, northwest wind 15 to 20 knots, sea 7 to 9 feet, wave detail, northwest 8 feet at 8 seconds and south 3 feet at 15 seconds. Monday, northwest wind 15 to 20 knots, easing to 10 to 15 knots in the afternoon. Sea 6 to 8 feet, wave detail, northwest 8 feet at 8 seconds and south 3 feet at 14 seconds. Monday night, northwest wind 10 to 15 knots, seas 5 to 7 feet, wave detail, northwest 6 feet at 8 seconds and south 3 feet at 14 seconds. 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This broadcast originates from the National Weather Service office located in Monterey, California, and serves the coastal marine waters, including San Francisco and Monterey Bay. San Francisco bar forecast. In the deep water channel, mixed seas of 3 to 5 feet at 18 seconds. Across the bar, swell can be more than twice as high across the bar than surrounding waters. Waves are also more prone to break, particularly during strong ebb currents.
1.1 knots at 11:30 p.m. Sunday and 1.8 knots at 11:21 a.m. Monday. The coastal waters forecast from Point Pinos to Point Piedras blunts out to 10 nautical miles. Tonight, northwest wind 10 to 15 knots, seas 4 to 5 feet, wave detail. Northwest 5 feet at 9 seconds and south 2 feet at 15 seconds. Monday, northwest wind 5 to 10 knots, seas 4 to 5 feet, wave detail. Northwest 4 feet at 9 seconds and south 2 feet at 14 seconds. Monday night. Northwest wind 5 to 10 knots, seas 4 to 5 feet, wave detail. Northwest 4 feet at 8 seconds and south 2 feet at 14 seconds. The coastal waters forecast from Pigeon Point to Point Pinos 10 to 60 nautical miles offshore. Tonight, northwest wind 10 to 15 knots, seas 6 to 7 feet, wave detail. Northwest 6 feet at 9 seconds and south 3 feet at 15 seconds. Monday, northwest wind 10 to 15 knots, easing to 5 to 10 knots in the afternoon. Seas 5 to 7 feet, wave detail. Northwest 6 feet at 9 seconds and south 3 feet at 14 seconds. Monday night. Northwest wind 5 to 10 knots, seas 5 to 6 feet, wave detail. Northwest 5 feet at 8 seconds and south 3 feet at 14 seconds. The offshore waters forecast for the following marine location: Point Arena to Pigeon Point between 60 nautical miles and 150 nautical miles offshore. Issued at 2:44 p.m. Pacific Daylight Time. Tonight, north to northwest winds 50 to 25 knots. Seas 7 to 9 feet. Monday, north to northwest winds 50 to 25 knots. Seas 7 to 9 feet. Monday night, northwest winds 10 to 20 knots. Seas 6 to 8 feet. Tuesday, north winds 10 to 20 knots, diminishing to 5 to 15 knots. Seas 5 to 7 feet. Tuesday night, north winds 10 to 20 knots. Seas 5 to 7 feet. Wednesday, north winds 10 to 20 knots. Seas 6 to 7 feet. Wednesday night, north winds 15 to 25 knots. Seas 6 to 8 feet. Thursday, northwest winds 15 to 25 knots. Seas 8 to 9 feet. Thursday night, northwest winds 15 to 20 knots. Seas 6 to 9 feet. Friday, northwest winds 10 to 20 knots. Seas 5 to 7 feet. Friday night, northwest winds 15 to 20 knots. Seas 5 to 6 feet. The offshore waters forecast for the following marine location: Pigeon Point to Point Piedras Blancas between 60 nautical miles and 150 nautical miles offshore. Issued at 2:44 p.m. Pacific Daylight Time. Tonight, north winds 10 to 20 knots, becoming northwest 15 to 20 knots. Seas 5 to 8 feet. Monday, north to northwest winds 15 to 20 knots, becoming northwest 10 to 15 knots. Seas 6 to 8 feet. Monday night, northwest winds 10 to 15 knots. Seas 6 to 7 feet. Tuesday, north to northwest winds 5 to 15 knots. Seas 5 to 7 feet. Tuesday night, north to northwest winds 5 to 15 knots. Seas 5 to 7 feet. Wednesday, north to northwest winds 5 to 15 knots. Seas 5 to 7 feet. Wednesday night, north to northwest winds 10 to 20 knots. Seas 5 to 7 feet. Thursday, north to northwest winds 10 to 20 knots. Seas 5 to 8 feet. Thursday night, northwest winds 15 to 20 knots. Seas 7 to 9 feet. Friday, northwest winds 15 to 20 knots. Seas 6 to 8 feet. Friday night, northwest winds 15 to 20 knots. Seas 5 to 6 feet. The coastal waters forecast from Point Reyes to Pigeon Point out to 10 nautical miles. For tonight, northwest wind 5 to 10 knots. Seas 3 to 5 feet. Wave detail, northwest 4 feet at 9 seconds and southwest 2 feet at 15 seconds. For Monday, west wind 5.

says it cannot. Seize 3 to 5 feet. Wave detail, northwest 4 feet at 8 seconds and southwest 2 feet at 14 seconds. For Monday night, northwest wind 5 to 10 knots, easing to around 5 knots after midnight. Seas 3 to 4 feet. Wave detail, northwest 3 feet at 8 seconds and south 2 feet at 14 seconds. Patchy fog after midnight. The following is an important beach hazard message from the National Weather Service. Issued at 2:46 p.m. Pacific Daylight Time. Beach hazard statement remains in effect through Wednesday afternoon. 1. An increased risk of major waves and strong rip currents expected. Where? Pacific Coast beaches. When? Through Wednesday afternoon. Impacts, dangerous swimming and surfing conditions, and localized beach erosion can be expected. Sneaker waves can sweep across the shoreline without warning, pulling people into the sea from rocks, jetties, and beaches. Stay off of jetties, piers, rocks, and other waterside infrastructure. Remain out of the water to avoid hazardous surf and never turn your back on the ocean. Monitor local weather, surf, and tide forecast at www.weather.gov/mtr. Semi-sunset and tidal information for the San Francisco Bay Area for Sunday, June 21st. The sunset tonight, 8:34 p.m. The sunrise tomorrow, 5:49 a.m. The sunset tomorrow, 8:35 p.m. Tidal data at the Golden Gate for the afternoon and evening hours today and the morning hours of tomorrow. High tide, 6:25 p.m. at 5.59 feet. Low tide, 12:45 a.m. at 1.58 feet. High tide, 6:24 a.m. at 3.86 feet. Here are the buoy observations for 4 p.m. Pacific Daylight Time. An offshore buoy 6 winds east at 6 knots, pressure 1,025.0 millibars. An offshore buoy 59 winds north at 14 knots, water temperature 62, pressure 1,020.7 millibars. At Point Arena buoy, winds northwest 614 knots, water temperature 62, pressure 1,020.7 millibars. At Point Arena buoy, winds northwest 16 knots, gusting to 21, water temperature 54, pressure 1,013.6 millibars, seas 5 feet, every 8 seconds. At buoy 13 near Bodega Bay, winds northwest at 14 knots, pressure 1,013.2 millibars. At Point Reyes Wave Rider buoy, water temperature 57, seas 7 feet, every 15 seconds. At San Francisco Bar Buoy, water temperature 60, seas 5 feet, every 15 seconds. At San Francisco Buoy, winds west at 12 knots, swell 5 feet, every 8 seconds. At Half Moon Bay Buoy, winds west 8 knots, water temperature 58, pressure 1,013.7 millibars, seas 4 feet, every 9 seconds. At Monterey Bay Buoy, winds northwest 12 knots, water temperature 61, pressure 1,013.1 millibars, sea 7 feet, every 15 seconds. At Point Sur, Wave Rider Buoy, water temperature 60, seas 5 feet, every 14 seconds. At Cape San Martin Buoy, winds northwest 12 knots, water temperature 61, pressure 1,013.5 millibars. Seas 4 feet, every 15 seconds. Synopsis for the Central California coast and bays, including the Monterey Bay, Greater Farallones, and Cordell Bank National Marine Sanctuaries. North to northwest fresh to strong winds continue over the northern outer waters through early Monday morning, resulting in hazardous conditions for small craft. Otherwise, north to northwest winds will be light to moderate over the remaining inner and outer waters. Long period southwest swell will persist through the extended forecast. The marine forecast for San Pablo Bay, Susan Bay, the West Delta, and the San Francisco Bay north of the Bay Bridge. For tonight, southwest wind 10 to 15 knots. For Monday, southwest wind 5 to 10 knots, rising to 10 to 15 knots in the afternoon. For Monday night, southwest wind 10 to 15 knots.

nuts. The marine forecast for Monterey Bay. For tonight, west wind 10 to 50 knots, becoming northwest around 5 knots. Seas 3 to 4 feet. Wave detail, northwest 3 feet at 8 seconds and southwest 2 feet at 14 seconds. Patchy fog after midnight. For Monday, west wind around 5 knots, rising to 5 to 10 knots in the afternoon. Seas around 3 feet. Wave detail, northwest 3 feet at 8 seconds. Patchy fog in the morning. For Monday night, west wind 5 to 10 knots in the evening, becoming light and variable. Seas around 3 feet. Wave detail, northwest 3 feet at 8 seconds and south 2 feet at 14 seconds. Patchy fog after midnight. The coastal waters forecast from Point Arena to Point Reyes out to 10 nautical miles. Tonight, northwest wind 10 to 15 knots, easing to 5 to 10 knots late. Seas 5 to 7 feet, wave detail, northwest 6 feet at 8 seconds and southwest 3 feet at 15 seconds. Monday, northwest wind 5 to 10 knots, seas 4 to 6 feet, wave detail, northwest 5 feet at 8 seconds and south 3 feet at 14 seconds. Monday night, northwest wind around 5 knots, seas 4 to 5 feet, wave detail, northwest 4 feet at 8 seconds and south 2 feet at 14 seconds. Patchy fog after midnight. The coastal waters forecast from Point Arena to Point Reyes 10 to 60 nautical miles offshore. Small craft advisory in effect through late tonight. Tonight, northwest wind 15 to 20 knots, sea 7 to 9 feet, wave detail. Northwest 8 feet at 8 seconds and south 3 feet at 15 seconds. Monday, northwest wind 15 to 20 knots, easing to 10 to 15 knots in the afternoon. Sea 6 to 8 feet, wave detail. Northwest 8 feet at 8 seconds and south 3 feet at 14 seconds. Monday night, northwest wind 10 to 15 knots, seas 5 to 7 feet, wave detail, northwest 6 feet at 8 seconds and south 3 feet at 14 seconds. San Francisco Bar forecast. In the deep water channel, mixed seas of 3 to 5 feet at 18 seconds. Across the bar, swell can be more than twice as high across the bar than surrounding waters. Waves are also more prone to break, particularly during strong ebb currents. Maximum ebb current of 2.1 knots at 11:30 p.m. Sunday and 1.8 knots at 11:21 a.m. Monday. The coastal waters forecast from Point Pinos to Point Piedras Blancas out to 10 nautical miles. Tonight, northwest wind 10 to 15 knots, seas 4 to 5 feet, wave detail, northwest 5 feet at 9 seconds and south 2 feet at 15 seconds. Monday, northwest wind 5 to 10 knots, seas 4 to 5 feet, wave detail, northwest 4 feet at 9 seconds and south 2 feet at 14 seconds. Monday night, northwest wind 5 to 10 knots, seas 4 to 5 feet, wave detail, northwest 4 feet at 8 seconds and south 2 feet at 14 seconds. The coastal waters forecast from Pigeon Point to Point Pinos 10 to 60 nautical miles offshore. Tonight, northwest wind 10 to 15 knots, seas 6 to 7 feet, wave detail, northwest 6 feet at 9 seconds and south 3 feet at 15 seconds. Monday, northwest wind 10 to 15 knots, easing to 5 to 10 knots in the afternoon. Seas 5 to 7 feet, wave detail, northwest 6 feet at 9 seconds and south 3 feet at 14 seconds. Monday night, northwest wind 5 to 10 knots, seas 5 to 6 feet, wave detail, northwest 5 feet at 8 seconds and south 3 feet at 14 seconds. The offshore waters forecast. For the following marine location, Point Arena to Pigeon Point between 60 nautical miles and 150 nautical miles offshore. Issued at 2:44 p.m. Pacific Daylight Time. Tonight, north to northwest winds 15 to 25 knots. Sea 7 to 9 feet. Monday, north to northwest winds 15 to 25 knots. Sea 7 to 9 feet. Monday night, northwest winds 10 to 20 knots. Seas 6 to 8 feet. Tuesday, north winds 10 to 20 knots, diminishing to 5 to 15 knots. Seas 5 to 7 feet. Tuesday,
tonight. North winds 10 to 20 knots. Seas 5 to 7 feet. Wednesday, north winds 10 to 20 knots. Seas 6 to 7 feet. Wednesday night, north winds 15 to 25 knots. Seas 6 to 8 feet. Thursday, northwest winds 15 to 25 knots. Seas 8 to 9 feet. Thursday night, northwest winds 15 to 20 knots. Seas 6 to 9 feet. Friday, northwest winds 10 to 20 knots. Seas 5 to 7 feet. Friday night, northwest winds 15 to 20 knots. Seas 5 to 6 feet. The offshore waters forecast for the following marine location: Pigeon Point to Point Piedras, lunches between 60 nautical miles and 150 nautical miles offshore. Issued at 2:44 p.m. Pacific Daylight Time. Tonight, north winds 10 to 20 knots, becoming northwest 15 to 20 knots. Seas 5 to 8 feet. Monday, north to northwest winds 15 to 20 knots, becoming northwest 10 to 15 knots. Seas 6 to 8 feet. Monday night, northwest winds 10 to 15 knots. Seas 6 to 7 feet. Tuesday, north to northwest winds 5 to 15 knots. Seas 5 to 7 feet. Tuesday night, north to northwest winds 5 to 15 knots. Seas 5 to 7 feet. Wednesday, north to northwest winds 5 to 15 knots. Seas 5 to 7 feet. Wednesday night, north to northwest winds 10 to 20 knots. Seas 5 to 7 feet. Thursday, north to northwest winds 10 to 20 knots. Seas 5 to 8 feet. Thursday night, northwest winds 15 to 20 knots. Seas 7 to 9 feet. Friday, northwest winds 15 to 20 knots. Seas 6 to 8 feet. Friday night, northwest winds 15 to 20 knots. Seas 5 to 6 feet. The coastal waters forecast from Point Reyes to Pigeon Point out to 10 nautical miles. For tonight, northwest winds 5 to 10 knots. Seas 3 to 5 feet. Wave detail, northwest 4 feet at 9 seconds and southwest 2 feet at 15 seconds. For Monday, west winds 5 to 10 knots. Seas 3 to 5 feet. Wave detail, northwest 4 feet at 8 seconds and southwest 2 feet at 14 seconds. For Monday night, west wind around 5 knots. Seas 3 to 4 feet. Wave detail, northwest 3 feet at 8 seconds and south 2 feet at 14 seconds. The coastal waters forecast from Pigeon Point to Point Pinos out to 10 nautical miles. For tonight, northwest wind 10 to 15 knots, easing to 5 to 10 knots late this evening and overnight. Seas 4 to 5 feet. Wave detail, northwest 4 feet at 8 seconds and southwest 2 feet at 15 seconds. For Monday, northwest wind 5 to 10 knots. Seas 3 to 5 feet. Wave detail, northwest 4 feet at 8 seconds and southwest 2 feet at 14 seconds. For Monday night, northwest wind 5 to 10 knots, easing to around 5 knots after midnight. Seas 3 to 4 feet. Wave detail, northwest 3 feet at 8 seconds and south 2 feet at 14 seconds. Patchy fog after midnight. The following is an important beach hazard message from the National Weather Service. Issued at 2:46 p.m. Pacific Daylight Time. Beach hazard statement remains in effect through Wednesday afternoon. What? An increased risk of sneaker waves and strong rip currents expected. Where? Pacific Coast beaches. When? Through Wednesday afternoon. Impacts, dangerous swimming and surfing conditions, and localized beach erosion can be expected. Sneaker waves can sweep across the shoreline without warning, pulling people into the sea from rocks, jetties, and beaches. Stay off of jetties, piers, rocks, and other waterside infrastructure. Remain out of the water to avoid hazardous surf and never turn your back on the ocean. Monitor local weather, surf, and tide forecast at www.

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Sunrise, sunset, and tidal information for the San Francisco Bay Area for Sunday, June 21st. The sunset tonight, 8:34 p.m. The sunrise tomorrow, 5:49 a.m. The sunset tomorrow, 8:35 p.m. Tidal data at the Golden Gates for the afternoon and evening hours today and the morning hours of tomorrow. High tide, 6:25 p.m. at 5.59 feet. Low tide, 12:45 a.m. at 1.58 feet. High tide, 6:24 a.m. at 3.86 feet. Here are the buoy observations for 4 p.m. Pacific Daylight Time. An offshore buoy 6 winds east at 6 knots, pressure 1,025.0 millibars. An offshore buoy 59 winds north at 14 knots, water temperature 62, pressure 1,020.7 millibars. At Point Arena buoy, winds northwest 16 knots, gusting to 21, water temperature 54, pressure 1,013.6 millibars, seas 5 feet every 8 seconds. At buoy 13 near Bodega Bay, winds northwest at 14 knots, pressure 1,013.2 millibars. At Point Reyes Wave Rider buoy, water temperature 57, seas 7 feet every 15 seconds. At San Francisco Bar buoy, water temperature 60, seas 5 feet every 15 seconds. At San Francisco buoy, winds west at 12 knots, swell 5 feet every 8 seconds. At Half Moon Bay buoy, winds west 8 knots, water temperature 58, pressure 1,013.7 millibars, seas 4 feet every 9 seconds. At Monterey Bay buoy, winds northwest 12 knots, water temperature 61, pressure 1,013.1 millibars, seas 7 feet every 15 seconds. At Point Sur, Wave Rider buoy, water temperature 60, seas 5 feet every 14 seconds. At Cape San Martin buoy, winds northwest 12 knots, water temperature 61, pressure 1,013.5 millibars, seas 4 feet every 15 seconds. Synopsis for the Central California coast and bays, including the Monterey Bay, Greater Farallones, and Cordell Branch National Marine Sanctuaries. North and northwest fresh to strong winds continue over the northern outer waters through early Monday morning, resulting in hazardous conditions for small craft. Otherwise, north and northwest winds will be light to moderate over the remaining inner and outer waters. Long period southwest swell will persist through the extended forecast. The marine forecast for San Pablo Bay, Susan Bay, the West Delta, and the San Francisco Bay north of the Bay Bridge. For tonight, southwest wind 10 to 15 knots. For Monday, southwest wind 5 to 10 knots, rising to 10 to 15 knots in the afternoon. For Monday night, southwest wind 10 to 15 knots. The marine forecast for Monterey Bay. For tonight, west wind 10 to 15 knots, becoming northwest around 5 knots. Seas 3 to 4 feet. Wave detail, northwest 3 feet at 8 seconds and southwest 2 feet at 14 seconds. Patchy fog after midnight. For Monday, west wind around 5 knots, rising to 5 to 10 knots in the afternoon. Seas around 3 feet. Wave detail, northwest 3 feet at 8 seconds. Patchy fog in the morning. For Monday night, west wind 5 to 10 knots in the evening, becoming light and variable. Seas around 3 feet. Wave detail, northwest 3 feet at 8 seconds and south 2 feet at 14 seconds. Patchy fog after midnight. The coastal waters forecast from Point Arena to Point Reyes out to 10 nautical miles. Tonight, northwest wind 10 to 15 knots, easing to 5 to 10 knots late. Seas 5 to 7 feet, wave detail, northwest 6 feet at 8 seconds and southwest 3 feet at 15 seconds. Monday, northwest wind 5 to 10 knots, seas 4 to 6 feet, wave detail, northwest 5 feet at 8 seconds and south 3 feet at 14 seconds. Monday night, northwest wind around 5 knots, seas 4 to 5 feet, wave detail, northwest 4 feet at 8 seconds.

at 14 seconds. Patchy fog after midnight. The coastal waters forecast from Point Arena to Point Reyes 10 to 16 nautical miles offshore. Small craft advisory in effect through late tonight. Tonight, northwest winds 15 to 20 knots, sea 7 to 9 feet, wave detail. Northwest 8 feet at 8 seconds and south 3 feet at 15 seconds. Monday, northwest winds 15 to 20 knots, easing to 10 to 15 knots in the afternoon. Sea 6 to 8 feet, wave detail. Northwest 8 feet at 8 seconds and south 3 feet at 14 seconds. Monday night. Northwest wind 10 to 15 knots, sea 5 to 7 feet, wave detail. Northwest 6 feet at 8 seconds and south 3 feet at 14 seconds. San Francisco Harbor forecast. In the deep water channel, mixed speeds of 3 to 5 feet at 18 seconds. Across the bar, swell can be more than twice as high across the bar than surrounding waters. Waves are also more prone to break, particularly during strong ebb currents. Maximum ebb current of 2.1 knots at 11:30 p.m. Sunday and 1.8 knots at 11:21 a.m. Monday. The coastal waters forecast from Point Pinos to Point Piedras blunt is out to 10 nautical miles. Tonight, northwest wind 10 to 15 knots, seas 4 to 5 feet, wave detail. Northwest 5 feet at 9 seconds and south 2 feet at 15 seconds. Monday, northwest wind 5 to 10 knots, seas 4 to 5 feet, wave detail. Northwest 4 feet at 9 seconds and south 2 feet at 14 seconds. Monday night. Northwest wind 5 to 10 knots, seas 4 to 5 feet, wave detail. Northwest 4 feet at 8 seconds and south 2 feet at 14 seconds. The coastal waters forecast from Pigeon Point to Point Pinos 10 to 16 nautical miles offshore. Tonight, northwest wind 10 to 15 knots, seas 6 to 7 feet, wave detail. Northwest 6 feet at 9 seconds and south 3 feet at 15 seconds. Monday, northwest wind 10 to 15 knots, easing to 5 to 10 knots in the afternoon. Seas 5 to 7 feet, wave detail. Northwest 6 feet at 9 seconds and south 3 feet at 14 seconds. Monday night. Northwest wind 5 to 10 knots, east 5 to 6 feet, wave detail. Northwest 5 feet at 8 seconds and south 3 feet at 14 seconds. The offshore waters forecast for the following marine location: Point Arena to Pigeon Point between 60 nautical miles and 150 nautical miles offshore. Issued at 2:44 p.m. Pacific Daylight Time. Tonight, north to northwest winds 15 to 25 knots, sea 7 to 9 feet. Monday, north to northwest winds 15 to 25 knots, sea 7 to 9 feet. Monday night, northwest winds 10 to 20 knots, sea 6 to 8 feet. Tuesday, north winds 10 to 20 knots, diminishing to 5 to 15 knots, seas 5 to 7 feet. Tuesday night, north winds 10 to 20 knots, seas 5 to 7 feet. Wednesday, north winds 10 to 20 knots, seas 6 to 7 feet. Wednesday night, north winds 15 to 25 knots, seas 6 to 8 feet. Thursday, northwest winds 15 to 25 knots, seas 8 to 9 feet. Thursday night, northwest winds 15 to 20 knots, seas 6 to 9 feet. Friday, northwest winds 10 to 20 knots, seas 5 to 7 feet. Friday night, northwest winds 15 to 20 knots, seas 5 to 6 feet. You're listening to NOAA Weather Radio, WWF 64, broadcasting on a frequency of 162.45 megahertz. This broadcast originates from the National Weather Service Office located in Monterey, California, and serves the coastal marine waters, including San Francisco and Monterey Bay. The offshore waters forecast for the following marine location: Pigeon Point to Point Piedras Blanc is between 60 nautical miles and 150 nautical miles offshore. Issued at 2:44 p.m. Pacific Daylight Time. Tonight, north winds 10 to 20 knots, becoming northwest 15

20 knots. Becoming northwest 10 to 50 knots. Seas 6 to 8 feet. Monday night, northwest wind 10 to 50 knots. Seas 6 to 7 feet. Tuesday, north to northwest winds 5 to 50 knots. Seas 5 to 7 feet. Tuesday night, north to northwest winds 5 to 50 knots. Seas 5 to 7 feet. Wednesday, north to northwest winds 5 to 50 knots. Seas 5 to 7 feet. Wednesday night, north to northwest winds 10 to 20 knots. Seas 5 to 7 feet. Thursday, north to northwest winds 10 to 20 knots. Seas 5 to 8 feet. Thursday night, northwest winds 15 to 20 knots. Seas 7 to 9 feet. Friday, northwest winds 15 to 20 knots. Seas 6 to 8 feet. Friday night, northwest winds 15 to 20 knots. Seas 5 to 6 feet. The coastal waters forecast from Point Reyes to Pigeon Point out to 10 nautical miles. For tonight, northwest wind 5 to 10 knots. Seas 3 to 5 feet. Wave detail, northwest 4 feet at 9 seconds and southwest 2 feet at 15 seconds. For Monday, west wind 5 to 10 knots. Seas 3 to 5 feet. Wave detail, northwest 4 feet at 8 seconds and southwest 2 feet at 14 seconds. For Monday night, west wind around 5 knots. Seas 3 to 4 feet. Wave detail, northwest 3 feet at 8 seconds and south 2 feet at 14 seconds. The coastal waters forecast from Pigeon Point to Point Pinos out to 10 nautical miles. For tonight, northwest wind 10 to 50 knots, easing to 5 to 10 knots late this evening and overnight. Seas 4 to 5 feet. Wave detail, northwest 4 feet at 8 seconds and southwest 2 feet at 15 seconds. For Monday, northwest wind 5 to 10 knots. Seas 3 to 5 feet. Wave detail, northwest 4 feet at 8 seconds and southwest 2 feet at 14 seconds. For Monday night, northwest wind 5 to 10 knots, easing to around 5 knots after midnight. Seas 3 to 4 feet. Wave detail, northwest 3 feet at 8 seconds and south 2 feet at 14 seconds. Patchy fog after midnight. The following is an important deep hazard message from the National Weather Service. Issued at 2:46 p.m. Pacific Daylight Time. Beach hazard statement remains in effect through Wednesday afternoon. What? An increased risk of sneaker waves and strong rip currents expected. Where? Pacific Coast beaches. When? Through Wednesday afternoon. Impacts, dangerous swimming and surfing conditions, and localized beach erosion can be expected. Sneaker waves can sweep across the shoreline without warning, pulling people into the sea from rocks, jetties, and beaches. Stay off of jetties, piers, rocks, and other waterside infrastructure. Remain out of the water to avoid hazardous surf and never turn your back on the ocean. 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Sunrise, sunset, and tidal information for the San Francisco Bay Area for Sunday, June 21st. The sunset tonight, 8:34 p.m. The sunrise tomorrow, 5:49 a.m. The sunset tomorrow, 8:35 p.m. Tidal data at the Golden Gate for the afternoon and evening hours today and the morning hours of tomorrow. High tide, 6:25 p.m. at 5.59 feet. Low tide, 12:45 a.m. at 1.58 feet. High tide, 6:24 a.m. at 3.86 feet. Here are the buoy observations for 4 p.m. Pacific Daylight Time. An offshore buoy 6 wind east at 6 knots, pressure 1,025.0 millibars. An offshore buoy 59 wind north at 14 knots, water temperature 62, pressure 1,020.7 millibars. At Point Arena buoy, winds northwest 16 knots, gusting to 21, water temperature 54.